The current time is 7:03 p.m. Central Daylight Time. You're listening to NOAA, All Hazards Radio, the voice of the National Weather Service, station KEC 55, serving the Dallas-Fort Worth listening area. This severe thunderstorm warning for southeastern Bosque County is canceled. The severe thunderstorm which prompted the warning has moved out of the warned area. Therefore, the warning has been canceled. A severe thunderstorm watch remains in effect until 1 a.m. Central Daylight Time for Central Texas. Flash flood warning remains in effect until 7:15 p.m. Central Daylight Time this evening for Dallas and southeastern Tarrant counties. At 4:51 p.m. Central Daylight Time, Doppler radar and automated rain gauges indicated thunderstorms producing heavy rain across the warned area. Up to 2 inches of rain have fallen. Additional rainfall amounts up to 1 inch are forecast. Flash flooding is ongoing or expected to begin shortly. Hazard, flash flooding caused by thunderstorms. Source, radar and automated gauges. Impact, flooding of small creeks and streams, urban areas, highways, streets, and underpasses as well as other poor drainage and low-lying areas. Some locations that will experience flash flooding include Dallas, Fort Worth, Arlington, Garland, Irving, Grand Prairie, Mesquite, Richardson, Mansfield, Rowlett, DeSoto, Cedar Hill, Wiley, Duncanville, Burleson, Lancaster, Bulk Springs, University Park, Sanch C, and Segoville. Turn around, don't drown when encountering flooded roads. Most flood deaths occur in vehicles. Be aware of your surroundings and do not drive on flooded roads. The current time is 7:05 p.m. Central Daylight Time. 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Serving the Dallas-Fort Worth listening area. Flash flood warning remains in effect until 7:15 p.m. Central Daylight Time this evening for Dallas and southeastern Tarrant counties. At 4:51 p.m. Central Daylight Time, Doppler radar and automated rain gauges indicated thunderstorms producing heavy rain across the warned area. Up to 2 inches of rain have fallen. Additional rainfall amounts up to 1 inch are forecast. Flash flooding is ongoing or expected to begin shortly. Hazard, flash flooding caused by thunderstorms. Source, radar and automated gauges. Impact, flooding of small creeks and streams, urban areas, highways, streets, and underpasses as well as other poor drainage and low-lying areas. Some locations that will experience flash flooding include Dallas, Fort Worth, Arlington, Garland, Irving, Grand Prairie, Mesquite, Richardson, Mansfield, Rowlett, DeSoto, Cedar Hill, Wiley, Duncanville, Burleson, Lancaster, Bulk Springs, University Park, Sanch C, and Segoville. Turn around, don't drown when encountering flooded roads. Most flood deaths occur in vehicles. Be aware of your surroundings and do not drive on flooded roads. Now let's check on your local forecast for the Dallas-Fort Worth Metroplex. Tonight, mostly cloudy with a 50% chance of showers and thunderstorms. Cooler with lows in the mid-60s. Northeast winds 5 to 10 miles an hour. Wednesday, mostly cloudy with a slight chance of showers and thunderstorms in the morning, then mostly sunny with a chance of showers and thunderstorms in the afternoon. Highs around 80. Northeast winds around 5 miles an hour. Chance of rain 30%. Wednesday night, mostly cloudy. A chance of showers with a slight chance of thunderstorms in the evening, then showers likely after midnight. Lows in the mid-60s. East winds around 5 miles an hour. Chance of rain 60%. Thursday, showers with a chance of thunderstorms. Highs in the upper 70s. Southeast winds around 5 miles an hour. Chance of rain 90%. The forecast key messages for North and Central Texas. Showers and thunderstorms are expected along a cold front on Tuesday across much of North and Central TX. Some of these storms could be severe with damaging winds and large hail. Daily chances for scattered showers and storms will continue Wednesday into the weekend.
Locally heavy rain will be possible, but the severe weather threat appears low. The spotter information statement for North and Central Texas. Limited spotter activation may be requested on Tuesday. The current time is 7:08 p.m. Central Daylight Time. 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Flash flood warning remains in effect until 7:15 p.m. Central Daylight Time this evening for Dallas and southeastern Tarrant counties. At 4:51 p.m. Central Daylight Time, Doppler radar and automated rain gauges indicated thunderstorms producing heavy rain across the warned area. Up to 2 inches of rain have fallen. Additional rainfall amounts up to 1 inch are forecast. Flash flooding is ongoing or expected to begin shortly. Hazard, flash flooding caused by thunderstorms. Source, radar and automated gauges. Impact, flooding of small creeks and streams, urban areas, highways, streets, and underpasses, as well as other poor drainage and low-lying areas. Some locations that will experience flash flooding include Dallas, Fort Worth, Arlington, Garland, Irving, Grand Prairie, Mesquite, Richardson, Mansfield, Rowlett, DeSoto, Cedar Hill, Wiley, Duncanville, Burleson, Lancaster, Bulk Springs, University Park, Satchse, and Segerville. Turn around, don't drown when encountering flooded roads. Most of flood deaths occur in vehicles. Be aware of your surroundings and do not drive on flooded roads. Now let's check on your local forecast for the Dallas-Fort Worth Metroplex. Tonight, mostly cloudy with a 50% chance of showers and thunderstorms. Cooler with lows in the mid-60s. Northeast winds 5 to 10 miles an hour. Wednesday, mostly cloudy with a slight chance of showers and thunderstorms in the morning, then mostly sunny with a chance of showers and thunderstorms in the afternoon. Highs around 80. Northeast winds around 5 miles an hour. Chance of rain 30%. Wednesday night, mostly cloudy. A chance of showers with a slight chance of thunderstorms in the evening, then showers likely after midnight. Lows in the mid-60s. East winds around 5 miles an hour. Chance of rain 60%. Thursday, showers with a chance of thunderstorms. Highs in the upper 70s. Southeast winds around 5 miles an hour. Chance of rain 90%. The forecast key messages for North and Central Texas. Showers and thunderstorms are expected along a cold front on Tuesday across much of North and Central TX. Some of these storms could be severe with damaging winds and large hail. Daily chances for scattered showers and storms will continue Wednesday into the weekend. Locally heavy rain will be possible, but the severe weather threat appears low. The spotter information statement for North and Central Texas. Limited spotter activation may be requested on Tuesday. The current time is 7:11 p.m. Central Daylight Time. 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Flash flood warning remains in effect until 7:15 p.m. Central Daylight Time this evening for Dallas and southeastern Tarrant counties. At 4:51 p.m. Central Daylight Time, Doppler radar and automated rain gauges indicated thunderstorms producing heavy rain across the warned area. Up to 2 inches of rain have fallen. Additional rainfall amounts up to 1 inch are forecast. Flash flooding is ongoing or expected to begin shortly. Hazard, flash flooding caused by thunderstorms. Source, radar and automated gauges. Impact, flooding of small creeks and streams, urban areas, highways, streets, and underpasses, as well as other poor drainage and low-lying areas. Some locations that will experience flash flooding include Dallas, Fort Worth, Arlington, Garland, Irving, Grand Prairie, Mesquite, Richardson, Mansfield, Rowlett, DeSoto, Cedar Hill, Wiley, Duncanville, Burleson, Lancaster, Bulk Springs, University Park, Satchse, and Segerville. Turn around, don't drown when encountering flooded roads. Most of flood deaths occur in vehicles.
Be aware of your surroundings and do not drive on flooded roads. Now let's check on your local forecast for the Dallas-Fort Worth Metroplex. Tonight, mostly cloudy with a 50% chance of showers and thunderstorms. Cooler with lows in the mid-60s. Northeast winds 5 to 10 miles an hour. Wednesday, mostly cloudy with a slight chance of showers and thunderstorms in the morning, then mostly sunny with a chance of showers and thunderstorms in the afternoon. Highs around 80. Northeast winds around 5 miles an hour. Chance of rain 30%. Wednesday night, mostly cloudy. A chance of showers with a slight chance of thunderstorms in the evening, then showers likely after midnight. Lows in the mid-60s. East winds around 5 miles an hour. Chance of rain 60%. Thursday, showers with a chance of thunderstorms. Highs in the upper 70s. Southeast winds around 5 miles an hour. Chance of rain 90%. The forecast key messages for North and Central Texas. Showers and thunderstorms are expected along a cold front on Tuesday across much of North and Central TX. Some of these storms could be severe with damaging winds and large hail. Daily chances for scattered showers and storms will continue Wednesday. Flash flood warning will expire at 7:15 p.m. Central Daylight Time this evening for Dallas and southeastern Tarrant counties. Flood waters have receded. The heavy rain has ended. Flooding of low-lying and/or poor drainage areas may continue for a few hours until the water has had a chance to recede. Please continue to heed remaining road closures. The forecast key messages for North and Central Texas. Showers and thunderstorms are expected along a cold front on Tuesday across much of North and Central TX. Some of these storms could be severe with damaging winds and large hail. Daily chances for scattered showers and storms will continue Wednesday into the weekend. Locally heavy rain will be possible, but the severe weather threat appears low. The spotter information statement for North and Central Texas. Limited spotter activation may be requested on Tuesday. The current time is 7:15 p.m. Central Daylight Time. 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Flash flood warning will expire at 7:15 p.m. Central Daylight Time this evening for Dallas and southeastern Tarrant counties. Flood waters have receded. The heavy rain has ended. Flooding of low-lying and/or poor drainage areas may continue for a few hours until the water has had a chance to recede. Please continue to heed remaining road closures. Now let's check on your local forecast for the Dallas-Fort Worth Metroplex. Tonight, mostly cloudy with a 50% chance of showers and thunderstorms. Cooler with lows in the mid-60s. Northeast winds 5 to 10 miles an hour. Wednesday, mostly cloudy with a slight chance of showers and thunderstorms in the morning, then mostly sunny with a chance of showers and thunderstorms in the afternoon. Highs around 80. Northeast winds around 5 miles an hour. Chance of rain 30%. Wednesday night, mostly cloudy. A chance of showers with a slight chance of thunderstorms in the evening, then showers likely after midnight. Lows in the mid-60s. East winds around 5 miles an hour. Chance of rain 60%. Thursday, showers with a chance of thunderstorms. Highs in the upper 70s. Southeast winds around 5 miles an hour. Chance of rain 90%. The forecast key messages for North and Central Texas. Showers and thunderstorms are expected along a cold front on Tuesday across much of North and Central TX. Some of these storms could be severe with damaging winds and large hail. Daily chances for scattered showers and storms will continue Wednesday into the weekend. Locally heavy rain will be possible, but the severe weather threat appears low. The spotter information statement for North and Central Texas. Limited spotter activation may be requested on Tuesday. The current time is 7:17 p.m. Central Daylight Time. 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
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Flash flood warning will expire at 7:15 p.m. Central Daylight Time this evening for Dallas and southeastern Tarrant counties. Flood waters have receded. The heavy rain has ended. Flooding of low-lying and slash or poor drainage areas may continue for a few hours until the water has had a chance to recede. Please continue to heed remaining road closures. Now let's check on your local forecast for the Dallas-Fort Worth Metroplex. Tonight, mostly cloudy with a 50% chance of showers and thunderstorms. Cooler with lows in the mid-60s. Northeast winds 5 to 10 miles an hour. Wednesday, mostly cloudy with a slight chance of showers and thunderstorms in the morning, then mostly sunny with a chance of showers and thunderstorms in the afternoon. Highs around 80. Northeast winds around 5 miles an hour. Chance of rain 30%. Wednesday night, mostly cloudy. A chance of showers with a slight chance of thunderstorms in the evening, then showers likely after midnight. Lows in the mid-60s. East winds around 5 miles an hour. Chance of rain 60%. Thursday, showers with a chance of thunderstorms. Highs in the upper 70s. Southeast winds around 5 miles an hour. Chance of rain 90%. The forecast key messages for North and Central Texas. Showers and thunderstorms will continue along and mirror a cold front mainly across East and Central Texas this evening. Some of the storms in Central Texas could be severe with damaging winds and large hail. Daily chances for scattered showers and storms will continue Wednesday into the weekend. Locally heavy rain will be possible, but the severe weather threat appears low. The spotter information statement for North and Central Texas. Limited spotter activation may be requested on Tuesday. The current time is 7:20 p.m. Central Daylight Time. 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Flash flood warning will expire at 7:15 p.m. Central Daylight Time this evening for Dallas and southeastern Tarrant counties. Flood waters have receded. The heavy rain has ended. Flooding of low-lying and slash or poor drainage areas may continue for a few hours until the water has had a chance to recede. Please continue to heed remaining road closures. Now let's check on your local forecast for the Dallas-Fort Worth Metroplex. Tonight, mostly cloudy with a 50% chance of showers and thunderstorms. Cooler with lows in the mid-60s. Northeast winds 5 to 10 miles an hour. Wednesday, mostly cloudy with a slight chance of showers and thunderstorms in the morning, then mostly sunny with a chance of showers and thunderstorms in the afternoon. Highs around 80. Northeast winds around 5 miles an hour. Chance of rain 30%. Wednesday night, mostly cloudy. A chance of showers with a slight chance of thunderstorms in the evening, then showers likely after midnight. Lows in the mid-60s. East winds around 5 miles an hour. Chance of rain 60%. Thursday, showers with a chance of thunderstorms. Highs in the upper 70s. Southeast winds around 5 miles an hour. Chance of rain 90%. The forecast key messages for North and Central Texas. Showers and thunderstorms will continue along and mirror a cold front mainly across East and Central Texas this evening. Some of the storms in Central Texas could be severe with damaging winds and large hail. Daily chances for scattered showers and storms will continue Wednesday into the weekend. Locally heavy rain will be possible, but the severe weather threat appears low. The spotter information statement for North and Central Texas. Limited spotter activation may be requested on Tuesday. The current time is 7:22 p.m. Central Daylight Time. 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Flash flood warning will expire at 7:15 p.m. Central Daylight Time this evening for Dallas and southeastern Tarrant counties. Flood waters have receded. The heavy rain has ended.
flooding of low-lying and slash or poor drainage areas may continue for a few hours until the water has had a chance to recede. Please continue to heed remaining road closures. Now let's check on your local forecast for the Dallas-Fort Worth Metroplex. Tonight, mostly cloudy with a 50% chance of showers and thunderstorms. Cooler with lows in the mid-60s. Northeast winds 5 to 10 miles an hour. Wednesday, mostly cloudy with a slight chance of showers and thunderstorms in the morning, then mostly sunny with a chance of showers and thunderstorms in the afternoon. Highs around 80. Northeast winds around 5 miles an hour. Chance of rain 30%. Wednesday night, mostly cloudy. A chance of showers with a slight chance of thunderstorms in the evening, then showers likely after midnight. Lows in the mid-60s. East winds around 5 miles an hour. Chance of rain 60%. Thursday, showers with a chance of thunderstorms. Highs in the upper 70s. Southeast winds around 5 miles an hour. Chance of rain 90%. The current time is 7:24 p.m. Central Daylight Time. 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The following reports of weather temperature and wind were made at 7 p.m. DFW Airport, light rain, 65, dew point 62, relative humidity 90%, wind variable at 3, pressure 30.01 inches and steady. Fort Worth Meacham, partly sunny, 62, north at 5. Dallas Love Field, partly sunny, 66, variable at 5. Arlington, partly sunny, 66, northwest at 7. Denton, cloudy, 62, northeast at 6. Mineral Wells, cloudy, 60, north at 10. Elsewhere around the region, Wichita Falls, cloudy, 59, northeast at 14. Abilene, partly sunny, 61, north at 8. Waco, partly sunny, 80, east at 13, gusting to 25. Tyler, light rain, 67, northeast at 15, gusting to 24. Once again at 7 p.m., DFW Airport, light rain, 65, variable at 3. Now let's check on your local forecast for the Dallas-Fort Worth Metroplex. Tonight, mostly cloudy with a 50% chance of showers and thunderstorms. Cooler with lows in the mid-60s. Northeast winds 5 to 10 miles an hour. Wednesday, mostly cloudy with a slight chance of showers and thunderstorms in the morning, then mostly sunny with a chance of showers and thunderstorms in the afternoon. Highs around 80. Northeast winds around 5 miles an hour. Chance of rain 30%. Wednesday night, mostly cloudy. A chance of showers with a slight chance of thunderstorms in the evening, then showers likely after midnight. Lows in the mid-60s. East winds around 5 miles an hour. Chance of rain 60%. Thursday, showers with a chance of thunderstorms. Highs in the upper 70s. Southeast winds around 5 miles an hour. Chance of rain 90%. And now the extended forecast. Thursday night, mostly cloudy with a chance of showers. A chance of thunderstorms in the evening, then a slight chance of thunderstorms after midnight. Lows in the mid-60s. South winds around 5 miles an hour. Chance of rain 50%. Friday, mostly cloudy in the morning, then mostly sunny with a 30% chance of showers and thunderstorms in the afternoon. Highs in the mid-80s. Friday night, partly cloudy with a 50% chance of showers and thunderstorms. Lows in the upper 60s. Saturday, mostly cloudy with a chance of thunderstorms. A chance of showers in the morning, then showers likely in the afternoon. Highs in the lower 80s. Chance of rain 60%. Saturday night, mostly cloudy. Showers likely with a chance of thunderstorms in the evening, then a chance of showers with a slight chance of thunderstorms after midnight. Lows in the mid-60s. Chance of rain 70%. Sunday, mostly cloudy with a chance of thunderstorms. A chance of showers. Highs around 80.
chance of rain 50%. Sunday night, mostly cloudy. A chance of showers and thunderstorms in the evening, then a chance of showers with a slight chance of thunderstorms after midnight. Lows in the mid-60s. Chance of rain 50%. Memorial Day, mostly cloudy in the morning, then becoming partly sunny. A chance of showers. A slight chance of thunderstorms in the morning, then a chance of thunderstorms in the afternoon. Highs in the lower 80s. Chance of rain 50%. Monday night, partly cloudy. A chance of showers and thunderstorms in the evening, then a slight chance of showers and thunderstorms after midnight. Lows in the mid-60s. Chance of rain 30%. Tuesday, mostly sunny. A slight chance of showers and thunderstorms in the morning, then a chance of showers and thunderstorms in the afternoon. Highs in the mid-80s. Chance of rain 40%. The forecast key messages for North and Central Texas. Showers and thunderstorms will continue along and near a cold front mainly across East and Central Texas this evening. Some of the storms in Central Texas could be severe with damaging winds and large hail. Daily chances for scattered showers and storms will continue Wednesday into the weekend. Locally heavy rain will be possible, but the severe weather threat appears low. The spotter information statement for North and Central Texas. Limited spotter activation may be requested on Tuesday. The ultraviolet index forecast for May 20th is 9, or very high. The current time is 7:29 p.m. Central Daylight Time. 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The following reports of weather temperature and wind were made at 7 p.m. DFW Airport, light rain, 65, dew point 62, relative humidity 90%, wind variable at 3, pressure 30.01 inches and steady. Fort Worth Meacham, partly sunny, 62, north at 5. Dallas Love Field, partly sunny, 66, variable at 5. Arlington, partly sunny, 66, northwest at 7. Denton, cloudy, 62, northeast at 6. Mineral Wells, cloudy, 60, north at 10. Elsewhere around the region, Wichita Falls, cloudy, 59, northeast at 14. Abilene, partly sunny, 61, north at 8. Waco, partly sunny, 80, east at 13, gusting to 25. Tyler, light rain, 67, northeast at 15, gusting to 24. Once again at 7 p.m., DFW Airport, light rain, 65, variable at 3. Now let's check on your local forecast for the Dallas-Fort Worth Metroplex. Tonight, mostly cloudy with a 50% chance of showers and thunderstorms. Cooler with lows in the mid-60s. Northeast winds 5 to 10 miles an hour. Wednesday, mostly cloudy with a slight chance of showers and thunderstorms in the morning, then mostly sunny with a chance of showers and thunderstorms in the afternoon. Highs around 80. Northeast winds around 5 miles an hour. Chance of rain 30%. Wednesday night, mostly cloudy. A chance of showers with a slight chance of thunderstorms in the evening, then showers likely after midnight. Lows in the mid-60s. East winds around 5 miles an hour. Chance of rain 60%. Thursday, showers with a chance of thunderstorms. Highs in the upper 70s. Southeast winds around 5 miles an hour. Chance of rain 90%. And now the extended forecast. Thursday night, mostly cloudy with a chance of showers. A chance of thunderstorms in the evening, then a slight chance of thunderstorms after midnight. Lows in the mid-60s. South winds around 5 miles an hour. Chance of rain 50%. Friday, mostly cloudy in the morning, then mostly sunny with a 30% chance of showers and thunderstorms in the afternoon. Highs in the mid-80s. Friday night, partly cloudy with a 50% chance of showers and thunderstorms. Lows in the upper 60s. Saturday, mostly cloudy with a chance of thunderstorms.
A chance of showers in the morning, then showers likely in the afternoon. Highs in the lower 80s. Chance of rain 60%. Saturday night, mostly cloudy. Showers likely with a chance of thunderstorms in the evening, then a chance of showers with a slight chance of thunderstorms after midnight. Lows in the mid-60s. Chance of rain 70%. Sunday, mostly cloudy with a chance of thunderstorms. A chance of showers. Highs around 80. Chance of rain 50%. Sunday night, mostly cloudy. A chance of showers and thunderstorms in the evening, then a chance of showers with a slight chance of thunderstorms after midnight. Lows in the mid-60s. Chance of rain 50%. Memorial Day, mostly cloudy in the morning, then becoming partly sunny. A chance of showers. A slight chance of thunderstorms in the morning, then a chance of thunderstorms in the afternoon. Highs in the lower 80s. Chance of rain 50%. Monday night, partly cloudy. A chance of showers and thunderstorms in the evening, then a slight chance of showers and thunderstorms after midnight. Lows in the mid-60s. Chance of rain 30%. Tuesday, mostly sunny. A slight chance of showers and thunderstorms in the morning, then a chance of showers and thunderstorms in the afternoon. Highs in the mid-80s. Chance of rain 40%. The forecast key messages for North and Central Texas. Showers and thunderstorms will continue along and near a cold front mainly across East and Central Texas this evening. Some of the storms in Central Texas could be severe with damaging winds and large hail. Daily chances for scattered showers and storms will continue Wednesday into the weekend. Locally heavy rain will be possible, but the severe weather threat appears low. The spotter information statement for North and Central Texas. Limited spotter activation may be requested on Tuesday. The ultraviolet index forecast for May 20th is 9, or very high. The current time is 7:35 p.m. Central Daylight Time. 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The following reports of weather temperature and wind were made at 7 p.m. DFW Airport, light rain, 65, dew point 62, relative humidity 90%, wind variable at 3, pressure 30.01 inches and steady. Fort Worth Meacham, partly sunny, 62, north at 5. Dallas Love Field, partly sunny, 66, variable at 5. Arlington, partly sunny, 66, northwest at 7. Denton, cloudy, 62, northeast at 6. Mineral Wells, cloudy, 60, north at 10. Elsewhere around the region, Wichita Falls, cloudy, 59, northeast at 14. Abilene, partly sunny, 61, north at 8. Waco, partly sunny, 80, east at 13, gusting to 25. Tyler, light rain, 67, northeast at 15, gusting to 24. Once again at 7 p.m., DFW Airport, light rain, 65, variable at 3. Now let's check on your local forecast for the Dallas-Fort Worth Metroplex. Tonight, mostly cloudy with a 50% chance of showers and thunderstorms. Cooler with lows in the mid-60s. Northeast winds 5 to 10 miles an hour. Wednesday, mostly cloudy with a slight chance of showers and thunderstorms in the morning, then mostly sunny with a chance of showers and thunderstorms in the afternoon. Highs around 80. Northeast winds around 5 miles an hour. Chance of rain 30%. Wednesday night, mostly cloudy. A chance of showers with a slight chance of thunderstorms in the evening, then showers likely after midnight. Lows in the mid-60s. East winds around 5 miles an hour. Chance of rain 60%. Thursday, showers with a chance of thunderstorms. Highs in the upper 70s. Southeast winds around 5 miles an hour. Chance of rain 90%. And now the extended forecast. Thursday night, mostly cloudy with a chance of showers. A chance of thunderstorms in the evening, then a slight chance of thunderstorms after midnight.
lows in the mid-60s. South winds around 5 miles an hour. Chance of rain 50%. Friday, mostly cloudy in the morning, then mostly sunny with a 30% chance of showers and thunderstorms in the afternoon. Highs in the mid-80s. Friday night, partly cloudy with a 50% chance of showers and thunderstorms. Lows in the upper 60s. Saturday, mostly cloudy with a chance of thunderstorms. A chance of showers in the morning, then showers likely in the afternoon. Highs in the lower 80s. Chance of rain 60%. Saturday night, mostly cloudy. Showers likely with a chance of thunderstorms in the evening, then a chance of showers with a slight chance of thunderstorms after midnight. Lows in the mid-60s. Chance of rain 70%. Sunday, mostly cloudy with a chance of thunderstorms. A chance of showers. Highs around 80. Chance of rain 50%. Sunday night, mostly cloudy. A chance of showers and thunderstorms in the evening, then a chance of showers with a slight chance of thunderstorms after midnight. Lows in the mid-60s. Chance of rain 50%. Memorial Day, mostly cloudy in the morning, then becoming partly sunny. A chance of showers. A slight chance of thunderstorms in the morning, then a chance of thunderstorms in the afternoon. Highs in the lower 80s. Chance of rain 50%. Monday night, partly cloudy. A chance of showers and thunderstorms in the evening, then a slight chance of showers and thunderstorms after midnight. Lows in the mid-60s. Chance of rain 30%. Tuesday, mostly sunny. A slight chance of showers and thunderstorms in the morning, then a chance of showers and thunderstorms in the afternoon. Highs in the mid-80s. Chance of rain 40%. The forecast key messages for North and Central Texas. Showers and thunderstorms will continue along and mirror a cold front mainly across East and Central Texas this evening. Some of the storms in Central Texas could be severe with damaging winds and large hail. Daily chances for scattered showers and storms will continue Wednesday into the weekend. Locally heavy rain will be possible, but the severe weather threat appears low. The spotter information statement for North and Central Texas. Limited spotter activation may be requested on Tuesday. The ultraviolet index forecast for May 20th is 9, or very high. The current time is 7:40 p.m. Central Daylight Time. 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The following reports of weather temperature and wind were made at 7 p.m. DFW Airport, light rain, 65, dew point 62, relative humidity 90%, wind variable at 3, pressure 30.01 inches and steady. Fort Worth Meacham, partly sunny, 62, north at 5. Dallas Love Field, partly sunny, 66, variable at 5. Arlington, partly sunny, 66, northwest at 7. Denton, cloudy, 62, northeast at 6. Mineral Wells, cloudy, 60, north at 10. Elsewhere around the region, Wichita Falls, cloudy, 59, northeast at 14. Abilene, partly sunny, 61, north at 8. Waco, partly sunny, 80, east at 13, gusting to 25. Tyler, light rain, 67, northeast at 15, gusting to 24. Once again at 7 p.m., DFW Airport, light rain, 65, variable at 3. Now let's check on your local forecast for the Dallas-Fort Worth Metroplex. Tonight, mostly cloudy with a 50% chance of showers and thunderstorms. Cooler with lows in the mid-60s. Northeast winds 5 to 10 miles an hour. Wednesday, mostly cloudy with a slight chance of showers and thunderstorms in the morning, then mostly sunny with a chance of showers and thunderstorms in the afternoon. Highs around 80. Northeast winds around 5 miles an hour. Chance of rain 30%. Wednesday night, mostly cloudy. A chance of showers with a slight chance of thunderstorms in the evening, then showers likely after midnight. Lows in the mid-60s.
East winds around 5 miles an hour. Chance of rain 60%. Thursday, showers with a chance of thunderstorms. Highs in the upper 70s. Southeast winds around 5 miles an hour. Chance of rain 90%. And now the extended forecast. Thursday night, mostly cloudy with a chance of showers. A chance of thunderstorms in the evening, then a slight chance of thunderstorms after midnight. Lows in the mid-60s. South winds around 5 miles an hour. Chance of rain 50%. Friday, mostly cloudy in the morning, then mostly sunny with a 30% chance of showers and thunderstorms in the afternoon. Highs in the mid-80s. Friday night, partly cloudy with a 50% chance of showers and thunderstorms. Lows in the upper 60s. Saturday, mostly cloudy with a chance of thunderstorms. A chance of showers in the morning, then showers likely in the afternoon. Highs in the lower 80s. Chance of rain 60%. Saturday night, mostly cloudy. Showers likely with a chance of thunderstorms in the evening, then a chance of showers with a slight chance of thunderstorms after midnight. Lows in the mid-60s. Chance of rain 70%. Sunday, mostly cloudy with a chance of thunderstorms. A chance of showers. Highs around 80. Chance of rain 50%. Sunday night, mostly cloudy. A chance of showers and thunderstorms in the evening, then a chance of showers with a slight chance of thunderstorms after midnight. Lows in the mid-60s. Chance of rain 50%. Memorial Day, mostly cloudy in the morning, then becoming partly sunny. A chance of showers. A slight chance of thunderstorms in the morning, then a chance of thunderstorms in the afternoon. Highs in the lower 80s. Chance of rain 50%. Monday night, partly cloudy. A chance of showers and thunderstorms in the evening, then a slight chance of showers and thunderstorms after midnight. Lows in the mid-60s. Chance of rain 30%. Tuesday, mostly sunny. A slight chance of showers and thunderstorms in the morning, then a chance of showers and thunderstorms in the afternoon. Highs in the mid-80s. Chance of rain 40%. The forecast key messages for North and Central Texas. Showers and thunderstorms will continue along and near a cold front mainly across East and Central Texas this evening. Some of the storms in Central Texas could be severe with damaging winds and large hail. Daily chances for scattered showers and storms will continue Wednesday into the weekend. Locally heavy rain will be possible, but the severe weather threat appears low. The spotter information statement for North and Central Texas. Limited spotter activation may be requested on Tuesday. The ultraviolet index forecast for May 20th is 9, or very high. The Dallas-Fort Worth climate summary for this evening, as of 7 p.m., May 19, 2026. Today's high temperature was 89 degrees and the low 63 degrees. 0.76 inches of precipitation fell today, which brings the monthly total to 1.91 inches. The total precipitation for the year now stands at 12.13 inches. The normal high temperature for tomorrow is 85 degrees, and the normal low is 66. The record high for tomorrow is 98, which occurred in 1922, and the record low is 48, which occurred in 1981. Sunset tonight is at 8:23 p.m. Sunrise tomorrow is at 6:26 a.m. The current time is 7:47 p.m. Central Daylight Time. 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The following reports of weather temperature and wind were made at 7 p.m. DFW Airport, light rain, 65, dew point 62, relative humidity 90%, wind variable at 3, pressure 30.01 inches and steady. Fort Worth Meacham, partly sunny, 62, north at 5. Dallas Love Field, partly sunny, 66, variable at 5. Arlington, partly sunny, 66, northwest at 7. Denton, cloudy, 62, northeast at 6.
Mineral Wells, cloudy, 60, north at 10. Elsewhere around the region, Wichita Falls, cloudy, 59, northeast at 14. Abilene, partly sunny, 61, north at 8. Waco, partly sunny, 80, east at 13, gusting to 25. Tyler, light rain, 67, northeast at 15, gusting to 24. Once again at 7 p.m., DFW Airport, light rain, 65, variable at 3. Now let's check on your local forecast for the Dallas-Fort Worth Metroplex. Tonight, mostly cloudy with a 50% chance of showers and thunderstorms. Cooler with lows in the mid-60s. Northeast winds 5 to 10 miles an hour. Wednesday, mostly cloudy with a slight chance of showers and thunderstorms in the morning, then mostly sunny with a chance of showers and thunderstorms in the afternoon. Highs around 80. Northeast winds around 5 miles an hour. Chance of rain 30%. Wednesday night, mostly cloudy. A chance of showers with a slight chance of thunderstorms in the evening, then showers likely after midnight. Lows in the mid-60s. East winds around 5 miles an hour. Chance of rain 60%. Thursday, showers with a chance of thunderstorms. Highs in the upper 70s. Southeast winds around 5 miles an hour. Chance of rain 90%. And now the extended forecast. Thursday night, mostly cloudy with a chance of showers. A chance of thunderstorms in the evening, then a slight chance of thunderstorms after midnight. Lows in the mid-60s. South winds around 5 miles an hour. Chance of rain 50%. Friday, mostly cloudy in the morning, then mostly sunny with a 30% chance of showers and thunderstorms in the afternoon. Highs in the mid-80s. Friday night, partly cloudy with a 50% chance of showers and thunderstorms. Lows in the upper 60s. Saturday, mostly cloudy with a chance of thunderstorms. A chance of showers in the morning, then showers likely in the afternoon. Highs in the lower 80s. Chance of rain 60%. Saturday night, mostly cloudy. Showers likely with a chance of thunderstorms in the evening, then a chance of showers with a slight chance of thunderstorms after midnight. Lows in the mid-60s. Chance of rain 70%. Sunday, mostly cloudy with a chance of thunderstorms. A chance of showers. Highs around 80. Chance of rain 50%. Sunday night, mostly cloudy. A chance of showers and thunderstorms in the evening, then a chance of showers with a slight chance of thunderstorms after midnight. Lows in the mid-60s. Chance of rain 50%. Memorial Day, mostly cloudy in the morning, then becoming partly sunny. A chance of showers. A slight chance of thunderstorms in the morning, then a chance of thunderstorms in the afternoon. Highs in the lower 80s. Chance of rain 50%. Monday night, partly cloudy. A chance of showers and thunderstorms in the evening, then a slight chance of showers and thunderstorms after midnight. Lows in the mid-60s. Chance of rain 30%. Tuesday, mostly sunny. A slight chance of showers and thunderstorms in the morning, then a chance of showers and thunderstorms in the afternoon. Highs in the mid-80s. Chance of rain 40%. The forecast key messages for North and Central Texas. Showers and thunderstorms will continue along and mirror a cold front mainly across East and Central Texas this evening. Some of the storms in Central Texas could be severe with damaging winds and large hail. Daily chances for scattered showers and storms will continue Wednesday into the weekend. Locally heavy rain will be possible, but the severe weather threat appears low. The spotter information statement for North and Central Texas. Limited spotter activation may be requested on Tuesday. The ultraviolet index forecast for May 20th is 9, or very high. The Dallas-Fort Worth climate summary for this evening, as of 7 p.m., May 19, 2026. Today's high temperature was 89 degrees and the low 63 degrees. 0.76 inches of precipitation fell today, which brings the monthly total to 1.91 inches.
The total precipitation for the year now stands at 12.13 inches. The normal high temperature for tomorrow is 85 degrees, and the normal low is 66. The record high for tomorrow is 98, which occurred in 1922, and the record low is 48, which occurred in 1981. Sunset tonight is at 8:23 p.m. Sunrise tomorrow is at 6:26 a.m. The current time is 7:53 p.m. Central Daylight Time. 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The total precipitation for the year now stands at 12.13 inches. The normal high temperature for tomorrow is 85 degrees, and the normal low is 66. The record high for tomorrow is 98, which occurred in 1922, and the record low is 48, which occurred in 1981. Sunset tonight is at 8:23 p.m. Sunrise tomorrow is at 6:26 a.m. The current time is...

DFW Airport, light rain, 65, dew point 62, relative humidity 90%, wind variable at 3, pressure 30.01 inches and steady. Fort Worth Meacham, partly sunny, 62, north at 5. Dallas Love Field, partly sunny, 66, variable at 5. Arlington, partly sunny, 66, northwest at 7. Denton, cloudy, 62, northeast at 6. Mineral Wells, cloudy, 60, north at 10. Elsewhere around the region, Wichita Falls, cloudy, 59, northeast at 14. Abilene, partly sunny, 61, north at 8. Waco, partly sunny, 80, east at 13, gusting to 25. Tyler, light rain, 67, northeast at 15, gusting to 24. Once again at 7 p.m., DFW Airport, light rain, 65, variable at 3. Now let's check on your local forecast for the Dallas-Fort Worth Metroplex. Tonight, mostly cloudy with a 50% chance of showers and thunderstorms. Cooler with lows in the mid-60s. Northeast winds 5 to 10 miles an hour. Wednesday, mostly cloudy with a slight chance of showers and thunderstorms in the morning, then mostly sunny with a chance of showers and thunderstorms in the afternoon. Highs around 80. Northeast winds around 5 miles an hour. Chance of rain 30%. Wednesday night, mostly cloudy. A chance of showers with a slight chance of thunderstorms in the evening, then showers likely after midnight. Lows in the mid-60s. East winds around 5 miles an hour. Chance of rain 60%. Thursday, showers with a chance of thunderstorms. Highs in the upper 70s. Southeast winds around 5 miles an hour. Chance of rain 90%. And now the extended forecast. Thursday night, mostly cloudy with a chance of showers. A chance of thunderstorms in the evening, then a slight chance of thunderstorms after midnight. Lows in the mid-60s. South winds around 5 miles an hour. Chance of rain 50%. Friday, mostly cloudy in the morning, then mostly sunny with a 30% chance of showers and thunderstorms in the afternoon. Highs in the mid-80s. Friday night, partly cloudy with a 50% chance of showers and thunderstorms. Lows in the upper 60s. Saturday, mostly cloudy with a chance of thunderstorms. A chance of showers in the morning, then showers likely in the afternoon. Highs in the lower 80s. Chance of rain 60%. Saturday night, mostly cloudy. Showers likely with a chance of thunderstorms in the evening, then a chance of showers with a slight chance of thunderstorms after midnight. Lows in the mid-60s. Chance of rain 70%. Sunday, mostly cloudy with a chance of thunderstorms. A chance of showers. Highs around 80. Chance of rain 50%. Sunday night, mostly cloudy. A chance of showers and thunderstorms in the evening, then a chance of showers with a slight chance of thunderstorms after midnight. Lows in the mid-60s. Chance of rain 50%. Memorial Day, mostly cloudy in the morning, then becoming partly sunny. A chance of showers. A slight chance of thunderstorms in the morning, then a chance of thunderstorms in the afternoon. Highs in the lower 80s. Chance of rain 50%. Monday night, partly cloudy. A chance of showers and thunderstorms in the evening, then a slight chance of showers and thunderstorms after midnight. Lows in the mid-60s. Chance of rain 30%. Tuesday, mostly sunny. A slight chance of showers and thunderstorms in the morning, then a chance of showers and thunderstorms in the afternoon. Highs in the mid-80s. Chance of rain 40%. The forecast key messages for North and Central Texas. Showers and thunderstorms will continue along and near a cold front mainly across East and Central Texas this evening. Some of the storms in Central Texas could be severe with damaging winds and large hail. Daily chances for scattered showers and storms will continue Wednesday into the weekend. Locally heavy rain will be possible, but the severe weather threat appears low. The spotter information statement for North and Central Texas. Limited spotter activation may be requested.

The ultraviolet index forecast for May 20th is 9, or very high. The Dallas-Fort Worth climate summary for this evening, as of 7 p.m., May 19, 2026. Today's high temperature was 89 degrees and the low 63 degrees. 0.76 inches of precipitation fell today, which brings the monthly total to 1.91 inches. The total precipitation for the year now stands at 12.13 inches. The normal high temperature for tomorrow is 85 degrees, and the normal low is 66. The record high for tomorrow is 98, which occurred in 1922, and the record low is 48, which occurred in 1981. Sunset tonight is at 8:23 p.m. Sunrise tomorrow is at 6:26 a.m. The current time is 7:59 p.m. Central Daylight Time. 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The following reports of weather temperature and wind were made at 7 p.m. DFW Airport, light rain, 65, dew point 62, relative humidity 90%, wind variable at 3, pressure 30.01 inches and steady. Fort Worth Meacham, partly sunny, 62, north at 5. Dallas Love Field, partly sunny, 66, variable at 5. Arlington, partly sunny, 66, northwest at 7. Denton, cloudy, 62, northeast at 6. Mineral Wells, cloudy, 60, north at 10. Elsewhere around the region, Wichita Falls, cloudy, 59, northeast at 14. Abilene, partly sunny, 61, north at 8. Waco, partly sunny, 80, east at 13, gusting to 25. Tyler, light rain, 67, northeast at 15, gusting to 24. Once again at 7 p.m., DFW Airport, light rain, 65, variable at 3. Now let's check on your local forecast for the Dallas-Fort Worth Metroplex. Tonight, mostly cloudy with a 50% chance of showers and thunderstorms. Cooler with lows in the mid-60s. Northeast winds 5 to 10 miles an hour. Wednesday, mostly cloudy with a slight chance of showers and thunderstorms in the morning, then mostly sunny with a chance of showers and thunderstorms in the afternoon. Highs around 80. Northeast winds around 5 miles an hour. Chance of rain 30%. Wednesday night, mostly cloudy. A chance of showers with a slight chance of thunderstorms in the evening, then showers likely after midnight. Lows in the mid-60s. East winds around 5 miles an hour. Chance of rain 60%. Thursday, showers with a chance of thunderstorms. Highs in the upper 70s. Southeast winds around 5 miles an hour. Chance of rain 90%. And now the extended forecast. Thursday night, mostly cloudy with a chance of showers. A chance of thunderstorms in the evening, then a slight chance of thunderstorms after midnight. Lows in the mid-60s. South winds around 5 miles an hour. Chance of rain 50%. Friday, mostly cloudy in the morning, then mostly sunny with a 30% chance of showers and thunderstorms in the afternoon. Highs in the mid-80s. Friday night, partly cloudy with a 50% chance of showers and thunderstorms. Lows in the upper 60s. Saturday, mostly cloudy with a chance of thunderstorms. A chance of showers in the morning, then showers likely in the afternoon. Highs in the lower 80s. Chance of rain 60%. Saturday night, mostly cloudy. Showers likely with a chance of thunderstorms in the evening, then a chance of showers with a slight chance of thunderstorms after midnight. Lows in the mid-60s. Chance of rain 70%. Sunday, mostly cloudy with a chance of thunderstorms. A chance of showers. Highs around 80. Chance of rain 50%. Sunday night, mostly cloudy. A chance of showers and thunderstorms in the evening, then a chance of showers with a slight chance of thunderstorms after midnight. Lows in the mid-60s. Chance of rain 50%. Memorial Day, mostly cloudy in the morning, then becoming partly sunny.
a chance of showers, a slight chance of thunderstorms in the morning, then a chance of thunderstorms in the afternoon. Highs in the lower 80s. Chance of rain 50%. Monday night, partly cloudy. A chance of showers and thunderstorms in the evening, then a slight chance of showers and thunderstorms after midnight. Lows in the mid-60s. Chance of rain 30%. Tuesday, mostly sunny. A slight chance of showers and thunderstorms in the morning, then a chance of showers and thunderstorms in the afternoon. Highs in the mid-80s. Chance of rain 40%. The forecast key messages for North and Central Texas. Showers and thunderstorms will continue along and mirror a cold front mainly across East and Central Texas this evening. Some of the storms in Central Texas could be severe with damaging winds and large hail. Daily chances for scattered showers and storms will continue Wednesday into the weekend. Locally heavy rain will be possible, but the severe weather threat appears low. The spotter information statement for North and Central Texas. Limited spotter activation may be requested on Tuesday. The ultraviolet index forecast for May 20th is 9, or very high. The Dallas-Fort Worth climate summary for this evening, as of 7 p.m., May 19, 2026. Today's high temperature was 89 degrees and the low 63 degrees. 0.76 inches of precipitation fell today, which brings the monthly total to 1.91 inches. The total precipitation for the year now stands at 12.13 inches. The normal high temperature for tomorrow is 85 degrees, and the normal low is 66. The record high for tomorrow is 98, which occurred in 1922, and the record low is 48, which occurred in 1981. Sunset tonight is at 8:23 p.m. Sunrise tomorrow is at 6:26 a.m. The current time is 8:05 p.m. Central Daylight Time. 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The following reports of weather temperature and wind were made at 8 p.m. DFW Airport, mostly cloudy, 67, dew point 63, relative humidity 87%, wind northeast at 8, pressure 29.97 inches and falling. Fort Worth Meacham, cloudy, 63, northwest at 6. Dallas Love Field, mostly cloudy, 68, calm. Arlington, mostly cloudy, 67, north at 5. Denton, mostly cloudy, 63, north at 6. Mineral Wells, cloudy, 59, north at 12. Elsewhere around the region, Wichita Falls, cloudy, 58, northeast at 13. Abilene, mostly cloudy, 62, northeast at 7. Waco, mostly cloudy, 72, northwest at 9. Tyler, cloudy, 67, east at 9. Once again at 8 p.m., DFW Airport, mostly cloudy, 67, northeast at 8. Now let's check on your local forecast for the Dallas-Fort Worth Metroplex. Tonight, mostly cloudy with a 50% chance of showers and thunderstorms. Cooler with lows in the mid-60s. Northeast winds 5 to 10 miles an hour. Wednesday, mostly cloudy with a slight chance of showers and thunderstorms in the morning, then mostly sunny with a chance of showers and thunderstorms in the afternoon. Highs around 80. Northeast winds around 5 miles an hour. Chance of rain 30%. Wednesday night, mostly cloudy. A chance of showers with a slight chance of thunderstorms in the evening, then showers likely after midnight. Lows in the mid-60s. East winds around 5 miles an hour. Chance of rain 60%. Thursday, showers with a chance of thunderstorms. Highs in the upper 70s. Southeast winds around 5 miles an hour. Chance of rain 90%. And now the extended forecast. Thursday night, mostly cloudy with a chance of showers. A chance of thunderstorms in the evening, then a slight chance of thunderstorms after midnight. Lows in the mid-60s. South winds around 5 miles an hour. Chance of rain 50%. Friday,
mostly cloudy in the morning, then mostly sunny with a 30% chance of showers and thunderstorms in the afternoon. Highs in the mid-80s. Friday night, partly cloudy with a 50% chance of showers and thunderstorms. Lows in the upper 60s. Saturday, mostly cloudy with a chance of thunderstorms. A chance of showers in the morning, then showers likely in the afternoon. Highs in the lower 80s. Chance of rain 60%. Saturday night, mostly cloudy. Showers likely with a chance of thunderstorms in the evening, then a chance of showers with a slight chance of thunderstorms after midnight. Lows in the mid-60s. Chance of rain 70%. Sunday, mostly cloudy with a chance of thunderstorms. A chance of showers. Highs around 80. Chance of rain 50%. Sunday night, mostly cloudy. A chance of showers and thunderstorms in the evening, then a chance of showers with a slight chance of thunderstorms after midnight. Lows in the mid-60s. Chance of rain 50%. Memorial Day, mostly cloudy in the morning, then becoming partly sunny. A chance of showers. A slight chance of thunderstorms in the morning, then a chance of thunderstorms in the afternoon. Highs in the lower 80s. Chance of rain 50%. Monday night, partly cloudy. A chance of showers and thunderstorms in the evening, then a slight chance of showers and thunderstorms after midnight. Lows in the mid-60s. Chance of rain 30%. Tuesday, mostly sunny. A slight chance of showers and thunderstorms in the morning, then a chance of showers and thunderstorms in the afternoon. Highs in the mid-80s. Chance of rain 40%. The forecast key messages for North and Central Texas. Showers and thunderstorms will continue along and mirror a cold front mainly across East and Central Texas this evening. Some of the storms in Central Texas could be severe with damaging winds and large hail. Daily chances for scattered showers and storms will continue Wednesday into the weekend. Locally heavy rain will be possible, but the severe weather threat appears low. The spotter information statement for North and Central Texas. Limited spotter activation may be requested on Tuesday. The ultraviolet index forecast for May 20th is 9, or very high. The Dallas-Fort Worth climate summary for this evening, as of 7 p.m., May 19, 2026. Today's high temperature was 89 degrees and the low 63 degrees. 0.76 inches of precipitation fell today, which brings the monthly total to 1.91 inches. The total precipitation for the year now stands at 12.13 inches. The normal high temperature for tomorrow is 85 degrees, and the normal low is 66. The record high for tomorrow is 98, which occurred in 1922, and the record low is 48, which occurred in 1981. Sunset tonight is at 8:23 p.m. Sunrise tomorrow is at 6:26 a.m. The current time is 8:12 p.m. Central Daylight Time. 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The following reports of weather temperature and wind were made at 8 p.m. DFW Airport, mostly cloudy, 67, dew point 63, relative humidity 87%, wind northeast at 8, pressure 29.97 inches and falling. Fort Worth Meacham, cloudy, 63, northwest at 6. Dallas Love Field, cloudy, 68, calm. Arlington, mostly cloudy, 67, north at 5. Denton, cloudy, 63, north at 6. Mineral Wells, cloudy, 59, north at 12. Elsewhere around the region, Wichita Falls, cloudy, 58, northeast at 13. Abilene, cloudy, 62, northeast at 7. Waco, mostly cloudy, 72, northwest at 9. Tyler, cloudy, 67, east at 9. Once again at 8 p.m., DFW Airport, mostly cloudy, 67, northeast at 8. Now let's check on your local forecast for the Dallas-Fort Worth Metroplex. Tonight, mostly cloudy with a 50% chance of showers and thunderstorms.
cooler with lows in the mid-60s. Northeast winds 5 to 10 miles an hour. Wednesday, mostly cloudy with a slight chance of showers and thunderstorms in the morning, then mostly sunny with a chance of showers and thunderstorms in the afternoon. Highs around 80. Northeast winds around 5 miles an hour. Chance of rain 30%. Wednesday night, mostly cloudy. A chance of showers with a slight chance of thunderstorms in the evening, then showers likely after midnight. Lows in the mid-60s. East winds around 5 miles an hour. Chance of rain 60%. Thursday, showers with a chance of thunderstorms. Highs in the upper 70s. Southeast winds around 5 miles an hour. Chance of rain 90%. And now the extended forecast. Thursday night, mostly cloudy with a chance of showers. A chance of thunderstorms in the evening, then a slight chance of thunderstorms after midnight. Lows in the mid-60s. South winds around 5 miles an hour. Chance of rain 50%. Friday, mostly cloudy in the morning, then mostly sunny with a 30% chance of showers and thunderstorms in the afternoon. Highs in the mid-80s. Friday night, partly cloudy with a 50% chance of showers and thunderstorms. Lows in the upper 60s. Saturday, mostly cloudy with a chance of thunderstorms. A chance of showers in the morning, then showers likely in the afternoon. Highs in the lower 80s. Chance of rain 60%. Saturday night, mostly cloudy. Showers likely with a chance of thunderstorms in the evening, then a chance of showers with a slight chance of thunderstorms after midnight. Lows in the mid-60s. Chance of rain 70%. Sunday, mostly cloudy with a chance of thunderstorms. A chance of showers. Highs around 80. Chance of rain 50%. Sunday night, mostly cloudy. A chance of showers and thunderstorms in the evening, then a chance of showers with a slight chance of thunderstorms after midnight. Lows in the mid-60s. Chance of rain 50%. Memorial Day, mostly cloudy in the morning, then becoming partly sunny. A chance of showers. A slight chance of thunderstorms in the morning, then a chance of thunderstorms in the afternoon. Highs in the lower 80s. Chance of rain 50%. Monday night, partly cloudy. A chance of showers and thunderstorms in the evening, then a slight chance of showers and thunderstorms after midnight. Lows in the mid-60s. Chance of rain 30%. Tuesday, mostly sunny. A slight chance of showers and thunderstorms in the morning, then a chance of showers and thunderstorms in the afternoon. Highs in the mid-80s. Chance of rain 40%. The forecast key messages for North and Central Texas. Showers and thunderstorms will continue along and near a cold front mainly across East and Central Texas this evening. Some of the storms in Central Texas could be severe with damaging winds and large hail. Daily chances for scattered showers and storms will continue Wednesday into the weekend. Locally heavy rain will be possible, but the severe weather threat appears low. The spotter information statement for North and Central Texas. Limited spotter activation may be requested on Tuesday. The ultraviolet index forecast for May 20th is 9, or very high. The Dallas-Fort Worth climate summary for this evening, as of 7 p.m., May 19, 2026. Today's high temperature was 89 degrees and the low 63 degrees. 0.76 inches of precipitation fell today, which brings the monthly total to 1.91 inches. The total precipitation for the year now stands at 12.13 inches. The normal high temperature for tomorrow is 85 degrees, and the normal low is 66. The record high for tomorrow is 98, which occurred in 1922, and the record low is 48, which occurred in 1981. Sunset tonight is at 8:23 p.m. Sunrise tomorrow is at 6:26 a.m. The current time is 8:18 p.m. Central Daylight Time. 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
The following reports of weather, temperature, and wind were made at 8 p.m. DFW Airport, mostly cloudy, 67, dew point 63, relative humidity 87%, wind northeast at 8, pressure 29.97 inches and falling. Fort Worth Meacham, cloudy, 63, northwest at 6. Dallas Love Field, cloudy, 68, calm. Arlington, mostly cloudy, 67, north at 5. Denton, cloudy, 63, north at 6. Mineral Wells, cloudy, 59, north at 12. Elsewhere around the region, Wichita Falls, cloudy, 58, northeast at 13. Abilene, cloudy, 62, northeast at 7. Waco, mostly cloudy, 72, northwest at 9. Tyler, cloudy, 67, east at 9. Once again at 8 p.m., DFW Airport, mostly cloudy, 67, northeast at 8. Now let's check on your local forecast for the Dallas-Fort Worth Metroplex. Tonight, mostly cloudy with a 50% chance of showers and thunderstorms. Cooler with lows in the mid-60s. Northeast winds 5 to 10 miles an hour. Wednesday, mostly cloudy with a slight chance of showers and thunderstorms in the morning, then mostly sunny with a chance of showers and thunderstorms in the afternoon. Highs around 80. Northeast winds around 5 miles an hour. Chance of rain 30%. Wednesday night, mostly cloudy. A chance of showers with a slight chance of thunderstorms in the evening, then showers likely after midnight. Lows in the mid-60s. East winds around 5 miles an hour. Chance of rain 60%. Thursday, showers with a chance of thunderstorms. Highs in the upper 70s. Southeast winds around 5 miles an hour. Chance of rain 90%. And now the extended forecast. Thursday night, mostly cloudy with a chance of showers. A chance of thunderstorms in the evening, then a slight chance of thunderstorms after midnight. Lows in the mid-60s. South winds around 5 miles an hour. Chance of rain 50%. Friday, mostly cloudy in the morning, then mostly sunny with a 30% chance of showers and thunderstorms in the afternoon. Highs in the mid-80s. Friday night, partly cloudy with a 50% chance of showers and thunderstorms. Lows in the upper 60s. Saturday, mostly cloudy with a chance of thunderstorms. A chance of showers in the morning, then showers likely in the afternoon. Highs in the lower 80s. Chance of rain 60%. Saturday night, mostly cloudy. Showers likely with a chance of thunderstorms in the evening, then a chance of showers with a slight chance of thunderstorms after midnight. Lows in the mid-60s. Chance of rain 70%. Sunday, mostly cloudy with a chance of thunderstorms. A chance of showers. Highs around 80. Chance of rain 50%. Sunday night, mostly cloudy. A chance of showers and thunderstorms in the evening, then a chance of showers with a slight chance of thunderstorms after midnight. Lows in the mid-60s. Chance of rain 50%. Memorial Day, mostly cloudy in the morning, then becoming partly sunny. A chance of showers. A slight chance of thunderstorms in the morning, then a chance of thunderstorms in the afternoon. Highs in the lower 80s. Chance of rain 50%. Monday night, partly cloudy. A chance of showers and thunderstorms in the evening, then a slight chance of showers and thunderstorms after midnight. Lows in the mid-60s. Chance of rain 30%. Tuesday, mostly sunny. A slight chance of showers and thunderstorms in the morning, then a chance of showers and thunderstorms in the afternoon. Highs in the mid-80s. Chance of rain 40%. The forecast key messages for North and Central Texas. Showers and thunderstorms will continue along and mirror a cold front mainly across East and Central Texas this evening. Some of the storms in Central Texas could be severe with damaging winds and large hail. Daily chances for scattered showers and storms will continue Wednesday into the weekend. Locally heavy rain will be possible, but the severe weather threat appears low. The spotter information statement for North and Central Texas.
limited spotter activation may be requested on Tuesday. The ultraviolet index forecast for May 20th is 9, or very high. The Dallas-Fort Worth climate summary for this evening, as of 7 p.m., May 19, 2026. Today's high temperature was 89 degrees and the low 63 degrees. 0.76 inches of precipitation fell today, which brings the monthly total to 1.91 inches. The total precipitation for the year now stands at 12.13 inches. The normal high temperature for tomorrow is 85 degrees, and the normal low is 66. The record high for tomorrow is 98, which occurred in 1922, and the record low is 48, which occurred in 1981. Sunset tonight is at 8:23 p.m. Sunrise tomorrow is at 6:26 a.m. The current time is 8:24 p.m. Central Daylight Time. 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The following reports of weather temperature and wind were made at 8 p.m. DFW Airport, mostly cloudy, 67, dew point 63, relative humidity 87%, wind northeast at 8, pressure 29.97 inches and falling. Fort Worth Meacham, cloudy, 63, northwest at 6. Dallas Love Field, cloudy, 68, calm. Arlington, mostly cloudy, 67, north at 5. Denton, cloudy, 63, north at 6. Mineral Wells, cloudy, 59, north at 12. Elsewhere around the region, Wichita Falls, cloudy, 58, northeast at 13. Abilene, cloudy, 62, northeast at 7. Waco, mostly cloudy, 72, northwest at 9. Tyler, cloudy, 67, east at 9. Once again at 8 p.m., DFW Airport, mostly cloudy, 67, northeast at 8. Now let's check on your local forecast for the Dallas-Fort Worth Metroplex. Tonight, mostly cloudy with a 50% chance of showers and thunderstorms. Cooler with lows in the mid-60s. Northeast winds 5 to 10 miles an hour. Wednesday, mostly cloudy with a slight chance of showers and thunderstorms in the morning, then mostly sunny with a chance of showers and thunderstorms in the afternoon. Highs around 80. Northeast winds around 5 miles an hour. Chance of rain 30%. Wednesday night, mostly cloudy. A chance of showers with a slight chance of thunderstorms in the evening, then showers likely after midnight. Lows in the mid-60s. East winds around 5 miles an hour. Chance of rain 60%. Thursday, showers with a chance of thunderstorms. Highs in the upper 70s. Southeast winds around 5 miles an hour. Chance of rain 90%. And now the extended forecast. Thursday night, mostly cloudy with a chance of showers. A chance of thunderstorms in the evening, then a slight chance of thunderstorms after midnight. Lows in the mid-60s. South winds around 5 miles an hour. Chance of rain 50%. Friday, mostly cloudy in the morning, then mostly sunny with a 30% chance of showers and thunderstorms in the afternoon. Highs in the mid-80s. Friday night, partly cloudy with a 50% chance of showers and thunderstorms. Lows in the upper 60s. Saturday, mostly cloudy with a chance of thunderstorms. A chance of showers in the morning, then showers likely in the afternoon. Highs in the lower 80s. Chance of rain 60%. Saturday night, mostly cloudy. Showers likely with a chance of thunderstorms in the evening, then a chance of showers with a slight chance of thunderstorms after midnight. Lows in the mid-60s. Chance of rain 70%. Sunday, mostly cloudy with a chance of thunderstorms. A chance of showers. Highs around 80. Chance of rain 50%. Sunday night, mostly cloudy. A chance of showers and thunderstorms in the evening, then a chance of showers with a slight chance of thunderstorms after midnight. Lows in the mid-60s. Chance of rain 50%.
Memorial Day, mostly cloudy in the morning, then becoming partly sunny. A chance of showers. A slight chance of thunderstorms in the morning, then a chance of thunderstorms in the afternoon. Highs in the lower 80s. Chance of rain 50%. Monday night, partly cloudy. A chance of showers and thunderstorms in the evening, then a slight chance of showers and thunderstorms after midnight. Lows in the mid-60s. Chance of rain 30%. Tuesday, mostly sunny. A slight chance of showers and thunderstorms in the morning, then a chance of showers and thunderstorms in the afternoon. Highs in the mid-80s. Chance of rain 40%. The forecast key messages for North and Central Texas. Showers and thunderstorms will continue along and near a cold front mainly across East and Central Texas this evening. Some of the storms in Central Texas could be severe with damaging winds and large hail. Daily chances for scattered showers and storms will continue Wednesday into the weekend. Locally heavy rain will be possible, but the severe weather threat appears low. The spotter information statement for North and Central Texas. Limited spotter activation may be requested on Tuesday. The ultraviolet index forecast for May 20th is 9, or very high. The Dallas-Fort Worth climate summary for this evening, as of 7 p.m., May 19, 2026. Today's high temperature was 89 degrees and the low 63 degrees. 0.76 inches of precipitation fell today, which brings the monthly total to 1.91 inches. The total precipitation for the year now stands at 12.13 inches. The normal high temperature for tomorrow is 85 degrees, and the normal low is 66. The record high for tomorrow is 98, which occurred in 1922, and the record low is 48, which occurred in 1981. Sunset tonight is at 8:23 p.m. Sunrise tomorrow is at 6:26 a.m. The current time is 8:30 p.m. Central Daylight Time. 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The following reports of weather temperature and wind were made at 8 p.m. DFW Airport, mostly cloudy, 67, dew point 63, relative humidity 87%, wind northeast at 8, pressure 29.97 inches and falling. Fort Worth Meacham, cloudy, 63, northwest at 6. Dallas Love Field, cloudy, 68, calm. Arlington, mostly cloudy, 67, north at 5. Denton, cloudy, 63, north at 6. Mineral Wells, cloudy, 59, north at 12. Elsewhere around the region, Wichita Falls, cloudy, 58, northeast at 13. Abilene, cloudy, 62, northeast at 7. Waco, mostly cloudy, 72, northwest at 9. Tyler, cloudy, 67, east at 9. Once again at 8 p.m., DFW Airport, mostly cloudy, 67, northeast at 8. Now let's check on your local forecast for the Dallas-Fort Worth Metroplex. Tonight, mostly cloudy with a 50% chance of showers and thunderstorms. Cooler with lows in the mid-60s. Northeast winds 5 to 10 miles an hour. Wednesday, mostly cloudy with a slight chance of showers and thunderstorms in the morning, then mostly sunny with a chance of showers and thunderstorms in the afternoon. Highs around 80. Northeast winds around 5 miles an hour. Chance of rain 30%. Wednesday night, mostly cloudy. A chance of showers with a slight chance of thunderstorms in the evening, then showers likely after midnight. Lows in the mid-60s. East winds around 5 miles an hour. Chance of rain 60%. Thursday, showers with a chance of thunderstorms. Highs in the upper 70s. Southeast winds around 5 miles an hour. Chance of rain 90%. And now the extended forecast. Thursday night, mostly cloudy with a chance of showers. A chance of thunderstorms in the evening, then a slight chance of thunderstorms after midnight. Lows in the mid-60s. South winds around 5 miles an hour.
chance of rain 50%. Friday, mostly cloudy in the morning, then mostly sunny with a 30% chance of showers and thunderstorms in the afternoon. Highs in the mid-80s. Friday night, partly cloudy with a 50% chance of showers and thunderstorms. Lows in the upper 60s. Saturday, mostly cloudy with a chance of thunderstorms. A chance of showers in the morning, then showers likely in the afternoon. Highs in the lower 80s. Chance of rain 60%. Saturday night, mostly cloudy. Showers likely with a chance of thunderstorms in the evening, then a chance of showers with a slight chance of thunderstorms after midnight. Lows in the mid-60s. Chance of rain 70%. Sunday, mostly cloudy with a chance of thunderstorms. A chance of showers. Highs around 80. Chance of rain 50%. Sunday night, mostly cloudy. A chance of showers and thunderstorms in the evening, then a chance of showers with a slight chance of thunderstorms after midnight. Lows in the mid-60s. Chance of rain 50%. Memorial Day, mostly cloudy in the morning, then becoming partly sunny. A chance of showers. A slight chance of thunderstorms in the morning, then a chance of thunderstorms in the afternoon. Highs in the lower 80s. Chance of rain 50%. Monday night, partly cloudy. A chance of showers and thunderstorms in the evening, then a slight chance of showers and thunderstorms after midnight. Lows in the mid-60s. Chance of rain 30%. Tuesday, mostly sunny. A slight chance of showers and thunderstorms in the morning, then a chance of showers and thunderstorms in the afternoon. Highs in the mid-80s. Chance of rain 40%. The forecast key messages for North and Central Texas. Showers and thunderstorms will continue along and near a cold front mainly across East and Central Texas this evening. Some of the storms in Central Texas could be severe with damaging winds and large hail. Daily chances for scattered showers and storms will continue Wednesday into the weekend. Locally heavy rain will be possible, but the severe weather threat appears low. The spotter information statement for North and Central Texas. Limited spotter activation may be requested on Tuesday. The ultraviolet index forecast for May 20th is 9, or very high. The Dallas-Fort Worth climate summary for this evening, as of 7 p.m., May 19, 2026. Today's high temperature was 89 degrees and the low 63 degrees. 0.76 inches of precipitation fell today, which brings the monthly total to 1.91 inches. The total precipitation for the year now stands at 12.13 inches. The normal high temperature for tomorrow is 85 degrees, and the normal low is 66. The record high for tomorrow is 98, which occurred in 1922, and the record low is 48, which occurred in 1981. Sunset tonight is at 8:23 p.m. Sunrise tomorrow is at 6:26 a.m. The current time is 8:37 p.m. Central Daylight Time. 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The following reports of weather temperature and wind were made at 8 p.m. DFW Airport, mostly cloudy, 67, dew point 63, relative humidity 87%, wind northeast at 8, pressure 29.97 inches and falling. Fort Worth Meacham, cloudy, 63, northwest at 6. Dallas Love Field, cloudy, 68, calm. Arlington, mostly cloudy, 67, north at 5. Denton, cloudy, 63, north at 6. Mineral Wells, cloudy, 59, north at 12. Elsewhere around the region, Wichita Falls, cloudy, 58, northeast at 13. Abilene, cloudy, 62, northeast at 7. Waco, mostly cloudy, 72, northwest at 9. Tyler, cloudy, 67, east at 9. Once again at 8 p.m., DFW Airport, mostly cloudy, 67, northeast at 8.
Now let's check on your local forecast for the Dallas-Fort Worth Metroplex. Tonight, mostly cloudy with a 50% chance of showers and thunderstorms. Cooler with lows in the mid-60s. Northeast winds 5 to 10 miles an hour. Wednesday, mostly cloudy with a slight chance of showers and thunderstorms in the morning, then mostly sunny with a chance of showers and thunderstorms in the afternoon. Highs around 80. Northeast winds around 5 miles an hour. Chance of rain 30%. Wednesday night, mostly cloudy. A chance of showers with a slight chance of thunderstorms in the evening, then showers likely after midnight. Lows in the mid-60s. East winds around 5 miles an hour. Chance of rain 60%. Thursday, showers with a chance of thunderstorms. Highs in the upper 70s. Southeast winds around 5 miles an hour. Chance of rain 90%. And now the extended forecast. Thursday night, mostly cloudy with a chance of showers. A chance of thunderstorms in the evening, then a slight chance of thunderstorms after midnight. Lows in the mid-60s. South winds around 5 miles an hour. Chance of rain 50%. Friday, mostly cloudy in the morning, then mostly sunny with a 30% chance of showers and thunderstorms in the afternoon. Highs in the mid-80s. Friday night, partly cloudy with a 50% chance of showers and thunderstorms. Lows in the upper 60s. Saturday, mostly cloudy with a chance of thunderstorms. A chance of showers in the morning, then showers likely in the afternoon. Highs in the lower 80s. Chance of rain 60%. Saturday night, mostly cloudy. Showers likely with a chance of thunderstorms in the evening, then a chance of showers with a slight chance of thunderstorms after midnight. Lows in the mid-60s. Chance of rain 70%. Sunday, mostly cloudy with a chance of thunderstorms. A chance of showers. Highs around 80. Chance of rain 50%. Sunday night, mostly cloudy. A chance of showers and thunderstorms in the evening, then a chance of showers with a slight chance of thunderstorms after midnight. Lows in the mid-60s. Chance of rain 50%. Memorial Day, mostly cloudy in the morning, then becoming partly sunny. A chance of showers. A slight chance of thunderstorms in the morning, then a chance of thunderstorms in the afternoon. Highs in the lower 80s. Chance of rain 50%. Monday night, partly cloudy. A chance of showers and thunderstorms in the evening, then a slight chance of showers and thunderstorms after midnight. Lows in the mid-60s. Chance of rain 30%. Tuesday, mostly sunny. A slight chance of showers and thunderstorms in the morning, then a chance of showers and thunderstorms in the afternoon. Highs in the mid-80s. Chance of rain 40%. The forecast key messages for North and Central Texas. Showers and thunderstorms will continue along and mirror a cold front mainly across East and Central Texas this evening. Some of the storms in Central Texas could be severe with damaging winds and large hail. Daily chances for scattered showers and storms will continue Wednesday into the weekend. Locally heavy rain will be possible, but the severe weather threat appears low. The spotter information statement for North and Central Texas. Limited spotter activation may be requested on Tuesday. The ultraviolet index forecast for May 20th is 9, or very high. The Dallas-Fort Worth climate summary for this evening, as of 7 p.m., May 19, 2026. Today's high temperature was 89 degrees and the low 63 degrees. 0.76 inches of precipitation fell today, which brings the monthly total to 1.91 inches. The total precipitation for the year now stands at 12.13 inches. The normal high temperature for tomorrow is 85 degrees, and the normal low is 66. The record high for tomorrow is 98, which occurred in 1922, and the record low is 48, which occurred in 1981. Sunset tonight is at 8:23 p.m. Sunrise tomorrow is at 6:26 a.m. The current time is 8:43 p.m. Central Daylight Time.
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The following reports of weather temperature and wind were made at 8 p.m. DFW Airport, mostly cloudy, 67, dew point 63, relative humidity 87%, wind northeast at 8, pressure 29.97 inches and falling. Fort Worth Meacham, cloudy, 63, northwest at 6. Dallas Love Field, cloudy, 68, calm. Arlington, mostly cloudy, 67, north at 5. Denton, cloudy, 63, north at 6. Mineral Wells, cloudy, 59, north at 12. Elsewhere around the region, Wichita Falls, cloudy, 58, northeast at 13. Abilene, cloudy, 62, northeast at 7. Waco, mostly cloudy, 72, northwest at 9. Tyler, cloudy, 67, east at 9. Once again at 8 p.m., DFW Airport, mostly cloudy, 67, northeast at 8. Now let's check on your local forecast for the Dallas-Fort Worth Metroplex. Tonight, mostly cloudy with a 50% chance of showers and thunderstorms. Cooler with lows in the mid-60s. Northeast winds 5 to 10 miles an hour. Wednesday, mostly cloudy with a slight chance of showers and thunderstorms in the morning, then mostly sunny with a chance of showers and thunderstorms in the afternoon. Highs around 80. Northeast winds around 5 miles an hour. Chance of rain 30%. Wednesday night, mostly cloudy. A chance of showers with a slight chance of thunderstorms in the evening, then showers likely after midnight. Lows in the mid-60s. East winds around 5 miles an hour. Chance of rain 60%. Thursday, showers with a chance of thunderstorms. Highs in the upper 70s. Southeast winds around 5 miles an hour. Chance of rain 90%. And now the extended forecast. Thursday night, mostly cloudy with a chance of showers. A chance of thunderstorms in the evening, then a slight chance of thunderstorms after midnight. Lows in the mid-60s. South winds around 5 miles an hour. Chance of rain 50%. Friday, mostly cloudy in the morning, then mostly sunny with a 30% chance of showers and thunderstorms in the afternoon. Highs in the mid-80s. Friday night, partly cloudy with a 50% chance of showers and thunderstorms. Lows in the upper 60s. Saturday, mostly cloudy with a chance of thunderstorms. A chance of showers in the morning, then showers likely in the afternoon. Highs in the lower 80s. Chance of rain 60%. Saturday night, mostly cloudy. Showers likely with a chance of thunderstorms in the evening, then a chance of showers with a slight chance of thunderstorms after midnight. Lows in the mid-60s. Chance of rain 70%. Sunday, mostly cloudy with a chance of thunderstorms. A chance of showers. Highs around 80. Chance of rain 50%. Sunday night, mostly cloudy. A chance of showers and thunderstorms in the evening, then a chance of showers with a slight chance of thunderstorms after midnight. Lows in the mid-60s. Chance of rain 50%. Memorial Day, mostly cloudy in the morning, then becoming partly sunny. A chance of showers. A slight chance of thunderstorms in the morning, then a chance of thunderstorms in the afternoon. Highs in the lower 80s. Chance of rain 50%. Monday night, partly cloudy. A chance of showers and thunderstorms in the evening, then a slight chance of showers and thunderstorms after midnight. Lows in the mid-60s. Chance of rain 30%. Tuesday, mostly sunny. A slight chance of showers and thunderstorms in the morning, then a chance of showers and thunderstorms in the afternoon. Highs in the mid-80s. Chance of rain 40%. The forecast key messages for North and Central Texas. Showers and thunderstorms will continue along and mirror a cold front mainly across East and Central Texas this evening. Some of the storms in Central Texas could be severe with damaging winds and large hail.
Daily chances for scattered showers and storms will continue Wednesday into the weekend. Locally, heavy rain will be possible, but the severe weather threat appears low. The spotter information statement for North and Central Texas. Limited spotter activation may be requested on Tuesday. The ultraviolet index forecast for May 20th is 9, or very high. The Dallas-Fort Worth climate summary for this evening, as of 7 p.m., May 19, 2026. Today's high temperature was 89 degrees and the low 63 degrees. 0.76 inches of precipitation fell today, which brings the monthly total to 1.91 inches. The total precipitation for the year now stands at 12.13 inches. The normal high temperature for tomorrow is 85 degrees, and the normal low is 66. The record high for tomorrow is 98, which occurred in 1922, and the record low is 48, which occurred in 1981. Sunset tonight is at 8:23 p.m. Sunrise tomorrow is at 6:26 a.m. The current time is 8:49 p.m. Central Daylight Time. 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The following reports of weather temperature and wind were made at 8 p.m. DFW Airport, mostly cloudy, 67, dew point 63, relative humidity 87%, wind northeast at 8, pressure 29.97 inches and falling. Fort Worth Meacham, cloudy, 63, northwest at 6. Dallas Love Field, cloudy, 68, calm. Arlington, mostly cloudy, 67, north at 5. Denton, cloudy, 63, north at 6. Mineral Wells, cloudy, 59, north at 12. Elsewhere around the region, Wichita Falls, cloudy, 58, northeast at 13. Abilene, cloudy, 62, northeast at 7. Waco, mostly cloudy, 72, northwest at 9. Tyler, cloudy, 67, east at 9. Once again at 8 p.m., DFW Airport, mostly cloudy, 67, northeast at 8. Now let's check on your local forecast for the Dallas-Fort Worth Metroplex. Tonight, mostly cloudy with a 50% chance of showers and thunderstorms. Cooler with lows in the mid-60s. Northeast winds 5 to 10 miles an hour. Wednesday, mostly cloudy with a slight chance of showers and thunderstorms in the morning, then mostly sunny with a chance of showers and thunderstorms in the afternoon. Highs around 80. Northeast winds around 5 miles an hour. Chance of rain 30%. Wednesday night, mostly cloudy. A chance of showers with a slight chance of thunderstorms in the evening, then showers likely after midnight. Lows in the mid-60s. East winds around 5 miles an hour. Chance of rain 60%. Thursday, showers with a chance of thunderstorms. Highs in the upper 70s. Southeast winds around 5 miles an hour. Chance of rain 90%. And now the extended forecast. Thursday night, mostly cloudy with a chance of showers. A chance of thunderstorms in the evening, then a slight chance of thunderstorms after midnight. Lows in the mid-60s. South winds around 5 miles an hour. Chance of rain 50%. Friday, mostly cloudy in the morning, then mostly sunny with a 30% chance of showers and thunderstorms in the afternoon. Highs in the mid-80s. Friday night, partly cloudy with a 50% chance of showers and thunderstorms. Lows in the upper 60s. Saturday, mostly cloudy with a chance of thunderstorms. A chance of showers in the morning, then showers likely in the afternoon. Highs in the lower 80s. Chance of rain 60%. Saturday night, mostly cloudy. Showers likely with a chance of thunderstorms in the evening, then a chance of showers with a slight chance of thunderstorms after midnight. Lows in the mid-60s. Chance of rain 70%. Sunday, mostly cloudy with a chance of thunderstorms. A chance of showers. Highs around 80. Chance of rain 50%. Sunday night, mostly cloudy.
a chance of showers and thunderstorms in the evening, then a chance of showers with a slight chance of thunderstorms after midnight. Lows in the mid-60s. Chance of rain 50%. Memorial Day, mostly cloudy in the morning, then becoming partly sunny. A chance of showers. A slight chance of thunderstorms in the morning, then a chance of thunderstorms in the afternoon. Highs in the lower 80s. Chance of rain 50%. Monday night, partly cloudy. A chance of showers and thunderstorms in the evening, then a slight chance of showers and thunderstorms after midnight. Lows in the mid-60s. Chance of rain 30%. Tuesday, mostly sunny. A slight chance of showers and thunderstorms in the morning, then a chance of showers and thunderstorms in the afternoon. Highs in the mid-80s. Chance of rain 40%. In the morning, then becoming partly sunny. A chance of showers. A slight chance of thunderstorms in the morning, then a chance of thunderstorms in the afternoon. Highs in the lower 80s. Chance of rain 50%. Monday night, partly cloudy. A chance of showers and thunderstorms in the evening, then a slight chance of showers and

Daily chances for scattered showers and storms will continue Wednesday into the weekend. Locally, heavy rain will be possible, but the severe weather threat appears low. The spotter information statement for North and Central Texas. Limited spotter activation may be requested on Tuesday. The ultraviolet index forecast for May 20th is 9, or very high. The Dallas-Fort Worth climate summary for this evening, as of 7 p.m., May 19, 2026. Today's high temperature was 89 degrees and the low 63 degrees. 0.76 inches of precipitation fell today, which brings the monthly total to 1.91 inches. The total precipitation for the year now stands at 12.13 inches. The normal high temperature for tomorrow is 85 degrees, and the normal low is 66. The record high for tomorrow is 98, which occurred in 1922, and the record low is 48, which occurred in 1981. Sunset tonight is at 8:23 p.m. Sunrise tomorrow is at 6:26 a.m. The current time is 8:55 p.m. Central Daylight Time. 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The following reports of weather temperature and wind were made at 8 p.m. DFW Airport, mostly cloudy, 67, dew point 63, relative humidity 87%, wind northeast at 8, pressure 29.97 inches and falling. Fort Worth Meacham, cloudy, 63, northwest at 6. Dallas Love Field, cloudy, 68, calm. Arlington, mostly cloudy, 67, north at 5. Denton, cloudy, 63, north at 6. Mineral Wells, cloudy, 59, north at 12. Elsewhere around the region, Wichita Falls, cloudy, 58, northeast at 13. Abilene, cloudy, 62, northeast at 7. Waco, mostly cloudy, 72, northwest at 9. Tyler, cloudy, 67, east at 9. Once again at 8 p.m., DFW Airport, mostly cloudy, 67, northeast at 8. Now let's check on your local forecast for the Dallas-Fort Worth Metroplex. Tonight, mostly cloudy with a 50% chance of showers and thunderstorms. Cooler with lows in the mid-60s. Northeast winds 5 to 10 miles an hour. Wednesday, mostly cloudy with a slight chance of showers and thunderstorms in the morning, then mostly sunny with a chance of showers and thunderstorms in the afternoon. Highs around 80. Northeast winds around 5 miles an hour. Chance of rain 30%. Wednesday night, mostly cloudy. A chance of showers with a slight chance of thunderstorms in the evening, then showers likely after midnight. Lows in the mid-60s. East winds around 5 miles an hour. Chance of rain 60%. Thursday, showers with a chance of thunderstorms. Highs in the upper 70s. Southeast winds around 5 miles an hour. Chance of rain 90%. And now the extended forecast. Thursday night, mostly cloudy with a chance of showers. A chance of thunderstorms in the evening, then a slight chance of thunderstorms after midnight. Lows in the mid-60s. South winds around 5 miles an hour. Chance of rain 50%. Friday, mostly cloudy in the morning, then mostly sunny with a 30% chance of showers and thunderstorms in the afternoon. Highs in the mid-80s. Friday night, partly cloudy with a 50% chance of showers and thunderstorms. Lows in the upper 60s. Saturday, mostly cloudy with a chance of thunderstorms. A chance of showers in the morning, then showers likely in the afternoon. Highs in the lower 80s. Chance of rain 60%. Saturday night, mostly cloudy. Showers likely with a chance of thunderstorms in the evening, then a chance of showers with a slight chance of thunderstorms after midnight. Lows in the mid-60s. Chance of rain 70%. Sunday, mostly cloudy with a chance of thunderstorms. A chance of showers. Highs around 80. Chance of rain 50%. Sunday night, mostly cloudy. A chance of showers.

showers and thunderstorms in the evening, then a chance of showers with a slight chance of thunderstorms after midnight. Lows in the mid-60s. Chance of rain 50%. Memorial Day, mostly cloudy in the morning, then becoming partly sunny. A chance of showers. A slight chance of thunderstorms in the morning, then a chance of thunderstorms in the afternoon. Highs in the lower 80s. Chance of rain 50%. Monday night, partly cloudy. A chance of showers and thunderstorms in the evening, then a slight chance of showers and thunderstorms after midnight. Lows in the mid-60s. Chance of rain 30%. Tuesday, mostly sunny. A slight chance of showers and thunderstorms in the morning, then a chance of showers and thunderstorms in the afternoon. Highs in the mid-80s. Chance of rain 40%. The forecast key messages for North and Central Texas. Showers and thunderstorms will continue along and near a cold front mainly across East and Central Texas this evening. Some of the storms in Central Texas could be severe with damaging winds and large hail. Daily chances for scattered showers and storms will continue Wednesday into the weekend. Locally heavy rain will be possible, but the severe weather threat appears low. The spotter information statement for North and Central Texas. Limited spotter activation may be requested on Tuesday. The ultraviolet index forecast for May 20th is 9, or very high. The Dallas-Fort Worth climate summary for this evening, as of 7 p.m., May 19, 2026. Today's high temperature was 89 degrees and the low 63 degrees. 0.76 inches of precipitation fell today, which brings the monthly total to 1.91 inches. The total precipitation for the year now stands at 12.13 inches. The normal high temperature for tomorrow is 85 degrees, and the normal low is 66. The record high for tomorrow is 98, which occurred in 1922, and the record low is 48, which occurred in 1981. Sunset tonight is at 8:23 p.m. Sunrise tomorrow is at 6:26 a.m. The current time is 9:01 p.m. Central Daylight Time. 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The following reports of weather temperature and wind were made at 9 p.m. DFW Airport, mostly cloudy, 67, dew point 63, relative humidity 87%, wind calm, pressure 29.99 inches and rising. Fort Worth Meacham, cloudy, 62, northwest at 7. Dallas Love Field, cloudy, 68, southeast at 7. Arlington, mostly cloudy, 67, calm. Denton, cloudy, 63, northwest at 9. Mineral Wells, cloudy, 60, north at 8. Elsewhere around the region, Wichita Falls, cloudy, 58, northeast at 12. Abilene, cloudy, 62, east at 3. Waco, mostly cloudy, 73, southeast at 17, gusting to 25. Tyler, light rain, 67, east at 23, gusting to 29. Once again at 9 p.m., DFW Airport, mostly cloudy, 67, calm. The following reports of weather temperature and wind were made at 9 p.m. DFW Airport, mostly cloudy, 67, dew point 63, relative humidity 87%, wind calm, pressure 29.99 inches and rising. Fort Worth Meacham, cloudy, 62, northwest at 7. Dallas Love Field, cloudy, 68, southeast at 7. Arlington, mostly cloudy, 67, calm. Denton, cloudy, 63, northwest at 9. Mineral Wells, cloudy, 60, north at 8. Elsewhere around the region, Wichita Falls, cloudy, 58, northeast at 12. Abilene, cloudy, 62, east at 3. Waco, mostly cloudy, 73, southeast at 17, gusting to 25. Tyler, light rain, 67, east at 23, gusting to 29. Once again at 9 p.m., DFW Airport, mostly cloudy, 67.
calm. Now let's check on your local forecast for the Dallas-Fort Worth Metroplex. Tonight, mostly cloudy with a 50% chance of showers and thunderstorms. Cooler with lows in the mid-60s. Northeast winds 5 to 10 miles an hour. Wednesday, mostly cloudy with a slight chance of showers and thunderstorms in the morning, then mostly sunny with a chance of showers and thunderstorms in the afternoon. Highs around 80. Northeast winds around 5 miles an hour. Chance of rain 30%. Wednesday night, mostly cloudy. A chance of showers with a slight chance of thunderstorms in the evening, then showers likely after midnight. Lows in the mid-60s. East winds around 5 miles an hour. Chance of rain 60%. Thursday, showers with a chance of thunderstorms. Highs in the upper 70s. Southeast winds around 5 miles an hour. Chance of rain 90%. And now the extended forecast. Thursday night, mostly cloudy with a chance of showers. A chance of thunderstorms in the evening, then a slight chance of thunderstorms after midnight. Lows in the mid-60s. South winds around 5 miles an hour. Chance of rain 50%. Friday, mostly cloudy in the morning, then mostly sunny with a 30% chance of showers and thunderstorms in the afternoon. Highs in the mid-80s. Friday night, partly cloudy with a 50% chance of showers and thunderstorms. Lows in the upper 60s. Saturday, mostly cloudy with a chance of thunderstorms. A chance of showers in the morning, then showers likely in the afternoon. Highs in the lower 80s. Chance of rain 60%. Saturday night, mostly cloudy. Showers likely with a chance of thunderstorms in the evening, then a chance of showers with a slight chance of thunderstorms after midnight. Lows in the mid-60s. Chance of rain 70%. Sunday, mostly cloudy with a chance of thunderstorms. A chance of showers. Highs around 80. Chance of rain 50%. Sunday night, mostly cloudy. A chance of showers and thunderstorms in the evening, then a chance of showers with a slight chance of thunderstorms after midnight. Lows in the mid-60s. Chance of rain 50%. Memorial Day, mostly cloudy in the morning, then becoming partly sunny. A chance of showers. A slight chance of thunderstorms in the morning, then a chance of thunderstorms in the afternoon. Highs in the lower 80s. Chance of rain 50%. Monday night, partly cloudy. A chance of showers and thunderstorms in the evening, then a slight chance of showers and thunderstorms after midnight. Lows in the mid-60s. Chance of rain 30%. Tuesday, mostly sunny. A slight chance of showers and thunderstorms in the morning, then a chance of showers and thunderstorms in the afternoon. Highs in the mid-80s. Chance of rain 40%. The forecast key messages for North and Central Texas. Showers and thunderstorms will continue along and near a cold front mainly across East and Central Texas this evening. Some of the storms in Central Texas could be severe with damaging winds and large hail. Daily chances for scattered showers and storms will continue Wednesday into the weekend. Locally heavy rain will be possible, but the severe weather threat appears low. The spotter information statement for North and Central Texas. Limited spotter activation may be requested on Tuesday. The ultraviolet index forecast for May 20th is 9, or very high. The Dallas-Fort Worth climate summary for this evening, as of 7 p.m., May 19, 2026. Today's high temperature was 89 degrees and the low 63 degrees. 0.76 inches of precipitation fell today, which brings the monthly total to 1.91 inches. The total precipitation for the year now stands at 12.13 inches. The normal high temperature for tomorrow is 85 degrees, and the normal low is 66. The record high for tomorrow is 98, which occurred in 1922, and the record low is 48, which occurred in 1981. Sunset tonight is at 8:23 p.m. Sunrise tomorrow is at 6:26 a.m. The current time is 9:09 p.m. Central Daylight Time. 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
the voice of the National Weather Service, station KEC 55, serving the Dallas-Fort Worth listening area. The following reports of weather temperature and wind were made at 9 p.m. DFW Airport, mostly cloudy, 67, dew point 63, relative humidity 87%, wind calm, pressure 29.99 inches and rising. Fort Worth Meacham, cloudy, 62, northwest at 7. Dallas Love Field, cloudy, 68, southeast at 7. Arlington, mostly cloudy, 67, calm. Denton, cloudy, 63, northwest at 9. Mineral Wells, cloudy, 60, north at 8. Elsewhere around the region, Wichita Falls, cloudy, 58, northeast at 12. Abilene, cloudy, 62, east at 3. Waco, mostly cloudy, 73, southeast at 17, gusting to 25. Tyler, light rain, 67, east at 23, gusting to 29. Once again at 9 p.m., DFW Airport, mostly cloudy, 67, calm. The following reports of weather temperature and wind were made at 9 p.m. DFW Airport, mostly cloudy, 67, dew point 63, relative humidity 87%, wind calm, pressure 29.99 inches and rising. Fort Worth Meacham, cloudy, 62, northwest at 7. Dallas Love Field, mostly cloudy, 68, southeast at 7. Arlington, mostly cloudy, 66, west at 5. Denton, mostly cloudy, 63, northwest at 9. Mineral Wells, cloudy, 60, north at 8. Elsewhere around the region, Wichita Falls, cloudy, 58, northeast at 12. Abilene, cloudy, 62, east at 3. Waco, partly cloudy, 73, southeast at 17, gusting to 25. Tyler, light rain, 67, east at 23, gusting to 29. Once again at 9 p.m., DFW Airport, mostly cloudy, 67, calm. Now let's check on your local forecast for the Dallas-Fort Worth Metroplex. Tonight, mostly cloudy with a 50% chance of showers and thunderstorms. Cooler with lows in the mid-60s. Northeast winds 5 to 10 miles an hour. Wednesday, mostly cloudy with a slight chance of showers and thunderstorms in the morning, then mostly sunny with a chance of showers and thunderstorms in the afternoon. Highs around 80. Northeast winds around 5 miles an hour. Chance of rain 30%. Wednesday night, mostly cloudy. A chance of showers with a slight chance of thunderstorms in the evening, then showers likely after midnight. Lows in the mid-60s. East winds around 5 miles an hour. Chance of rain 60%. Thursday, showers with a chance of thunderstorms. Highs in the upper 70s. Southeast winds around 5 miles an hour. Chance of rain 90%. And now the extended forecast. Thursday night, mostly cloudy with a chance of showers. A chance of thunderstorms in the evening, then a slight chance of thunderstorms after midnight. Lows in the mid-60s. South winds around 5 miles an hour. Chance of rain 50%. Friday, mostly cloudy in the morning, then mostly sunny with a 30% chance of showers and thunderstorms in the afternoon. Highs in the mid-80s. Friday night, partly cloudy with a 50% chance of showers and thunderstorms. Lows in the upper 60s. Saturday, mostly cloudy with a chance of thunderstorms. A chance of showers in the morning, then showers likely in the afternoon. Highs in the lower 80s. Chance of rain 60%. Saturday night, mostly cloudy. Showers likely with a chance of thunderstorms in the evening, then a chance of showers with a slight chance of thunderstorms after midnight. Lows in the mid-60s. Chance of rain 70%. Sunday, mostly cloudy with a chance of thunderstorms. A chance of showers. Highs around 80. Chance of rain 50%. Sunday night, mostly cloudy. A chance of showers and thunderstorms in the evening, then a chance of showers with a slight chance of thunderstorms after midnight.
lows in the mid-60s. Chance of rain 50%. Memorial Day, mostly cloudy in the morning, then becoming partly sunny. A chance of showers. A slight chance of thunderstorms in the morning, then a chance of thunderstorms in the afternoon. Highs in the lower 80s. Chance of rain 50%. Monday night, partly cloudy. A chance of showers and thunderstorms in the evening, then a slight chance of showers and thunderstorms after midnight. Lows in the mid-60s. Chance of rain 30%. Tuesday, mostly sunny. A slight chance of showers and thunderstorms in the morning, then a chance of showers and thunderstorms in the afternoon. Highs in the mid-80s. Chance of rain 40%. The forecast key messages for North and Central Texas. Showers and thunderstorms will continue along and mirror a cold front mainly across East and Central Texas this evening. Some of the storms in Central Texas could be severe with damaging winds and large hail. Daily chances for scattered showers and storms will continue Wednesday into the weekend. Locally heavy rain will be possible, but the severe weather threat appears low. The spotter information statement for North and Central Texas. Limited spotter activation may be requested on Tuesday. The ultraviolet index forecast for May 20th is 9, or very high. The Dallas-Fort Worth climate summary for this evening, as of 7 p.m., May 19, 2026. Today's high temperature was 89 degrees and the low 63 degrees. 0.76 inches of precipitation fell today, which brings the monthly total to 1.91 inches. The total precipitation for the year now stands at 12.13 inches. The normal high temperature for tomorrow is 85 degrees, and the normal low is 66. The record high for tomorrow is 98, which occurred in 1922, and the record low is 48, which occurred in 1981. Sunset tonight is at 8:23 p.m. Sunrise tomorrow is at 6:26 a.m. The current time is 9:16 p.m. Central Daylight Time. 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The following reports of weather temperature and wind were made at 9 p.m. DFW Airport, mostly cloudy, 67, dew point 63, relative humidity 87%, wind calm, pressure 29.99 inches and rising. Fort Worth Meacham, cloudy, 62, northwest at 7. Dallas Love Field, mostly cloudy, 68, southeast at 7. Arlington, mostly cloudy, 66, west at 5. Denton, mostly cloudy, 63, northwest at 9. Mineral Wells, cloudy, 60, north at 8. Elsewhere around the region, Wichita Falls, cloudy, 58, northeast at 12. Abilene, cloudy, 62, east at 3. Waco, partly cloudy, 73, southeast at 17, gusting to 25. Tyler, light rain, 67, east at 23, gusting to 29. Once again at 9 p.m., DFW Airport, mostly cloudy, 67, calm. Now let's check on your local forecast for the Dallas-Fort Worth Metroplex. Tonight, mostly cloudy with a 50% chance of showers and thunderstorms. Cooler with lows in the mid-60s. Northeast winds 5 to 10 miles an hour. Wednesday, mostly cloudy with a slight chance of showers and thunderstorms in the morning, then mostly sunny with a chance of showers and thunderstorms in the afternoon. Highs around 80. Northeast winds around 5 miles an hour. Chance of rain 30%. Wednesday night, mostly cloudy. A chance of showers with a slight chance of thunderstorms in the evening, then showers likely after midnight. Lows in the mid-60s. East winds around 5 miles an hour. Chance of rain 60%. Thursday, showers with a chance of thunderstorms. Highs in the upper 70s. Southeast winds around 5 miles an hour. Chance of rain 90%. And now the extended forecast. Thursday night, mostly cloudy with a chance of showers. A chance of thunderstorms in the evening, then a slight chance of thunderstorms.
Storms after midnight. Lows in the mid-60s. South winds around 5 miles an hour. Chance of rain 50%. Friday, mostly cloudy in the morning, then mostly sunny with a 30% chance of showers and thunderstorms in the afternoon. Highs in the mid-80s. Friday night, partly cloudy with a 50% chance of showers and thunderstorms. Lows in the upper 60s. Saturday, mostly cloudy with a chance of thunderstorms. A chance of showers in the morning, then showers likely in the afternoon. Highs in the lower 80s. Chance of rain 60%. Saturday night, mostly cloudy. Showers likely with a chance of thunderstorms in the evening, then a chance of showers with a slight chance of thunderstorms after midnight. Lows in the mid-60s. Chance of rain 70%. Sunday, mostly cloudy with a chance of thunderstorms. A chance of showers. Highs around 80. Chance of rain 50%. Sunday night, mostly cloudy. A chance of showers and thunderstorms in the evening, then a chance of showers with a slight chance of thunderstorms after midnight. Lows in the mid-60s. Chance of rain 50%. Memorial Day, mostly cloudy in the morning, then becoming partly sunny. A chance of showers. A slight chance of thunderstorms in the morning, then a chance of thunderstorms in the afternoon. Highs in the lower 80s. Chance of rain 50%. Monday night, partly cloudy. A chance of showers and thunderstorms in the evening, then a slight chance of showers and thunderstorms after midnight. Lows in the mid-60s. Chance of rain 30%. Tuesday, mostly sunny. A slight chance of showers and thunderstorms in the morning, then a chance of showers and thunderstorms in the afternoon. Highs in the mid-80s. Chance of rain 40%. The forecast key messages for North and Central Texas. Showers and thunderstorms will continue along and near a cold front mainly across East and Central Texas this evening. Some of the storms in Central Texas could be severe with damaging winds and large hail. Daily chances for scattered showers and storms will continue Wednesday into the weekend. Locally heavy rain will be possible, but the severe weather threat appears low. The spotter information statement for North and Central Texas. Limited spotter activation may be requested on Tuesday. The ultraviolet index forecast for May 20th is 9, or very high. The Dallas-Fort Worth climate summary for this evening, as of 7 p.m., May 19, 2026. Today's high temperature was 89 degrees and the low 63 degrees. 0.76 inches of precipitation fell today, which brings the monthly total to 1.91 inches. The total precipitation for the year now stands at 12.13 inches. The normal high temperature for tomorrow is 85 degrees, and the normal low is 66. The record high for tomorrow is 98, which occurred in 1922, and the record low is 48, which occurred in 1981. Sunset tonight is at 8:23 p.m. Sunrise tomorrow is at 6:26 a.m. The current time is 9:23 p.m. Central Daylight Time. 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The following reports of weather temperature and wind were made at 9 p.m. DFW Airport, mostly cloudy, 67, dew point 63, relative humidity 87%, wind calm, pressure 29.99 inches and rising. Fort Worth Meacham, cloudy, 62, northwest at 7. Dallas Love Field, mostly cloudy, 68, southeast at 7. Arlington, mostly cloudy, 66, west at 5. Denton, mostly cloudy, 63, northwest at 9. Mineral Wells, cloudy, 60, north at 8. Elsewhere around the region, Wichita Falls, cloudy, 58, northeast at 12. Abilene, cloudy, 62, east at 3. Waco, partly cloudy, 73, southeast at 17, gusting to 25. Tyler, light rain, 67, east at 23, gusting to 29.
Once again at 9 p.m., DFW Airport, mostly cloudy, 67, calm. Now let's check on your local forecast for the Dallas-Fort Worth Metroplex. Tonight, mostly cloudy with a 50% chance of showers and thunderstorms. Cooler with lows in the mid-60s. Northeast winds 5 to 10 miles an hour. Wednesday, mostly cloudy with a slight chance of showers and thunderstorms in the morning, then mostly sunny with a chance of showers and thunderstorms in the afternoon. Highs around 80. Northeast winds around 5 miles an hour. Chance of rain 30%. Wednesday night, mostly cloudy. A chance of showers with a slight chance of thunderstorms in the evening, then showers likely after midnight. Lows in the mid-60s. East winds around 5 miles an hour. Chance of rain 60%. Thursday, showers with a chance of thunderstorms. Highs in the upper 70s. Southeast winds around 5 miles an hour. Chance of rain 90%. And now the extended forecast. Thursday night, mostly cloudy with a chance of showers. A chance of thunderstorms in the evening, then a slight chance of thunderstorms after midnight. Lows in the mid-60s. South winds around 5 miles an hour. Chance of rain 50%. Friday, mostly cloudy in the morning, then mostly sunny with a 30% chance of showers and thunderstorms in the afternoon. Highs in the mid-80s. Friday night, partly cloudy with a 50% chance of showers and thunderstorms. Lows in the upper 60s. Saturday, mostly cloudy with a chance of thunderstorms. A chance of showers in the morning, then showers likely in the afternoon. Highs in the lower 80s. Chance of rain 60%. Saturday night, mostly cloudy. Showers likely with a chance of thunderstorms in the evening, then a chance of showers with a slight chance of thunderstorms after midnight. Lows in the mid-60s. Chance of rain 70%. Sunday, mostly cloudy with a chance of thunderstorms. A chance of showers. Highs around 80. Chance of rain 50%. Sunday night, mostly cloudy. A chance of showers and thunderstorms in the evening, then a chance of showers with a slight chance of thunderstorms after midnight. Lows in the mid-60s. Chance of rain 50%. Memorial Day, mostly cloudy in the morning, then becoming partly sunny. A chance of showers. A slight chance of thunderstorms in the morning, then a chance of thunderstorms in the afternoon. Highs in the lower 80s. Chance of rain 50%. Monday night, partly cloudy. A chance of showers and thunderstorms in the evening, then a slight chance of showers and thunderstorms after midnight. Lows in the mid-60s. Chance of rain 30%. Tuesday, mostly sunny. A slight chance of showers and thunderstorms in the morning, then a chance of showers and thunderstorms in the afternoon. Highs in the mid-80s. Chance of rain 40%. The forecast key messages for North and Central Texas. Showers and thunderstorms will continue along and mirror a cold front mainly across East and Central Texas this evening. Some of the storms in Central Texas could be severe with damaging winds and large hail. Daily chances for scattered showers and storms will continue Wednesday into the weekend. Locally heavy rain will be possible, but the severe weather threat appears low. The spotter information statement for North and Central Texas. Limited spotter activation may be requested on Tuesday. The ultraviolet index forecast for May 20th is 9, or very high. The Dallas-Fort Worth climate summary for this evening, as of 7 p.m., May 19, 2026. Today's high temperature was 89 degrees and the low 63 degrees. 0.76 inches of precipitation fell today, which brings the monthly total to 1.91 inches. The total precipitation for the year now stands at 12.13 inches. The normal high temperature for tomorrow is 85 degrees, and the normal low is 66. The record high for tomorrow is 98, which occurred in 1922, and the record low is 48, which occurred in 1981. Sunset tonight is at 8:23 p.m. Sunrise tomorrow is at 6:26 a.m.
The current time is 9:29 p.m. Central Daylight Time. 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The following reports of weather temperature and wind were made at 9 p.m. DFW Airport, mostly cloudy, 67, dew point 63, relative humidity 87%, wind calm, pressure 29.99 inches and rising. Fort Worth Meacham, cloudy, 62, northwest at 7. Dallas Love Field, mostly cloudy, 68, southeast at 7. Arlington, mostly cloudy, 66, west at 5. Denton, mostly cloudy, 63, northwest at 9. Mineral Wells, cloudy, 60, north at 8. Elsewhere around the region, Wichita Falls, cloudy, 58, northeast at 12. Abilene, cloudy, 62, east at 3. Waco, partly cloudy, 73, southeast at 17, gusting to 25. Tyler, light rain, 67, east at 23, gusting to 29. Once again at 9 p.m., DFW Airport, mostly cloudy, 67, calm. Now let's check on your local forecast for the Dallas-Fort Worth Metroplex. Tonight, mostly cloudy with a 50% chance of showers and thunderstorms. Cooler with lows in the mid-60s. Northeast winds 5 to 10 miles an hour. Wednesday, mostly cloudy with a slight chance of showers and thunderstorms in the morning, then mostly sunny with a chance of showers and thunderstorms in the afternoon. Highs around 80. Northeast winds around 5 miles an hour. Chance of rain 30%. Wednesday night, mostly cloudy. A chance of showers with a slight chance of thunderstorms in the evening, then showers likely after midnight. Lows in the mid-60s. East winds around 5 miles an hour. Chance of rain 60%. Thursday, showers with a chance of thunderstorms. Highs in the upper 70s. Southeast winds around 5 miles an hour. Chance of rain 90%. And now the extended forecast. Thursday night, mostly cloudy with a chance of showers. A chance of thunderstorms in the evening, then a slight chance of thunderstorms after midnight. Lows in the mid-60s. South winds around 5 miles an hour. Chance of rain 50%. Friday, mostly cloudy in the morning, then mostly sunny with a 30% chance of showers and thunderstorms in the afternoon. Highs in the mid-80s. Friday night, partly cloudy with a 50% chance of showers and thunderstorms. Lows in the upper 60s. Saturday, mostly cloudy with a chance of thunderstorms. A chance of showers in the morning, then showers likely in the afternoon. Highs in the lower 80s. Chance of rain 60%. Saturday night, mostly cloudy. Showers likely with a chance of thunderstorms in the evening, then a chance of showers with a slight chance of thunderstorms after midnight. Lows in the mid-60s. Chance of rain 70%. Sunday, mostly cloudy with a chance of thunderstorms. A chance of showers. Highs around 80. Chance of rain 50%. Sunday night, mostly cloudy. A chance of showers and thunderstorms in the evening, then a chance of showers with a slight chance of thunderstorms after midnight. Lows in the mid-60s. Chance of rain 50%. Memorial Day, mostly cloudy in the morning, then becoming partly sunny. A chance of showers. A slight chance of thunderstorms in the morning, then a chance of thunderstorms in the afternoon. Highs in the lower 80s. Chance of rain 50%. Monday night, partly cloudy. A chance of showers and thunderstorms in the evening, then a slight chance of showers and thunderstorms after midnight. Lows in the mid-60s. Chance of rain 30%. Tuesday, mostly sunny. A slight chance of showers and thunderstorms in the morning, then a chance of showers and thunderstorms in the afternoon. Highs in the mid-80s. Chance of rain 40%. The forecast key messages for North and Central Texas.
Showers and thunderstorms will continue along and near a cold front mainly across east and central Texas this evening. Some of the storms in central Texas could be severe with damaging winds and large hail. Daily chances for scattered showers and storms will continue Wednesday into the weekend. Locally heavy rain will be possible, but the severe weather threat appears low. The spotter information statement for north and central Texas. Limited spotter activation may be requested on Tuesday. The ultraviolet index forecast for May 20th is 9, or very high. The Dallas-Fort Worth climate summary for this evening, as of 7 p.m., May 19, 2026. Today's high temperature was 89 degrees and the low 63 degrees. 0.76 inches of precipitation fell today, which brings the monthly total to 1.91 inches. The total precipitation for the year now stands at 12.13 inches. The normal high temperature for tomorrow is 85 degrees, and the normal low is 66. The record high for tomorrow is 98, which occurred in 1922, and the record low is 48, which occurred in 1981. Sunset tonight is at 8:23 p.m. Sunrise tomorrow is at 6:26 a.m. The current time is 9:35 p.m. Central Daylight Time. 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The following reports of weather temperature and wind were made at 9 p.m. DFW Airport, mostly cloudy, 67, dew point 63, relative humidity 87%, wind calm, pressure 29.99 inches and rising. Fort Worth Meacham, cloudy, 62, northwest at 7. Dallas Love Field, mostly cloudy, 68, southeast at 7. Arlington, mostly cloudy, 66, west at 5. Denton, mostly cloudy, 63, northwest at 9. Mineral Wells, cloudy, 60, north at 8. Elsewhere around the region, Wichita Falls, cloudy, 58, northeast at 12. Abilene, cloudy, 62, east at 3. Waco, partly cloudy, 73, southeast at 17, gusting to 25. Tyler, light rain, 67, east at 23, gusting to 29. Once again at 9 p.m., DFW Airport, mostly cloudy, 67, calm. Now let's check on your local forecast for the Dallas-Fort Worth Metroplex. Tonight, mostly cloudy with a 50% chance of showers and thunderstorms. Cooler with lows in the mid-60s. Northeast winds 5 to 10 miles an hour. Wednesday, mostly cloudy with a slight chance of showers and thunderstorms in the morning, then mostly sunny with a chance of showers and thunderstorms in the afternoon. Highs around 80. Northeast winds around 5 miles an hour. Chance of rain 30%. Wednesday night, mostly cloudy. A chance of showers with a slight chance of thunderstorms in the evening, then showers likely after midnight. Lows in the mid-60s. East winds around 5 miles an hour. Chance of rain 60%. Thursday, showers with a chance of thunderstorms. Highs in the upper 70s. Southeast winds around 5 miles an hour. Chance of rain 90%. And now the extended forecast. Thursday night, mostly cloudy with a chance of showers. A chance of thunderstorms in the evening, then a slight chance of thunderstorms after midnight. Lows in the mid-60s. South winds around 5 miles an hour. Chance of rain 50%. Friday, mostly cloudy in the morning, then mostly sunny with a 30% chance of showers and thunderstorms in the afternoon. Highs in the mid-80s. Friday night, partly cloudy with a 50% chance of showers and thunderstorms. Lows in the upper 60s. Saturday, mostly cloudy with a chance of thunderstorms. A chance of showers in the morning, then showers likely in the afternoon. Highs in the lower 80s. Chance of rain 60%. Saturday night, mostly cloudy. Showers likely with a chance of thunderstorms in the evening, then a chance of showers with a slight chance of thunderstorms after midnight. Lows in the mid-60s.
chance of rain 70%. Sunday, mostly cloudy with a chance of thunderstorms. A chance of showers. Highs around 80. Chance of rain 50%. Sunday night, mostly cloudy. A chance of showers and thunderstorms in the evening, then a chance of showers with a slight chance of thunderstorms after midnight. Lows in the mid-60s. Chance of rain 50%. Memorial Day, mostly cloudy in the morning, then becoming partly sunny. A chance of showers. A slight chance of thunderstorms in the morning, then a chance of thunderstorms in the afternoon. Highs in the lower 80s. Chance of rain 50%. Monday night, partly cloudy. A chance of showers and thunderstorms in the evening, then a slight chance of showers and thunderstorms after midnight. Lows in the mid-60s. Chance of rain 30%. Tuesday, mostly sunny. A slight chance of showers and thunderstorms in the morning, then a chance of showers and thunderstorms in the afternoon. Highs in the mid-80s. Chance of rain 40%. The forecast key messages for North and Central Texas. Showers and thunderstorms will continue along and near a cold front mainly across East and Central Texas this evening. Some of the storms in Central Texas could be severe with damaging winds and large hail. Daily chances for scattered showers and storms will continue Wednesday into the weekend. Locally heavy rain will be possible, but the severe weather threat appears low. The spotter information statement for North and Central Texas. Limited spotter activation may be requested on Tuesday. The ultraviolet index forecast for May 20th is 9, or very high. The Dallas-Fort Worth climate summary for this evening, as of 7 p.m., May 19, 2026. Today's high temperature was 89 degrees and the low 63 degrees. 0.76 inches of precipitation fell today, which brings the monthly total to 1.91 inches. The total precipitation for the year now stands at 12.13 inches. The normal high temperature for tomorrow is 85 degrees, and the normal low is 66. The record high for tomorrow is 98, which occurred in 1922, and the record low is 48, which occurred in 1981. Sunset tonight is at 8:23 p.m. Sunrise tomorrow is at 6:26 a.m. The current time is 9:41 p.m. Central Daylight Time. 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The following reports of weather temperature and wind were made at 9 p.m. DFW Airport, mostly cloudy, 67, dew point 63, relative humidity 87%, wind calm, pressure 29.99 inches and rising. Fort Worth Meacham, cloudy, 62, northwest at 7. Dallas Love Field, mostly cloudy, 68, southeast at 7. Arlington, mostly cloudy, 66, west at 5. Denton, mostly cloudy, 63, northwest at 9. Mineral Wells, cloudy, 60, north at 8. Elsewhere around the region, Wichita Falls, cloudy, 58, northeast at 12. Abilene, cloudy, 62, east at 3. Waco, partly cloudy, 73, southeast at 17, gusting to 25. Tyler, light rain, 67, east at 23, gusting to 29. Once again at 9 p.m., DFW Airport, mostly cloudy, 67, calm. Now let's check on your local forecast for the Dallas-Fort Worth Metroplex. Tonight, mostly cloudy with a 50% chance of showers and thunderstorms. Cooler with lows in the mid-60s. Northeast winds 5 to 10 miles an hour. Wednesday, mostly cloudy with a slight chance of showers and thunderstorms in the morning, then mostly sunny with a chance of showers and thunderstorms in the afternoon. Highs around 80. Northeast winds around 5 miles an hour. Chance of rain 30%. Wednesday night, mostly cloudy. A chance of showers with a slight chance of thunderstorms in the evening, then showers likely after midnight. Lows in the mid-60s. East winds around 5 miles an hour.
chance of rain 60%. Thursday, showers with a chance of thunderstorms. Highs in the upper 70s. Southeast winds around 5 miles an hour. Chance of rain 90%. And now the extended forecast. Thursday night, mostly cloudy with a chance of showers. A chance of thunderstorms in the evening, then a slight chance of thunderstorms after midnight. Lows in the mid-60s. South winds around 5 miles an hour. Chance of rain 50%. Friday, mostly cloudy in the morning, then mostly sunny with a 30% chance of showers and thunderstorms in the afternoon. Highs in the mid-80s. Friday night, partly cloudy with a 50% chance of showers and thunderstorms. Lows in the upper 60s. Saturday, mostly cloudy with a chance of thunderstorms. A chance of showers in the morning, then showers likely in the afternoon. Highs in the lower 80s. Chance of rain 60%. Saturday night, mostly cloudy. Showers likely with a chance of thunderstorms in the evening, then a chance of showers with a slight chance of thunderstorms after midnight. Lows in the mid-60s. Chance of rain 70%. Sunday, mostly cloudy with a chance of thunderstorms. A chance of showers. Highs around 80. Chance of rain 50%. Sunday night, mostly cloudy. A chance of showers and thunderstorms in the evening, then a chance of showers with a slight chance of thunderstorms after midnight. Lows in the mid-60s. Chance of rain 50%. Memorial Day, mostly cloudy in the morning, then becoming partly sunny. A chance of showers. A slight chance of thunderstorms in the morning, then a chance of thunderstorms in the afternoon. Highs in the lower 80s. Chance of rain 50%. Monday night, partly cloudy. A chance of showers and thunderstorms in the evening, then a slight chance of showers and thunderstorms after midnight. Lows in the mid-60s. Chance of rain 30%. Tuesday, mostly sunny. A slight chance of showers and thunderstorms in the morning, then a chance of showers and thunderstorms in the afternoon. Highs in the mid-80s. Chance of rain 40%. The forecast key messages for North and Central Texas. Showers and thunderstorms will continue along and near a cold front mainly across East and Central Texas this evening. Some of the storms in Central Texas could be severe with damaging winds and large hail. Daily chances for scattered showers and storms will continue Wednesday into the weekend. Locally heavy rain will be possible, but the severe weather threat appears low. The spotter information statement for North and Central Texas. Limited spotter activation may be requested on Tuesday. The ultraviolet index forecast for May 20th is 9, or very high. The Dallas-Fort Worth climate summary for this evening, as of 7 p.m., May 19, 2026. Today's high temperature was 89 degrees and the low 63 degrees. 0.76 inches of precipitation fell today, which brings the monthly total to 1.91 inches. The total precipitation for the year now stands at 12.13 inches. The normal high temperature for tomorrow is 85 degrees, and the normal low is 66. The record high for tomorrow is 98, which occurred in 1922, and the record low is 48, which occurred in 1981. Sunset tonight is at 8:23 p.m. Sunrise tomorrow is at 6:26 a.m. The current time is 9:48 p.m. Central Daylight Time. 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The following reports of weather temperature and wind were made at 9 p.m. DFW Airport, mostly cloudy, 67, dew point 63, relative humidity 87%, wind calm, pressure 29.99 inches and rising. Fort Worth Meacham, cloudy, 62, northwest at 7. Dallas Love Field, mostly cloudy, 68, southeast at 7. Arlington, mostly cloudy, 66, west at 5. Denton, mostly cloudy, 63, northwest at 9. Mineral Wells, cloudy, 60, north at 8.
Elsewhere around the region, Wichita Falls, cloudy, 58, northeast at 12. Abilene, cloudy, 62, east at 3. Waco, partly cloudy, 73, southeast at 17, gusting to 25. Tyler, light rain, 67, east at 23, gusting to 29. Once again at 9 p.m., DFW Airport, mostly cloudy, 67, calm. Now let's check on your local forecast for the Dallas-Fort Worth Metroplex. Tonight, mostly cloudy with a 50% chance of showers and thunderstorms. Cooler with lows in the mid-60s. Northeast winds 5 to 10 miles an hour. Wednesday, mostly cloudy with a slight chance of showers and thunderstorms in the morning, then mostly sunny with a chance of showers and thunderstorms in the afternoon. Highs around 80. Northeast winds around 5 miles an hour. Chance of rain 30%. Wednesday night, mostly cloudy. A chance of showers with a slight chance of thunderstorms in the evening, then showers likely after midnight. Lows in the mid-60s. East winds around 5 miles an hour. Chance of rain 60%. Thursday, showers with a chance of thunderstorms. Highs in the upper 70s. Southeast winds around 5 miles an hour. Chance of rain 90%. And now the extended forecast. Thursday night, mostly cloudy with a chance of showers. A chance of thunderstorms in the evening, then a slight chance of thunderstorms after midnight. Lows in the mid-60s. South winds around 5 miles an hour. Chance of rain 50%. Friday, mostly cloudy in the morning, then mostly sunny with a 30% chance of showers and thunderstorms in the afternoon. Highs in the mid-80s. Friday night, partly cloudy with a 50% chance of showers and thunderstorms. Lows in the upper 60s. Saturday, mostly cloudy with a chance of thunderstorms. A chance of showers in the morning, then showers likely in the afternoon. Highs in the lower 80s. Chance of rain 60%. Saturday night, mostly cloudy. Showers likely with a chance of thunderstorms in the evening, then a chance of showers with a slight chance of thunderstorms after midnight. Lows in the mid-60s. Chance of rain 70%. Sunday, mostly cloudy with a chance of thunderstorms. A chance of showers. Highs around 80. Chance of rain 50%. Sunday night, mostly cloudy. A chance of showers and thunderstorms in the evening, then a chance of showers with a slight chance of thunderstorms after midnight. Lows in the mid-60s. Chance of rain 50%. Memorial Day, mostly cloudy in the morning, then becoming partly sunny. A chance of showers. A slight chance of thunderstorms in the morning, then a chance of thunderstorms in the afternoon. Highs in the lower 80s. Chance of rain 50%. Monday night, partly cloudy. A chance of showers and thunderstorms in the evening, then a slight chance of showers and thunderstorms after midnight. Lows in the mid-60s. Chance of rain 30%. Tuesday, mostly sunny. A slight chance of showers and thunderstorms in the morning, then a chance of showers and thunderstorms in the afternoon. Highs in the mid-80s. Chance of rain 40%. The forecast key messages for North and Central Texas. Showers and thunderstorms will continue along and near a cold front mainly across East and Central Texas this evening. Some of the storms in Central Texas could be severe with damaging winds and large hail. Daily chances for scattered showers and storms will continue Wednesday into the weekend. Locally heavy rain will be possible, but the severe weather threat appears low. The spotter information statement for North and Central Texas. Limited spotter activation may be requested on Tuesday. The ultraviolet index forecast for May 20th is 9, or very high. The Dallas-Fort Worth climate summary for this evening, as of 7 p.m., May 19, 2026. Today's high temperature was 89 degrees and the low 63 degrees. 0.76 inches of precipitation fell today, which brings the monthly total to 1.91 inches. The total precipitation for the year now stands at 12.13 inches.
The normal high temperature for tomorrow is 85 degrees, and the normal low is 66. The record high for tomorrow is 98, which occurred in 1922, and the record low is 48, which occurred in 1981. Sunset tonight is at 8:23 p.m. Sunrise tomorrow is at 6:26 a.m. The current time is 9:54 p.m. Central Daylight Time. 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The normal high temperature for tomorrow is 85 degrees, and the normal low is 66. The record high for tomorrow is 98, which occurred in 1922, and the record low is 48, which occurred in 1981. Sunset tonight is at 8:23 p.m. Sunrise tomorrow is at 6:26 a.m. The current time is 9:54 p.m. Central Daylight Time.

Dallas Love Field, mostly cloudy, 68, southeast at 7. Arlington, mostly cloudy, 66, west at 5. Denton, mostly cloudy, 63, northwest at 9. Mineral Wells, cloudy, 60, north at 8. Elsewhere around the region, Wichita Falls, cloudy, 58, northeast at 12. Abilene, cloudy, 62, east at 3. Waco, partly cloudy, 73, southeast at 17, gusting to 25. Tyler, light rain, 67, east at 23, gusting to 29. Once again at 9 p.m., DFW Airport, mostly cloudy, 67, calm. Now let's check on your local forecast for the Dallas-Fort Worth Metroplex. Tonight, mostly cloudy with a 50% chance of showers and thunderstorms. Cooler with lows in the mid-60s. Northeast winds 5 to 10 miles an hour. Wednesday, mostly cloudy with a slight chance of showers and thunderstorms in the morning, then mostly sunny with a chance of showers and thunderstorms in the afternoon. Highs around 80. Northeast winds around 5 miles an hour. Chance of rain 30%. Wednesday night, mostly cloudy. A chance of showers with a slight chance of thunderstorms in the evening, then showers likely after midnight. Lows in the mid-60s. East winds around 5 miles an hour. Chance of rain 60%. Thursday, showers with a chance of thunderstorms. Highs in the upper 70s. Southeast winds around 5 miles an hour. Chance of rain 90%. And now the extended forecast. Thursday night, mostly cloudy with a chance of showers. A chance of thunderstorms in the evening, then a slight chance of thunderstorms after midnight. Lows in the mid-60s. South winds around 5 miles an hour. Chance of rain 50%. Friday, mostly cloudy in the morning, then mostly sunny with a 30% chance of showers and thunderstorms in the afternoon. Highs in the mid-80s. Friday night, partly cloudy with a 50% chance of showers and thunderstorms. Lows in the upper 60s. Saturday, mostly cloudy with a chance of thunderstorms. A chance of showers in the morning, then showers likely in the afternoon. Highs in the lower 80s. Chance of rain 60%. Saturday night, mostly cloudy. Showers likely with a chance of thunderstorms in the evening, then a chance of showers with a slight chance of thunderstorms after midnight. Lows in the mid-60s. Chance of rain 70%. Sunday, mostly cloudy with a chance of thunderstorms. A chance of showers. Highs around 80. Chance of rain 50%. Sunday night, mostly cloudy. A chance of showers and thunderstorms in the evening, then a chance of showers with a slight chance of thunderstorms after midnight. Lows in the mid-60s. Chance of rain 50%. Memorial Day, mostly cloudy in the morning, then becoming partly sunny. A chance of showers. A slight chance of thunderstorms in the morning, then a chance of thunderstorms in the afternoon. Highs in the lower 80s. Chance of rain 50%. Monday night, partly cloudy. A chance of showers and thunderstorms in the evening, then a slight chance of showers and thunderstorms after midnight. Lows in the mid-60s. Chance of rain 30%. Tuesday, mostly sunny. A slight chance of showers and thunderstorms in the morning, then a chance of showers and thunderstorms in the afternoon. Highs in the mid-80s. Chance of rain 40%. The forecast key messages for North and Central Texas. Showers and thunderstorms will continue along and mirror a cold front mainly across East and Central Texas this evening. Some of the storms in Central Texas could be severe with damaging winds and large hail. Daily chances for scattered showers and storms will continue Wednesday into the weekend. Locally heavy rain will be possible, but the severe weather threat appears low. The spotter information statement for North and Central Texas. Limited spotter activation may be requested on Tuesday. The ultraviolet index forecast for May 20th is 9, or very high. The current time is 10 p.m. Central Daylight Time. 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

the voice of the National Weather Service, station KEC 55, serving the Dallas-Fort Worth listening area. The following reports of weather temperature and wind were made at 9 p.m. DFW Airport, mostly cloudy, 67, dew point 63, relative humidity 87%, wind calm, pressure 29.99 inches and rising. Fort Worth Meacham, cloudy, 62, northwest at 7. Dallas Love Field, mostly cloudy, 68, southeast at 7. Arlington, mostly cloudy, 66, west at 5. Denton, mostly cloudy, 63, northwest at 9. Mineral Wells, cloudy, 60, north at 8. Elsewhere around the region, Wichita Falls, cloudy, 58, northeast at 12. Abilene, cloudy, 62, east at 3. Waco, partly cloudy, 73, southeast at 17, gusting to 25. Tyler, light rain, 67, east at 23, gusting to 29. Once again at 9 p.m., DFW Airport, mostly cloudy, 67, calm. The following reports of weather temperature and wind were made at 10 p.m. DFW Airport, mostly cloudy, 68, dew point 63, relative humidity 84%, wind northwest at 6, pressure 30.05 inches and rising. Fort Worth Meacham, cloudy, 62, west at 3. Dallas Love Field, cloudy, 68, variable at 3. Arlington, partly cloudy, 66, southwest at 7. Denton, cloudy, 62, north at 7. Mineral Wells, cloudy, 60, northeast at 5. Elsewhere around the region, Wichita Falls, cloudy, 58, northeast at 12. Abilene, cloudy, 61, east at 13. Waco, thunder, 72, southeast at 10. Tyler, cloudy, 67, east at 7. Once again at 10 p.m., DFW Airport, mostly cloudy, 68, northwest at 6. Now let's check on your local forecast for the Dallas-Fort Worth Metroplex. Tonight, mostly cloudy with a 50% chance of showers and thunderstorms. Cooler with lows in the mid-60s. Northeast winds 5 to 10 miles an hour. Wednesday, mostly cloudy with a slight chance of showers and thunderstorms in the morning, then mostly sunny with a chance of showers and thunderstorms in the afternoon. Highs around 80. Northeast winds around 5 miles an hour. Chance of rain 30%. Wednesday night, mostly cloudy. A chance of showers with a slight chance of thunderstorms in the evening, then showers likely after midnight. Lows in the mid-60s. East winds around 5 miles an hour. Chance of rain 60%. Thursday, showers with a chance of thunderstorms. Highs in the upper 70s. Southeast winds around 5 miles an hour. Chance of rain 90%. And now the extended forecast. Thursday night, mostly cloudy with a chance of showers. A chance of thunderstorms in the evening, then a slight chance of thunderstorms after midnight. Lows in the mid-60s. South winds around 5 miles an hour. Chance of rain 50%. Friday, mostly cloudy in the morning, then mostly sunny with a 30% chance of showers and thunderstorms in the afternoon. Highs in the mid-80s. Friday night, partly cloudy with a 50% chance of showers and thunderstorms. Lows in the upper 60s. Saturday, mostly cloudy with a chance of thunderstorms. A chance of showers in the morning, then showers likely in the afternoon. Highs in the lower 80s. Chance of rain 60%. Saturday night, mostly cloudy. Showers likely with a chance of thunderstorms in the evening, then a chance of showers with a slight chance of thunderstorms after midnight. Lows in the mid-60s. Chance of rain 70%. Sunday, mostly cloudy with a chance of thunderstorms. A chance of showers. Highs around 80. Chance of rain 50%. Sunday night, mostly cloudy. A chance of showers and thunderstorms in the evening, then a chance of showers with a slight chance of thunderstorms after midnight. Lows in the mid-60s.
chance of rain 50%. Memorial Day, mostly cloudy in the morning, then becoming partly sunny. A chance of showers. A slight chance of thunderstorms in the morning, then a chance of thunderstorms in the afternoon. Highs in the lower 80s. Chance of rain 50%. Monday night, partly cloudy. A chance of showers and thunderstorms in the evening, then a slight chance of showers and thunderstorms after midnight. Lows in the mid-60s. Chance of rain 30%. Tuesday, mostly sunny. A slight chance of showers and thunderstorms in the morning, then a chance of showers and thunderstorms in the afternoon. Highs in the mid-80s. Chance of rain 40%. The forecast key messages for North and Central Texas. Showers and thunderstorms will continue along and mirror a cold front mainly across East and Central Texas this evening. Some of the storms in Central Texas could be severe with damaging winds and large hail. Daily chances for scattered showers and storms will continue Wednesday into the weekend. Locally heavy rain will be possible, but the severe weather threat appears low. The spotter information statement for North and Central Texas. Limited spotter activation may be requested on Tuesday. The ultraviolet index forecast for May 20th is 9, or very high. The current time is 10:06 p.m. Central Daylight Time. 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The following reports of weather temperature and wind were made at 10 p.m. DFW Airport, mostly cloudy, 68, dew point 63, relative humidity 84%, wind northwest at 6, pressure 30.05 inches and rising. Fort Worth Meacham, cloudy, 62, west at 3. Dallas Love Field, cloudy, 68, variable at 3. Arlington, partly cloudy, 66, southwest at 7. Denton, cloudy, 62, north at 7. Mineral Wells, cloudy, 60, northeast at 5. Elsewhere around the region, Wichita Falls, cloudy, 58, northeast at 12. Abilene, cloudy, 61, east at 13. Waco, thunder, 72, southeast at 10. Tyler, cloudy, 67, east at 7. Once again at 10 p.m., DFW Airport, mostly cloudy, 68, northwest at 6. Now let's check on your local forecast for the Dallas-Fort Worth Metroplex. Tonight, mostly cloudy with a 50% chance of showers and thunderstorms. Cooler with lows in the mid-60s. Northeast winds 5 to 10 miles an hour. Wednesday, mostly cloudy with a slight chance of showers and thunderstorms in the morning, then mostly sunny with a chance of showers and thunderstorms in the afternoon. Highs around 80. Northeast winds around 5 miles an hour. Chance of rain 30%. Wednesday night, mostly cloudy. A chance of showers with a slight chance of thunderstorms in the evening, then showers likely after midnight. Lows in the mid-60s. East winds around 5 miles an hour. Chance of rain 60%. Thursday, showers with a chance of thunderstorms. Highs in the upper 70s. Southeast winds around 5 miles an hour. Chance of rain 90%. And now the extended forecast. Thursday night, mostly cloudy with a chance of showers. A chance of thunderstorms in the evening, then a slight chance of thunderstorms after midnight. Lows in the mid-60s. South winds around 5 miles an hour. Chance of rain 50%. Friday, mostly cloudy in the morning, then mostly sunny with a 30% chance of showers and thunderstorms in the afternoon. Highs in the mid-80s. Friday night, partly cloudy with a 50% chance of showers and thunderstorms. Lows in the upper 60s. Saturday, mostly cloudy with a chance of thunderstorms. A chance of showers in the morning, then showers likely in the afternoon. Highs in the lower 80s. Chance of rain 60%. Saturday night, mostly cloudy. Showers likely with a chance of thunderstorms in the evening, then a chance of showers with a slight chance of thunderstorms after midnight.
Lows in the mid-60s. Chance of rain 70%. Sunday, mostly cloudy with a chance of thunderstorms. A chance of showers. Highs around 80. Chance of rain 50%. Sunday night, mostly cloudy. A chance of showers and thunderstorms in the evening, then a chance of showers with a slight chance of thunderstorms after midnight. Lows in the mid-60s. Chance of rain 50%. Memorial Day, mostly cloudy in the morning, then becoming partly sunny. A chance of showers. A slight chance of thunderstorms in the morning, then a chance of thunderstorms in the afternoon. Highs in the lower 80s. Chance of rain 50%. Monday night, partly cloudy. A chance of showers and thunderstorms in the evening, then a slight chance of showers and thunderstorms after midnight. Lows in the mid-60s. Chance of rain 30%. Tuesday, mostly sunny. A slight chance of showers and thunderstorms in the morning, then a chance of showers and thunderstorms in the afternoon. Highs in the mid-80s. Chance of rain 40%. The forecast key messages for North and Central Texas. Showers and thunderstorms will continue along and near a cold front mainly across East and Central Texas this evening. Some of the storms in Central Texas could be severe with damaging winds and large hail. Daily chances for scattered showers and storms will continue Wednesday into the weekend. Locally heavy rain will be possible, but the severe weather threat appears low. The spotter information statement for North and Central Texas. Limited spotter activation may be requested on Tuesday. The ultraviolet index forecast for May 20th is 9, or very high. The current time is 10:12 p.m. Central Daylight Time. 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The following reports of weather temperature and wind were made at 10 p.m. DFW Airport, cloudy, 68, dew point 63, relative humidity 84%, wind northwest at 6, pressure 30.05 inches and rising. Fort Worth Meacham, cloudy, 62, west at 3. Dallas Love Field, cloudy, 68, variable at 3. Arlington, mostly cloudy, 66, southwest at 7. Denton, cloudy, 62, north at 7. Mineral Wells, cloudy, 60, northeast at 5. Elsewhere around the region, Wichita Falls, cloudy, 58, northeast at 12. Abilene, mostly cloudy, 61, east at 13. Waco, thunder, 72, southeast at 10. Tyler, cloudy, 67, east at 7. Once again at 10 p.m., DFW Airport, cloudy, 68, northwest at 6. Now let's check on your local forecast for the Dallas-Fort Worth Metroplex. Tonight, mostly cloudy with a 50% chance of showers and thunderstorms. Cooler with lows in the mid-60s. Northeast winds 5 to 10 miles an hour. Wednesday, mostly cloudy with a slight chance of showers and thunderstorms in the morning, then mostly sunny with a chance of showers and thunderstorms in the afternoon. Highs around 80. Northeast winds around 5 miles an hour. Chance of rain 30%. Wednesday night, mostly cloudy. A chance of showers with a slight chance of thunderstorms in the evening, then showers likely after midnight. Lows in the mid-60s. East winds around 5 miles an hour. Chance of rain 60%. Thursday, showers with a chance of thunderstorms. Highs in the upper 70s. Southeast winds around 5 miles an hour. Chance of rain 90%. And now the extended forecast. Thursday night, mostly cloudy with a chance of showers. A chance of thunderstorms in the evening, then a slight chance of thunderstorms after midnight. Lows in the mid-60s. South winds around 5 miles an hour. Chance of rain 50%. Friday, mostly cloudy in the morning, then mostly sunny with a 30% chance of showers and thunderstorms in the afternoon. Highs in the mid-80s. Friday night, partly cloudy with a 50% chance of showers and thunderstorms.
lows in the upper 60s. Saturday, mostly cloudy with a chance of thunderstorms. A chance of showers in the morning, then showers likely in the afternoon. Highs in the lower 80s. Chance of rain 60%. Saturday night, mostly cloudy. Showers likely with a chance of thunderstorms in the evening, then a chance of showers with a slight chance of thunderstorms after midnight. Lows in the mid-60s. Chance of rain 70%. Sunday, mostly cloudy with a chance of thunderstorms. A chance of showers. Highs around 80. Chance of rain 50%. Sunday night, mostly cloudy. A chance of showers and thunderstorms in the evening, then a chance of showers with a slight chance of thunderstorms after midnight. Lows in the mid-60s. Chance of rain 50%. Memorial Day, mostly cloudy in the morning, then becoming partly sunny. A chance of showers. A slight chance of thunderstorms in the morning, then a chance of thunderstorms in the afternoon. Highs in the lower 80s. Chance of rain 50%. Monday night, partly cloudy. A chance of showers and thunderstorms in the evening, then a slight chance of showers and thunderstorms after midnight. Lows in the mid-60s. Chance of rain 30%. Tuesday, mostly sunny. A slight chance of showers and thunderstorms in the morning, then a chance of showers and thunderstorms in the afternoon. Highs in the mid-80s. Chance of rain 40%. The forecast key messages for North and Central Texas. Showers and thunderstorms will continue along and near a cold front mainly across East and Central Texas this evening. Some of the storms in Central Texas could be severe with damaging winds and large hail. Daily chances for scattered showers and storms will continue Wednesday into the weekend. Locally heavy rain will be possible, but the severe weather threat appears low. The spotter information statement for North and Central Texas. Limited spotter activation may be requested on Tuesday. The ultraviolet index forecast for May 20th is 9, or very high. The current time is 10:17 p.m. Central Daylight Time. 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The following reports of weather temperature and wind were made at 10 p.m. DFW Airport, cloudy, 68, dew point 63, relative humidity 84%, wind northwest at 6, pressure 30.05 inches and rising. Fort Worth Meacham, cloudy, 62, west at 3. Dallas Love Field, cloudy, 68, variable at 3. Arlington, mostly cloudy, 66, southwest at 7. Denton, cloudy, 62, north at 7. Mineral Wells, cloudy, 60, northeast at 5. Elsewhere around the region, Wichita Falls, cloudy, 58, northeast at 12. Abilene, mostly cloudy, 61, east at 13. Waco, Thunder, 72, southeast at 10. Tyler, cloudy, 67, east at 7. Once again at 10 p.m., DFW Airport, cloudy, 68, northwest at 6. Now let's check on your local forecast for the Dallas-Fort Worth Metroplex. Tonight, mostly cloudy with a 50% chance of showers and thunderstorms. Cooler with lows in the mid-60s. Northeast winds 5 to 10 miles an hour. Wednesday, mostly cloudy with a slight chance of showers and thunderstorms in the morning, then mostly sunny with a chance of showers and thunderstorms in the afternoon. Highs around 80. Northeast winds around 5 miles an hour. Chance of rain 30%. Wednesday night, mostly cloudy. A chance of showers with a slight chance of thunderstorms in the evening, then showers likely after midnight. Lows in the mid-60s. East winds around 5 miles an hour. Chance of rain 60%. Thursday, showers with a chance of thunderstorms. Highs in the upper 70s. Southeast winds around 5 miles an hour. Chance of rain 90%. And now the extended forecast. Thursday night, mostly cloudy with a chance of showers.
a chance of thunderstorms in the evening, then a slight chance of thunderstorms after midnight. Lows in the mid-60s. South winds around 5 miles an hour. Chance of rain 50%. Friday, mostly cloudy in the morning, then mostly sunny with a 30% chance of showers and thunderstorms in the afternoon. Highs in the mid-80s. Friday night, partly cloudy with a 50% chance of showers and thunderstorms. Lows in the upper 60s. Saturday, mostly cloudy with a chance of thunderstorms. A chance of showers in the morning, then showers likely in the afternoon. Highs in the lower 80s. Chance of rain 60%. Saturday night, mostly cloudy. Showers likely with a chance of thunderstorms in the evening, then a chance of showers with a slight chance of thunderstorms after midnight. Lows in the mid-60s. Chance of rain 70%. Sunday, mostly cloudy with a chance of thunderstorms. A chance of showers. Highs around 80. Chance of rain 50%. Sunday night, mostly cloudy. A chance of showers and thunderstorms in the evening, then a chance of showers with a slight chance of thunderstorms after midnight. Lows in the mid-60s. Chance of rain 50%. Memorial Day, mostly cloudy in the morning, then becoming partly sunny. A chance of showers. A slight chance of thunderstorms in the morning, then a chance of thunderstorms in the afternoon. Highs in the lower 80s. Chance of rain 50%. Monday night, partly cloudy. A chance of showers and thunderstorms in the evening, then a slight chance of showers and thunderstorms after midnight. Lows in the mid-60s. Chance of rain 30%. Tuesday, mostly sunny. A slight chance of showers and thunderstorms in the morning, then a chance of showers and thunderstorms in the afternoon. Highs in the mid-80s. Chance of rain 40%. The forecast key messages for North and Central Texas. Showers and thunderstorms will continue along and mirror a cold front mainly across East and Central Texas this evening. Some of the storms in Central Texas could be severe with damaging winds and large hail. Daily chances for scattered showers and storms will continue Wednesday into the weekend. Locally heavy rain will be possible, but the severe weather threat appears low. The spotter information statement for North and Central Texas. Limited spotter activation may be requested on Tuesday. The ultraviolet index forecast for May 20th is 9, or very high. The current time is 10:23 p.m. Central Daylight Time. 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The following reports of weather temperature and wind were made at 10 p.m. DFW Airport, cloudy, 68, dew point 63, relative humidity 84%, wind northwest at 6, pressure 30.05 inches and rising. Fort Worth Meacham, cloudy, 62, west at 3. Dallas Love Field, cloudy, 68, variable at 3. Arlington, mostly cloudy, 66, southwest at 7. Denton, cloudy, 62, north at 7. Mineral Wells, cloudy, 60, northeast at 5. Elsewhere around the region, Wichita Falls, cloudy, 58, northeast at 12. Abilene, mostly cloudy, 61, east at 13. Waco, thunder, 72, southeast at 10. Tyler, cloudy, 67, east at 7. Once again at 10 p.m., DFW Airport, cloudy, 68, northwest at 6. Now let's check on your local forecast for the Dallas-Fort Worth Metroplex. Tonight, mostly cloudy with a 50% chance of showers and thunderstorms. Cooler with lows in the mid-60s. Northeast winds 5 to 10 miles an hour. Wednesday, mostly cloudy with a slight chance of showers and thunderstorms in the morning, then mostly sunny with a chance of showers and thunderstorms in the afternoon. Highs around 80. Northeast winds around 5 miles an hour. Chance of rain 30%. Wednesday night, mostly cloudy. A chance of showers with a slight chance of thunderstorms in the evening, then showers likely after midnight.
lows in the mid-60s. East winds around 5 miles an hour. Chance of rain 60%. Thursday, showers with a chance of thunderstorms. Highs in the upper 70s. Southeast winds around 5 miles an hour. Chance of rain 90%. And now the extended forecast. Thursday night, mostly cloudy with a chance of showers. A chance of thunderstorms in the evening, then a slight chance of thunderstorms after midnight. Lows in the mid-60s. South winds around 5 miles an hour. Chance of rain 50%. Friday, mostly cloudy in the morning, then mostly sunny with a 30% chance of showers and thunderstorms in the afternoon. Highs in the mid-80s. Friday night, partly cloudy with a 50% chance of showers and thunderstorms. Lows in the upper 60s. Saturday, mostly cloudy with a chance of thunderstorms. A chance of showers in the morning, then showers likely in the afternoon. Highs in the lower 80s. Chance of rain 60%. Saturday night, mostly cloudy. Showers likely with a chance of thunderstorms in the evening, then a chance of showers with a slight chance of thunderstorms after midnight. Lows in the mid-60s. Chance of rain 70%. Sunday, mostly cloudy with a chance of thunderstorms. A chance of showers. Highs around 80. Chance of rain 50%. Sunday night, mostly cloudy. A chance of showers and thunderstorms in the evening, then a chance of showers with a slight chance of thunderstorms after midnight. Lows in the mid-60s. Chance of rain 50%. Memorial Day, mostly cloudy in the morning, then becoming partly sunny. A chance of showers. A slight chance of thunderstorms in the morning, then a chance of thunderstorms in the afternoon. Highs in the lower 80s. Chance of rain 50%. Monday night, partly cloudy. A chance of showers and thunderstorms in the evening, then a slight chance of showers and thunderstorms after midnight. Lows in the mid-60s. Chance of rain 30%. Tuesday, mostly sunny. A slight chance of showers and thunderstorms in the morning, then a chance of showers and thunderstorms in the afternoon. Highs in the mid-80s. Chance of rain 40%. The forecast key messages for North and Central Texas. Showers and thunderstorms will continue along and near a cold front mainly across East and Central Texas this evening. Some of the storms in Central Texas could be severe with damaging winds and large hail. Daily chances for scattered showers and storms will continue Wednesday into the weekend. Locally heavy rain will be possible, but the severe weather threat appears low. The spotter information statement for North and Central Texas. Limited spotter activation may be requested on Tuesday. The ultraviolet index forecast for May 20th is 9, or very high. The current time is 10:28 p.m. Central Daylight Time. 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The following reports of weather temperature and wind were made at 10 p.m. DFW Airport, cloudy, 68, dew point 63, relative humidity 84%, wind northwest at 6, pressure 30.05 inches and rising. Fort Worth Meacham, cloudy, 62, west at 3. Dallas Love Field, cloudy, 68, variable at 3. Arlington, mostly cloudy, 66, southwest at 7. Denton, cloudy, 62, north at 7. Mineral Wells, cloudy, 60, northeast at 5. Elsewhere around the region, Wichita Falls, cloudy, 58, northeast at 12. Abilene, mostly cloudy, 61, east at 13. Waco, thunder, 72, southeast at 10. Tyler, cloudy, 67, east at 7. Once again at 10 p.m., DFW Airport, cloudy, 68, northwest at 6. Now let's check on your local forecast for the Dallas-Fort Worth Metroplex. Tonight, mostly cloudy with a 50% chance of showers and thunderstorms. Cooler with lows in the mid-60s. Northeast winds 5 to 10 miles an hour.
Wednesday, mostly cloudy with a slight chance of showers and thunderstorms in the morning, then mostly sunny with a chance of showers and thunderstorms in the afternoon. Highs around 80. Northeast winds around 5 miles an hour. Chance of rain 30%. Wednesday night, mostly cloudy. A chance of showers with a slight chance of thunderstorms in the evening, then showers likely after midnight. Lows in the mid-60s. East winds around 5 miles an hour. Chance of rain 60%. Thursday, showers with a chance of thunderstorms. Highs in the upper 70s. Southeast winds around 5 miles an hour. Chance of rain 90%. And now the extended forecast. Thursday night, mostly cloudy with a chance of showers. A chance of thunderstorms in the evening, then a slight chance of thunderstorms after midnight. Lows in the mid-60s. South winds around 5 miles an hour. Chance of rain 50%. Friday, mostly cloudy in the morning, then mostly sunny with a 30% chance of showers and thunderstorms in the afternoon. Highs in the mid-80s. Friday night, partly cloudy with a 50% chance of showers and thunderstorms. Lows in the upper 60s. Saturday, mostly cloudy with a chance of thunderstorms. A chance of showers in the morning, then showers likely in the afternoon. Highs in the lower 80s. Chance of rain 60%. Saturday night, mostly cloudy. Showers likely with a chance of thunderstorms in the evening, then a chance of showers with a slight chance of thunderstorms after midnight. Lows in the mid-60s. Chance of rain 70%. Sunday, mostly cloudy with a chance of thunderstorms. A chance of showers. Highs around 80. Chance of rain 50%. Sunday night, mostly cloudy. A chance of showers and thunderstorms in the evening, then a chance of showers with a slight chance of thunderstorms after midnight. Lows in the mid-60s. Chance of rain 50%. Memorial Day, mostly cloudy in the morning, then becoming partly sunny. A chance of showers. A slight chance of thunderstorms in the morning, then a chance of thunderstorms in the afternoon. Highs in the lower 80s. Chance of rain 50%. Monday night, partly cloudy. A chance of showers and thunderstorms in the evening, then a slight chance of showers and thunderstorms after midnight. Lows in the mid-60s. Chance of rain 30%. Tuesday, mostly sunny. A slight chance of showers and thunderstorms in the morning, then a chance of showers and thunderstorms in the afternoon. Highs in the mid-80s. Chance of rain 40%. The forecast key messages for North and Central Texas. Showers and thunderstorms will continue along and near a cold front mainly across East and Central Texas this evening. Some of the storms in Central Texas could be severe with damaging winds and large hail. Daily chances for scattered showers and storms will continue Wednesday into the weekend. Locally heavy rain will be possible, but the severe weather threat appears low. The spotter information statement for North and Central Texas. Limited spotter activation may be requested on Tuesday. The ultraviolet index forecast for May 20th is 9, or very high. The current time is 10:33 p.m. Central Daylight Time. 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The following reports of weather temperature and wind were made at 10 p.m. DFW Airport, cloudy, 68, dew point 63, relative humidity 84%, wind northwest at 6, pressure 30.05 inches and rising. Fort Worth Meacham, cloudy, 62, west at 3. Dallas Love Field, cloudy, 68, variable at 3. Arlington, mostly cloudy, 66, southwest at 7. Denton, cloudy, 62, north at 7. Mineral Wells, cloudy, 60, northeast at 5. Elsewhere around the region, Wichita Falls, cloudy, 58, northeast at 12. Abilene, mostly cloudy, 61, east at 13. Waco, Thunder, 72, southeast at 10.
Tyler, cloudy, 67, east at 7. Once again at 10 p.m., DFW Airport, cloudy, 68, northwest at 6. Now let's check on your local forecast for the Dallas-Fort Worth Metroplex. Tonight, mostly cloudy with a 50% chance of showers and thunderstorms. Cooler with lows in the mid-60s. Northeast winds 5 to 10 miles an hour. Wednesday, mostly cloudy with a slight chance of showers and thunderstorms in the morning, then mostly sunny with a chance of showers and thunderstorms in the afternoon. Highs around 80. Northeast winds around 5 miles an hour. Chance of rain 30%. Wednesday night, mostly cloudy. A chance of showers with a slight chance of thunderstorms in the evening, then showers likely after midnight. Lows in the mid-60s. East winds around 5 miles an hour. Chance of rain 60%. Thursday, showers with a chance of thunderstorms. Highs in the upper 70s. Southeast winds around 5 miles an hour. Chance of rain 90%. And now the extended forecast. Thursday night, mostly cloudy with a chance of showers. A chance of thunderstorms in the evening, then a slight chance of thunderstorms after midnight. Lows in the mid-60s. South winds around 5 miles an hour. Chance of rain 50%. Friday, mostly cloudy in the morning, then mostly sunny with a 30% chance of showers and thunderstorms in the afternoon. Highs in the mid-80s. Friday night, partly cloudy with a 50% chance of showers and thunderstorms. Lows in the upper 60s. Saturday, mostly cloudy with a chance of thunderstorms. A chance of showers in the morning, then showers likely in the afternoon. Highs in the lower 80s. Chance of rain 60%. Saturday night, mostly cloudy. Showers likely with a chance of thunderstorms in the evening, then a chance of showers with a slight chance of thunderstorms after midnight. Lows in the mid-60s. Chance of rain 70%. Sunday, mostly cloudy with a chance of thunderstorms. A chance of showers. Highs around 80. Chance of rain 50%. Sunday night, mostly cloudy. A chance of showers and thunderstorms in the evening, then a chance of showers with a slight chance of thunderstorms after midnight. Lows in the mid-60s. Chance of rain 50%. Memorial Day, mostly cloudy in the morning, then becoming partly sunny. A chance of showers. A slight chance of thunderstorms in the morning, then a chance of thunderstorms in the afternoon. Highs in the lower 80s. Chance of rain 50%. Monday night, partly cloudy. A chance of showers and thunderstorms in the evening, then a slight chance of showers and thunderstorms after midnight. Lows in the mid-60s. Chance of rain 30%. Tuesday, mostly sunny. A slight chance of showers and thunderstorms in the morning, then a chance of showers and thunderstorms in the afternoon. Highs in the mid-80s. Chance of rain 40%. The forecast key messages for North and Central Texas. Showers and thunderstorms will continue along and near a cold front mainly across East and Central Texas this evening. Some of the storms in Central Texas could be severe with damaging winds and large hail. Daily chances for scattered showers and storms will continue Wednesday into the weekend. Locally heavy rain will be possible, but the severe weather threat appears low. The spotter information statement for North and Central Texas. Limited spotter activation may be requested on Tuesday. The ultraviolet index forecast for May 20th is 9, or very high. The current time is 10:39 p.m. Central Daylight Time. 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The following reports of weather temperature and wind were made at 10 p.m. DFW Airport, cloudy, 68, dew point 63, relative humidity 84%, wind northwest at 6, pressure 30.05 inches and rising. Fort Worth Meacham, cloudy, 62, west at 3. Dallas Love Field, cloudy, 68, variable at 3.
Arlington, mostly cloudy, 66, southwest at 7. Denton, cloudy, 62, north at 7. Mineral Wells, cloudy, 60, northeast at 5. Elsewhere around the region, Wichita Falls, cloudy, 58, northeast at 12. Abilene, mostly cloudy, 61, east at 13. Waco, thunder, 72, southeast at 10. Tyler, cloudy, 67, east at 7. Once again at 10 p.m., DFW Airport, cloudy, 68, northwest at 6. Now let's check on your local forecast for the Dallas-Fort Worth Metroplex. Tonight, mostly cloudy with a 50% chance of showers and thunderstorms. Cooler with lows in the mid-60s. Northeast winds 5 to 10 miles an hour. Wednesday, mostly cloudy with a slight chance of showers and thunderstorms in the morning, then mostly sunny with a chance of showers and thunderstorms in the afternoon. Highs around 80. Northeast winds around 5 miles an hour. Chance of rain 30%. Wednesday night, mostly cloudy. A chance of showers with a slight chance of thunderstorms in the evening, then showers likely after midnight. Lows in the mid-60s. East winds around 5 miles an hour. Chance of rain 60%. Thursday, showers with a chance of thunderstorms. Highs in the upper 70s. Southeast winds around 5 miles an hour. Chance of rain 90%. And now the extended forecast. Thursday night, mostly cloudy with a chance of showers. A chance of thunderstorms in the evening, then a slight chance of thunderstorms after midnight. Lows in the mid-60s. South winds around 5 miles an hour. Chance of rain 50%. Friday, mostly cloudy in the morning, then mostly sunny with a 30% chance of showers and thunderstorms in the afternoon. Highs in the mid-80s. Friday night, partly cloudy with a 50% chance of showers and thunderstorms. Lows in the upper 60s. Saturday, mostly cloudy with a chance of thunderstorms. A chance of showers in the morning, then showers likely in the afternoon. Highs in the lower 80s. Chance of rain 60%. Saturday night, mostly cloudy. Showers likely with a chance of thunderstorms in the evening, then a chance of showers with a slight chance of thunderstorms after midnight. Lows in the mid-60s. Chance of rain 70%. Sunday, mostly cloudy with a chance of thunderstorms. A chance of showers. Highs around 80. Chance of rain 50%. Sunday night, mostly cloudy. A chance of showers and thunderstorms in the evening, then a chance of showers with a slight chance of thunderstorms after midnight. Lows in the mid-60s. Chance of rain 50%. Memorial Day, mostly cloudy in the morning, then becoming partly sunny. A chance of showers. A slight chance of thunderstorms in the morning, then a chance of thunderstorms in the afternoon. Highs in the lower 80s. Chance of rain 50%. Monday night, partly cloudy. A chance of showers and thunderstorms in the evening, then a slight chance of showers and thunderstorms after midnight. Lows in the mid-60s. Chance of rain 30%. Tuesday, mostly sunny. A slight chance of showers and thunderstorms in the morning, then a chance of showers and thunderstorms in the afternoon. Highs in the mid-80s. Chance of rain 40%. The forecast key messages for North and Central Texas. Showers and thunderstorms will continue along and mirror a cold front mainly across East and Central Texas this evening. Some of the storms in Central Texas could be severe with damaging winds and large hail. Daily chances for scattered showers and storms will continue Wednesday into the weekend. Locally heavy rain will be possible, but the severe weather threat appears low. The spotter information statement for North and Central Texas. Limited spotter activation may be requested on Tuesday. The ultraviolet index forecast for May 20th is 9, or very high. The current time is 10:44 p.m. Central Daylight Time. 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
The following reports of weather, temperature, and wind were made at 10 p.m. DFW Airport, cloudy, 68, dew point 63, relative humidity 84%, wind northwest at 6, pressure 30.05 inches and rising. Fort Worth Meacham, cloudy, 62, west at 3. Dallas Love Field, cloudy, 68, variable at 3. Arlington, mostly cloudy, 66, southwest at 7. Denton, cloudy, 62, north at 7. Mineral Wells, cloudy, 60, northeast at 5. Elsewhere around the region, Wichita Falls, cloudy, 58, northeast at 12. Abilene, mostly cloudy, 61, east at 13. Waco, thunder, 72, southeast at 10. Tyler, cloudy, 67, east at 7. Once again at 10 p.m., DFW Airport, cloudy, 68, northwest at 6. Now let's check on your local forecast for the Dallas-Fort Worth Metroplex. Tonight, mostly cloudy with a 50% chance of showers and thunderstorms. Cooler with lows in the mid-60s. Northeast winds 5 to 10 miles an hour. Wednesday, mostly cloudy with a slight chance of showers and thunderstorms in the morning, then mostly sunny with a chance of showers and thunderstorms in the afternoon. Highs around 80. Northeast winds around 5 miles an hour. Chance of rain 30%. Wednesday night, mostly cloudy. A chance of showers with a slight chance of thunderstorms in the evening, then showers likely after midnight. Lows in the mid-60s. East winds around 5 miles an hour. Chance of rain 60%. Thursday, showers with a chance of thunderstorms. Highs in the upper 70s. Southeast winds around 5 miles an hour. Chance of rain 90%. And now the extended forecast. Thursday night, mostly cloudy with a chance of showers. A chance of thunderstorms in the evening, then a slight chance of thunderstorms after midnight. Lows in the mid-60s. South winds around 5 miles an hour. Chance of rain 50%. Friday, mostly cloudy in the morning, then mostly sunny with a 30% chance of showers and thunderstorms in the afternoon. Highs in the mid-80s. Friday night, partly cloudy with a 50% chance of showers and thunderstorms. Lows in the upper 60s. Saturday, mostly cloudy with a chance of thunderstorms. A chance of showers in the morning, then showers likely in the afternoon. Highs in the lower 80s. Chance of rain 60%. Saturday night, mostly cloudy. Showers likely with a chance of thunderstorms in the evening, then a chance of showers with a slight chance of thunderstorms after midnight. Lows in the mid-60s. Chance of rain 70%. Sunday, mostly cloudy with a chance of thunderstorms. A chance of showers. Highs around 80. Chance of rain 50%. Sunday night, mostly cloudy. A chance of showers and thunderstorms in the evening, then a chance of showers with a slight chance of thunderstorms after midnight. Lows in the mid-60s. Chance of rain 50%. Memorial Day, mostly cloudy in the morning, then becoming partly sunny. A chance of showers. A slight chance of thunderstorms in the morning, then a chance of thunderstorms in the afternoon. Highs in the lower 80s. Chance of rain 50%. Monday night, partly cloudy. A chance of showers and thunderstorms in the evening, then a slight chance of showers and thunderstorms after midnight. Lows in the mid-60s. Chance of rain 30%. Tuesday, mostly sunny. A slight chance of showers and thunderstorms in the morning, then a chance of showers and thunderstorms in the afternoon. Highs in the mid-80s. Chance of rain 40%. The forecast key messages for North and Central Texas. Showers and thunderstorms will continue along and near a cold front mainly across East and Central Texas this evening. Some of the storms in Central Texas could be severe with damaging winds and large hail. Daily chances for scattered showers and storms will continue Wednesday into the weekend. Locally heavy rain will be possible, but the severe weather threat appears low. The spotter information statement for North and Central Texas.
limited spotter activation may be requested on Tuesday. The ultraviolet index forecast for May 20th is 9, or very high. The current time is 10:50 p.m. Central Daylight Time. 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The following reports of weather temperature and wind were made at 10 p.m. DFW Airport, cloudy, 68, dew point 63, relative humidity 84%, wind northwest at 6, pressure 30.05 inches and rising. Fort Worth Meacham, cloudy, 62, west at 3. Dallas Love Field, cloudy, 68, variable at 3. Arlington, mostly cloudy, 66, southwest at 7. Denton, cloudy, 62, north at 7. Mineral Wells, cloudy, 60, northeast at 5. Elsewhere around the region, Wichita Falls, cloudy, 58, northeast at 12. Abilene, mostly cloudy, 61, east at 13. Waco, thunder, 72, southeast at 10. Tyler, cloudy, 67, east at 7. Once again at 10 p.m., DFW Airport, cloudy, 68, northwest at 6. Now let's check on your local forecast for the Dallas-Fort Worth Metroplex. Tonight, mostly cloudy with a 50% chance of showers and thunderstorms. Cooler with lows in the mid-60s. Northeast winds 5 to 10 miles an hour. Wednesday, mostly cloudy with a slight chance of showers and thunderstorms in the morning, then mostly sunny with a chance of showers and thunderstorms in the afternoon. Highs around 80. Northeast winds around 5 miles an hour. Chance of rain 30%. Wednesday night, mostly cloudy. A chance of showers with a slight chance of thunderstorms in the evening, then showers likely after midnight. Lows in the mid-60s. East winds around 5 miles an hour. Chance of rain 60%. Thursday, showers with a chance of thunderstorms. Highs in the upper 70s. Southeast winds around 5 miles an hour. Chance of rain 90%. And now the extended forecast. Thursday night, mostly cloudy with a chance of showers. A chance of thunderstorms in the evening, then a slight chance of thunderstorms after midnight. Lows in the mid-60s. South winds around 5 miles an hour. Chance of rain 50%. Friday, mostly cloudy in the morning, then mostly sunny with a 30% chance of showers and thunderstorms in the afternoon. Highs in the mid-80s. Friday night, partly cloudy with a 50% chance of showers and thunderstorms. Lows in the upper 60s. Saturday, mostly cloudy with a chance of thunderstorms. A chance of showers in the morning, then showers likely in the afternoon. Highs in the lower 80s. Chance of rain 60%. Saturday night, mostly cloudy. Showers likely with a chance of thunderstorms in the evening, then a chance of showers with a slight chance of thunderstorms after midnight. Lows in the mid-60s. Chance of rain 70%. Sunday, mostly cloudy with a chance of thunderstorms. A chance of showers. Highs around 80. Chance of rain 50%. Sunday night, mostly cloudy. A chance of showers and thunderstorms in the evening, then a chance of showers with a slight chance of thunderstorms after midnight. Lows in the mid-60s. Chance of rain 50%. Memorial Day, mostly cloudy in the morning, then becoming partly sunny. A chance of showers. A slight chance of thunderstorms in the morning, then a chance of thunderstorms in the afternoon. Highs in the lower 80s. Chance of rain 50%. Monday night, partly cloudy. A chance of showers and thunderstorms in the evening, then a slight chance of showers and thunderstorms after midnight. Lows in the mid-60s. Chance of rain 30%. Tuesday, mostly sunny. A slight chance of showers and thunderstorms in the morning, then a chance of showers and thunderstorms in the afternoon. Highs in the mid-80s. Chance of rain 40%. The forecast key messages for North and Central Texas.
Showers and thunderstorms will continue along and mirror a cold front mainly across east and central Texas this evening. Some of the storms in central Texas could be severe with damaging winds and large hail. Daily chances for scattered showers and storms will continue Wednesday into the weekend. Locally, heavy rain will be possible, but the severe weather threat appears low. The spotter information statement for north and central Texas. Limited spotter activation may be requested on Tuesday. The ultraviolet in the afternoon. Highs in the mid-80s. Chance of rain 40%. The forecast key messages for north and central Texas. Showers and thunderstorms will continue along and mirror a cold front mainly across east and central Texas this evening. Some of the storms in central Texas could be severe with damaging winds and large hail. Daily chances for scattered showers and storms will continue Wednesday into the weekend. Locally, heavy rain will be possible, but the severe weather threat appears low.

KEC 55, serving the Dallas-Fort Worth listening area. The following reports of weather temperature and wind were made at 10 p.m. DFW Airport, cloudy, 68, dew point 63, relative humidity 84%, wind northwest at 6, pressure 30.05 inches and rising. Fort Worth Meacham, cloudy, 62, west at 3. Dallas Love Field, cloudy, 68, variable at 3. Arlington, mostly cloudy, 66, southwest at 7. Denton, cloudy, 62, north at 7. Mineral Wells, cloudy, 60, northeast at 5. Elsewhere around the region, Wichita Falls, cloudy, 58, northeast at 12. Abilene, mostly cloudy, 61, east at 13. Waco, Thunder, 72, southeast at 10. Tyler, cloudy, 67, east at 7. Once again at 10 p.m., DFW Airport, cloudy, 68, northwest at 6. Now let's check on your local forecast for the Dallas-Fort Worth Metroplex. Tonight, mostly cloudy with a 50% chance of showers and thunderstorms. Cooler with lows in the mid-60s. Northeast winds 5 to 10 miles an hour. Wednesday, mostly cloudy with a slight chance of showers and thunderstorms in the morning, then mostly sunny with a chance of showers and thunderstorms in the afternoon. Highs around 80. Northeast winds around 5 miles an hour. Chance of rain 30%. Wednesday night, mostly cloudy. A chance of showers with a slight chance of thunderstorms in the evening, then showers likely after midnight. Lows in the mid-60s. East winds around 5 miles an hour. Chance of rain 60%. Thursday, showers with a chance of thunderstorms. Highs in the upper 70s. Southeast winds around 5 miles an hour. Chance of rain 90%. And now the extended forecast. Thursday night, mostly cloudy with a chance of showers. A chance of thunderstorms in the evening, then a slight chance of thunderstorms after midnight. Lows in the mid-60s. South winds around 5 miles an hour. Chance of rain 50%. Friday, mostly cloudy in the morning, then mostly sunny with a 30% chance of showers and thunderstorms in the afternoon. Highs in the mid-80s. Friday night, partly cloudy with a 50% chance of showers and thunderstorms. Lows in the upper 60s. Saturday, mostly cloudy with a chance of thunderstorms. A chance of showers in the morning, then showers likely in the afternoon. Highs in the lower 80s. Chance of rain 60%. Saturday night, mostly cloudy. Showers likely with a chance of thunderstorms in the evening, then a chance of showers with a slight chance of thunderstorms after midnight. Lows in the mid-60s. Chance of rain 70%. Sunday, mostly cloudy with a chance of thunderstorms. A chance of showers. Highs around 80. Chance of rain 50%. Sunday night, mostly cloudy. A chance of showers and thunderstorms in the evening, then a chance of showers with a slight chance of thunderstorms after midnight. Lows in the mid-60s. Chance of rain 50%. Memorial Day, mostly cloudy in the morning, then becoming partly sunny. A chance of showers. A slight chance of thunderstorms in the morning, then a chance of thunderstorms in the afternoon. Highs in the lower 80s. Chance of rain 50%. Monday night, partly cloudy. A chance of showers and thunderstorms in the evening, then a slight chance of showers and thunderstorms after midnight. Lows in the mid-60s. Chance of rain 30%. Tuesday, mostly sunny. A slight chance of showers and thunderstorms in the morning, then a chance of showers and thunderstorms in the afternoon. Highs in the mid-80s. Chance of rain 40%. The forecast key messages for North and Central Texas. Showers and thunderstorms will continue along and mirror a cold front mainly across East and Central Texas this evening. Some of the storms in Central Texas could be severe with damaging winds and large hail. Daily chances for scattered showers and storms will continue Wednesday into the weekend. Locally heavy rain will be possible, but the severe weather threat appears low.

The spotter information statement for North and Central Texas. Limited spotter activation may be requested on Tuesday. The ultraviolet index forecast for May 20th is 9, or very high. The current time is 11:01 p.m. Central Daylight Time. 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The following reports of weather temperature and wind were made at 11 p.m. DFW Airport, cloudy, 66, dew point 63, relative humidity 90%, wind west at 7, pressure 30.08 inches and rising. Fort Worth Meacham, cloudy, 62, west at 6. Dallas Love Field, cloudy, 68, calm. Arlington, mostly cloudy, 65, northwest at 5. Denton, cloudy, 62, northwest at 3. Mineral Wells, mostly cloudy, 60, northeast at 3. Elsewhere around the region, Wichita Falls, cloudy, 57, northeast at 10. Abilene, mostly cloudy, 61, east at 10. Waco, light rain, 70, southwest at 5. Tyler, cloudy, 67, southeast at 7. Once again at 11 p.m., DFW Airport, cloudy, 66, west at 7. Now let's check on your local forecast for the Dallas-Fort Worth Metroplex. Tonight, mostly cloudy with a 50% chance of showers and thunderstorms. Cooler with lows in the mid-60s. Northeast winds 5 to 10 miles an hour. Wednesday, mostly cloudy with a slight chance of showers and thunderstorms in the morning, then mostly sunny with a chance of showers and thunderstorms in the afternoon. Highs around 80. Northeast winds around 5 miles an hour. Chance of rain 30%. Wednesday night, mostly cloudy. A chance of showers with a slight chance of thunderstorms in the evening, then showers likely after midnight. Lows in the mid-60s. East winds around 5 miles an hour. Chance of rain 60%. Thursday, showers with a chance of thunderstorms. Highs in the upper 70s. Southeast winds around 5 miles an hour. Chance of rain 90%. And now the extended forecast. Thursday night, mostly cloudy with a chance of showers. A chance of thunderstorms in the evening, then a slight chance of thunderstorms after midnight. Lows in the mid-60s. South winds around 5 miles an hour. Chance of rain 50%. Friday, mostly cloudy in the morning, then mostly sunny with a 30% chance of showers and thunderstorms in the afternoon. Highs in the mid-80s. Friday night, partly cloudy with a 50% chance of showers and thunderstorms. Lows in the upper 60s. Saturday, mostly cloudy with a chance of thunderstorms. A chance of showers in the morning, then showers likely in the afternoon. Highs in the lower 80s. Chance of rain 60%. Saturday night, mostly cloudy. Showers likely with a chance of thunderstorms in the evening, then a chance of showers with a slight chance of thunderstorms after midnight. Lows in the mid-60s. Chance of rain 70%. Sunday, mostly cloudy with a chance of thunderstorms. A chance of showers. Highs around 80. Chance of rain 50%. Sunday night, mostly cloudy. A chance of showers and thunderstorms in the evening, then a chance of showers with a slight chance of thunderstorms after midnight. Lows in the mid-60s. Chance of rain 50%. Memorial Day, mostly cloudy in the morning, then becoming partly sunny. A chance of showers. A slight chance of thunderstorms in the morning, then a chance of thunderstorms in the afternoon. Highs in the lower 80s. Chance of rain 50%. Monday night, partly cloudy. A chance of showers and thunderstorms in the evening, then a slight chance of showers and thunderstorms after midnight. Lows in the mid-60s. Chance of rain 30%. Tuesday, mostly sunny. A slight chance of showers and thunderstorms in the morning, then a chance of showers and thunderstorms in the afternoon. Highs in the mid-80s. Chance of rain 40%.
the forecast key messages for North and Central Texas. Showers and thunderstorms will continue along and near a cold front mainly across East and Central Texas this evening. Some of the storms in Central Texas could be severe with damaging winds and large hail. Daily chances for scattered showers and storms will continue Wednesday into the weekend. Locally heavy rain will be possible, but the severe weather threat appears low. The spotter information statement for North and Central Texas. Limited spotter activation may be requested on Tuesday. The ultraviolet index forecast for May 20th is 9, or very high. The current time is 11:06 p.m. Central Daylight Time. 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The following reports of weather temperature and wind were made at 11 p.m. DFW Airport, cloudy, 66, dew point 63, relative humidity 90%, wind west at 7, pressure 30.08 inches and rising. Fort Worth Meacham, cloudy, 62, west at 6. Dallas Love Field, cloudy, 68, calm. Arlington, mostly cloudy, 65, northwest at 5. Denton, cloudy, 62, northwest at 3. Mineral Wells, mostly cloudy, 60, northeast at 3. Elsewhere around the region, Wichita Falls, cloudy, 57, northeast at 10. Abilene, mostly cloudy, 61, east at 10. Waco, light rain, 70, southwest at 5. Tyler, cloudy, 67, southeast at 7. Once again at 11 p.m., DFW Airport, cloudy, 66, west at 7. Now let's check on your local forecast for the Dallas-Fort Worth Metroplex. Tonight, mostly cloudy with a 50% chance of showers and thunderstorms. Cooler with lows in the mid-60s. Northeast winds 5 to 10 miles an hour. Wednesday, mostly cloudy with a slight chance of showers and thunderstorms in the morning, then mostly sunny with a chance of showers and thunderstorms in the afternoon. Highs around 80. Northeast winds around 5 miles an hour. Chance of rain 30%. Wednesday night, mostly cloudy. A chance of showers with a slight chance of thunderstorms in the evening, then showers likely after midnight. Lows in the mid-60s. East winds around 5 miles an hour. Chance of rain 60%. Thursday, showers with a chance of thunderstorms. Highs in the upper 70s. Southeast winds around 5 miles an hour. Chance of rain 90%. And now the extended forecast. Thursday night, mostly cloudy with a chance of showers. A chance of thunderstorms in the evening, then a slight chance of thunderstorms after midnight. Lows in the mid-60s. South winds around 5 miles an hour. Chance of rain 50%. Friday, mostly cloudy in the morning, then mostly sunny with a 30% chance of showers and thunderstorms in the afternoon. Highs in the mid-80s. Friday night, partly cloudy with a 50% chance of showers and thunderstorms. Lows in the upper 60s. Saturday, mostly cloudy with a chance of thunderstorms. A chance of showers in the morning, then showers likely in the afternoon. Highs in the lower 80s. Chance of rain 60%. Saturday night, mostly cloudy. Showers likely with a chance of thunderstorms in the evening, then a chance of showers with a slight chance of thunderstorms after midnight. Lows in the mid-60s. Chance of rain 70%. Sunday, mostly cloudy with a chance of thunderstorms. A chance of showers. Highs around 80. Chance of rain 50%. Sunday night, mostly cloudy. A chance of showers and thunderstorms in the evening, then a chance of showers with a slight chance of thunderstorms after midnight. Lows in the mid-60s. Chance of rain 50%. Memorial Day, mostly cloudy in the morning, then becoming partly sunny. A chance of showers. A slight chance of thunderstorms in the morning, then a chance of thunderstorms in the afternoon. Highs in the lower 80s. Chance of rain 50%. Monday night, partly cloudy.
a chance of showers and thunderstorms in the evening, then a slight chance of showers and thunderstorms after midnight. Lows in the mid-60s. Chance of rain 30%. Tuesday, mostly sunny. A slight chance of showers and thunderstorms in the morning, then a chance of showers and thunderstorms in the afternoon. Highs in the mid-80s. Chance of rain 40%. The forecast key messages for North and Central Texas. Showers and thunderstorms will continue along and near a cold front mainly across East and Central Texas this evening. Some of the storms in Central Texas could be severe with damaging winds and large hail. Daily chances for scattered showers and storms will continue Wednesday into the weekend. Locally heavy rain will be possible, but the severe weather threat appears low. The spotter information statement for North and Central Texas. Limited spotter activation may be requested on Tuesday. The ultraviolet index forecast for May 20th is 9, or very high. The current time is 11:11 p.m. Central Daylight Time. 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The following reports of weather temperature and wind were made at 11 p.m. DFW Airport, cloudy, 66, dew point 63, relative humidity 90%, wind west at 7, pressure 30.08 inches and rising. Fort Worth Meacham, cloudy, 62, west at 6. Dallas Love Field, cloudy, 68, calm. Arlington, mostly cloudy, 65, northwest at 5. Denton, cloudy, 62, northwest at 3. Mineral Wells, cloudy, 60, northeast at 3. Elsewhere around the region, Wichita Falls, cloudy, 57, northeast at 10. Abilene, cloudy, 61, east at 10. Waco, light rain, 70, southwest at 5. Tyler, cloudy, 67, southeast at 7. Once again at 11 p.m., DFW Airport, cloudy, 66, west at 7. Now let's check on your local forecast for the Dallas-Fort Worth Metroplex. Tonight, mostly cloudy with a 50% chance of showers and thunderstorms. Cooler with lows in the mid-60s. Northeast winds 5 to 10 miles an hour. Wednesday, mostly cloudy with a slight chance of showers and thunderstorms in the morning, then mostly sunny with a chance of showers and thunderstorms in the afternoon. Highs around 80. Northeast winds around 5 miles an hour. Chance of rain 30%. Wednesday night, mostly cloudy. A chance of showers with a slight chance of thunderstorms in the evening, then showers likely after midnight. Lows in the mid-60s. East winds around 5 miles an hour. Chance of rain 60%. Thursday, showers with a chance of thunderstorms. Highs in the upper 70s. Southeast winds around 5 miles an hour. Chance of rain 90%. And now the extended forecast. Thursday night, mostly cloudy with a chance of showers. A chance of thunderstorms in the evening, then a slight chance of thunderstorms after midnight. Lows in the mid-60s. South winds around 5 miles an hour. Chance of rain 50%. Friday, mostly cloudy in the morning, then mostly sunny with a 30% chance of showers and thunderstorms in the afternoon. Highs in the mid-80s. Friday night, partly cloudy with a 50% chance of showers and thunderstorms. Lows in the upper 60s. Saturday, mostly cloudy with a chance of thunderstorms. A chance of showers in the morning, then showers likely in the afternoon. Highs in the lower 80s. Chance of rain 60%. Saturday night, mostly cloudy. Showers likely with a chance of thunderstorms in the evening, then a chance of showers with a slight chance of thunderstorms after midnight. Lows in the mid-60s. Chance of rain 70%. Sunday, mostly cloudy with a chance of thunderstorms. A chance of showers. Highs around 80. Chance of rain 50%. Sunday night, mostly cloudy.
a chance of showers and thunderstorms in the evening, then a chance of showers with a slight chance of thunderstorms after midnight. Lows in the mid-60s. Chance of rain 50%. Memorial Day, mostly cloudy in the morning, then becoming partly sunny. A chance of showers. A slight chance of thunderstorms in the morning, then a chance of thunderstorms in the afternoon. Highs in the lower 80s. Chance of rain 50%. Monday night, partly cloudy. A chance of showers and thunderstorms in the evening, then a slight chance of showers and thunderstorms after midnight. Lows in the mid-60s. Chance of rain 30%. Tuesday, mostly sunny. A slight chance of showers and thunderstorms in the morning, then a chance of showers and thunderstorms in the afternoon. Highs in the mid-80s. Chance of rain 40%. The forecast key messages for North and Central Texas. Showers and thunderstorms will continue along and mirror a cold front mainly across East and Central Texas this evening. Some of the storms in Central Texas could be severe with damaging winds and large hail. Daily chances for scattered showers and storms will continue Wednesday into the weekend. Locally heavy rain will be possible, but the severe weather threat appears low. The spotter information statement for North and Central Texas. Limited spotter activation may be requested on Tuesday. The ultraviolet index forecast for May 20th is 9, or very high. The current time is 11:17 p.m. Central Daylight Time. 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The following reports of weather temperature and wind were made at 11 p.m. DFW Airport, cloudy, 66, dew point 63, relative humidity 90%, wind west at 7, pressure 30.08 inches and rising. Fort Worth Meacham, cloudy, 62, west at 6. Dallas Love Field, cloudy, 68, calm. Arlington, mostly cloudy, 65, northwest at 5. Denton, cloudy, 62, northwest at 3. Mineral Wells, cloudy, 60, northeast at 3. Elsewhere around the region, Wichita Falls, cloudy, 57, northeast at 10. Abilene, cloudy, 61, east at 10. Waco, light rain, 70, southwest at 5. Tyler, cloudy, 67, southeast at 7. Once again at 11 p.m., DFW Airport, cloudy, 66, west at 7. Now let's check on your local forecast for the Dallas-Fort Worth Metroplex. Tonight, mostly cloudy with a 50% chance of showers and thunderstorms. Cooler with lows in the mid-60s. Northeast winds 5 to 10 miles an hour. Wednesday, mostly cloudy with a slight chance of showers and thunderstorms in the morning, then mostly sunny with a chance of showers and thunderstorms in the afternoon. Highs around 80. Northeast winds around 5 miles an hour. Chance of rain 30%. Wednesday night, mostly cloudy. A chance of showers with a slight chance of thunderstorms in the evening, then showers likely after midnight. Lows in the mid-60s. East winds around 5 miles an hour. Chance of rain 60%. Thursday, showers with a chance of thunderstorms. Highs in the upper 70s. Southeast winds around 5 miles an hour. Chance of rain 90%. And now the extended forecast. Thursday night, mostly cloudy with a chance of showers. A chance of thunderstorms in the evening, then a slight chance of thunderstorms after midnight. Lows in the mid-60s. South winds around 5 miles an hour. Chance of rain 50%. Friday, mostly cloudy in the morning, then mostly sunny with a 30% chance of showers and thunderstorms in the afternoon. Highs in the mid-80s. Friday night, partly cloudy with a 50% chance of showers and thunderstorms. Lows in the upper 60s. Saturday, mostly cloudy with a chance of thunderstorms. A chance of showers in the morning, then showers likely in the afternoon. Highs in the lower 80s. Chance of rain 60%. Saturday night, mostly cloudy.
showers likely with a chance of thunderstorms in the evening, then a chance of showers with a slight chance of thunderstorms after midnight. Lows in the mid-60s. Chance of rain 70%. Sunday, mostly cloudy with a chance of thunderstorms. A chance of showers. Highs around 80. Chance of rain 50%. Sunday night, mostly cloudy. A chance of showers and thunderstorms in the evening, then a chance of showers with a slight chance of thunderstorms after midnight. Lows in the mid-60s. Chance of rain 50%. Memorial Day, mostly cloudy in the morning, then becoming partly sunny. A chance of showers. A slight chance of thunderstorms in the morning, then a chance of thunderstorms in the afternoon. Highs in the lower 80s. Chance of rain 50%. Monday night, partly cloudy. A chance of showers and thunderstorms in the evening, then a slight chance of showers and thunderstorms after midnight. Lows in the mid-60s. Chance of rain 30%. Tuesday, mostly sunny. A slight chance of showers and thunderstorms in the morning, then a chance of showers and thunderstorms in the afternoon. Highs in the mid-80s. Chance of rain 40%. The forecast key messages for North and Central Texas. Showers and thunderstorms will continue along and mirror a cold front mainly across East and Central Texas this evening. Some of the storms in Central Texas could be severe with damaging winds and large hail. Daily chances for scattered showers and storms will continue Wednesday into the weekend. Locally heavy rain will be possible, but the severe weather threat appears low. The spotter information statement for North and Central Texas. Limited spotter activation may be requested on Tuesday. The ultraviolet index forecast for May 20th is 9, or very high. The current time is 11:22 p.m. Central Daylight Time. 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The following reports of weather temperature and wind were made at 11 p.m. DFW Airport, cloudy, 66, dew point 63, relative humidity 90%, wind west at 7, pressure 30.08 inches and rising. Fort Worth Meacham, cloudy, 62, west at 6. Dallas Love Field, cloudy, 68, calm. Arlington, mostly cloudy, 65, northwest at 5. Denton, cloudy, 62, northwest at 3. Mineral Wells, cloudy, 60, northeast at 3. Elsewhere around the region, Wichita Falls, cloudy, 57, northeast at 10. Abilene, cloudy, 61, east at 10. Waco, light rain, 70, southwest at 5. Tyler, cloudy, 67, southeast at 7. Once again at 11 p.m., DFW Airport, cloudy, 66, west at 7. Now let's check on your local forecast for the Dallas-Fort Worth Metroplex. Tonight, mostly cloudy with a 50% chance of showers and thunderstorms. Cooler with lows in the mid-60s. Northeast winds 5 to 10 miles an hour. Wednesday, mostly cloudy with a slight chance of showers and thunderstorms in the morning, then mostly sunny with a chance of showers and thunderstorms in the afternoon. Highs around 80. Northeast winds around 5 miles an hour. Chance of rain 30%. Wednesday night, mostly cloudy. A chance of showers with a slight chance of thunderstorms in the evening, then showers likely after midnight. Lows in the mid-60s. East winds around 5 miles an hour. Chance of rain 60%. Thursday, showers with a chance of thunderstorms. Highs in the upper 70s. Southeast winds around 5 miles an hour. Chance of rain 90%. And now the extended forecast. Thursday night, mostly cloudy with a chance of showers. A chance of thunderstorms in the evening, then a slight chance of thunderstorms after midnight. Lows in the mid-60s. South winds around 5 miles an hour. Chance of rain 50%. Friday, mostly cloudy in the morning, then mostly sunny with a 30% chance of showers and thunderstorms in the afternoon.
highs in the mid-80s. Friday night, partly cloudy with a 50% chance of showers and thunderstorms. Lows in the upper 60s. Saturday, mostly cloudy with a chance of thunderstorms. A chance of showers in the morning, then showers likely in the afternoon. Highs in the lower 80s. Chance of rain 60%. Saturday night, mostly cloudy. Showers likely with a chance of thunderstorms in the evening, then a chance of showers with a slight chance of thunderstorms after midnight. Lows in the mid-60s. Chance of rain 70%. Sunday, mostly cloudy with a chance of thunderstorms. A chance of showers. Highs around 80. Chance of rain 50%. Sunday night, mostly cloudy. A chance of showers and thunderstorms in the evening, then a chance of showers with a slight chance of thunderstorms after midnight. Lows in the mid-60s. Chance of rain 50%. Memorial Day, mostly cloudy in the morning, then becoming partly sunny. A chance of showers. A slight chance of thunderstorms in the morning, then a chance of thunderstorms in the afternoon. Highs in the lower 80s. Chance of rain 50%. Monday night, partly cloudy. A chance of showers and thunderstorms in the evening, then a slight chance of showers and thunderstorms after midnight. Lows in the mid-60s. Chance of rain 30%. Tuesday, mostly sunny. A slight chance of showers and thunderstorms in the morning, then a chance of showers and thunderstorms in the afternoon. Highs in the mid-80s. Chance of rain 40%. The forecast key messages for North and Central Texas. Showers and thunderstorms will continue along and near a cold front mainly across East and Central Texas this evening. Some of the storms in Central Texas could be severe with damaging winds and large hail. Daily chances for scattered showers and storms will continue Wednesday into the weekend. Locally heavy rain will be possible, but the severe weather threat appears low. The spotter information statement for North and Central Texas. Limited spotter activation may be requested on Tuesday. The ultraviolet index forecast for May 20th is 9, or very high. The current time is 11:28 p.m. Central Daylight Time. 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The following reports of weather temperature and wind were made at 11 p.m. DFW Airport, cloudy, 66, dew point 63, relative humidity 90%, wind west at 7, pressure 30.08 inches and rising. Fort Worth Meacham, cloudy, 62, west at 6. Dallas Love Field, cloudy, 68, calm. Arlington, mostly cloudy, 65, northwest at 5. Denton, cloudy, 62, northwest at 3. Mineral Wells, cloudy, 60, northeast at 3. Elsewhere around the region, Wichita Falls, cloudy, 57, northeast at 10. Abilene, cloudy, 61, east at 10. Waco, light rain, 70, southwest at 5. Tyler, cloudy, 67, southeast at 7. Once again at 11 p.m., DFW Airport, cloudy, 66, west at 7. Now let's check on your local forecast for the Dallas-Fort Worth Metroplex. Tonight, mostly cloudy with a 50% chance of showers and thunderstorms. Cooler with lows in the mid-60s. Northeast winds 5 to 10 miles an hour. Wednesday, mostly cloudy with a slight chance of showers and thunderstorms in the morning, then mostly sunny with a chance of showers and thunderstorms in the afternoon. Highs around 80. Northeast winds around 5 miles an hour. Chance of rain 30%. Wednesday night, mostly cloudy. A chance of showers with a slight chance of thunderstorms in the evening, then showers likely after midnight. Lows in the mid-60s. East winds around 5 miles an hour. Chance of rain 60%. Thursday, showers with a chance of thunderstorms. Highs in the upper 70s. Southeast winds around 5 miles an hour. Chance of rain 90%. And now the extended forecast.
Thursday night, mostly cloudy with a chance of showers. A chance of thunderstorms in the evening, then a slight chance of thunderstorms after midnight. Lows in the mid-60s. South winds around 5 miles an hour. Chance of rain 50%. Friday, mostly cloudy in the morning, then mostly sunny with a 30% chance of showers and thunderstorms in the afternoon. Highs in the mid-80s. Friday night, partly cloudy with a 50% chance of showers and thunderstorms. Lows in the upper 60s. Saturday, mostly cloudy with a chance of thunderstorms. A chance of showers in the morning, then showers likely in the afternoon. Highs in the lower 80s. Chance of rain 60%. Saturday night, mostly cloudy. Showers likely with a chance of thunderstorms in the evening, then a chance of showers with a slight chance of thunderstorms after midnight. Lows in the mid-60s. Chance of rain 70%. Sunday, mostly cloudy with a chance of thunderstorms. A chance of showers. Highs around 80. Chance of rain 50%. Sunday night, mostly cloudy. A chance of showers and thunderstorms in the evening, then a chance of showers with a slight chance of thunderstorms after midnight. Lows in the mid-60s. Chance of rain 50%. Memorial Day, mostly cloudy in the morning, then becoming partly sunny. A chance of showers. A slight chance of thunderstorms in the morning, then a chance of thunderstorms in the afternoon. Highs in the lower 80s. Chance of rain 50%. Monday night, partly cloudy. A chance of showers and thunderstorms in the evening, then a slight chance of showers and thunderstorms after midnight. Lows in the mid-60s. Chance of rain 30%. Tuesday, mostly sunny. A slight chance of showers and thunderstorms in the morning, then a chance of showers and thunderstorms in the afternoon. Highs in the mid-80s. Chance of rain 40%. The forecast key messages for North and Central Texas. Showers and thunderstorms will continue along and near a cold front mainly across East and Central Texas this evening. Some of the storms in Central Texas could be severe with damaging winds and large hail. Daily chances for scattered showers and storms will continue Wednesday into the weekend. Locally heavy rain will be possible, but the severe weather threat appears low. The spotter information statement for North and Central Texas. Limited spotter activation may be requested on Tuesday. The ultraviolet index forecast for May 20th is 9, or very high. The current time is 11:33 p.m. Central Daylight Time. 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The following reports of weather temperature and wind were made at 11 p.m. DFW Airport, cloudy, 66, dew point 63, relative humidity 90%, wind west at 7, pressure 30.08 inches and rising. Fort Worth Meacham, cloudy, 62, west at 6. Dallas Love Field, cloudy, 68, calm. Arlington, mostly cloudy, 65, northwest at 5. Denton, cloudy, 62, northwest at 3. Mineral Wells, cloudy, 60, northeast at 3. Elsewhere around the region, Wichita Falls, cloudy, 57, northeast at 10. Abilene, cloudy, 61, east at 10. Waco, light rain, 70, southwest at 5. Tyler, cloudy, 67, southeast at 7. Once again at 11 p.m., DFW Airport, cloudy, 66, west at 7. Now let's check on your local forecast for the Dallas-Fort Worth Metroplex. Tonight, mostly cloudy with a 50% chance of showers and thunderstorms. Cooler with lows in the mid-60s. Northeast winds 5 to 10 miles an hour. Wednesday, mostly cloudy with a slight chance of showers and thunderstorms in the morning, then mostly sunny with a chance of showers and thunderstorms in the afternoon. Highs around 80. Northeast winds around 5 miles an hour. Chance of rain 30%. Wednesday night, mostly cloudy.
A chance of showers with a slight chance of thunderstorms in the evening, then showers likely after midnight. Lows in the mid-60s. East winds around 5 miles an hour. Chance of rain 60%. Thursday, showers with a chance of thunderstorms. Highs in the upper 70s. Southeast winds around 5 miles an hour. Chance of rain 90%. And now the extended forecast. Thursday night, mostly cloudy with a chance of showers. A chance of thunderstorms in the evening, then a slight chance of thunderstorms after midnight. Lows in the mid-60s. South winds around 5 miles an hour. Chance of rain 50%. Friday, mostly cloudy in the morning, then mostly sunny with a 30% chance of showers and thunderstorms in the afternoon. Highs in the mid-80s. Friday night, partly cloudy with a 50% chance of showers and thunderstorms. Lows in the upper 60s. Saturday, mostly cloudy with a chance of thunderstorms. A chance of showers in the morning, then showers likely in the afternoon. Highs in the lower 80s. Chance of rain 60%. Saturday night, mostly cloudy. Showers likely with a chance of thunderstorms in the evening, then a chance of showers with a slight chance of thunderstorms after midnight. Lows in the mid-60s. Chance of rain 70%. Sunday, mostly cloudy with a chance of thunderstorms. A chance of showers. Highs around 80. Chance of rain 50%. Sunday night, mostly cloudy. A chance of showers and thunderstorms in the evening, then a chance of showers with a slight chance of thunderstorms after midnight. Lows in the mid-60s. Chance of rain 50%. Memorial Day, mostly cloudy in the morning, then becoming partly sunny. A chance of showers. A slight chance of thunderstorms in the morning, then a chance of thunderstorms in the afternoon. Highs in the lower 80s. Chance of rain 50%. Monday night, partly cloudy. A chance of showers and thunderstorms in the evening, then a slight chance of showers and thunderstorms after midnight. Lows in the mid-60s. Chance of rain 30%. Tuesday, mostly sunny. A slight chance of showers and thunderstorms in the morning, then a chance of showers and thunderstorms in the afternoon. Highs in the mid-80s. Chance of rain 40%. The forecast key messages for North and Central Texas. Showers and thunderstorms will continue along and near a cold front mainly across East and Central Texas this evening. Some of the storms in Central Texas could be severe with damaging winds and large hail. Daily chances for scattered showers and storms will continue Wednesday into the weekend. Locally heavy rain will be possible, but the severe weather threat appears low. The spotter information statement for North and Central Texas. Limited spotter activation may be requested on Tuesday. The ultraviolet index forecast for May 20th is 9, or very high. The current time is 11:39 p.m. Central Daylight Time. 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The following reports of weather temperature and wind were made at 11 p.m. DFW Airport, cloudy, 66, dew point 63, relative humidity 90%, wind west at 7, pressure 30.08 inches and rising. Fort Worth Meacham, cloudy, 62, west at 6. Dallas Love Field, cloudy, 68, calm. Arlington, mostly cloudy, 65, northwest at 5. Denton, cloudy, 62, northwest at 3. Mineral Wells, cloudy, 60, northeast at 3. Elsewhere around the region, Wichita Falls, cloudy, 57, northeast at 10. Abilene, cloudy, 61, east at 10. Waco, light rain, 70, southwest at 5. Tyler, cloudy, 67, southeast at 7. Once again at 11 p.m., DFW Airport, cloudy, 66, west at 7. Now let's check on your local forecast for the Dallas-Fort Worth Metroplex. Tonight, mostly cloudy with a 50% chance of showers and thunderstorms.
cooler with lows in the mid-60s. Northeast winds 5 to 10 miles an hour. Wednesday, mostly cloudy with a slight chance of showers and thunderstorms in the morning, then mostly sunny with a chance of showers and thunderstorms in the afternoon. Highs around 80. Northeast winds around 5 miles an hour. Chance of rain 30%. Wednesday night, mostly cloudy. A chance of showers with a slight chance of thunderstorms in the evening, then showers likely after midnight. Lows in the mid-60s. East winds around 5 miles an hour. Chance of rain 60%. Thursday, showers with a chance of thunderstorms. Highs in the upper 70s. Southeast winds around 5 miles an hour. Chance of rain 90%. And now the extended forecast. Thursday night, mostly cloudy with a chance of showers. A chance of thunderstorms in the evening, then a slight chance of thunderstorms after midnight. Lows in the mid-60s. South winds around 5 miles an hour. Chance of rain 50%. Friday, mostly cloudy in the morning, then mostly sunny with a 30% chance of showers and thunderstorms in the afternoon. Highs in the mid-80s. Friday night, partly cloudy with a 50% chance of showers and thunderstorms. Lows in the upper 60s. Saturday, mostly cloudy with a chance of thunderstorms. A chance of showers in the morning, then showers likely in the afternoon. Highs in the lower 80s. Chance of rain 60%. Saturday night, mostly cloudy. Showers likely with a chance of thunderstorms in the evening, then a chance of showers with a slight chance of thunderstorms after midnight. Lows in the mid-60s. Chance of rain 70%. Sunday, mostly cloudy with a chance of thunderstorms. A chance of showers. Highs around 80. Chance of rain 50%. Sunday night, mostly cloudy. A chance of showers and thunderstorms in the evening, then a chance of showers with a slight chance of thunderstorms after midnight. Lows in the mid-60s. Chance of rain 50%. Memorial Day, mostly cloudy in the morning, then becoming partly sunny. A chance of showers. A slight chance of thunderstorms in the morning, then a chance of thunderstorms in the afternoon. Highs in the lower 80s. Chance of rain 50%. Monday night, partly cloudy. A chance of showers and thunderstorms in the evening, then a slight chance of showers and thunderstorms after midnight. Lows in the mid-60s. Chance of rain 30%. Tuesday, mostly sunny. A slight chance of showers and thunderstorms in the morning, then a chance of showers and thunderstorms in the afternoon. Highs in the mid-80s. Chance of rain 40%. The forecast key messages for North and Central Texas. Showers and thunderstorms will continue along and mirror a cold front mainly across East and Central Texas this evening. Some of the storms in Central Texas could be severe with damaging winds and large hail. Daily chances for scattered showers and storms will continue Wednesday into the weekend. Locally heavy rain will be possible, but the severe weather threat appears low. The spotter information statement for North and Central Texas. Limited spotter activation may be requested on Tuesday. The ultraviolet index forecast for May 20th is 9, or very high. The current time is 11:44 p.m. Central Daylight Time. 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The following reports of weather temperature and wind were made at 11 p.m. DFW Airport, cloudy, 66, dew point 63, relative humidity 90%, wind west at 7, pressure 30.08 inches and rising. Fort Worth Meacham, cloudy, 62, west at 6. Dallas Love Field, cloudy, 68, calm. Arlington, mostly cloudy, 65, northwest at 5. Denton, cloudy, 62, northwest at 3. Mineral Wells, cloudy, 60, northeast at 3. Elsewhere around the region, Wichita Falls, cloudy, 57, northeast at 10. Abilene, cloudy, 61, east at 10.
Waco, light rain, 70, southwest at 5. Tyler, cloudy, 67, southeast at 7. Once again at 11 p.m., DFW Airport, cloudy, 66, west at 7. Now let's check on your local forecast for the Dallas-Fort Worth Metroplex. Tonight, mostly cloudy with a 50% chance of showers and thunderstorms. Cooler with lows in the mid-60s. Northeast winds 5 to 10 miles an hour. Wednesday, mostly cloudy with a slight chance of showers and thunderstorms in the morning, then mostly sunny with a chance of showers and thunderstorms in the afternoon. Highs around 80. Northeast winds around 5 miles an hour. Chance of rain 30%. Wednesday night, mostly cloudy. A chance of showers with a slight chance of thunderstorms in the evening, then showers likely after midnight. Lows in the mid-60s. East winds around 5 miles an hour. Chance of rain 60%. Thursday, showers with a chance of thunderstorms. Highs in the upper 70s. Southeast winds around 5 miles an hour. Chance of rain 90%. And now the extended forecast. Thursday night, mostly cloudy with a chance of showers. A chance of thunderstorms in the evening, then a slight chance of thunderstorms after midnight. Lows in the mid-60s. South winds around 5 miles an hour. Chance of rain 50%. Friday, mostly cloudy in the morning, then mostly sunny with a 30% chance of showers and thunderstorms in the afternoon. Highs in the mid-80s. Friday night, partly cloudy with a 50% chance of showers and thunderstorms. Lows in the upper 60s. Saturday, mostly cloudy with a chance of thunderstorms. A chance of showers in the morning, then showers likely in the afternoon. Highs in the lower 80s. Chance of rain 60%. Saturday night, mostly cloudy. Showers likely with a chance of thunderstorms in the evening, then a chance of showers with a slight chance of thunderstorms after midnight. Lows in the mid-60s. Chance of rain 70%. Sunday, mostly cloudy with a chance of thunderstorms. A chance of showers. Highs around 80. Chance of rain 50%. Sunday night, mostly cloudy. A chance of showers and thunderstorms in the evening, then a chance of showers with a slight chance of thunderstorms after midnight. Lows in the mid-60s. Chance of rain 50%. Memorial Day, mostly cloudy in the morning, then becoming partly sunny. A chance of showers. A slight chance of thunderstorms in the morning, then a chance of thunderstorms in the afternoon. Highs in the lower 80s. Chance of rain 50%. Monday night, partly cloudy. A chance of showers and thunderstorms in the evening, then a slight chance of showers and thunderstorms after midnight. Lows in the mid-60s. Chance of rain 30%. Tuesday, mostly sunny. A slight chance of showers and thunderstorms in the morning, then a chance of showers and thunderstorms in the afternoon. Highs in the mid-80s. Chance of rain 40%. The forecast key messages for North and Central Texas. Showers and thunderstorms will continue along and mirror a cold front mainly across East and Central Texas this evening. Some of the storms in Central Texas could be severe with damaging winds and large hail. Daily chances for scattered showers and storms will continue Wednesday into the weekend. Locally heavy rain will be possible, but the severe weather threat appears low. The spotter information statement for North and Central Texas. Limited spotter activation may be requested on Tuesday. The ultraviolet index forecast for May 20th is 9, or very high. The current time is 11:49 p.m. Central Daylight Time. 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The following reports of weather temperature and wind were made at 11 p.m. DFW Airport, cloudy, 66, dew point 63, relative humidity 90%, wind west at 7, pressure 30.08 inches and rising. Fort Worth Meacham, cloudy, 62, west at 6.
Dallas Love Field, cloudy, 68, calm. Arlington, mostly cloudy, 65, northwest at 5. Denton, cloudy, 62, northwest at 3. Mineral Wells, cloudy, 60, northeast at 3. Elsewhere around the region, Wichita Falls, cloudy, 57, northeast at 10. Abilene, cloudy, 61, east at 10. Waco, light rain, 70, southwest at 5. Tyler, cloudy, 67, southeast at 7. Once again at 11 p.m., DFW Airport, cloudy, 66, west at 7. Now let's check on your local forecast for the Dallas-Fort Worth Metroplex. Tonight, mostly cloudy with a 50% chance of showers and thunderstorms. Cooler with lows in the mid-60s. Northeast winds 5 to 10 miles an hour. Wednesday, mostly cloudy with a slight chance of showers and thunderstorms in the morning, then mostly sunny with a chance of showers and thunderstorms in the afternoon. Highs around 80. Northeast winds around 5 miles an hour. Chance of rain 30%. Wednesday night, mostly cloudy. A chance of showers with a slight chance of thunderstorms in the evening, then showers likely after midnight. Lows in the mid-60s. East winds around 5 miles an hour. Chance of rain 60%. Thursday, showers with a chance of thunderstorms. Highs in the upper 70s. Southeast winds around 5 miles an hour. Chance of rain 90%. And now the extended forecast. Thursday night, mostly cloudy with a chance of showers. A chance of thunderstorms in the evening, then a slight chance of thunderstorms after midnight. Lows in the mid-60s. South winds around 5 miles an hour. Chance of rain 50%. Friday, mostly cloudy in the morning, then mostly sunny with a 30% chance of showers and thunderstorms in the afternoon. Highs in the mid-80s. Friday night, partly cloudy with a 50% chance of showers and thunderstorms. Lows in the upper 60s. Saturday, mostly cloudy with a chance of thunderstorms. A chance of showers in the morning, then showers likely in the afternoon. Highs in the lower 80s. Chance of rain 60%. Saturday night, mostly cloudy. Showers likely with a chance of thunderstorms in the evening, then a chance of showers with a slight chance of thunderstorms after midnight. Lows in the mid-60s. Chance of rain 70%. Sunday, mostly cloudy with a chance of thunderstorms. A chance of showers. Highs around 80. Chance of rain 50%. Sunday night, mostly cloudy. A chance of showers and thunderstorms in the evening, then a chance of showers with a slight chance of thunderstorms after midnight. Lows in the mid-60s. Chance of rain 50%. Memorial Day, mostly cloudy in the morning, then becoming partly sunny. A chance of showers. A slight chance of thunderstorms in the morning, then a chance of thunderstorms in the afternoon. Highs in the lower 80s. Chance of rain 50%. Monday night, partly cloudy. A chance of showers and thunderstorms in the evening, then a slight chance of showers and thunderstorms after midnight. Lows in the mid-60s. Chance of rain 30%. Tuesday, mostly sunny. A slight chance of showers and thunderstorms in the morning, then a chance of showers and thunderstorms in the afternoon. Highs in the mid-80s. Chance of rain 40%. The forecast key messages for North and Central Texas. Showers and thunderstorms will continue along and near a cold front mainly across East and Central Texas this evening. Some of the storms in Central Texas could be severe with damaging winds and large hail. Daily chances for scattered showers and storms will continue Wednesday into the weekend. Locally heavy rain will be possible, but the severe weather threat appears low. The spotter information statement for North and Central Texas. Limited spotter activation may be requested on Tuesday. The ultraviolet index forecast for May 20th is 9, or very high. The current time is 11:55 p.m. Central Daylight Time.
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The following reports of weather temperature and wind were made at 11 p.m. DFW Airport, cloudy, 66, dew point 63.

65, northwest at 5. Denton, cloudy, 62, northwest at 3. Mineral Wells, cloudy, 60, northeast at 3. Elsewhere around the region, Wichita Falls, cloudy, 57, northeast at 10. Abilene, cloudy, 61, east at 10. Waco, light rain, 70, southwest at 5. Tyler, cloudy, 67, southeast at 7. Once again at 11 p.m., DFW Airport, cloudy, 66, west at 7. Now let's check on your local forecast for the Dallas-Fort Worth Metroplex. Tonight, mostly cloudy with a 50% chance of showers and thunderstorms. Cooler with lows in the mid-60s. Northeast winds 5 to 10 miles an hour. Wednesday, mostly cloudy with a slight chance of showers and thunderstorms in the morning, then mostly sunny with a chance of showers and thunderstorms in the afternoon. Highs around 80. Northeast winds around 5 miles an hour. Chance of rain 30%. Wednesday night, mostly cloudy. A chance of showers with a slight chance of thunderstorms in the evening, then showers likely after midnight. Lows in the mid-60s. East winds around 5 miles an hour. Chance of rain 60%. Thursday, showers with a chance of thunderstorms. Highs in the upper 70s. Southeast winds around 5 miles an hour. Chance of rain 90%. And now the extended forecast. Thursday night, mostly cloudy with a chance of showers. A chance of thunderstorms in the evening, then a slight chance of thunderstorms after midnight. Lows in the mid-60s. South winds around 5 miles an hour. Chance of rain 50%. Friday, mostly cloudy in the morning, then mostly sunny with a 30% chance of showers and thunderstorms in the afternoon. Highs in the mid-80s. Friday night, partly cloudy with a 50% chance of showers and thunderstorms. Lows in the upper 60s. Saturday, mostly cloudy with a chance of thunderstorms. A chance of showers in the morning, then showers likely in the afternoon. Highs in the lower 80s. Chance of rain 60%. Saturday night, mostly cloudy. Showers likely with a chance of thunderstorms in the evening, then a chance of showers with a slight chance of thunderstorms after midnight. Lows in the mid-60s. Chance of rain 70%. Sunday, mostly cloudy with a chance of thunderstorms. A chance of showers. Highs around 80. Chance of rain 50%. Sunday night, mostly cloudy. A chance of showers and thunderstorms in the evening, then a chance of showers with a slight chance of thunderstorms after midnight. Lows in the mid-60s. Chance of rain 50%. Memorial Day, mostly cloudy in the morning, then becoming partly sunny. A chance of showers. A slight chance of thunderstorms in the morning, then a chance of thunderstorms in the afternoon. Highs in the lower 80s. Chance of rain 50%. Monday night, partly cloudy. A chance of showers and thunderstorms in the evening, then a slight chance of showers and thunderstorms after midnight. Lows in the mid-60s. Chance of rain 30%. Tuesday, mostly sunny. A slight chance of showers and thunderstorms in the morning, then a chance of showers and thunderstorms in the afternoon. Highs in the mid-80s. Chance of rain 40%. The forecast key messages for North and Central Texas. Showers and thunderstorms will continue along and mirror a cold front mainly across East and Central Texas this evening. Some of the storms in Central Texas could be severe with damaging winds and large hail. Daily chances for scattered showers and storms will continue Wednesday into the weekend. Locally heavy rain will be possible, but the severe weather threat appears low. The spotter information statement for North and Central Texas. Limited spotter activation may be requested on Tuesday. The ultraviolet index forecast for May 20th is 9, or very high. The current time is 12 a.m. Central Daylight Time. 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The following reports of weather temperature and wind

were made at 11 p.m. DFW Airport, cloudy, 66, dew point 63, relative humidity 90%, wind west at 7, pressure 30.08 inches and rising. Fort Worth Meacham, cloudy, 62, west at 6. Dallas Love Field, cloudy, 68, calm. Arlington, mostly cloudy, 65, northwest at 5. Denton, cloudy, 62, northwest at 3. Mineral Wells, cloudy, 60, northeast at 3. Elsewhere around the region, Wichita Falls, cloudy, 57, northeast at 10. Abilene, cloudy, 61, east at 10. Waco, light rain, 70, southwest at 5. Tyler, cloudy, 67, southeast at 7. Once again at 11 p.m., DFW Airport, cloudy, 66, west at 7. The following reports of weather temperature and wind were made at midnight. DFW Airport, cloudy, 65, dew point 62, relative humidity 90%, wind northwest at 6, pressure 30.06 inches and falling. Fort Worth Meacham, fog 62, northwest at 7. Dallas Love Field, cloudy, 68, southwest at 3. Arlington, mostly cloudy, 65, west at 3. Denton, cloudy, 61, north at 7. Mineral Wells, cloudy, 61, north at 6. Elsewhere around the region, Wichita Falls, cloudy, 57, northeast at 10. Abilene, cloudy, 60, northeast at 12, gusting to 17. Waco, light rain and fog, 70, southeast at 6. Tyler, cloudy, 67, southwest at 5. Once again at midnight, DFW Airport, cloudy, 65, northwest at 6. The following reports of weather temperature and wind were made at midnight. DFW Airport, cloudy, 65, dew point 62, relative humidity 90%, wind northwest at 6, pressure 30.06 inches and falling. Fort Worth Meacham, fog 62, northwest at 7. Dallas Love Field, cloudy, 68, southwest at 3. Arlington, mostly cloudy, 65, west at 3. Denton, cloudy, 61, north at 7. Mineral Wells, cloudy, 61, north at 6. Elsewhere around the region, Wichita Falls, cloudy, 57, northeast at 10. Abilene, cloudy, 60, northeast at 12, gusting to 17. Waco, light rain and fog, 70, southeast at 6. Tyler, cloudy, 67, southwest at 5. Once again at midnight, DFW Airport, cloudy, 65, northwest at 6. Now let's check on your local forecast for the Dallas-Fort Worth Metroplex. Tonight, mostly cloudy with a 50% chance of showers and thunderstorms. Cooler with lows in the mid-60s. Northeast winds 5 to 10 miles an hour. Wednesday, mostly cloudy with a slight chance of showers and thunderstorms in the morning, then mostly sunny with a chance of showers and thunderstorms in the afternoon. Highs around 80. Northeast winds around 5 miles an hour. Chance of rain 30%. Wednesday night, mostly cloudy. A chance of showers with a slight chance of thunderstorms in the evening, then showers likely after midnight. Lows in the mid-60s. East winds around 5 miles an hour. Chance of rain 60%. Thursday, showers with a chance of thunderstorms. Highs in the upper 70s. Southeast winds around 5 miles an hour. Chance of rain 90%. And now the extended forecast. Thursday night, mostly cloudy with a chance of showers. A chance of thunderstorms in the evening, then a slight chance of thunderstorms after midnight. Lows in the mid-60s. South winds around 5 miles an hour. Chance of rain 50%. Friday, mostly cloudy in the morning, then mostly sunny with a 30% chance of showers and thunderstorms in the afternoon. Highs in the mid-80s. Friday night, partly cloudy with a 50% chance of showers and thunderstorms. Lows in the upper 60s. Saturday.
Mostly cloudy with a chance of thunderstorms. A chance of showers in the morning, then showers likely in the afternoon. Highs in the lower 80s. Chance of rain 60%. Saturday night, mostly cloudy. Showers likely with a chance of thunderstorms in the evening, then a chance of showers with a slight chance of thunderstorms after midnight. Lows in the mid-60s. Chance of rain 70%. Sunday, mostly cloudy with a chance of thunderstorms. A chance of showers. Highs around 80. Chance of rain 50%. Sunday night, mostly cloudy. A chance of showers and thunderstorms in the evening, then a chance of showers with a slight chance of thunderstorms after midnight. Lows in the mid-60s. Chance of rain 50%. Memorial Day, mostly cloudy in the morning, then becoming partly sunny. A chance of showers. A slight chance of thunderstorms in the morning, then a chance of thunderstorms in the afternoon. Highs in the lower 80s. Chance of rain 50%. Monday night, partly cloudy. A chance of showers and thunderstorms in the evening, then a slight chance of showers and thunderstorms after midnight. Lows in the mid-60s. Chance of rain 30%. Tuesday, mostly sunny. A slight chance of showers and thunderstorms in the morning, then a chance of showers and thunderstorms in the afternoon. Highs in the mid-80s. Chance of rain 40%. The forecast key messages for North and Central Texas. Showers and thunderstorms will continue along and mirror a cold front mainly across East and Central Texas this evening. Some of the storms in Central Texas could be severe with damaging winds and large hail. Daily chances for scattered showers and storms will continue Wednesday into the weekend. Locally heavy rain will be possible, but the severe weather threat appears low. The spotter information statement for North and Central Texas. Limited spotter activation may be requested on Tuesday. The ultraviolet index forecast for May 20th is 9, or very high. The current time is 12:08 a.m. Central Daylight Time. 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The following reports of weather temperature and wind were made at midnight. DFW Airport, cloudy, 65, dew point 62, relative humidity 90%, wind northwest at 6, pressure 30.06 inches and falling. Fort Worth Meacham, fog 62, northwest at 7. Dallas Love Field, cloudy, 68, southwest at 3. Arlington, mostly cloudy, 65, west at 3. Denton, cloudy, 61, north at 7. Mineral Wells, cloudy, 61, north at 6. Elsewhere around the region, Wichita Falls, cloudy, 57, northeast at 10. Abilene, cloudy, 60, northeast at 12, gusting to 17. Waco, light rain and fog, 70, southeast at 6. Tyler, cloudy, 67, southwest at 5. Once again at midnight, DFW Airport, cloudy, 65, northwest at 6. Now let's check on your local forecast for the Dallas-Fort Worth Metroplex. Tonight, mostly cloudy with a 50% chance of showers and thunderstorms. Cooler with lows in the mid-60s. Northeast winds 5 to 10 miles an hour. Wednesday, mostly cloudy with a slight chance of showers and thunderstorms in the morning, then mostly sunny with a chance of showers and thunderstorms in the afternoon. Highs around 80. Northeast winds around 5 miles an hour. Chance of rain 30%. Wednesday night, mostly cloudy. A chance of showers with a slight chance of thunderstorms in the evening, then showers likely after midnight. Lows in the mid-60s. East winds around 5 miles an hour. Chance of rain 60%. Thursday, showers with a chance of thunderstorms. Highs in the upper 70s. Southeast winds around 5 miles an hour. Chance of rain 90%. And now the extended forecast. Thursday night, mostly cloudy with a chance of showers.
a chance of thunderstorms in the evening, then a slight chance of thunderstorms after midnight. Lows in the mid-60s. South winds around 5 miles an hour. Chance of rain 50%. Friday, mostly cloudy in the morning, then mostly sunny with a 30% chance of showers and thunderstorms in the afternoon. Highs in the mid-80s. Friday night, partly cloudy with a 50% chance of showers and thunderstorms. Lows in the upper 60s. Saturday, mostly cloudy with a chance of thunderstorms. A chance of showers in the morning, then showers likely in the afternoon. Highs in the lower 80s. Chance of rain 60%. Saturday night, mostly cloudy. Showers likely with a chance of thunderstorms in the evening, then a chance of showers with a slight chance of thunderstorms after midnight. Lows in the mid-60s. Chance of rain 70%. Sunday, mostly cloudy with a chance of thunderstorms. A chance of showers. Highs around 80. Chance of rain 50%. Sunday night, mostly cloudy. A chance of showers and thunderstorms in the evening, then a chance of showers with a slight chance of thunderstorms after midnight. Lows in the mid-60s. Chance of rain 50%. Memorial Day, mostly cloudy in the morning, then becoming partly sunny. A chance of showers. A slight chance of thunderstorms in the morning, then a chance of thunderstorms in the afternoon. Highs in the lower 80s. Chance of rain 50%. Monday night, partly cloudy. A chance of showers and thunderstorms in the evening, then a slight chance of showers and thunderstorms after midnight. Lows in the mid-60s. Chance of rain 30%. Tuesday, mostly sunny. A slight chance of showers and thunderstorms in the morning, then a chance of showers and thunderstorms in the afternoon. Highs in the mid-80s. Chance of rain 40%. The forecast key messages for North and Central Texas. Showers and thunderstorms will continue along and mirror a cold front mainly across East and Central Texas this evening. Some of the storms in Central Texas could be severe with damaging winds and large hail. Daily chances for scattered showers and storms will continue Wednesday into the weekend. Locally heavy rain will be possible, but the severe weather threat appears low. The spotter information statement for North and Central Texas. Limited spotter activation may be requested on Tuesday. The ultraviolet index forecast for May 20th is 9, or very high. The current time is 12:13 a.m. Central Daylight Time. 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The following reports of weather temperature and wind were made at midnight. DFW Airport, cloudy, 65, dew point 62, relative humidity 90%, wind northwest at 6, pressure 30.06 inches and falling. Fort Worth Meacham, fog 62, northwest at 7. Dallas Love Field, cloudy, 68, southwest at 3. Arlington, mostly cloudy, 65, west at 3. Denton, cloudy, 61, north at 7. Mineral Wells, cloudy, 61, north at 7. Elsewhere around the region, Wichita Falls, cloudy, 57, northeast at 10. Abilene, mostly cloudy, 60, northeast at 12, gusting to 17. Waco, a thunderstorm, 70, east at 6. Tyler, cloudy, 67, southwest at 5. Once again at midnight, DFW Airport, cloudy, 65, northwest at 6. Now let's check on your local forecast for the Dallas-Fort Worth Metroplex. Tonight, mostly cloudy with a 50% chance of showers and thunderstorms. Cooler with lows in the mid-60s. Northeast winds 5 to 10 miles an hour. Wednesday, mostly cloudy with a slight chance of showers and thunderstorms in the morning, then mostly sunny with a chance of showers and thunderstorms in the afternoon. Highs around 80. Northeast winds around 5 miles an hour. Chance of rain 30%. Wednesday night, mostly cloudy.
a chance of showers with a slight chance of thunderstorms in the evening, then showers likely after midnight. Lows in the mid-60s. East winds around 5 miles an hour. Chance of rain 60%. Thursday, showers with a chance of thunderstorms. Highs in the upper 70s. Southeast winds around 5 miles an hour. Chance of rain 90%. And now the extended forecast. Thursday night, mostly cloudy with a chance of showers. A chance of thunderstorms in the evening, then a slight chance of thunderstorms after midnight. Lows in the mid-60s. South winds around 5 miles an hour. Chance of rain 50%. Friday, mostly cloudy in the morning, then mostly sunny with a 30% chance of showers and thunderstorms in the afternoon. Highs in the mid-80s. Friday night, partly cloudy with a 50% chance of showers and thunderstorms. Lows in the upper 60s. Saturday, mostly cloudy with a chance of thunderstorms. A chance of showers in the morning, then showers likely in the afternoon. Highs in the lower 80s. Chance of rain 60%. Saturday night, mostly cloudy. Showers likely with a chance of thunderstorms in the evening, then a chance of showers with a slight chance of thunderstorms after midnight. Lows in the mid-60s. Chance of rain 70%. Sunday, mostly cloudy with a chance of thunderstorms. A chance of showers. Highs around 80. Chance of rain 50%. Sunday night, mostly cloudy. A chance of showers and thunderstorms in the evening, then a chance of showers with a slight chance of thunderstorms after midnight. Lows in the mid-60s. Chance of rain 50%. Memorial Day, mostly cloudy in the morning, then becoming partly sunny. A chance of showers. A slight chance of thunderstorms in the morning, then a chance of thunderstorms in the afternoon. Highs in the lower 80s. Chance of rain 50%. Monday night, partly cloudy. A chance of showers and thunderstorms in the evening, then a slight chance of showers and thunderstorms after midnight. Lows in the mid-60s. Chance of rain 30%. Tuesday, mostly sunny. A slight chance of showers and thunderstorms in the morning, then a chance of showers and thunderstorms in the afternoon. Highs in the mid-80s. Chance of rain 40%. The forecast key messages for North and Central Texas. Showers and thunderstorms will continue along and mirror a cold front mainly across East and Central Texas this evening. Some of the storms in Central Texas could be severe with damaging winds and large hail. Daily chances for scattered showers and storms will continue Wednesday into the weekend. Locally heavy rain will be possible, but the severe weather threat appears low. The spotter information statement for North and Central Texas. Limited spotter activation may be requested on Tuesday. The ultraviolet index forecast for May 20th is 9, or very high. The current time is 12:19 a.m. Central Daylight Time. 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The following reports of weather temperature and wind were made at midnight. DFW Airport, cloudy, 65, dew point 62, relative humidity 90%, wind northwest at 6, pressure 30.06 inches and falling. Fort Worth Meacham, fog, 62, northwest at 7. Dallas Love Field, cloudy, 68, southwest at 3. Arlington, mostly cloudy, 65, west at 3. Denton, cloudy, 61, north at 7. Mineral Wells, cloudy, 61, north at 7. Elsewhere around the region, Wichita Falls, cloudy, 57, northeast at 10. Abilene, mostly cloudy, 60, northeast at 12, gusting to 17. Waco, a thunderstorm, 70, east at 6. Tyler, cloudy, 67, southwest at 5. Once again at midnight, DFW Airport, cloudy, 65, northwest at 6. Now let's check on your local forecast for the Dallas-Fort Worth Metroplex,
tonight, mostly cloudy with a 50% chance of showers and thunderstorms. Cooler with lows in the mid-60s. Northeast winds 5 to 10 miles an hour. Wednesday, mostly cloudy with a slight chance of showers and thunderstorms in the morning, then mostly sunny with a chance of showers and thunderstorms in the afternoon. Highs around 80. Northeast winds around 5 miles an hour. Chance of rain 30%. Wednesday night, mostly cloudy. A chance of showers with a slight chance of thunderstorms in the evening, then showers likely after midnight. Lows in the mid-60s. East winds around 5 miles an hour. Chance of rain 60%. Thursday, showers with a chance of thunderstorms. Highs in the upper 70s. Southeast winds around 5 miles an hour. Chance of rain 90%. And now the extended forecast. Thursday night, mostly cloudy with a chance of showers. A chance of thunderstorms in the evening, then a slight chance of thunderstorms after midnight. Lows in the mid-60s. South winds around 5 miles an hour. Chance of rain 50%. Friday, mostly cloudy in the morning, then mostly sunny with a 30% chance of showers and thunderstorms in the afternoon. Highs in the mid-80s. Friday night, partly cloudy with a 50% chance of showers and thunderstorms. Lows in the upper 60s. Saturday, mostly cloudy with a chance of thunderstorms. A chance of showers in the morning, then showers likely in the afternoon. Highs in the lower 80s. Chance of rain 60%. Saturday night, mostly cloudy. Showers likely with a chance of thunderstorms in the evening, then a chance of showers with a slight chance of thunderstorms after midnight. Lows in the mid-60s. Chance of rain 70%. Sunday, mostly cloudy with a chance of thunderstorms. A chance of showers. Highs around 80. Chance of rain 50%. Sunday night, mostly cloudy. A chance of showers and thunderstorms in the evening, then a chance of showers with a slight chance of thunderstorms after midnight. Lows in the mid-60s. Chance of rain 50%. Memorial Day, mostly cloudy in the morning, then becoming partly sunny. A chance of showers. A slight chance of thunderstorms in the morning, then a chance of thunderstorms in the afternoon. Highs in the lower 80s. Chance of rain 50%. Monday night, partly cloudy. A chance of showers and thunderstorms in the evening, then a slight chance of showers and thunderstorms after midnight. Lows in the mid-60s. Chance of rain 30%. Tuesday, mostly sunny. A slight chance of showers and thunderstorms in the morning, then a chance of showers and thunderstorms in the afternoon. Highs in the mid-80s. Chance of rain 40%. The forecast key messages for North and Central Texas. Showers and thunderstorms will continue along and mirror a cold front mainly across East and Central Texas this evening. Some of the storms in Central Texas could be severe with damaging winds and large hail. Daily chances for scattered showers and storms will continue Wednesday into the weekend. Locally heavy rain will be possible, but the severe weather threat appears low. The spotter information statement for North and Central Texas. Limited spotter activation may be requested on Tuesday. The ultraviolet index forecast for May 20th is 9, or very high. The current time is 12:24 a.m. Central Daylight Time. 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The following reports of weather temperature and wind were made at midnight. DFW Airport, cloudy, 65, dew point 62, relative humidity 90%, wind northwest at 6, pressure 30.06 inches and falling. Fort Worth Meacham, fog 62, northwest at 7. Dallas Love Field, cloudy, 68, southwest at 3. Arlington, mostly cloudy, 65, west at 3. Denton, cloudy, 61, north at 7. Mineral Wells, cloudy, 61, north at 7.
Elsewhere around the region, Wichita Falls, cloudy, 57, northeast at 10. Abilene, mostly cloudy, 60, northeast at 12, gusting to 17. Waco, a thunderstorm, 70, east at 6. Tyler, cloudy, 67, southwest at 5. Once again at midnight, DFW Airport, cloudy, 65, northwest at 6. Now let's check on your local forecast for the Dallas-Fort Worth Metroplex. Tonight, mostly cloudy with a 50% chance of showers and thunderstorms. Cooler with lows in the mid-60s. Northeast winds 5 to 10 miles an hour. Wednesday, mostly cloudy with a slight chance of showers and thunderstorms in the morning, then mostly sunny with a chance of showers and thunderstorms in the afternoon. Highs around 80. Northeast winds around 5 miles an hour. Chance of rain 30%. Wednesday night, mostly cloudy. A chance of showers with a slight chance of thunderstorms in the evening, then showers likely after midnight. Lows in the mid-60s. East winds around 5 miles an hour. Chance of rain 60%. Thursday, showers with a chance of thunderstorms. Highs in the upper 70s. Southeast winds around 5 miles an hour. Chance of rain 90%. And now the extended forecast. Thursday night, mostly cloudy with a chance of showers. A chance of thunderstorms in the evening, then a slight chance of thunderstorms after midnight. Lows in the mid-60s. South winds around 5 miles an hour. Chance of rain 50%. Friday, mostly cloudy in the morning, then mostly sunny with a 30% chance of showers and thunderstorms in the afternoon. Highs in the mid-80s. Friday night, partly cloudy with a 50% chance of showers and thunderstorms. Lows in the upper 60s. Saturday, mostly cloudy with a chance of thunderstorms. A chance of showers in the morning, then showers likely in the afternoon. Highs in the lower 80s. Chance of rain 60%. Saturday night, mostly cloudy. Showers likely with a chance of thunderstorms in the evening, then a chance of showers with a slight chance of thunderstorms after midnight. Lows in the mid-60s. Chance of rain 70%. Sunday, mostly cloudy with a chance of thunderstorms. A chance of showers. Highs around 80. Chance of rain 50%. Sunday night, mostly cloudy. A chance of showers and thunderstorms in the evening, then a chance of showers with a slight chance of thunderstorms after midnight. Lows in the mid-60s. Chance of rain 50%. Memorial Day, mostly cloudy in the morning, then becoming partly sunny. A chance of showers. A slight chance of thunderstorms in the morning, then a chance of thunderstorms in the afternoon. Highs in the lower 80s. Chance of rain 50%. Monday night, partly cloudy. A chance of showers and thunderstorms in the evening, then a slight chance of showers and thunderstorms after midnight. Lows in the mid-60s. Chance of rain 30%. Tuesday, mostly sunny. A slight chance of showers and thunderstorms in the morning, then a chance of showers and thunderstorms in the afternoon. Highs in the mid-80s. Chance of rain 40%. The forecast key messages for North and Central Texas. Showers and thunderstorms will continue along and near a cold front mainly across East and Central Texas this evening. Some of the storms in Central Texas could be severe with damaging winds and large hail. Daily chances for scattered showers and storms will continue Wednesday into the weekend. Locally heavy rain will be possible, but the severe weather threat appears low. The spotter information statement for North and Central Texas. Limited spotter activation may be requested on Tuesday. The ultraviolet index forecast for May 20th is 9, or very high. The current time is 12:30 a.m. Central Daylight Time. 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The following reports of weather temperature and wind were made at midnight.
DFW Airport, cloudy, 65, dew point 62, relative humidity 90%, wind northwest at 6, pressure 30.06 inches and falling. Fort Worth Meacham, fog 62, northwest at 7. Dallas Love Field, cloudy, 68, southwest at 3. Arlington, mostly cloudy, 65, west at 3. Denton, cloudy, 61, north at 7. Mineral Wells, cloudy, 61, north at 7. Elsewhere around the region, Wichita Falls, cloudy, 57, northeast at 10. Abilene, mostly cloudy, 60, northeast at 12, gusting to 17. Waco, a thunderstorm, 70, east at 6. Tyler, cloudy, 67, southwest at 5. Once again at midnight, DFW Airport, cloudy, 65, northwest at 6. Now let's check on your local forecast for the Dallas-Fort Worth Metroplex. Tonight, mostly cloudy with a 50% chance of showers and thunderstorms. Cooler with lows in the mid-60s. Northeast winds 5 to 10 miles an hour. Wednesday, mostly cloudy with a slight chance of showers and thunderstorms in the morning, then mostly sunny with a chance of showers and thunderstorms in the afternoon. Highs around 80. Northeast winds around 5 miles an hour. Chance of rain 30%. Wednesday night, mostly cloudy. A chance of showers with a slight chance of thunderstorms in the evening, then showers likely after midnight. Lows in the mid-60s. East winds around 5 miles an hour. Chance of rain 60%. Thursday, showers with a chance of thunderstorms. Highs in the upper 70s. Southeast winds around 5 miles an hour. Chance of rain 90%. And now the extended forecast. Thursday night, mostly cloudy with a chance of showers. A chance of thunderstorms in the evening, then a slight chance of thunderstorms after midnight. Lows in the mid-60s. South winds around 5 miles an hour. Chance of rain 50%. Friday, mostly cloudy in the morning, then mostly sunny with a 30% chance of showers and thunderstorms in the afternoon. Highs in the mid-80s. Friday night, partly cloudy with a 50% chance of showers and thunderstorms. Lows in the upper 60s. Saturday, mostly cloudy with a chance of thunderstorms. A chance of showers in the morning, then showers likely in the afternoon. Highs in the lower 80s. Chance of rain 60%. Saturday night, mostly cloudy. Showers likely with a chance of thunderstorms in the evening, then a chance of showers with a slight chance of thunderstorms after midnight. Lows in the mid-60s. Chance of rain 70%. Sunday, mostly cloudy with a chance of thunderstorms. A chance of showers. Highs around 80. Chance of rain 50%. Sunday night, mostly cloudy. A chance of showers and thunderstorms in the evening, then a chance of showers with a slight chance of thunderstorms after midnight. Lows in the mid-60s. Chance of rain 50%. Memorial Day, mostly cloudy in the morning, then becoming partly sunny. A chance of showers. A slight chance of thunderstorms in the morning, then a chance of thunderstorms in the afternoon. Highs in the lower 80s. Chance of rain 50%. Monday night, partly cloudy. A chance of showers and thunderstorms in the evening, then a slight chance of showers and thunderstorms after midnight. Lows in the mid-60s. Chance of rain 30%. Tuesday, mostly sunny. A slight chance of showers and thunderstorms in the morning, then a chance of showers and thunderstorms in the afternoon. Highs in the mid-80s. Chance of rain 40%. The forecast key messages for North and Central Texas. Showers and thunderstorms will continue along and near a cold front mainly across East and Central Texas this evening. Some of the storms in Central Texas could be severe with damaging winds and large hail. Daily chances for scattered showers and storms will continue Wednesday into the weekend. Locally heavy rain will be possible, but the severe weather threat appears low. The spotter information statement for North and Central Texas. Limited spotter activation may be requested on Tuesday.
The ultraviolet index forecast for May 20th is 9, or very high. The current time is 12:35 a.m. Central Daylight Time. 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The following reports of weather temperature and wind were made at midnight. DFW Airport, cloudy, 65, dew point 62, relative humidity 90%, wind northwest at 6, pressure 30.06 inches and falling. Fort Worth Meacham, fog 62, northwest at 7. Dallas Love Field, cloudy, 68, southwest at 3. Arlington, mostly cloudy, 65, west at 3. Denton, cloudy, 61, north at 7. Mineral Wells, cloudy, 61, north at 7. Elsewhere around the region, Wichita Falls, cloudy, 57, northeast at 10. Abilene, mostly cloudy, 60, northeast at 12, gusting to 17. Waco, a thunderstorm, 70, east at 6. Tyler, cloudy, 67, southwest at 5. Once again at midnight, DFW Airport, cloudy, 65, northwest at 6. Now let's check on your local forecast for the Dallas-Fort Worth Metroplex. Tonight, mostly cloudy with a 50% chance of showers and thunderstorms. Cooler with lows in the mid-60s. Northeast winds 5 to 10 miles an hour. Wednesday, mostly cloudy with a slight chance of showers and thunderstorms in the morning, then mostly sunny with a chance of showers and thunderstorms in the afternoon. Highs around 80. Northeast winds around 5 miles an hour. Chance of rain 30%. Wednesday night, mostly cloudy. A chance of showers with a slight chance of thunderstorms in the evening, then showers likely after midnight. Lows in the mid-60s. East winds around 5 miles an hour. Chance of rain 60%. Thursday, showers with a chance of thunderstorms. Highs in the upper 70s. Southeast winds around 5 miles an hour. Chance of rain 90%. And now the extended forecast. Thursday night, mostly cloudy with a chance of showers. A chance of thunderstorms in the evening, then a slight chance of thunderstorms after midnight. Lows in the mid-60s. South winds around 5 miles an hour. Chance of rain 50%. Friday, mostly cloudy in the morning, then mostly sunny with a 30% chance of showers and thunderstorms in the afternoon. Highs in the mid-80s. Friday night, partly cloudy with a 50% chance of showers and thunderstorms. Lows in the upper 60s. Saturday, mostly cloudy with a chance of thunderstorms. A chance of showers in the morning, then showers likely in the afternoon. Highs in the lower 80s. Chance of rain 60%. Saturday night, mostly cloudy. Showers likely with a chance of thunderstorms in the evening, then a chance of showers with a slight chance of thunderstorms after midnight. Lows in the mid-60s. Chance of rain 70%. Sunday, mostly cloudy with a chance of thunderstorms. A chance of showers. Highs around 80. Chance of rain 50%. Sunday night, mostly cloudy. A chance of showers and thunderstorms in the evening, then a chance of showers with a slight chance of thunderstorms after midnight. Lows in the mid-60s. Chance of rain 50%. Memorial Day, mostly cloudy in the morning, then becoming partly sunny. A chance of showers. A slight chance of thunderstorms in the morning, then a chance of thunderstorms in the afternoon. Highs in the lower 80s. Chance of rain 50%. Monday night, partly cloudy. A chance of showers and thunderstorms in the evening, then a slight chance of showers and thunderstorms after midnight. Lows in the mid-60s. Chance of rain 30%. Tuesday, mostly sunny. A slight chance of showers and thunderstorms in the morning, then a chance of showers and thunderstorms in the afternoon. Highs in the mid-80s. Chance of rain 40%. The forecast key messages for North and Central Texas.
showers and thunderstorms will continue along and near a cold front mainly across east and central Texas this evening. Some of the storms in central Texas could be severe with damaging winds and large hail. Daily chances for scattered showers and storms will continue Wednesday into the weekend. Locally, heavy rain will be possible, but the severe weather threat appears low. The spotter information statement for north and central Texas. Limited spotter activation may be requested on Tuesday. The ultraviolet index forecast for May 20th is 9, or very high. The current time is 12:41 a.m. Central Daylight Time. 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The following reports of weather temperature and wind were made at midnight. DFW Airport, cloudy, 65, dew point 62, relative humidity 90%, wind northwest at 6, pressure 30.06 inches and falling. Fort Worth Meacham, fog 62, northwest at 7. Dallas Love Field, cloudy 68, southwest at 3. Arlington, mostly cloudy 65, west at 3. Denton, cloudy 61, north at 7. Mineral Wells, cloudy 61, north at 7. Elsewhere around the region, Wichita Falls, cloudy 57, northeast at 10. Abilene, mostly cloudy, 60, northeast at 12, gusting to 17. Waco, a thunderstorm, 70, east at 6. Tyler, cloudy, 67, southwest at 5. Once again at midnight, DFW Airport, cloudy, 65, northwest at 6. Now let's check on your local forecast for the Dallas-Fort Worth Metroplex. Tonight, mostly cloudy with a 50% chance of showers and thunderstorms. Cooler with lows in the mid-60s. Northeast winds 5 to 10 miles an hour. Wednesday, mostly cloudy with a slight chance of showers and thunderstorms in the morning, then mostly sunny with a chance of showers and thunderstorms in the afternoon. Highs around 80. Northeast winds around 5 miles an hour. Chance of rain 30%. Wednesday night, mostly cloudy. A chance of showers with a slight chance of thunderstorms in the evening, then showers likely after midnight. Lows in the mid-60s. East winds around 5 miles an hour. Chance of rain 60%. Thursday, showers with a chance of thunderstorms. Highs in the upper 70s. Southeast winds around 5 miles an hour. Chance of rain 90%. And now the extended forecast. Thursday night, mostly cloudy with a chance of showers. A chance of thunderstorms in the evening, then a slight chance of thunderstorms after midnight. Lows in the mid-60s. South winds around 5 miles an hour. Chance of rain 50%. Friday, mostly cloudy in the morning, then mostly sunny with a 30% chance of showers and thunderstorms in the afternoon. Highs in the mid-80s. Friday night, partly cloudy with a 50% chance of showers and thunderstorms. Lows in the upper 60s. Saturday, mostly cloudy with a chance of thunderstorms. A chance of showers in the morning, then showers likely in the afternoon. Highs in the lower 80s. Chance of rain 60%. Saturday night, mostly cloudy. Showers likely with a chance of thunderstorms in the evening, then a chance of showers with a slight chance of thunderstorms after midnight. Lows in the mid-60s. Chance of rain 70%. Sunday, mostly cloudy with a chance of thunderstorms. A chance of showers. Highs around 80. Chance of rain 50%. Sunday night, mostly cloudy. A chance of showers and thunderstorms in the evening, then a chance of showers with a slight chance of thunderstorms after midnight. Lows in the mid-60s. Chance of rain 50%. Memorial Day, mostly cloudy in the morning, then becoming partly sunny. A chance of showers. A slight chance of thunderstorms in the morning, then a chance of thunderstorms in the afternoon. Highs in the lower 80s. Chance of rain 50%. Monday night, partly cloudy.
a chance of showers and thunderstorms in the evening, then a slight chance of showers and thunderstorms after midnight. Lows in the mid-60s. Chance of rain 30%. Tuesday, mostly sunny. A slight chance of showers and thunderstorms in the morning, then a chance of showers and thunderstorms in the afternoon. Highs in the mid-80s. Chance of rain 40%. The forecast key messages for North and Central Texas. Showers and thunderstorms will continue along and mirror a cold front mainly across East and Central Texas this evening. Some of the storms in Central Texas could be severe with damaging winds and large hail. Daily chances for scattered showers and storms will continue Wednesday into the weekend. Locally heavy rain will be possible, but the severe weather threat appears low. The spotter information statement for North and Central Texas. Limited spotter activation may be requested on Tuesday. The ultraviolet index forecast for May 20th is 9, or very high. The current time is 12:46 a.m. Central Daylight Time. 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The following reports of weather temperature and wind were made at midnight. DFW Airport, cloudy, 65, dew point 62, relative humidity 90%, wind northwest at 6, pressure 30.06 inches and falling. Fort Worth Meacham, fog 62, northwest at 7. Dallas Love Field, cloudy, 68, southwest at 3. Arlington, mostly cloudy, 65, west at 3. Denton, cloudy, 61, north at 7. Mineral Wells, cloudy, 61, north at 7. Elsewhere around the region, Wichita Falls, cloudy, 57, northeast at 10. Abilene, mostly cloudy, 60, northeast at 12, gusting to 17. Waco, a thunderstorm, 70, east at 6. Tyler, cloudy, 67, southwest at 5. Once again at midnight, DFW Airport, cloudy, 65, northwest at 6. Now let's check on your local forecast for the Dallas-Fort Worth Metroplex. Tonight, mostly cloudy with a 50% chance of showers and thunderstorms. Cooler with lows in the mid-60s. Northeast winds 5 to 10 miles an hour. Wednesday, mostly cloudy with a slight chance of showers and thunderstorms in the morning, then mostly sunny with a chance of showers and thunderstorms in the afternoon. Highs around 80. Northeast winds around 5 miles an hour. Chance of rain 30%. Wednesday night, mostly cloudy. A chance of showers with a slight chance of thunderstorms in the evening, then showers likely after midnight. Lows in the mid-60s. East winds around 5 miles an hour. Chance of rain 60%. Thursday, showers with a chance of thunderstorms. Highs in the upper 70s. Southeast winds around 5 miles an hour. Chance of rain 90%. And now the extended forecast. Thursday night, mostly cloudy with a chance of showers. A chance of thunderstorms in the evening, then a slight chance of thunderstorms after midnight. Lows in the mid-60s. South winds around 5 miles an hour. Chance of rain 50%. Friday, mostly cloudy in the morning, then mostly sunny with a 30% chance of showers and thunderstorms in the afternoon. Highs in the mid-80s. Friday night, partly cloudy with a 50% chance of showers and thunderstorms. Lows in the upper 60s. Saturday, mostly cloudy with a chance of thunderstorms. A chance of showers in the morning, then showers likely in the afternoon. Highs in the lower 80s. Chance of rain 60%. Saturday night, mostly cloudy. Showers likely with a chance of thunderstorms in the evening, then a chance of showers with a slight chance of thunderstorms after midnight. Lows in the mid-60s. Chance of rain 70%. Sunday, mostly cloudy with a chance of thunderstorms. A chance of showers. Highs around 80. Chance of rain 50%. Sunday night, mostly cloudy.
a chance of showers and thunderstorms in the evening, then a chance of showers with a slight chance of thunderstorms after midnight. Lows in the mid-60s. Chance of rain 50%. Memorial Day, mostly cloudy in the morning, then becoming partly sunny. A chance of showers. A slight chance of thunderstorms in the morning, then a chance of thunderstorms in the afternoon. Highs in the lower 80s. Chance of rain 50%. Monday night, partly cloudy. A chance of showers and thunderstorms in the evening, then a slight chance of showers and thunderstorms after midnight. Lows in the mid-60s. Chance of rain 30%. Tuesday, mostly sunny. A slight chance of showers and thunderstorms in the morning, then a chance of showers and thunderstorms in the afternoon. Highs in the mid-80s. Chance of rain 40%. The forecast key messages for North and Central Texas. Showers and thunderstorms will continue along and near a cold front mainly across East and Central Texas this evening. Some of the storms in Central Texas could be severe with damaging winds and large hail. Daily chances for scattered showers and storms will continue Wednesday into the weekend. Locally heavy rain will be possible, but the severe weather threat appears low. The spotter information statement for North and Central Texas. Limited spotter activation may be requested on Tuesday. The ultraviolet index forecast for May 20th is 9, or very high. The current time is 12:52 a.m. Central Daylight Time. 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The following reports of weather temperature and wind were made at midnight. DFW Airport, cloudy, 65, dew point 62, relative humidity 90%, wind northwest at 6, pressure 30.06 inches and falling. Fort Worth Meacham, fog 62, northwest at 7. Dallas Love Field, cloudy, 68, southwest at 3. Arlington, mostly cloudy, 65, west at 3. Denton, cloudy, 61, north at 7. Mineral Wells, cloudy, 61, north at 7. Elsewhere around the region, Wichita Falls, cloudy, 57, northeast at 10. Abilene, mostly cloudy, 60, northeast at 12, gusting to 17. Waco, a thunderstorm, 70, east at 6. Tyler, cloudy, 67, southwest at 5. Once again at midnight, DFW Airport, cloudy, 65, northwest at 6. Now let's check on your local forecast for the Dallas-Fort Worth Metroplex. Tonight, mostly cloudy with a 50% chance of showers and thunderstorms. Cooler with lows in the mid-60s. Northeast winds 5 to 10 miles an hour. Wednesday, mostly cloudy with a slight chance of showers and thunderstorms in the morning, then mostly sunny with a chance of showers and thunderstorms in the afternoon. Highs around 80. Northeast winds around 5 miles an hour. Chance of rain 30%. Wednesday night, mostly cloudy. A chance of showers with a slight chance of thunderstorms in the evening, then showers likely after midnight. Lows in the mid-60s. East winds around 5 miles an hour. Chance of rain 60%. Thursday, showers with a chance of thunderstorms. Highs in the upper 70s. Southeast winds around 5 miles an hour. Chance of rain 90%. And now the extended forecast. Thursday night, mostly cloudy with a chance of showers. A chance of thunderstorms in the evening, then a slight chance of thunderstorms after midnight. Lows in the mid-60s. South winds around 5 miles an hour. Chance of rain 50%. Friday, mostly cloudy in the morning, then mostly sunny with a 30% chance of showers and thunderstorms in the afternoon. Highs in the mid-80s. Friday night, partly cloudy with a 50% chance of showers and thunderstorms. Lows in the upper 60s. Saturday, mostly cloudy with a chance of thunderstorms. A chance of showers in the morning, then showers likely in the afternoon. Highs in the lower 80s. Chance of rain 60%.
Saturday night, mostly cloudy. Showers likely with a chance of thunderstorms in the evening, then a chance of showers with a slight chance of thunderstorms after midnight. Lows in the mid-60s. Chance of rain 70%. Sunday, mostly cloudy with a chance of thunderstorms. A chance of showers. Highs around 80. Chance of rain 50%. Sunday night, mostly cloudy. A chance of showers and thunderstorms in the evening, then a chance of showers with a slight chance of thunderstorms after midnight. Lows in the mid-60s. Chance of rain 50%. Memorial Day, mostly cloudy in the morning, then becoming partly sunny. A chance of showers. A slight chance of thunderstorms in the morning, then a chance of thunderstorms in the afternoon. Highs in the lower 80s. Chance of rain 50%. Monday night, partly cloudy. A chance of showers and thunderstorms in the evening, then a slight chance of showers and thunderstorms after midnight. Lows in the mid-60s. Chance of rain 30%. Tuesday, mostly sunny. A slight chance of showers and thunderstorms in the morning, then a chance of shower. Monday night, partly cloudy. A chance of showers and thunderstorms in the evening, then a slight chance of showers and thunderstorms after midnight. Lows in the mid-

chance of rain 40%. The forecast key messages for North and Central Texas. Showers and thunderstorms will continue along and mirror a cold front mainly across East and Central Texas this evening. Some of the storms in Central Texas could be severe with damaging winds and large hail. Daily chances for scattered showers and storms will continue Wednesday into the weekend. Locally heavy rain will be possible, but the severe weather threat appears low. The spotter information statement for North and Central Texas. Limited spotter activation may be requested on Tuesday. The ultraviolet index forecast for May 20th is 9, or very high. The current time is 12:57 a.m. Central Daylight Time. 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The following reports of weather temperature and wind were made at midnight. DFW Airport, cloudy, 65, dew point 62, relative humidity 90%, wind northwest at 6, pressure 30.06 inches and falling. Fort Worth Meacham, fog, 62, northwest at 7. Dallas Love Field, cloudy, 68, southwest at 3. Arlington, mostly cloudy, 65, west at 3. Denton, cloudy, 61, north at 7. Mineral Wells, cloudy, 61, north at 7. Elsewhere around the region, Wichita Falls, cloudy, 57, northeast at 10. Abilene, mostly cloudy, 60, northeast at 12, gusting to 17. Waco, a thunderstorm, 70, east at 6. Tyler, cloudy, 67, southwest at 5. Once again at midnight, DFW Airport, cloudy, 65, northwest at 6. Now let's check on your local forecast for the Dallas-Fort Worth Metroplex. Tonight, mostly cloudy with a 50% chance of showers and thunderstorms. Cooler with lows in the mid-60s. Northeast winds 5 to 10 miles an hour. Wednesday, mostly cloudy with a slight chance of showers and thunderstorms in the morning, then mostly sunny with a chance of showers and thunderstorms in the afternoon. Highs around 80. Northeast winds around 5 miles an hour. Chance of rain 30%. Wednesday night, mostly cloudy. A chance of showers with a slight chance of thunderstorms in the evening, then showers likely after midnight. Lows in the mid-60s. East winds around 5 miles an hour. Chance of rain 60%. Thursday, showers with a chance of thunderstorms. Highs in the upper 70s. Southeast winds around 5 miles an hour. Chance of rain 90%. And now the extended forecast. Thursday night, mostly cloudy with a chance of showers. A chance of thunderstorms in the evening, then a slight chance of thunderstorms after midnight. Lows in the mid-60s. South winds around 5 miles an hour. Chance of rain 50%. Friday, mostly cloudy in the morning, then mostly sunny with a 30% chance of showers and thunderstorms in the afternoon. Highs in the mid-80s. Friday night, partly cloudy with a 50% chance of showers and thunderstorms. Lows in the upper 60s. Saturday, mostly cloudy with a chance of thunderstorms. A chance of showers in the morning, then showers likely in the afternoon. Highs in the lower 80s. Chance of rain 60%. Saturday night, mostly cloudy. Showers likely with a chance of thunderstorms in the evening, then a chance of showers with a slight chance of thunderstorms after midnight. Lows in the mid-60s. Chance of rain 70%. Sunday, mostly cloudy with a chance of thunderstorms. A chance of showers. Highs around 80. Chance of rain 50%. Sunday night, mostly cloudy. A chance of showers and thunderstorms in the evening, then a chance of showers with a slight chance of thunderstorms after midnight. Lows in the mid-60s. Chance of rain 50%. Memorial Day, mostly cloudy in the morning, then becoming partly sunny. A chance of showers. A slight chance of thunderstorms in the morning, then a chance of thunderstorms in the afternoon. Highs in the lower 80s.

chance of rain 50%. Monday night, partly cloudy. A chance of showers and thunderstorms in the evening, then a slight chance of showers and thunderstorms after midnight. Lows in the mid-60s. Chance of rain 30%. Tuesday, mostly sunny. A slight chance of showers and thunderstorms in the morning, then a chance of showers and thunderstorms in the afternoon. Highs in the mid-80s. Chance of rain 40%. The forecast key messages for North and Central Texas. Showers and thunderstorms will continue along and near a cold front mainly across East and Central Texas this evening. Some of the storms in Central Texas could be severe with damaging winds and large hail. Daily chances for scattered showers and storms will continue Wednesday into the weekend. Locally heavy rain will be possible, but the severe weather threat appears low. The spotter information statement for North and Central Texas. Limited spotter activation may be requested on Tuesday. The ultraviolet index forecast for May 20th is 9, or very high. The current time is 1:03 a.m. Central Daylight Time. 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The following reports of weather temperature and wind were made at 1 a.m. DFW Airport, cloudy, 65, dew point 62, relative humidity 90%, wind northwest at 9, pressure 30.08 inches and rising. Fort Worth Meacham, fog, 62, north at 8. Dallas Love Field, cloudy, 66, north at 7. Arlington, cloudy, 65, northwest at 8. Denton, cloudy, 61, north at 9. Mineral Wells, cloudy, 61, northeast at 8. Elsewhere around the region, Wichita Falls, cloudy, 57, northeast at 15. Abilene, mostly cloudy, 60, north at 9. Waco, a thunderstorm, 70, southeast at 13. Tyler, cloudy, 67, northwest at 7. Once again at 1 a.m., DFW Airport, cloudy, 65, northwest at 9. Now let's check on your local forecast for the Dallas-Fort Worth Metroplex. Tonight, mostly cloudy with a 50% chance of showers and thunderstorms. Cooler with lows in the mid-60s. Northeast winds 5 to 10 miles an hour. Wednesday, mostly cloudy with a slight chance of showers and thunderstorms in the morning, then mostly sunny with a chance of showers and thunderstorms in the afternoon. Highs around 80. Northeast winds around 5 miles an hour. Chance of rain 30%. Wednesday night, mostly cloudy. A chance of showers with a slight chance of thunderstorms in the evening, then showers likely after midnight. Lows in the mid-60s. East winds around 5 miles an hour. Chance of rain 60%. Thursday, showers with a chance of thunderstorms. Highs in the upper 70s. Southeast winds around 5 miles an hour. Chance of rain 90%. And now the extended forecast. Thursday night, mostly cloudy with a chance of showers. A chance of thunderstorms in the evening, then a slight chance of thunderstorms after midnight. Lows in the mid-60s. South winds around 5 miles an hour. Chance of rain 50%. Friday, mostly cloudy in the morning, then mostly sunny with a 30% chance of showers and thunderstorms in the afternoon. Highs in the mid-80s. Friday night, partly cloudy with a 50% chance of showers and thunderstorms. Lows in the upper 60s. Saturday, mostly cloudy with a chance of thunderstorms. A chance of showers in the morning, then showers likely in the afternoon. Highs in the lower 80s. Chance of rain 60%. Saturday night, mostly cloudy. Showers likely with a chance of thunderstorms in the evening, then a chance of showers with a slight chance of thunderstorms after midnight. Lows in the mid-60s. Chance of rain 70%. Sunday, mostly cloudy with a chance of thunderstorms. A chance of showers. Highs around 80. Chance of rain 50%. Sunday night, mostly cloudy. A chance of showers and thunderstorms.
thunderstorms in the evening, then a chance of showers with a slight chance of thunderstorms after midnight. Lows in the mid-60s. Chance of rain 50%. Memorial Day, mostly cloudy in the morning, then becoming partly sunny. A chance of showers. A slight chance of thunderstorms in the morning, then a chance of thunderstorms in the afternoon. Highs in the lower 80s. Chance of rain 50%. Monday night, partly cloudy. A chance of showers and thunderstorms in the evening, then a slight chance of showers and thunderstorms after midnight. Lows in the mid-60s. Chance of rain 30%. Tuesday, mostly sunny. A slight chance of showers and thunderstorms in the morning, then a chance of showers and thunderstorms in the afternoon. Highs in the mid-80s. Chance of rain 40%. The forecast key messages for North and Central Texas. Showers and thunderstorms will continue along and near a cold front mainly across East and Central Texas this evening. Some of the storms in Central Texas could be severe with damaging winds and large hail. Daily chances for scattered showers and storms will continue Wednesday into the weekend. Locally heavy rain will be possible, but the severe weather threat appears low. The spotter information statement for North and Central Texas. Limited spotter activation may be requested on Tuesday. The ultraviolet index forecast for May 20th is 9, or very high. The current time is 1:08 a.m. Central Daylight Time. 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The following reports of weather temperature and wind were made at 1 a.m. DFW Airport, cloudy, 65, dew point 62, relative humidity 90%, wind northwest at 9, pressure 30.08 inches and rising. Fort Worth Meacham, fog, 62, north at 8. Dallas Love Field, cloudy, 66, north at 7. Arlington, cloudy, 65, northwest at 8. Denton, cloudy, 61, north at 9. Mineral Wells, cloudy, 61, northeast at 8. Elsewhere around the region, Wichita Falls, cloudy, 57, northeast at 15. Abilene, mostly cloudy, 60, north at 9. Waco, a thunderstorm, 70, southeast at 13. Tyler, cloudy, 67, northwest at 7. Once again at 1 a.m., DFW Airport, cloudy, 65, northwest at 9. Now let's check on your local forecast for the Dallas-Fort Worth Metroplex. Tonight, mostly cloudy with a 50% chance of showers and thunderstorms. Cooler with lows in the mid-60s. Northeast winds 5 to 10 miles an hour. Wednesday, mostly cloudy with a slight chance of showers and thunderstorms in the morning, then mostly sunny with a chance of showers and thunderstorms in the afternoon. Highs around 80. Northeast winds around 5 miles an hour. Chance of rain 30%. Wednesday night, mostly cloudy. A chance of showers with a slight chance of thunderstorms in the evening, then showers likely after midnight. Lows in the mid-60s. East winds around 5 miles an hour. Chance of rain 60%. Thursday, showers with a chance of thunderstorms. Highs in the upper 70s. Southeast winds around 5 miles an hour. Chance of rain 90%. And now the extended forecast. Thursday night, mostly cloudy with a chance of showers. A chance of thunderstorms in the evening, then a slight chance of thunderstorms after midnight. Lows in the mid-60s. South winds around 5 miles an hour. Chance of rain 50%. Friday, mostly cloudy in the morning, then mostly sunny with a 30% chance of showers and thunderstorms in the afternoon. Highs in the mid-80s. Friday night, partly cloudy with a 50% chance of showers and thunderstorms. Lows in the upper 60s. Saturday, mostly cloudy with a chance of thunderstorms. A chance of showers in the morning, then showers likely in the afternoon. Highs in the lower 80s. Chance of rain 60%. Saturday night, mostly cloudy.
showers likely with a chance of thunderstorms in the evening, then a chance of showers with a slight chance of thunderstorms after midnight. Lows in the mid-60s. Chance of rain 70%. Sunday, mostly cloudy with a chance of thunderstorms. A chance of showers. Highs around 80. Chance of rain 50%. Sunday night, mostly cloudy. A chance of showers and thunderstorms in the evening, then a chance of showers with a slight chance of thunderstorms after midnight. Lows in the mid-60s. Chance of rain 50%. Memorial Day, mostly cloudy in the morning, then becoming partly sunny. A chance of showers. A slight chance of thunderstorms in the morning, then a chance of thunderstorms in the afternoon. Highs in the lower 80s. Chance of rain 50%. Monday night, partly cloudy. A chance of showers and thunderstorms in the evening, then a slight chance of showers and thunderstorms after midnight. Lows in the mid-60s. Chance of rain 30%. Tuesday, mostly sunny. A slight chance of showers and thunderstorms in the morning, then a chance of showers and thunderstorms in the afternoon. Highs in the mid-80s. Chance of rain 40%. The forecast key messages for North and Central Texas. Showers and thunderstorms will continue along and near a cold front mainly across East and Central Texas this evening. Some of the storms in Central Texas could be severe with damaging winds and large hail. Daily chances for scattered showers and storms will continue Wednesday into the weekend. Locally heavy rain will be possible, but the severe weather threat appears low. The spotter information statement for North and Central Texas. Limited spotter activation may be requested on Tuesday. The ultraviolet index forecast for May 20th is 9, or very high. The current time is 1:13 a.m. Central Daylight Time. 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The following reports of weather temperature and wind were made at 1 a.m. DFW Airport, cloudy, 64, dew point 62, relative humidity 93%, wind northwest at 10, pressure 30.08 inches and rising. Fort Worth Meacham, fog, 62, north at 8. Dallas Love Field, cloudy, 66, north at 7. Arlington, cloudy, 65, northwest at 8. Denton, cloudy, 61, north at 9. Mineral Wells, cloudy, 61, northeast at 8. Elsewhere around the region, Wichita Falls, cloudy, 57, northeast at 15. Abilene, cloudy, 60, north at 10. Waco, light rain, 69, southeast at 15. Tyler, cloudy, 67, northwest at 7. Once again at 1 a.m., DFW Airport, cloudy, 64, northwest at 10. Now let's check on your local forecast for the Dallas-Fort Worth Metroplex. Tonight, mostly cloudy with a 50% chance of showers and thunderstorms. Cooler with lows in the mid-60s. Northeast winds 5 to 10 miles an hour. Wednesday, mostly cloudy with a slight chance of showers and thunderstorms in the morning, then mostly sunny with a chance of showers and thunderstorms in the afternoon. Highs around 80. Northeast winds around 5 miles an hour. Chance of rain 30%. Wednesday night, mostly cloudy. A chance of showers with a slight chance of thunderstorms in the evening, then showers likely after midnight. Lows in the mid-60s. East winds around 5 miles an hour. Chance of rain 60%. Thursday, showers with a chance of thunderstorms. Highs in the upper 70s. Southeast winds around 5 miles an hour. Chance of rain 90%. And now the extended forecast. Thursday night, mostly cloudy with a chance of showers. A chance of thunderstorms in the evening, then a slight chance of thunderstorms after midnight. Lows in the mid-60s. South winds around 5 miles an hour. Chance of rain 50%. Friday, mostly cloudy in the morning, then mostly sunny with a 30% chance of showers and thunderstorms in the afternoon.
highs in the mid-80s. Friday night, partly cloudy with a 50% chance of showers and thunderstorms. Lows in the upper 60s. Saturday, mostly cloudy with a chance of thunderstorms. A chance of showers in the morning, then showers likely in the afternoon. Highs in the lower 80s. Chance of rain 60%. Saturday night, mostly cloudy. Showers likely with a chance of thunderstorms in the evening, then a chance of showers with a slight chance of thunderstorms after midnight. Lows in the mid-60s. Chance of rain 70%. Sunday, mostly cloudy with a chance of thunderstorms. A chance of showers. Highs around 80. Chance of rain 50%. Sunday night, mostly cloudy. A chance of showers and thunderstorms in the evening, then a chance of showers with a slight chance of thunderstorms after midnight. Lows in the mid-60s. Chance of rain 50%. Memorial Day, mostly cloudy in the morning, then becoming partly sunny. A chance of showers. A slight chance of thunderstorms in the morning, then a chance of thunderstorms in the afternoon. Highs in the lower 80s. Chance of rain 50%. Monday night, partly cloudy. A chance of showers and thunderstorms in the evening, then a slight chance of showers and thunderstorms after midnight. Lows in the mid-60s. Chance of rain 30%. Tuesday, mostly sunny. A slight chance of showers and thunderstorms in the morning, then a chance of showers and thunderstorms in the afternoon. Highs in the mid-80s. Chance of rain 40%. The forecast key messages for North and Central Texas. Showers and thunderstorms will continue along and mirror a cold front mainly across East and Central Texas this evening. Some of the storms in Central Texas could be severe with damaging winds and large hail. Daily chances for scattered showers and storms will continue Wednesday into the weekend. Locally heavy rain will be possible, but the severe weather threat appears low. The spotter information statement for North and Central Texas. Limited spotter activation may be requested on Tuesday. The ultraviolet index forecast for May 20th is 9, or very high. The current time is 1:19 a.m. Central Daylight Time. 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The following reports of weather temperature and wind were made at 1 a.m. DFW Airport, cloudy, 64, dew point 62, relative humidity 93%, wind northwest at 10, pressure 30.08 inches and rising. Fort Worth Meacham, fog, 62, north at 8. Dallas Love Field, cloudy, 66, north at 7. Arlington, cloudy, 65, northwest at 8. Denton, cloudy, 61, north at 9. Mineral Wells, cloudy, 61, northeast at 8. Elsewhere around the region, Wichita Falls, cloudy, 57, northeast at 15. Abilene, cloudy, 60, north at 10. Waco, light rain, 69, southeast at 15. Tyler, cloudy, 67, northwest at 7. Once again at 1 a.m., DFW Airport, cloudy, 64, northwest at 10. Now let's check on your local forecast for the Dallas-Fort Worth Metroplex. Tonight, mostly cloudy with a 50% chance of showers and thunderstorms. Cooler with lows in the mid-60s. Northeast winds 5 to 10 miles an hour. Wednesday, mostly cloudy with a slight chance of showers and thunderstorms in the morning, then mostly sunny with a chance of showers and thunderstorms in the afternoon. Highs around 80. Northeast winds around 5 miles an hour. Chance of rain 30%. Wednesday night, mostly cloudy. A chance of showers with a slight chance of thunderstorms in the evening, then showers likely after midnight. Lows in the mid-60s. East winds around 5 miles an hour. Chance of rain 60%. Thursday, showers with a chance of thunderstorms. Highs in the upper 70s. Southeast winds around 5 miles an hour. Chance of rain 90%. And now the extended forecast.
Thursday night, mostly cloudy with a chance of showers. Chance of thunderstorms in the evening, then a slight chance of thunderstorms after midnight. Lows in the mid-60s. South winds around 5 miles an hour. Chance of rain 50%. Friday, mostly cloudy in the morning, then mostly sunny with a 30% chance of showers and thunderstorms in the afternoon. Highs in the mid-80s. Friday night, partly cloudy with a 50% chance of showers and thunderstorms. Lows in the upper 60s. Saturday, mostly cloudy with a chance of thunderstorms. A chance of showers in the morning, then showers likely in the afternoon. Highs in the lower 80s. Chance of rain 60%. Saturday night, mostly cloudy. Showers likely with a chance of thunderstorms in the evening, then a chance of showers with a slight chance of thunderstorms after midnight. Lows in the mid-60s. Chance of rain 70%. Sunday, mostly cloudy with a chance of thunderstorms. A chance of showers. Highs around 80. Chance of rain 50%. Sunday night, mostly cloudy. A chance of showers and thunderstorms in the evening, then a chance of showers with a slight chance of thunderstorms after midnight. Lows in the mid-60s. Chance of rain 50%. Memorial Day, mostly cloudy in the morning, then becoming partly sunny. A chance of showers. A slight chance of thunderstorms in the morning, then a chance of thunderstorms in the afternoon. Highs in the lower 80s. Chance of rain 50%. Monday night, partly cloudy. A chance of showers and thunderstorms in the evening, then a slight chance of showers and thunderstorms after midnight. Lows in the mid-60s. Chance of rain 30%. Tuesday, mostly sunny. A slight chance of showers and thunderstorms in the morning, then a chance of showers and thunderstorms in the afternoon. Highs in the mid-80s. Chance of rain 40%. The forecast key messages for North and Central Texas. Following a low in rain chances during the daytime, additional thunderstorms will spread into the area Wednesday night into Thursday. Daily chances for scattered showers and storms will continue through the weekend and into early next week. Locally heavy rain is possible, with a low potential for strong or severe thunderstorms. The spotter information statement for North and Central Texas. Spotter activation is not expected at this time. The ultraviolet index forecast for May 20th is 9, or very high. The current time is 1:24 a.m. Central Daylight Time. 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The following reports of weather temperature and wind were made at 1 a.m. DFW Airport, cloudy, 64, dew point 62, relative humidity 93%, wind northwest at 10, pressure 30.08 inches and rising. Fort Worth Meacham, fog, 62, north at 8. Dallas Love Field, cloudy, 66, north at 7. Arlington, cloudy, 65, northwest at 8. Denton, cloudy, 61, north at 9. Mineral Wells, cloudy, 61, northeast at 8. Elsewhere around the region, Wichita Falls, cloudy, 57, northeast at 15. Abilene, cloudy, 60, north at 10. Waco, light rain, 69, southeast at 15. Tyler, cloudy, 67, northwest at 7. Once again at 1 a.m., DFW Airport, cloudy, 64, northwest at 10. Now let's check on your local forecast for the Dallas-Fort Worth Metroplex. Tonight, mostly cloudy with a 50% chance of showers and thunderstorms. Cooler with lows in the mid-60s. Northeast winds 5 to 10 miles an hour. Wednesday, mostly cloudy with a slight chance of showers and thunderstorms in the morning, then mostly sunny with a chance of showers and thunderstorms in the afternoon. Highs around 80. Northeast winds around 5 miles an hour. Chance of rain 30%. Wednesday night, mostly cloudy. A chance of showers with a slight chance of thunderstorms in the evening, then showers likely after midnight.
Lows in the mid-60s. East winds around 5 miles an hour. Chance of rain 60%. Thursday, showers with a chance of thunderstorms. Highs in the upper 70s. Southeast winds around 5 miles an hour. Chance of rain 90%. And now the extended forecast. Thursday night, mostly cloudy with a chance of showers. A chance of thunderstorms in the evening, then a slight chance of thunderstorms after midnight. Lows in the mid-60s. South winds around 5 miles an hour. Chance of rain 50%. Friday, mostly cloudy in the morning, then mostly sunny with a 30% chance of showers and thunderstorms in the afternoon. Highs in the mid-80s. Friday night, partly cloudy with a 50% chance of showers and thunderstorms. Lows in the upper 60s. Saturday, mostly cloudy with a chance of thunderstorms. A chance of showers in the morning, then showers likely in the afternoon. Highs in the lower 80s. Chance of rain 60%. Saturday night, mostly cloudy. Showers likely with a chance of thunderstorms in the evening, then a chance of showers with a slight chance of thunderstorms after midnight. Lows in the mid-60s. Chance of rain 70%. Sunday, mostly cloudy with a chance of thunderstorms. A chance of showers. Highs around 80. Chance of rain 50%. Sunday night, mostly cloudy. A chance of showers and thunderstorms in the evening, then a chance of showers with a slight chance of thunderstorms after midnight. Lows in the mid-60s. Chance of rain 50%. Memorial Day, mostly cloudy in the morning, then becoming partly sunny. A chance of showers. A slight chance of thunderstorms in the morning, then a chance of thunderstorms in the afternoon. Highs in the lower 80s. Chance of rain 50%. Monday night, partly cloudy. A chance of showers and thunderstorms in the evening, then a slight chance of showers and thunderstorms after midnight. Lows in the mid-60s. Chance of rain 30%. Tuesday, mostly sunny. A slight chance of showers and thunderstorms in the morning, then a chance of showers and thunderstorms in the afternoon. Highs in the mid-80s. Chance of rain 40%. And now the extended forecast. Thursday night, mostly cloudy. A 50% chance of showers and thunderstorms in the evening. Lows in the mid-60s. Southeast winds around 5 miles an hour. Friday, partly sunny. A 20% chance of showers and thunderstorms in the afternoon. Highs in the mid-80s. Friday night, partly cloudy in the evening, then becoming mostly cloudy. A 50% chance of showers and thunderstorms. Lows in the upper 60s. Saturday, mostly cloudy with a chance of thunderstorms. A chance of showers in the morning, then showers likely in the afternoon. Highs in the lower 80s. Chance of rain 70%. Saturday night, mostly cloudy with a chance of thunderstorms. Showers likely. Lows in the mid-60s. Chance of rain 70%. Sunday, mostly cloudy in the morning, then becoming partly sunny. A chance of showers. A slight chance of thunderstorms in the morning, then a chance of thunderstorms in the afternoon. Highs around 80. Chance of rain 50%. Sunday night, mostly cloudy in the evening, then becoming partly cloudy. A chance of showers. A chance of thunderstorms in the evening, then a slight chance of thunderstorms after midnight. Lows in the mid-60s. Chance of rain 30%. Memorial Day, partly sunny. A slight chance of showers and thunderstorms in the morning, then a chance of showers and thunderstorms in the afternoon. Highs in the lower 80s. Chance of rain 30%. Monday night, partly cloudy in the evening, then clearing. A 20% chance of showers and thunderstorms. Lows in the mid-60s. Tuesday, partly sunny. A slight chance of showers and thunderstorms in the morning, then a chance of showers and thunderstorms in the afternoon. Highs in the mid-80s. Chance of rain 40%. The forecast key messages for North and Central Texas.
following a low in rain chances during the daytime. Additional thunderstorms will spread into the area Wednesday night into Thursday. Daily chances for scattered showers and storms will continue through the weekend and into early next week. Locally heavy rain is possible, with a low potential for strong or severe thunderstorms. The spotter information statement for North and Central Texas. Spotter activation is not expected at this time. The ultraviolet index forecast for May 20th is 9, or very high. The current time is 1:32 a.m. Central Daylight Time. 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The following reports of weather temperature and wind were made at 1 a.m. DFW Airport, cloudy, 64, dew point 62, relative humidity 93%, wind northwest at 10, pressure 30.08 inches and rising. Fort Worth Meacham, fog 62, north at 8. Dallas Love Field, cloudy, 66, north at 7. Arlington, cloudy, 65, northwest at 8. Denton, cloudy, 61, north at 9. Mineral Wells, cloudy, 61, northeast at 8. Elsewhere around the region, Wichita Falls, cloudy, 57, northeast at 15. Abilene, cloudy, 60, north at 10. Waco, light rain, 69, southeast at 15. Tyler, cloudy, 67, northwest at 7. Once again at 1 a.m., DFW Airport, cloudy, 64, northwest at 10. Now let's check on your local forecast for the Dallas-Fort Worth Metroplex. Rest of tonight, mostly cloudy. Much cooler with lows in the lower 60s. Northeast winds around 5 miles an hour. Wednesday, mostly cloudy in the morning, then becoming partly sunny. Highs around 80. Northeast winds around 5 miles an hour. Wednesday night, mostly cloudy. A 50% chance of showers and thunderstorms after midnight. Lows in the mid-60s. East winds around 5 miles an hour. Thursday, a chance of thunderstorms. Showers. Highs in the upper 70s. Southeast winds around 5 miles an hour. Chance of rain 80%. And now the extended forecast. Thursday night, mostly cloudy. A 50% chance of showers and thunderstorms in the evening. Lows in the mid-60s. Southeast winds around 5 miles an hour. Friday, partly sunny. A 20% chance of showers and thunderstorms in the afternoon. Highs in the mid-80s. Friday night, partly cloudy in the evening, then becoming mostly cloudy. A 50% chance of showers and thunderstorms. Lows in the upper 60s. Saturday, mostly cloudy with a chance of thunderstorms. A chance of showers in the morning, then showers likely in the afternoon. Highs in the lower 80s. Chance of rain 70%. Saturday night, mostly cloudy with a chance of thunderstorms. Showers likely. Lows in the mid-60s. Chance of rain 70%. Sunday, mostly cloudy in the morning, then becoming partly sunny. A chance of showers. A slight chance of thunderstorms in the morning, then a chance of thunderstorms in the afternoon. Highs around 80. Chance of rain 50%. Sunday night, mostly cloudy in the evening, then becoming partly cloudy. A chance of showers. A chance of thunderstorms in the evening, then a slight chance of thunderstorms after midnight. Lows in the mid-60s. Chance of rain 30%. Memorial Day, partly sunny. A slight chance of showers and thunderstorms in the morning, then a chance of showers and thunderstorms in the afternoon. Highs in the lower 80s. Chance of rain 30%. Monday night, partly cloudy in the evening, then clearing. A 20% chance of showers and thunderstorms. Lows in the mid-60s. Tuesday, partly sunny. A slight chance of showers and thunderstorms in the morning, then a chance of showers and thunderstorms in the afternoon. Highs in the mid-80s. Chance of rain 40%.
The forecast key messages for North and Central Texas. Following a low in rain chances during the daytime, additional thunderstorms will spread into the area Wednesday night into Thursday. Daily chances for scattered showers and storms will continue through the weekend and into early next week. Locally heavy rain is possible, with a low potential for strong or severe thunderstorms. The spotter information statement for North and Central Texas. Spotter activation is not expected at this time. The ultraviolet index forecast for May 20th is 9, or very high. The current time is 1:37 a.m. Central Daylight Time. 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The following reports of weather temperature and wind were made at 1 a.m. DFW Airport, cloudy, 64, dew point 62, relative humidity 93%, wind northwest at 10, pressure 30.08 inches and rising. Fort Worth Meacham, fog, 62, north at 8. Dallas Love Field, cloudy, 66, north at 7. Arlington, cloudy, 65, northwest at 8. Denton, cloudy, 61, north at 9. Mineral Wells, cloudy, 61, northeast at 8. Elsewhere around the region, Wichita Falls, cloudy, 57, northeast at 15. Abilene, cloudy, 60, north at 10. Waco, light rain, 69, southeast at 15. Tyler, cloudy, 67, northwest at 7. Once again at 1 a.m., DFW Airport, cloudy, 64, northwest at 10. Now let's check on your local forecast for the Dallas-Fort Worth Metroplex. Rest of tonight, mostly cloudy. Much cooler with lows in the lower 60s. Northeast winds around 5 miles an hour. Wednesday, mostly cloudy in the morning, then becoming partly sunny. Highs around 80. Northeast winds around 5 miles an hour. Wednesday night, mostly cloudy. A 50% chance of showers and thunderstorms after midnight. Lows in the mid-60s. East winds around 5 miles an hour. Thursday, a chance of thunderstorms. Showers. Highs in the upper 70s. Southeast winds around 5 miles an hour. Chance of rain 80%. And now the extended forecast. Thursday night, mostly cloudy. A 50% chance of showers and thunderstorms in the evening. Lows in the mid-60s. Southeast winds around 5 miles an hour. Friday, partly sunny. A 20% chance of showers and thunderstorms in the afternoon. Highs in the mid-80s. Friday night, partly cloudy in the evening, then becoming mostly cloudy. A 50% chance of showers and thunderstorms. Lows in the upper 60s. Saturday, mostly cloudy with a chance of thunderstorms. A chance of showers in the morning, then showers likely in the afternoon. Highs in the lower 80s. Chance of rain 70%. Saturday night, mostly cloudy with a chance of thunderstorms. Showers likely. Lows in the mid-60s. Chance of rain 70%. Sunday, mostly cloudy in the morning, then becoming partly sunny. A chance of showers. A slight chance of thunderstorms in the morning, then a chance of thunderstorms in the afternoon. Highs around 80. Chance of rain 50%. Sunday night, mostly cloudy in the evening, then becoming partly cloudy. A chance of showers. A chance of thunderstorms in the evening, then a slight chance of thunderstorms after midnight. Lows in the mid-60s. Chance of rain 30%. Memorial Day, partly sunny. A slight chance of showers and thunderstorms in the morning, then a chance of showers and thunderstorms in the afternoon. Highs in the lower 80s. Chance of rain 30%. Monday night, partly cloudy in the evening, then clearing. A 20% chance of showers and thunderstorms. Lows in the mid-60s. Tuesday, partly sunny. A slight chance of showers and thunderstorms in the morning, then a chance of showers and thunderstorms in the afternoon. Highs in the mid-80s.
chance of rain 40%. The forecast key messages for North and Central Texas. Following a low in rain chances during the daytime, additional thunderstorms will spread into the area Wednesday night into Thursday. Daily chances for scattered showers and storms will continue through the weekend and into early next week. Locally heavy rain is possible, with a low potential for strong or severe thunderstorms. The spotter information statement for North and Central Texas. Spotter activation is not expected at this time. The ultraviolet index forecast for May 20th is 9, or very high. The current time is 1:42 a.m. Central Daylight Time. 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The following reports of weather temperature and wind were made at 1 a.m. DFW Airport, cloudy, 64, dew point 62, relative humidity 93%, wind northwest at 10, pressure 30.08 inches and rising. Fort Worth Meacham, fog, 62, north at 8. Dallas Love Field, cloudy, 66, north at 7. Arlington, cloudy, 65, northwest at 8. Denton, cloudy, 61, north at 9. Mineral Wells, cloudy, 61, northeast at 8. Elsewhere around the region, Wichita Falls, cloudy, 57, northeast at 15. Abilene, cloudy, 60, north at 10. Waco, light rain, 69, southeast at 15. Tyler, cloudy, 67, northwest at 7. Once again at 1 a.m., DFW Airport, cloudy, 64, northwest at 10. Now let's check on your local forecast for the Dallas-Fort Worth Metroplex. Rest of tonight, mostly cloudy. Much cooler with lows in the lower 60s. Northeast winds around 5 miles an hour. Wednesday, mostly cloudy in the morning, then becoming partly sunny. Highs around 80. Northeast winds around 5 miles an hour. Wednesday night, mostly cloudy. A 50% chance of showers and thunderstorms after midnight. Lows in the mid-60s. East winds around 5 miles an hour. Thursday, a chance of thunderstorms. Showers. Highs in the upper 70s. Southeast winds around 5 miles an hour. Chance of rain 80%. And now the extended forecast. Thursday night, mostly cloudy. A 50% chance of showers and thunderstorms in the evening. Lows in the mid-60s. Southeast winds around 5 miles an hour. Friday, partly sunny. A 20% chance of showers and thunderstorms in the afternoon. Highs in the mid-80s. Friday night, partly cloudy in the evening, then becoming mostly cloudy. A 50% chance of showers and thunderstorms. Lows in the upper 60s. Saturday, mostly cloudy with a chance of thunderstorms. A chance of showers in the morning, then showers likely in the afternoon. Highs in the lower 80s. Chance of rain 70%. Saturday night, mostly cloudy with a chance of thunderstorms. Showers likely. Lows in the mid-60s. Chance of rain 70%. Sunday, mostly cloudy in the morning, then becoming partly sunny. A chance of showers. A slight chance of thunderstorms in the morning, then a chance of thunderstorms in the afternoon. Highs around 80. Chance of rain 50%. Sunday night, mostly cloudy in the evening, then becoming partly cloudy. A chance of showers. A chance of thunderstorms in the evening, then a slight chance of thunderstorms after midnight. Lows in the mid-60s. Chance of rain 30%. Memorial Day, partly sunny. A slight chance of showers and thunderstorms in the morning, then a chance of showers and thunderstorms in the afternoon. Highs in the lower 80s. Chance of rain 30%. Monday night, partly cloudy in the evening, then clearing. A 20% chance of showers and thunderstorms. Lows in the mid-60s. Tuesday, partly sunny.
a slight chance of showers and thunderstorms in the morning, then a chance of showers and thunderstorms in the afternoon. Highs in the mid-80s. Chance of rain 40%. The forecast key messages for North and Central Texas. Following a low in rain chances during the daytime, additional thunderstorms will spread into the area Wednesday night into Thursday. Daily chances for scattered showers and storms will continue through the weekend and into early next week. Locally heavy rain is possible, with a low potential for strong or severe thunderstorms. The spotter information statement for North and Central Texas. Spotter activation is not expected at this time. The ultraviolet index forecast for May 20th is 9, or very high. The current time is 1:47 a.m. Central Daylight Time. 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The following reports of weather temperature and wind were made at 1 a.m. DFW Airport, cloudy, 64, dew point 62, relative humidity 93%, wind northwest at 10, pressure 30.08 inches and rising. Fort Worth Meacham, fog, 62, north at 8. Dallas Love Field, cloudy, 66, north at 7. Arlington, cloudy, 65, northwest at 8. Denton, cloudy, 61, north at 9. Mineral Wells, cloudy, 61, northeast at 8. Elsewhere around the region, Wichita Falls, cloudy, 57, northeast at 15. Abilene, cloudy, 60, north at 10. Waco, light rain, 69, southeast at 15. Tyler, cloudy, 67, northwest at 7. Once again at 1 a.m., DFW Airport, cloudy, 64, northwest at 10. Now let's check on your local forecast for the Dallas-Fort Worth Metroplex. Rest of tonight, mostly cloudy. Much cooler with lows in the lower 60s. Northeast winds around 5 miles an hour. Wednesday, mostly cloudy in the morning, then becoming partly sunny. Highs around 80. Northeast winds around 5 miles an hour. Wednesday night, mostly cloudy. A 50% chance of showers and thunderstorms after midnight. Lows in the mid-60s. East winds around 5 miles an hour. Thursday, a chance of thunderstorms. Showers. Highs in the upper 70s. Southeast winds around 5 miles an hour. Chance of rain 80%. And now the extended forecast. Thursday night, mostly cloudy. A 50% chance of showers and thunderstorms in the evening. Lows in the mid-60s. Southeast winds around 5 miles an hour. Friday, partly sunny. A 20% chance of showers and thunderstorms in the afternoon. Highs in the mid-80s. Friday night, partly cloudy in the evening, then becoming mostly cloudy. A 50% chance of showers and thunderstorms. Lows in the upper 60s. Saturday, mostly cloudy with a chance of thunderstorms. A chance of showers in the morning, then showers likely in the afternoon. Highs in the lower 80s. Chance of rain 70%. Saturday night, mostly cloudy with a chance of thunderstorms. Showers likely. Lows in the mid-60s. Chance of rain 70%. Sunday, mostly cloudy in the morning, then becoming partly sunny. A chance of showers. A slight chance of thunderstorms in the morning, then a chance of thunderstorms in the afternoon. Highs around 80. Chance of rain 50%. Sunday night, mostly cloudy in the evening, then becoming partly cloudy. A chance of showers. A chance of thunderstorms in the evening, then a slight chance of thunderstorms after midnight. Lows in the mid-60s. Chance of rain 30%. Memorial Day, partly sunny. A slight chance of showers and thunderstorms in the morning, then a chance of showers and thunderstorms in the afternoon. Highs in the lower 80s. Chance of rain 30%. Monday night, partly cloudy in the evening, then clearing. A 20% chance of showers and thunderstorms.
lows in the mid-60s. Tuesday, partly sunny. A slight chance of showers and thunderstorms in the morning, then a chance of showers and thunderstorms in the afternoon. Highs in the mid-80s. Chance of rain 40%. The forecast key messages for North and Central Texas. Following a low in rain chances during the daytime, additional thunderstorms will spread into the area Wednesday night into Thursday. Daily chances for scattered showers and storms will continue through the weekend and into early next week. Locally heavy rain is possible, with a low potential for strong or severe thunderstorms. The spotter information statement for North and Central Texas. Spotter activation is not expected at this time. The ultraviolet index forecast for May 20th is 9, or very high. The current time is 1:52 a.m. Central Daylight Time. 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The following reports of weather temperature and wind were made at 1 a.m. DFW Airport, cloudy, 64, dew point 62, relative humidity 93%, wind northwest at 10, pressure 30.08 inches and rising. Fort Worth Meacham, fog, 62, north at 8. Dallas Love Field, cloudy, 66, north at 7. Arlington, cloudy, 65, northwest at 8. Denton, cloudy, 61, north at 9. Mineral Wells, cloudy, 61, northeast at 8. Elsewhere around the region, Wichita Falls, cloudy, 57, northeast at 15. Abilene, cloudy, 60, north at 10. Waco, light rain, 69, southeast at 15. Tyler, cloudy, 67, northwest at 7. Once again at 1 a.m., DFW Airport, cloudy, 64, northwest at 10. Now let's check on your local forecast for the Dallas-Fort Worth Metroplex. Rest of tonight, mostly cloudy. Much cooler with lows in the lower 60s. Northeast winds around 5 miles an hour. Wednesday, mostly cloudy in the morning, then becoming partly sunny. Highs around 80. Northeast winds around 5 miles an hour. Wednesday night, mostly cloudy. A 50% chance of showers and thunderstorms after midnight. Lows in the mid-60s. East winds around 5 miles an hour. Thursday, a chance of thunderstorms. Showers. Highs in the upper 70s. Southeast winds around 5 miles an hour. Chance of rain 80%. And now the extended forecast. Thursday night, mostly cloudy. A 50% chance of showers and thunderstorms in the evening. Lows in the mid-60s. Southeast winds around 5 miles an hour. Friday, partly sunny. A 20% chance of showers and thunderstorms in the afternoon. Highs in the mid-80s. Friday night, partly cloudy in the evening, then becoming mostly cloudy. A 50% chance of showers and thunderstorms. Lows in the upper 60s. Saturday, mostly cloudy with a chance of thunderstorms. A chance of showers in the morning, then showers likely in the afternoon. Highs in the lower 80s. Chance of rain 70%. Saturday night, mostly cloudy with a chance of thunderstorms. Showers likely. Lows in the mid-60s. Chance of rain 70%. Sunday, mostly cloudy in the morning, then becoming partly sunny. A chance of showers. A slight chance of thunderstorms in the morning, then a chance of thunderstorms in the afternoon. Highs around 80. Chance of rain 50%. Sunday night, mostly cloudy in the evening, then becoming partly cloudy. A chance of showers. A chance of thunderstorms in the evening, then a slight chance of thunderstorms after midnight. Lows in the mid-60s. Chance of rain 30%. Memorial Day, partly sunny. A slight chance of showers and thunderstorms in the morning, then a chance of showers and thunderstorms in the afternoon. Highs in the lower 80s. Chance of rain 30%. Monday night, partly cloudy in the evening, then clearing.
a 20% chance of showers and thunderstorms. Lows in the mid-60s. Tuesday, partly sunny. A slight chance of showers and thunderstorms in the morning, then a chance of showers and thunderstorms in the afternoon. Highs in the mid-80s. Chance of rain 40%.

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The following reports of weather temperature and wind were made at 1 a.m. DFW Airport, cloudy, 64, dew point 62, relative humidity 93%, wind northwest at 10, pressure 30.08 inches and rising. Fort Worth Meacham, fog, 62, north at 8. Dallas Love Field, cloudy, 66, north at 7. Arlington, cloudy, 65, northwest at 8. Denton, cloudy, 61, north at 9. Mineral Wells, cloudy, 61, northeast at 8. Elsewhere around the region, Wichita Falls, cloudy, 57, northeast at 15. Abilene, cloudy, 60, north at 10. Waco, light rain, 69, southeast at 15. Tyler, cloudy, 67, northwest at 7. Once again at 1 a.m., DFW Airport, cloudy, 64, northwest at 10. Now let's check on your local forecast for the Dallas-Fort Worth Metroplex. Rest of tonight, mostly cloudy. Much cooler with lows in the lower 60s. Northeast winds around 5 miles an hour. Wednesday, mostly cloudy in the morning, then becoming partly sunny. Highs around 80. Northeast winds around 5 miles an hour. Wednesday night, mostly cloudy. A 50% chance of showers and thunderstorms after midnight. Lows in the mid-60s. East winds around 5 miles an hour. Thursday, a chance of thunderstorms. Showers. Highs in the upper 70s. Southeast winds around 5 miles an hour. Chance of rain 80%. And now the extended forecast. Thursday night, mostly cloudy. A 50% chance of showers and thunderstorms in the evening. Lows in the mid-60s. Southeast winds around 5 miles an hour. Friday, partly sunny. A 20% chance of showers and thunderstorms in the afternoon. Highs in the mid-80s. Friday night, partly cloudy in the evening, then becoming mostly cloudy. A 50% chance of showers and thunderstorms. Lows in the upper 60s. Saturday, mostly cloudy with a chance of thunderstorms. A chance of showers in the morning, then showers likely in the afternoon. Highs in the lower 80s. Chance of rain 70%. Saturday night, mostly cloudy with a chance of thunderstorms. Showers likely. Lows in the mid-60s. Chance of rain 70%. Sunday, mostly cloudy in the morning, then becoming partly sunny. A chance of showers. A slight chance of thunderstorms in the morning, then a chance of thunderstorms in the afternoon. Highs around 80. Chance of rain 50%. Sunday night, mostly cloudy in the evening, then becoming partly cloudy. A chance of showers. A chance of thunderstorms in the evening, then a slight chance of thunderstorms after midnight. Lows in the mid-60s. Chance of rain 30%. Memorial Day, partly sunny. A slight chance of showers and thunderstorms in the morning, then a chance of showers and thunderstorms in the afternoon. Highs in the lower 80s. Chance of rain 30%. Monday night, partly cloudy in the evening, then clearing. A 20% chance of showers and thunderstorms. Lows in the mid-60s. Tuesday, partly sunny. A slight chance of showers and thunderstorms in the morning, then a chance of showers and thunderstorms in the afternoon. Highs in the mid-80s. Chance of rain 40%. The forecast key messages for North and Central Texas. Following a low in rain chances during the daytime, additional thunderstorms will spread into the area Wednesday night into Thursday. Daily chances for scattered showers and storms will continue through the weekend and into early next week. Locally heavy rain is possible, with a low potential for strong or severe thunderstorms. The spotter information statement for North and Central Texas. Spotter activation is not expected at this time.

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The current time is 2:02 a.m. Central Daylight Time. 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The following reports of weather temperature and wind were made at 2 a.m. DFW Airport, fog 63, dew point 61, relative humidity 93%, wind north at 9, pressure 30.04 inches and falling. Fort Worth Meacham, fog 62, north at 12. Dallas Love Field, cloudy, 66, north at 8. Arlington, mostly cloudy, 65, north at 10. Denton, cloudy, 62, north at 8. Mineral Wells, cloudy, 61, northeast at 8. Elsewhere around the region, Wichita Falls, cloudy, 57, northeast at 13. Abilene, cloudy, 59, north at 13. Waco, cloudy, 69, south at 12. Tyler, cloudy, 65, north at 6. Once again at 2 a.m., DFW Airport, fog, 63, north at 9. The following reports of weather temperature and wind were made at 2 a.m. DFW Airport, fog 63, dew point 61, relative humidity 93%, wind north at 9, pressure 30.04 inches and falling. Fort Worth Meacham, fog 62, north at 12. Dallas Love Field, cloudy, 66, north at 8. Arlington, mostly cloudy, 65, north at 10. Denton, cloudy, 62, north at 8. Mineral Wells, cloudy, 61, northeast at 8. Elsewhere around the region, Wichita Falls, cloudy, 57, northeast at 13. Abilene, cloudy, 59, north at 13. Waco, cloudy, 69, south at 12. Tyler, cloudy, 65, north at 6. Once again at 2 a.m., DFW Airport, fog, 63, north at 9. Now let's check on your local forecast for the Dallas-Fort Worth Metroplex. Rest of tonight, mostly cloudy. Much cooler with lows in the lower 60s. Northeast winds around 5 miles an hour. Wednesday, mostly cloudy in the morning, then becoming partly sunny. Highs around 80. Northeast winds around 5 miles an hour. Wednesday night, mostly cloudy. A 50% chance of showers and thunderstorms after midnight. Lows in the mid-60s. East winds around 5 miles an hour. Thursday, a chance of thunderstorms. Showers. Highs in the upper 70s. Southeast winds around 5 miles an hour. Chance of rain 80%. And now the extended forecast. Thursday night, mostly cloudy. A 50% chance of showers and thunderstorms in the evening. Lows in the mid-60s. Southeast winds around 5 miles an hour. Friday, partly sunny. A 20% chance of showers and thunderstorms in the afternoon. Highs in the mid-80s. Friday night, partly cloudy in the evening, then becoming mostly cloudy. A 50% chance of showers and thunderstorms. Lows in the upper 60s. Saturday, mostly cloudy with a chance of thunderstorms. A chance of showers in the morning, then showers likely in the afternoon. Highs in the lower 80s. Chance of rain 70%. Saturday night, mostly cloudy with a chance of thunderstorms. Showers likely. Lows in the mid-60s. Chance of rain 70%. Sunday, mostly cloudy in the morning, then becoming partly sunny. A chance of showers. A slight chance of thunderstorms in the morning, then a chance of thunderstorms in the afternoon. Highs around 80. Chance of rain 50%. Sunday night, mostly cloudy in the evening, then becoming partly cloudy. A chance of showers. A chance of thunderstorms in the evening, then a slight chance of thunderstorms after midnight. Lows in the mid-60s. Chance of rain 30%. Memorial Day, partly sunny. A slight chance of showers.
thunderstorms in the morning, then a chance of showers and thunderstorms in the afternoon. Highs in the lower 80s. Chance of rain 30%. Monday night, partly cloudy in the evening, then clearing. A 20% chance of showers and thunderstorms. Lows in the mid-60s. Tuesday, partly sunny. A slight chance of showers and thunderstorms in the morning, then a chance of showers and thunderstorms in the afternoon. Highs in the mid-80s. Chance of rain 40%. The forecast key messages for North and Central Texas. Following a low in rain chances during the daytime, additional thunderstorms will spread into the area Wednesday night into Thursday. Daily chances for scattered showers and storms will continue through the weekend and into early next week. Locally heavy rain is possible, with a low potential for strong or severe thunderstorms. The spotter information statement for North and Central Texas. Spotter activation is not expected at this time. The ultraviolet index forecast for May 20th is 9, or very high. The current time is 2:08 a.m. Central Daylight Time. 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The following reports of weather temperature and wind were made at 2 a.m. DFW Airport, fog 63, dew point 61, relative humidity 93%, wind north at 9, pressure 30.04 inches and falling. Fort Worth Meacham, fog 62, north at 12. Dallas Love Field, cloudy, 66, north at 8. Arlington, mostly cloudy, 65, north at 10. Denton, cloudy, 62, north at 8. Mineral Wells, cloudy, 61, northeast at 8. Elsewhere around the region, Wichita Falls, cloudy, 57, northeast at 13. Abilene, cloudy, 59, north at 13. Waco, cloudy, 69, south at 12. Tyler, cloudy, 65, north at 6. Once again at 2 a.m., DFW Airport, fog, 63, north at 9. Now let's check on your local forecast for the Dallas-Fort Worth Metroplex. Today, mostly cloudy this morning, then becoming partly sunny. Highs around 80. Northeast winds around 5 miles an hour. Tonight, mostly cloudy. A 50% chance of showers and thunderstorms after midnight. Lows in the mid-60s. East winds around 5 miles an hour. Thursday, a chance of thunderstorms. Showers. Highs in the upper 70s. Southeast winds around 5 miles an hour. Chance of rain 80%. Thursday night, mostly cloudy. A 50% chance of showers and thunderstorms in the evening. Lows in the mid-60s. Southeast winds around 5 miles an hour. And now the extended forecast. Friday, partly sunny. A 20% chance of showers and thunderstorms in the afternoon. Highs in the mid-80s. South winds 5 to 10 miles an hour. Friday night, partly cloudy in the evening, then becoming mostly cloudy. A 50% chance of showers and thunderstorms. Lows in the upper 60s. Saturday, mostly cloudy with a chance of thunderstorms. A chance of showers in the morning, then showers likely in the afternoon. Highs in the lower 80s. Chance of rain 70%. Saturday night, mostly cloudy with a chance of thunderstorms. Showers likely. Lows in the mid-60s. Chance of rain 70%. Sunday, mostly cloudy in the morning, then becoming partly sunny. A chance of showers. A slight chance of thunderstorms in the morning, then a chance of thunderstorms in the afternoon. Highs around 80. Chance of rain 50%. Sunday night, mostly cloudy in the evening, then becoming partly cloudy. A chance of showers. A chance of thunderstorms in the evening, then a slight chance of thunderstorms after midnight. Lows in the mid-60s. Chance of rain 30%. Memorial Day, partly sunny. A slight chance of showers and thunderstorms in the morning, then a chance of showers and thunderstorms in the afternoon.
Highs in the lower 80s. Chance of rain 30%. Monday night, partly cloudy in the evening, then clearing. A 20% chance of showers and thunderstorms. Lows in the mid-60s. Tuesday, partly sunny. A slight chance of showers and thunderstorms in the morning, then a chance of showers and thunderstorms in the afternoon. Highs in the mid-80s. Chance of rain 40%. The forecast key messages for North and Central Texas. Following a low in rain chances during the daytime, additional thunderstorms will spread into the area Wednesday night into Thursday. Daily chances for scattered showers and storms will continue through the weekend and into early next week. Locally heavy rain is possible, with a low potential for strong or severe thunderstorms. The spotter information statement for North and Central Texas. Spotter activation is not expected at this time. The ultraviolet index forecast for May 20th is 9, or very high. The current time is 2:13 a.m. Central Daylight Time. 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The following reports of weather temperature and wind were made at 2 a.m. DFW Airport, fog 63, dew point 61, relative humidity 93%, wind north at 9, pressure 30.04 inches and falling. Fort Worth Meacham, fog 62, north at 12. Dallas Love Field, cloudy, 66, north at 8. Arlington, cloudy, 65, north at 10. Denton, cloudy, 62, north at 8. Mineral Wells, cloudy, 61, northeast at 8. Elsewhere around the region, Wichita Falls, cloudy, 57, northeast at 13. Abilene, cloudy, 59, north at 13. Waco, cloudy, 69, south at 12. Tyler, cloudy, 65, north at 6. Once again at 2 a.m., DFW Airport, fog, 63, north at 9. Now let's check on your local forecast for the Dallas-Fort Worth Metroplex. Today, mostly cloudy this morning, then becoming partly sunny. Highs around 80. Northeast winds around 5 miles an hour. Tonight, mostly cloudy. A 50% chance of showers and thunderstorms after midnight. Lows in the mid-60s. East winds around 5 miles an hour. Thursday, a chance of thunderstorms. Showers. Highs in the upper 70s. Southeast winds around 5 miles an hour. Chance of rain 80%. Thursday night, mostly cloudy. A 50% chance of showers and thunderstorms in the evening. Lows in the mid-60s. Southeast winds around 5 miles an hour. And now the extended forecast. Friday, partly sunny. A 20% chance of showers and thunderstorms in the afternoon. Highs in the mid-80s. South winds 5 to 10 miles an hour. Friday night, partly cloudy in the evening, then becoming mostly cloudy. A 50% chance of showers and thunderstorms. Lows in the upper 60s. Saturday, mostly cloudy with a chance of thunderstorms. A chance of showers in the morning, then showers likely in the afternoon. Highs in the lower 80s. Chance of rain 70%. Saturday night, mostly cloudy with a chance of thunderstorms. Showers likely. Lows in the mid-60s. Chance of rain 70%. Sunday, mostly cloudy in the morning, then becoming partly sunny. A chance of showers. A slight chance of thunderstorms in the morning, then a chance of thunderstorms in the afternoon. Highs around 80. Chance of rain 50%. Sunday night, mostly cloudy in the evening, then becoming partly cloudy. A chance of showers. A chance of thunderstorms in the evening, then a slight chance of thunderstorms after midnight. Lows in the mid-60s. Chance of rain 30%. Memorial Day, partly sunny. A slight chance of showers and thunderstorms in the morning, then a chance of showers and thunderstorms in the afternoon. Highs in the lower 80s. Chance of rain 30%.
Monday night, partly cloudy in the evening, then clearing. A 20% chance of showers and thunderstorms. Lows in the mid-60s. Tuesday, partly sunny. Showers and thunderstorms in the morning, then a chance of showers and thunderstorms in the afternoon. Highs in the mid-80s. Chance of rain 40%. The forecast key messages for North and Central Texas. Following a low in rain chances during the daytime, additional thunderstorms will spread into the area Wednesday night into Thursday. Daily chances for scattered showers and storms will continue through the weekend and into early next week. Locally heavy rain is possible, with a low potential for strong or severe thunderstorms. The spotter information statement for North and Central Texas. Spotter activation is not expected at this time. The ultraviolet index forecast for May 20th is 9, or very high. The current time is 2:18 a.m. Central Daylight Time. 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The following reports of weather temperature and wind were made at 2 a.m. DFW Airport, fog 63, dew point 61, relative humidity 93%, wind north at 9, pressure 30.04 inches and falling. Fort Worth Meacham, fog 62, north at 12. Dallas Love Field, cloudy, 66, north at 8. Arlington, cloudy, 65, north at 10. Denton, cloudy, 62, north at 8. Mineral Wells, cloudy, 61, northeast at 8. Elsewhere around the region, Wichita Falls, cloudy, 57, northeast at 13. Abilene, cloudy, 59, north at 13. Waco, cloudy, 69, south at 12. Tyler, cloudy, 65, north at 6. Once again at 2 a.m., DFW Airport, fog, 63, north at 9. Now let's check on your local forecast for the Dallas-Fort Worth Metroplex. Today, mostly cloudy this morning, then becoming partly sunny. Highs around 80. Northeast winds around 5 miles an hour. Tonight, mostly cloudy. A 50% chance of showers and thunderstorms after midnight. Lows in the mid-60s. East winds around 5 miles an hour. Thursday, a chance of thunderstorms. Showers. Highs in the upper 70s. Southeast winds around 5 miles an hour. Chance of rain 80%. Thursday night, mostly cloudy. A 50% chance of showers and thunderstorms in the evening. Lows in the mid-60s. Southeast winds around 5 miles an hour. And now the extended forecast. Friday, partly sunny. A 20% chance of showers and thunderstorms in the afternoon. Highs in the mid-80s. South winds 5 to 10 miles an hour. Friday night, partly cloudy in the evening, then becoming mostly cloudy. A 50% chance of showers and thunderstorms. Lows in the upper 60s. Saturday, mostly cloudy with a chance of thunderstorms. A chance of showers in the morning, then showers likely in the afternoon. Highs in the lower 80s. Chance of rain 70%. Saturday night, mostly cloudy with a chance of thunderstorms. Showers likely. Lows in the mid-60s. Chance of rain 70%. Sunday, mostly cloudy in the morning, then becoming partly sunny. A chance of showers. A slight chance of thunderstorms in the morning, then a chance of thunderstorms in the afternoon. Highs around 80. Chance of rain 50%. Sunday night, mostly cloudy in the evening, then becoming partly cloudy. A chance of showers. A chance of thunderstorms in the evening, then a slight chance of thunderstorms after midnight. Lows in the mid-60s. Chance of rain 30%. Memorial Day, partly sunny. A slight chance of showers and thunderstorms in the morning, then a chance of showers and thunderstorms in the afternoon. Highs in the lower 80s. Chance of rain 30%. Monday night, partly cloudy in the evening, then clearing.
a 20% chance of showers and thunderstorms. Lows in the mid-60s. Tuesday, partly sunny. A slight chance of showers and thunderstorms in the morning, then a chance of showers and thunderstorms in the afternoon. Highs in the mid-80s. Chance of rain 40%. The forecast key messages for North and Central Texas. Following a low in rain chances during the daytime, additional thunderstorms will spread into the area Wednesday night into Thursday. Daily chances for scattered showers and storms will continue through the weekend and into early next week. Locally heavy rain is possible, with a low potential for strong or severe thunderstorms. The spotter information statement for North and Central Texas. Spotter activation is not expected at this time. The ultraviolet index forecast for May 20th is 9, or very high. The current time is 2:23 a.m. Central Daylight Time. 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The following reports of weather temperature and wind were made at 2 a.m. DFW Airport, fog 63, dew point 61, relative humidity 93%, wind north at 9, pressure 30.04 inches and falling. Fort Worth Meacham, fog 62, north at 12. Dallas Love Field, cloudy, 66, north at 8. Arlington, cloudy, 65, north at 10. Denton, cloudy, 62, north at 8. Mineral Wells, cloudy, 61, northeast at 8. Elsewhere around the region, Wichita Falls, cloudy, 57, northeast at 13. Abilene, cloudy, 59, north at 13. Waco, cloudy, 69, south at 12. Tyler, cloudy, 65, north at 6. Once again at 2 a.m., DFW Airport, fog, 63, north at 9. Now let's check on your local forecast for the Dallas-Fort Worth Metroplex. Today, mostly cloudy this morning, then becoming partly sunny. Highs around 80. Northeast winds around 5 miles an hour. Tonight, mostly cloudy. A 50% chance of showers and thunderstorms after midnight. Lows in the mid-60s. East winds around 5 miles an hour. Thursday, a chance of thunderstorms. Showers. Highs in the upper 70s. Southeast winds around 5 miles an hour. Chance of rain 80%. Thursday night, mostly cloudy. A 50% chance of showers and thunderstorms in the evening. Lows in the mid-60s. Southeast winds around 5 miles an hour. And now the extended forecast. Friday, partly sunny. A 20% chance of showers and thunderstorms in the afternoon. Highs in the mid-80s. South winds 5 to 10 miles an hour. Friday night, partly cloudy in the evening, then becoming mostly cloudy. A 50% chance of showers and thunderstorms. Lows in the upper 60s. Saturday, mostly cloudy with a chance of thunderstorms. A chance of showers in the morning, then showers likely in the afternoon. Highs in the lower 80s. Chance of rain 70%. Saturday night, mostly cloudy with a chance of thunderstorms. Showers likely. Lows in the mid-60s. Chance of rain 70%. Sunday, mostly cloudy in the morning, then becoming partly sunny. A chance of showers. A slight chance of thunderstorms in the morning, then a chance of thunderstorms in the afternoon. Highs around 80. Chance of rain 50%. Sunday night, mostly cloudy in the evening, then becoming partly cloudy. A chance of showers. A chance of thunderstorms in the evening, then a slight chance of thunderstorms after midnight. Lows in the mid-60s. Chance of rain 30%. Memorial Day, partly sunny. A slight chance of showers and thunderstorms in the morning, then a chance of showers and thunderstorms in the afternoon. Highs in the lower 80s. Chance of rain 30%. Monday night, partly cloudy in the evening, then clearing. A 20% chance of showers and thunderstorms. Lows in the mid-60s.
Tuesday, partly sunny. A slight chance of showers and thunderstorms in the morning, then a chance of showers and thunderstorms in the afternoon. Highs in the mid-80s. Chance of rain 40%. The forecast key messages for North and Central Texas. Following a low in rain chances during the daytime, additional thunderstorms will spread into the area Wednesday night into Thursday. Daily chances for scattered showers and storms will continue through the weekend and into early next week. Locally heavy rain is possible, with a low potential for strong or severe thunderstorms. The spotter information statement for North and Central Texas. Spotter activation is not expected at this time. The ultraviolet index forecast for May 20th is 9, or very high. The current time is 2:28 a.m. Central Daylight Time. 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The following reports of weather temperature and wind were made at 2 a.m. DFW Airport, fog 63, dew point 61, relative humidity 93%, wind north at 9, pressure 30.04 inches and falling. Fort Worth Meacham, fog 62, north at 12. Dallas Love Field, cloudy, 66, north at 8. Arlington, cloudy, 65, north at 10. Denton, cloudy, 62, north at 8. Mineral Wells, cloudy, 61, northeast at 8. Elsewhere around the region, Wichita Falls, cloudy, 57, northeast at 13. Abilene, cloudy, 59, north at 13. Waco, cloudy, 69, south at 12. Tyler, cloudy, 65, north at 6. Once again at 2 a.m., DFW Airport, fog, 63, north at 9. Now let's check on your local forecast for the Dallas-Fort Worth Metroplex. Today, mostly cloudy this morning, then becoming partly sunny. Highs around 80. Northeast winds around 5 miles an hour. Tonight, mostly cloudy. A 50% chance of showers and thunderstorms after midnight. Lows in the mid-60s. East winds around 5 miles an hour. Thursday, a chance of thunderstorms. Showers. Highs in the upper 70s. Southeast winds around 5 miles an hour. Chance of rain 80%. Thursday night, mostly cloudy. A 50% chance of showers and thunderstorms in the evening. Lows in the mid-60s. Southeast winds around 5 miles an hour. And now the extended forecast. Friday, partly sunny. A 20% chance of showers and thunderstorms in the afternoon. Highs in the mid-80s. South winds 5 to 10 miles an hour. Friday night, partly cloudy in the evening, then becoming mostly cloudy. A 50% chance of showers and thunderstorms. Lows in the upper 60s. Saturday, mostly cloudy with a chance of thunderstorms. A chance of showers in the morning, then showers likely in the afternoon. Highs in the lower 80s. Chance of rain 70%. Saturday night, mostly cloudy with a chance of thunderstorms. Showers likely. Lows in the mid-60s. Chance of rain 70%. Sunday, mostly cloudy in the morning, then becoming partly sunny. A chance of showers. A slight chance of thunderstorms in the morning, then a chance of thunderstorms in the afternoon. Highs around 80. Chance of rain 50%. Sunday night, mostly cloudy in the evening, then becoming partly cloudy. A chance of showers. A chance of thunderstorms in the evening, then a slight chance of thunderstorms after midnight. Lows in the mid-60s. Chance of rain 30%. Memorial Day, partly sunny. A slight chance of showers and thunderstorms in the morning, then a chance of showers and thunderstorms in the afternoon. Highs in the lower 80s. Chance of rain 30%. Monday night, partly cloudy in the evening, then clearing. A 20% chance of showers and thunderstorms. Lows in the mid-60s. Tuesday, partly sunny.
a slight chance of showers and thunderstorms in the morning, then a chance of showers and thunderstorms in the afternoon. Highs in the mid-80s. Chance of rain 40%. The forecast key messages for North and Central Texas. Following a low in rain chances during the daytime, additional thunderstorms will spread into the area Wednesday night into Thursday. Daily chances for scattered showers and storms will continue through the weekend and into early next week. Locally heavy rain is possible, with a low potential for strong or severe thunderstorms. The spotter information statement for North and Central Texas. Spotter activation is not expected at this time. The ultraviolet index forecast for May 20th is 9, or very high. The current time is 2:33 a.m. Central Daylight Time. 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The following reports of weather temperature and wind were made at 2 a.m. DFW Airport, fog 63, dew point 61, relative humidity 93%, wind north at 9, pressure 30.04 inches and falling. Fort Worth Meacham, fog 62, north at 12. Dallas Love Field, cloudy, 66, north at 8. Arlington, cloudy, 65, north at 10. Denton, cloudy, 62, north at 8. Mineral Wells, cloudy, 61, northeast at 8. Elsewhere around the region, Wichita Falls, cloudy, 57, northeast at 13. Abilene, cloudy, 59, north at 13. Waco, cloudy, 69, south at 12. Tyler, cloudy, 65, north at 6. Once again at 2 a.m., DFW Airport, fog, 63, north at 9. Now let's check on your local forecast for the Dallas-Fort Worth Metroplex. Today, mostly cloudy this morning, then becoming partly sunny. Highs around 80. Northeast winds around 5 miles an hour. Tonight, mostly cloudy. A 50% chance of showers and thunderstorms after midnight. Lows in the mid-60s. East winds around 5 miles an hour. Thursday, a chance of thunderstorms. Showers. Highs in the upper 70s. Southeast winds around 5 miles an hour. Chance of rain 80%. Thursday night, mostly cloudy. A 50% chance of showers and thunderstorms in the evening. Lows in the mid-60s. Southeast winds around 5 miles an hour. And now the extended forecast. Friday, partly sunny. A 20% chance of showers and thunderstorms in the afternoon. Highs in the mid-80s. South winds 5 to 10 miles an hour. Friday night, partly cloudy in the evening, then becoming mostly cloudy. A 50% chance of showers and thunderstorms. Lows in the upper 60s. Saturday, mostly cloudy with a chance of thunderstorms. A chance of showers in the morning, then showers likely in the afternoon. Highs in the lower 80s. Chance of rain 70%. Saturday night, mostly cloudy with a chance of thunderstorms. Showers likely. Lows in the mid-60s. Chance of rain 70%. Sunday, mostly cloudy in the morning, then becoming partly sunny. A chance of showers. A slight chance of thunderstorms in the morning, then a chance of thunderstorms in the afternoon. Highs around 80. Chance of rain 50%. Sunday night, mostly cloudy in the evening, then becoming partly cloudy. A chance of showers. A chance of thunderstorms in the evening, then a slight chance of thunderstorms after midnight. Lows in the mid-60s. Chance of rain 30%. Memorial Day, partly sunny. A slight chance of showers and thunderstorms in the morning, then a chance of showers and thunderstorms in the afternoon. Highs in the lower 80s. Chance of rain 30%. Monday night, partly cloudy in the evening, then clearing. A 20% chance of showers and thunderstorms. Lows in the mid-60s. Tuesday, partly sunny.
a slight chance of showers and thunderstorms in the morning, then a chance of showers and thunderstorms in the afternoon. Highs in the mid-80s. Chance of rain 40%. The forecast key messages for North and Central Texas. Following a low in rain chances during the daytime, additional thunderstorms will spread into the area Wednesday night into Thursday. Daily chances for scattered showers and storms will continue through the weekend and into early next week. Locally heavy rain is possible, with a low potential for strong or severe thunderstorms. The spotter information statement for North and Central Texas. Spotter activation is not expected at this time. The ultraviolet index forecast for May 20th is 9, or very high. The current time is 2:38 a.m. Central Daylight Time. 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The following reports of weather temperature and wind were made at 2 a.m. DFW Airport, fog 63, dew point 61, relative humidity 93%, wind north at 9, pressure 30.04 inches and falling. Fort Worth Meacham, fog 62, north at 12. Dallas Love Field, cloudy, 66, north at 8. Arlington, cloudy, 65, north at 10. Denton, cloudy, 62, north at 8. Mineral Wells, cloudy, 61, northeast at 8. Elsewhere around the region, Wichita Falls, cloudy, 57, northeast at 13. Abilene, cloudy, 59, north at 13. Waco, cloudy, 69, south at 12. Tyler, cloudy, 65, north at 6. Once again at 2 a.m., DFW Airport, fog, 63, north at 9. Now let's check on your local forecast for the Dallas-Fort Worth Metroplex. Today, mostly cloudy this morning, then becoming partly sunny. Highs around 80. Northeast winds around 5 miles an hour. Tonight, mostly cloudy. A 50% chance of showers and thunderstorms after midnight. Lows in the mid-60s. East winds around 5 miles an hour. Thursday, a chance of thunderstorms. Showers. Highs in the upper 70s. Southeast winds around 5 miles an hour. Chance of rain 80%. Thursday night, mostly cloudy. A 50% chance of showers and thunderstorms in the evening. Lows in the mid-60s. Southeast winds around 5 miles an hour. And now the extended forecast. Friday, partly sunny. A 20% chance of showers and thunderstorms in the afternoon. Highs in the mid-80s. South winds 5 to 10 miles an hour. Friday night, partly cloudy in the evening, then becoming mostly cloudy. A 50% chance of showers and thunderstorms. Lows in the upper 60s. Saturday, mostly cloudy with a chance of thunderstorms. A chance of showers in the morning, then showers likely in the afternoon. Highs in the lower 80s. Chance of rain 70%. Saturday night, mostly cloudy with a chance of thunderstorms. Showers likely. Lows in the mid-60s. Chance of rain 70%. Sunday, mostly cloudy in the morning, then becoming partly sunny. A chance of showers. A slight chance of thunderstorms in the morning, then a chance of thunderstorms in the afternoon. Highs around 80. Chance of rain 50%. Sunday night, mostly cloudy in the evening, then becoming partly cloudy. A chance of showers. A chance of thunderstorms in the evening, then a slight chance of thunderstorms after midnight. Lows in the mid-60s. Chance of rain 30%. Memorial Day, partly sunny. A slight chance of showers and thunderstorms in the morning, then a chance of showers and thunderstorms in the afternoon. Highs in the lower 80s. Chance of rain 30%. Monday night, partly cloudy in the evening, then clearing. A 20% chance of showers and thunderstorms. Lows in the mid-60s. Tuesday, partly sunny.
a slight chance of showers and thunderstorms in the morning, then a chance of showers and thunderstorms in the afternoon. Highs in the mid-80s. Chance of rain 40%. The forecast key messages for North and Central Texas. Following a low in rain chances during the daytime, additional thunderstorms will spread into the area Wednesday night into Thursday. Daily chances for scattered showers and storms will continue through the weekend and into early next week. Locally heavy rain is possible, with a low potential for strong or severe thunderstorms. The spotter information statement for North and Central Texas. Spotter activation is not expected at this time. The ultraviolet index forecast for May 20th is 9, or very high. The current time is 2:43 a.m. Central Daylight Time. 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The following reports of weather temperature and wind were made at 2 a.m. DFW Airport, fog 63, dew point 61, relative humidity 93%, wind north at 9, pressure 30.04 inches and falling. Fort Worth Meacham, fog 62, north at 12. Dallas Love Field, cloudy, 66, north at 8. Arlington, cloudy, 65, north at 10. Denton, cloudy, 62, north at 8. Mineral Wells, cloudy, 61, northeast at 8. Elsewhere around the region, Wichita Falls, cloudy, 57, northeast at 13. Abilene, cloudy, 59, north at 13. Waco, cloudy, 69, south at 12. Tyler, cloudy, 65, north at 6. Once again at 2 a.m., DFW Airport, fog, 63, north at 9. Now let's check on your local forecast for the Dallas-Fort Worth Metroplex. Today, mostly cloudy this morning, then becoming partly sunny. Highs around 80. Northeast winds around 5 miles an hour. Tonight, mostly cloudy. A 50% chance of showers and thunderstorms after midnight. Lows in the mid-60s. East winds around 5 miles an hour. Thursday, a chance of thunderstorms. Showers. Highs in the upper 70s. Southeast winds around 5 miles an hour. Chance of rain 80%. Thursday night, mostly cloudy. A 50% chance of showers and thunderstorms in the evening. Lows in the mid-60s. Southeast winds around 5 miles an hour. And now the extended forecast. Friday, partly sunny. A 20% chance of showers and thunderstorms in the afternoon. Highs in the mid-80s. South winds 5 to 10 miles an hour. Friday night, partly cloudy in the evening, then becoming mostly cloudy. A 50% chance of showers and thunderstorms. Lows in the upper 60s. Saturday, mostly cloudy with a chance of thunderstorms. A chance of showers in the morning, then showers likely in the afternoon. Highs in the lower 80s. Chance of rain 70%. Saturday night, mostly cloudy with a chance of thunderstorms. Showers likely. Lows in the mid-60s. Chance of rain 70%. Sunday, mostly cloudy in the morning, then becoming partly sunny. A chance of showers. A slight chance of thunderstorms in the morning, then a chance of thunderstorms in the afternoon. Highs around 80. Chance of rain 50%. Sunday night, mostly cloudy in the evening, then becoming partly cloudy. A chance of showers. A chance of thunderstorms in the evening, then a slight chance of thunderstorms after midnight. Lows in the mid-60s. Chance of rain 30%. Memorial Day, partly sunny. A slight chance of showers and thunderstorms in the morning, then a chance of showers and thunderstorms in the afternoon. Highs in the lower 80s. Chance of rain 30%. Monday night, partly cloudy in the evening, then clearing. A 20% chance of showers and thunderstorms. Lows in the mid-60s. Tuesday, partly sunny.
A slight chance of showers and thunderstorms in the morning, then a chance of showers and thunderstorms in the afternoon. Highs in the mid-80s. Chance of rain 40%. The forecast key messages for North and Central Texas. Following a low in rain chances during the daytime, additional thunderstorms will spread into the area Wednesday night into Thursday. Daily chances for scattered showers and storms will continue through the weekend and into early next week. Locally, heavy rain is possible, with a low potential for strong or severe thunderstorms. The spotter information statement for North and Central Texas. Spotter activation is not expected at this time. The ultraviolet index forecast for May 20th is 9, or very high. The current time is 2:48 a.m. Central Daylight Time. 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The following reports of weather temperature and wind were made at 2 a.m. DFW Airport, fog 63, dew point 61, relative humidity 93%, wind north at 9, pressure 30.04 inches and falling. Fort Worth Meacham, fog 62, north at 12. Dallas Love Field, cloudy, 66, north at 8. Arlington, cloudy, 65, north at 10. Denton, cloudy, 62, north at 8. Mineral Wells, cloudy, 61, northeast at 8. Elsewhere around the region, Wichita Falls, cloudy, 57, northeast at 13. Abilene, cloudy, 59, north at 13. Waco, cloudy, 69, south at 12. Tyler, cloudy, 65, north at 6. Once again at 2 a.m., DFW Airport, fog, 63, north at 9. Now let's check on your local forecast for the Dallas-Fort Worth Metroplex. Today, mostly cloudy this morning, then becoming partly sunny. Highs around 80. Northeast winds around 5 miles an hour. Tonight, mostly cloudy. A 50% chance of showers and thunderstorms after midnight. Lows in the mid-60s. East winds around 5 miles an hour. Thursday, a chance of thunderstorms. Showers. Highs in the upper 70s. Southeast winds around 5 miles an hour. Chance of rain 80%. Thursday night, mostly cloudy. A 50% chance of showers and thunderstorms in the evening. Lows in the mid-60s. Southeast winds around 5 miles an hour. And now the extended forecast. Friday, partly sunny. A 20% chance of showers and thunderstorms in the afternoon. Highs in the mid-80s. South winds 5 to 10 miles an hour. Friday night, partly cloudy in the evening, then becoming mostly cloudy. A 50% chance of showers and thunderstorms. Lows in the upper 60s. Saturday, mostly cloudy with a chance of thunderstorms. A chance of showers in the morning, then showers likely in the afternoon. Highs in the lower 80s. Chance of rain 70%. Saturday night, mostly cloudy with a chance of thunderstorms. Showers likely. Lows in the mid-60s. Chance of rain 70%. Sunday, mostly cloudy in the morning, then becoming partly sunny. A chance of showers. A slight chance of thunderstorms in the morning, then a chance of thunderstorms in the afternoon. Highs around 80. Chance of rain 50%. Sunday night, mostly cloudy in the evening, then becoming partly cloudy. A chance of showers. A chance of thunderstorms in the evening, then a slight chance of thunderstorms after midnight. Lows in the mid-60s. Chance of rain 30%. Memorial Day, partly sunny. A slight chance of showers and thunderstorms in the morning, then a chance of showers and thunderstorms in the afternoon. Highs in the lower 80s. Chance of rain 30%. Monday night, partly cloudy in the evening, then clearing. A 20% chance of showers and thunderstorms. Lows in the mid-60s. Tuesday, partly sunny.
a slight chance of showers and thunderstorms in the morning, then a chance of showers and thunderstorms in the afternoon. Highs in the mid-80s. Chance of rain 40%. The forecast key messages for North and Central Texas. Following a low in rain chances during the daytime, additional thunderstorms will spread into the area Wednesday night into Thursday. Daily chances for scattered showers and storms will continue through the weekend and into early next week. Locally heavy rain is possible, with a low potential for strong or severe thunderstorms. The spotter information statement for North and Central Texas. Spotter activation is not expected at this time. The ultraviolet index forecast for May 20th is 9, or very high. The current time is 2:52 a.m. Central Daylight Time. 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The following reports of weather temperature and wind were made at 2 a.m. DFW Airport, fog 63, dew point 61, relative humidity 93%, wind north at 9, pressure 30.04 inches and falling. Fort Worth Meacham, fog 62, north at 12. Dallas Love Field, cloudy, 66, north at 8. Arlington, cloudy, 65, north at 10. Denton, cloudy, 62, north at 8. Mineral Wells, cloudy, 61, northeast at 8. Elsewhere around the region, Wichita Falls, cloudy, 57, northeast at 13. Abilene, cloudy, 59, north at 13. Waco, cloudy, 69, south at 12. Tyler, cloudy, 65, north at 6. Once again at 2 a.m., DFW Airport, fog, 63, north at 9. Now let's check on your local forecast for the Dallas-Fort Worth Metroplex. Today, mostly cloudy this morning, then becoming partly sunny. Highs around 80. Northeast winds around 5 miles an hour. Tonight, mostly cloudy. A 50% chance of showers and thunderstorms after midnight. Lows in the mid-60s. East winds around 5 miles an hour. Thursday, a chance of thunderstorms. Showers. Highs in the upper 70s. Southeast winds around 5 miles an hour. Chance of rain 80%. Thursday night, mostly cloudy. A 50% chance of showers and thunderstorms in the evening. Lows in the mid-60s. Southeast winds around 5 miles an hour. And now the extended forecast. Friday, partly sunny. A 20% chance of showers and thunderstorms in the afternoon. Highs in the mid-80s. South winds 5 to 10 miles an hour. Friday night, partly cloudy in the evening, then becoming mostly cloudy. A 50% chance of showers and thunderstorms. Lows in the upper 60s. Saturday, mostly cloudy with a chance of thunderstorms. A chance of showers in the morning, then showers likely in the afternoon. Highs in the lower 80s. Chance of rain 70%. Saturday night, mostly cloudy with a chance of thunderstorms. Showers likely. Lows in the mid-60s. Chance of rain 70%. Sunday, mostly cloudy in the morning, then becoming partly sunny. A chance of showers. A slight chance of thunderstorms in the morning, then a chance of thunderstorms in the afternoon. Highs around 80. Chance of rain 50%. Sunday night, mostly cloudy in the evening, then becoming partly cloudy. A chance of showers. A chance of thunderstorms in the evening, then a slight chance of thunderstorms after midnight. Lows in the mid-60s. Chance of rain 30%. Memorial Day, partly sunny. A slight chance of showers and thunderstorms in the morning, then a chance of showers and thunderstorms in the afternoon. Highs in the lower 80s. Chance of rain 30%. Monday night, partly cloudy in the evening, then clearing. A 20% chance of showers and thunderstorms. Lows in the mid-60s. Tuesday, partly sunny.
a slight chance of showers and thunderstorms in the morning, then a chance of showers and thunderstorms in the afternoon. Highs in the mid-80s. Chance of rain 40%. The forecast key messages for North and Central Texas. Following a low in rain chances during the daytime, additional thunderstorms will spread into the area Wednesday night into Thursday. Daily chances for scattered showers and storms will continue through the weekend and into early next week. Locally heavy rain is possible, with a low potential for strong or severe thunderstorms. The spotter information statement for North and Central Texas. Spotter activation is not expected at this time. The ultraviolet index forecast for May 20th is 9, or very high. The current time is 2:57 a.m. Central Daylight Time. 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The following reports of weather temperature and wind were made at 2 a.m. DFW 7 a.m. Central Daylight Time. 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

DFW Airport, fog 63, dew point 61, relative humidity 93%, wind north at 9, pressure 30.04 inches and falling. Fort Worth Meacham, fog 62, north at 12. Dallas Love Field, cloudy, 66, north at 8. Arlington, cloudy, 65, north at 10. Denton, cloudy, 62, north at 8. Mineral Wells, cloudy, 61, northeast at 8. Elsewhere around the region, Wichita Falls, cloudy, 57, northeast at 13. Abilene, cloudy, 59, north at 13. Waco, cloudy, 69, south at 12. Tyler, cloudy, 65, north at 6. Once again at 2 a.m., DFW Airport, fog 63, north at 9. Now let's check on your local forecast for the Dallas-Fort Worth Metroplex. Today, mostly cloudy this morning, then becoming partly sunny. Highs around 80. Northeast winds around 5 miles an hour. Tonight, mostly cloudy. A 50% chance of showers and thunderstorms after midnight. Lows in the mid-60s. East winds around 5 miles an hour. Thursday, a chance of thunderstorms. Showers. Highs in the upper 70s. Southeast winds around 5 miles an hour. Chance of rain 80%. Thursday night, mostly cloudy. A 50% chance of showers and thunderstorms in the evening. Lows in the mid-60s. Southeast winds around 5 miles an hour. And now the extended forecast. Friday, partly sunny. A 20% chance of showers and thunderstorms in the afternoon. Highs in the mid-80s. South winds 5 to 10 miles an hour. Friday night, partly cloudy in the evening, then becoming mostly cloudy. A 50% chance of showers and thunderstorms. Lows in the upper 60s. Saturday, mostly cloudy with a chance of thunderstorms. A chance of showers in the morning, then showers likely in the afternoon. Highs in the lower 80s. Chance of rain 70%. Saturday night, mostly cloudy with a chance of thunderstorms. Showers likely. Lows in the mid-60s. Chance of rain 70%. Sunday, mostly cloudy in the morning, then becoming partly sunny. A chance of showers. A slight chance of thunderstorms in the morning, then a chance of thunderstorms in the afternoon. Highs around 80. Chance of rain 50%. Sunday night, mostly cloudy in the evening, then becoming partly cloudy. A chance of showers. A chance of thunderstorms in the evening, then a slight chance of thunderstorms after midnight. Lows in the mid-60s. Chance of rain 30%. Memorial Day, partly sunny. A slight chance of showers and thunderstorms in the morning, then a chance of showers and thunderstorms in the afternoon. Highs in the lower 80s. Chance of rain 30%. Monday night, partly cloudy in the evening, then clearing. A 20% chance of showers and thunderstorms. Lows in the mid-60s. Tuesday, partly sunny. A slight chance of showers and thunderstorms in the morning, then a chance of showers and thunderstorms in the afternoon. Highs in the mid-80s. Chance of rain 40%. The forecast key messages for North and Central Texas. Following a low in rain chances during the daytime, additional thunderstorms will spread into the area Wednesday night into Thursday. Daily chances for scattered showers and storms will continue through the weekend and into early next week. Locally heavy rain is possible, with a low potential for strong or severe thunderstorms. The spotter information statement for North and Central Texas. Spotter activation is not expected at this time. The ultraviolet index forecast for May 20th is 9, or very high. The current time is 3:02 a.m. Central Daylight Time. 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The following reports of weather temperature and wind were made at 3 a.m. DFW Airport, fog 64, dew point 62, relative humidity.

93%. Wind northeast at 9. Pressure 30.04 inches and steady. Fort Worth, Meacham. Fog 62. North at 8. Dallas Love Field. Cloudy 66. North at 8. Arlington. Cloudy 65. North at 8. Denton. Fog 62. North at 7. Mineral Wells. Fog 61. Northeast at 8. Elsewhere around the region, Wichita Falls, cloudy, 57, northeast at 15. Abilene, fog, 58, north at 5. Waco, cloudy, 69, south at 12. Tyler, cloudy, 65, east at 3. Once again at 3 a.m., DFW Airport, fog, 64, northeast at 9. The following reports of weather temperature and wind were made at 3 a.m., DFW Airport, fog 64, dew point 62, relative humidity 93%, wind northeast at 9, pressure 30.04 inches and steady. Fort Worth, Meacham, fog 62, north at 8. Dallas Love Field, cloudy, 66, north at 8. Arlington, cloudy, 65, north at 8. Denton, fog 62, north at 7. Mineral Wells, fog 61, northeast at 8. Elsewhere around the region, Wichita Falls, cloudy, 57, northeast at 15. Abilene, fog 58, north at 5. Waco, cloudy, 69, south at 12. Tyler, cloudy, 65, east at 3. Once again at 3 a.m., DFW Airport, fog 64, northeast at 9. Now let's check on your local forecast for the Dallas-Fort Worth Metroplex. Today, mostly cloudy this morning, then becoming partly sunny. Highs around 80. Northeast winds around 5 miles an hour. Tonight, mostly cloudy. A 50% chance of showers and thunderstorms after midnight. Lows in the mid-60s. East winds around 5 miles an hour. Thursday, a chance of thunderstorms. Showers. Highs in the upper 70s. Southeast winds around 5 miles an hour. Chance of rain 80%. Thursday night, mostly cloudy. A 50% chance of showers and thunderstorms in the evening. Lows in the mid-60s. Southeast winds around 5 miles an hour. And now the extended forecast. Friday, partly sunny. A 20% chance of showers and thunderstorms in the afternoon. Highs in the mid-80s. South winds 5 to 10 miles an hour. Friday night, partly cloudy in the evening, then becoming mostly cloudy. A 50% chance of showers and thunderstorms. Lows in the upper 60s. Saturday, mostly cloudy with a chance of thunderstorms. A chance of showers in the morning, then showers likely in the afternoon. Highs in the lower 80s. Chance of rain 70%. Saturday night, mostly cloudy with a chance of thunderstorms. Showers likely. Lows in the mid-60s. Chance of rain 70%. Sunday, mostly cloudy in the morning, then becoming partly sunny. A chance of showers. A slight chance of thunderstorms in the morning, then a chance of thunderstorms in the afternoon. Highs around 80. Chance of rain 50%. Sunday night, mostly cloudy in the evening, then becoming partly cloudy. A chance of showers. A chance of thunderstorms in the evening, then a slight chance of thunderstorms after midnight. Lows in the mid-60s. Chance of rain 30%. Memorial Day, partly sunny. A slight chance of showers and thunderstorms in the morning, then a chance of showers and thunderstorms in the afternoon. Highs in the lower 80s. Chance of rain 30%. Monday night, partly cloudy in the evening, then clearing. A 20% chance of showers and thunderstorms. Lows in the mid-60s. Tuesday, partly sunny. A slight chance of showers and thunderstorms in the morning, then a chance of showers and thunderstorms in the afternoon. Highs in the mid-80s. Chance of rain 40%. The forecast key messages for North and Central Texas. Following a low in rain chances during the daytime, additional thunderstorms will
spread into the area Wednesday night into Thursday. Daily chances for scattered showers and storms will continue through the weekend and into early next week. Locally, heavy rain is possible, with a low potential for strong or severe thunderstorms. The spotter information statement for North and Central Texas. Spotter activation is not expected at this time. The ultraviolet index forecast for May 20th is 9, or very high. The current time is 3:08 a.m. Central Daylight Time. 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The following reports of weather temperature and wind were made at 3 a.m. DFW Airport, fog 64, dew point 62, relative humidity 93%, wind northeast at 9, pressure 30.04 inches and steady. Fort Worth Meacham, fog 62, north at 8. Dallas Love Field, cloudy, 66, north at 8. Arlington, cloudy, 65, north at 8. Denton, fog 62, north at 7. Mineral Wells, fog 61, northeast at 8. Elsewhere around the region, Wichita Falls, cloudy, 57, northeast at 15. Abilene, fog 58, north at 5. Waco, cloudy, 69, south at 12. Tyler, cloudy, 65, east at 3. Once again at 3 a.m., DFW Airport, fog 64, northeast at 9. Now let's check on your local forecast for the Dallas-Fort Worth Metroplex. Today, mostly cloudy this morning, then becoming partly sunny. Highs around 80. Northeast winds around 5 miles an hour. Tonight, mostly cloudy. A 50% chance of showers and thunderstorms after midnight. Lows in the mid-60s. East winds around 5 miles an hour. Thursday, a chance of thunderstorms. Showers. Highs in the upper 70s. Southeast winds around 5 miles an hour. Chance of rain 80%. Thursday night, mostly cloudy. A 50% chance of showers and thunderstorms in the evening. Lows in the mid-60s. Southeast winds around 5 miles an hour. And now the extended forecast. Friday, partly sunny. A 20% chance of showers and thunderstorms in the afternoon. Highs in the mid-80s. South winds 5 to 10 miles an hour. Friday night, partly cloudy in the evening, then becoming mostly cloudy. A 50% chance of showers and thunderstorms. Lows in the upper 60s. Saturday, mostly cloudy with a chance of thunderstorms. A chance of showers in the morning, then showers likely in the afternoon. Highs in the lower 80s. Chance of rain 70%. Saturday night, mostly cloudy with a chance of thunderstorms. Showers likely. Lows in the mid-60s. Chance of rain 70%. Sunday, mostly cloudy in the morning, then becoming partly sunny. A chance of showers. A slight chance of thunderstorms in the morning, then a chance of thunderstorms in the afternoon. Highs around 80. Chance of rain 50%. Sunday night, mostly cloudy in the evening, then becoming partly cloudy. A chance of showers. A chance of thunderstorms in the evening, then a slight chance of thunderstorms after midnight. Lows in the mid-60s. Chance of rain 30%. Memorial Day, partly sunny. A slight chance of showers and thunderstorms in the morning, then a chance of showers and thunderstorms in the afternoon. Highs in the lower 80s. Chance of rain 30%. Monday night, partly cloudy in the evening, then clearing. A 20% chance of showers and thunderstorms. Lows in the mid-60s. Tuesday, partly sunny. A slight chance of showers and thunderstorms in the morning, then a chance of showers and thunderstorms in the afternoon. Highs in the mid-80s. Chance of rain 40%. The forecast key messages for North and Central Texas. Following a low in rain chances during the daytime, additional thunderstorms will spread into the area Wednesday night into Thursday.
Daily chances for scattered showers and storms will continue through the weekend and into early next week. Locally, heavy rain is possible, with a low potential for strong or severe thunderstorms. The spotter information statement for North and Central Texas. Spotter activation is not expected at this time. The ultraviolet index forecast for May 20th is 9, or very high. The current time is 3:13 a.m. Central Daylight Time. 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The following reports of weather temperature and wind were made at 3 a.m. DFW Airport, fog 64, dew point 62, relative humidity 93%, wind northeast at 9, pressure 30.04 inches and steady. Fort Worth Meacham, fog 62, north at 8. Dallas Love Field, cloudy, 66, north at 8. Arlington, cloudy, 65, north at 8. Denton, fog, 62, north at 7. Mineral Wells, fog, 61, northeast at 8. Elsewhere around the region, Wichita Falls, cloudy, 57, northeast at 15. Abilene, fog, 58, north at 7. Waco, cloudy, 69, south at 12. Tyler, cloudy, 65, east at 3. Once again at 3 a.m., DFW Airport, fog 64, northeast at 9. Now let's check on your local forecast for the Dallas-Fort Worth Metroplex. Today, mostly cloudy this morning, then becoming partly sunny. Highs around 80. Northeast winds around 5 miles an hour. Tonight, mostly cloudy. A 50% chance of showers and thunderstorms after midnight. Lows in the mid-60s. East winds around 5 miles an hour. Thursday, a chance of thunderstorms. Showers. Highs in the upper 70s. Southeast winds around 5 miles an hour. Chance of rain 80%. Thursday night, mostly cloudy. A 50% chance of showers and thunderstorms in the evening. Lows in the mid-60s. Southeast winds around 5 miles an hour. And now the extended forecast. Friday, partly sunny. A 20% chance of showers and thunderstorms in the afternoon. Highs in the mid-80s. South winds 5 to 10 miles an hour. Friday night, partly cloudy in the evening, then becoming mostly cloudy. A 50% chance of showers and thunderstorms. Lows in the upper 60s. Saturday, mostly cloudy with a chance of thunderstorms. A chance of showers in the morning, then showers likely in the afternoon. Highs in the lower 80s. Chance of rain 70%. Saturday night, mostly cloudy with a chance of thunderstorms. Showers likely. Lows in the mid-60s. Chance of rain 70%. Sunday, mostly cloudy in the morning, then becoming partly sunny. A chance of showers. A slight chance of thunderstorms in the morning, then a chance of thunderstorms in the afternoon. Highs around 80. Chance of rain 50%. Sunday night, mostly cloudy in the evening, then becoming partly cloudy. A chance of showers. A chance of thunderstorms in the evening, then a slight chance of thunderstorms after midnight. Lows in the mid-60s. Chance of rain 30%. Memorial Day, partly sunny. A slight chance of showers and thunderstorms in the morning, then a chance of showers and thunderstorms in the afternoon. Highs in the lower 80s. Chance of rain 30%. Monday night, partly cloudy in the evening, then clearing. A 20% chance of showers and thunderstorms. Lows in the mid-60s. Tuesday, partly sunny. A slight chance of showers and thunderstorms in the morning, then a chance of showers and thunderstorms in the afternoon. Highs in the mid-80s. Chance of rain 40%. The forecast key messages for North and Central Texas. Following a low in rain chances during the daytime, additional thunderstorms will spread into the area Wednesday night into Thursday.
Daily chances for scattered showers and storms will continue through the weekend and into early next week. Locally, heavy rain is possible with a low potential for strong or severe thunderstorms. The spotter information statement for North and Central Texas. Spotter activation is not expected at this time. The ultraviolet index forecast for May 20th is 9, or very high. The current time is 3:18 a.m. Central Daylight Time. 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The following reports of weather temperature and wind were made at 3 a.m. DFW Airport, fog 64, dew point 62, relative humidity 93%, wind northeast at 9, pressure 30.04 inches and steady. Fort Worth Meacham, fog 62, north at 8. Dallas Love Field, cloudy, 66, north at 8. Arlington, cloudy, 65, north at 8. Denton, fog 62, north at 7. Mineral Wells, fog 61, northeast at 8. Elsewhere around the region, Wichita Falls, cloudy, 57, northeast at 15. Abilene, fog 58, north at 7. Waco, cloudy, 69, south at 12. Tyler, cloudy, 65, east at 3. Once again at 3 a.m., DFW Airport, fog 64, northeast at 9. Now let's check on your local forecast for the Dallas-Fort Worth Metroplex. Today, mostly cloudy this morning, then becoming partly sunny. Highs around 80. Northeast winds around 5 miles an hour. Tonight, mostly cloudy. A 50% chance of showers and thunderstorms after midnight. Lows in the mid-60s. East winds around 5 miles an hour. Thursday, a chance of thunderstorms. Showers. Highs in the upper 70s. Southeast winds around 5 miles an hour. Chance of rain 80%. Thursday night, mostly cloudy. A 50% chance of showers and thunderstorms in the evening. Lows in the mid-60s. Southeast winds around 5 miles an hour. And now the extended forecast. Friday, partly sunny. A 20% chance of showers and thunderstorms in the afternoon. Highs in the mid-80s. South winds 5 to 10 miles an hour. Friday night, partly cloudy in the evening, then becoming mostly cloudy. A 50% chance of showers and thunderstorms. Lows in the upper 60s. Saturday, mostly cloudy with a chance of thunderstorms. A chance of showers in the morning, then showers likely in the afternoon. Highs in the lower 80s. Chance of rain 70%. Saturday night, mostly cloudy with a chance of thunderstorms. Showers likely. Lows in the mid-60s. Chance of rain 70%. Sunday, mostly cloudy in the morning, then becoming partly sunny. A chance of showers. A slight chance of thunderstorms in the morning, then a chance of thunderstorms in the afternoon. Highs around 80. Chance of rain 50%. Sunday night, mostly cloudy in the evening, then becoming partly cloudy. A chance of showers. A chance of thunderstorms in the evening, then a slight chance of thunderstorms after midnight. Lows in the mid-60s. Chance of rain 30%. Memorial Day, partly sunny. A slight chance of showers and thunderstorms in the morning, then a chance of showers and thunderstorms in the afternoon. Highs in the lower 80s. Chance of rain 30%. Monday night, partly cloudy in the evening, then clearing. A 20% chance of showers and thunderstorms. Lows in the mid-60s. Tuesday, partly sunny. A slight chance of showers and thunderstorms in the morning, then a chance of showers and thunderstorms in the afternoon. Highs in the mid-80s. Chance of rain 40%. The forecast key messages for North and Central Texas. Following a low in rain chances during the daytime, additional thunderstorms will spread into the area Wednesday night into Thursday. Daily chances for scattered showers and storms will continue through the weekend and into early next week.
locally heavy rain is possible with a low potential for strong or severe thunderstorms. The spotter information statement for North and Central Texas. Spotter activation is not expected at this time. The ultraviolet index forecast for May 20th is 9, or very high. The current time is 3:23 a.m. Central Daylight Time. 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The following reports of weather temperature and wind were made at 3 a.m. DFW Airport, fog 64, dew point 62, relative humidity 93%, wind northeast at 9, pressure 30.04 inches and steady. Fort Worth Meacham, fog 62, north at 8. Dallas Love Field, cloudy, 66, north at 8. Arlington, cloudy, 65, north at 8. Denton, fog 62, north at 7. Mineral Wells, fog 61, northeast at 8. Elsewhere around the region, Wichita Falls, cloudy, 57, northeast at 15. Abilene, fog 58, north at 7. Waco, cloudy, 69, south at 12. Tyler, cloudy, 65, east at 3. Once again at 3 a.m., DFW Airport, fog 64, northeast at 9. Now let's check on your local forecast for the Dallas-Fort Worth Metroplex. Today, mostly cloudy this morning, then becoming partly sunny. Highs around 80. Northeast winds around 5 miles an hour. Tonight, mostly cloudy. A 50% chance of showers and thunderstorms after midnight. Lows in the mid-60s. East winds around 5 miles an hour. Thursday, a chance of thunderstorms. Showers. Highs in the upper 70s. Southeast winds around 5 miles an hour. Chance of rain 80%. Thursday night, mostly cloudy. A 50% chance of showers and thunderstorms in the evening. Lows in the mid-60s. Southeast winds around 5 miles an hour. And now the extended forecast. Friday, partly sunny. A 20% chance of showers and thunderstorms in the afternoon. Highs in the mid-80s. South winds 5 to 10 miles an hour. Friday night, partly cloudy in the evening, then becoming mostly cloudy. A 50% chance of showers and thunderstorms. Lows in the upper 60s. Saturday, mostly cloudy with a chance of thunderstorms. A chance of showers in the morning, then showers likely in the afternoon. Highs in the lower 80s. Chance of rain 70%. Saturday night, mostly cloudy with a chance of thunderstorms. Showers likely. Lows in the mid-60s. Chance of rain 70%. Sunday, mostly cloudy in the morning, then becoming partly sunny. A chance of showers. A slight chance of thunderstorms in the morning, then a chance of thunderstorms in the afternoon. Highs around 80. Chance of rain 50%. Sunday night, mostly cloudy in the evening, then becoming partly cloudy. A chance of showers. A chance of thunderstorms in the evening, then a slight chance of thunderstorms after midnight. Lows in the mid-60s. Chance of rain 30%. Memorial Day, partly sunny. A slight chance of showers and thunderstorms in the morning, then a chance of showers and thunderstorms in the afternoon. Highs in the lower 80s. Chance of rain 30%. Monday night, partly cloudy in the evening, then clearing. A 20% chance of showers and thunderstorms. Lows in the mid-60s. Tuesday, partly sunny. A slight chance of showers and thunderstorms in the morning, then a chance of showers and thunderstorms in the afternoon. Highs in the mid-80s. Chance of rain 40%. The forecast key messages for North and Central Texas. Following a low in rain chances during the daytime, additional thunderstorms will spread into the area Wednesday night into Thursday. Daily chances for scattered showers and storms will continue through the weekend and into early next week. Locally heavy rain is possible, with a low potential for strong or severe thunderstorms.
the spotter information statement for North and Central Texas. Spotter activation is not expected at this time. The ultraviolet index forecast for May 20th is 9, or very high. The current time is 3:28 a.m. Central Daylight Time. 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The following reports of weather temperature and wind were made at 3 a.m. DFW Airport, fog 64, dew point 62, relative humidity 93%, wind northeast at 9, pressure 30.04 inches and steady. Fort Worth Meacham, fog 62, north at 8. Dallas Love Field, cloudy, 66, north at 8. Arlington, cloudy, 65, north at 8. Denton, fog 62, north at 7. Mineral Wells, fog 61, northeast at 8. Elsewhere around the region, Wichita Falls, cloudy, 57, northeast at 15. Abilene, fog 58, north at 7. Waco, cloudy, 69, south at 12. Tyler, cloudy, 65, east at 3. Once again at 3 a.m., DFW Airport, fog 64, northeast at 9. Now let's check on your local forecast for the Dallas-Fort Worth Metroplex. Today, mostly cloudy this morning, then becoming partly sunny. Highs around 80. Northeast winds around 5 miles an hour. Tonight, mostly cloudy. A 50% chance of showers and thunderstorms after midnight. Lows in the mid-60s. East winds around 5 miles an hour. Thursday, a chance of thunderstorms. Showers. Highs in the upper 70s. Southeast winds around 5 miles an hour. Chance of rain 80%. Thursday night, mostly cloudy. A 50% chance of showers and thunderstorms in the evening. Lows in the mid-60s. Southeast winds around 5 miles an hour. And now the extended forecast. Friday, partly sunny. A 20% chance of showers and thunderstorms in the afternoon. Highs in the mid-80s. South winds 5 to 10 miles an hour. Friday night, partly cloudy in the evening, then becoming mostly cloudy. A 50% chance of showers and thunderstorms. Lows in the upper 60s. Saturday, mostly cloudy with a chance of thunderstorms. A chance of showers in the morning, then showers likely in the afternoon. Highs in the lower 80s. Chance of rain 70%. Saturday night, mostly cloudy with a chance of thunderstorms. Showers likely. Lows in the mid-60s. Chance of rain 70%. Sunday, mostly cloudy in the morning, then becoming partly sunny. A chance of showers. A slight chance of thunderstorms in the morning, then a chance of thunderstorms in the afternoon. Highs around 80. Chance of rain 50%. Sunday night, mostly cloudy in the evening, then becoming partly cloudy. A chance of showers. A chance of thunderstorms in the evening, then a slight chance of thunderstorms after midnight. Lows in the mid-60s. Chance of rain 30%. Memorial Day, partly sunny. A slight chance of showers and thunderstorms in the morning, then a chance of showers and thunderstorms in the afternoon. Highs in the lower 80s. Chance of rain 30%. Monday night, partly cloudy in the evening, then clearing. A 20% chance of showers and thunderstorms. Lows in the mid-60s. Tuesday, partly sunny. A slight chance of showers and thunderstorms in the morning, then a chance of showers and thunderstorms in the afternoon. Highs in the mid-80s. Chance of rain 40%. The forecast key messages for North and Central Texas. Following a low in rain chances during the daytime, additional thunderstorms will spread into the area Wednesday night into Thursday. Daily chances for scattered showers and storms will continue through the weekend and into early next week. Locally heavy rain is possible, with a low potential for strong or severe thunderstorms. The spotter information statement for North and Central Texas.
spotter activation is not expected at this time. The ultraviolet index forecast for May 20th is 9, or very high. The current time is 3:33 a.m. Central Daylight Time. 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The following reports of weather temperature and wind were made at 3 a.m. DFW Airport, fog 64, dew point 62, relative humidity 93%, wind northeast at 9, pressure 30.04 inches and steady. Fort Worth Meacham, fog 62, north at 8. Dallas Love Field, cloudy, 66, north at 8. Arlington, cloudy, 65, north at 8. Denton, fog 62, north at 7. Mineral Wells, fog 61, northeast at 8. Elsewhere around the region, Wichita Falls, cloudy, 57, northeast at 15. Abilene, fog 58, north at 7. Waco, cloudy, 69, south at 12. Tyler, cloudy, 65, east at 3. Once again at 3 a.m., DFW Airport, fog 64, northeast at 9. Now let's check on your local forecast for the Dallas-Fort Worth Metroplex. Today, mostly cloudy this morning, then becoming partly sunny. Highs around 80. Northeast winds around 5 miles an hour. Tonight, mostly cloudy. A 50% chance of showers and thunderstorms after midnight. Lows in the mid-60s. East winds around 5 miles an hour. Thursday, a chance of thunderstorms. Showers. Highs in the upper 70s. Southeast winds around 5 miles an hour. Chance of rain 80%. Thursday night, mostly cloudy. A 50% chance of showers and thunderstorms in the evening. Lows in the mid-60s. Southeast winds around 5 miles an hour. And now the extended forecast. Friday, partly sunny. A 20% chance of showers and thunderstorms in the afternoon. Highs in the mid-80s. South winds 5 to 10 miles an hour. Friday night, partly cloudy in the evening, then becoming mostly cloudy. A 50% chance of showers and thunderstorms. Lows in the upper 60s. Saturday, mostly cloudy with a chance of thunderstorms. A chance of showers in the morning, then showers likely in the afternoon. Highs in the lower 80s. Chance of rain 70%. Saturday night, mostly cloudy with a chance of thunderstorms. Showers likely. Lows in the mid-60s. Chance of rain 70%. Sunday, mostly cloudy in the morning, then becoming partly sunny. A chance of showers. A slight chance of thunderstorms in the morning, then a chance of thunderstorms in the afternoon. Highs around 80. Chance of rain 50%. Sunday night, mostly cloudy in the evening, then becoming partly cloudy. A chance of showers. A chance of thunderstorms in the evening, then a slight chance of thunderstorms after midnight. Lows in the mid-60s. Chance of rain 30%. Memorial Day, partly sunny. A slight chance of showers and thunderstorms in the morning, then a chance of showers and thunderstorms in the afternoon. Highs in the lower 80s. Chance of rain 30%. Monday night, partly cloudy in the evening, then clearing. A 20% chance of showers and thunderstorms. Lows in the mid-60s. Tuesday, partly sunny. A slight chance of showers and thunderstorms in the morning, then a chance of showers and thunderstorms in the afternoon. Highs in the mid-80s. Chance of rain 40%. The forecast key messages for North and Central Texas. Following a low in rain chances during the daytime, additional thunderstorms will spread into the area Wednesday night into Thursday. Daily chances for scattered showers and storms will continue through the weekend and into early next week. Locally heavy rain is possible, with a low potential for strong or severe thunderstorms. The spotter information statement for North and Central Texas. Spotter activation is not expected at this time.
The ultraviolet index forecast for May 20th is 9, or very high. The current time is 3:38 a.m. Central Daylight Time. 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The following reports of weather temperature and wind were made at 3 a.m. DFW Airport, fog 64, dew point 62, relative humidity 93%, wind northeast at 9, pressure 30.04 inches and steady. Fort Worth Meacham, fog 62, north at 8. Dallas Love Field, cloudy, 66, north at 8. Arlington, cloudy, 65, north at 8. Denton, fog 62, north at 7. Mineral Wells, fog 61, northeast at 8. Elsewhere around the region, Wichita Falls, cloudy, 57, northeast at 15. Abilene, fog 58, north at 7. Waco, cloudy, 69, south at 12. Tyler, cloudy, 65, east at 3. Once again at 3 a.m., DFW Airport, fog 64, northeast at 9. Now let's check on your local forecast for the Dallas-Fort Worth Metroplex. Today, mostly cloudy this morning, then becoming partly sunny. Highs around 80. Northeast winds around 5 miles an hour. Tonight, mostly cloudy. A 50% chance of showers and thunderstorms after midnight. Lows in the mid-60s. East winds around 5 miles an hour. Thursday, a chance of thunderstorms. Showers. Highs in the upper 70s. Southeast winds around 5 miles an hour. Chance of rain 80%. Thursday night, mostly cloudy. A 50% chance of showers and thunderstorms in the evening. Lows in the mid-60s. Southeast winds around 5 miles an hour. And now the extended forecast. Friday, partly sunny. A 20% chance of showers and thunderstorms in the afternoon. Highs in the mid-80s. South winds 5 to 10 miles an hour. Friday night, partly cloudy in the evening, then becoming mostly cloudy. A 50% chance of showers and thunderstorms. Lows in the upper 60s. Saturday, mostly cloudy with a chance of thunderstorms. A chance of showers in the morning, then showers likely in the afternoon. Highs in the lower 80s. Chance of rain 70%. Saturday night, mostly cloudy with a chance of thunderstorms. Showers likely. Lows in the mid-60s. Chance of rain 70%. Sunday, mostly cloudy in the morning, then becoming partly sunny. A chance of showers. A slight chance of thunderstorms in the morning, then a chance of thunderstorms in the afternoon. Highs around 80. Chance of rain 50%. Sunday night, mostly cloudy in the evening, then becoming partly cloudy. A chance of showers. A chance of thunderstorms in the evening, then a slight chance of thunderstorms after midnight. Lows in the mid-60s. Chance of rain 30%. Memorial Day, partly sunny. A slight chance of showers and thunderstorms in the morning, then a chance of showers and thunderstorms in the afternoon. Highs in the lower 80s. Chance of rain 30%. Monday night, partly cloudy in the evening, then clearing. A 20% chance of showers and thunderstorms. Lows in the mid-60s. Tuesday, partly sunny. A slight chance of showers and thunderstorms in the morning, then a chance of showers and thunderstorms in the afternoon. Highs in the mid-80s. Chance of rain 40%. The forecast key messages for North and Central Texas. Following a low in rain chances during the daytime, additional thunderstorms will spread into the area Wednesday night into Thursday. Daily chances for scattered showers and storms will continue through the weekend and into early next week. Locally heavy rain is possible, with a low potential for strong or severe thunderstorms. The spotter information statement for North and Central Texas. Spotter activation is not expected at this time. The ultraviolet index forecast for May 20th is 9, or very high.
The current time is 3:43 a.m. Central Daylight Time. 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

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The following reports of weather temperature and wind were made at 3 a.m. DFW Airport, fog 64, dew point 62, relative humidity 93%, wind northeast at 9, pressure 30.04 inches and steady. Fort Worth Meacham, fog 62, north at 8. Dallas Love Field, cloudy, 66, north at 8. Arlington, cloudy, 65, north at 8. Denton, fog 62, north at 7. Mineral Wells, fog 61, northeast at 8. Elsewhere around the region, Wichita Falls, cloudy, 57, northeast at 15. Abilene, fog 58, north at 7. Waco, cloudy, 69, south at 12. Tyler, cloudy, 65, east at 3. Once again at 3 a.m., DFW Airport, fog 64, northeast at 9. Now let's check on your local forecast for the Dallas-Fort Worth Metroplex. Today, mostly cloudy this morning, then becoming partly sunny. Highs around 80. Northeast winds around 5 miles an hour. Tonight, mostly cloudy. A 50% chance of showers and thunderstorms after midnight. Lows in the mid-60s. East winds around 5 miles an hour. Thursday, a chance of thunderstorms. Showers. Highs in the upper 70s. Southeast winds around 5 miles an hour. Chance of rain 80%. Thursday night, mostly cloudy. A 50% chance of showers and thunderstorms in the evening. Lows in the mid-60s. Southeast winds around 5 miles an hour. And now the extended forecast. Friday, partly sunny. A 20% chance of showers and thunderstorms in the afternoon. Highs in the mid-80s. South winds 5 to 10 miles an hour. Friday night, partly cloudy in the evening, then becoming mostly cloudy. A 50% chance of showers and thunderstorms. Lows in the upper 60s. Saturday, mostly cloudy with a chance of thunderstorms. A chance of showers in the morning, then showers likely in the afternoon. Highs in the lower 80s. Chance of rain 70%. Saturday night, mostly cloudy with a chance of thunderstorms. Showers likely. Lows in the mid-60s. Chance of rain 70%. Sunday, mostly cloudy in the morning, then becoming partly sunny. A chance of showers. A slight chance of thunderstorms in the morning, then a chance of thunderstorms in the afternoon. Highs around 80. Chance of rain 50%. Sunday night, mostly cloudy in the evening, then becoming partly cloudy. A chance of showers. A chance of thunderstorms in the evening, then a slight chance of thunderstorms after midnight. Lows in the mid-60s. Chance of rain 30%. Memorial Day, partly sunny. A slight chance of showers and thunderstorms in the morning, then a chance of showers and thunderstorms in the afternoon. Highs in the lower 80s. Chance of rain 30%. Monday night, partly cloudy in the evening, then clearing. A 20% chance of showers and thunderstorms. Lows in the mid-60s. Tuesday, partly sunny. A slight chance of showers and thunderstorms in the morning, then a chance of showers and thunderstorms in the afternoon. Highs in the mid-80s. Chance of rain 40%. The forecast key messages for North and Central Texas. Following a low in rain chances during the daytime, additional thunderstorms will spread into the area Wednesday night into Thursday. Daily chances for scattered showers and storms will continue through the weekend and into early next week. Locally heavy rain is possible, with a low potential for strong or severe thunderstorms. The spotter information statement for North and Central Texas. Spotter activation is not expected at this time. The ultraviolet index forecast for May 20th is 9, or very high. The current time is 3:47 a.m. Central Daylight Time. 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
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The following reports of weather temperature and wind were made at 3 a.m. DFW Airport, fog 64, dew point 62, relative humidity 93%, wind northeast at 9, pressure 30.04 inches and steady. Fort Worth Meacham, fog 62, north at 8. Dallas Love Field, cloudy, 66, north at 8. Arlington, cloudy, 65, north at 8. Denton, fog 62, north at 7. Mineral Wells, fog 61, northeast at 8. Elsewhere around the region, Wichita Falls, cloudy, 57, northeast at 15. Abilene, fog 58, north at 7. Waco, cloudy, 69, south at 12. Tyler, cloudy, 65, east at 3. Once again at 3 a.m., DFW Airport, fog 64, northeast at 9. Now let's check on your local forecast for the Dallas-Fort Worth Metroplex. Today, mostly cloudy this morning, then becoming partly sunny. Highs around 80. Northeast winds around 5 miles an hour. Tonight, mostly cloudy. A 50% chance of showers and thunderstorms after midnight. Lows in the mid-60s. East winds around 5 miles an hour. Thursday, a chance of thunderstorms. Showers. Highs in the upper 70s. Southeast winds around 5 miles an hour. Chance of rain 80%. Thursday night, mostly cloudy. A 50% chance of showers and thunderstorms in the evening. Lows in the mid-60s. Southeast winds around 5 miles an hour. And now the extended forecast. Friday, partly sunny. A 20% chance of showers and thunderstorms in the afternoon. Highs in the mid-80s. South winds 5 to 10 miles an hour. Friday night, partly cloudy in the evening, then becoming mostly cloudy. A 50% chance of showers and thunderstorms. Lows in the upper 60s. Saturday, mostly cloudy with a chance of thunderstorms. A chance of showers in the morning, then showers likely in the afternoon. Highs in the lower 80s. Chance of rain 70%. Saturday night, mostly cloudy with a chance of thunderstorms. Showers likely. Lows in the mid-60s. Chance of rain 70%. Sunday, mostly cloudy in the morning, then becoming partly sunny. A chance of showers. A slight chance of thunderstorms in the morning, then a chance of thunderstorms in the afternoon. Highs around 80. Chance of rain 50%. Sunday night, mostly cloudy in the evening, then becoming partly cloudy. A chance of showers. A chance of thunderstorms in the evening, then a slight chance of thunderstorms after midnight. Lows in the mid-60s. Chance of rain 30%. Memorial Day, partly sunny. A slight chance of showers and thunderstorms in the morning, then a chance of showers and thunderstorms in the afternoon. Highs in the lower 80s. Chance of rain 30%. Monday night, partly cloudy in the evening, then clearing. A 20% chance of showers and thunderstorms. Lows in the mid-60s. Tuesday, partly sunny. A slight chance of showers and thunderstorms in the morning, then a chance of showers and thunderstorms in the afternoon. Highs in the mid-80s. Chance of rain 40%. The forecast key messages for North and Central Texas. Following a low in rain chances during the daytime, additional thunderstorms will spread into the area Wednesday night into Thursday. Daily chances for scattered showers and storms will continue through the weekend and into early next week. Locally heavy rain is possible, with a low potential for strong or severe thunderstorms. The spotter information statement for North and Central Texas. Spotter activation is not expected at this time. The ultraviolet index forecast for May 20th is 9, or very high. The current time is 3:52 a.m. Central Daylight Time. 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
The following reports of weather temperature and wind were made at 3 a.m. DFW Airport, fog 64, dew point 62, relative humidity 93%, wind northeast at 9, pressure 30.04 inches and steady. Fort Worth Meacham, fog 62, north at 8. Dallas Love Field, cloudy, 66, north at 8. Arlington, cloudy, 65, north at 8. Denton, fog 62, north at 7. Mineral Wells, fog 61, northeast at 8. Elsewhere around the region, Wichita Falls, cloudy, 57, northeast at 15. Abilene, fog 58, north at 7. Waco, cloudy, 69, south at 12. Tyler, cloudy, 65, east at 3. Once again at 3 a.m., DFW Airport, fog 64, northeast at 9. Now let's check on your local forecast for the Dallas-Fort Worth Metroplex. Today, mostly cloudy this morning, then becoming partly sunny. Highs around 80. Northeast winds around 5 miles an hour. Tonight, mostly cloudy. A 50% chance of showers and thunderstorms after midnight. Lows in the mid-60s. East winds around 5 miles an hour. Thursday, a chance of thunderstorms. Showers. Highs in the upper 70s. Southeast winds around 5 miles an hour. Chance of rain 80%. Thursday night, mostly cloudy. A 50% chance of showers and thunderstorms in the evening. Lows in the mid-60s. Southeast winds around 5 miles an hour. And now the extended forecast. Friday, partly sunny. A 20% chance of showers and thunderstorms in the afternoon. Highs in the mid-80s. South winds 5 to 10 miles an hour. Friday night, partly cloudy in the evening, then becoming mostly cloudy. A 50% chance of showers and thunderstorms. Lows in the upper 60s. Saturday, mostly cloudy with a chance of thunderstorms. A chance of showers in the morning, then showers likely in the afternoon. Highs in the lower 80s. Chance of rain 70%. Saturday night, mostly cloudy with a chance of thunderstorms. Showers likely. Lows in the mid-60s. Chance of rain 70%. Sunday, mostly cloudy in the morning, then becoming partly sunny. A chance of showers. A slight chance of thunderstorms in the morning, then a chance of thunderstorms in the afternoon. Highs around 80. Chance of rain 50%. Sunday night, mostly cloudy in the evening, then becoming partly cloudy. A chance of showers. A chance of thunderstorms in the evening, then a slight chance of thunderstorms after midnight. Lows in the mid-60s. Chance of rain 30%. Memorial Day, partly sunny. A slight chance of showers and thunderstorms in the morning, then a chance of showers and thunderstorms in the afternoon. Highs in the lower 80s. Chance of rain 30%. Monday night, partly cloudy in the evening, then clearing. A 20% chance of showers and thunderstorms. Lows in the mid-60s. Tuesday, partly sunny. A slight chance of showers and thunderstorms in the morning, then a chance of showers and thunderstorms in the afternoon. Highs in the mid-80s. Chance of rain 40%. The forecast key messages for North and Central Texas. Following a low in rain chances during the daytime, additional thunderstorms will spread into the area Wednesday night into Thursday. Daily chances for scattered showers and storms will continue through the weekend and into early next week. Locally heavy rain is possible, with a low potential for strong or severe thunderstorms. The spotter information statement for North and Central Texas. Spotter activation is not expected at this time. The ultraviolet index forecast for May 20th is 9, or very high. The current time is 3:57 a.m. Central Daylight Time. 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The following reports of weather temperature and wind were made at 3 a.m.
DFW Airport, fog 64, dew point 62, relative humidity 93%, wind northeast at 9, pressure 30.04 inches and steady. Fort Worth Meacham, fog 62, north at 8. Dallas Love Field, cloudy, 66, north at 8. Arlington, cloudy, 65, north at 8. Denton, fog 62, north at 7. Mineral Wells, fog 61, northeast at 8. Elsewhere around the region, Wichita Falls, cloudy, 57, northeast at 15. Abilene, fog 58, north at 7. Waco, cloudy, 69, south at 12. Fog 62, north at 7. Mineral Wells, fog 61, northeast at 8. Elsewhere around the region, Wichita Falls, cloudy, 57.

fog, 58, north at 7. Waco, cloudy, 69, south at 12. Tyler, cloudy, 65, east at 3. Once again at 3 a.m., DFW Airport, fog, 64, northeast at 9. Now let's check on your local forecast for the Dallas-Fort Worth Metroplex. Today, mostly cloudy this morning, then becoming partly sunny. Highs around 80. Northeast winds around 5 miles an hour. Tonight, mostly cloudy. A 50% chance of showers and thunderstorms after midnight. Lows in the mid-60s. East winds around 5 miles an hour. Thursday, a chance of thunderstorms. Showers. Highs in the upper 70s. Southeast winds around 5 miles an hour. Chance of rain 80%. Thursday night, mostly cloudy. A 50% chance of showers and thunderstorms in the evening. Lows in the mid-60s. Southeast winds around 5 miles an hour. And now the extended forecast. Friday, partly sunny. A 20% chance of showers and thunderstorms in the afternoon. Highs in the mid-80s. South winds 5 to 10 miles an hour. Friday night, partly cloudy in the evening, then becoming mostly cloudy. A 50% chance of showers and thunderstorms. Lows in the upper 60s. Saturday, mostly cloudy with a chance of thunderstorms. A chance of showers in the morning, then showers likely in the afternoon. Highs in the lower 80s. Chance of rain 70%. Saturday night, mostly cloudy with a chance of thunderstorms. Showers likely. Lows in the mid-60s. Chance of rain 70%. Sunday, mostly cloudy in the morning, then becoming partly sunny. A chance of showers. A slight chance of thunderstorms in the morning, then a chance of thunderstorms in the afternoon. Highs around 80. Chance of rain 50%. Sunday night, mostly cloudy in the evening, then becoming partly cloudy. A chance of showers. A chance of thunderstorms in the evening, then a slight chance of thunderstorms after midnight. Lows in the mid-60s. Chance of rain 30%. Memorial Day, partly sunny. A slight chance of showers and thunderstorms in the morning, then a chance of showers and thunderstorms in the afternoon. Highs in the lower 80s. Chance of rain 30%. Monday night, partly cloudy in the evening, then clearing. A 20% chance of showers and thunderstorms. Lows in the mid-60s. Tuesday, partly sunny. A slight chance of showers and thunderstorms in the morning, then a chance of showers and thunderstorms in the afternoon. Highs in the mid-80s. Chance of rain 40%. The forecast key messages for North and Central Texas. Following a low in rain chances during the daytime, additional thunderstorms will spread into the area Wednesday night into Thursday. Daily chances for scattered showers and storms will continue through the weekend and into early next week. Locally heavy rain is possible, with a low potential for strong or severe thunderstorms. The spotter information statement for North and Central Texas. Spotter activation is not expected at this time. The ultraviolet index forecast for May 20th is 9, or very high. The current time is 4:02 a.m. Central Daylight Time. 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The following reports of weather temperature and wind were made at 4 a.m. DFW Airport, cloudy, 64, dew point 62, relative humidity 93%, wind northeast at 13, pressure 30.01 inches and falling. Fort Worth Meacham, fog, 62, northeast at 13. Dallas Love Field, cloudy, 66, northeast at 8. Arlington, fog, 65, north at 8. Denton, cloudy, 63, north at 9. Mineral Wells, fog, 60, north at 8. Elsewhere around the region, Wichita Falls, cloudy, 57, northeast at 14. Abilene, fog, 57, north at 9. Waco, cloudy.

69, north at 9. Tyler, cloudy, 64, north at 3. Once again at 4 a.m., DFW Airport, cloudy, 64, northeast at 13. The following reports of weather temperature and wind were made at 4 a.m. DFW Airport, cloudy, 64, dew point 62, relative humidity 93%, wind northeast at 13, pressure 30.01 inches and falling. Fort Worth Meacham, fog 62, northeast at 13. Dallas Love Field, cloudy, 66, northeast at 8. Arlington, fog 65, north at 8. Denton, cloudy, 63, north at 9. Mineral Wells, fog 60, north at 8. Elsewhere around the region, Wichita Falls, cloudy, 57, northeast at 14. Abilene, fog 57, north at 9. Waco, cloudy, 69, north at 9. Tyler, cloudy, 64, north at 3. Once again at 4 a.m., DFW Airport, cloudy, 64, northeast at 13. Now let's check on your local forecast for the Dallas-Fort Worth Metroplex. Today, mostly cloudy this morning, then becoming partly sunny. Highs around 80. Northeast winds around 5 miles an hour. Tonight, mostly cloudy. A 50% chance of showers and thunderstorms after midnight. Lows in the mid-60s. East winds around 5 miles an hour. Thursday, a chance of thunderstorms. Showers. Highs in the upper 70s. Southeast winds around 5 miles an hour. Chance of rain 80%. Thursday night, mostly cloudy. A 50% chance of showers and thunderstorms in the evening. Lows in the mid-60s. Southeast winds around 5 miles an hour. And now the extended forecast. Friday, partly sunny. A 20% chance of showers and thunderstorms in the afternoon. Highs in the mid-80s. South winds 5 to 10 miles an hour. Friday night, partly cloudy in the evening, then becoming mostly cloudy. A 50% chance of showers and thunderstorms. Lows in the upper 60s. Saturday, mostly cloudy with a chance of thunderstorms. A chance of showers in the morning, then showers likely in the afternoon. Highs in the lower 80s. Chance of rain 70%. Saturday night, mostly cloudy with a chance of thunderstorms. Showers likely. Lows in the mid-60s. Chance of rain 70%. Sunday, mostly cloudy in the morning, then becoming partly sunny. A chance of showers. A slight chance of thunderstorms in the morning, then a chance of thunderstorms in the afternoon. Highs around 80. Chance of rain 50%. Sunday night, mostly cloudy in the evening, then becoming partly cloudy. A chance of showers. A chance of thunderstorms in the evening, then a slight chance of thunderstorms after midnight. Lows in the mid-60s. Chance of rain 30%. Memorial Day, partly sunny. A slight chance of showers and thunderstorms in the morning, then a chance of showers and thunderstorms in the afternoon. Highs in the lower 80s. Chance of rain 30%. Monday night, partly cloudy in the evening, then clearing. A 20% chance of showers and thunderstorms. Lows in the mid-60s. Tuesday, partly sunny. A slight chance of showers and thunderstorms in the morning, then a chance of showers and thunderstorms in the afternoon. Highs in the mid-80s. Chance of rain 40%. The forecast key messages for North and Central Texas. Following a low in rain chances during the daytime, additional thunderstorms will spread into the area Wednesday night into Thursday. Daily chances for scattered showers and storms will continue through the weekend and into early next week. Locally heavy rain is possible, with a low potential for strong or severe thunderstorms. The spotter information statement for North and Central Texas. Spotter activation is not expected at this time. The ultraviolet index forecast for May 20th is 9, or very high. The current time is 4:08 a.m. Central Daylight Time. 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
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The following reports of weather temperature and wind were made at 4 a.m. DFW Airport, cloudy, 64, dew point 62, relative humidity 93%, wind northeast at 13, pressure 30.01 inches and falling. Fort Worth Meacham, fog 62, northeast at 13. Dallas Love Field, cloudy, 66, northeast at 8. Arlington, fog 65, north at 8. Denton, cloudy, 63, north at 9. Mineral Wells, fog 60, north at 8. Elsewhere around the region, Wichita Falls, cloudy, 57, northeast at 14. Abilene, fog 57, north at 9. Waco, cloudy, 69, north at 9. Tyler, cloudy, 64, north at 3. Once again at 4 a.m., DFW Airport, cloudy, 64, northeast at 13. Now let's check on your local forecast for the Dallas-Fort Worth Metroplex. Today, mostly cloudy this morning, then becoming partly sunny. Highs around 80. Northeast winds around 5 miles an hour. Tonight, mostly cloudy. A 50% chance of showers and thunderstorms after midnight. Lows in the mid-60s. East winds around 5 miles an hour. Thursday, a chance of thunderstorms. Showers. Highs in the upper 70s. Southeast winds around 5 miles an hour. Chance of rain 80%. Thursday night, mostly cloudy. A 50% chance of showers and thunderstorms in the evening. Lows in the mid-60s. Southeast winds around 5 miles an hour. And now the extended forecast. Friday, partly sunny. A 20% chance of showers and thunderstorms in the afternoon. Highs in the mid-80s. South winds 5 to 10 miles an hour. Friday night, partly cloudy in the evening, then becoming mostly cloudy. A 50% chance of showers and thunderstorms. Lows in the upper 60s. Saturday, mostly cloudy with a chance of thunderstorms. A chance of showers in the morning, then showers likely in the afternoon. Highs in the lower 80s. Chance of rain 70%. Saturday night, mostly cloudy with a chance of thunderstorms. Showers likely. Lows in the mid-60s. Chance of rain 70%. Sunday, mostly cloudy in the morning, then becoming partly sunny. A chance of showers. A slight chance of thunderstorms in the morning, then a chance of thunderstorms in the afternoon. Highs around 80. Chance of rain 50%. Sunday night, mostly cloudy in the evening, then becoming partly cloudy. A chance of showers. A chance of thunderstorms in the evening, then a slight chance of thunderstorms after midnight. Lows in the mid-60s. Chance of rain 30%. Memorial Day, partly sunny. A slight chance of showers and thunderstorms in the morning, then a chance of showers and thunderstorms in the afternoon. Highs in the lower 80s. Chance of rain 30%. Monday night, partly cloudy in the evening, then clearing. A 20% chance of showers and thunderstorms. Lows in the mid-60s. Tuesday, partly sunny. A slight chance of showers and thunderstorms in the morning, then a chance of showers and thunderstorms in the afternoon. Highs in the mid-80s. Chance of rain 40%. The forecast key messages for North and Central Texas. Following a low in rain chances during the daytime, additional thunderstorms will spread into the area Wednesday night into Thursday. Daily chances for scattered showers and storms will continue through the weekend and into early next week. Locally heavy rain is possible, with a low potential for strong or severe thunderstorms. The spotter information statement for North and Central Texas. Spotter activation is not expected at this time. The ultraviolet index forecast for May 20th is 9, or very high. The current time is 4:13 a.m. Central Daylight Time.
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The following reports of weather temperature and wind were made at 4 a.m. DFW Airport, cloudy, 64, dew point 62, relative humidity 93%, wind northeast at 13, pressure 30.01 inches and falling. Fort Worth Meacham, fog 62, northeast at 13. Dallas Love Field, cloudy, 66, northeast at 8. Arlington, fog 65, north at 8. Denton, cloudy, 63, north at 9. Mineral Wells, fog 60, north at 8. Elsewhere around the region, Wichita Falls, cloudy, 57, northeast at 14. Abilene, fog 57, north at 9. Waco, cloudy, 69, north at 9. Tyler, mostly cloudy, 64, north at 3. Once again at 4 a.m., DFW Airport, cloudy, 64, northeast at 13. Now let's check on your local forecast for the Dallas-Fort Worth Metroplex. Today, mostly cloudy this morning, then becoming partly sunny. Highs around 80. Northeast winds around 5 miles an hour. Tonight, mostly cloudy. A 50% chance of showers and thunderstorms after midnight. Lows in the mid-60s. East winds around 5 miles an hour. Thursday, a chance of thunderstorms. Showers. Highs in the upper 70s. Southeast winds around 5 miles an hour. Chance of rain 80%. Thursday night, mostly cloudy. A 50% chance of showers and thunderstorms in the evening. Lows in the mid-60s. Southeast winds around 5 miles an hour. And now the extended forecast. Friday, partly sunny. A 20% chance of showers and thunderstorms in the afternoon. Highs in the mid-80s. South winds 5 to 10 miles an hour. Friday night, partly cloudy in the evening, then becoming mostly cloudy. A 50% chance of showers and thunderstorms. Lows in the upper 60s. Saturday, mostly cloudy with a chance of thunderstorms. A chance of showers in the morning, then showers likely in the afternoon. Highs in the lower 80s. Chance of rain 70%. Saturday night, mostly cloudy with a chance of thunderstorms. Showers likely. Lows in the mid-60s. Chance of rain 70%. Sunday, mostly cloudy in the morning, then becoming partly sunny. A chance of showers. A slight chance of thunderstorms in the morning, then a chance of thunderstorms in the afternoon. Highs around 80. Chance of rain 50%. Sunday night, mostly cloudy in the evening, then becoming partly cloudy. A chance of showers. A chance of thunderstorms in the evening, then a slight chance of thunderstorms after midnight. Lows in the mid-60s. Chance of rain 30%. Memorial Day, partly sunny. A slight chance of showers and thunderstorms in the morning, then a chance of showers and thunderstorms in the afternoon. Highs in the lower 80s. Chance of rain 30%. Monday night, partly cloudy in the evening, then clearing. A 20% chance of showers and thunderstorms. Lows in the mid-60s. Tuesday, partly sunny. A slight chance of showers and thunderstorms in the morning, then a chance of showers and thunderstorms in the afternoon. Highs in the mid-80s. Chance of rain 40%. The forecast key messages for North and Central Texas. Following a low in rain chances during the daytime, additional thunderstorms will spread into the area Wednesday night into Thursday. Daily chances for scattered showers and storms will continue through the weekend and into early next week. Locally heavy rain is possible, with a low potential for strong or severe thunderstorms. The spotter information statement for North and Central Texas. Spotter activation is not expected at this time. The ultraviolet index forecast for May 20th is 9, or very high. The current time is 4:18 a.m. Central Daylight Time.
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The following reports of weather temperature and wind were made at 4 a.m. DFW Airport, cloudy, 64, dew point 62, relative humidity 93%, wind northeast at 13, pressure 30.01 inches and falling. Fort Worth Meacham, fog 62, northeast at 13. Dallas Love Field, cloudy 66, northeast at 8. Arlington, fog 65, north at 8. Denton, cloudy 63, north at 9. Mineral Wells, fog 60, north at 8. Elsewhere around the region, Wichita Falls, cloudy 57, northeast at 14. Abilene, fog 57, north at 9. Waco, cloudy, 69, north at 9. Tyler, mostly cloudy, 64, north at 3. Once again at 4 a.m., DFW Airport, cloudy, 64, northeast at 13. Now let's check on your local forecast for the Dallas-Fort Worth Metroplex. Today, mostly cloudy this morning, then becoming partly sunny. Highs around 80. Northeast winds around 5 miles an hour. Tonight, mostly cloudy. A 50% chance of showers and thunderstorms after midnight. Lows in the mid-60s. East winds around 5 miles an hour. Thursday, a chance of thunderstorms. Showers. Highs in the upper 70s. Southeast winds around 5 miles an hour. Chance of rain 80%. Thursday night, mostly cloudy. A 50% chance of showers and thunderstorms in the evening. Lows in the mid-60s. Southeast winds around 5 miles an hour. And now the extended forecast. Friday, partly sunny. A 20% chance of showers and thunderstorms in the afternoon. Highs in the mid-80s. South winds 5 to 10 miles an hour. Friday night, partly cloudy in the evening, then becoming mostly cloudy. A 50% chance of showers and thunderstorms. Lows in the upper 60s. Saturday, mostly cloudy with a chance of thunderstorms. A chance of showers in the morning, then showers likely in the afternoon. Highs in the lower 80s. Chance of rain 70%. Saturday night, mostly cloudy with a chance of thunderstorms. Showers likely. Lows in the mid-60s. Chance of rain 70%. Sunday, mostly cloudy in the morning, then becoming partly sunny. A chance of showers. A slight chance of thunderstorms in the morning, then a chance of thunderstorms in the afternoon. Highs around 80. Chance of rain 50%. Sunday night, mostly cloudy in the evening, then becoming partly cloudy. A chance of showers. A chance of thunderstorms in the evening, then a slight chance of thunderstorms after midnight. Lows in the mid-60s. Chance of rain 30%. Memorial Day, partly sunny. A slight chance of showers and thunderstorms in the morning, then a chance of showers and thunderstorms in the afternoon. Highs in the lower 80s. Chance of rain 30%. Monday night, partly cloudy in the evening, then clearing. A 20% chance of showers and thunderstorms. Lows in the mid-60s. Tuesday, partly sunny. A slight chance of showers and thunderstorms in the morning, then a chance of showers and thunderstorms in the afternoon. Highs in the mid-80s. Chance of rain 40%. The forecast key messages for North and Central Texas. Following a low in rain chances during the daytime, additional thunderstorms will spread into the area Wednesday night into Thursday. Daily chances for scattered showers and storms will continue through the weekend and into early next week. Locally heavy rain is possible, with a low potential for strong or severe thunderstorms. The spotter information statement for North and Central Texas. Spotter activation is not expected at this time. The ultraviolet index forecast for May 20th is 9, or very high. The current time is 4:23 a.m. Central Daylight Time.
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The following reports of weather, temperature, and wind were made at 4 a.m. DFW Airport, cloudy, 64, dew point 62, relative humidity 93%, wind northeast at 13, pressure 30.01 inches and falling. Fort Worth Meacham, fog, 62, northeast at 13. Dallas Love Field, cloudy, 66, northeast at 8. Arlington, fog, 65, north at 8. Denton, cloudy, 63, north at 9. Mineral Wells, fog, 60, north at 8. Elsewhere around the region, Wichita Falls, cloudy, 57, northeast at 14. Abilene, fog, 57, north at 9. Waco, cloudy, 69, north at 9. Tyler, mostly cloudy, 64, north at 3. Once again at 4 a.m., DFW Airport, cloudy, 64, northeast at 13. Now let's check on your local forecast for the Dallas-Fort Worth Metroplex. Today, mostly cloudy this morning, then becoming partly sunny. Highs around 80. Northeast winds around 5 miles an hour. Tonight, mostly cloudy. A 50% chance of showers and thunderstorms after midnight. Lows in the mid-60s. East winds around 5 miles an hour. Thursday, a chance of thunderstorms. Showers. Highs in the upper 70s. Southeast winds around 5 miles an hour. Chance of rain 80%. Thursday night, mostly cloudy. A 50% chance of showers and thunderstorms in the evening. Lows in the mid-60s. Southeast winds around 5 miles an hour. And now the extended forecast. Friday, partly sunny. A 20% chance of showers and thunderstorms in the afternoon. Highs in the mid-80s. South winds 5 to 10 miles an hour. Friday night, partly cloudy in the evening, then becoming mostly cloudy. A 50% chance of showers and thunderstorms. Lows in the upper 60s. Saturday, mostly cloudy with a chance of thunderstorms. A chance of showers in the morning, then showers likely in the afternoon. Highs in the lower 80s. Chance of rain 70%. Saturday night, mostly cloudy with a chance of thunderstorms. Showers likely. Lows in the mid-60s. Chance of rain 70%. Sunday, mostly cloudy in the morning, then becoming partly sunny. A chance of showers. A slight chance of thunderstorms in the morning, then a chance of thunderstorms in the afternoon. Highs around 80. Chance of rain 50%. Sunday night, mostly cloudy in the evening, then becoming partly cloudy. A chance of showers. A chance of thunderstorms in the evening, then a slight chance of thunderstorms after midnight. Lows in the mid-60s. Chance of rain 30%. Memorial Day, partly sunny. A slight chance of showers and thunderstorms in the morning, then a chance of showers and thunderstorms in the afternoon. Highs in the lower 80s. Chance of rain 30%. Monday night, partly cloudy in the evening, then clearing. A 20% chance of showers and thunderstorms. Lows in the mid-60s. Tuesday, partly sunny. A slight chance of showers and thunderstorms in the morning, then a chance of showers and thunderstorms in the afternoon. Highs in the mid-80s. Chance of rain 40%. The forecast key messages for North and Central Texas. Following a low in rain chances during the daytime, additional thunderstorms will spread into the area Wednesday night into Thursday. Daily chances for scattered showers and storms will continue through the weekend and into early next week. Locally heavy rain is possible, with a low potential for strong or severe thunderstorms. The spotter information statement for North and Central Texas. Spotter activation is not expected at this time. The ultraviolet index forecast for May 20th is 9, or very high. The current time is 4:28 a.m. Central Daylight Time.
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The following reports of weather temperature and wind were made at 4 a.m. DFW Airport, cloudy, 64, dew point 62, relative humidity 93%, wind northeast at 13, pressure 30.01 inches and falling. Fort Worth Meacham, fog, 62, northeast at 13. Dallas Love Field, cloudy, 66, northeast at 8. Arlington, fog, 65, north at 8. Denton, cloudy, 63, north at 9. Mineral Wells, fog, 60, north at 8. Elsewhere around the region, Wichita Falls, cloudy, 57, northeast at 14. Abilene, fog, 57, north at 9. Waco, cloudy, 69, north at 9. Tyler, mostly cloudy, 64, north at 3. Once again at 4 a.m., DFW Airport, cloudy, 64, northeast at 13. Now let's check on your local forecast for the Dallas-Fort Worth Metroplex. Today, mostly cloudy this morning, then becoming partly sunny. Highs around 80. Northeast winds around 5 miles an hour. Tonight, mostly cloudy. A 50% chance of showers and thunderstorms after midnight. Lows in the mid-60s. East winds around 5 miles an hour. Thursday, a chance of thunderstorms. Showers. Highs in the upper 70s. Southeast winds around 5 miles an hour. Chance of rain 80%. Thursday night, mostly cloudy. A 50% chance of showers and thunderstorms in the evening. Lows in the mid-60s. Southeast winds around 5 miles an hour. And now the extended forecast. Friday, partly sunny. A 20% chance of showers and thunderstorms in the afternoon. Highs in the mid-80s. South winds 5 to 10 miles an hour. Friday night, partly cloudy in the evening, then becoming mostly cloudy. A 50% chance of showers and thunderstorms. Lows in the upper 60s. Saturday, mostly cloudy with a chance of thunderstorms. A chance of showers in the morning, then showers likely in the afternoon. Highs in the lower 80s. Chance of rain 70%. Saturday night, mostly cloudy with a chance of thunderstorms. Showers likely. Lows in the mid-60s. Chance of rain 70%. Sunday, mostly cloudy in the morning, then becoming partly sunny. A chance of showers. A slight chance of thunderstorms in the morning, then a chance of thunderstorms in the afternoon. Highs around 80. Chance of rain 50%. Sunday night, mostly cloudy in the evening, then becoming partly cloudy. A chance of showers. A chance of thunderstorms in the evening, then a slight chance of thunderstorms after midnight. Lows in the mid-60s. Chance of rain 30%. Memorial Day, partly sunny. A slight chance of showers and thunderstorms in the morning, then a chance of showers and thunderstorms in the afternoon. Highs in the lower 80s. Chance of rain 30%. Monday night, partly cloudy in the evening, then clearing. A 20% chance of showers and thunderstorms. Lows in the mid-60s. Tuesday, partly sunny. A slight chance of showers and thunderstorms in the morning, then a chance of showers and thunderstorms in the afternoon. Highs in the mid-80s. Chance of rain 40%. The forecast key messages for North and Central Texas. Following a low in rain chances during the daytime, additional thunderstorms will spread into the area Wednesday night into Thursday. Daily chances for scattered showers and storms will continue through the weekend and into early next week. Locally heavy rain is possible, with a low potential for strong or severe thunderstorms. The spotter information statement for North and Central Texas. Spotter activation is not expected at this time. The ultraviolet index forecast for May 20th is 9, or very high. The current time is 4:33 a.m. Central Daylight Time.
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The following reports of weather temperature and wind were made at 4 a.m. DFW Airport, cloudy, 64, dew point 62, relative humidity 93%, wind northeast at 13, pressure 30.01 inches and falling. Fort Worth Meacham, fog 62, northeast at 13. Dallas Love Field, cloudy, 66, northeast at 8. Arlington, fog 65, north at 8. Denton, cloudy, 63, north at 9. Mineral Wells, fog 60, north at 8. Elsewhere around the region, Wichita Falls, cloudy, 57, northeast at 14. Abilene, fog 57, north at 9. Waco, cloudy, 69, north at 9. Tyler, mostly cloudy, 64, north at 3. Once again at 4 a.m., DFW Airport, cloudy, 64, northeast at 13. Now let's check on your local forecast for the Dallas-Fort Worth Metroplex. Today, mostly cloudy this morning, then becoming partly sunny. Highs around 80. Northeast winds around 5 miles an hour. Tonight, mostly cloudy. A 50% chance of showers and thunderstorms after midnight. Lows in the mid-60s. East winds around 5 miles an hour. Thursday, a chance of thunderstorms. Showers. Highs in the upper 70s. Southeast winds around 5 miles an hour. Chance of rain 80%. Thursday night, mostly cloudy. A 50% chance of showers and thunderstorms in the evening. Lows in the mid-60s. Southeast winds around 5 miles an hour. And now the extended forecast. Friday, partly sunny. A 20% chance of showers and thunderstorms in the afternoon. Highs in the mid-80s. South winds 5 to 10 miles an hour. Friday night, partly cloudy in the evening, then becoming mostly cloudy. A 50% chance of showers and thunderstorms. Lows in the upper 60s. Saturday, mostly cloudy with a chance of thunderstorms. A chance of showers in the morning, then showers likely in the afternoon. Highs in the lower 80s. Chance of rain 70%. Saturday night, mostly cloudy with a chance of thunderstorms. Showers likely. Lows in the mid-60s. Chance of rain 70%. Sunday, mostly cloudy in the morning, then becoming partly sunny. A chance of showers. A slight chance of thunderstorms in the morning, then a chance of thunderstorms in the afternoon. Highs around 80. Chance of rain 50%. Sunday night, mostly cloudy in the evening, then becoming partly cloudy. A chance of showers. A chance of thunderstorms in the evening, then a slight chance of thunderstorms after midnight. Lows in the mid-60s. Chance of rain 30%. Memorial Day, partly sunny. A slight chance of showers and thunderstorms in the morning, then a chance of showers and thunderstorms in the afternoon. Highs in the lower 80s. Chance of rain 30%. Monday night, partly cloudy in the evening, then clearing. A 20% chance of showers and thunderstorms. Lows in the mid-60s. Tuesday, partly sunny. A slight chance of showers and thunderstorms in the morning, then a chance of showers and thunderstorms in the afternoon. Highs in the mid-80s. Chance of rain 40%. The forecast key messages for North and Central Texas. Following a low in rain chances during the daytime, additional thunderstorms will spread into the area Wednesday night into Thursday. Daily chances for scattered showers and storms will continue through the weekend and into early next week. Locally heavy rain is possible, with a low potential for strong or severe thunderstorms. The spotter information statement for North and Central Texas. Spotter activation is not expected at this time. The ultraviolet index forecast for May 20th is 9, or very high. The current time is 4:38 a.m. Central Daylight Time.
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The following reports of weather temperature and wind were made at 4 a.m. DFW Airport, cloudy, 64, dew point 62, relative humidity 93%, wind northeast at 13, pressure 30.01 inches and falling. Fort Worth Meacham, fog 62, northeast at 13. Dallas Love Field, cloudy 66, northeast at 8. Arlington, fog 65, north at 8. Denton, cloudy 63, north at 9. Mineral Wells, fog 60, north at 8. Elsewhere around the region, Wichita Falls, cloudy 57, northeast at 14. Abilene, fog 57, north at 9. Waco, cloudy, 69, north at 9. Tyler, mostly cloudy, 64, north at 3. Once again at 4 a.m., DFW Airport, cloudy, 64, northeast at 13. Now let's check on your local forecast for the Dallas-Fort Worth Metroplex. Today, mostly cloudy this morning, then becoming partly sunny. Highs around 80. Northeast winds around 5 miles an hour. Tonight, mostly cloudy. A 50% chance of showers and thunderstorms after midnight. Lows in the mid-60s. East winds around 5 miles an hour. Thursday, a chance of thunderstorms. Showers. Highs in the upper 70s. Southeast winds around 5 miles an hour. Chance of rain 80%. Thursday night, mostly cloudy. A 50% chance of showers and thunderstorms in the evening. Lows in the mid-60s. Southeast winds around 5 miles an hour. And now the extended forecast. Friday, partly sunny. A 20% chance of showers and thunderstorms in the afternoon. Highs in the mid-80s. South winds 5 to 10 miles an hour. Friday night, partly cloudy in the evening, then becoming mostly cloudy. A 50% chance of showers and thunderstorms. Lows in the upper 60s. Saturday, mostly cloudy with a chance of thunderstorms. A chance of showers in the morning, then showers likely in the afternoon. Highs in the lower 80s. Chance of rain 70%. Saturday night, mostly cloudy with a chance of thunderstorms. Showers likely. Lows in the mid-60s. Chance of rain 70%. Sunday, mostly cloudy in the morning, then becoming partly sunny. A chance of showers. A slight chance of thunderstorms in the morning, then a chance of thunderstorms in the afternoon. Highs around 80. Chance of rain 50%. Sunday night, mostly cloudy in the evening, then becoming partly cloudy. A chance of showers. A chance of thunderstorms in the evening, then a slight chance of thunderstorms after midnight. Lows in the mid-60s. Chance of rain 30%. Memorial Day, partly sunny. A slight chance of showers and thunderstorms in the morning, then a chance of showers and thunderstorms in the afternoon. Highs in the lower 80s. Chance of rain 30%. Monday night, partly cloudy in the evening, then clearing. A 20% chance of showers and thunderstorms. Lows in the mid-60s. Tuesday, partly sunny. A slight chance of showers and thunderstorms in the morning, then a chance of showers and thunderstorms in the afternoon. Highs in the mid-80s. Chance of rain 40%. The forecast key messages for North and Central Texas. Following a low in rain chances during the daytime, additional thunderstorms will spread into the area Wednesday night into Thursday. Daily chances for scattered showers and storms will continue through the weekend and into early next week. Locally heavy rain is possible, with a low potential for strong or severe thunderstorms. The spotter information statement for North and Central Texas. Spotter activation is not expected at this time. The ultraviolet index forecast for May 20th is 9, or very high. The current time is 4:43 a.m. Central Daylight Time.
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The following reports of weather temperature and wind were made at 4 a.m. DFW Airport, cloudy, 64, dew point 62, relative humidity 93%, wind northeast at 13, pressure 30.01 inches and falling. Fort Worth Meacham, fog 62, northeast at 13. Dallas Love Field, cloudy 66, northeast at 8. Arlington, fog 65, north at 8. Denton, cloudy 63, north at 9. Mineral Wells, fog 60, north at 8. Elsewhere around the region, Wichita Falls, cloudy 57, northeast at 14. Abilene, fog 57, north at 9. Waco, cloudy, 69, north at 9. Tyler, mostly cloudy, 64, north at 3. Once again at 4 a.m., DFW Airport, cloudy, 64, northeast at 13. Now let's check on your local forecast for the Dallas-Fort Worth Metroplex. Today, mostly cloudy this morning, then becoming partly sunny. Highs around 80. Northeast winds around 5 miles an hour. Tonight, mostly cloudy. A 50% chance of showers and thunderstorms after midnight. Lows in the mid-60s. East winds around 5 miles an hour. Thursday, a chance of thunderstorms. Showers. Highs in the upper 70s. Southeast winds around 5 miles an hour. Chance of rain 80%. Thursday night, mostly cloudy. A 50% chance of showers and thunderstorms in the evening. Lows in the mid-60s. Southeast winds around 5 miles an hour. And now the extended forecast. Friday, partly sunny. A 20% chance of showers and thunderstorms in the afternoon. Highs in the mid-80s. South winds 5 to 10 miles an hour. Friday night, partly cloudy in the evening, then becoming mostly cloudy. A 50% chance of showers and thunderstorms. Lows in the upper 60s. Saturday, mostly cloudy with a chance of thunderstorms. A chance of showers in the morning, then showers likely in the afternoon. Highs in the lower 80s. Chance of rain 70%. Saturday night, mostly cloudy with a chance of thunderstorms. Showers likely. Lows in the mid-60s. Chance of rain 70%. Sunday, mostly cloudy in the morning, then becoming partly sunny. A chance of showers. A slight chance of thunderstorms in the morning, then a chance of thunderstorms in the afternoon. Highs around 80. Chance of rain 50%. Sunday night, mostly cloudy in the evening, then becoming partly cloudy. A chance of showers. A chance of thunderstorms in the evening, then a slight chance of thunderstorms after midnight. Lows in the mid-60s. Chance of rain 30%. Memorial Day, partly sunny. A slight chance of showers and thunderstorms in the morning, then a chance of showers and thunderstorms in the afternoon. Highs in the lower 80s. Chance of rain 30%. Monday night, partly cloudy in the evening, then clearing. A 20% chance of showers and thunderstorms. Lows in the mid-60s. Tuesday, partly sunny. A slight chance of showers and thunderstorms in the morning, then a chance of showers and thunderstorms in the afternoon. Highs in the mid-80s. Chance of rain 40%. The forecast key messages for North and Central Texas. Following a low in rain chances during the daytime, additional thunderstorms will spread into the area Wednesday night into Thursday. Daily chances for scattered showers and storms will continue through the weekend and into early next week. Locally heavy rain is possible, with a low potential for strong or severe thunderstorms. The spotter information statement for North and Central Texas. Spotter activation is not expected at this time. The ultraviolet index forecast for May 20th is 9, or very high. The current time is 4:48 a.m. Central Daylight Time.
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The following reports of weather temperature and wind were made at 4 a.m. DFW Airport, cloudy, 64, dew point 62, relative humidity 93%, wind northeast at 13, pressure 30.01 inches and falling. Fort Worth Meacham, fog 62, northeast at 13. Dallas Love Field, cloudy 66, northeast at 8. Arlington, fog 65, north at 8. Denton, cloudy 63, north at 9. Mineral Wells, fog 60, north at 8. Elsewhere around the region, Wichita Falls, cloudy 57, northeast at 14. Abilene, fog 57, north at 9. Waco, cloudy 69, north at 9. Tyler, mostly cloudy 64, north at 3. Once again at 4 a.m., DFW Airport, cloudy 64, northeast at 13. Now let's check on your local forecast for the Dallas-Fort Worth Metroplex. Today, mostly cloudy this morning, then becoming partly sunny. Highs around 80. Northeast winds around 5 miles an hour. Tonight, mostly cloudy. A 50% chance of showers and thunderstorms after midnight. Lows in the mid-60s. East winds around 5 miles an hour. Thursday, a chance of thunderstorms. Showers. Highs in the upper 70s. Southeast winds around 5 miles an hour. Chance of rain 80%. Thursday night, mostly cloudy. A 50% chance of showers and thunderstorms in the evening. Lows in the mid-60s. Southeast winds around 5 miles an hour. And now the extended forecast. Friday, partly sunny. A 20% chance of showers and thunderstorms in the afternoon. Highs in the mid-80s. South winds 5 to 10 miles an hour. Friday night, partly cloudy in the evening, then becoming mostly cloudy. A 50% chance of showers and thunderstorms. Lows in the upper 60s. Saturday, mostly cloudy with a chance of thunderstorms. A chance of showers in the morning, then showers likely in the afternoon. Highs in the lower 80s. Chance of rain 70%. Saturday night, mostly cloudy with a chance of thunderstorms. Showers likely. Lows in the mid-60s. Chance of rain 70%. Sunday, mostly cloudy in the morning, then becoming partly sunny. A chance of showers. A slight chance of thunderstorms in the morning, then a chance of thunderstorms in the afternoon. Highs around 80. Chance of rain 50%. Sunday night, mostly cloudy in the evening, then becoming partly cloudy. A chance of showers. A chance of thunderstorms in the evening, then a slight chance of thunderstorms after midnight. Lows in the mid-60s. Chance of rain 30%. Memorial Day, partly sunny. A slight chance of showers and thunderstorms in the morning, then a chance of showers and thunderstorms in the afternoon. Highs in the lower 80s. Chance of rain 30%. Monday night, partly cloudy in the evening, then clearing. A 20% chance of showers and thunderstorms. Lows in the mid-60s. Tuesday, partly sunny. A slight chance of showers and thunderstorms in the morning, then a chance of showers and thunderstorms in the afternoon. Highs in the mid-80s. Chance of rain 40%. The forecast key messages for North and Central Texas. Following a low in rain chances during the daytime, additional thunderstorms will spread into the area Wednesday night into Thursday. Daily chances for scattered showers and storms will continue through the weekend and into early next week. Locally heavy rain is possible, with a low potential for strong or severe thunderstorms. The spotter information statement for North and Central Texas. Spotter activation is not expected at this time. The ultraviolet index forecast for May 20th is 9, or very high. The current time is 4:53 a.m. Central Daylight Time.
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The following reports of weather temperature and wind were made at 4 a.m. DFW Airport, cloudy, 64, dew point 62, relative humidity 93%, wind northeast at 13, pressure 30.01 inches and falling. Fort Worth Meacham, fog 62, northeast at 13. Dallas Love Field, cloudy, 66, northeast at 8. Arlington, fog 65, north at 8. Denton, cloudy, 63, north at 9. Mineral Wells, fog 60, north at 8. Elsewhere around the region, Wichita Falls, cloudy, 57, northeast at 14. Abilene, fog 57, north at 9. Waco, cloudy, 69, north at 9. Tyler, mostly cloudy, 64, north at 3. Once again at 4 a.m., DFW Airport, cloudy, 64, northeast at 13. Now let's check on your local forecast for the Dallas-Fort Worth Metroplex. Today, mostly cloudy this morning, then becoming partly sunny. Highs around 80. Northeast winds around 5 miles an hour. Tonight, mostly cloudy. A 50% chance of showers and thunderstorms after midnight. Lows in the mid-60s. East winds around 5 miles an hour. Thursday, a chance of thunderstorms. Showers. Highs in the upper 70s. Southeast winds around 5 miles an hour. Chance of rain 80%. Thursday night, mostly cloudy. A 50% chance of showers and thunderstorms in the evening. Lows in the mid-60s. Southeast winds around 5 miles an hour. And now the extended forecast. Friday, partly sunny. A 20% chance of showers and thunderstorms in the afternoon. Highs in the mid-80s. South winds 5 to 10 miles an hour. Friday night, partly cloudy in the evening, then becoming mostly cloudy. A 50% chance of showers and thunderstorms. Lows in the upper 60s. Saturday, mostly cloudy with a chance of thunderstorms. A chance of showers in the morning, then showers likely in the afternoon. Highs in the lower 80s. Chance of rain 70%. Saturday night, mostly cloudy with a chance of thunderstorms. Showers likely. Lows in the mid-60s. Chance of rain 70%. Sunday, mostly cloudy in the morning, then becoming partly sunny. A chance of showers. A slight chance of thunderstorms in the morning, then a chance of thunderstorms in the afternoon. Highs around 80. Chance of rain 50%. Sunday night, mostly cloudy in the evening, then becoming partly cloudy. A chance of showers. A chance of thunderstorms in the evening, then a slight chance of thunderstorms after midnight. Lows in the mid-60s. Chance of rain 30%. Memorial Day, partly sunny. A slight chance of showers and thunderstorms in the morning, then a chance of showers and thunderstorms in the afternoon. Highs in the lower 80s. Chance of rain 30%. Monday night, partly cloudy in the evening, then clearing. A 20% chance of showers and thunderstorms. Lows in the mid-60s. Tuesday, partly sunny. A slight chance of showers and thunderstorms in the morning, then a chance of showers and thunderstorms in the afternoon. Highs in the mid-80s. Chance of rain 40%. The forecast key messages for North and Central Texas. Following a low in rain chances during the daytime, additional thunderstorms will spread into the area Wednesday night into Thursday. Daily chances for scattered showers and storms will continue through the weekend and into early next week. Locally heavy rain is possible, with a low potential for strong or severe thunderstorms. The spotter information statement for North and Central Texas. Spotter activation is not expected at this time. The ultraviolet index forecast for May 20th is 9, or very high. The current time is 4:58 a.m. Central Daylight Time.
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The following reports of weather temperature and wind were made at 4 a.m. DFW Airport, cloudy, 64, dew point 62, relative humidity 93%, wind northeast at 13, pressure 30.01 inches and falling. Fort Worth Meacham, fog 62, northeast at 13. Dallas Love Field, cloudy 66, northeast at 8. Arlington, fog 65, north at 8. Denton, cloudy 63, north at 9. Mineral Wells, fog 60, north at 8. Elsewhere around the region, Wichita Falls, cloudy 57, northeast at 14. Abilene, fog 57, north at 9. Waco, cloudy, 69, north at 9. Tyler, mostly cloudy, 64, north at 3. Once again at 4 a.m., DFW Airport, cloudy, 64, northeast at 13. Now let's check on your local forecast for the Dallas-Fort Worth Metroplex. Arlington, fog, 65, north at 8. Denton, cloudy, 63, north at 9. Mineral Wells, fog, 60.

60s. East winds around 5 miles an hour. Thursday, a chance of thunderstorms. Showers. Highs in the upper 70s. Southeast winds around 5 miles an hour. Chance of rain 80%. Thursday night, mostly cloudy. A 50% chance of showers and thunderstorms in the evening. Lows in the mid-60s. Southeast winds around 5 miles an hour. And now the extended forecast. Friday, partly sunny. A 20% chance of showers and thunderstorms in the afternoon. Highs in the mid-80s. South winds 5 to 10 miles an hour. Friday night, partly cloudy in the evening, then becoming mostly cloudy. A 50% chance of showers and thunderstorms. Lows in the upper 60s. Saturday, mostly cloudy with a chance of thunderstorms. A chance of showers in the morning, then showers likely in the afternoon. Highs in the lower 80s. Chance of rain 70%. Saturday night, mostly cloudy with a chance of thunderstorms. Showers likely. Lows in the mid-60s. Chance of rain 70%. Sunday, mostly cloudy in the morning, then becoming partly sunny. A chance of showers. A slight chance of thunderstorms in the morning, then a chance of thunderstorms in the afternoon. Highs around 80. Chance of rain 50%. Sunday night, mostly cloudy in the evening, then becoming partly cloudy. A chance of showers. A chance of thunderstorms in the evening, then a slight chance of thunderstorms after midnight. Lows in the mid-60s. Chance of rain 30%. Memorial Day, partly sunny. A slight chance of showers and thunderstorms in the morning, then a chance of showers and thunderstorms in the afternoon. Highs in the lower 80s. Chance of rain 30%. Monday night, partly cloudy in the evening, then clearing. A 20% chance of showers and thunderstorms. Lows in the mid-60s. Tuesday, partly sunny. A slight chance of showers and thunderstorms in the morning, then a chance of showers and thunderstorms in the afternoon. Highs in the mid-80s. Chance of rain 40%. The forecast key messages for North and Central Texas. Following a low in rain chances during the daytime, additional thunderstorms will spread into the area Wednesday night into Thursday. Daily chances for scattered showers and storms will continue through the weekend and into early next week. Locally heavy rain is possible, with a low potential for strong or severe thunderstorms. The spotter information statement for North and Central Texas. Spotter activation is not expected at this time. The ultraviolet index forecast for May 20th is 9, or very high. The current time is 5:02 a.m. Central Daylight Time. 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The following reports of weather temperature and wind were made at 5 a.m. DFW Airport, cloudy, 65, dew point 62, relative humidity 90%, wind northeast at 12, pressure 30.00 inches and falling. Fort Worth Meacham, fog, 63, northeast at 12. Dallas Love Field, cloudy, 66, northeast at 9, gusting to 20. Arlington, cloudy, 66, northeast at 9. Denton, cloudy, 63, northeast at 10, gusting to 21. Mineral Wells, fog, 60, north at 7. Elsewhere around the region, Wichita Falls, cloudy, 57, northeast at 13. Abilene, fog, 57, north at 8. Waco, cloudy, 68, northeast at 5. Tyler, cloudy, 64, northeast at 5. Once again at 5 a.m., DFW Airport, cloudy, 65, northeast at 12. The following reports of weather temperature and wind were made at 5 a.m. DFW Airport, cloudy, 65, dew point 62, relative humidity 90%, wind northeast at 12, pressure 30.00 inches and falling. Fort Worth Meacham, fog, 63, northeast at 12. Dallas Love Field,

cloudy, 66, northeast at 9, gusting to 20. Arlington, cloudy, 66, northeast at 9. Denton, cloudy, 63, northeast at 10, gusting to 21. Mineral Wells, fog, 60, north at 7. Elsewhere around the region, Wichita Falls, cloudy, 57, northeast at 13. Abilene, fog, 57, north at 8. Waco, cloudy, 68, northeast at 5. Tyler, cloudy, 64, northeast at 5. Once again at 5 a.m., DFW Airport, cloudy, 65, northeast at 12. Now let's check on your local forecast for the Dallas-Fort Worth Metroplex. Today, mostly cloudy this morning, then becoming partly sunny. Highs around 80. Northeast winds around 5 miles an hour. Tonight, mostly cloudy. A 50% chance of showers and thunderstorms after midnight. Lows in the mid-60s. East winds around 5 miles an hour. Thursday, a chance of thunderstorms. Showers. Highs in the upper 70s. Southeast winds around 5 miles an hour. Chance of rain 80%. Thursday night, mostly cloudy. A 50% chance of showers and thunderstorms in the evening. Lows in the mid-60s. Southeast winds around 5 miles an hour. And now the extended forecast. Friday, partly sunny. A 20% chance of showers and thunderstorms in the afternoon. Highs in the mid-80s. South winds 5 to 10 miles an hour. Friday night, partly cloudy in the evening, then becoming mostly cloudy. A 50% chance of showers and thunderstorms. Lows in the upper 60s. Saturday, mostly cloudy with a chance of thunderstorms. A chance of showers in the morning, then showers likely in the afternoon. Highs in the lower 80s. Chance of rain 70%. Saturday night, mostly cloudy with a chance of thunderstorms. Showers likely. Lows in the mid-60s. Chance of rain 70%. Sunday, mostly cloudy in the morning, then becoming partly sunny. A chance of showers. A slight chance of thunderstorms in the morning, then a chance of thunderstorms in the afternoon. Highs around 80. Chance of rain 50%. Sunday night, mostly cloudy in the evening, then becoming partly cloudy. A chance of showers. A chance of thunderstorms in the evening, then a slight chance of thunderstorms after midnight. Lows in the mid-60s. Chance of rain 30%. Memorial Day, partly sunny. A slight chance of showers and thunderstorms in the morning, then a chance of showers and thunderstorms in the afternoon. Highs in the lower 80s. Chance of rain 30%. Monday night, partly cloudy in the evening, then clearing. A 20% chance of showers and thunderstorms. Lows in the mid-60s. Tuesday, partly sunny. A slight chance of showers and thunderstorms in the morning, then a chance of showers and thunderstorms in the afternoon. Highs in the mid-80s. Chance of rain 40%. The forecast key messages for North and Central Texas. Following a low in rain chances during the daytime, additional thunderstorms will spread into the area Wednesday night into Thursday. Daily chances for scattered showers and storms will continue through the weekend and into early next week. Locally heavy rain is possible, with a low potential for strong or severe thunderstorms. The spotter information statement for North and Central Texas. Spotter activation is not expected at this time. The ultraviolet index forecast for May 20th is 9, or very high. The current time is 5:09 a.m. Central Daylight Time. 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The following reports of weather temperature and wind were made at 5 a.m. DFW Airport, cloudy, 65, dew point 62, relative humidity 90%, wind northeast at 12, pressure 30.00 inches and falling. Fort Worth, Meacham, fog, 63, northeast at 12.
Dallas Love Field, cloudy, 66, northeast at 9, gusting to 20. Arlington, cloudy, 66, northeast at 9. Denton, cloudy, 63, northeast at 10, gusting to 21. Mineral Wells, fog 60, north at 7. Elsewhere around the region, Wichita Falls, cloudy, 57, northeast at 13. Abilene, fog 57, north at 8. Waco, cloudy, 68, northeast at 5. Tyler, cloudy, 64, northeast at 5. Once again at 5 a.m., DFW Airport, cloudy, 65, northeast at 12. The following reports of weather temperature and wind were made at 5 a.m. DFW Airport, cloudy, 65, dew point 62, relative humidity 90%, wind northeast at 12, pressure 30.00 inches and falling. Fort Worth Meacham, fog 63, northeast at 12. Dallas Love Field, cloudy, 66, northeast at 9, gusting to 20. Arlington, cloudy, 66, northeast at 9. Denton, cloudy, 63, northeast at 10, gusting to 21. Mineral Wells, fog, 60, north at 8. Elsewhere around the region, Wichita Falls, cloudy, 57, northeast at 13. Abilene, fog, 57, north at 8. Waco, mostly cloudy, 68, northeast at 5. Tyler, cloudy, 64, northeast at 5. Once again at 5 a.m., DFW Airport, cloudy, 65, northeast at 12. Now let's check on your local forecast for the Dallas-Fort Worth Metroplex. Today, mostly cloudy this morning, then becoming partly sunny. Highs around 80. Northeast winds around 5 miles an hour. Tonight, mostly cloudy. A 50% chance of showers and thunderstorms after midnight. Lows in the mid-60s. East winds around 5 miles an hour. Thursday, a chance of thunderstorms. Showers. Highs in the upper 70s. Southeast winds around 5 miles an hour. Chance of rain 80%. Thursday night, mostly cloudy. A 50% chance of showers and thunderstorms in the evening. Lows in the mid-60s. Southeast winds around 5 miles an hour. And now the extended forecast. Friday, partly sunny. A 20% chance of showers and thunderstorms in the afternoon. Highs in the mid-80s. South winds 5 to 10 miles an hour. Friday night, partly cloudy in the evening, then becoming mostly cloudy. A 50% chance of showers and thunderstorms. Lows in the upper 60s. Saturday, mostly cloudy with a chance of thunderstorms. A chance of showers in the morning, then showers likely in the afternoon. Highs in the lower 80s. Chance of rain 70%. Saturday night, mostly cloudy with a chance of thunderstorms. Showers likely. Lows in the mid-60s. Chance of rain 70%. Sunday, mostly cloudy in the morning, then becoming partly sunny. A chance of showers. A slight chance of thunderstorms in the morning, then a chance of thunderstorms in the afternoon. Highs around 80. Chance of rain 50%. Sunday night, mostly cloudy in the evening, then becoming partly cloudy. A chance of showers. A chance of thunderstorms in the evening, then a slight chance of thunderstorms after midnight. Lows in the mid-60s. Chance of rain 30%. Memorial Day, partly sunny. A slight chance of showers and thunderstorms in the morning, then a chance of showers and thunderstorms in the afternoon. Highs in the lower 80s. Chance of rain 30%. Monday night, partly cloudy in the evening, then clearing. A 20% chance of showers and thunderstorms. Lows in the mid-60s. Tuesday, partly sunny. A slight chance of showers and thunderstorms in the morning, then a chance of showers and thunderstorms in the afternoon. Highs in the mid-80s. Chance of rain 40%. The forecast key messages for North and Central Texas.
Following a low in rain chances during the daytime, additional thunderstorms will spread into the area Wednesday night into Thursday. Daily chances for scattered showers and storms will continue through the weekend and into early next week. Locally heavy rain is possible, with a low potential for strong or severe thunderstorms. The spotter information statement for North and Central Texas. Spotter activation is not expected at this time. The ultraviolet index forecast for May 20th is 9, or very high. The current time is 5:15 a.m. Central Daylight Time. 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The following reports of weather temperature and wind were made at 5 a.m. DFW Airport, cloudy, 65, dew point 62, relative humidity 90%, wind northeast at 12, pressure 30.00 inches and falling. Fort Worth Meacham, fog, 63, northeast at 12. Dallas Love Field, cloudy, 66, northeast at 9, gusting to 20. Arlington, cloudy, 66, northeast at 9. Denton, cloudy, 63, northeast at 10, gusting to 21. Mineral Wells, fog, 60, north at 8. Elsewhere around the region, Wichita Falls, cloudy, 57, northeast at 13. Abilene, fog, 57, north at 8. Waco, mostly cloudy, 68, northeast at 5. Tyler, cloudy, 64, northeast at 5. Once again at 5 a.m., DFW Airport, cloudy, 65, northeast at 12. Now let's check on your local forecast for the Dallas-Fort Worth Metroplex. Today, mostly cloudy this morning, then becoming partly sunny. Highs around 80. Northeast winds around 5 miles an hour. Tonight, mostly cloudy. A 50% chance of showers and thunderstorms after midnight. Lows in the mid-60s. East winds around 5 miles an hour. Thursday, a chance of thunderstorms. Showers. Highs in the upper 70s. Southeast winds around 5 miles an hour. Chance of rain 80%. Thursday night, mostly cloudy. A 50% chance of showers and thunderstorms in the evening. Lows in the mid-60s. Southeast winds around 5 miles an hour. And now the extended forecast. Friday, partly sunny. A 20% chance of showers and thunderstorms in the afternoon. Highs in the mid-80s. South winds 5 to 10 miles an hour. Friday night, partly cloudy in the evening, then becoming mostly cloudy. A 50% chance of showers and thunderstorms. Lows in the upper 60s. Saturday, mostly cloudy with a chance of thunderstorms. A chance of showers in the morning, then showers likely in the afternoon. Highs in the lower 80s. Chance of rain 70%. Saturday night, mostly cloudy with a chance of thunderstorms. Showers likely. Lows in the mid-60s. Chance of rain 70%. Sunday, mostly cloudy in the morning, then becoming partly sunny. A chance of showers. A slight chance of thunderstorms in the morning, then a chance of thunderstorms in the afternoon. Highs around 80. Chance of rain 50%. Sunday night, mostly cloudy in the evening, then becoming partly cloudy. A chance of showers. A chance of thunderstorms in the evening, then a slight chance of thunderstorms after midnight. Lows in the mid-60s. Chance of rain 30%. Memorial Day, partly sunny. A slight chance of showers and thunderstorms in the morning, then a chance of showers and thunderstorms in the afternoon. Highs in the lower 80s. Chance of rain 30%. Monday night, partly cloudy in the evening, then clearing. A 20% chance of showers and thunderstorms. Lows in the mid-60s. Tuesday, partly sunny. A slight chance of showers and thunderstorms in the morning, then a chance of showers and thunderstorms in the afternoon. Highs in the mid-80s. Chance of rain 40%. The forecast key messages for North and Central Texas.
following a low in rain chances during the daytime. Additional thunderstorms will spread into the area Wednesday night into Thursday. Daily chances for scattered showers and storms will continue through the weekend and into early next week. Locally, heavy rain is possible, with a low potential for strong or severe thunderstorms. The spotter information statement for North and Central Texas. Spotter activation is not expected at this time. The ultraviolet index forecast for May 20th is 9, or very high. The current time is 5:20 a.m. Central Daylight Time. 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The following reports of weather temperature and wind were made at 5 a.m. DFW Airport, cloudy, 65, dew point 62, relative humidity 90%, wind northeast at 12, pressure 30.00 inches and falling. Fort Worth Meacham, fog, 63, northeast at 12. Dallas Love Field, cloudy, 66, northeast at 9, gusting to 20. Arlington, cloudy, 66, northeast at 9. Denton, cloudy, 63, northeast at 10, gusting to 21. Mineral Wells, fog, 60, north at 8. Elsewhere around the region, Wichita Falls, cloudy, 57, northeast at 13. Abilene, fog, 57, north at 8. Waco, mostly cloudy, 68, northeast at 5. Tyler, cloudy, 64, northeast at 5. Once again at 5 a.m., DFW Airport, cloudy, 65, northeast at 12. Now let's check on your local forecast for the Dallas-Fort Worth Metroplex. Today, mostly cloudy this morning, then becoming partly sunny. Highs around 80. Northeast winds around 5 miles an hour. Tonight, mostly cloudy. A 50% chance of showers and thunderstorms after midnight. Lows in the mid-60s. East winds around 5 miles an hour. Thursday, a chance of thunderstorms. Showers. Highs in the upper 70s. Southeast winds around 5 miles an hour. Chance of rain 80%. Thursday night, mostly cloudy. A 50% chance of showers and thunderstorms in the evening. Lows in the mid-60s. Southeast winds around 5 miles an hour. And now the extended forecast. Friday, partly sunny. A 20% chance of showers and thunderstorms in the afternoon. Highs in the mid-80s. South winds 5 to 10 miles an hour. Friday night, partly cloudy in the evening, then becoming mostly cloudy. A 50% chance of showers and thunderstorms. Lows in the upper 60s. Saturday, mostly cloudy with a chance of thunderstorms. A chance of showers in the morning, then showers likely in the afternoon. Highs in the lower 80s. Chance of rain 70%. Saturday night, mostly cloudy with a chance of thunderstorms. Showers likely. Lows in the mid-60s. Chance of rain 70%. Sunday, mostly cloudy in the morning, then becoming partly sunny. A chance of showers. A slight chance of thunderstorms in the morning, then a chance of thunderstorms in the afternoon. Highs around 80. Chance of rain 50%. Sunday night, mostly cloudy in the evening, then becoming partly cloudy. A chance of showers. A chance of thunderstorms in the evening, then a slight chance of thunderstorms after midnight. Lows in the mid-60s. Chance of rain 30%. Memorial Day, partly sunny. A slight chance of showers and thunderstorms in the morning, then a chance of showers and thunderstorms in the afternoon. Highs in the lower 80s. Chance of rain 30%. Monday night, partly cloudy in the evening, then clearing. A 20% chance of showers and thunderstorms. Lows in the mid-60s. Tuesday, partly sunny. A slight chance of showers and thunderstorms in the morning, then a chance of showers and thunderstorms in the afternoon. Highs in the mid-80s. Chance of rain 40%. The forecast key messages for North and Central Texas.
Following a low in rain chances during the daytime, additional thunderstorms will spread into the area Wednesday night into Thursday. Daily chances for scattered showers and storms will continue through the weekend and into early next week. Locally heavy rain is possible, with a low potential for strong or severe thunderstorms. The spotter information statement for North and Central Texas. Spotter activation is not expected at this time. The ultraviolet index forecast for May 20th is 9, or very high. The current time is 5:25 a.m. Central Daylight Time. 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The following reports of weather temperature and wind were made at 5 a.m. DFW Airport, cloudy, 65, dew point 62, relative humidity 90%, wind northeast at 12, pressure 30.00 inches and falling. Fort Worth Meacham, fog, 63, northeast at 12. Dallas Love Field, cloudy, 66, northeast at 9, gusting to 20. Arlington, cloudy, 66, northeast at 9. Denton, cloudy, 63, northeast at 10, gusting to 21. Mineral Wells, fog, 60, north at 8. Elsewhere around the region, Wichita Falls, cloudy, 57, northeast at 13. Abilene, fog, 57, north at 8. Waco, mostly cloudy, 68, northeast at 5. Tyler, cloudy, 64, northeast at 5. Once again at 5 a.m., DFW Airport, cloudy, 65, northeast at 12. Now let's check on your local forecast for the Dallas-Fort Worth Metroplex. Today, mostly cloudy this morning, then becoming partly sunny. Highs around 80. Northeast winds around 5 miles an hour. Tonight, mostly cloudy. A 50% chance of showers and thunderstorms after midnight. Lows in the mid-60s. East winds around 5 miles an hour. Thursday, a chance of thunderstorms. Showers. Highs in the upper 70s. Southeast winds around 5 miles an hour. Chance of rain 80%. Thursday night, mostly cloudy. A 50% chance of showers and thunderstorms in the evening. Lows in the mid-60s. Southeast winds around 5 miles an hour. And now the extended forecast. Friday, partly sunny. A 20% chance of showers and thunderstorms in the afternoon. Highs in the mid-80s. South winds 5 to 10 miles an hour. Friday night, partly cloudy in the evening, then becoming mostly cloudy. A 50% chance of showers and thunderstorms. Lows in the upper 60s. Saturday, mostly cloudy with a chance of thunderstorms. A chance of showers in the morning, then showers likely in the afternoon. Highs in the lower 80s. Chance of rain 70%. Saturday night, mostly cloudy with a chance of thunderstorms. Showers likely. Lows in the mid-60s. Chance of rain 70%. Sunday, mostly cloudy in the morning, then becoming partly sunny. A chance of showers. A slight chance of thunderstorms in the morning, then a chance of thunderstorms in the afternoon. Highs around 80. Chance of rain 50%. Sunday night, mostly cloudy in the evening, then becoming partly cloudy. A chance of showers. A chance of thunderstorms in the evening, then a slight chance of thunderstorms after midnight. Lows in the mid-60s. Chance of rain 30%. Memorial Day, partly sunny. A slight chance of showers and thunderstorms in the morning, then a chance of showers and thunderstorms in the afternoon. Highs in the lower 80s. Chance of rain 30%. Monday night, partly cloudy in the evening, then clearing. A 20% chance of showers and thunderstorms. Lows in the mid-60s. Tuesday, partly sunny. A slight chance of showers and thunderstorms in the morning, then a chance of showers and thunderstorms in the afternoon. Highs in the mid-80s. Chance of rain 40%. The forecast key messages for North and Central Texas.
following a low in rain chances during the daytime. Additional thunderstorms will spread into the area Wednesday night into Thursday. Daily chances for scattered showers and storms will continue through the weekend and into early next week. Locally, heavy rain is possible, with a low potential for strong or severe thunderstorms. The spotter information statement for North and Central Texas. Spotter activation is not expected at this time. The ultraviolet index forecast for May 20th is 9, or very high. The current time is 5:30 a.m. Central Daylight Time. 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The following reports of weather temperature and wind were made at 5 a.m. DFW Airport, cloudy, 65, dew point 62, relative humidity 90%, wind northeast at 12, pressure 30.00 inches and falling. Fort Worth Meacham, fog 63, northeast at 12. Dallas Love Field, cloudy, 66, northeast at 9, gusting to 20. Arlington, cloudy, 66, northeast at 9. Denton, cloudy, 63, northeast at 10, gusting to 21. Mineral Wells, fog 60, north at 8. Elsewhere around the region, Wichita Falls, cloudy, 57, northeast at 13. Abilene, fog 57, north at 8. Waco, mostly cloudy, 68, northeast at 5. Tyler, cloudy, 64, northeast at 5. Once again at 5 a.m., DFW Airport, cloudy, 65, northeast at 12. Now let's check on your local forecast for the Dallas-Fort Worth Metroplex. Today, mostly cloudy this morning, then becoming partly sunny. Highs around 80. Northeast winds around 5 miles an hour. Tonight, mostly cloudy. A 50% chance of showers and thunderstorms after midnight. Lows in the mid-60s. East winds around 5 miles an hour. Thursday, a chance of thunderstorms. Showers. Highs in the upper 70s. Southeast winds around 5 miles an hour. Chance of rain 80%. Thursday night, mostly cloudy. A 50% chance of showers and thunderstorms in the evening. Lows in the mid-60s. Southeast winds around 5 miles an hour. And now the extended forecast. Friday, partly sunny. A 20% chance of showers and thunderstorms in the afternoon. Highs in the mid-80s. South winds 5 to 10 miles an hour. Friday night, partly cloudy in the evening, then becoming mostly cloudy. A 50% chance of showers and thunderstorms. Lows in the upper 60s. Saturday, mostly cloudy with a chance of thunderstorms. A chance of showers in the morning, then showers likely in the afternoon. Highs in the lower 80s. Chance of rain 70%. Saturday night, mostly cloudy with a chance of thunderstorms. Showers likely. Lows in the mid-60s. Chance of rain 70%. Sunday, mostly cloudy in the morning, then becoming partly sunny. A chance of showers. A slight chance of thunderstorms in the morning, then a chance of thunderstorms in the afternoon. Highs around 80. Chance of rain 50%. Sunday night, mostly cloudy in the evening, then becoming partly cloudy. A chance of showers. A chance of thunderstorms in the evening, then a slight chance of thunderstorms after midnight. Lows in the mid-60s. Chance of rain 30%. Memorial Day, partly sunny. A slight chance of showers and thunderstorms in the morning, then a chance of showers and thunderstorms in the afternoon. Highs in the lower 80s. Chance of rain 30%. Monday night, partly cloudy in the evening, then clearing. A 20% chance of showers and thunderstorms. Lows in the mid-60s. Tuesday, partly sunny. A slight chance of showers and thunderstorms in the morning, then a chance of showers and thunderstorms in the afternoon. Highs in the mid-80s. Chance of rain 40%. The forecast key messages for North and Central Texas.
following a low in rain chances during the daytime. Additional thunderstorms will spread into the area Wednesday night into Thursday. Daily chances for scattered showers and storms will continue through the weekend and into early next week. Locally heavy rain is possible, with a low potential for strong or severe thunderstorms. The spotter information statement for North and Central Texas. Spotter activation is not expected at this time. The ultraviolet index forecast for May 20th is 9, or very high. The current time is 5:35 a.m. Central Daylight Time. 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The following reports of weather temperature and wind were made at 5 a.m. DFW Airport, cloudy, 65, dew point 62, relative humidity 90%, wind northeast at 12, pressure 30.00 inches and falling. Fort Worth Meacham, fog 63, northeast at 12. Dallas Love Field, cloudy, 66, northeast at 9, gusting to 20. Arlington, cloudy, 66, northeast at 9. Denton, cloudy, 63, northeast at 10, gusting to 21. Mineral Wells, fog 60, north at 8. Elsewhere around the region, Wichita Falls, cloudy, 57, northeast at 13. Abilene, fog 57, north at 8. Waco, mostly cloudy, 68, northeast at 5. Tyler, cloudy, 64, northeast at 5. Once again at 5 a.m., DFW Airport, cloudy, 65, northeast at 12. Now let's check on your local forecast for the Dallas-Fort Worth Metroplex. Today, mostly cloudy this morning, then becoming partly sunny. Highs around 80. Northeast winds around 5 miles an hour. Tonight, mostly cloudy. A 50% chance of showers and thunderstorms after midnight. Lows in the mid-60s. East winds around 5 miles an hour. Thursday, a chance of thunderstorms. Showers. Highs in the upper 70s. Southeast winds around 5 miles an hour. Chance of rain 80%. Thursday night, mostly cloudy. A 50% chance of showers and thunderstorms in the evening. Lows in the mid-60s. Southeast winds around 5 miles an hour. And now the extended forecast. Friday, partly sunny. A 20% chance of showers and thunderstorms in the afternoon. Highs in the mid-80s. South winds 5 to 10 miles an hour. Friday night, partly cloudy in the evening, then becoming mostly cloudy. A 50% chance of showers and thunderstorms. Lows in the upper 60s. Saturday, mostly cloudy with a chance of thunderstorms. A chance of showers in the morning, then showers likely in the afternoon. Highs in the lower 80s. Chance of rain 70%. Saturday night, mostly cloudy with a chance of thunderstorms. Showers likely. Lows in the mid-60s. Chance of rain 70%. Sunday, mostly cloudy in the morning, then becoming partly sunny. A chance of showers. A slight chance of thunderstorms in the morning, then a chance of thunderstorms in the afternoon. Highs around 80. Chance of rain 50%. Sunday night, mostly cloudy in the evening, then becoming partly cloudy. A chance of showers. A chance of thunderstorms in the evening, then a slight chance of thunderstorms after midnight. Lows in the mid-60s. Chance of rain 30%. Memorial Day, partly sunny. A slight chance of showers and thunderstorms in the morning, then a chance of showers and thunderstorms in the afternoon. Highs in the lower 80s. Chance of rain 30%. Monday night, partly cloudy in the evening, then clearing. A 20% chance of showers and thunderstorms. Lows in the mid-60s. Tuesday, partly sunny. A slight chance of showers and thunderstorms in the morning, then a chance of showers and thunderstorms in the afternoon. Highs in the mid-80s. Chance of rain 40%. The forecast key messages for North and Central Texas.
Following a low in rain chances during the daytime, additional thunderstorms will spread into the area Wednesday night into Thursday. Daily chances for scattered showers and storms will continue through the weekend and into early next week. Locally, heavy rain is possible, with a low potential for strong or severe thunderstorms. The spotter information statement for North and Central Texas. Spotter activation is not expected at this time. The ultraviolet index forecast for May 20th is 9, or very high. The current time is 5:40 a.m. Central Daylight Time. 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The following reports of weather temperature and wind were made at 5 a.m. DFW Airport, cloudy, 65, dew point 62, relative humidity 90%, wind northeast at 12, pressure 30.00 inches and falling. Fort Worth Meacham, fog, 63, northeast at 12. Dallas Love Field, cloudy, 66, northeast at 9, gusting to 20. Arlington, cloudy, 66, northeast at 9. Denton, cloudy, 63, northeast at 10, gusting to 21. Mineral Wells, fog, 60, north at 8. Elsewhere around the region, Wichita Falls, cloudy, 57, northeast at 13. Abilene, fog, 57, north at 8. Waco, mostly cloudy, 68, northeast at 5. Tyler, cloudy, 64, northeast at 5. Once again at 5 a.m., DFW Airport, cloudy, 65, northeast at 12. Now let's check on your local forecast for the Dallas-Fort Worth Metroplex. Today, mostly cloudy this morning, then becoming partly sunny. Highs around 80. Northeast winds around 5 miles an hour. Tonight, mostly cloudy. A 50% chance of showers and thunderstorms after midnight. Lows in the mid-60s. East winds around 5 miles an hour. Thursday, a chance of thunderstorms. Showers. Highs in the upper 70s. Southeast winds around 5 miles an hour. Chance of rain 80%. Thursday night, mostly cloudy. A 50% chance of showers and thunderstorms in the evening. Lows in the mid-60s. Southeast winds around 5 miles an hour. And now the extended forecast. Friday, partly sunny. A 20% chance of showers and thunderstorms in the afternoon. Highs in the mid-80s. South winds 5 to 10 miles an hour. Friday night, partly cloudy in the evening, then becoming mostly cloudy. A 50% chance of showers and thunderstorms. Lows in the upper 60s. Saturday, mostly cloudy with a chance of thunderstorms. A chance of showers in the morning, then showers likely in the afternoon. Highs in the lower 80s. Chance of rain 70%. Saturday night, mostly cloudy with a chance of thunderstorms. Showers likely. Lows in the mid-60s. Chance of rain 70%. Sunday, mostly cloudy in the morning, then becoming partly sunny. A chance of showers. A slight chance of thunderstorms in the morning, then a chance of thunderstorms in the afternoon. Highs around 80. Chance of rain 50%. Sunday night, mostly cloudy in the evening, then becoming partly cloudy. A chance of showers. A chance of thunderstorms in the evening, then a slight chance of thunderstorms after midnight. Lows in the mid-60s. Chance of rain 30%. Memorial Day, partly sunny. A slight chance of showers and thunderstorms in the morning, then a chance of showers and thunderstorms in the afternoon. Highs in the lower 80s. Chance of rain 30%. Monday night, partly cloudy in the evening, then clearing. A 20% chance of showers and thunderstorms. Lows in the mid-60s. Tuesday, partly sunny. A slight chance of showers and thunderstorms in the morning, then a chance of showers and thunderstorms in the afternoon. Highs in the mid-80s. Chance of rain 40%. The forecast key messages for North and Central Texas.
Following a low in rain chances during the daytime, additional thunderstorms will spread into the area Wednesday night into Thursday. Daily chances for scattered showers and storms will continue through the weekend and into early next week. Locally heavy rain is possible, with a low potential for strong or severe thunderstorms. The spotter information statement for North and Central Texas. Spotter activation is not expected at this time. The ultraviolet index forecast for May 20th is 9, or very high. The current time is 5:45 a.m. Central Daylight Time. 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The following reports of weather temperature and wind were made at 5 a.m. DFW Airport, cloudy, 65, dew point 62, relative humidity 90%, wind northeast at 12, pressure 30.00 inches and falling. Fort Worth Meacham, fog, 63, northeast at 12. Dallas Love Field, cloudy, 66, northeast at 9, gusting to 20. Arlington, cloudy, 66, northeast at 9. Denton, cloudy, 63, northeast at 10, gusting to 21. Mineral Wells, fog, 60, north at 8. Elsewhere around the region, Wichita Falls, cloudy, 57, northeast at 13. Abilene, fog, 57, north at 8. Waco, mostly cloudy, 68, northeast at 5. Tyler, cloudy, 64, northeast at 5. Once again at 5 a.m., DFW Airport, cloudy, 65, northeast at 12. Now let's check on your local forecast for the Dallas-Fort Worth Metroplex. Today, mostly cloudy this morning, then becoming partly sunny. Highs around 80. Northeast winds around 5 miles an hour. Tonight, mostly cloudy. A 50% chance of showers and thunderstorms after midnight. Lows in the mid-60s. East winds around 5 miles an hour. Thursday, a chance of thunderstorms. Showers. Highs in the upper 70s. Southeast winds around 5 miles an hour. Chance of rain 80%. Thursday night, mostly cloudy. A 50% chance of showers and thunderstorms in the evening. Lows in the mid-60s. Southeast winds around 5 miles an hour. And now the extended forecast. Friday, partly sunny. A 20% chance of showers and thunderstorms in the afternoon. Highs in the mid-80s. South winds 5 to 10 miles an hour. Friday night, partly cloudy in the evening, then becoming mostly cloudy. A 50% chance of showers and thunderstorms. Lows in the upper 60s. Saturday, mostly cloudy with a chance of thunderstorms. A chance of showers in the morning, then showers likely in the afternoon. Highs in the lower 80s. Chance of rain 70%. Saturday night, mostly cloudy with a chance of thunderstorms. Showers likely. Lows in the mid-60s. Chance of rain 70%. Sunday, mostly cloudy in the morning, then becoming partly sunny. A chance of showers. A slight chance of thunderstorms in the morning, then a chance of thunderstorms in the afternoon. Highs around 80. Chance of rain 50%. Sunday night, mostly cloudy in the evening, then becoming partly cloudy. A chance of showers. A chance of thunderstorms in the evening, then a slight chance of thunderstorms after midnight. Lows in the mid-60s. Chance of rain 30%. Memorial Day, partly sunny. A slight chance of showers and thunderstorms in the morning, then a chance of showers and thunderstorms in the afternoon. Highs in the lower 80s. Chance of rain 30%. Monday night, partly cloudy in the evening, then clearing. A 20% chance of showers and thunderstorms. Lows in the mid-60s. Tuesday, partly sunny. A slight chance of showers and thunderstorms in the morning, then a chance of showers and thunderstorms in the afternoon. Highs in the mid-80s. Chance of rain 40%. The forecast key messages for North and Central Texas.
following a low in rain chances during the daytime. Additional thunderstorms will spread into the area Wednesday night into Thursday. Daily chances for scattered showers and storms will continue through the weekend and into early next week. Locally heavy rain is possible, with a low potential for strong or severe thunderstorms. The spotter information statement for North and Central Texas. Spotter activation is not expected at this time. The ultraviolet index forecast for May 20th is 9, or very high. The current time is 5:50 a.m. Central Daylight Time. 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The following reports of weather temperature and wind were made at 5 a.m. DFW Airport, cloudy, 65, dew point 62, relative humidity 90%, wind northeast at 12, pressure 30.00 inches and falling. Fort Worth Meacham, fog 63, northeast at 12. Dallas Love Field, cloudy, 66, northeast at 9, gusting to 20. Arlington, cloudy, 66, northeast at 9. Denton, cloudy, 63, northeast at 10, gusting to 21. Mineral Wells, fog 60, north at 8. Elsewhere around the region, Wichita Falls, cloudy, 57, northeast at 13. Abilene, fog 57, north at 8. Waco, mostly cloudy, 68, northeast at 5. Tyler, cloudy, 64, northeast at 5. Once again at 5 a.m., DFW Airport, cloudy, 65, northeast at 12. Now let's check on your local forecast for the Dallas-Fort Worth Metroplex. Today, mostly cloudy this morning, then becoming partly sunny. Highs around 80. Northeast winds around 5 miles an hour. Tonight, mostly cloudy. A 50% chance of showers and thunderstorms after midnight. Lows in the mid-60s. East winds around 5 miles an hour. Thursday, a chance of thunderstorms. Showers. Highs in the upper 70s. Southeast winds around 5 miles an hour. Chance of rain 80%. Thursday night, mostly cloudy. A 50% chance of showers and thunderstorms in the evening. Lows in the mid-60s. Southeast winds around 5 miles an hour. And now the extended forecast. Friday, partly sunny. A 20% chance of showers and thunderstorms in the afternoon. Highs in the mid-80s. South winds 5 to 10 miles an hour. Friday night, partly cloudy in the evening, then becoming mostly cloudy. A 50% chance of showers and thunderstorms. Lows in the upper 60s. Saturday, mostly cloudy with a chance of thunderstorms. A chance of showers in the morning, then showers likely in the afternoon. Highs in the lower 80s. Chance of rain 70%. Saturday night, mostly cloudy with a chance of thunderstorms. Showers likely. Lows in the mid-60s. Chance of rain 70%. Sunday, mostly cloudy in the morning, then becoming partly sunny. A chance of showers. A slight chance of thunderstorms in the morning, then a chance of thunderstorms in the afternoon. Highs around 80. Chance of rain 50%. Sunday night, mostly cloudy in the evening, then becoming partly cloudy. A chance of showers. A chance of thunderstorms in the evening, then a slight chance of thunderstorms after midnight. Lows in the mid-60s. Chance of rain 30%. Memorial Day, partly sunny. A slight chance of showers and thunderstorms in the morning, then a chance of showers and thunderstorms in the afternoon. Highs in the lower 80s. Chance of rain 30%. Monday night, partly cloudy in the evening, then clearing. A 20% chance of showers and thunderstorms. Lows in the mid-60s. Tuesday, partly sunny. A slight chance of showers and thunderstorms in the morning, then a chance of showers and thunderstorms in the afternoon. Highs in the mid-80s. Chance of rain 40%. The forecast key messages for North and Central Texas.
Following a low in rain chances during the daytime, additional thunderstorms will spread into the area Wednesday night into Thursday. Daily chances for scattered showers and storms will continue through the weekend and into early next week. Locally, heavy rain is possible, with a low potential for strong or severe thunderstorms. The spotter information statement for North and Central Texas. Spotter activation is not expected at this time. The ultraviolet index forecast for May 20th is 9, or very high. The current time is 5:55 a.m. Central Daylight Time. 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The following reports of weather temperature and wind were made at 5 a.m. DFW Airport, cloudy, 65, dew point 62, relative humidity 90%, wind northeast at 12, pressure 30.00 inches and falling. Fort Worth Meacham, fog, 63, northeast at 12. Dallas Love Field, cloudy, 66, northeast at 9, gusting to 20. Arlington, cloudy, 66, northeast at 9. Denton, cloudy, 63, northeast at 10, gusting to 21. Mineral Wells, fog, 60, north at 8. Elsewhere around the region, Wichita Falls, cloudy, 57, northeast at 13. Abilene, fog, 57, north at 8. Waco, mostly cloudy, 68, northeast at 5. Tyler, cloudy, 64, northeast at 5. Once again at 5 a.m., DFW Airport, cloudy, 65, northeast at 12. Now let's check on your local forecast for the Dallas-Fort Worth Metroplex. Today, mostly cloudy this morning, then becoming partly sunny. Highs around 80. Northeast winds around 5 miles an hour. Tonight, mostly cloudy. A 50% chance of showers and thunderstorms after midnight. Lows in the mid-60s. East winds around 5 miles an hour. Thursday, a chance of thunderstorms. Showers. Highs in the upper 70s. Southeast winds around 5 miles an hour. Chance of rain 80%. Thursday night, mostly cloudy. A 50% chance of showers and thunderstorms in the evening. Lows in the mid-60s. Southeast winds around 5 miles an hour. And now the extended forecast. Friday, partly sunny. A 20% chance of showers and thunderstorms in the afternoon. Highs in the mid-80s. South winds 5 to 10 miles an hour. Friday night, partly cloudy in the evening, then becoming mostly cloudy. A 50% chance of showers and thunderstorms. Lows in the upper 60s. Saturday, mostly cloudy with a chance of thunderstorms. A chance of showers in the morning, then showers likely in the afternoon. Highs in the lower 80s. Chance of rain 70%. Saturday night, mostly cloudy with a chance of thunderstorms. Showers likely. Lows in the mid-60s. Chance of rain 70%. Sunday, mostly cloudy in the morning, then becoming partly sunny. A chance of showers. A slight chance of thunderstorms in the morning, then a chance of thunderstorms in the afternoon. Highs around 80. Chance of rain 50%. Sunday night, mostly cloudy in the evening, then becoming partly cloudy. A chance of showers. A chance of thunderstorms in the evening, then a slight chance of thunderstorms after midnight. Lows in the mid-60s. Chance of rain 30%. Memorial Day, partly sunny. A slight chance of showers and thunderstorms in the morning, then a chance of showers and thunderstorms in the afternoon. Highs in the lower 80s. Chance of rain 30%. Monday night, partly cloudy in the evening, then clearing. A 20% chance of showers and thunderstorms. Lows in the mid-60s. Tuesday, partly sunny. A slight chance of showers and thunderstorms in the morning, then a chance of showers and thunderstorms in the afternoon. Highs in the mid-80s. Chance of rain 40%. The forecast key messages for North and Central Texas.
Following a low in rain chances during the daytime, additional thunderstorms will spread into the area Wednesday night into Thursday. Daily chances for scattered showers and storms will continue through the weekend and into early next week. Locally heavy rain is possible, with a low potential for strong or severe thunderstorms. The spotter information statement for North and Central Texas. Spotter activation is not expected at the... A slight chance of showers and thunderstorms in the morning, then a chance of showers and thunderstorms in the afternoon. Highs in the mid-80s. Chance of rain 40%. The forecast key messages for North and Central Texas. Following a low in rain chances during the daytime, additional thunderstorms will spread into the area Wednesday night into Thursday. Daily chances for scattered showers and storms will continue through the weekend and into early next week. Locally heavy rain is possible with a

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The following reports of weather temperature and wind were made at 5 a.m. DFW Airport, cloudy, 65, dew point 62, relative humidity 90%, wind northeast at 12, pressure 30.00 inches and falling. Fort Worth Meacham, fog 63, northeast at 12. Dallas Love Field, cloudy, 66, northeast at 9, gusting to 20. Arlington, cloudy, 66, northeast at 9. Denton, cloudy, 63, northeast at 10, gusting to 21. Mineral Wells, fog, 60, north at 8. Elsewhere around the region, Wichita Falls, cloudy, 57, northeast at 13. Abilene, fog, 57, north at 8. Waco, mostly cloudy, 68, northeast at 5. Tyler, cloudy, 64, northeast at 5. Once again at 5 a.m., DFW Airport, cloudy, 65, northeast at 12. The following reports of weather temperature and wind were made at 6 a.m. DFW Airport, cloudy, 65, dew point 62, relative humidity 90%, wind northeast at 10, pressure 30.02 inches and rising. Fort Worth Meacham, fog 64, northeast at 8. Dallas Love Field, cloudy, 65, northeast at 10. Arlington, cloudy, 67, northeast at 9. Denton, cloudy, 63, northeast at 8. Mineral Wells, fog 60, north at 7. Elsewhere around the region, Wichita Falls, cloudy, 57, northeast at 14. Abilene, fog 56, north at 10. Waco, cloudy, 68, calm. Tyler, cloudy, 64, northeast at 6. Once again at 6 a.m., DFW Airport, cloudy, 65, northeast at 10. Now let's check on your local forecast for the Dallas-Fort Worth Metroplex. Today, mostly cloudy this morning, then becoming partly sunny. Highs around 80. Northeast winds around 5 miles an hour. Tonight, mostly cloudy. A 50% chance of showers and thunderstorms after midnight. Lows in the mid-60s. East winds around 5 miles an hour. Thursday, a chance of thunderstorms. Showers. Highs in the upper 70s. Southeast winds around 5 miles an hour. Chance of rain 80%. Thursday night, mostly cloudy. A 50% chance of showers and thunderstorms in the evening. Lows in the mid-60s. Southeast winds around 5 miles an hour. And now the extended forecast. Friday, partly sunny. A 20% chance of showers and thunderstorms in the afternoon. Highs in the mid-80s. South winds 5 to 10 miles an hour. Friday night, partly cloudy in the evening, then becoming mostly cloudy. A 50% chance of showers and thunderstorms. Lows in the upper 60s. Saturday, mostly cloudy with a chance of thunderstorms. A chance of showers in the morning, then showers likely in the afternoon. Highs in the lower 80s. Chance of rain 70%. Saturday night, mostly cloudy with a chance of thunderstorms. Showers likely. Lows in the mid-60s. Chance of rain 70%. Sunday, mostly cloudy in the morning, then becoming partly sunny. A chance of showers. A slight chance of thunderstorms in the morning, then a chance of thunderstorms in the afternoon. Highs around 80. Chance of rain 50%. Sunday night, mostly cloudy in the evening, then becoming partly cloudy. A chance of showers. A chance of thunderstorms in the evening, then a slight chance of thunderstorms after midnight. Lows in the mid-60s. Chance of rain 30%. Memorial Day, partly sunny. A slight chance of showers and thunderstorms in the morning, then a chance of showers and thunderstorms in the afternoon. Highs in the lower 80s. Chance of rain 30%. Monday night, partly cloudy in the evening, then clearing. A 20% chance of showers and thunderstorms.

in the mid-60s. Tuesday, partly sunny. A slight chance of showers and thunderstorms in the morning, then a chance of showers and thunderstorms in the afternoon. Highs in the mid-80s. Chance of rain 40%. The forecast key messages for North and Central Texas. Following a low in rain chances during the daytime, additional thunderstorms will spread into the area Wednesday night into Thursday. Daily chances for scattered showers and storms will continue through the weekend and into early next week. Locally heavy rain is possible, with a low potential for strong or severe thunderstorms. The spotter information statement for North and Central Texas. Spotter activation is not expected at this time. The ultraviolet index forecast for May 20th is 9, or very high. The current time is 6:06 a.m. Central Daylight Time. 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The following reports of weather temperature and wind were made at 6 a.m. DFW Airport, cloudy, 65, dew point 62, relative humidity 90%, wind northeast at 10, pressure 30.02 inches and rising. Fort Worth Meacham, fog, 64, northeast at 8. Dallas Love Field, cloudy, 65, northeast at 10. Arlington, cloudy, 67, northeast at 9. Denton, cloudy, 63, northeast at 8. Mineral Wells, fog, 60, north at 7. Elsewhere around the region, Wichita Falls, cloudy, 57, northeast at 14. Abilene, fog, 56, north at 10. Waco, cloudy, 68, calm. Tyler, cloudy, 64, northeast at 6. Once again at 6 a.m., DFW Airport, cloudy, 65, northeast at 10. Now let's check on your local forecast for the Dallas-Fort Worth Metroplex. Today, mostly cloudy this morning, then becoming partly sunny. Highs around 80. Northeast winds around 5 miles an hour. Tonight, mostly cloudy. A 50% chance of showers and thunderstorms after midnight. Lows in the mid-60s. East winds around 5 miles an hour. Thursday, a chance of thunderstorms. Showers. Highs in the upper 70s. Southeast winds around 5 miles an hour. Chance of rain 80%. Thursday night, mostly cloudy. A 50% chance of showers and thunderstorms in the evening. Lows in the mid-60s. Southeast winds around 5 miles an hour. And now the extended forecast. Friday, partly sunny. A 20% chance of showers and thunderstorms in the afternoon. Highs in the mid-80s. South winds 5 to 10 miles an hour. Friday night, partly cloudy in the evening, then becoming mostly cloudy. A 50% chance of showers and thunderstorms. Lows in the upper 60s. Saturday, mostly cloudy with a chance of thunderstorms. A chance of showers in the morning, then showers likely in the afternoon. Highs in the lower 80s. Chance of rain 70%. Saturday night, mostly cloudy with a chance of thunderstorms. Showers likely. Lows in the mid-60s. Chance of rain 70%. Sunday, mostly cloudy in the morning, then becoming partly sunny. A chance of showers. A slight chance of thunderstorms in the morning, then a chance of thunderstorms in the afternoon. Highs around 80. Chance of rain 50%. Sunday night, mostly cloudy in the evening, then becoming partly cloudy. A chance of showers. A chance of thunderstorms in the evening, then a slight chance of thunderstorms after midnight. Lows in the mid-60s. Chance of rain 30%. Memorial Day, partly sunny. A slight chance of showers and thunderstorms in the morning, then a chance of showers and thunderstorms in the afternoon. Highs in the lower 80s. Chance of rain 30%. Monday night, partly cloudy in the evening, then clearing. A 20% chance of showers and thunderstorms. Lows in the mid-60s. Tuesday, partly sunny.
slight chance of showers and thunderstorms in the morning, then a chance of showers and thunderstorms in the afternoon. Highs in the mid-80s. Chance of rain 40%. The forecast key messages for North and Central Texas. Following a low in rain chances during the daytime, additional thunderstorms will spread into the area Wednesday night into Thursday. Daily chances for scattered showers and storms will continue through the weekend and into early next week. Locally heavy rain is possible, with a low potential for strong or severe thunderstorms. The spotter information statement for North and Central Texas. Spotter activation is not expected at this time. The ultraviolet index forecast for May 20th is 9, or very high. The current time is 6:11 a.m. Central Daylight Time. 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The following reports of weather temperature and wind were made at 6 a.m. DFW Airport, cloudy, 65, dew point 62, relative humidity 90%, wind northeast at 10, pressure 30.02 inches and rising. Fort Worth Meacham, fog, 64, northeast at 8. Dallas Love Field, cloudy, 65, northeast at 10. Arlington, cloudy, 67, northeast at 9. Denton, cloudy, 63, northeast at 8. Mineral Wells, fog, 60, north at 7. Elsewhere around the region, Wichita Falls, cloudy, 57, northeast at 14. Abilene, fog, 56, north at 9. Waco, cloudy, 68, calm. Tyler, cloudy, 64, northeast at 6. Once again at 6 a.m., DFW Airport, cloudy, 65, northeast at 10. Now let's check on your local forecast for the Dallas-Fort Worth Metroplex. Today, mostly cloudy this morning, then becoming partly sunny. Highs around 80. Northeast winds around 5 miles an hour. Tonight, mostly cloudy. A 50% chance of showers and thunderstorms after midnight. Lows in the mid-60s. East winds around 5 miles an hour. Thursday, a chance of thunderstorms. Showers. Highs in the upper 70s. Southeast winds around 5 miles an hour. Chance of rain 80%. Thursday night, mostly cloudy. A 50% chance of showers and thunderstorms in the evening. Lows in the mid-60s. Southeast winds around 5 miles an hour. And now the extended forecast. Friday, partly sunny. A 20% chance of showers and thunderstorms in the afternoon. Highs in the mid-80s. South winds 5 to 10 miles an hour. Friday night, partly cloudy in the evening, then becoming mostly cloudy. A 50% chance of showers and thunderstorms. Lows in the upper 60s. Saturday, mostly cloudy with a chance of thunderstorms. A chance of showers in the morning, then showers likely in the afternoon. Highs in the lower 80s. Chance of rain 70%. Saturday night, mostly cloudy with a chance of thunderstorms. Showers likely. Lows in the mid-60s. Chance of rain 70%. Sunday, mostly cloudy in the morning, then becoming partly sunny. A chance of showers. A slight chance of thunderstorms in the morning, then a chance of thunderstorms in the afternoon. Highs around 80. Chance of rain 50%. Sunday night, mostly cloudy in the evening, then becoming partly cloudy. A chance of showers. A chance of thunderstorms in the evening, then a slight chance of thunderstorms after midnight. Lows in the mid-60s. Chance of rain 30%. Memorial Day, partly sunny. A slight chance of showers and thunderstorms in the morning, then a chance of showers and thunderstorms in the afternoon. Highs in the lower 80s. Chance of rain 30%. Monday night, partly cloudy in the evening, then clearing. A 20% chance of showers and thunderstorms. Lows in the mid-60s. Tuesday, partly sunny. A slight chance of showers and thunderstorms in the morning,
then a chance of showers and thunderstorms in the afternoon. Highs in the mid-80s. Chance of rain 40%. The forecast key messages for North and Central Texas. Following a low in rain chances during the daytime, additional thunderstorms will spread into the area Wednesday night into Thursday. Daily chances for scattered showers and storms will continue through the weekend and into early next week. Locally heavy rain is possible, with a low potential for strong or severe thunderstorms. The spotter information statement for North and Central Texas. Spotter activation is not expected at this time. The ultraviolet index forecast for May 20th is 9, or very high. The current time is 6:16 a.m. Central Daylight Time. 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The following reports of weather temperature and wind were made at 6 a.m. DFW Airport, cloudy, 65, dew point 62, relative humidity 90%, wind northeast at 10, pressure 30.02 inches and rising. Fort Worth Meacham, fog, 64, northeast at 8. Dallas Love Field, cloudy, 65, northeast at 10. Arlington, cloudy, 67, northeast at 9. Denton, cloudy, 63, northeast at 8. Mineral Wells, fog, 60, north at 7. Elsewhere around the region, Wichita Falls, cloudy, 57, northeast at 14. Abilene, fog, 56, north at 9. Waco, cloudy, 68, calm. Tyler, cloudy, 64, northeast at 6. Once again at 6 a.m., DFW Airport, cloudy, 65, northeast at 10. Now let's check on your local forecast for the Dallas-Fort Worth Metroplex. Today, mostly cloudy this morning, then becoming partly sunny. Highs around 80. Northeast winds around 5 miles an hour. Tonight, mostly cloudy. A 50% chance of showers and thunderstorms after midnight. Lows in the mid-60s. East winds around 5 miles an hour. Thursday, a chance of thunderstorms. Showers. Highs in the upper 70s. Southeast winds around 5 miles an hour. Chance of rain 80%. Thursday night, mostly cloudy. A 50% chance of showers and thunderstorms in the evening. Lows in the mid-60s. Southeast winds around 5 miles an hour. And now the extended forecast. Friday, partly sunny. A 20% chance of showers and thunderstorms in the afternoon. Highs in the mid-80s. South winds 5 to 10 miles an hour. Friday night, partly cloudy in the evening, then becoming mostly cloudy. A 50% chance of showers and thunderstorms. Lows in the upper 60s. Saturday, mostly cloudy with a chance of thunderstorms. A chance of showers in the morning, then showers likely in the afternoon. Highs in the lower 80s. Chance of rain 70%. Saturday night, mostly cloudy with a chance of thunderstorms. Showers likely. Lows in the mid-60s. Chance of rain 70%. Sunday, mostly cloudy in the morning, then becoming partly sunny. A chance of showers. A slight chance of thunderstorms in the morning, then a chance of thunderstorms in the afternoon. Highs around 80. Chance of rain 50%. Sunday night, mostly cloudy in the evening, then becoming partly cloudy. A chance of showers. A chance of thunderstorms in the evening, then a slight chance of thunderstorms after midnight. Lows in the mid-60s. Chance of rain 30%. Memorial Day, partly sunny. A slight chance of showers and thunderstorms in the morning, then a chance of showers and thunderstorms in the afternoon. Highs in the lower 80s. Chance of rain 30%. Monday night, partly cloudy in the evening, then clearing. A 20% chance of showers and thunderstorms. Lows in the mid-60s. Tuesday, partly sunny. A slight chance of showers and thunderstorms in the morning, then a chance of showers and thunderstorms in the afternoon.
Highs in the mid-80s. Chance of rain 40%. The forecast key messages for North and Central Texas. Following a low in rain chances during the daytime, additional thunderstorms will spread into the area Wednesday night into Thursday. Daily chances for scattered showers and storms will continue through the weekend and into early next week. Locally, heavy rain is possible, with a low potential for strong or severe thunderstorms. The spotter information statement for North and Central Texas. Spotter activation is not expected at this time. The forecast key messages for North and Central Texas. Following a low in rain chances during the daytime, additional thunderstorms will spread into the area Wednesday night into Thursday. Daily chances for scattered showers and storms will continue through the weekend and into early next week. Locally, heavy rain is possible, with a low potential for strong or severe thunderstorms. The spotter information statement for North and Central Texas. Spotter activation is not expected at this time. The ultraviolet index forecast for May 20th is 9, or very high. The current time is 6:21 a.m. Central Daylight Time. 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The following reports of weather temperature and wind were made at 6 a.m. DFW Airport, cloudy, 65, dew point 62, relative humidity 90%, wind northeast at 10, pressure 30.02 inches and rising. Fort Worth Meacham, fog, 64, northeast at 8. Dallas Love Field, cloudy, 65, northeast at 10. Arlington, cloudy, 67, northeast at 9. Denton, cloudy, 63, northeast at 8. Mineral Wells, fog, 60, north at 7. Elsewhere around the region, Wichita Falls, cloudy, 57, northeast at 14. Abilene, fog, 56, north at 9. Waco, cloudy, 68, calm. Tyler, cloudy, 64, northeast at 6. Once again at 6 a.m., DFW Airport, cloudy, 65, northeast at 10. Now let's check on your local forecast for the Dallas-Fort Worth Metroplex. Today, mostly cloudy this morning, then becoming partly sunny. Highs around 80. Northeast winds around 5 miles an hour. Tonight, mostly cloudy. A 50% chance of showers and thunderstorms after midnight. Lows in the mid-60s. East winds around 5 miles an hour. Thursday, a chance of thunderstorms. Showers. Highs in the upper 70s. Southeast winds around 5 miles an hour. Chance of rain 80%. Thursday night, mostly cloudy. A 50% chance of showers and thunderstorms in the evening. Lows in the mid-60s. Southeast winds around 5 miles an hour. And now the extended forecast. Friday, partly sunny. A 20% chance of showers and thunderstorms in the afternoon. Highs in the mid-80s. South winds 5 to 10 miles an hour. Friday night, partly cloudy in the evening, then becoming mostly cloudy. A 50% chance of showers and thunderstorms. Lows in the upper 60s. Saturday, mostly cloudy with a chance of thunderstorms. A chance of showers in the morning, then showers likely in the afternoon. Highs in the lower 80s. Chance of rain 70%. Saturday night, mostly cloudy with a chance of thunderstorms. Showers likely. Lows in the mid-60s. Chance of rain 70%. Sunday, mostly cloudy in the morning, then becoming partly sunny. A chance of showers. A slight chance of thunderstorms in the morning, then a chance of thunderstorms in the afternoon. Highs around 80. Chance of rain 50%. Sunday night, mostly cloudy in the evening, then becoming partly cloudy. A chance of showers. A chance of thunderstorms in the evening, then a slight chance of thunderstorms after midnight. Lows in the mid-60s. Chance of rain 30%. Memorial Day, partly sunny.
a slight chance of showers and thunderstorms in the morning, then a chance of showers and thunderstorms in the afternoon. Highs in the lower 80s. Chance of rain 30%. Monday night, partly cloudy in the evening, then clearing. A 20% chance of showers and thunderstorms. Lows in the mid-60s. Tuesday, partly sunny. A slight chance of showers and thunderstorms in the morning, then a chance of showers and thunderstorms in the afternoon. Highs in the mid-80s. Chance of rain 40%. The forecast key messages for North and Central Texas. Following a low in rain chances during the daytime, additional thunderstorms will spread into the area Wednesday night into Thursday. Daily chances for scattered showers and storms will continue through the weekend and into early next week. Locally heavy rain is possible, with a low potential for strong or severe thunderstorms. The spotter information statement for North and Central Texas. Spotter activation is not expected at this time. The ultraviolet index forecast for May 20th is 9, or very high. The current time is 6:26 a.m. Central Daylight Time. 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The following reports of weather temperature and wind were made at 6 a.m. DFW Airport, cloudy, 65, dew point 62, relative humidity 90%, wind northeast at 10, pressure 30.02 inches and rising. Fort Worth Meacham, fog, 64, northeast at 8. Dallas Love Field, cloudy, 65, northeast at 10. Arlington, cloudy, 67, northeast at 9. Denton, cloudy, 63, northeast at 8. Mineral Wells, fog, 60, north at 7. Elsewhere around the region, Wichita Falls, cloudy, 57, northeast at 14. Abilene, fog, 56, north at 9. Waco, cloudy, 68, calm. Tyler, cloudy, 64, northeast at 6. Once again at 6 a.m., DFW Airport, cloudy, 65, northeast at 10. Now let's check on your local forecast for the Dallas-Fort Worth Metroplex. Today, mostly cloudy this morning, then becoming partly sunny. Highs around 80. Northeast winds around 5 miles an hour. Tonight, mostly cloudy. A 50% chance of showers and thunderstorms after midnight. Lows in the mid-60s. East winds around 5 miles an hour. Thursday, a chance of thunderstorms. Showers. Highs in the upper 70s. Southeast winds around 5 miles an hour. Chance of rain 80%. Thursday night, mostly cloudy. A 50% chance of showers and thunderstorms in the evening. Lows in the mid-60s. Southeast winds around 5 miles an hour. And now the extended forecast. Friday, partly sunny. A 20% chance of showers and thunderstorms in the afternoon. Highs in the mid-80s. South winds 5 to 10 miles an hour. Friday night, partly cloudy in the evening, then becoming mostly cloudy. A 50% chance of showers and thunderstorms. Lows in the upper 60s. Saturday, mostly cloudy with a chance of thunderstorms. A chance of showers in the morning, then showers likely in the afternoon. Highs in the lower 80s. Chance of rain 70%. Saturday night, mostly cloudy with a chance of thunderstorms. Showers likely. Lows in the mid-60s. Chance of rain 70%. Sunday, mostly cloudy in the morning, then becoming partly sunny. A chance of showers. A slight chance of thunderstorms in the morning, then a chance of thunderstorms in the afternoon. Highs around 80. Chance of rain 50%. Sunday night, mostly cloudy in the evening, then becoming partly cloudy. A chance of showers. A chance of thunderstorms in the evening, then a slight chance of thunderstorms after midnight. Lows in the mid-60s. Chance of rain 30%. Memorial Day, partly sunny.
A slight chance of showers and thunderstorms in the morning, then a chance of showers and thunderstorms in the afternoon. Highs in the lower 80s. Chance of rain 30%. Monday night, partly cloudy in the evening, then clearing. A 20% chance of showers and thunderstorms. Lows in the mid-60s. Tuesday, partly sunny. A slight chance of showers and thunderstorms in the morning, then a chance of showers and thunderstorms in the afternoon. Highs in the mid-80s. Chance of rain 40%. The forecast key messages for North and Central Texas. Following a low in rain chances during the daytime, additional thunderstorms will spread into the area Wednesday night into Thursday. Daily chances for scattered showers and storms will continue through the weekend and into early next week. Locally heavy rain is possible, with a low potential for strong or severe thunderstorms. The spotter information statement for North and Central Texas. Spotter activation is not expected at this time. The ultraviolet index forecast for May 20th is 9, or very high. The current time is 6:31 a.m. Central Daylight Time. 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The following reports of weather temperature and wind were made at 6 a.m. DFW Airport, cloudy, 65, dew point 62, relative humidity 90%, wind northeast at 10, pressure 30.02 inches and rising. Fort Worth Meacham, fog, 64, northeast at 8. Dallas Love Field, cloudy, 65, northeast at 10. Arlington, cloudy, 67, northeast at 9. Denton, cloudy, 63, northeast at 8. Mineral Wells, fog, 60, north at 7. Elsewhere around the region, Wichita Falls, cloudy, 57, northeast at 14. Abilene, fog, 56, north at 9. Waco, cloudy, 68, calm. Tyler, cloudy, 64, northeast at 6. Once again at 6 a.m., DFW Airport, cloudy, 65, northeast at 10. Now let's check on your local forecast for the Dallas-Fort Worth Metroplex. Today, mostly cloudy this morning, then becoming partly sunny. Highs around 80. Northeast winds around 5 miles an hour. Tonight, mostly cloudy. A 50% chance of showers and thunderstorms after midnight. Lows in the mid-60s. East winds around 5 miles an hour. Thursday, a chance of thunderstorms. Showers. Highs in the upper 70s. Southeast winds around 5 miles an hour. Chance of rain 80%. Thursday night, mostly cloudy. A 50% chance of showers and thunderstorms in the evening. Lows in the mid-60s. Southeast winds around 5 miles an hour. And now the extended forecast. Friday, partly sunny. A 20% chance of showers and thunderstorms in the afternoon. Highs in the mid-80s. South winds 5 to 10 miles an hour. Friday night, partly cloudy in the evening, then becoming mostly cloudy. A 50% chance of showers and thunderstorms. Lows in the upper 60s. Saturday, mostly cloudy with a chance of thunderstorms. A chance of showers in the morning, then showers likely in the afternoon. Highs in the lower 80s. Chance of rain 70%. Saturday night, mostly cloudy with a chance of thunderstorms. Showers likely. Lows in the mid-60s. Chance of rain 70%. Sunday, mostly cloudy in the morning, then becoming partly sunny. A chance of showers. A slight chance of thunderstorms in the morning, then a chance of thunderstorms in the afternoon. Highs around 80. Chance of rain 50%. Sunday night, mostly cloudy in the evening, then becoming partly cloudy. A chance of showers. A chance of thunderstorms in the evening, then a slight chance of thunderstorms after midnight. Lows in the mid-60s. Chance of rain 30%. Memorial Day, partly sunny. A slight chance of showers and thunderstorms in the morning,
then a chance of showers and thunderstorms in the afternoon. Highs in the lower 80s. Chance of rain 30%. Monday night, partly cloudy in the evening, then clearing. A 20% chance of showers and thunderstorms. Lows in the mid-60s. Tuesday, partly sunny. A slight chance of showers and thunderstorms in the morning, then a chance of showers and thunderstorms in the afternoon. Highs in the mid-80s. Chance of rain 40%. The forecast key messages for North and Central Texas. Following a low in rain chances during the daytime, additional thunderstorms will spread into the area Wednesday night into Thursday. Daily chances for scattered showers and storms will continue through the weekend and into early next week. Locally heavy rain is possible, with a low potential for strong or severe thunderstorms. The spotter information statement for North and Central Texas. Spotter activation is not expected at this time. The ultraviolet index forecast for May 20th is 9, or very high. The current time is 6:36 a.m. Central Daylight Time. 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The following reports of weather temperature and wind were made at 6 a.m. DFW Airport, cloudy, 65, dew point 62, relative humidity 90%, wind northeast at 10, pressure 30.02 inches and rising. Fort Worth Meacham, fog, 64, northeast at 8. Dallas Love Field, cloudy, 65, northeast at 10. Arlington, cloudy, 67, northeast at 9. Denton, cloudy, 63, northeast at 8. Mineral Wells, fog, 60, north at 7. Elsewhere around the region, Wichita Falls, cloudy, 57, northeast at 14. Abilene, fog, 56, north at 9. Waco, cloudy, 68, calm. Tyler, cloudy, 64, northeast at 6. Once again at 6 a.m., DFW Airport, cloudy, 65, northeast at 10. Now let's check on your local forecast for the Dallas-Fort Worth Metroplex. Today, mostly cloudy this morning, then becoming partly sunny. Highs around 80. Northeast winds around 5 miles an hour. Tonight, mostly cloudy. A 50% chance of showers and thunderstorms after midnight. Lows in the mid-60s. East winds around 5 miles an hour. Thursday, a chance of thunderstorms. Showers. Highs in the upper 70s. Southeast winds around 5 miles an hour. Chance of rain 80%. Thursday night, mostly cloudy. A 50% chance of showers and thunderstorms in the evening. Lows in the mid-60s. Southeast winds around 5 miles an hour. And now the extended forecast. Friday, partly sunny. A 20% chance of showers and thunderstorms in the afternoon. Highs in the mid-80s. South winds 5 to 10 miles an hour. Friday night, partly cloudy in the evening, then becoming mostly cloudy. A 50% chance of showers and thunderstorms. Lows in the upper 60s. Saturday, mostly cloudy with a chance of thunderstorms. A chance of showers in the morning, then showers likely in the afternoon. Highs in the lower 80s. Chance of rain 70%. Saturday night, mostly cloudy with a chance of thunderstorms. Showers likely. Lows in the mid-60s. Chance of rain 70%. Sunday, mostly cloudy in the morning, then becoming partly sunny. A chance of showers. A slight chance of thunderstorms in the morning, then a chance of thunderstorms in the afternoon. Highs around 80. Chance of rain 50%. Sunday night, mostly cloudy in the evening, then becoming partly cloudy. A chance of showers. A chance of thunderstorms in the evening, then a slight chance of thunderstorms after midnight. Lows in the mid-60s. Chance of rain 30%. Memorial Day, partly sunny. A slight chance of showers and thunderstorms in the morning, then a chance of showers and thunderstorms in the afternoon.
Highs in the lower 80s. Chance of rain 30%. Monday night, partly cloudy in the evening, then clearing. A 20% chance of showers and thunderstorms. Lows in the mid-60s. Tuesday, partly sunny. A slight chance of showers and thunderstorms in the morning, then a chance of showers and thunderstorms in the afternoon. Highs in the mid-80s. Chance of rain 40%. The forecast key messages for North and Central Texas. Following a low in rain chances during the daytime, additional thunderstorms will spread into the area Wednesday night into Thursday. Daily chances for scattered showers and storms will continue through the weekend and into early next week. Locally heavy rain is possible, with a low potential for strong or severe thunderstorms. The spotter information statement for North and Central Texas. Spotter activation is not expected at this time. The ultraviolet index forecast for May 20th is 9, or very high. The current time is 6:41 a.m. Central Daylight Time. 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The following reports of weather temperature and wind were made at 6 a.m. DFW Airport, cloudy, 65, dew point 62, relative humidity 90%, wind northeast at 10, pressure 30.02 inches and rising. Fort Worth Meacham, fog, 64, northeast at 8. Dallas Love Field, cloudy, 65, northeast at 10. Arlington, cloudy, 67, northeast at 9. Denton, cloudy, 63, northeast at 8. Mineral Wells, fog, 60, north at 7. Elsewhere around the region, Wichita Falls, cloudy, 57, northeast at 14. Abilene, fog, 56, north at 9. Waco, cloudy, 68, calm. Tyler, cloudy, 64, northeast at 6. Once again at 6 a.m., DFW Airport, cloudy, 65, northeast at 10. Now let's check on your local forecast for the Dallas-Fort Worth Metroplex. Today, mostly cloudy this morning, then becoming partly sunny. Highs around 80. Northeast winds around 5 miles an hour. Tonight, mostly cloudy. A 50% chance of showers and thunderstorms after midnight. Lows in the mid-60s. East winds around 5 miles an hour. Thursday, a chance of thunderstorms. Showers. Highs in the upper 70s. Southeast winds around 5 miles an hour. Chance of rain 80%. Thursday night, mostly cloudy. A 50% chance of showers and thunderstorms in the evening. Lows in the mid-60s. Southeast winds around 5 miles an hour. And now the extended forecast. Friday, partly sunny. A 20% chance of showers and thunderstorms in the afternoon. Highs in the mid-80s. South winds 5 to 10 miles an hour. Friday night, partly cloudy in the evening, then becoming mostly cloudy. A 50% chance of showers and thunderstorms. Lows in the upper 60s. Saturday, mostly cloudy with a chance of thunderstorms. A chance of showers in the morning, then showers likely in the afternoon. Highs in the lower 80s. Chance of rain 70%. Saturday night, mostly cloudy with a chance of thunderstorms. Showers likely. Lows in the mid-60s. Chance of rain 70%. Sunday, mostly cloudy in the morning, then becoming partly sunny. A chance of showers. A slight chance of thunderstorms in the morning, then a chance of thunderstorms in the afternoon. Highs around 80. Chance of rain 50%. Sunday night, mostly cloudy in the evening, then becoming partly cloudy. A chance of showers. A chance of thunderstorms in the evening, then a slight chance of thunderstorms after midnight. Lows in the mid-60s. Chance of rain 30%. Memorial Day, partly sunny. A slight chance of showers and thunderstorms in the morning, then a chance of showers and thunderstorms in the afternoon. Highs in the lower 80s. Chance of rain 30%.
Monday night, partly cloudy in the evening, then clearing. A 20% chance of showers and thunderstorms. Lows in the mid-60s. Tuesday, partly sunny. A slight chance of showers and thunderstorms in the morning, then a chance of showers and thunderstorms in the afternoon. Highs in the mid-80s. Chance of rain 40%. The forecast key messages for North and Central Texas. Following a low in rain chances during the daytime, additional thunderstorms will spread into the area Wednesday night into Thursday. Daily chances for scattered showers and storms will continue through the weekend and into early next week. Locally heavy rain is possible, with a low potential for strong or severe thunderstorms. The spotter information statement for North and Central Texas. Spotter activation is not expected at this time. The ultraviolet index forecast for May 20th is 9, or very high. The current time is 6:46 a.m. Central Daylight Time. 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The following reports of weather temperature and wind were made at 6 a.m. DFW Airport, cloudy, 65, dew point 62, relative humidity 90%, wind northeast at 10, pressure 30.02 inches and rising. Fort Worth Meacham, fog, 64, northeast at 8. Dallas Love Field, cloudy, 65, northeast at 10. Arlington, cloudy, 67, northeast at 9. Denton, cloudy, 63, northeast at 8. Mineral Wells, fog, 60, north at 7. Elsewhere around the region, Wichita Falls, cloudy, 57, northeast at 14. Abilene, fog, 56, north at 9. Waco, cloudy, 68, calm. Tyler, cloudy, 64, northeast at 6. Once again at 6 a.m., DFW Airport, cloudy, 65, northeast at 10. Now let's check on your local forecast for the Dallas-Fort Worth Metroplex. Today, mostly cloudy this morning, then becoming partly sunny. Highs around 80. Northeast winds around 5 miles an hour. Tonight, mostly cloudy. A 50% chance of showers and thunderstorms after midnight. Lows in the mid-60s. East winds around 5 miles an hour. Thursday, a chance of thunderstorms. Showers. Highs in the upper 70s. Southeast winds around 5 miles an hour. Chance of rain 80%. Thursday night, mostly cloudy. A 50% chance of showers and thunderstorms in the evening. Lows in the mid-60s. Southeast winds around 5 miles an hour. And now the extended forecast. Friday, partly sunny. A 20% chance of showers and thunderstorms in the afternoon. Highs in the mid-80s. South winds 5 to 10 miles an hour. Friday night, partly cloudy in the evening, then becoming mostly cloudy. A 50% chance of showers and thunderstorms. Lows in the upper 60s. Saturday, mostly cloudy with a chance of thunderstorms. A chance of showers in the morning, then showers likely in the afternoon. Highs in the lower 80s. Chance of rain 70%. Saturday night, mostly cloudy with a chance of thunderstorms. Showers likely. Lows in the mid-60s. Chance of rain 70%. Sunday, mostly cloudy in the morning, then becoming partly sunny. A chance of showers. A slight chance of thunderstorms in the morning, then a chance of thunderstorms in the afternoon. Highs around 80. Chance of rain 50%. Sunday night, mostly cloudy in the evening, then becoming partly cloudy. A chance of showers. A chance of thunderstorms in the evening, then a slight chance of thunderstorms after midnight. Lows in the mid-60s. Chance of rain 30%. Memorial Day, partly sunny. A slight chance of showers and thunderstorms in the morning, then a chance of showers and thunderstorms in the afternoon. Highs in the lower 80s. Chance of rain 30%. Monday night, partly cloudy in the evening, then clearing.
a 20% chance of showers and thunderstorms. Lows in the mid-60s. Tuesday, partly sunny. A slight chance of showers and thunderstorms in the morning, then a chance of showers and thunderstorms in the afternoon. Highs in the mid-80s. Chance of rain 40%. The forecast key messages for North and Central Texas. Following a low in rain chances during the daytime, additional thunderstorms will spread into the area Wednesday night into Thursday. Daily chances for scattered showers and storms will continue through the weekend and into early next week. Locally heavy rain is possible, with a low potential for strong or severe thunderstorms. The spotter information statement for North and Central Texas. Spotter activation is not expected at this time. The ultraviolet index forecast for May 20th is 9, or very high. The current time is 6:51 a.m. Central Daylight Time. 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The following reports of weather temperature and wind were made at 6 a.m. DFW Airport, cloudy, 65, dew point 62, relative humidity 90%, wind northeast at 10, pressure 30.02 inches and rising. Fort Worth Meacham, fog, 64, northeast at 8. Dallas Love Field, cloudy, 65, northeast at 10. Arlington, cloudy, 67, northeast at 9. Denton, cloudy, 63, northeast at 8. Mineral Wells, fog, 60, north at 7. Elsewhere around the region, Wichita Falls, cloudy, 57, northeast at 14. Abilene, fog, 56, north at 9. Waco, cloudy, 68, calm. Tyler, cloudy, 64, northeast at 6. Once again at 6 a.m., DFW Airport, cloudy, 65, northeast at 10. Now let's check on your local forecast for the Dallas-Fort Worth Metroplex. Today, mostly cloudy this morning, then becoming partly sunny. Highs around 80. Northeast winds around 5 miles an hour. Tonight, mostly cloudy. A 50% chance of showers and thunderstorms after midnight. Lows in the mid-60s. East winds around 5 miles an hour. Thursday, a chance of thunderstorms. Showers. Highs in the upper 70s. Southeast winds around 5 miles an hour. Chance of rain 80%. Thursday night, mostly cloudy. A 50% chance of showers and thunderstorms in the evening. Lows in the mid-60s. Southeast winds around 5 miles an hour. And now the extended forecast. Friday, partly sunny. A 20% chance of showers and thunderstorms in the afternoon. Highs in the mid-80s. South winds 5 to 10 miles an hour. Friday night, partly cloudy in the evening, then becoming mostly cloudy. A 50% chance of showers and thunderstorms. Lows in the upper 60s. Saturday, mostly cloudy with a chance of thunderstorms. A chance of showers in the morning, then showers likely in the afternoon. Highs in the lower 80s. Chance of rain 70%. Saturday night, mostly cloudy with a chance of thunderstorms. Showers likely. Lows in the mid-60s. Chance of rain 70%. Sunday, mostly cloudy in the morning, then becoming partly sunny. A chance of showers. A slight chance of thunderstorms in the morning, then a chance of thunderstorms in the afternoon. Highs around 80. Chance of rain 50%. Sunday night, mostly cloudy in the evening, then becoming partly cloudy. A chance of showers. A chance of thunderstorms in the evening, then a slight chance of thunderstorms after midnight. Lows in the mid-60s. Chance of rain 30%. Memorial Day, partly sunny. A slight chance of showers and thunderstorms in the morning, then a chance of showers and thunderstorms in the afternoon. Highs in the lower 80s. Chance of rain 30%. Monday night, partly cloudy in the evening, then clearing. A 20% chance of showers and thunderstorms.
lows in the mid-60s. Tuesday, partly sunny. A slight chance of showers and thunderstorms in the morning, then a chance of showers and thunderstorms in the afternoon. Highs in the mid-80s. Chance of rain 40%. The forecast key messages for North and Central Texas. Following a low in rain chances during the daytime, additional thunderstorms will spread into the area Wednesday night into Thursday. Daily chances for scattered showers and storms will continue through the weekend and into early next week. Locally heavy rain is possible, with a low potential for strong or severe thunderstorms. The spotter information statement for North and Central Texas. Spotter activation is not expected at this time. The ultraviolet index forecast for May 20th is 9, or very high. The current time is 6:56 a.m. Central Daylight Time. 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The following reports of weather temperature and wind were made at 6 a.m. DFW Airport, cloudy, 65, dew point 62, relative humidity 90%, wind northeast at 10, pressure 30.02 inches and rising. Fort Worth Meacham, fog, 64, northeast at 8. Dallas Love Field, cloudy, 65, northeast at 10. Arlington, cloudy, 67, northeast at 9. Denton, cloudy, 63, northeast at 8. Mineral Wells, fog, 60, north at 7. Elsewhere around the region, Wichita Falls, cloudy, 57, northeast at 14. Abilene, fog, 56, north at 9. Waco, cloudy, 68, calm. Tyler, cloudy, 64, northeast at 6. Once again at 6 a.m., DFW Airport, cloudy, 65, northeast at 10. Now let's check on your local forecast for the Dallas-Fort Worth Metroplex. Today, mostly cloudy this morning, then becoming partly sunny. Highs around 80. Northeast winds around 5 miles an hour. Tonight, mostly cloudy. A 50% chance of showers and thunderstorms after midnight. Lows in the mid-60s. East winds around 5 miles an hour. Thursday, a chance of thunderstorms. Showers. Highs in the upper 70s. Southeast winds around 5 miles an hour. Chance of rain 80%. Thursday night, mostly cloudy. A 50% chance of showers and thunderstorms in the evening. Lows in the mid-60s. Southeast winds around 5 miles an hour. And now the extended forecast. Friday, partly sunny. A 20% chance of showers and thunderstorms in the afternoon. Highs in the mid-80s. South winds 5 to 10 miles an hour. Friday night, partly cloudy in the evening, then becoming mostly cloudy. A 50% chance of showers and thunderstorms. Lows in the upper 60s. Saturday, mostly cloudy with a chance of thunderstorms. A chance of showers in the morning, then showers likely in the afternoon. Highs in the lower 80s. Chance of rain 70%. Saturday night, mostly cloudy with a chance of thunderstorms. Showers likely. Lows in the mid-60s. Chance of rain 70%. Sunday, mostly cloudy in the morning, then becoming partly sunny. A chance of showers. A slight chance of thunderstorms in the morning, then a chance of thunderstorms in the afternoon. Highs around 80. Chance of rain 50%. Sunday night, mostly cloudy in the evening, then becoming partly cloudy. A chance of showers. A chance of thunderstorms in the evening, then a slight chance of thunderstorms after midnight. Lows in the mid-60s. Chance of rain 30%. Memorial Day, partly sunny. A slight chance of showers and thunderstorms in the morning, then a chance of showers and thunderstorms in the afternoon. Highs in the lower 80s. Chance of rain 30%. Monday night, partly cloudy in the evening, then clearing. A 20% chance of showers and thunderstorms. Lows in the mid-60s. Tuesday, partly sunny.
A slight chance of showers and thunderstorms in the morning, then a chance of showers and thunderstorms in the afternoon. Highs in the mid-80s. Chance of rain 40%.

or very high. The Dallas-Fort Worth climate summary for yesterday, May 19, 2026. Yesterday's high temperature was 89 degrees and the low 63 degrees. 0.76 inches of precipitation fell yesterday, which brings the monthly total to 1.91 inches. The total precipitation for the year now stands at 12.13 inches. There were no heating degree days yesterday and there were 11 cooling degree days yesterday. The normal high temperature for today is 85 degrees, and the normal low is 66. The record high for today is 98, which occurred in 1922, and the record low is 48, which occurred in 1981. Sunrise today is at 6:26 a.m. and sunset is at 8:24 p.m. The current time is 7:01 a.m. Central Daylight Time. 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The following reports of weather temperature and wind were made at 7 a.m. DFW Airport, cloudy, 65, dew point 62, relative humidity 90%, wind northeast at 7, pressure 30.06 inches and rising. Fort Worth Meacham, cloudy, 65, north at 9. Dallas Love Field, cloudy, 66, northeast at 6. Arlington, cloudy, 67, north at 9. Denton, fog, 62, northeast at 10. Mineral Wells, fog, 60, north at 8. Elsewhere around the region, Wichita Falls, fog, 56, northeast at 13. Abilene, fog, 56, north at 10. Waco, cloudy, 67, northeast at 5. Tyler, fog, 65, northeast at 9. Once again at 7 a.m., DFW Airport, cloudy, 65, northeast at 7. Now let's check on your local forecast for the Dallas-Fort Worth Metroplex. Today, mostly cloudy this morning, then becoming partly sunny. Highs around 80. Northeast winds around 5 miles an hour. Tonight, mostly cloudy. A 50% chance of showers and thunderstorms after midnight. Lows in the mid-60s. East winds around 5 miles an hour. Thursday, a chance of thunderstorms. Showers. Highs in the upper 70s. Southeast winds around 5 miles an hour. Chance of rain 80%. Thursday night, mostly cloudy. A 50% chance of showers and thunderstorms in the evening. Lows in the mid-60s. Southeast winds around 5 miles an hour. And now the extended forecast. Friday, partly sunny. A 20% chance of showers and thunderstorms in the afternoon. Highs in the mid-80s. South winds 5 to 10 miles an hour. Friday night, partly cloudy in the evening, then becoming mostly cloudy. A 50% chance of showers and thunderstorms. Lows in the upper 60s. Saturday, mostly cloudy with a chance of thunderstorms. A chance of showers in the morning, then showers likely in the afternoon. Highs in the lower 80s. Chance of rain 70%. Saturday night, mostly cloudy with a chance of thunderstorms. Showers likely. Lows in the mid-60s. Chance of rain 70%. Sunday, mostly cloudy in the morning, then becoming partly sunny. A chance of showers. A slight chance of thunderstorms in the morning, then a chance of thunderstorms in the afternoon. Highs around 80. Chance of rain 50%. Sunday night, mostly cloudy in the evening, then becoming partly cloudy. A chance of showers. A chance of thunderstorms in the evening, then a slight chance of thunderstorms after midnight. Lows in the mid-60s. Chance of rain 30%. Memorial Day, partly sunny. A slight chance of showers and thunderstorms in the morning, then a chance of showers and thunderstorms in the afternoon. Highs in the lower 80s. Chance of rain 30%. Monday night, partly cloudy in the evening, then clearing. A 20% chance of showers and thunderstorms. Lows in the mid-60s. Tuesday, partly sunny. A slight chance of showers and thunderstorms in the morning, then a

chance of showers and thunderstorms in the afternoon. Highs in the mid-80s. Chance of rain 40%. The forecast key messages for North and Central Texas. Following a low in rain chances during the daytime, additional thunderstorms will spread into the area Wednesday night into Thursday. Daily chances for scattered showers and storms will continue through the weekend and into early next week. Locally, heavy rain is possible, with a low potential for strong or severe thunderstorms. The spotter information statement for North and Central Texas. Spotter activation is not expected at this time. The ultraviolet index forecast for May 20th is 9, or very high. The Dallas-Fort Worth climate summary for yesterday, May 19, 2026. Yesterday's high temperature was 89 degrees and the low 63 degrees. 0.76 inches of precipitation fell yesterday, which brings the monthly total to 1.91 inches. The total precipitation for the year now stands at 12.13 inches. There were no heating degree days yesterday and there were 11 cooling degree days yesterday. The normal high temperature for today is 85 degrees, and the normal low is 66. The record high for today is 98, which occurred in 1922, and the record low is 48, which occurred in 1981. Sunrise today is at 6:26 a.m. and sunset is at 8:24 p.m. The current time is 7:07 a.m. Central Daylight Time. 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The following reports of weather temperature and wind were made at 7 a.m. DFW Airport, cloudy, 65, dew point 62, relative humidity 90%, wind northeast at 7, pressure 30.06 inches and rising. Fort Worth Meacham, cloudy, 65, north at 9. Dallas Love Field, cloudy, 66, northeast at 6. Arlington, cloudy, 67, north at 9. Denton, fog, 62, northeast at 10. Mineral Wells, fog, 60, north at 8. Elsewhere around the region, Wichita Falls, fog, 56, northeast at 13. Abilene, fog, 56, north at 10. Waco, cloudy, 67, northeast at 5. Tyler, fog, 65, northeast at 9. Once again at 7 a.m., DFW Airport, cloudy, 65, northeast at 7. Now let's check on your local forecast for the Dallas-Fort Worth Metroplex. Today, mostly cloudy this morning, then becoming partly sunny. Highs around 80. Northeast winds around 5 miles an hour. Tonight, mostly cloudy. A 50% chance of showers and thunderstorms after midnight. Lows in the mid-60s. East winds around 5 miles an hour. Thursday, a chance of thunderstorms. Showers. Highs in the upper 70s. Southeast winds around 5 miles an hour. Chance of rain 80%. Thursday night, mostly cloudy. A 50% chance of showers and thunderstorms in the evening. Lows in the mid-60s. Southeast winds around 5 miles an hour. And now the extended forecast. Friday, partly sunny. A 20% chance of showers and thunderstorms in the afternoon. Highs in the mid-80s. South winds 5 to 10 miles an hour. Friday night, partly cloudy in the evening, then becoming mostly cloudy. A 50% chance of showers and thunderstorms. Lows in the upper 60s. Saturday, mostly cloudy with a chance of thunderstorms. A chance of showers in the morning, then showers likely in the afternoon. Highs in the lower 80s. Chance of rain 70%. Saturday night, mostly cloudy with a chance of thunderstorms. Showers likely. Lows in the mid-60s. Chance of rain 70%. Sunday, mostly cloudy in the morning, then becoming partly sunny. A chance of showers. A slight chance of thunderstorms in the morning, then a chance of thunderstorms in the afternoon. Highs around 80. Chance of rain 50%. Sunday night, mostly cloudy in the evening, then
becoming partly cloudy. A chance of showers. A chance of thunderstorms in the evening. Then a slight chance of thunderstorms after midnight. Lows in the mid-60s. Chance of rain 30%. Memorial Day, partly sunny. A slight chance of showers and thunderstorms in the morning, then a chance of showers and thunderstorms in the afternoon. Highs in the lower 80s. Chance of rain 30%. Monday night, partly cloudy in the evening, then clearing. A 20% chance of showers and thunderstorms. Lows in the mid-60s. Tuesday, partly sunny. A slight chance of showers and thunderstorms in the morning, then a chance of showers and thunderstorms in the afternoon. Highs in the mid-80s. Chance of rain 40%. The forecast key messages for North and Central Texas. Following a low in rain chances during the daytime, additional thunderstorms will spread into the area Wednesday night into Thursday. Daily chances for scattered showers and storms will continue through the weekend and into early next week. Locally heavy rain is possible, with a low potential for strong or severe thunderstorms. The spotter information statement for North and Central Texas. Spotter activation is not expected at this time. The ultraviolet index forecast for May 20th is 9, or very high. The Dallas-Fort Worth climate summary for yesterday, May 19, 2026. Yesterday's high temperature was 89 degrees and the low 63 degrees. 0.76 inches of precipitation fell yesterday, which brings the monthly total to 1.91 inches. The total precipitation for the year now stands at 12.13 inches. There were no heating degree days yesterday and there were 11 cooling degree days yesterday. The normal high temperature for today is 85 degrees and the normal low is 66. The record high for today is 98, which occurred in 1922, and the record low is 48, which occurred in 1981. Sunrise today is at 6:26 a.m. and sunset is at 8:24 p.m. The current time is 7:13 a.m. Central Daylight Time. 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The following reports of weather temperature and wind were made at 7 a.m. DFW Airport, cloudy, 65, dew point 62, relative humidity 90%, wind northeast at 7, pressure 30.06 inches and rising. Fort Worth Meacham, cloudy, 65, north at 9. Dallas Love Field, cloudy, 66, variable at 5. Arlington, cloudy, 67, north at 9. Denton, fog, 62, northeast at 10. Mineral Wells, fog, 60, north at 8. Elsewhere around the region, Wichita Falls, fog, 56, northeast at 13. Abilene, fog, 56, north at 10. Waco, cloudy, 67, northeast at 5. Tyler, fog, 65, northeast at 9. Once again at 7 a.m., DFW Airport, cloudy, 65, northeast at 7. Now let's check on your local forecast for the Dallas-Fort Worth Metroplex. Today, mostly cloudy this morning, then becoming partly sunny. Highs around 80. Northeast winds around 5 miles an hour. Tonight, mostly cloudy. A 50% chance of showers and thunderstorms after midnight. Lows in the mid-60s. East winds around 5 miles an hour. Thursday, a chance of thunderstorms. Showers. Highs in the upper 70s. Southeast winds around 5 miles an hour. Chance of rain 80%. Thursday night, mostly cloudy. A 50% chance of showers and thunderstorms in the evening. Lows in the mid-60s. Southeast winds around 5 miles an hour. And now the extended forecast. Friday, partly sunny. A 20% chance of showers and thunderstorms in the afternoon. Highs in the mid-80s. South winds 5 to 10 miles an hour. Friday night, partly cloudy in the evening, then becoming mostly cloudy. A 50% chance of showers and thunderstorms. Lows in the upper 60s.
Saturday, mostly cloudy with a chance of thunderstorms. A chance of showers in the morning, then showers likely in the afternoon. Highs in the lower 80s. Chance of rain 70%. Saturday night, mostly cloudy with a chance of thunderstorms. Showers likely. Lows in the mid-60s. Chance of rain 70%. Sunday, mostly cloudy in the morning, then becoming partly sunny. A chance of showers. A slight chance of thunderstorms in the morning, then a chance of thunderstorms in the afternoon. Highs around 80. Chance of rain 50%. Sunday night, mostly cloudy in the evening, then becoming partly cloudy. A chance of showers. A chance of thunderstorms in the evening, then a slight chance of thunderstorms after midnight. Lows in the mid-60s. Chance of rain 30%. Memorial Day, partly sunny. A slight chance of showers and thunderstorms in the morning, then a chance of showers and thunderstorms in the afternoon. Highs in the lower 80s. Chance of rain 30%. Monday night, partly cloudy in the evening, then clearing. A 20% chance of showers and thunderstorms. Lows in the mid-60s. Tuesday, partly sunny. A slight chance of showers and thunderstorms in the morning, then a chance of showers and thunderstorms in the afternoon. Highs in the mid-80s. Chance of rain 40%. The forecast key messages for North and Central Texas. Following a low in rain chances during the daytime, additional thunderstorms will spread into the area Wednesday night into Thursday. Daily chances for scattered showers and storms will continue through the weekend and into early next week. Locally heavy rain is possible, with a low potential for strong or severe thunderstorms. The spotter information statement for North and Central Texas. Spotter activation is not expected at this time. The ultraviolet index forecast for May 20th is 9, or very high. The Dallas-Fort Worth climate summary for yesterday, May 19, 2026. Yesterday's high temperature was 89 degrees and the low 63 degrees. 0.76 inches of precipitation fell yesterday, which brings the monthly total to 1.91 inches. The total precipitation for the year now stands at 12.13 inches. There were no heating degree days yesterday and there were 11 cooling degree days yesterday. The normal high temperature for today is 85 degrees, and the normal low is 66. The record high for today is 98, which occurred in 1922, and the record low is 48, which occurred in 1981. Sunrise today is at 6:26 a.m. and sunset is at 8:24 p.m. The current time is 7:19 a.m. Central Daylight Time. 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The following reports of weather temperature and wind were made at 7 a.m. DFW Airport, cloudy, 65, dew point 62, relative humidity 90%, wind northeast at 7, pressure 30.06 inches and rising. Fort Worth Meacham, cloudy, 65, north at 9. Dallas Love Field, cloudy, 66, variable at 5. Arlington, cloudy, 67, north at 9. Denton, fog, 62, northeast at 10. Mineral Wells, fog, 60, north at 8. Elsewhere around the region, Wichita Falls, fog, 56, northeast at 13. Abilene, fog, 56, north at 10. Waco, cloudy, 67, northeast at 5. Tyler, fog, 65, northeast at 9. Once again at 7 a.m., DFW Airport, cloudy, 65, northeast at 7. Now let's check on your local forecast for the Dallas-Fort Worth Metroplex. Today, mostly cloudy this morning, then becoming partly sunny. Highs around 80. Northeast winds around 5 miles an hour. Tonight, mostly cloudy. A 50% chance of showers and thunderstorms after midnight. Lows in the mid-60s. East winds around 5 miles an hour. Thursday, a chance of thunderstorms. Showers. Highs in the upper 70s.
southeast winds around 5 miles an hour. Chance of rain 80%. Thursday night, mostly cloudy. A 50% chance of showers and thunderstorms in the evening. Lows in the mid-60s. Southeast winds around 5 miles an hour. And now the extended forecast. Friday, partly sunny. A 20% chance of showers and thunderstorms in the afternoon. Highs in the mid-80s. South winds 5 to 10 miles an hour. Friday night, partly cloudy in the evening, then becoming mostly cloudy. A 50% chance of showers and thunderstorms. Lows in the upper 60s. Saturday, mostly cloudy with a chance of thunderstorms. A chance of showers in the morning, then showers likely in the afternoon. Highs in the lower 80s. Chance of rain 70%. Saturday night, mostly cloudy with a chance of thunderstorms. Showers likely. Lows in the mid-60s. Chance of rain 70%. Sunday, mostly cloudy in the morning, then becoming partly sunny. A chance of showers. A slight chance of thunderstorms in the morning, then a chance of thunderstorms in the afternoon. Highs around 80. Chance of rain 50%. Sunday night, mostly cloudy in the evening, then becoming partly cloudy. A chance of showers. A chance of thunderstorms in the evening, then a slight chance of thunderstorms after midnight. Lows in the mid-60s. Chance of rain 30%. Memorial Day, partly sunny. A slight chance of showers and thunderstorms in the morning, then a chance of showers and thunderstorms in the afternoon. Highs in the lower 80s. Chance of rain 30%. Monday night, partly cloudy in the evening, then clearing. A 20% chance of showers and thunderstorms. Lows in the mid-60s. Tuesday, partly sunny. A slight chance of showers and thunderstorms in the morning, then a chance of showers and thunderstorms in the afternoon. Highs in the mid-80s. Chance of rain 40%. The forecast key messages for North and Central Texas. Following a low in rain chances during the daytime, additional thunderstorms will spread into the area Wednesday night into Thursday. Daily chances for scattered showers and storms will continue through the weekend and into early next week. Locally heavy rain is possible, with a low potential for strong or severe thunderstorms. The spotter information statement for North and Central Texas. Spotter activation is not expected at this time. The ultraviolet index forecast for May 20th is 9, or very high. The Dallas-Fort Worth climate summary for yesterday, May 19, 2026. Yesterday's high temperature was 89 degrees and the low 63 degrees. 0.76 inches of precipitation fell yesterday, which brings the monthly total to 1.91 inches. The total precipitation for the year now stands at 12.13 inches. There were no heating degree days yesterday and there were 11 cooling degree days yesterday. The normal high temperature for today is 85 degrees, and the normal low is 66. The record high for today is 98, which occurred in 1922, and the record low is 48, which occurred in 1981. Sunrise today is at 6:26 a.m. and sunset is at 8:24 p.m. The current time is 7:24 a.m. Central Daylight Time. 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The following reports of weather temperature and wind were made at 7 a.m. DFW Airport, cloudy, 65, dew point 62, relative humidity 90%, wind northeast at 7, pressure 30.06 inches and rising. Fort Worth Meacham, cloudy, 65, north at 9. Dallas Love Field, cloudy, 66, variable at 5. Arlington, cloudy, 67, north at 9. Denton, fog, 62, northeast at 10. Mineral Wells, fog, 60, north at 8. Elsewhere around the region, Wichita Falls, fog, 56, northeast at 13. Abilene, fog, 56, north at 10. Waco, cloudy, 67, northeast at 5. Tyler, fog.
Fog, 65, northeast at 9. Once again at 7 a.m., DFW Airport, cloudy, 65, northeast at 7. Now let's check on your local forecast for the Dallas-Fort Worth Metroplex. Today, mostly cloudy this morning, then becoming partly sunny. Highs around 80. Northeast winds around 5 miles an hour. Tonight, mostly cloudy. A 50% chance of showers and thunderstorms after midnight. Lows in the mid-60s. East winds around 5 miles an hour. Thursday, a chance of thunderstorms. Showers. Highs in the upper 70s. Southeast winds around 5 miles an hour. Chance of rain 80%. Thursday night, mostly cloudy. A 50% chance of showers and thunderstorms in the evening. Lows in the mid-60s. Southeast winds around 5 miles an hour. And now the extended forecast. Friday, partly sunny. A 20% chance of showers and thunderstorms in the afternoon. Highs in the mid-80s. South winds 5 to 10 miles an hour. Friday night, partly cloudy in the evening, then becoming mostly cloudy. A 50% chance of showers and thunderstorms. Lows in the upper 60s. Saturday, mostly cloudy with a chance of thunderstorms. A chance of showers in the morning, then showers likely in the afternoon. Highs in the lower 80s. Chance of rain 70%. Saturday night, mostly cloudy with a chance of thunderstorms. Showers likely. Lows in the mid-60s. Chance of rain 70%. Sunday, mostly cloudy in the morning, then becoming partly sunny. A chance of showers. A slight chance of thunderstorms in the morning, then a chance of thunderstorms in the afternoon. Highs around 80. Chance of rain 50%. Sunday night, mostly cloudy in the evening, then becoming partly cloudy. A chance of showers. A chance of thunderstorms in the evening, then a slight chance of thunderstorms after midnight. Lows in the mid-60s. Chance of rain 30%. Memorial Day, partly sunny. A slight chance of showers and thunderstorms in the morning, then a chance of showers and thunderstorms in the afternoon. Highs in the lower 80s. Chance of rain 30%. Monday night, partly cloudy in the evening, then clearing. A 20% chance of showers and thunderstorms. Lows in the mid-60s. Tuesday, partly sunny. A slight chance of showers and thunderstorms in the morning, then a chance of showers and thunderstorms in the afternoon. Highs in the mid-80s. Chance of rain 40%. The forecast key messages for North and Central Texas. Following a low in rain chances during the daytime, additional thunderstorms will spread into the area Wednesday night into Thursday. Daily chances for scattered showers and storms will continue through the weekend and into early next week. Locally heavy rain is possible, with a low potential for strong or severe thunderstorms. The spotter information statement for North and Central Texas. Spotter activation is not expected at this time. The ultraviolet index forecast for May 20th is 9, or very high. The Dallas-Fort Worth climate summary for yesterday, May 19, 2026. Yesterday's high temperature was 89 degrees and the low 63 degrees. 0.76 inches of precipitation fell yesterday, which brings the monthly total to 1.91 inches. The total precipitation for the year now stands at 12.13 inches. There were no heating degree days yesterday and there were 11 cooling degree days yesterday. The normal high temperature for today is 85 degrees, and the normal low is 66. The record high for today is 98, which occurred in 1922, and the record low is 48, which occurred in 1981. Sunrise today is at 6:26 a.m. and sunset is at 8:24 p.m. The current time is 7:30 a.m. Central Daylight Time. 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The following reports of weather temperature and wind were made at 7 a.m. DFW Airport, cloudy, 65, dew point.
1.62, relative humidity 90%, wind northeast at 7, pressure 30.06 inches and rising. Fort Worth, Meacham, cloudy, 65, north at 9. Dallas Love Field, cloudy, 66, variable at 5. Arlington, cloudy, 67, north at 9. Denton, fog, 62, northeast at 10. Mineral Wells, fog, 60, north at 8. Elsewhere around the region, Wichita Falls, fog, 56, northeast at 13. Abilene, fog, 56, north at 10. Waco, cloudy, 67, northeast at 5. Tyler, fog, 65, northeast at 9. Once again at 7 a.m., DFW Airport, cloudy, 65, northeast at 7. Now let's check on your local forecast for the Dallas-Fort Worth Metroplex. Today, mostly cloudy this morning, then becoming partly sunny. Highs around 80. Northeast winds around 5 miles an hour. Tonight, mostly cloudy. A 50% chance of showers and thunderstorms after midnight. Lows in the mid-60s. East winds around 5 miles an hour. Thursday, a chance of thunderstorms. Showers. Highs in the upper 70s. Southeast winds around 5 miles an hour. Chance of rain 80%. Thursday night, mostly cloudy. A 50% chance of showers and thunderstorms in the evening. Lows in the mid-60s. Southeast winds around 5 miles an hour. And now the extended forecast. Friday, partly sunny. A 20% chance of showers and thunderstorms in the afternoon. Highs in the mid-80s. South winds 5 to 10 miles an hour. Friday night, partly cloudy in the evening, then becoming mostly cloudy. A 50% chance of showers and thunderstorms. Lows in the upper 60s. Saturday, mostly cloudy with a chance of thunderstorms. A chance of showers in the morning, then showers likely in the afternoon. Highs in the lower 80s. Chance of rain 70%. Saturday night, mostly cloudy with a chance of thunderstorms. Showers likely. Lows in the mid-60s. Chance of rain 70%. Sunday, mostly cloudy in the morning, then becoming partly sunny. A chance of showers. A slight chance of thunderstorms in the morning, then a chance of thunderstorms in the afternoon. Highs around 80. Chance of rain 50%. Sunday night, mostly cloudy in the evening, then becoming partly cloudy. A chance of showers. A chance of thunderstorms in the evening, then a slight chance of thunderstorms after midnight. Lows in the mid-60s. Chance of rain 30%. Memorial Day, partly sunny. A slight chance of showers and thunderstorms in the morning, then a chance of showers and thunderstorms in the afternoon. Highs in the lower 80s. Chance of rain 30%. Monday night, partly cloudy in the evening, then clearing. A 20% chance of showers and thunderstorms. Lows in the mid-60s. Tuesday, partly sunny. A slight chance of showers and thunderstorms in the morning, then a chance of showers and thunderstorms in the afternoon. Highs in the mid-80s. Chance of rain 40%. The forecast key messages for North and Central Texas. Following a low in rain chances during the daytime, additional thunderstorms will spread into the area Wednesday night into Thursday. Daily chances for scattered showers and storms will continue through the weekend and into early next week. Locally heavy rain is possible, with a low potential for strong or severe thunderstorms. The spotter information statement for North and Central Texas. Spotter activation is not expected at this time. The ultraviolet index forecast for May 20th is 9, or very high. The Dallas-Fort Worth climate summary for yesterday, May 19, 2026. Yesterday's high temperature was 89 degrees and the low 63 degrees. 0.76 inches of precipitation fell yesterday, which brings the monthly total to 1.91 inches. The total precipitation for the year now stands at 12.13 inches. There were no heating degree days yesterday and there were 11 cooling degree days yesterday.
The normal high temperature for today is 85 degrees, and the normal low is 66. The record high for today is 98, which occurred in 1922, and the record low is 48, which occurred in 1981. Sunrise today is at 6:26 a.m. and sunset is at 8:24 p.m. The current time is 7:36 a.m. Central Daylight Time. 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The following reports of weather temperature and wind were made at 7 a.m. DFW Airport, cloudy, 65, dew point 62, relative humidity 90%, wind northeast at 7, pressure 30.06 inches and rising. Fort Worth Meacham, cloudy, 65, north at 9. Dallas Love Field, cloudy, 66, variable at 5. Arlington, cloudy, 67, north at 9. Denton, fog, 62, northeast at 10. Mineral Wells, fog, 60, north at 8. Elsewhere around the region, Wichita Falls, fog, 56, northeast at 13. Abilene, fog, 56, north at 10. Waco, cloudy, 67, northeast at 5. Tyler, fog, 65, northeast at 9. Once again at 7 a.m., DFW Airport, cloudy, 65, northeast at 7. Now let's check on your local forecast for the Dallas-Fort Worth Metroplex. Today, mostly cloudy this morning, then becoming partly sunny. Highs around 80. Northeast winds around 5 miles an hour. Tonight, mostly cloudy. A 50% chance of showers and thunderstorms after midnight. Lows in the mid-60s. East winds around 5 miles an hour. Thursday, a chance of thunderstorms. Showers. Highs in the upper 70s. Southeast winds around 5 miles an hour. Chance of rain 80%. Thursday night, mostly cloudy. A 50% chance of showers and thunderstorms in the evening. Lows in the mid-60s. Southeast winds around 5 miles an hour. And now the extended forecast. Friday, partly sunny. A 20% chance of showers and thunderstorms in the afternoon. Highs in the mid-80s. South winds 5 to 10 miles an hour. Friday night, partly cloudy in the evening, then becoming mostly cloudy. A 50% chance of showers and thunderstorms. Lows in the upper 60s. Saturday, mostly cloudy with a chance of thunderstorms. A chance of showers in the morning, then showers likely in the afternoon. Highs in the lower 80s. Chance of rain 70%. Saturday night, mostly cloudy with a chance of thunderstorms. Showers likely. Lows in the mid-60s. Chance of rain 70%. Sunday, mostly cloudy in the morning, then becoming partly sunny. A chance of showers. A slight chance of thunderstorms in the morning, then a chance of thunderstorms in the afternoon. Highs around 80. Chance of rain 50%. Sunday night, mostly cloudy in the evening, then becoming partly cloudy. A chance of showers. A chance of thunderstorms in the evening, then a slight chance of thunderstorms after midnight. Lows in the mid-60s. Chance of rain 30%. Memorial Day, partly sunny. A slight chance of showers and thunderstorms in the morning, then a chance of showers and thunderstorms in the afternoon. Highs in the lower 80s. Chance of rain 30%. Monday night, partly cloudy in the evening, then clearing. A 20% chance of showers and thunderstorms. Lows in the mid-60s. Tuesday, partly sunny. A slight chance of showers and thunderstorms in the morning, then a chance of showers and thunderstorms in the afternoon. Highs in the mid-80s. Chance of rain 40%. The forecast key messages for North and Central Texas. Following a low in rain chances during the daytime, additional thunderstorms will spread into the area Wednesday night into Thursday. Daily chances for scattered showers and storms will continue through the weekend and into early next week.
Locally heavy rain is possible, with a low potential for strong or severe thunderstorms. The spotter information statement for North and Central Texas. Spotter activation is not expected at this time. The ultraviolet index forecast for May 20th is 9, or very high. The Dallas-Fort Worth climate summary for yesterday, May 19, 2026. Yesterday's high temperature was 89 degrees and the low 63 degrees. 0.76 inches of precipitation fell yesterday, which brings the monthly total to 1.91 inches. The total precipitation for the year now stands at 12.13 inches. There were no heating degree days yesterday and there were 11 cooling degree days yesterday. The normal high temperature for today is 85 degrees, and the normal low is 66. The record high for today is 98, which occurred in 1922, and the record low is 48, which occurred in 1981. Sunrise today is at 6:26 a.m. and sunset is at 8:24 p.m. The current time is 7:42 a.m. Central Daylight Time. 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The following reports of weather temperature and wind were made at 7 a.m. DFW Airport, cloudy, 65, dew point 62, relative humidity 90%, wind northeast at 7, pressure 30.06 inches and rising. Fort Worth Meacham, cloudy, 65, north at 9. Dallas Love Field, cloudy, 66, variable at 5. Arlington, cloudy, 67, north at 9. Denton, fog, 62, northeast at 10. Mineral Wells, fog, 60, north at 8. Elsewhere around the region, Wichita Falls, fog, 56, northeast at 13. Abilene, fog, 56, north at 10. Waco, cloudy, 67, northeast at 5. Tyler, fog, 65, northeast at 9. Once again at 7 a.m., DFW Airport, cloudy, 65, northeast at 7. Now let's check on your local forecast for the Dallas-Fort Worth Metroplex. Today, mostly cloudy this morning, then becoming partly sunny. Highs around 80. Northeast winds around 5 miles an hour. Tonight, mostly cloudy. A 50% chance of showers and thunderstorms after midnight. Lows in the mid-60s. East winds around 5 miles an hour. Thursday, a chance of thunderstorms. Showers. Highs in the upper 70s. Southeast winds around 5 miles an hour. Chance of rain 80%. Thursday night, mostly cloudy. A 50% chance of showers and thunderstorms in the evening. Lows in the mid-60s. Southeast winds around 5 miles an hour. And now the extended forecast. Friday, partly sunny. A 20% chance of showers and thunderstorms in the afternoon. Highs in the mid-80s. South winds 5 to 10 miles an hour. Friday night, partly cloudy in the evening, then becoming mostly cloudy. A 50% chance of showers and thunderstorms. Lows in the upper 60s. Saturday, mostly cloudy with a chance of thunderstorms. A chance of showers in the morning, then showers likely in the afternoon. Highs in the lower 80s. Chance of rain 70%. Saturday night, mostly cloudy with a chance of thunderstorms. Showers likely. Lows in the mid-60s. Chance of rain 70%. Sunday, mostly cloudy in the morning, then becoming partly sunny. A chance of showers. A slight chance of thunderstorms in the morning, then a chance of thunderstorms in the afternoon. Highs around 80. Chance of rain 50%. Sunday night, mostly cloudy in the evening, then becoming partly cloudy. A chance of showers. A chance of thunderstorms in the evening, then a slight chance of thunderstorms after midnight. Lows in the mid-60s. Chance of rain 30%. Memorial Day, partly sunny. A slight chance of showers and thunderstorms in the morning, then a chance of showers and thunderstorms in the afternoon. Highs in the lower 80s.
chance of rain 30%. Monday night, partly cloudy in the evening, then clearing. A 20% chance of showers and thunderstorms. Lows in the mid-60s. Tuesday, partly sunny. A slight chance of showers and thunderstorms in the morning, then a chance of showers and thunderstorms in the afternoon. Highs in the mid-80s. Chance of rain 40%. The forecast key messages for North and Central Texas. Following a low in rain chances during the daytime, additional thunderstorms will spread into the area Wednesday night into Thursday. Daily chances for scattered showers and storms will continue through the weekend and into early next week. Locally heavy rain is possible, with a low potential for strong or severe thunderstorms. The spotter information statement for North and Central Texas. Spotter activation is not expected at this time. The ultraviolet index forecast for May 20th is 9, or very high. The Dallas-Fort Worth climate summary for yesterday, May 19, 2026. Yesterday's high temperature was 89 degrees and the low 63 degrees. 0.76 inches of precipitation fell yesterday, which brings the monthly total to 1.91 inches. The total precipitation for the year now stands at 12.13 inches. There were no heating degree days yesterday and there were 11 cooling degree days yesterday. The normal high temperature for today is 85 degrees, and the normal low is 66. The record high for today is 98, which occurred in 1922, and the record low is 48, which occurred in 1981. Sunrise today is at 6:26 a.m. and sunset is at 8:24 p.m. The current time is 7:47 a.m. Central Daylight Time. 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The following reports of weather temperature and wind were made at 7 a.m. DFW Airport, cloudy, 65, dew point 62, relative humidity 90%, wind northeast at 7, pressure 30.06 inches and rising. Fort Worth Meacham, cloudy, 65, north at 9. Dallas Love Field, cloudy, 66, variable at 5. Arlington, cloudy, 67, north at 9. Denton, fog, 62, northeast at 10. Mineral Wells, fog, 60, north at 8. Elsewhere around the region, Wichita Falls, fog, 56, northeast at 13. Abilene, fog, 56, north at 10. Waco, cloudy, 67, northeast at 5. Tyler, fog, 65, northeast at 9. Once again at 7 a.m., DFW Airport, cloudy, 65, northeast at 7. Now let's check on your local forecast for the Dallas-Fort Worth Metroplex. Today, mostly cloudy this morning, then becoming partly sunny. Highs around 80. Northeast winds around 5 miles an hour. Tonight, mostly cloudy. A 50% chance of showers and thunderstorms after midnight. Lows in the mid-60s. East winds around 5 miles an hour. Thursday, a chance of thunderstorms. Showers. Highs in the upper 70s. Southeast winds around 5 miles an hour. Chance of rain 80%. Thursday night, mostly cloudy. A 50% chance of showers and thunderstorms in the evening. Lows in the mid-60s. Southeast winds around 5 miles an hour. And now the extended forecast. Friday, partly sunny. A 20% chance of showers and thunderstorms in the afternoon. Highs in the mid-80s. South winds 5 to 10 miles an hour. Friday night, partly cloudy in the evening, then becoming mostly cloudy. A 50% chance of showers and thunderstorms. Lows in the upper 60s. Saturday, mostly cloudy with a chance of thunderstorms. A chance of showers in the morning, then showers likely in the afternoon. Highs in the lower 80s. Chance of rain 70%. Saturday night, mostly cloudy with a chance of thunderstorms. Showers likely. Lows in the mid-60s. Chance of rain 70%.
Sunday, mostly cloudy in the morning, then becoming partly sunny. A chance of showers. A slight chance of thunderstorms in the morning, then a chance of thunderstorms in the afternoon. Highs around 80. Chance of rain 50%. Sunday night, mostly cloudy in the evening, then becoming partly cloudy. A chance of showers. A chance of thunderstorms in the evening, then a slight chance of thunderstorms after midnight. Lows in the mid-60s. Chance of rain 30%. Memorial Day, partly sunny. A slight chance of showers and thunderstorms in the morning, then a chance of showers and thunderstorms in the afternoon. Highs in the lower 80s. Chance of rain 30%. Monday night, partly cloudy in the evening, then clearing. A 20% chance of showers and thunderstorms. Lows in the mid-60s. Tuesday, partly sunny. A slight chance of showers and thunderstorms in the morning, then a chance of showers and thunderstorms in the afternoon. Highs in the mid-80s. Chance of rain 40%. The forecast key messages for North and Central Texas. Following a low in rain chances during the daytime, additional thunderstorms will spread into the area Wednesday night into Thursday. Daily chances for scattered showers and storms will continue through the weekend and into early next week. Locally heavy rain is possible, with a low potential for strong or severe thunderstorms. The spotter information statement for North and Central Texas. Spotter activation is not expected at this time. The ultraviolet index forecast for May 20th is 9, or very high. The Dallas-Fort Worth climate summary for yesterday, May 19, 2026. Yesterday's high temperature was 89 degrees and the low 63 degrees. 0.76 inches of precipitation fell yesterday, which brings the monthly total to 1.91 inches. The total precipitation for the year now stands at 12.13 inches. There were no heating degree days yesterday and there were 11 cooling degree days yesterday. The normal high temperature for today is 85 degrees, and the normal low is 66. The record high for today is 98, which occurred in 1922, and the record low is 48, which occurred in 1981. Sunrise today is at 6:26 a.m. and sunset is at 8:24 p.m. The current time is 7:53 a.m. Central Daylight Time. 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The following reports of weather temperature and wind were made at 7 a.m. DFW Airport, cloudy, 65, dew point 62, relative humidity 90%, wind northeast at 7, pressure 30.06 inches and rising. Fort Worth Meacham, cloudy, 65, north at 9. Dallas Love Field, cloudy, 66, variable at 5. Arlington, cloudy, 67, north at 9. Denton, fog, 62, northeast at 10. Mineral Wells, fog, 60, north at 8. Elsewhere around the region, Wichita Falls, fog, 56, northeast at 13. Abilene, fog, 56, north at 10. Waco, cloudy, 67, northeast at 5. Tyler, fog, 65, northeast at 9. Once again at 7 a.m., DFW Airport, cloudy, 65, northeast at 7. Now let's check on your local forecast for the Dallas-Fort Worth Metroplex. Today, mostly cloudy this morning, then becoming partly sunny. Highs around 80. Northeast winds around 5 miles an hour. Tonight, mostly cloudy. A 50% chance of showers and thunderstorms after midnight. Lows in the mid-60s. East winds around 5 miles an hour. Thursday, a chance of thunderstorms. Showers. Highs in the upper 70s. Southeast winds around 5 miles an hour. Chance of rain 80%. Thursday night, mostly cloudy. A 50% chance of showers and thunderstorms in the evening. Lows in the mid-60s. Southeast winds around 5 miles an hour. And now the extended forecast. Friday, partly sunny.
a 20% chance of showers and thunderstorms in the afternoon. Highs in the mid-80s. South winds 5 to 10 miles an hour. Friday night, partly cloudy in the evening, then becoming mostly cloudy. A 50% chance of showers and thunderstorms. Lows in the upper 60s. Saturday, mostly cloudy with a chance of thunderstorms. A chance of showers in the morning, then showers likely in the afternoon. Highs in the lower 80s. Chance of rain 70%. Saturday night, mostly cloudy with a chance of thunderstorms. Showers likely. Lows in the mid-60s. Chance of rain 70%. Sunday, mostly cloudy in the morning, then becoming partly sunny. A chance of showers. A slight chance of thunderstorms in the morning, then a chance of thunderstorms in the afternoon. Highs around 80. Chance of rain 50%. Sunday night, mostly cloudy in the evening, then becoming partly cloudy. A chance of showers. A chance of thunderstorms in the evening, then a slight chance of thunderstorms after midnight. Lows in the mid-60s. Chance of rain 30%. Memorial Day, partly sunny. A slight chance of showers and thunderstorms in the morning, then a chance of showers and thunderstorms in the afternoon. Highs in the lower 80s. Chance of rain 30%. Monday night, partly cloudy in the evening, then clearing. A 20% chance of showers and thunderstorms. Lows in the mid-60s. Tuesday, partly sunny. A slight chance of showers and thunderstorms in the morning, then a chance of showers and thunderstorms in the afternoon. Highs in the mid-80s. Chance of rain 40%. The forecast key messages for North and Central Texas. Following a low in rain chances during the daytime, additional thunderstorms will spread into the area Wednesday night into Thursday. Daily chances for scattered showers and storms will continue through the weekend and into early next week. Locally heavy rain is possible, with a low potential for strong or severe thunderstorms. The spotter information statement for North and Central Texas. Spotter activation is not expected at this time. The ultraviolet index forecast for May 20th is 9, or very high. The Dallas-Fort Worth climate summary for yesterday, May 19, 2026. Yesterday's high temperature was 89 degrees and the low 63 degrees. 0.76 inches of precipitation fell yesterday, which brings the monthly total to 1.91 inches. The total precipitation for the year now stands at 12.13 inches. There were no heating degree days yesterday and there were 11 cooling degree days yesterday. The normal high temperature for today is 85 degrees and the normal low is 66. The record high for today is 98, which occurred in 1922, and the record low is 48, which occurred in 1981. Sunrise today is at 6:26 a.m. and sunset is at 8:24 p.m. The current time is 7:59 a.m. Central Daylight Time. 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The following reports of weather temperature and wind were made at 7 a.m. DFW Airport, cloudy, 65, dew point 62, relative humidity 90%, wind northeast at 7, pressure 30.06 inches and rising. Fort Worth Meacham, cloudy, 65, north at 9. Dallas Love Field, cloudy, 66, variable at 5. Arlington, cloudy, 67, north at 9. Denton, fog, 62, northeast at 10. Mineral Wells, fog, 60, north at 8. Elsewhere around the region, Wichita Falls, fog, 56, northeast at 13. Abilene, fog, 56, north at 10. Waco, cloudy, 67, northeast at 5. Tyler, fog, 65, northeast at 9. Once again at 7 a.m., DFW Airport, cloudy, 65, northeast at 7. Now let's check on your local forecast for the Dallas-Fort Worth Metroplex. Today, mostly cloudy this morning, then becoming partly sunny. Highs around 80.
Northeast winds around 5 miles an hour. Tonight, mostly cloudy. A 50% chance of showers and thunderstorms after midnight. Lows in the mid-60s. East winds around 5 miles an hour. Thursday, a chance of thunderstorms. Showers. Highs in the upper 70s. Southeast winds around 5 miles an hour. Chance of rain 80%. Thursday night, mostly east at 7. Now let's check on your local forecast for the Dallas-Fort Worth Metroplex. Today, mostly cloudy this morning, then becoming partly sunny. Highs around 80. Northeast winds around 5 miles an hour. Tonight, mostly cloudy. A 50% chance of showers and thunderstorms after midnight. Lows in the mid-60s. East winds around 5 miles an hour. Thursday, a chance of thunderstorms. Showers.

5 miles an hour. Chance of rain 80%. Thursday night, mostly cloudy. A 50% chance of showers and thunderstorms in the evening. Lows in the mid-60s. Southeast winds around 5 miles an hour. And now the extended forecast. Friday, partly sunny. A 20% chance of showers and thunderstorms in the afternoon. Highs in the mid-80s. South winds 5 to 10 miles an hour. Friday night, partly cloudy in the evening, then becoming mostly cloudy. A 50% chance of showers and thunderstorms. Lows in the upper 60s. Saturday, mostly cloudy with a chance of thunderstorms. A chance of showers in the morning, then showers likely in the afternoon. Highs in the lower 80s. Chance of rain 70%. Saturday night, mostly cloudy with a chance of thunderstorms. Showers likely. Lows in the mid-60s. Chance of rain 70%. Sunday, mostly cloudy in the morning, then becoming partly sunny. A chance of showers. A slight chance of thunderstorms in the morning, then a chance of thunderstorms in the afternoon. Highs around 80. Chance of rain 50%. Sunday night, mostly cloudy in the evening, then becoming partly cloudy. A chance of showers. A chance of thunderstorms in the evening, then a slight chance of thunderstorms after midnight. Lows in the mid-60s. Chance of rain 30%. Memorial Day, partly sunny. A slight chance of showers and thunderstorms in the morning, then a chance of showers and thunderstorms in the afternoon. Highs in the lower 80s. Chance of rain 30%. Monday night, partly cloudy in the evening, then clearing. A 20% chance of showers and thunderstorms. Lows in the mid-60s. Tuesday, partly sunny. A slight chance of showers and thunderstorms in the morning, then a chance of showers and thunderstorms in the afternoon. Highs in the mid-80s. Chance of rain 40%. The forecast key messages for North and Central Texas. Following a low in rain chances during the daytime, additional thunderstorms will spread into the area Wednesday night into Thursday. Daily chances for scattered showers and storms will continue through the weekend and into early next week. Locally heavy rain is possible, with a low potential for strong or severe thunderstorms. The spotter information statement for North and Central Texas. Spotter activation is not expected at this time. The ultraviolet index forecast for May 20th is 9, or very high. The Dallas-Fort Worth climate summary for yesterday, May 19, 2026. Yesterday's high temperature was 89 degrees and the low 63 degrees. 0.76 inches of precipitation fell yesterday, which brings the monthly total to 1.91 inches. The total precipitation for the year now stands at 12.13 inches. There were no heating degree days yesterday and there were 11 cooling degree days yesterday. The normal high temperature for today is 85 degrees, and the normal low is 66. The record high for today is 98, which occurred in 1922, and the record low is 48, which occurred in 1981. Sunrise today is at 6:26 a.m. and sunset is at 8:24 p.m. The current time is 8:05 a.m. Central Daylight Time. 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The following reports of weather temperature and wind were made at 8 a.m. DFW Airport, cloudy, 65, dew point 61, relative humidity 87%, wind northeast at 9, pressure 30.09 inches and rising. Fort Worth Meacham, fog, 64, north at 10. Dallas Love Field, cloudy, 67, variable at 5. Arlington, cloudy, 67, northeast at 6. Denton, fog, 63, northeast at 6. Mineral Wells, fog, 60, north at 6. Elsewhere around the region, Wichita Falls, fog, 57, northeast at 10. Abilene, fog, 57, north at 10. Waco, cloudy, 68, north at 8. Tyler,
Cloudy, 66.

At 8. Once again at 8 a.m., DFW Airport, cloudy, 65, northeast at 9. Now let's check on your local forecast for the Dallas-Fort Worth Metroplex. Today, mostly cloudy this morning, then becoming partly sunny. Highs around 80. Northeast winds around 5 miles an hour. Tonight, mostly cloudy. A 50% chance of showers and thunderstorms after midnight. Lows in the mid-60s. East winds around 5 miles an hour. Thursday, a chance of thunderstorms. Showers. Highs in the upper 70s. Southeast winds around 5 miles an hour. Chance of rain 80%. Thursday night, mostly cloudy. A 50% chance of showers and thunderstorms in the evening. Lows in the mid-60s. Southeast winds around 5 miles an hour. And now the extended forecast. Friday, partly sunny. A 20% chance of showers and thunderstorms in the afternoon. Highs in the mid-80s. South winds 5 to 10 miles an hour. Friday night, partly cloudy in the evening, then becoming mostly cloudy. A 50% chance of showers and thunderstorms. Lows in the upper 60s. Saturday, mostly cloudy with a chance of thunderstorms. A chance of showers in the morning, then showers likely in the afternoon. Highs in the lower 80s. Chance of rain 70%. Saturday night, mostly cloudy with a chance of thunderstorms. Showers likely. Lows in the mid-60s. Chance of rain 70%. Sunday, mostly cloudy in the morning, then becoming partly sunny. A chance of showers. A slight chance of thunderstorms in the morning, then a chance of thunderstorms in the afternoon. Highs around 80. Chance of rain 50%. Sunday night, mostly cloudy in the evening, then becoming partly cloudy. A chance of showers. A chance of thunderstorms in the evening, then a slight chance of thunderstorms after midnight. Lows in the mid-60s. Chance of rain 30%. Memorial Day, partly sunny. A slight chance of showers and thunderstorms in the morning, then a chance of showers and thunderstorms in the afternoon. Highs in the lower 80s. Chance of rain 30%. Monday night, partly cloudy in the evening, then clearing. A 20% chance of showers and thunderstorms. Lows in the mid-60s. Tuesday, partly sunny. A slight chance of showers and thunderstorms in the morning, then a chance of showers and thunderstorms in the afternoon. Highs in the mid-80s. Chance of rain 40%. The forecast key messages for North and Central Texas. Following a low in rain chances during the daytime, additional thunderstorms will spread into the area Wednesday night into Thursday. Daily chances for scattered showers and storms will continue through the weekend and into early next week. Locally heavy rain is possible, with a low potential for strong or severe thunderstorms. The spotter information statement for North and Central Texas. Spotter activation is not expected at this time. The ultraviolet index forecast for May 20th is 9, or very high. The Dallas-Fort Worth climate summary for yesterday, May 19, 2026. Yesterday's high temperature was 89 degrees and the low 63 degrees. 0.76 inches of precipitation fell yesterday, which brings the monthly total to 1.91 inches. The total precipitation for the year now stands at 12.13 inches. There were no heating degree days yesterday and there were 11 cooling degree days yesterday. The normal high temperature for today is 85 degrees, and the normal low is 66. The record high for today is 98, which occurred in 1922, and the record low is 48, which occurred in 1981. Sunrise today is at 6:26 a.m. and sunset is at 8:24 p.m. The current time is 8:10 a.m. Central Daylight Time. 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The following reports of weather temperature and wind were made at 8 a.m.
DFW Airport, cloudy, 65, dew point 61, relative humidity 87%, wind northeast at 9, pressure 30.09 inches and rising. Fort Worth Meacham, fog 64, north at 10. Dallas Love Field, cloudy, 67, variable at 5. Arlington, cloudy, 67, northeast at 8. Denton, fog 63, northeast at 6. Mineral Wells, fog 60, north at 6. Elsewhere around the region, Wichita Falls, fog 57, northeast at 10. Abilene, fog 57, north at 10. Waco, cloudy, 68, north at 8. Tyler, cloudy, 66, east at 8. Once again at 8 a.m., DFW Airport, cloudy, 65, northeast at 9. Now let's check on your local forecast for the Dallas-Fort Worth Metroplex. Today, mostly cloudy this morning, then becoming partly sunny. Highs around 80. Northeast winds around 5 miles an hour. Tonight, mostly cloudy. A 50% chance of showers and thunderstorms after midnight. Lows in the mid-60s. East winds around 5 miles an hour. Thursday, a chance of thunderstorms. Showers. Highs in the upper 70s. Southeast winds around 5 miles an hour. Chance of rain 80%. Thursday night, mostly cloudy. A 50% chance of showers and thunderstorms in the evening. Lows in the mid-60s. Southeast winds around 5 miles an hour. And now the extended forecast. Friday, partly sunny. A 20% chance of showers and thunderstorms in the afternoon. Highs in the mid-80s. South winds 5 to 10 miles an hour. Friday night, partly cloudy in the evening, then becoming mostly cloudy. A 50% chance of showers and thunderstorms. Lows in the upper 60s. Saturday, mostly cloudy with a chance of thunderstorms. A chance of showers in the morning, then showers likely in the afternoon. Highs in the lower 80s. Chance of rain 70%. Saturday night, mostly cloudy with a chance of thunderstorms. Showers likely. Lows in the mid-60s. Chance of rain 70%. Sunday, mostly cloudy in the morning, then becoming partly sunny. A chance of showers. A slight chance of thunderstorms in the morning, then a chance of thunderstorms in the afternoon. Highs around 80. Chance of rain 50%. Sunday night, mostly cloudy in the evening, then becoming partly cloudy. A chance of showers. A chance of thunderstorms in the evening, then a slight chance of thunderstorms after midnight. Lows in the mid-60s. Chance of rain 30%. Memorial Day, partly sunny. A slight chance of showers and thunderstorms in the morning, then a chance of showers and thunderstorms in the afternoon. Highs in the lower 80s. Chance of rain 30%. Monday night, partly cloudy in the evening, then clearing. A 20% chance of showers and thunderstorms. Lows in the mid-60s. Tuesday, partly sunny. A slight chance of showers and thunderstorms in the morning, then a chance of showers and thunderstorms in the afternoon. Highs in the mid-80s. Chance of rain 40%. The forecast key messages for North and Central Texas. Following a low in rain chances during the daytime, additional thunderstorms will spread into the area Wednesday night into Thursday. Daily chances for scattered showers and storms will continue through the weekend and into early next week. Locally heavy rain is possible, with a low potential for strong or severe thunderstorms. The spotter information statement for North and Central Texas. Spotter activation is not expected at this time. The ultraviolet index forecast for May 20th is 9, or very high. The Dallas-Fort Worth climate summary for yesterday, May 19, 2026. Yesterday's high temperature was 89 degrees and the low 63 degrees. 0.76 inches of precipitation fell yesterday, which brings the monthly total to 1.91 inches. The total precipitation for the year now stands at 12.13 inches.
There were no heating degree days yesterday, and there were 11 cooling degree days yesterday. The normal high temperature for today is 85 degrees, and the normal low is 66. The record high for today is 98, which occurred in 1922, and the record low is 48, which occurred in 1981. Sunrise today is at 6:26 a.m., and sunset is at 8:24 p.m. The current time is 8:16 a.m. Central Daylight Time. 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The following reports of weather temperature and wind were made at 8 a.m. DFW Airport, cloudy, 65, dew point 61, relative humidity 87%, wind northeast at 9, pressure 30.09 inches and rising. Fort Worth Meacham, fog 64, north at 10. Dallas Love Field, cloudy, 67, variable at 5. Arlington, cloudy, 67, northeast at 8. Denton, fog 63, northeast at 6. Mineral Wells, fog 60, north at 6. Elsewhere around the region, Wichita Falls, fog 57, northeast at 10. Abilene, fog 57, north at 10. Waco, cloudy, 68, north at 8. Tyler, cloudy, 66, east at 8. Once again at 8 a.m., DFW Airport, cloudy, 65, northeast at 9. Now let's check on your local forecast for the Dallas-Fort Worth Metroplex. Today, mostly cloudy this morning, then becoming partly sunny. Highs around 80. Northeast winds around 5 miles an hour. Tonight, mostly cloudy. A 50% chance of showers and thunderstorms after midnight. Lows in the mid-60s. East winds around 5 miles an hour. Thursday, a chance of thunderstorms. Showers. Highs in the upper 70s. Southeast winds around 5 miles an hour. Chance of rain 80%. Thursday night, mostly cloudy. A 50% chance of showers and thunderstorms in the evening. Lows in the mid-60s. Southeast winds around 5 miles an hour. And now the extended forecast. Friday, partly sunny. A 20% chance of showers and thunderstorms in the afternoon. Highs in the mid-80s. South winds 5 to 10 miles an hour. Friday night, partly cloudy in the evening, then becoming mostly cloudy. A 50% chance of showers and thunderstorms. Lows in the upper 60s. Saturday, mostly cloudy with a chance of thunderstorms. A chance of showers in the morning, then showers likely in the afternoon. Highs in the lower 80s. Chance of rain 70%. Saturday night, mostly cloudy with a chance of thunderstorms. Showers likely. Lows in the mid-60s. Chance of rain 70%. Sunday, mostly cloudy in the morning, then becoming partly sunny. A chance of showers. A slight chance of thunderstorms in the morning, then a chance of thunderstorms in the afternoon. Highs around 80. Chance of rain 50%. Sunday night, mostly cloudy in the evening, then becoming partly cloudy. A chance of showers. A chance of thunderstorms in the evening, then a slight chance of thunderstorms after midnight. Lows in the mid-60s. Chance of rain 30%. Memorial Day, partly sunny. A slight chance of showers and thunderstorms in the morning, then a chance of showers and thunderstorms in the afternoon. Highs in the lower 80s. Chance of rain 30%. Monday night, partly cloudy in the evening, then clearing. A 20% chance of showers and thunderstorms. Lows in the mid-60s. Tuesday, partly sunny. A slight chance of showers and thunderstorms in the morning, then a chance of showers and thunderstorms in the afternoon. Highs in the mid-80s. Chance of rain 40%. The forecast key messages for North and Central Texas. Following a low in rain chances during the daytime, additional thunderstorms will spread into the area Wednesday night into Thursday. Daily chances for scattered showers and storms will continue through the weekend and into early next week.
Locally heavy rain is possible, with a low potential for strong or severe thunderstorms. The spotter information statement for North and Central Texas. Spotter activation is not expected at this time. The ultraviolet index forecast for May 20th is 9, or very high. The Dallas-Fort Worth climate summary for yesterday, May 19, 2026. Yesterday's high temperature was 89 degrees and the low 63 degrees. 0.76 inches of precipitation fell yesterday, which brings the monthly total to 1.91 inches. The total precipitation for the year now stands at 12.13 inches. There were no heating degree days yesterday and there were 11 cooling degree days yesterday. The normal high temperature for today is 85 degrees, and the normal low is 66. The record high for today is 98, which occurred in 1922, and the record low is 48, which occurred in 1981. Sunrise today is at 6:26 a.m. and sunset is at 8:24 p.m. The current time is 8:22 a.m. Central Daylight Time. 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The following reports of weather temperature and wind were made at 8 a.m. DFW Airport, cloudy, 65, dew point 61, relative humidity 87%, wind northeast at 9, pressure 30.09 inches and rising. Fort Worth Meacham, fog 64, north at 10. Dallas Love Field, cloudy, 67, variable at 5. Arlington, cloudy, 67, northeast at 8. Denton, fog 63, northeast at 6. Mineral Wells, fog 60, north at 6. Elsewhere around the region, Wichita Falls, fog 57, northeast at 10. Abilene, fog 57, north at 10. Waco, cloudy, 68, north at 8. Tyler, cloudy, 66, east at 8. Once again at 8 a.m., DFW Airport, cloudy, 65, northeast at 9. Now let's check on your local forecast for the Dallas-Fort Worth Metroplex. Today, mostly cloudy this morning, then becoming partly sunny. Highs around 80. Northeast winds around 5 miles an hour. Tonight, mostly cloudy. A 50% chance of showers and thunderstorms after midnight. Lows in the mid-60s. East winds around 5 miles an hour. Thursday, a chance of thunderstorms. Showers. Highs in the upper 70s. Southeast winds around 5 miles an hour. Chance of rain 80%. Thursday night, mostly cloudy. A 50% chance of showers and thunderstorms in the evening. Lows in the mid-60s. Southeast winds around 5 miles an hour. And now the extended forecast. Friday, partly sunny. A 20% chance of showers and thunderstorms in the afternoon. Highs in the mid-80s. South winds 5 to 10 miles an hour. Friday night, partly cloudy in the evening, then becoming mostly cloudy. A 50% chance of showers and thunderstorms. Lows in the upper 60s. Saturday, mostly cloudy with a chance of thunderstorms. A chance of showers in the morning, then showers likely in the afternoon. Highs in the lower 80s. Chance of rain 70%. Saturday night, mostly cloudy with a chance of thunderstorms. Showers likely. Lows in the mid-60s. Chance of rain 70%. Sunday, mostly cloudy in the morning, then becoming partly sunny. A chance of showers. A slight chance of thunderstorms in the morning, then a chance of thunderstorms in the afternoon. Highs around 80. Chance of rain 50%. Sunday night, mostly cloudy in the evening, then becoming partly cloudy. A chance of showers. A chance of thunderstorms in the evening, then a slight chance of thunderstorms after midnight. Lows in the mid-60s. Chance of rain 30%. Memorial Day, partly sunny. A slight chance of showers and thunderstorms in the morning, then a chance of showers and thunderstorms in the afternoon. Highs in the lower 80s.
chance of rain 30%. Monday night, partly cloudy in the evening, then clearing. A 20% chance of showers and thunderstorms. Lows in the mid-60s. Tuesday, partly sunny. A slight chance of showers and thunderstorms in the morning, then a chance of showers and thunderstorms in the afternoon. Highs in the mid-80s. Chance of rain 40%. The forecast key messages for North and Central Texas. Following a low in rain chances during the daytime, additional thunderstorms will spread into the area Wednesday night into Thursday. Daily chances for scattered showers and storms will continue through the weekend and into early next week. Locally heavy rain is possible, with a low potential for strong or severe thunderstorms. The spotter information statement for North and Central Texas. Spotter activation is not expected at this time. The ultraviolet index forecast for May 20th is 9, or very high. The Dallas-Fort Worth climate summary for yesterday, May 19, 2026. Yesterday's high temperature was 89 degrees and the low 63 degrees. 0.76 inches of precipitation fell yesterday, which brings the monthly total to 1.91 inches. The total precipitation for the year now stands at 12.13 inches. There were no heating degree days yesterday and there were 11 cooling degree days yesterday. The normal high temperature for today is 85 degrees, and the normal low is 66. The record high for today is 98, which occurred in 1922, and the record low is 48, which occurred in 1981. Sunrise today is at 6:26 a.m. and sunset is at 8:24 p.m. The current time is 8:28 a.m. Central Daylight Time. 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The following reports of weather temperature and wind were made at 8 a.m. DFW Airport, cloudy, 65, dew point 61, relative humidity 87%, wind northeast at 9, pressure 30.09 inches and rising. Fort Worth Meacham, fog, 64, north at 10. Dallas Love Field, cloudy, 67, variable at 5. Arlington, cloudy, 67, northeast at 8. Denton, fog, 63, northeast at 6. Mineral Wells, fog, 60, north at 6. Elsewhere around the region, Wichita Falls, fog, 57, northeast at 10. Abilene, fog, 57, north at 10. Waco, cloudy, 68, north at 8. Tyler, cloudy, 66, east at 8. Once again at 8 a.m., DFW Airport, cloudy, 65, northeast at 9. Now let's check on your local forecast for the Dallas-Fort Worth Metroplex. Today, mostly cloudy this morning, then becoming partly sunny. Highs around 80. Northeast winds around 5 miles an hour. Tonight, mostly cloudy. A 50% chance of showers and thunderstorms after midnight. Lows in the mid-60s. East winds around 5 miles an hour. Thursday, a chance of thunderstorms. Showers. Highs in the upper 70s. Southeast winds around 5 miles an hour. Chance of rain 80%. Thursday night, mostly cloudy. A 50% chance of showers and thunderstorms in the evening. Lows in the mid-60s. Southeast winds around 5 miles an hour. And now the extended forecast. Friday, partly sunny. A 20% chance of showers and thunderstorms in the afternoon. Highs in the mid-80s. South winds 5 to 10 miles an hour. Friday night, partly cloudy in the evening, then becoming mostly cloudy. A 50% chance of showers and thunderstorms. Lows in the upper 60s. Saturday, mostly cloudy with a chance of thunderstorms. A chance of showers in the morning, then showers likely in the afternoon. Highs in the lower 80s. Chance of rain 70%. Saturday night, mostly cloudy with a chance of thunderstorms. Showers likely. Lows in the mid-60s. Chance of rain 70%.
Sunday, mostly cloudy in the morning, then becoming partly sunny. A chance of showers. A slight chance of thunderstorms in the morning, then a chance of thunderstorms in the afternoon. Highs around 80. Chance of rain 50%. Sunday night, mostly cloudy in the evening, then becoming partly cloudy. A chance of showers. A chance of thunderstorms in the evening, then a slight chance of thunderstorms after midnight. Lows in the mid-60s. Chance of rain 30%. Memorial Day, partly sunny. A slight chance of showers and thunderstorms in the morning, then a chance of showers and thunderstorms in the afternoon. Highs in the lower 80s. Chance of rain 30%. Monday night, partly cloudy in the evening, then clearing. A 20% chance of showers and thunderstorms. Lows in the mid-60s. Tuesday, partly sunny. A slight chance of showers and thunderstorms in the morning, then a chance of showers and thunderstorms in the afternoon. Highs in the mid-80s. Chance of rain 40%. The forecast key messages for North and Central Texas. Following a low in rain chances during the daytime, additional thunderstorms will spread into the area Wednesday night into Thursday. Daily chances for scattered showers and storms will continue through the weekend and into early next week. Locally heavy rain is possible, with a low potential for strong or severe thunderstorms. The spotter information statement for North and Central Texas. Spotter activation is not expected at this time. The ultraviolet index forecast for May 20th is 9, or very high. The Dallas-Fort Worth climate summary for yesterday, May 19, 2026. Yesterday's high temperature was 89 degrees and the low 63 degrees. 0.76 inches of precipitation fell yesterday, which brings the monthly total to 1.91 inches. The total precipitation for the year now stands at 12.13 inches. There were no heating degree days yesterday and there were 11 cooling degree days yesterday. The normal high temperature for today is 85 degrees, and the normal low is 66. The record high for today is 98, which occurred in 1922, and the record low is 48, which occurred in 1981. Sunrise today is at 6:26 a.m. and sunset is at 8:24 p.m. The current time is 8:33 a.m. Central Daylight Time. 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The following reports of weather temperature and wind were made at 8 a.m. DFW Airport, cloudy, 65, dew point 61, relative humidity 87%, wind northeast at 9, pressure 30.09 inches and rising. Fort Worth Meacham, fog, 64, north at 10. Dallas Love Field, cloudy, 67, variable at 5. Arlington, cloudy, 67, northeast at 8. Denton, fog, 63, northeast at 6. Mineral Wells, fog, 60, north at 6. Elsewhere around the region, Wichita Falls, fog, 57, northeast at 10. Abilene, fog, 57, north at 10. Waco, cloudy, 68, north at 8. Tyler, cloudy, 66, east at 8. Once again at 8 a.m., DFW Airport, cloudy, 65, northeast at 9. Now let's check on your local forecast for the Dallas-Fort Worth Metroplex. Today, mostly cloudy this morning, then becoming partly sunny. Highs around 80. Northeast winds around 5 miles an hour. Tonight, mostly cloudy. A 50% chance of showers and thunderstorms after midnight. Lows in the mid-60s. East winds around 5 miles an hour. Thursday, a chance of thunderstorms. Showers. Highs in the upper 70s. Southeast winds around 5 miles an hour. Chance of rain 80%. Thursday night, mostly cloudy. A 50% chance of showers and thunderstorms in the evening. Lows in the mid-60s. Southeast winds around 5 miles an hour. And now the extended forecast. Friday, partly sunny.
a 20% chance of showers and thunderstorms in the afternoon. Highs in the mid-80s. South winds 5 to 10 miles an hour. Friday night, partly cloudy in the evening, then becoming mostly cloudy. 50% chance of showers and thunderstorms. Lows in the upper 60s. Saturday, mostly cloudy with a chance of thunderstorms. A chance of showers in the morning, then showers likely in the afternoon. Highs in the lower 80s. Chance of rain 70%. Saturday night, mostly cloudy with a chance of thunderstorms. Showers likely. Lows in the mid-60s. Chance of rain 70%. Sunday, mostly cloudy in the morning, then becoming partly sunny. A chance of showers. A slight chance of thunderstorms in the morning, then a chance of thunderstorms in the afternoon. Highs around 80. Chance of rain 50%. Sunday night, mostly cloudy in the evening, then becoming partly cloudy. A chance of showers. A chance of thunderstorms in the evening, then a slight chance of thunderstorms after midnight. Lows in the mid-60s. Chance of rain 30%. Memorial Day, partly sunny. A slight chance of showers and thunderstorms in the morning, then a chance of showers and thunderstorms in the afternoon. Highs in the lower 80s. Chance of rain 30%. Monday night, partly cloudy in the evening, then clearing. A 20% chance of showers and thunderstorms. Lows in the mid-60s. Tuesday, partly sunny. A slight chance of showers and thunderstorms in the morning, then a chance of showers and thunderstorms in the afternoon. Highs in the mid-80s. Chance of rain 40%. The forecast key messages for North and Central Texas. Following a low in rain chances during the daytime, additional thunderstorms will spread into the area Wednesday night into Thursday. Daily chances for scattered showers and storms will continue through the weekend and into early next week. Locally heavy rain is possible, with a low potential for strong or severe thunderstorms. The spotter information statement for North and Central Texas. Spotter activation is not expected at this time. The ultraviolet index forecast for May 20th is 9, or very high. The Dallas-Fort Worth climate summary for yesterday, May 19, 2026. Yesterday's high temperature was 89 degrees and the low 63 degrees. 0.76 inches of precipitation fell yesterday, which brings the monthly total to 1.91 inches. The total precipitation for the year now stands at 12.13 inches. There were no heating degree days yesterday and there were 11 cooling degree days yesterday. The normal high temperature for today is 85 degrees, and the normal low is 66. The record high for today is 98, which occurred in 1922, and the record low is 48, which occurred in 1981. Sunrise today is at 6:26 a.m. and sunset is at 8:24 p.m. The current time is 8:39 a.m. Central Daylight Time. 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The following reports of weather temperature and wind were made at 8 a.m. DFW Airport, cloudy, 65, dew point 61, relative humidity 87%, wind northeast at 9, pressure 30.09 inches and rising. Fort Worth Meacham, fog, 64, north at 10. Dallas Love Field, cloudy, 67, variable at 5. Arlington, cloudy, 67, northeast at 8. Denton, fog, 63, northeast at 6. Mineral Wells, fog, 60, north at 6. Elsewhere around the region, Wichita Falls, fog, 57, northeast at 10. Abilene, fog, 57, north at 10. Waco, cloudy, 68, north at 8. Tyler, cloudy, 66, east at 8. Once again at 8 a.m., DFW Airport, cloudy, 65, northeast at 9. Now let's check on your local forecast for the Dallas-Fort Worth Metroplex. Today, mostly cloudy this morning, then becoming partly sunny. Highs around 80.
northeast winds around 5 miles an hour. Tonight, mostly cloudy. A 50% chance of showers and thunderstorms after midnight. Lows in the mid-60s. East winds around 5 miles an hour. Thursday, a chance of thunderstorms. Showers. Highs in the upper 70s. Southeast winds around 5 miles an hour. Chance of rain 80%. Thursday night, mostly cloudy. A 50% chance of showers and thunderstorms in the evening. Lows in the mid-60s. Southeast winds around 5 miles an hour. And now the extended forecast. Friday, partly sunny. A 20% chance of showers and thunderstorms in the afternoon. Highs in the mid-80s. South winds 5 to 10 miles an hour. Friday night, partly cloudy in the evening, then becoming mostly cloudy. A 50% chance of showers and thunderstorms. Lows in the upper 60s. Saturday, mostly cloudy with a chance of thunderstorms. A chance of showers in the morning, then showers likely in the afternoon. Highs in the lower 80s. Chance of rain 70%. Saturday night, mostly cloudy with a chance of thunderstorms. Showers likely. Lows in the mid-60s. Chance of rain 70%. Sunday, mostly cloudy in the morning, then becoming partly sunny. A chance of showers. A slight chance of thunderstorms in the morning, then a chance of thunderstorms in the afternoon. Highs around 80. Chance of rain 50%. Sunday night, mostly cloudy in the evening, then becoming partly cloudy. A chance of showers. A chance of thunderstorms in the evening, then a slight chance of thunderstorms after midnight. Lows in the mid-60s. Chance of rain 30%. Memorial Day, partly sunny. A slight chance of showers and thunderstorms in the morning, then a chance of showers and thunderstorms in the afternoon. Highs in the lower 80s. Chance of rain 30%. Monday night, partly cloudy in the evening, then clearing. A 20% chance of showers and thunderstorms. Lows in the mid-60s. Tuesday, partly sunny. A slight chance of showers and thunderstorms in the morning, then a chance of showers and thunderstorms in the afternoon. Highs in the mid-80s. Chance of rain 40%. The forecast key messages for North and Central Texas. Following a low in rain chances during the daytime, additional thunderstorms will spread into the area Wednesday night into Thursday. Daily chances for scattered showers and storms will continue through the weekend and into early next week. Locally heavy rain is possible, with a low potential for strong or severe thunderstorms. The spotter information statement for North and Central Texas. Spotter activation is not expected at this time. The ultraviolet index forecast for May 20th is 9, or very high. The Dallas-Fort Worth climate summary for yesterday, May 19, 2026. Yesterday's high temperature was 89 degrees and the low 63 degrees. 0.76 inches of precipitation fell yesterday, which brings the monthly total to 1.91 inches. The total precipitation for the year now stands at 12.13 inches. There were no heating degree days yesterday and there were 11 cooling degree days yesterday. The normal high temperature for today is 85 degrees, and the normal low is 66. The record high for today is 98, which occurred in 1922, and the record low is 48, which occurred in 1981. Sunrise today is at 6:26 a.m. and sunset is at 8:24 p.m. The current time is 8:45 a.m. Central Daylight Time. 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The following reports of weather temperature and wind were made at 8 a.m. DFW Airport, cloudy, 65, dew point 61, relative humidity 87%, wind northeast at 9, pressure 30.09 inches and rising. Fort Worth Meacham, fog, 64, north at 10. Dallas Love Field, cloudy, 67, variable at 5. Arlington, cloudy, 67, northeast at 8.
Denton, fog 63, northeast at 6. Mineral Wells, fog 60, north at 6. Elsewhere around the region, Wichita Falls, fog 57, northeast at 10. Abilene, fog 57, north at 10. Waco, cloudy, 68, north at 8. Tyler, cloudy, 66, east at 8. Once again at 8 a.m., DFW Airport, cloudy, 65, northeast at 9. Now let's check on your local forecast for the Dallas-Fort Worth Metroplex. Today, mostly cloudy this morning, then becoming partly sunny. Highs around 80. Northeast winds around 5 miles an hour. Tonight, mostly cloudy. A 50% chance of showers and thunderstorms after midnight. Lows in the mid-60s. East winds around 5 miles an hour. Thursday, a chance of thunderstorms. Showers. Highs in the upper 70s. Southeast winds around 5 miles an hour. Chance of rain 80%. Thursday night, mostly cloudy. A 50% chance of showers and thunderstorms in the evening. Lows in the mid-60s. Southeast winds around 5 miles an hour. And now the extended forecast. Friday, partly sunny. A 20% chance of showers and thunderstorms in the afternoon. Highs in the mid-80s. South winds 5 to 10 miles an hour. Friday night, partly cloudy in the evening, then becoming mostly cloudy. A 50% chance of showers and thunderstorms. Lows in the upper 60s. Saturday, mostly cloudy with a chance of thunderstorms. A chance of showers in the morning, then showers likely in the afternoon. Highs in the lower 80s. Chance of rain 70%. Saturday night, mostly cloudy with a chance of thunderstorms. Showers likely. Lows in the mid-60s. Chance of rain 70%. Sunday, mostly cloudy in the morning, then becoming partly sunny. A chance of showers. A slight chance of thunderstorms in the morning, then a chance of thunderstorms in the afternoon. Highs around 80. Chance of rain 50%. Sunday night, mostly cloudy in the evening, then becoming partly cloudy. A chance of showers. A chance of thunderstorms in the evening, then a slight chance of thunderstorms after midnight. Lows in the mid-60s. Chance of rain 30%. Memorial Day, partly sunny. A slight chance of showers and thunderstorms in the morning, then a chance of showers and thunderstorms in the afternoon. Highs in the lower 80s. Chance of rain 30%. Monday night, partly cloudy in the evening, then clearing. A 20% chance of showers and thunderstorms. Lows in the mid-60s. Tuesday, partly sunny. A slight chance of showers and thunderstorms in the morning, then a chance of showers and thunderstorms in the afternoon. Highs in the mid-80s. Chance of rain 40%. The forecast key messages for North and Central Texas. Following a low in rain chances during the daytime, additional thunderstorms will spread into the area Wednesday night into Thursday. Daily chances for scattered showers and storms will continue through the weekend and into early next week. Locally heavy rain is possible, with a low potential for strong or severe thunderstorms. The spotter information statement for North and Central Texas. Spotter activation is not expected at this time. The ultraviolet index forecast for May 20th is 9, or very high. The Dallas-Fort Worth climate summary for yesterday, May 19, 2026. Yesterday's high temperature was 89 degrees and the low 63 degrees. 0.76 inches of precipitation fell yesterday, which brings the monthly total to 1.91 inches. The total precipitation for the year now stands at 12.13 inches. There were no heating degree days yesterday and there were 11 cooling degree days yesterday. The normal high temperature for today is 85 degrees and the normal low is 66. The record high for today is 98, which occurred in 1922, and the record low is 48, which occurred in 1981. Sunrise today is at 6:26 a.m. and sunset is at 8:24 p.m.
The current time is 8:50 a.m. Central Daylight Time. 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The following reports of weather temperature and wind were made at 8 a.m. DFW Airport, cloudy, 65, dew point 61, relative humidity 87%, wind northeast at 9, pressure 30.09 inches and rising. Fort Worth Meacham, fog 64, north at 10. Dallas Love Field, cloudy, 67, variable at 5. Arlington, cloudy, 67, northeast at 8. Denton, fog 63, northeast at 6. Mineral Wells, fog 60, north at 6. Elsewhere around the region, Wichita Falls, fog 57, northeast at 10. Abilene, fog 57, north at 10. Waco, cloudy, 68, north at 8. Tyler, cloudy, 66, east at 8. Once again at 8 a.m., DFW Airport, cloudy, 65, northeast at 9. Now let's check on your local forecast for the Dallas-Fort Worth Metroplex. Today, mostly cloudy this morning, then becoming partly sunny. Highs around 80. Northeast winds around 5 miles an hour. Tonight, mostly cloudy. A 50% chance of showers and thunderstorms after midnight. Lows in the mid-60s. East winds around 5 miles an hour. Thursday, a chance of thunderstorms. Showers. Highs in the upper 70s. Southeast winds around 5 miles an hour. Chance of rain 80%. Thursday night, mostly cloudy. A 50% chance of showers and thunderstorms in the evening. Lows in the mid-60s. Southeast winds around 5 miles an hour. And now the extended forecast. Friday, partly sunny. A 20% chance of showers and thunderstorms in the afternoon. Highs in the mid-80s. South winds 5 to 10 miles an hour. Friday night, partly cloudy in the evening, then becoming mostly cloudy. A 50% chance of showers and thunderstorms. Lows in the upper 60s. Saturday, mostly cloudy with a chance of thunderstorms. A chance of showers in the morning, then showers likely in the afternoon. Highs in the lower 80s. Chance of rain 70%. Saturday night, mostly cloudy with a chance of thunderstorms. Showers likely. Lows in the mid-60s. Chance of rain 70%. Sunday, mostly cloudy in the morning, then becoming partly sunny. A chance of showers. A slight chance of thunderstorms in the morning, then a chance of thunderstorms in the afternoon. Highs around 80. Chance of rain 50%. Sunday night, mostly cloudy in the evening, then becoming partly cloudy. A chance of showers. A chance of thunderstorms in the evening, then a slight chance of thunderstorms after midnight. Lows in the mid-60s. Chance of rain 30%. Memorial Day, partly sunny. A slight chance of showers and thunderstorms in the morning, then a chance of showers and thunderstorms in the afternoon. Highs in the lower 80s. Chance of rain 30%. Monday night, partly cloudy in the evening, then clearing. A 20% chance of showers and thunderstorms. Lows in the mid-60s. Tuesday, partly sunny. A slight chance of showers and thunderstorms in the morning, then a chance of showers and thunderstorms in the afternoon. Highs in the mid-80s. Chance of rain 40%. The forecast key messages for North and Central Texas. Following a low in rain chances during the daytime, additional thunderstorms will spread into the area Wednesday night into Thursday. Daily chances for scattered showers and storms will continue through the weekend and into early next week. Locally heavy rain is possible, with a low potential for strong or severe thunderstorms. The spotter information statement for North and Central Texas. Spotter activation is not expected at this time. The ultraviolet index forecast for May 20th is 9, or very high. The Dallas-Fort Worth climate summary for yesterday, May 19th, 2026.
Yesterday's high temperature was 89 degrees and the low 63 degrees. 0.76 inches of precipitation fell yesterday, which brings the monthly total to 1.91 inches. The total precipitation for the year now stands at 12.13 inches. There were no heating degree days yesterday and there were 11 cooling degree days yesterday. The normal high temperature for today is 85 degrees, and the normal low is 66. The record high for today is 98, which occurred in 1922, and the record low is 48, which occurred in 1981. Sunrise today is at 6:26 a.m. and sunset is at 8:24 p.m. The current time is 8:56 a.m. Central Daylight Time. 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The following reports of weather temperature and wind were made at 8 a.m. DFW Airport, cloudy, 65, dew point 61, relative humidity 87%, wind northeast at 9, pressure 30.09 inches and rising. Fort Worth Meacham, fog 64, north at 10. Dallas Love Field, cloudy, 67, variable at 5. Arlington, cloudy, 67, northeast at 8. Denton, fog 63, northeast at 6. Mineral Wells, fog 60, north at 6. Elsewhere around the region, Wichita Falls, fog 57, northeast at 10. Abilene, fog 57, north at 10. Waco, cloudy, 68, north at 8. Tyler, cloudy, 66, east at 8. Once again at 8 a.m., DFW Airport, cloudy, 65, northeast at 9. Now let's check on your local forecast for the Dallas-Fort Worth Metroplex. Today, mostly cloudy this morning, then becoming partly sunny. Highs around 80. Northeast winds around 5 miles an hour. Tonight, mostly cloudy. A 50% chance of showers and thunderstorms after midnight. Lows in the mid-60s. East winds around 5 miles an hour. Thursday, a chance of thunderstorms. Showers. Highs in the upper 70s. Southeast winds around 5 miles an hour. Chance of rain 80%. Thursday night, mostly cloudy. A 50% chance of showers and thunderstorms in the evening. Lows in the mid-60s. Southeast winds around 5 miles an hour. And now the extended forecast. Friday, partly sunny. A 20% chance of showers and thunderstorms in the afternoon. Highs in the mid-80s. South winds 5 to 10 miles an hour. Friday night, partly cloudy in the evening, then becoming mostly cloudy. A 50% chance of showers and thunderstorms. Lows in the upper 60s. Saturday, mostly cloudy with a chance of thunderstorms. A chance of showers in the morning, then showers likely in the afternoon. Highs in the lower 80s. Chance of rain 70%. Saturday night, mostly cloudy with a chance of thunderstorms. Showers likely. Lows in the mid-60s. Chance of rain 70%. Sunday, mostly cloudy in the morning, then becoming partly sunny. A chance of showers. A slight chance of thunderstorms in the morning, then a chance of thunderstorms in the afternoon. Highs around 80. Chance of rain 50%. Sunday night, mostly cloudy in the evening, then becoming partly cloudy. A chance of showers. A chance of thunderstorms in the evening, then a slight chance of thunderstorms after midnight. Lows in the mid-60s. Chance of rain 30%. Memorial Day, partly sunny. A slight chance of showers and thunderstorms in the morning, then a chance of showers and thunderstorms in the afternoon. Highs in the lower 80s. Chance of rain 30%. Monday night, partly cloudy in the evening, then clearing. A 20% chance of showers and thunderstorms. Lows in the mid-60s. Tuesday, partly sunny. A slight chance of showers and thunderstorms in the morning, then a chance of showers and thunderstorms in the afternoon. Highs in the mid-80s. Chance of rain 40%.
the forecast key messages for North and Central Texas. Following a low in rain chances during the daytime, additional thunderstorms will spread into the area Wednesday night into Thursday. Daily chances for scattered showers and storms will continue through the weekend and into early next week. Locally, heavy rain is possible, with a low potential for strong or severe thunderstorms. The spotter information statement for North and Central Texas. Spotter activation is not expected at this time. The ultraviolet index forecast for May 20th is 9, or very high. The Dallas-Fort Worth climate summary for yesterday, May 19, 2026. Yesterday's high temperature was 89 degrees and the low 63 degrees. 0.76 inches of precipitation fell yesterday, which brings the monthly total to 1.91 inches. The total precipitation for the year now stands at 12.13 inches. There were no heating degree days in 2026. Yesterday's high temperature was 89 degrees and the low 63 degrees. 0.76 inches of precipitation fell yesterday, which brings the

Sunrise today is at 6:26 a.m. and sunset is at 8:24 p.m. The current time is 9:02 a.m. Central Daylight Time. 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The following reports of weather temperature and wind were made at 9 a.m. DFW Airport, cloudy, 66, dew point 62, relative humidity 87%, wind northeast at 7, pressure 30.11 inches and rising. Fort Worth Meacham, light rain and fog, 64, north at 9. Dallas Love Field, cloudy, 68, variable at 7. Arlington, partly sunny, 69, north at 8. Denton, fog, 63, northeast at 8. Mineral Wells, fog, 61, north at 7. Elsewhere around the region, Wichita Falls, fog, 58, northeast at 12. Abilene, fog, 57, north at 10. Waco, cloudy, 69, northeast at 10. Tyler, cloudy, 66, east at 8. Once again at 9 a.m., DFW Airport, cloudy, 66, northeast at 7. The following reports of weather temperature and wind were made at 9 a.m. DFW Airport, cloudy, 66, dew point 62, relative humidity 87%, wind northeast at 7, pressure 30.11 inches and rising. Fort Worth Meacham, light rain and fog, 64, north at 9. Dallas Love Field, cloudy, 68, variable at 7. Arlington, partly sunny, 69, north at 8. Denton, fog, 63, northeast at 8. Mineral Wells, fog, 61, north at 7. Elsewhere around the region, Wichita Falls, fog, 58, northeast at 12. Abilene, fog, 57, north at 10. Waco, cloudy, 69, northeast at 10. Tyler, cloudy, 66, east at 8. Once again at 9 a.m., DFW Airport, cloudy, 66, northeast at 7. Now let's check on your local forecast for the Dallas-Fort Worth Metroplex. Today, mostly cloudy this morning, then becoming partly sunny. Highs around 80. Northeast winds around 5 miles an hour. Tonight, mostly cloudy. A 50% chance of showers and thunderstorms after midnight. Lows in the mid-60s. East winds around 5 miles an hour. Thursday, a chance of thunderstorms. Showers. Highs in the upper 70s. Southeast winds around 5 miles an hour. Chance of rain 80%. Thursday night, mostly cloudy. A 50% chance of showers and thunderstorms in the evening. Lows in the mid-60s. Southeast winds around 5 miles an hour. And now the extended forecast. Friday, partly sunny. A 20% chance of showers and thunderstorms in the afternoon. Highs in the mid-80s. South winds 5 to 10 miles an hour. Friday night, partly cloudy in the evening, then becoming mostly cloudy. A 50% chance of showers and thunderstorms. Lows in the upper 60s. Saturday, mostly cloudy with a chance of thunderstorms. A chance of showers in the morning, then showers likely in the afternoon. Highs in the lower 80s. Chance of rain 70%. Saturday night, mostly cloudy with a chance of thunderstorms. Showers likely. Lows in the mid-60s. Chance of rain 70%. Sunday, mostly cloudy in the morning, then becoming partly sunny. A chance of showers. A slight chance of thunderstorms in the morning, then a chance of thunderstorms in the afternoon. Highs around 80. Chance of rain 50%. Sunday night, mostly cloudy in the evening, then becoming partly cloudy. A chance of showers. A chance of thunderstorms in the evening, then a slight chance of thunderstorms after midnight. Lows in the mid-60s. Chance of rain 30%. Memorial Day, partly sunny. A slight chance of showers and thunderstorms in the morning, then a chance of showers and thunderstorms in the afternoon.

Highs in the lower 80s. Chance of rain 30%. Monday night, partly cloudy in the evening, then clearing. A 20% chance of showers and thunderstorms. Lows in the mid-60s. Tuesday, partly sunny. A slight chance of showers and thunderstorms in the morning, then a chance of showers and thunderstorms in the afternoon. Highs in the mid-80s. Chance of rain 40%. The forecast key messages for North and Central Texas. Following a low in rain chances during the daytime, additional thunderstorms will spread into the area Wednesday night into Thursday. Daily chances for scattered showers and storms will continue through the weekend and into early next week. Locally heavy rain is possible, with a low potential for strong or severe thunderstorms. The spotter information statement for North and Central Texas. Spotter activation is not expected at this time. The ultraviolet index forecast for May 20th is 9, or very high. The Dallas-Fort Worth climate summary for yesterday, May 19, 2026. Yesterday's high temperature was 89 degrees and the low 63 degrees. 0.76 inches of precipitation fell yesterday, which brings the monthly total to 1.91 inches. The total precipitation for the year now stands at 12.13 inches. There were no heating degree days yesterday and there were 11 cooling degree days yesterday. The normal high temperature for today is 85 degrees, and the normal low is 66. The record high for today is 98, which occurred in 1922, and the record low is 48, which occurred in 1981. Sunrise today is at 6:26 a.m. and sunset is at 8:24 p.m. The current time is 9:09 a.m. Central Daylight Time. 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The following reports of weather temperature and wind were made at 9 a.m. DFW Airport, cloudy, 66, dew point 62, relative humidity 87%, wind northeast at 7, pressure 30.11 inches and rising. Fort Worth Meacham, light rain and fog, 64, north at 9. Dallas Love Field, cloudy, 68, variable at 7. Arlington, partly sunny, 69, north at 8. Denton, fog, 63, northeast at 8. Mineral Wells, fog, 61, north at 7. Elsewhere around the region, Wichita Falls, fog, 58, northeast at 12. Abilene, fog, 57, north at 10. Waco, cloudy, 69, northeast at 10. Tyler, cloudy, 66, east at 8. Once again at 9 a.m., DFW Airport, cloudy, 66, northeast at 7. The following reports of weather temperature and wind were made at 9 a.m. DFW Airport, cloudy, 66, dew point 62, relative humidity 87%, wind northeast at 7, pressure 30.11 inches and rising. Fort Worth Meacham, fog, 64, north at 8. Dallas Love Field, cloudy, 68, variable at 7. Arlington, partly sunny, 69, north at 8. Denton, fog, 63, northeast at 8. Mineral Wells, fog, 61, north at 7. Elsewhere around the region, Wichita Falls, fog, 58, northeast at 12. Abilene, fog, 57, north at 10. Waco, cloudy, 69, northeast at 10. Tyler, cloudy, 66, east at 8. Once again at 9 a.m., DFW Airport, cloudy, 66, northeast at 7. Now let's check on your local forecast for the Dallas-Fort Worth Metroplex. Today, mostly cloudy this morning, then becoming partly sunny. Highs around 80. Northeast winds around 5 miles an hour. Tonight, mostly cloudy. A 50% chance of showers and thunderstorms after midnight. Lows in the mid-60s. East winds around 5 miles an hour. Thursday, a chance of thunderstorms. Showers. Highs in the upper 70s. Southeast winds around 5 miles an hour.
chance of rain 80%. Thursday night, mostly cloudy. A 50% chance of showers and thunderstorms in the evening. Lows in the mid-60s. Southeast winds around 5 miles an hour. And now the extended forecast. Friday, partly sunny. A 20% chance of showers and thunderstorms in the afternoon. Highs in the mid-80s. South winds 5 to 10 miles an hour. Friday night, partly cloudy in the evening, then becoming mostly cloudy. A 50% chance of showers and thunderstorms. Lows in the upper 60s. Saturday, mostly cloudy with a chance of thunderstorms. A chance of showers in the morning, then showers likely in the afternoon. Highs in the lower 80s. Chance of rain 70%. Saturday night, mostly cloudy with a chance of thunderstorms. Showers likely. Lows in the mid-60s. Chance of rain 70%. Sunday, mostly cloudy in the morning, then becoming partly sunny. A chance of showers. A slight chance of thunderstorms in the morning, then a chance of thunderstorms in the afternoon. Highs around 80. Chance of rain 50%. Sunday night, mostly cloudy in the evening, then becoming partly cloudy. A chance of showers. A chance of thunderstorms in the evening, then a slight chance of thunderstorms after midnight. Lows in the mid-60s. Chance of rain 30%. Memorial Day, partly sunny. A slight chance of showers and thunderstorms in the morning, then a chance of showers and thunderstorms in the afternoon. Highs in the lower 80s. Chance of rain 30%. Monday night, partly cloudy in the evening, then clearing. A 20% chance of showers and thunderstorms. Lows in the mid-60s. Tuesday, partly sunny. A slight chance of showers and thunderstorms in the morning, then a chance of showers and thunderstorms in the afternoon. Highs in the mid-80s. Chance of rain 40%. The forecast key messages for North and Central Texas. Following a low in rain chances during the daytime, additional thunderstorms will spread into the area Wednesday night into Thursday. Daily chances for scattered showers and storms will continue through the weekend and into early next week. Locally heavy rain is possible, with a low potential for strong or severe thunderstorms. The spotter information statement for North and Central Texas. Spotter activation is not expected at this time. The ultraviolet index forecast for May 20th is 9, or very high. The Dallas-Fort Worth climate summary for yesterday, May 19, 2026. Yesterday's high temperature was 89 degrees and the low 63 degrees. 0.76 inches of precipitation fell yesterday, which brings the monthly total to 1.91 inches. The total precipitation for the year now stands at 12.13 inches. There were no heating degree days yesterday and there were 11 cooling degree days yesterday. The normal high temperature for today is 85 degrees, and the normal low is 66. The record high for today is 98, which occurred in 1922, and the record low is 48, which occurred in 1981. Sunrise today is at 6:26 a.m. and sunset is at 8:24 p.m. The current time is 9:16 a.m. Central Daylight Time. 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The following reports of weather temperature and wind were made at 9 a.m. DFW Airport, cloudy, 66, dew point 62, relative humidity 87%, wind northeast at 7, pressure 30.11 inches and rising. Fort Worth Meacham, fog, 64, north at 8. Dallas Love Field, cloudy, 68, variable at 7. Arlington, partly sunny, 69, north at 8. Denton, fog, 63, northeast at 8. Mineral Wells, fog, 61, north at 7. Elsewhere around the region, Wichita Falls, fog, 58, northeast at 12. Abilene, fog, 57, north at 10. Waco, cloudy, 69, northeast at 10. Tyler, cloudy, 66, east at 8.
Once again at 9 a.m. DFW Airport, cloudy, 66, northeast at 7. Now let's check on your local forecast for the Dallas-Fort Worth Metroplex. Today, mostly cloudy this morning, then becoming partly sunny. Highs around 80. Northeast winds around 5 miles an hour. Tonight, mostly cloudy. A 50% chance of showers and thunderstorms after midnight. Lows in the mid-60s. East winds around 5 miles an hour. Thursday, a chance of thunderstorms. Showers. Highs in the upper 70s. Southeast winds around 5 miles an hour. Chance of rain 80%. Thursday night, mostly cloudy. A 50% chance of showers and thunderstorms in the evening. Lows in the mid-60s. Southeast winds around 5 miles an hour. And now the extended forecast. Friday, partly sunny. A 20% chance of showers and thunderstorms in the afternoon. Highs in the mid-80s. South winds 5 to 10 miles an hour. Friday night, partly cloudy in the evening, then becoming mostly cloudy. A 50% chance of showers and thunderstorms. Lows in the upper 60s. Saturday, mostly cloudy with a chance of thunderstorms. A chance of showers in the morning, then showers likely in the afternoon. Highs in the lower 80s. Chance of rain 70%. Saturday night, mostly cloudy with a chance of thunderstorms. Showers likely. Lows in the mid-60s. Chance of rain 70%. Sunday, mostly cloudy in the morning, then becoming partly sunny. A chance of showers. A slight chance of thunderstorms in the morning, then a chance of thunderstorms in the afternoon. Highs around 80. Chance of rain 50%. Sunday night, mostly cloudy in the evening, then becoming partly cloudy. A chance of showers. A chance of thunderstorms in the evening, then a slight chance of thunderstorms after midnight. Lows in the mid-60s. Chance of rain 30%. Memorial Day, partly sunny. A slight chance of showers and thunderstorms in the morning, then a chance of showers and thunderstorms in the afternoon. Highs in the lower 80s. Chance of rain 30%. Monday night, partly cloudy in the evening, then clearing. A 20% chance of showers and thunderstorms. Lows in the mid-60s. Tuesday, partly sunny. A slight chance of showers and thunderstorms in the morning, then a chance of showers and thunderstorms in the afternoon. Highs in the mid-80s. Chance of rain 40%. The forecast key messages for North and Central Texas. Following a low in rain chances during the daytime, additional thunderstorms will spread into the area Wednesday night into Thursday. Daily chances for scattered showers and storms will continue through the weekend and into early next week. Locally heavy rain is possible, with a low potential for strong or severe thunderstorms. The spotter information statement for North and Central Texas. Spotter activation is not expected at this time. The ultraviolet index forecast for May 20th is 9, or very high. The Dallas-Fort Worth climate summary for yesterday, May 19, 2026. Yesterday's high temperature was 89 degrees and the low 63 degrees. 0.76 inches of precipitation fell yesterday, which brings the monthly total to 1.91 inches. The total precipitation for the year now stands at 12.13 inches. There were no heating degree days yesterday and there were 11 cooling degree days yesterday. The normal high temperature for today is 85 degrees, and the normal low is 66. The record high for today is 98, which occurred in 1922, and the record low is 48, which occurred in 1981. Sunrise today is at 6:26 a.m. and sunset is at 8:24 p.m. The current time is 9:21 a.m. Central Daylight Time. 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The following reports of weather temperature and wind were made at 9 a.m.
DFW Airport, cloudy, 66, dew point 62, relative humidity 87%, wind northeast at 7, pressure 30.11 inches and rising. Fort Worth Meacham, fog 64, north at 8. Dallas Love Field, cloudy, 68, variable at 7. Arlington, partly sunny, 69, north at 8. Denton, fog 63, northeast at 8. Mineral Wells, fog 61, north at 7. Elsewhere around the region, Wichita Falls, fog 58, northeast at 12. Abilene, fog 57, north at 10. Waco, cloudy, 69, northeast at 10. Tyler, cloudy, 66, east at 8. Once again at 9 a.m., DFW Airport, cloudy, 66, northeast at 7. Now let's check on your local forecast for the Dallas-Fort Worth Metroplex. Today, mostly cloudy this morning, then becoming partly sunny. Highs around 80. Northeast winds around 5 miles an hour. Tonight, mostly cloudy. A 50% chance of showers and thunderstorms after midnight. Lows in the mid-60s. East winds around 5 miles an hour. Thursday, a chance of thunderstorms. Showers. Highs in the upper 70s. Southeast winds around 5 miles an hour. Chance of rain 80%. Thursday night, mostly cloudy. A 50% chance of showers and thunderstorms in the evening. Lows in the mid-60s. Southeast winds around 5 miles an hour. And now the extended forecast. Friday, partly sunny. A 20% chance of showers and thunderstorms in the afternoon. Highs in the mid-80s. South winds 5 to 10 miles an hour. Friday night, partly cloudy in the evening, then becoming mostly cloudy. A 50% chance of showers and thunderstorms. Lows in the upper 60s. Saturday, mostly cloudy with a chance of thunderstorms. A chance of showers in the morning, then showers likely in the afternoon. Highs in the lower 80s. Chance of rain 70%. Saturday night, mostly cloudy with a chance of thunderstorms. Showers likely. Lows in the mid-60s. Chance of rain 70%. Sunday, mostly cloudy in the morning, then becoming partly sunny. A chance of showers. A slight chance of thunderstorms in the morning, then a chance of thunderstorms in the afternoon. Highs around 80. Chance of rain 50%. Sunday night, mostly cloudy in the evening, then becoming partly cloudy. A chance of showers. A chance of thunderstorms in the evening, then a slight chance of thunderstorms after midnight. Lows in the mid-60s. Chance of rain 30%. Memorial Day, partly sunny. A slight chance of showers and thunderstorms in the morning, then a chance of showers and thunderstorms in the afternoon. Highs in the lower 80s. Chance of rain 30%. Monday night, partly cloudy in the evening, then clearing. A 20% chance of showers and thunderstorms. Lows in the mid-60s. Tuesday, partly sunny. A slight chance of showers and thunderstorms in the morning, then a chance of showers and thunderstorms in the afternoon. Highs in the mid-80s. Chance of rain 40%. The forecast key messages for North and Central Texas. Following a low in rain chances during the daytime, additional thunderstorms will spread into the area Wednesday night into Thursday. Daily chances for scattered showers and storms will continue through the weekend and into early next week. Locally heavy rain is possible, with a low potential for strong or severe thunderstorms. The spotter information statement for North and Central Texas. Spotter activation is not expected at this time. The ultraviolet index forecast for May 20th is 9, or very high. The Dallas-Fort Worth climate summary for yesterday, May 19, 2026. Yesterday's high temperature was 89 degrees and the low 63 degrees. 0.76 inches of precipitation fell yesterday, which brings the monthly total to 1.91 inches. The total precipitation for the year now stands at 12.13 inches.
There were no heating degree days yesterday, and there were 11 cooling degree days yesterday. The normal high temperature for today is 85 degrees, and the normal low is 66. The record high for today is 98, which occurred in 1922, and the record low is 48, which occurred in 1981. Sunrise today is at 6:26 a.m. and sunset is at 8:24 p.m. The current time is 9:27 a.m. Central Daylight Time. 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The following reports of weather temperature and wind were made at 9 a.m. DFW Airport, cloudy, 66, dew point 62, relative humidity 87%, wind northeast at 7, pressure 30.11 inches and rising. Fort Worth Meacham, fog, 64, north at 8. Dallas Love Field, cloudy, 68, variable at 7. Arlington, partly sunny, 69, north at 8. Denton, fog, 63, northeast at 8. Mineral Wells, fog, 61, north at 7. Elsewhere around the region, Wichita Falls, fog, 58, northeast at 12. Abilene, fog, 57, north at 10. Waco, cloudy, 69, northeast at 10. Tyler, cloudy, 66, east at 8. Once again at 9 a.m., DFW Airport, cloudy, 66, northeast at 7. Now let's check on your local forecast for the Dallas-Fort Worth Metroplex. Today, mostly cloudy this morning, then becoming partly sunny. Highs around 80. Northeast winds around 5 miles an hour. Tonight, mostly cloudy. A 50% chance of showers and thunderstorms after midnight. Lows in the mid-60s. East winds around 5 miles an hour. Thursday, a chance of thunderstorms. Showers. Highs in the upper 70s. Southeast winds around 5 miles an hour. Chance of rain 80%. Thursday night, mostly cloudy. A 50% chance of showers and thunderstorms in the evening. Lows in the mid-60s. Southeast winds around 5 miles an hour. And now the extended forecast. Friday, partly sunny. A 20% chance of showers and thunderstorms in the afternoon. Highs in the mid-80s. South winds 5 to 10 miles an hour. Friday night, partly cloudy in the evening, then becoming mostly cloudy. A 50% chance of showers and thunderstorms. Lows in the upper 60s. Saturday, mostly cloudy with a chance of thunderstorms. A chance of showers in the morning, then showers likely in the afternoon. Highs in the lower 80s. Chance of rain 70%. Saturday night, mostly cloudy with a chance of thunderstorms. Showers likely. Lows in the mid-60s. Chance of rain 70%. Sunday, mostly cloudy in the morning, then becoming partly sunny. A chance of showers. A slight chance of thunderstorms in the morning, then a chance of thunderstorms in the afternoon. Highs around 80. Chance of rain 50%. Sunday night, mostly cloudy in the evening, then becoming partly cloudy. A chance of showers. A chance of thunderstorms in the evening, then a slight chance of thunderstorms after midnight. Lows in the mid-60s. Chance of rain 30%. Memorial Day, partly sunny. A slight chance of showers and thunderstorms in the morning, then a chance of showers and thunderstorms in the afternoon. Highs in the lower 80s. Chance of rain 30%. Monday night, partly cloudy in the evening, then clearing. A 20% chance of showers and thunderstorms. Lows in the mid-60s. Tuesday, partly sunny. A slight chance of showers and thunderstorms in the morning, then a chance of showers and thunderstorms in the afternoon. Highs in the mid-80s. Chance of rain 40%. The forecast key messages for North and Central Texas. Following a low in rain chances during the daytime, additional thunderstorms will spread into the area Wednesday night into Thursday. Daily chances for scattered showers and storms will continue through the weekend and into early next week.
Locally heavy rain is possible, with a low potential for strong or severe thunderstorms. The spotter information statement for North and Central Texas. Spotter activation is not expected at this time. The ultraviolet index forecast for May 20th is 9, or very high. The Dallas-Fort Worth climate summary for yesterday, May 19, 2026. Yesterday's high temperature was 89 degrees and the low 63 degrees. 0.76 inches of precipitation fell yesterday, which brings the monthly total to 1.91 inches. The total precipitation for the year now stands at 12.13 inches. There were no heating degree days yesterday and there were 11 cooling degree days yesterday. The normal high temperature for today is 85 degrees, and the normal low is 66. The record high for today is 98, which occurred in 1922, and the record low is 48, which occurred in 1981. Sunrise today is at 6:26 a.m. and sunset is at 8:24 p.m. The current time is 9:33 a.m. Central Daylight Time. 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The following reports of weather temperature and wind were made at 9 a.m. DFW Airport, cloudy, 66, dew point 62, relative humidity 87%, wind northeast at 7, pressure 30.11 inches and rising. Fort Worth Meacham, fog 64, north at 8. Dallas Love Field, cloudy, 68, variable at 7. Arlington, partly sunny, 69, north at 8. Denton, fog 63, northeast at 8. Mineral Wells, fog 61, north at 7. Elsewhere around the region, Wichita Falls, fog 58, northeast at 12. Abilene, fog 57, north at 10. Waco, cloudy, 69, northeast at 10. Tyler, cloudy, 66, east at 8. Once again at 9 a.m., DFW Airport, cloudy, 66, northeast at 7. Now let's check on your local forecast for the Dallas-Fort Worth Metroplex. Today, mostly cloudy this morning, then becoming partly sunny. Highs around 80. Northeast winds around 5 miles an hour. Tonight, mostly cloudy. A 50% chance of showers and thunderstorms after midnight. Lows in the mid-60s. East winds around 5 miles an hour. Thursday, a chance of thunderstorms. Showers. Highs in the upper 70s. Southeast winds around 5 miles an hour. Chance of rain 80%. Thursday night, mostly cloudy. A 50% chance of showers and thunderstorms in the evening. Lows in the mid-60s. Southeast winds around 5 miles an hour. And now the extended forecast. Friday, partly sunny. A 20% chance of showers and thunderstorms in the afternoon. Highs in the mid-80s. South winds 5 to 10 miles an hour. Friday night, partly cloudy in the evening, then becoming mostly cloudy. A 50% chance of showers and thunderstorms. Lows in the upper 60s. Saturday, mostly cloudy with a chance of thunderstorms. A chance of showers in the morning, then showers likely in the afternoon. Highs in the lower 80s. Chance of rain 70%. Saturday night, mostly cloudy with a chance of thunderstorms. Showers likely. Lows in the mid-60s. Chance of rain 70%. Sunday, mostly cloudy in the morning, then becoming partly sunny. A chance of showers. A slight chance of thunderstorms in the morning, then a chance of thunderstorms in the afternoon. Highs around 80. Chance of rain 50%. Sunday night, mostly cloudy in the evening, then becoming partly cloudy. A chance of showers. A chance of thunderstorms in the evening, then a slight chance of thunderstorms after midnight. Lows in the mid-60s. Chance of rain 30%. Memorial Day, partly sunny. A slight chance of showers and thunderstorms in the morning, then a chance of showers and thunderstorms in the afternoon. Highs in the lower 80s.
chance of rain 30%. Monday night, partly cloudy in the evening, then clearing. A 20% chance of showers and thunderstorms. Lows in the mid-60s. Tuesday, partly sunny. A slight chance of showers and thunderstorms in the morning, then a chance of showers and thunderstorms in the afternoon. Highs in the mid-80s. Chance of rain 40%. The forecast key messages for North and Central Texas. Following a low in rain chances during the daytime, additional thunderstorms will spread into the area Wednesday night into Thursday. Daily chances for scattered showers and storms will continue through the weekend and into early next week. Locally heavy rain is possible, with a low potential for strong or severe thunderstorms. The spotter information statement for North and Central Texas. Spotter activation is not expected at this time. The ultraviolet index forecast for May 20th is 9, or very high. The Dallas-Fort Worth climate summary for yesterday, May 19, 2026. Yesterday's high temperature was 89 degrees and the low 63 degrees. 0.76 inches of precipitation fell yesterday, which brings the monthly total to 1.91 inches. The total precipitation for the year now stands at 12.13 inches. There were no heating degree days yesterday and there were 11 cooling degree days yesterday. The normal high temperature for today is 85 degrees, and the normal low is 66. The record high for today is 98, which occurred in 1922, and the record low is 48, which occurred in 1981. Sunrise today is at 6:26 a.m. and sunset is at 8:24 p.m. The current time is 9:38 a.m. Central Daylight Time. 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The following reports of weather temperature and wind were made at 9 a.m. DFW Airport, cloudy, 66, dew point 62, relative humidity 87%, wind northeast at 7, pressure 30.11 inches and rising. Fort Worth Meacham, fog, 64, north at 8. Dallas Love Field, cloudy, 68, variable at 7. Arlington, partly sunny, 69, north at 8. Denton, fog, 63, northeast at 8. Mineral Wells, fog, 61, north at 7. Elsewhere around the region, Wichita Falls, fog, 58, northeast at 12. Abilene, fog, 57, north at 10. Waco, cloudy, 69, northeast at 10. Tyler, cloudy, 66, east at 8. Once again at 9 a.m., DFW Airport, cloudy, 66, northeast at 7. Now let's check on your local forecast for the Dallas-Fort Worth Metroplex. Today, mostly cloudy this morning, then becoming partly sunny. Highs around 80. Northeast winds around 5 miles an hour. Tonight, mostly cloudy. A 50% chance of showers and thunderstorms after midnight. Lows in the mid-60s. East winds around 5 miles an hour. Thursday, a chance of thunderstorms. Showers. Highs in the upper 70s. Southeast winds around 5 miles an hour. Chance of rain 80%. Thursday night, mostly cloudy. A 50% chance of showers and thunderstorms in the evening. Lows in the mid-60s. Southeast winds around 5 miles an hour. And now the extended forecast. Friday, partly sunny. A 20% chance of showers and thunderstorms in the afternoon. Highs in the mid-80s. South winds 5 to 10 miles an hour. Friday night, partly cloudy in the evening, then becoming mostly cloudy. A 50% chance of showers and thunderstorms. Lows in the upper 60s. Saturday, mostly cloudy with a chance of thunderstorms. A chance of showers in the morning, then showers likely in the afternoon. Highs in the lower 80s. Chance of rain 70%. Saturday night, mostly cloudy with a chance of thunderstorms. Showers likely. Lows in the mid-60s. Chance of rain 70%.
Sunday, mostly cloudy in the morning, then becoming partly sunny. A chance of showers. A slight chance of thunderstorms in the morning, then a chance of thunderstorms in the afternoon. Highs around 80. Chance of rain 50%. Sunday night, mostly cloudy in the evening, then becoming partly cloudy. A chance of showers. A chance of thunderstorms in the evening, then a slight chance of thunderstorms after midnight. Lows in the mid-60s. Chance of rain 30%. Memorial Day, partly sunny. A slight chance of showers and thunderstorms in the morning, then a chance of showers and thunderstorms in the afternoon. Highs in the lower 80s. Chance of rain 30%. Monday night, partly cloudy in the evening, then clearing. A 20% chance of showers and thunderstorms. Lows in the mid-60s. Tuesday, partly sunny. A slight chance of showers and thunderstorms in the morning, then a chance of showers and thunderstorms in the afternoon. Highs in the mid-80s. Chance of rain 40%. The forecast key messages for North and Central Texas. Following a low in rain chances during the daytime, additional thunderstorms will spread into the area Wednesday night into Thursday. Daily chances for scattered showers and storms will continue through the weekend and into early next week. Locally heavy rain is possible, with a low potential for strong or severe thunderstorms. The spotter information statement for North and Central Texas. Spotter activation is not expected at this time. The ultraviolet index forecast for May 20th is 9, or very high. The Dallas-Fort Worth climate summary for yesterday, May 19, 2026. Yesterday's high temperature was 89 degrees and the low 63 degrees. 0.76 inches of precipitation fell yesterday, which brings the monthly total to 1.91 inches. The total precipitation for the year now stands at 12.13 inches. There were no heating degree days yesterday and there were 11 cooling degree days yesterday. The normal high temperature for today is 85 degrees, and the normal low is 66. The record high for today is 98, which occurred in 1922, and the record low is 48, which occurred in 1981. Sunrise today is at 6:26 a.m. and sunset is at 8:24 p.m. The current time is 9:44 a.m. Central Daylight Time. 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The following reports of weather temperature and wind were made at 9 a.m. DFW Airport, cloudy, 66, dew point 62, relative humidity 87%, wind northeast at 7, pressure 30.11 inches and rising. Fort Worth Meacham, fog, 64, north at 8. Dallas Love Field, cloudy, 68, variable at 7. Arlington, partly sunny, 69, north at 8. Denton, fog, 63, northeast at 8. Mineral Wells, fog, 61, north at 7. Elsewhere around the region, Wichita Falls, fog, 58, northeast at 12. Abilene, fog, 57, north at 10. Waco, cloudy, 69, northeast at 10. Tyler, cloudy, 66, east at 8. Once again at 9 a.m., DFW Airport, cloudy, 66, northeast at 7. Now let's check on your local forecast for the Dallas-Fort Worth Metroplex. Today, mostly cloudy this morning, then becoming partly sunny. Highs around 80. Northeast winds around 5 miles an hour. Tonight, mostly cloudy. A 50% chance of showers and thunderstorms after midnight. Lows in the mid-60s. East winds around 5 miles an hour. Thursday, a chance of thunderstorms. Showers. Highs in the upper 70s. Southeast winds around 5 miles an hour. Chance of rain 80%. Thursday night, mostly cloudy. A 50% chance of showers and thunderstorms in the evening. Lows in the mid-60s. Southeast winds around 5 miles an hour. And now the extended forecast. Friday, partly sunny.
a 20% chance of showers and thunderstorms in the afternoon. Highs in the mid-80s. South winds 5 to 10 miles an hour. Friday night, partly cloudy in the evening, then becoming mostly cloudy. A 50% chance of showers and thunderstorms. Lows in the upper 60s. Saturday, mostly cloudy with a chance of thunderstorms. A chance of showers in the morning, then showers likely in the afternoon. Highs in the lower 80s. Chance of rain 70%. Saturday night, mostly cloudy with a chance of thunderstorms. Showers likely. Lows in the mid-60s. Chance of rain 70%. Sunday, mostly cloudy in the morning, then becoming partly sunny. A chance of showers. A slight chance of thunderstorms in the morning, then a chance of thunderstorms in the afternoon. Highs around 80. Chance of rain 50%. Sunday night, mostly cloudy in the evening, then becoming partly cloudy. A chance of showers. A chance of thunderstorms in the evening, then a slight chance of thunderstorms after midnight. Lows in the mid-60s. Chance of rain 30%. Memorial Day, partly sunny. A slight chance of showers and thunderstorms in the morning, then a chance of showers and thunderstorms in the afternoon. Highs in the lower 80s. Chance of rain 30%. Monday night, partly cloudy in the evening, then clearing. A 20% chance of showers and thunderstorms. Lows in the mid-60s. Tuesday, partly sunny. A slight chance of showers and thunderstorms in the morning, then a chance of showers and thunderstorms in the afternoon. Highs in the mid-80s. Chance of rain 40%. The forecast key messages for North and Central Texas. Following a low in rain chances during the daytime, additional thunderstorms will spread into the area Wednesday night into Thursday. Daily chances for scattered showers and storms will continue through the weekend and into early next week. Locally heavy rain is possible, with a low potential for strong or severe thunderstorms. The spotter information statement for North and Central Texas. Spotter activation is not expected at this time. The ultraviolet index forecast for May 20th is 9, or very high. The Dallas-Fort Worth climate summary for yesterday, May 19, 2026. Yesterday's high temperature was 89 degrees and the low 63 degrees. 0.76 inches of precipitation fell yesterday, which brings the monthly total to 1.91 inches. The total precipitation for the year now stands at 12.13 inches. There were no heating degree days yesterday and there were 11 cooling degree days yesterday. The normal high temperature for today is 85 degrees, and the normal low is 66. The record high for today is 98, which occurred in 1922, and the record low is 48, which occurred in 1981. Sunrise today is at 6:26 a.m. and sunset is at 8:24 p.m. The current time is 9:50 a.m. Central Daylight Time. 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The following reports of weather temperature and wind were made at 9 a.m. DFW Airport, cloudy, 66, dew point 62, relative humidity 87%, wind northeast at 7, pressure 30.11 inches and rising. Fort Worth Meacham, fog, 64, north at 8. Dallas Love Field, cloudy, 68, variable at 7. Arlington, partly sunny, 69, north at 8. Denton, fog, 63, northeast at 8. Mineral Wells, fog, 61, north at 7. Elsewhere around the region, Wichita Falls, fog, 58, northeast at 12. Abilene, fog, 57, north at 10. Waco, cloudy, 69, northeast at 10. Tyler, cloudy, 66, east at 8. Once again at 9 a.m., DFW Airport, cloudy, 66, northeast at 7. Now let's check on your local forecast for the Dallas-Fort Worth Metroplex. Today, mostly cloudy this morning, then becoming partly sunny. Highs around 80.
Northeast winds around 5 miles an hour. Tonight, mostly cloudy. A 50% chance of showers and thunderstorms after midnight. Lows in the mid-60s. East winds around 5 miles an hour. Thursday, a chance of thunderstorms. Showers. Highs in the upper 70s. Southeast winds around 5 miles an hour. Chance of rain 80%. Thursday night, mostly cloudy. A 50% chance of showers and thunderstorms in the evening. Lows in the mid-60s. Southeast winds around 5 miles an hour. And now the extended forecast. Friday, partly sunny. A 20% chance of showers and thunderstorms in the afternoon. Highs in the mid-80s. South winds 5 to 10 miles an hour. Friday night, partly cloudy in the evening, then becoming mostly cloudy. A 50% chance of showers and thunderstorms. Lows in the upper 60s. Saturday, mostly cloudy with a chance of thunderstorms. A chance of showers in the morning, then showers likely in the afternoon. Highs in the lower 80s. Chance of rain 70%. Saturday night, mostly cloudy with a chance of thunderstorms. Showers likely. Lows in the mid-60s. Chance of rain 70%. Sunday, mostly cloudy in the morning, then becoming partly sunny. A chance of showers. A slight chance of thunderstorms in the morning, then a chance of thunderstorms in the afternoon. Highs around 80. Chance of rain 50%. Sunday night, mostly cloudy in the evening, then becoming partly cloudy. A chance of showers. A chance of thunderstorms in the evening, then a slight chance of thunderstorms after midnight. Lows in the mid-60s. Chance of rain 30%. Memorial Day, partly sunny. A slight chance of showers and thunderstorms in the morning, then a chance of showers and thunderstorms in the afternoon. Highs in the lower 80s. Chance of rain 30%. Monday night, partly cloudy in the evening, then clearing. A 20% chance of showers and thunderstorms. Lows in the mid-60s. Tuesday, partly sunny. A slight chance of showers and thunderstorms in the morning, then a chance of showers and thunderstorms in the afternoon. Highs in the mid-80s. Chance of rain 40%. The forecast key messages for North and Central Texas. Following a low in rain chances during the daytime, additional thunderstorms will spread into the area Wednesday night into Thursday. Daily chances for scattered showers and storms will continue through the weekend and into early next week. Locally heavy rain is possible, with a low potential for strong or severe thunderstorms. The spotter information statement for North and Central Texas. Spotter activation is not expected at this time. The ultraviolet index forecast for May 20th is 9, or very high. The Dallas-Fort Worth climate summary for yesterday, May 19, 2026. Yesterday's high temperature was 89 degrees and the low 63 degrees. 0.76 inches of precipitation fell yesterday, which brings the monthly total to 1.91 inches. The total precipitation for the year now stands at 12.13 inches. There were no heating degree days yesterday and there were 11 cooling degree days yesterday. The normal high temperature for today is 85 degrees, and the normal low is 66. The record high for today is 98, which occurred in 1922, and the record low is 48, which occurred in 1981. Sunrise today is at 6:26 a.m. and sunset is at 8:24 p.m. The current time is 9:56 a.m. Central Daylight Time. 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The following reports of weather temperature and wind were made at 9 a.m. DFW Airport, cloudy, 66, dew point 62, relative humidity 87%, wind northeast at 7, pressure 30.11 inches and rising. Fort Worth Meacham, fog, 64, north at 8. Dallas Love Field, cloudy, 68, variable at 7. Arlington, partly sunny, 69, north at 8.
Denton, fog 63, northeast at 8. Mineral Wells, fog 61, north at 7. Elsewhere around the region, Wichita Falls, fog 58, northeast at 12. Abilene, fog 57, north at 10. Waco, cloudy, 69, northeast at 10. Tyler, cloudy, 66, east at 8. Once again at 9 a.m., DFW Airport, cloudy, 66, northeast at 7. Now let's check on your local forecast for the Dallas-Fort Worth Metroplex. Today, mostly cloudy this morning, then becoming partly sunny. Highs around 80. Northeast winds around 5 miles an hour. Tonight, mostly cloudy. A 50% chance after midnight. Lows in the mid-60s. East winds around 5 miles an hour. Thursday, a chance of thunderstorms. Showers. Highs in the upper 70s. Southeast winds around 5 miles an hour. Chance of rain 80%. Thursday night, mostly cloudy. A 50% chance of showers and thunderstorms in the evening. Lows in the mid-60s. Southeast winds around 5 miles an hour. And now the extended forecast. Friday, partly sunny. A 20% chance of showers and thunderstorms in the afternoon. Highs in the mid-80s. South winds 5 to 10 miles an hour. Friday night, partly cloudy in the evening, then becoming mostly cloudy. A 50% chance of showers and thunderstorms. Lows in the upper 60s. Saturday, mostly cloudy with a chance of thunderstorms. A chance of showers in the morning, then showers likely in the afternoon. Highs in the lower 80s. Chance of rain 70%. Saturday night, mostly cloudy with a chance of thunderstorms. Showers likely. Lows in the mid-60s. Chance of rain 70%. Sunday, mostly cloudy in the morning, then becoming partly sunny. A chance of showers. A slight chance of thunderstorms in the morning, then a chance of thunderstorms in the afternoon. Highs around 80. Chance of rain 50%. Sunday night, mostly cloudy in the evening, then becoming partly cloudy. A chance of showers. A chance of thunderstorms in the evening, then a slight chance of thunderstorms after midnight. Lows in the mid-60s. Chance of rain 30%. Memorial Day, partly sunny. A slight chance of showers and thunderstorms in the morning, then a chance of showers and thunderstorms in the afternoon. Highs in the lower 80s. Chance of rain 30%. Monday night, partly cloudy in the evening, then clearing. A 20% chance of showers and thunderstorms. Lows in the mid-60s. Tuesday, partly sunny. A slight chance of showers and thunderstorms in the morning, then a chance of showers and thunderstorms in the afternoon. Highs in the mid-80s. Chance of rain 40%. The forecast key messages for North and Central Texas. Following a low in rain chances during the daytime, additional thunderstorms will spread into the area Wednesday night into Thursday. Daily chances for scattered showers and storms will continue through the weekend and into early next week. Locally heavy rain is possible, with a low potential for strong or severe thunderstorms. The spotter information statement for North and Central Texas. Spotter activation is not expected at this time. The ultraviolet index forecast for May 20th is 9, or very high. The current time is 10:01 a.m. Central Daylight Time. 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The following reports of weather temperature and wind were made at 9 a.m. DFW Airport, cloudy, 66, dew point 62, relative humidity 87%, wind northeast at 7, pressure 30.11 inches and rising. Fort Worth Meacham, fog, 64, north at 8. Dallas Love Field, cloudy, 68, variable at 7. Arlington, partly sunny, 69, north at 8. Denton, fog, 63, northeast at 8.
Mineral Wells, Fog, 61, north at 7. Elsewhere around the region, Wichita Falls, Fog, 58, northeast at 12. Abilene, Fog, 57, north at 10. Waco, Cloudy, 69, northeast at 10. Tyler,

cloudy, 69, north at 7. Denton, fog, 64, northeast at 7. Mineral Wells, cloudy, 63, north at 9. Elsewhere around the region, Wichita Falls, fog, 59, northeast at 10. Abilene, fog, 60, northeast at 8. Waco, cloudy, 70, northeast at 10. Tyler, cloudy, 70, northeast at 6. Once again at 10 a.m., DFW Airport, cloudy, 66, north at 8. The following reports of weather temperature and wind were made at 10 a.m. DFW Airport, cloudy, 66, dew point 62, relative humidity 87%, wind north at 8, pressure 30.12 inches and rising. Fort Worth Meacham, fog, 64, north at 10. Dallas Love Field, cloudy, 68, variable at 6. Arlington, cloudy, 69, north at 7. Denton, fog, 64, northeast at 7. Mineral Wells, cloudy, 63, north at 9. Elsewhere around the region, Wichita Falls, fog, 59, northeast at 10. Abilene, fog, 60, northeast at 8. Waco, cloudy, 70, northeast at 10. Tyler, cloudy, 70, northeast at 6. Once again at 10 a.m., DFW Airport, cloudy, 66, north at 8. Now let's check on your local forecast for the Dallas-Fort Worth Metroplex. Today, mostly cloudy this morning, then becoming partly sunny. Highs around 80. Northeast winds around 5 miles an hour. Tonight, mostly cloudy. A 50% chance of showers and thunderstorms after midnight. Lows in the mid-60s. East winds around 5 miles an hour. Thursday, a chance of thunderstorms. Showers. Highs in the upper 70s. Southeast winds around 5 miles an hour. Chance of rain 80%. Thursday night, mostly cloudy. A 50% chance of showers and thunderstorms in the evening. Lows in the mid-60s. Southeast winds around 5 miles an hour. And now the extended forecast. Friday, partly sunny. A 20% chance of showers and thunderstorms in the afternoon. Highs in the mid-80s. South winds 5 to 10 miles an hour. Friday night, partly cloudy in the evening, then becoming mostly cloudy. A 50% chance of showers and thunderstorms. Lows in the upper 60s. Saturday, mostly cloudy with a chance of thunderstorms. A chance of showers in the morning, then showers likely in the afternoon. Highs in the lower 80s. Chance of rain 70%. Saturday night, mostly cloudy with a chance of thunderstorms. Showers likely. Lows in the mid-60s. Chance of rain 70%. Sunday, mostly cloudy in the morning, then becoming partly sunny. A chance of showers. A slight chance of thunderstorms in the morning, then a chance of thunderstorms in the afternoon. Highs around 80. Chance of rain 50%. Sunday night, mostly cloudy in the evening, then becoming partly cloudy. A chance of showers. A chance of thunderstorms in the evening, then a slight chance of thunderstorms after midnight. Lows in the mid-60s. Chance of rain 30%. Memorial Day, partly sunny. A slight chance of showers and thunderstorms in the morning, then a chance of showers and thunderstorms in the afternoon. Highs in the lower 80s. Chance of rain 30%. Monday night, partly cloudy in the evening, then clearing. A 20% chance of showers and thunderstorms. Lows in the mid-60s. Tuesday, partly sunny. A slight chance of showers and thunderstorms in the morning, then a chance of showers and thunderstorms in the afternoon. Highs in the mid-80s. Chance of rain 40%. The forecast key messages for North and Central Texas. Following a low in rain chances during the daytime, additional thunderstorms will spread into the area Wednesday night into Thursday. Daily chances for scattered showers and storms will continue through the weekend and into early next week. Locally heavy rain is possible, with a low potential for strong or severe thunderstorms.

North at 9. The following reports of weather, temperature, and wind were made at 11 a.m. DFW Airport, cloudy, 66, dew point 62, relative humidity 87%, wind north at 9, pressure 30.11 inches and falling. Fort Worth Meacham, fog, 64, north at 10. Dallas Love Field, cloudy, 70, variable at 5. Arlington, cloudy, 70, north at 8. Denton, cloudy, 64, northeast at 6. Mineral Wells, cloudy, 67, northeast at 14. Elsewhere around the region, Wichita Falls, cloudy, 61, northeast at 9. Abilene, cloudy, 62, northeast at 8. Waco, cloudy, 71, east at 7. Tyler, partly sunny, 72, north at 5. Once again at 11 a.m., DFW Airport, cloudy, 66, north at 9. Now let's check on your local forecast for the Dallas-Fort Worth Metroplex. Today, mostly cloudy this morning, then becoming partly sunny. Highs around 80. Northeast winds around 5 miles an hour. Tonight, mostly cloudy. A 50% chance of showers and thunderstorms after midnight. Lows in the mid-60s. East winds around 5 miles an hour. Thursday, a chance of thunderstorms. Showers. Highs in the upper 70s. Southeast winds around 5 miles an hour. Chance of rain 80%. Thursday night, mostly cloudy. A 50% chance of showers and thunderstorms in the evening. Lows in the mid-60s. Southeast winds around 5 miles an hour. And now the extended forecast. Friday, partly sunny. A 20% chance of showers and thunderstorms in the afternoon. Highs in the mid-80s. South winds 5 to 10 miles an hour. Friday night, partly cloudy in the evening, then becoming mostly cloudy. A 50% chance of showers and thunderstorms. Lows in the upper 60s. Saturday, mostly cloudy with a chance of thunderstorms. A chance of showers in the morning, then showers likely in the afternoon. Highs in the lower 80s. Chance of rain 70%. Saturday night, mostly cloudy with a chance of thunderstorms. Showers likely. Lows in the mid-60s. Chance of rain 70%. Sunday, mostly cloudy in the morning, then becoming partly sunny. A chance of showers. A slight chance of thunderstorms in the morning, then a chance of thunderstorms in the afternoon. Highs around 80. Chance of rain 50%. Sunday night, mostly cloudy in the evening, then becoming partly cloudy. A chance of showers. A chance of thunderstorms in the evening, then a slight chance of thunderstorms after midnight. Lows in the mid-60s. Chance of rain 30%. Memorial Day, partly sunny. A slight chance of showers and thunderstorms in the morning, then a chance of showers and thunderstorms in the afternoon. Highs in the lower 80s. Chance of rain 30%. Monday night, partly cloudy in the evening, then clearing. A 20% chance of showers and thunderstorms. Lows in the mid-60s. Tuesday, partly sunny. A slight chance of showers and thunderstorms in the morning, then a chance of showers and thunderstorms in the afternoon. Highs in the mid-80s. Chance of rain 40%. The forecast key messages for North and Central Texas. Following a low in rain chances during the daytime, additional thunderstorms will spread into the area Wednesday night into Thursday. Daily chances for scattered showers and storms will continue through the weekend and into early next week. Locally heavy rain is possible, with a low potential for strong or severe thunderstorms. The spotter information statement for North and Central Texas. Spotter activation is not expected at this time. The ultraviolet index forecast for May 20th is 9, or very high. The current time is 11:08 a.m. Central Daylight Time. 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The following reports of weather temperature.

temperature and wind were made at 11 a.m. DFW Airport, cloudy, 66, dew point 62, relative humidity 87%, wind north at 9, pressure 30.11 inches and falling. Fort Worth Meacham, fog 64, north at 10. Dallas Love Field, cloudy, 70, variable at 5. Arlington, cloudy, 70, north at 8. Denton, cloudy, 64, northeast at 6. Mineral Wells, cloudy, 67, northeast at 14. Elsewhere around the region, Wichita Falls, cloudy, 61, northeast at 9. Abilene, cloudy, 62, northeast at 8. Waco, cloudy, 71, east at 7. Tyler, partly sunny, 72, north at 5. Once again at 11 a.m., DFW Airport, cloudy, 66, north at 9. Now let's check on your local forecast for the Dallas-Fort Worth Metroplex. Today, mostly cloudy this morning, then becoming partly sunny. Highs around 80. Northeast winds around 5 miles an hour. Tonight, mostly cloudy. A 50% chance of showers and thunderstorms after midnight. Lows in the mid-60s. East winds around 5 miles an hour. Thursday, a chance of thunderstorms. Showers. Highs in the upper 70s. Southeast winds around 5 miles an hour. Chance of rain 80%. Thursday night, mostly cloudy. A 50% chance of showers and thunderstorms in the evening. Lows in the mid-60s. Southeast winds around 5 miles an hour. And now the extended forecast. Friday, partly sunny. A 20% chance of showers and thunderstorms in the afternoon. Highs in the mid-80s. South winds 5 to 10 miles an hour. Friday night, partly cloudy in the evening, then becoming mostly cloudy. A 50% chance of showers and thunderstorms. Lows in the upper 60s. Saturday, mostly cloudy with a chance of thunderstorms. A chance of showers in the morning, then showers likely in the afternoon. Highs in the lower 80s. Chance of rain 70%. Saturday night, mostly cloudy with a chance of thunderstorms. Showers likely. Lows in the mid-60s. Chance of rain 70%. Sunday, mostly cloudy in the morning, then becoming partly sunny. A chance of showers. A slight chance of thunderstorms in the morning, then a chance of thunderstorms in the afternoon. Highs around 80. Chance of rain 50%. Sunday night, mostly cloudy in the evening, then becoming partly cloudy. A chance of showers. A chance of thunderstorms in the evening, then a slight chance of thunderstorms after midnight. Lows in the mid-60s. Chance of rain 30%. Memorial Day, partly sunny. A slight chance of showers and thunderstorms in the morning, then a chance of showers and thunderstorms in the afternoon. Highs in the lower 80s. Chance of rain 30%. Monday night, partly cloudy in the evening, then clearing. A 20% chance of showers and thunderstorms. Lows in the mid-60s. Tuesday, partly sunny. A slight chance of showers and thunderstorms in the morning, then a chance of showers and thunderstorms in the afternoon. Highs in the mid-80s. Chance of rain 40%. The forecast key messages for North and Central Texas. Following a low in rain chances during the daytime, additional thunderstorms will spread into the area Wednesday night into Thursday. Daily chances for scattered showers and storms will continue through the weekend and into early next week. Locally heavy rain is possible, with a low potential for strong or severe thunderstorms. The spotter information statement for North and Central Texas. Spotter activation is not expected at this time. The ultraviolet index forecast for May 20th is 9, or very high. The current time is 11:13 a.m. Central Daylight Time. 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The following reports of weather temperature and wind were made at 11 a.m.
DFW Airport, cloudy, 66, dew point 62, relative humidity 87%, wind north at 9, pressure 30.11 inches and falling. Fort Worth Meacham, fog 64, north at 10. Dallas Love Field, cloudy, 70, variable at 5. Arlington, cloudy, 70, north at 7. Denton, cloudy, 64, northeast at 6. Mineral Wells, cloudy, 67, northeast at 14. Elsewhere around the region, Wichita Falls, cloudy, 61, northeast at 9. Abilene, cloudy, 62, northeast at 8. Waco, cloudy, 71, east at 7. Tyler, cloudy, 72, north at 5. Once again at 11 a.m., DFW Airport, cloudy, 66, north at 9. Now let's check on your local forecast for the Dallas-Fort Worth Metroplex. Today, mostly cloudy this morning, then becoming partly sunny. Highs around 80. Northeast winds around 5 miles an hour. Tonight, mostly cloudy. A 50% chance of showers and thunderstorms after midnight. Lows in the mid-60s. East winds around 5 miles an hour. Thursday, a chance of thunderstorms. Showers. Highs in the upper 70s. Southeast winds around 5 miles an hour. Chance of rain 80%. Thursday night, mostly cloudy. A 50% chance of showers and thunderstorms in the evening. Lows in the mid-60s. Southeast winds around 5 miles an hour. And now the extended forecast. Friday, partly sunny. A 20% chance of showers and thunderstorms in the afternoon. Highs in the mid-80s. South winds 5 to 10 miles an hour. Friday night, partly cloudy in the evening, then becoming mostly cloudy. A 50% chance of showers and thunderstorms. Lows in the upper 60s. Saturday, mostly cloudy with a chance of thunderstorms. A chance of showers in the morning, then showers likely in the afternoon. Highs in the lower 80s. Chance of rain 70%. Saturday night, mostly cloudy with a chance of thunderstorms. Showers likely. Lows in the mid-60s. Chance of rain 70%. Sunday, mostly cloudy in the morning, then becoming partly sunny. A chance of showers. A slight chance of thunderstorms in the morning, then a chance of thunderstorms in the afternoon. Highs around 80. Chance of rain 50%. Sunday night, mostly cloudy in the evening, then becoming partly cloudy. A chance of showers. A chance of thunderstorms in the evening, then a slight chance of thunderstorms after midnight. Lows in the mid-60s. Chance of rain 30%. Memorial Day, partly sunny. A slight chance of showers and thunderstorms in the morning, then a chance of showers and thunderstorms in the afternoon. Highs in the lower 80s. Chance of rain 30%. Monday night, partly cloudy in the evening, then clearing. A 20% chance of showers and thunderstorms. Lows in the mid-60s. Tuesday, partly sunny. A slight chance of showers and thunderstorms in the morning, then a chance of showers and thunderstorms in the afternoon. Highs in the mid-80s. Chance of rain 40%. The forecast key messages for North and Central Texas. Following a low in rain chances during the daytime, additional thunderstorms will spread into the area Wednesday night into Thursday. Daily chances for scattered showers and storms will continue through the weekend and into early next week. Locally heavy rain is possible, with a low potential for strong or severe thunderstorms. The spotter information statement for North and Central Texas. Spotter activation is not expected at this time. The ultraviolet index forecast for May 20th is 9, or very high. The current time is 11:18 a.m. Central Daylight Time. 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The following reports of weather temperature and wind were made at 11 a.m.
DFW Airport, cloudy, 66, dew point 62, relative humidity 87%, wind north at 9, pressure 30.11 inches and falling. Fort Worth Meacham, fog 64, north at 10. Dallas Love Field, cloudy, 70, variable at 5. Arlington, cloudy, 70, north at 7. Denton, cloudy, 64, northeast at 6. Mineral Wells, cloudy, 67, northeast at 14. Elsewhere around the region, Wichita Falls, cloudy, 61, northeast at 9. Abilene, cloudy, 62, northeast at 8. Waco, cloudy, 71, east at 7. Tyler, cloudy, 72, north at 5. Once again at 11 a.m., DFW Airport, cloudy, 66, north at 9. Now let's check on your local forecast for the Dallas-Fort Worth Metroplex. Today, mostly cloudy this morning, then becoming partly sunny. Highs around 80. Northeast winds around 5 miles an hour. Tonight, mostly cloudy. A 50% chance of showers and thunderstorms after midnight. Lows in the mid-60s. East winds around 5 miles an hour. Thursday, a chance of thunderstorms. Showers. Highs in the upper 70s. Southeast winds around 5 miles an hour. Chance of rain 80%. Thursday night, mostly cloudy. A 50% chance of showers and thunderstorms in the evening. Lows in the mid-60s. Southeast winds around 5 miles an hour. And now the extended forecast. Friday, partly sunny. A 20% chance of showers and thunderstorms in the afternoon. Highs in the mid-80s. South winds 5 to 10 miles an hour. Friday night, partly cloudy in the evening, then becoming mostly cloudy. A 50% chance of showers and thunderstorms. Lows in the upper 60s. Saturday, mostly cloudy with a chance of thunderstorms. A chance of showers in the morning, then showers likely in the afternoon. Highs in the lower 80s. Chance of rain 70%. Saturday night, mostly cloudy with a chance of thunderstorms. Showers likely. Lows in the mid-60s. Chance of rain 70%. Sunday, mostly cloudy in the morning, then becoming partly sunny. A chance of showers. A slight chance of thunderstorms in the morning, then a chance of thunderstorms in the afternoon. Highs around 80. Chance of rain 50%. Sunday night, mostly cloudy in the evening, then becoming partly cloudy. A chance of showers. A chance of thunderstorms in the evening, then a slight chance of thunderstorms after midnight. Lows in the mid-60s. Chance of rain 30%. Memorial Day, partly sunny. A slight chance of showers and thunderstorms in the morning, then a chance of showers and thunderstorms in the afternoon. Highs in the lower 80s. Chance of rain 30%. Monday night, partly cloudy in the evening, then clearing. A 20% chance of showers and thunderstorms. Lows in the mid-60s. Tuesday, partly sunny. A slight chance of showers and thunderstorms in the morning, then a chance of showers and thunderstorms in the afternoon. Highs in the mid-80s. Chance of rain 40%. The forecast key messages for North and Central Texas. Following a low in rain chances during the daytime, additional thunderstorms will spread into the area Wednesday night into Thursday. Daily chances for scattered showers and storms will continue through the weekend and into early next week. Locally heavy rain is possible, with a low potential for strong or severe thunderstorms. The spotter information statement for North and Central Texas. Spotter activation is not expected at this time. The ultraviolet index forecast for May 20th is 9, or very high. The current time is 11:22 a.m. Central Daylight Time. 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The following reports of weather temperature and wind were made at 11 a.m.
DFW Airport, cloudy, 66, dew point 62, relative humidity 87%, wind north at 9, pressure 3.

highs around 80. Northeast winds around 5 miles an hour. Tonight, mostly cloudy. A 50% chance of showers and thunderstorms after midnight. Lows in the mid-60s. East winds around 5 miles an hour. Thursday, a chance of thunderstorms. Showers. Highs in the upper 70s. Southeast winds around 5 miles an hour. Chance of rain 80%. Thursday night, mostly cloudy. A 50% chance of showers and thunderstorms in the evening. Lows in the mid-60s. Southeast winds around 5 miles an hour. And now the extended forecast. Friday, partly sunny. A 20% chance of showers and thunderstorms in the afternoon. Highs in the mid-80s. South winds 5 to 10 miles an hour. Friday night, partly cloudy in the evening, then becoming mostly cloudy. A 50% chance of showers and thunderstorms. Lows in the upper 60s. Saturday, mostly cloudy with a chance of thunderstorms. A chance of showers in the morning, then showers likely in the afternoon. Highs in the lower 80s. Chance of rain 70%. Saturday night, mostly cloudy with a chance of thunderstorms. Showers likely. Lows in the mid-60s. Chance of rain 70%. Sunday, mostly cloudy in the morning, then becoming partly sunny. A chance of showers. A slight chance of thunderstorms in the morning, then a chance of thunderstorms in the afternoon. Highs around 80. Chance of rain 50%. Sunday night, mostly cloudy in the evening, then becoming partly cloudy. A chance of showers. A chance of thunderstorms in the evening, then a slight chance of thunderstorms after midnight. Lows in the mid-60s. Chance of rain 30%. Memorial Day, partly sunny. A slight chance of showers and thunderstorms in the morning, then a chance of showers and thunderstorms in the afternoon. Highs in the lower 80s. Chance of rain 30%. Monday night, partly cloudy in the evening, then clearing. A 20% chance of showers and thunderstorms. Lows in the mid-60s. Tuesday, partly sunny. A slight chance of showers and thunderstorms in the morning, then a chance of showers and thunderstorms in the afternoon. Highs in the mid-80s. Chance of rain 40%. The forecast key messages for North and Central Texas. Following a low in rain chances during the daytime, additional thunderstorms will spread into the area Wednesday night into Thursday. Daily chances for scattered showers and storms will continue through the weekend and into early next week. Locally heavy rain is possible, with a low potential for strong or severe thunderstorms. The spotter information statement for North and Central Texas. Spotter activation is not expected at this time. The ultraviolet index forecast for May 20th is 9, or very high. The current time is 11:37 a.m. Central Daylight Time. 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The following reports of weather temperature and wind were made at 11 a.m. DFW Airport, cloudy, 66, dew point 62, relative humidity 87%, wind north at 9, pressure 30.11 inches and falling. Fort Worth Meacham, fog, 64, north at 10. Dallas Love Field, cloudy, 70, variable at 5. Arlington, cloudy, 70, north at 7. Denton, cloudy, 64, northeast at 6. Mineral Wells, cloudy, 67, northeast at 14. Elsewhere around the region, Wichita Falls, cloudy, 61, northeast at 9. Abilene, cloudy, 62, northeast at 8. Waco, cloudy, 71, east at 7. Tyler, cloudy, 72, north at 5. Once again at 11 a.m., DFW Airport, cloudy, 66, north at 9. Now let's check on your local forecast for the Dallas-Fort Worth Metroplex. Today, mostly cloudy this morning, then becoming partly sunny. Highs around 80. Northeast winds around 5.

miles an hour. Tonight, mostly cloudy. A 50% chance of showers and thunderstorms after midnight. Lows in the mid-60s. East winds around 5 miles an hour. Thursday, a chance of thunderstorms. Showers. Highs in the upper 70s. Southeast winds around 5 miles an hour. Chance of rain 80%. Thursday night, mostly cloudy. A 50% chance of showers and thunderstorms in the evening. Lows in the mid-60s. Southeast winds around 5 miles an hour. And now the extended forecast. Friday, partly sunny. A 20% chance of showers and thunderstorms in the afternoon. Highs in the mid-80s. South winds 5 to 10 miles an hour. Friday night, partly cloudy in the evening, then becoming mostly cloudy. A 50% chance of showers and thunderstorms. Lows in the upper 60s. Saturday, mostly cloudy with a chance of thunderstorms. A chance of showers in the morning, then showers likely in the afternoon. Highs in the lower 80s. Chance of rain 70%. Saturday night, mostly cloudy with a chance of thunderstorms. Showers likely. Lows in the mid-60s. Chance of rain 70%. Sunday, mostly cloudy in the morning, then becoming partly sunny. A chance of showers. A slight chance of thunderstorms in the morning, then a chance of thunderstorms in the afternoon. Highs around 80. Chance of rain 50%. Sunday night, mostly cloudy in the evening, then becoming partly cloudy. A chance of showers. A chance of thunderstorms in the evening, then a slight chance of thunderstorms after midnight. Lows in the mid-60s. Chance of rain 30%. Memorial Day, partly sunny. A slight chance of showers and thunderstorms in the morning, then a chance of showers and thunderstorms in the afternoon. Highs in the lower 80s. Chance of rain 30%. Monday night, partly cloudy in the evening, then clearing. A 20% chance of showers and thunderstorms. Lows in the mid-60s. Tuesday, partly sunny. A slight chance of showers and thunderstorms in the morning, then a chance of showers and thunderstorms in the afternoon. Highs in the mid-80s. Chance of rain 40%. The forecast key messages for North and Central Texas. Following a low in rain chances during the daytime, additional thunderstorms will spread into the area Wednesday night into Thursday. Daily chances for scattered showers and storms will continue through the weekend and into early next week. Locally heavy rain is possible, with a low potential for strong or severe thunderstorms. The spotter information statement for North and Central Texas. Spotter activation is not expected at this time. The ultraviolet index forecast for May 20th is 9, or very high. The current time is 11:42 a.m. Central Daylight Time. 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The following reports of weather temperature and wind were made at 11 a.m. DFW Airport, cloudy, 66, dew point 62, relative humidity 87%, wind north at 9, pressure 30.11 inches and falling. Fort Worth Meacham, fog, 64, north at 10. Dallas Love Field, cloudy, 70, variable at 5. Arlington, cloudy, 70, north at 7. Denton, cloudy, 64, northeast at 6. Mineral Wells, cloudy, 67, northeast at 14. Elsewhere around the region, Wichita Falls, cloudy, 61, northeast at 9. Abilene, cloudy, 62, northeast at 8. Waco, cloudy, 71, east at 7. Tyler, cloudy, 72, north at 5. Once again at 11 a.m., DFW Airport, cloudy, 66, north at 9. Now let's check on your local forecast for the Dallas-Fort Worth Metroplex. Today, mostly cloudy this morning, then becoming partly sunny. Highs around 80. Northeast winds around 5 miles an hour. Tonight, mostly cloudy.
A 50% chance of showers and thunderstorms after midnight. Lows in the mid-60s. East winds around 5 miles an hour. Thursday, a chance of thunderstorms. Showers. Highs in the upper 70s. Southeast winds around 5 miles an hour. Chance of rain 80%. Thursday night, mostly cloudy. A 50% chance of showers and thunderstorms in the evening. Lows in the mid-60s. Southeast winds around 5 miles an hour. And now the extended forecast. Friday, partly sunny. A 20% chance of showers and thunderstorms in the afternoon. Highs in the mid-80s. South winds 5 to 10 miles an hour. Friday night, partly cloudy in the evening, then becoming mostly cloudy. A 50% chance of showers and thunderstorms. Lows in the upper 60s. Saturday, mostly cloudy with a chance of thunderstorms. A chance of showers in the morning, then showers likely in the afternoon. Highs in the lower 80s. Chance of rain 70%. Saturday night, mostly cloudy with a chance of thunderstorms. Showers likely. Lows in the mid-60s. Chance of rain 70%. Sunday, mostly cloudy in the morning, then becoming partly sunny. A chance of showers. A slight chance of thunderstorms in the morning, then a chance of thunderstorms in the afternoon. Highs around 80. Chance of rain 50%. Sunday night, mostly cloudy in the evening, then becoming partly cloudy. A chance of showers. A chance of thunderstorms in the evening, then a slight chance of thunderstorms after midnight. Lows in the mid-60s. Chance of rain 30%. Memorial Day, partly sunny. A slight chance of showers and thunderstorms in the morning, then a chance of showers and thunderstorms in the afternoon. Highs in the lower 80s. Chance of rain 30%. Monday night, partly cloudy in the evening, then clearing. A 20% chance of showers and thunderstorms. Lows in the mid-60s. Tuesday, partly sunny. A slight chance of showers and thunderstorms in the morning, then a chance of showers and thunderstorms in the afternoon. Highs in the mid-80s. Chance of rain 40%. The forecast key messages for North and Central Texas. Following a low in rain chances during the daytime, additional thunderstorms will spread into the area Wednesday night into Thursday. Daily chances for scattered showers and storms will continue through the weekend and into early next week. Locally heavy rain is possible, with a low potential for strong or severe thunderstorms. The spotter information statement for North and Central Texas. Spotter activation is not expected at this time. The ultraviolet index forecast for May 20th is 9, or very high. The current time is 11:47 a.m. Central Daylight Time. 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The following reports of weather temperature and wind were made at 11 a.m. DFW Airport, cloudy, 66, dew point 62, relative humidity 87%, wind north at 9, pressure 30.11 inches and falling. Fort Worth Meacham, fog, 64, north at 10. Dallas Love Field, cloudy, 70, variable at 5. Arlington, cloudy, 70, north at 7. Denton, cloudy, 64, northeast at 6. Mineral Wells, cloudy, 67, northeast at 14. Elsewhere around the region, Wichita Falls, cloudy, 61, northeast at 9. Abilene, cloudy, 62, northeast at 8. Waco, cloudy, 71, east at 7. Tyler, cloudy, 72, north at 5. Once again at 11 a.m., DFW Airport, cloudy, 66, north at 9. Now let's check on your local forecast for the Dallas-Fort Worth Metroplex. Today, mostly cloudy this morning, then becoming partly sunny. Highs around 80. Northeast winds around 5 miles an hour. Tonight, mostly cloudy.
A 50% chance of showers and thunderstorms after midnight. Lows in the mid-60s. East winds around 5 miles an hour. Thursday, a chance of thunderstorms. Showers. Highs in the upper 70s. Southeast winds around 5 miles an hour. Chance of rain 80%. Thursday night, mostly cloudy. A 50% chance of showers and thunderstorms in the evening. Lows in the mid-60s. Southeast winds around 5 miles an hour. And now the extended forecast. Friday, partly sunny. A 20% chance of showers and thunderstorms in the afternoon. Highs in the mid-80s. South winds 5 to 10 miles an hour. Friday night, partly cloudy in the evening, then becoming mostly cloudy. A 50% chance of showers and thunderstorms. Lows in the upper 60s. Saturday, mostly cloudy with a chance of thunderstorms. A chance of showers in the morning, then showers likely in the afternoon. Highs in the lower 80s. Chance of rain 70%. Saturday night, mostly cloudy with a chance of thunderstorms. Showers likely. Lows in the mid-60s. Chance of rain 70%. Sunday, mostly cloudy in the morning, then becoming partly sunny. A chance of showers. A slight chance of thunderstorms in the morning, then a chance of thunderstorms in the afternoon. Highs around 80. Chance of rain 50%. Sunday night, mostly cloudy in the evening, then becoming partly cloudy. A chance of showers. A chance of thunderstorms in the evening, then a slight chance of thunderstorms after midnight. Lows in the mid-60s. Chance of rain 30%. Memorial Day, partly sunny. A slight chance of showers and thunderstorms in the morning, then a chance of showers and thunderstorms in the afternoon. Highs in the lower 80s. Chance of rain 30%. Monday night, partly cloudy in the evening, then clearing. A 20% chance of showers and thunderstorms. Lows in the mid-60s. Tuesday, partly sunny. A slight chance of showers and thunderstorms in the morning, then a chance of showers and thunderstorms in the afternoon. Highs in the mid-80s. Chance of rain 40%. The forecast key messages for North and Central Texas. Following a low in rain chances during the daytime, additional thunderstorms will spread into the area Wednesday night into Thursday. Daily chances for scattered showers and storms will continue through the weekend and into early next week. Locally heavy rain is possible, with a low potential for strong or severe thunderstorms. The spotter information statement for North and Central Texas. Spotter activation is not expected at this time. The ultraviolet index forecast for May 20th is 9, or very high. The current time is 11:52 a.m. Central Daylight Time. 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The following reports of weather temperature and wind were made at 11 a.m. DFW Airport, cloudy, 66, dew point 62, relative humidity 87%, wind north at 9, pressure 30.11 inches and falling. Fort Worth Meacham, fog, 64, north at 10. Dallas Love Field, cloudy, 70, variable at 5. Arlington, cloudy, 70, north at 7. Denton, cloudy, 64, northeast at 6. Mineral Wells, cloudy, 67, northeast at 14. Elsewhere around the region, Wichita Falls, cloudy, 61, northeast at 9. Abilene, cloudy, 62, northeast at 8. Waco, cloudy, 71, east at 7. Tyler, cloudy, 72, north at 5. Once again at 11 a.m., DFW Airport, cloudy, 66, north at 9. Now let's check on your local forecast for the Dallas-Fort Worth Metroplex. Today, mostly cloudy this morning, then becoming partly sunny. Highs around 80. Northeast winds around 5 miles an hour. Tonight, mostly cloudy.
a 50% chance of showers and thunderstorms after midnight. Lows in the mid-60s. East winds around 5 miles an hour. Thursday, a chance of thunderstorms. Showers. Highs in the upper 70s. Southeast winds around 5 miles an hour. Chance of rain 80%. Thursday night, mostly cloudy. A 50% chance of showers and thunderstorms in the evening. Lows in the mid-60s. Southeast winds around 5 miles an hour. And now the extended forecast. Friday, partly sunny. A 20% chance of showers and thunderstorms in the afternoon. Highs in the mid-80s. South winds 5 to 10 miles an hour. Friday night, partly cloudy in the evening, then becoming mostly cloudy. A 50% chance of showers and thunderstorms. Lows in the upper 60s. Saturday, mostly cloudy with a chance of thunderstorms. A chance of showers in the morning, then showers likely in the afternoon. Highs in the lower 80s. Chance of rain 70%. Saturday night, mostly cloudy with a chance of thunderstorms. Showers likely. Lows in the mid-60s. Chance of rain 70%. Sunday, mostly cloudy in the morning, then becoming partly sunny. A chance of showers. A slight chance of thunderstorms in the morning, then a chance of thunderstorms in the afternoon. Highs around 80. Chance of rain 50%. Sunday night, mostly cloudy in the evening, then becoming partly cloudy. A chance of showers. A chance of thunderstorms in the evening, then a slight chance of thunderstorms after midnight. Lows in the mid-60s. Chance of rain 30%. Memorial Day, partly sunny. A slight chance of showers and thunderstorms in the morning, then a chance of showers and thunderstorms in the afternoon. Highs in the lower 80s. Chance of rain 30%. Monday night, partly cloudy in the evening, then clearing. A 20% chance of showers and thunderstorms. Lows in the mid-60s. Tuesday, partly sunny. A slight chance of showers and thunderstorms in the morning, then a chance of showers and thunderstorms in the afternoon. Highs in the mid-80s. Chance of rain 40%. The forecast key messages for North and Central Texas. Following a low in rain chances during the daytime, additional thunderstorms will spread into the area Wednesday night into Thursday. Daily chances for scattered showers and storms will continue through the weekend and into early next week. Locally heavy rain is possible, with a low potential for strong or severe thunderstorms. The spotter information statement for North and Central Texas. Spotter activation is not expected at this time. The ultraviolet index forecast for May 20th is 9, or very high. The current time is 11:57 a.m. Central Daylight Time. 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The following reports of weather temperature and wind were made at 11 a.m. DFW Airport, cloudy, 66, dew point 62, relative humidity 87%, wind north at 9, pressure 30.11 inches and falling. Fort Worth Meacham, fog, 64, north at 10. Dallas Love Field, cloudy, 70, variable at 5. Arlington, cloudy, 70, north at 7. Denton, cloudy, 64, northeast at 6. Mineral Wells, cloudy, 67, northeast at 14. Elsewhere around the region, Wichita Falls, cloudy, 61, northeast at 9. Abilene, cloudy, 62, northeast at 8. Waco, cloudy, 71, east at 7. Tyler, cloudy, 72, north at 5. Once again at 11 a.m., DFW Airport, cloudy, 66, north at 9. Now let's check on your local forecast for the Dallas-Fort Worth Metroplex. Today, mostly cloudy this morning, then becoming partly sunny. Highs around 80. Northeast winds around 5 miles an hour. Tonight, mostly cloudy.
A 50% chance of showers and thunderstorms after midnight. Lows in the mid-60s. East winds around 5 miles an hour. Thursday, a chance of thunderstorms. Showers. Highs in the upper 70s. Southeast winds around 5 miles an hour. Chance of rain 80%. Thursday night, mostly cloudy. A 50% chance of showers and thunderstorms in the evening. Lows in the mid-60s. Southeast winds around 5 miles an hour. And now the extended forecast. Friday, partly sunny. A 20% chance of showers and thunderstorms in the afternoon. Highs in the mid-80s. South winds 5 to 10 miles an hour. Friday night, partly cloudy in the evening, then becoming mostly cloudy. A 50% chance of showers and thunderstorms. Lows in the upper 60s. Saturday, mostly cloudy with a chance of thunderstorms. A chance of showers in the morning, then showers likely in the afternoon. Highs in the lower 80s. Chance of rain 70%. Saturday night, mostly cloudy with a chance of thunderstorms. Showers likely. Lows in the mid-60s. Chance of rain 70%. Sunday, mostly cloudy in the morning, then becoming partly sunny. A chance of showers. A slight chance of thunderstorms in the morning, then a chance of thunderstorms in the afternoon. Highs around 80. Chance of rain 50%. Sunday night, mostly cloudy in the evening, then becoming partly cloudy. A chance of showers. A chance of thunderstorms in the evening, then a slight chance of thunderstorms after midnight. Lows in the mid-60s. Chance of rain 30%. Memorial Day, partly sunny. A slight chance of showers and thunderstorms in the morning, then a chance of showers and thunderstorms in the afternoon. Highs in the lower 80s. Chance of rain 30%. Monday night, partly cloudy in the evening, then clearing. A 20% chance of showers and thunderstorms. Lows in the mid-60s. Tuesday, partly sunny. A slight chance of showers and thunderstorms in the morning, then a chance of showers and thunderstorms in the afternoon. Highs in the mid-80s. Chance of rain 40%. The forecast key messages for North and Central Texas. Following a low in rain chances during the daytime, additional thunderstorms will spread into the area Wednesday night into Thursday. Daily chances for scattered showers and storms will continue through the weekend and into early next week. Locally heavy rain is possible, with a low potential for strong or severe thunderstorms. The spotter information statement for North and Central Texas. Spotter activation is not expected at this time. The ultraviolet index forecast for May 20th is 9, or very high. The current time is 12:02 p.m. Central Daylight Time. 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The following reports of weather temperature and wind were made at noon. DFW Airport, cloudy, 69, dew point 63, relative humidity 81%, wind north at 10, pressure 30.10 inches and falling. Fort Worth Meacham, cloudy, 66, north at 10. Dallas Love Field, cloudy, 73, northeast at 6. Arlington, cloudy, 70, north at 9. Denton, Hayes, 67, north at 9. Mineral Wells, cloudy, 68, northeast at 9. Elsewhere around the region, Wichita Falls, cloudy, 66, northeast at 8. Abilene, cloudy, 63, east at 8. Waco, cloudy, 73, east at 3. Tyler, cloudy, 75, east at 7. Once again at noon, DFW Airport, cloudy, 69, north at 10. The following reports of weather temperature and wind were made at noon. DFW Airport, cloudy, 69, dew point 63, relative humidity 81%, wind north at 10, pressure 30.10 inches and falling. Fort Worth Meacham, cloudy, 66, north at 10.
Dallas Love Field, cloudy, 73, northeast at 6. Arlington, cloudy, 70, north at 9. Denton, haze, 67, north at 9. Mineral Wells, cloudy, 68, northeast at 9. Elsewhere around the region, Wichita Falls, cloudy, 66, northeast at 8. Abilene, cloudy, 63, east at 8. Waco, cloudy, 73, east at 3. Tyler, cloudy, 75, east at 7. Once again at noon, DFW Airport, cloudy, 69, north at 10. Now let's check on your local forecast for the Dallas-Fort Worth Metroplex. Today, mostly cloudy this morning, then becoming partly sunny. Highs around 80. Northeast winds around 5 miles an hour. Tonight, mostly cloudy. A 50% chance of showers and thunderstorms after midnight. Lows in the mid-60s. East winds around 5 miles an hour. Thursday, a chance of thunderstorms. Showers. Highs in the upper 70s. Southeast winds around 5 miles an hour. Chance of rain 80%. Thursday night, mostly cloudy. A 50% chance of showers and thunderstorms in the evening. Lows in the mid-60s. Southeast winds around 5 miles an hour. And now the extended forecast. Friday, partly sunny. A 20% chance of showers and thunderstorms in the afternoon. Highs in the mid-80s. South winds 5 to 10 miles an hour. Friday night, partly cloudy in the evening, then becoming mostly cloudy. A 50% chance of showers and thunderstorms. Lows in the upper 60s. Saturday, mostly cloudy with a chance of thunderstorms. A chance of showers in the morning, then showers likely in the afternoon. Highs in the lower 80s. Chance of rain 70%. Saturday night, mostly cloudy with a chance of thunderstorms. Showers likely. Lows in the mid-60s. Chance of rain 70%. Sunday, mostly cloudy in the morning, then becoming partly sunny. A chance of showers. A slight chance of thunderstorms in the morning, then a chance of thunderstorms in the afternoon. Highs around 80. Chance of rain 50%. Sunday night, mostly cloudy in the evening, then becoming partly cloudy. A chance of showers. A chance of thunderstorms in the evening, then a slight chance of thunderstorms after midnight. Lows in the mid-60s. Chance of rain 30%. Memorial Day, partly sunny. A slight chance of showers and thunderstorms in the morning, then a chance of showers and thunderstorms in the afternoon. Highs in the lower 80s. Chance of rain 30%. Monday night, partly cloudy in the evening, then clearing. A 20% chance of showers and thunderstorms. Lows in the mid-60s. Tuesday, partly sunny. A slight chance of showers and thunderstorms in the morning, then a chance of showers and thunderstorms in the afternoon. Highs in the mid-80s. Chance of rain 40%. The forecast key messages for North and Central Texas. Following a low in rain chances during the daytime, additional thunderstorms will spread into the area Wednesday night into Thursday. Daily chances for scattered showers and storms will continue through the weekend and into early next week. Locally heavy rain is possible, with a low potential for strong or severe thunderstorms. The spotter information statement for North and Central Texas. Spotter activation is not expected at this time. The ultraviolet index forecast for May 20th is 9, or very high. The current time is 12:08 p.m. Central Daylight Time. 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The following reports of weather temperature and wind were made at noon. DFW Airport, cloudy, 69, dew point 63, relative humidity 81%, wind north at 10, pressure 30.10 inches and falling. Fort Worth Meacham, cloudy, 66, north at 10. Dallas Love Field, cloudy, 73, northeast at 6.
Arlington, cloudy, 70, north at 9. Denton, haze, 67, north at 9. Mineral Wells, cloudy, 68, northeast at 9. Elsewhere around the region, Wichita Falls, cloudy, 66, northeast at 8. Abilene, cloudy, 63, east at 8. Waco, cloudy, 73, east at 3. Tyler, cloudy, 75, east at 7. Once again at noon, DFW Airport, cloudy, 69, north at 10. Now let's check on your local forecast for the Dallas-Fort Worth Metroplex. Today, mostly cloudy this morning, then becoming partly sunny. Highs around 80. Northeast winds around 5 miles an hour. Tonight, mostly cloudy. A 50% chance of showers and thunderstorms after midnight. Lows in the mid-60s. East winds around 5 miles an hour. Thursday, a chance of thunderstorms. Showers. Highs in the upper 70s. Southeast winds around 5 miles an hour. Chance of rain 80%. Thursday night, mostly cloudy. A 50% chance of showers and thunderstorms in the evening. Lows in the mid-60s. Southeast winds around 5 miles an hour. And now the extended forecast. Friday, partly sunny. A 20% chance of showers and thunderstorms in the afternoon. Highs in the mid-80s. South winds 5 to 10 miles an hour. Friday night, partly cloudy in the evening, then becoming mostly cloudy. A 50% chance of showers and thunderstorms. Lows in the upper 60s. Saturday, mostly cloudy with a chance of thunderstorms. A chance of showers in the morning, then showers likely in the afternoon. Highs in the lower 80s. Chance of rain 70%. Saturday night, mostly cloudy with a chance of thunderstorms. Showers likely. Lows in the mid-60s. Chance of rain 70%. Sunday, mostly cloudy in the morning, then becoming partly sunny. A chance of showers. A slight chance of thunderstorms in the morning, then a chance of thunderstorms in the afternoon. Highs around 80. Chance of rain 50%. Sunday night, mostly cloudy in the evening, then becoming partly cloudy. A chance of showers. A chance of thunderstorms in the evening, then a slight chance of thunderstorms after midnight. Lows in the mid-60s. Chance of rain 30%. Memorial Day, partly sunny. A slight chance of showers and thunderstorms in the morning, then a chance of showers and thunderstorms in the afternoon. Highs in the lower 80s. Chance of rain 30%. Monday night, partly cloudy in the evening, then clearing. A 20% chance of showers and thunderstorms. Lows in the mid-60s. Tuesday, partly sunny. A slight chance of showers and thunderstorms in the morning, then a chance of showers and thunderstorms in the afternoon. Highs in the mid-80s. Chance of rain 40%. The forecast key messages for North and Central Texas. Following a low in rain chances during the daytime, additional thunderstorms will spread into the area Wednesday night into Thursday. Daily chances for scattered showers and storms will continue through the weekend and into early next week. Locally heavy rain is possible, with a low potential for strong or severe thunderstorms. The spotter information statement for North and Central Texas. Spotter activation is not expected at this time. The ultraviolet index forecast for May 20th is 9, or very high. The current time is 12:13 p.m. Central Daylight Time. 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The following reports of weather temperature and wind were made at noon. DFW Airport, cloudy, 69, dew point 63, relative humidity 81%, wind north at 10, pressure 30.10 inches and falling. Fort Worth Meacham, cloudy, 66, north at 10. Dallas Love Field, cloudy, 73, northeast at 6. Arlington, cloudy, 70, north at 9.
Denton, haze, 67, north at 9. Mineral Wells, cloudy, 68, northeast at 9. Elsewhere around the region, Wichita Falls, cloudy, 66, northeast at 8. Abilene, cloudy, 63, east at 8. Waco, cloudy, 73, east at 3. Tyler, cloudy, 75, east at 7. Once again at noon, DFW Airport, cloudy, 69, north at 10. Now let's check on your local forecast for the Dallas-Fort Worth Metroplex. Today, mostly cloudy this morning, then becoming partly sunny. Highs around 80. Northeast winds around 5 miles an hour. Tonight, mostly cloudy. A 50% chance of showers and thunderstorms after midnight. Lows in the mid-60s. East winds around 5 miles an hour. Thursday, a chance of thunderstorms. Showers. Highs in the upper 70s. Southeast winds around 5 miles an hour. Chance of rain 80%. Thursday night, mostly cloudy. A 50% chance of showers and thunderstorms in the evening. Lows in the mid-60s. Southeast winds around 5 miles an hour. And now the extended forecast. Friday, partly sunny. A 20% chance of showers and thunderstorms in the afternoon. Highs in the mid-80s. South winds 5 to 10 miles an hour. Friday night, partly cloudy in the evening, then becoming mostly cloudy. A 50% chance of showers and thunderstorms. Lows in the upper 60s. Saturday, mostly cloudy with a chance of thunderstorms. A chance of showers in the morning, then showers likely in the afternoon. Highs in the lower 80s. Chance of rain 70%. Saturday night, mostly cloudy with a chance of thunderstorms. Showers likely. Lows in the mid-60s. Chance of rain 70%. Sunday, mostly cloudy in the morning, then becoming partly sunny. A chance of showers. A slight chance of thunderstorms in the morning, then a chance of thunderstorms in the afternoon. Highs around 80. Chance of rain 50%. Sunday night, mostly cloudy in the evening, then becoming partly cloudy. A chance of showers. A chance of thunderstorms in the evening, then a slight chance of thunderstorms after midnight. Lows in the mid-60s. Chance of rain 30%. Memorial Day, partly sunny. A slight chance of showers and thunderstorms in the morning, then a chance of showers and thunderstorms in the afternoon. Highs in the lower 80s. Chance of rain 30%. Monday night, partly cloudy in the evening, then clearing. A 20% chance of showers and thunderstorms. Lows in the mid-60s. Tuesday, partly sunny. A slight chance of showers and thunderstorms in the morning, then a chance of showers and thunderstorms in the afternoon. Highs in the mid-80s. Chance of rain 40%. The forecast key messages for North and Central Texas. Following a low in rain chances during the daytime, additional thunderstorms will spread into the area Wednesday night into Thursday. Daily chances for scattered showers and storms will continue through the weekend and into early next week. Locally heavy rain is possible, with a low potential for strong or severe thunderstorms. The spotter information statement for North and Central Texas. Spotter activation is not expected at this time. The ultraviolet index forecast for May 20th is 9, or very high. The current time is 12:18 p.m. Central Daylight Time. 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The following reports of weather temperature and wind were made at noon. DFW Airport, cloudy, 69, dew point 63, relative humidity 81%, wind north at 10, pressure 30.10 inches and falling. Fort Worth Meacham, cloudy, 66, north at 10. Dallas Love Field, cloudy, 73, northeast at 6. Arlington, cloudy, 70, north at 9. Denton, haze, 67, north at 9. Mineral Wells,
cloudy, 68, northeast at 9. Elsewhere around the region, Wichita Falls, cloudy, 66, northeast at 8. Abilene, cloudy, 63, east at 8. Waco, cloudy, 73, east at 3. Tyler, cloudy, 75, east at 7. Once again at noon, DFW Airport, cloudy, 69, north at 10. Now let's check on your local forecast for the Dallas-Fort Worth Metroplex. Today, mostly cloudy this morning, then becoming partly sunny. Highs around 80. Northeast winds around 5 miles an hour. Tonight, mostly cloudy. A 50% chance of showers and thunderstorms after midnight. Lows in the mid-60s. East winds around 5 miles an hour. Thursday, a chance of thunderstorms. Showers. Highs in the upper 70s. Southeast winds around 5 miles an hour. Chance of rain 80%. Thursday night, mostly cloudy. A 50% chance of showers and thunderstorms in the evening. Lows in the mid-60s. Southeast winds around 5 miles an hour. And now the extended forecast. Friday, partly sunny. A 20% chance of showers and thunderstorms in the afternoon. Highs in the mid-80s. South winds 5 to 10 miles an hour. Friday night, partly cloudy in the evening, then becoming mostly cloudy. A 50% chance of showers and thunderstorms. Lows in the upper 60s. Saturday, mostly cloudy with a chance of thunderstorms. A chance of showers in the morning, then showers likely in the afternoon. Highs in the lower 80s. Chance of rain 70%. Saturday night, mostly cloudy with a chance of thunderstorms. Showers likely. Lows in the mid-60s. Chance of rain 70%. Sunday, mostly cloudy in the morning, then becoming partly sunny. A chance of showers. A slight chance of thunderstorms in the morning, then a chance of thunderstorms in the afternoon. Highs around 80. Chance of rain 50%. Sunday night, mostly cloudy in the evening, then becoming partly cloudy. A chance of showers. A chance of thunderstorms in the evening, then a slight chance of thunderstorms after midnight. Lows in the mid-60s. Chance of rain 30%. Memorial Day, partly sunny. A slight chance of showers and thunderstorms in the morning, then a chance of showers and thunderstorms in the afternoon. Highs in the lower 80s. Chance of rain 30%. Monday night, partly cloudy in the evening, then clearing. A 20% chance of showers and thunderstorms. Lows in the mid-60s. Tuesday, partly sunny. A slight chance of showers and thunderstorms in the morning, then a chance of showers and thunderstorms in the afternoon. Highs in the mid-80s. Chance of rain 40%. The forecast key messages for North and Central Texas. Following a low in rain chances during the daytime, additional thunderstorms will spread into the area Wednesday night into Thursday. Daily chances for scattered showers and storms will continue through the weekend and into early next week. Locally heavy rain is possible, with a low potential for strong or severe thunderstorms. The spotter information statement for North and Central Texas. Spotter activation is not expected at this time. The ultraviolet index forecast for May 20th is 9, or very high. The current time is 12:23 p.m. Central Daylight Time. 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The following reports of weather temperature and wind were made at noon. DFW Airport, cloudy, 69, dew point 63, relative humidity 81%, wind north at 10, pressure 30.10 inches and falling. Fort Worth Meacham, cloudy, 66, north at 10. Dallas Love Field, cloudy, 73, northeast at 6. Arlington, cloudy, 70, north at 9. Denton, Hays, 67, north at 9. Mineral Wells, cloudy, 68, northeast at 9.
Elsewhere around the region, Wichita Falls, cloudy, 66, northeast at 8. Abilene, cloudy, 63, east at 8. Waco, cloudy, 73, east at 3. Tyler, cloudy, 75, east at 7. Once again at noon, DFW Airport, cloudy, 69, north at 10. Now let's check on your local forecast for the Dallas-Fort Worth Metroplex. Today, mostly cloudy this morning, then becoming partly sunny. Highs around 80. Northeast winds around 5 miles an hour. Tonight, mostly cloudy. A 50% chance of showers and thunderstorms after midnight. Lows in the mid-60s. East winds around 5 miles an hour. Thursday, a chance of thunderstorms. Showers. Highs in the upper 70s. Southeast winds around 5 miles an hour. Chance of rain 80%. Thursday night, mostly cloudy. A 50% chance of showers and thunderstorms in the evening. Lows in the mid-60s. Southeast winds around 5 miles an hour. And now the extended forecast. Friday, partly sunny. A 20% chance of showers and thunderstorms in the afternoon. Highs in the mid-80s. South winds 5 to 10 miles an hour. Friday night, partly cloudy in the evening, then becoming mostly cloudy. A 50% chance of showers and thunderstorms. Lows in the upper 60s. Saturday, mostly cloudy with a chance of thunderstorms. A chance of showers in the morning, then showers likely in the afternoon. Highs in the lower 80s. Chance of rain 70%. Saturday night, mostly cloudy with a chance of thunderstorms. Showers likely. Lows in the mid-60s. Chance of rain 70%. Sunday, mostly cloudy in the morning, then becoming partly sunny. A chance of showers. A slight chance of thunderstorms in the morning, then a chance of thunderstorms in the afternoon. Highs around 80. Chance of rain 50%. Sunday night, mostly cloudy in the evening, then becoming partly cloudy. A chance of showers. A chance of thunderstorms in the evening, then a slight chance of thunderstorms after midnight. Lows in the mid-60s. Chance of rain 30%. Memorial Day, partly sunny. A slight chance of showers and thunderstorms in the morning, then a chance of showers and thunderstorms in the afternoon. Highs in the lower 80s. Chance of rain 30%. Monday night, partly cloudy in the evening, then clearing. A 20% chance of showers and thunderstorms. Lows in the mid-60s. Tuesday, partly sunny. A slight chance of showers and thunderstorms in the morning, then a chance of showers and thunderstorms in the afternoon. Highs in the mid-80s. Chance of rain 40%. The forecast key messages for North and Central Texas. Following a low in rain chances during the daytime, additional thunderstorms will spread into the area Wednesday night into Thursday. Daily chances for scattered showers and storms will continue through the weekend and into early next week. Locally heavy rain is possible, with a low potential for strong or severe thunderstorms. The spotter information statement for North and Central Texas. Spotter activation is not expected at this time. The ultraviolet index forecast for May 20th is 9, or very high. The current time is 12:28 p.m. Central Daylight Time. 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The following reports of weather temperature and wind were made at noon. DFW Airport, cloudy, 69, dew point 63, relative humidity 81%, wind north at 10, pressure 30.10 inches and falling. Fort Worth Meacham, cloudy, 66, north at 10. Dallas Love Field, cloudy, 73, northeast at 6. Arlington, cloudy, 70, north at 9. Denton, Hayes, 67, north at 9. Mineral Wells, cloudy, 68, northeast at 9. Elsewhere around the region, Wichita Falls, cloudy, 66, northeast at 8.
Abilene, cloudy, 63, east at 8. Waco, cloudy, 73, east at 3. Tyler, cloudy, 75, east at 7. Once again at noon, DFW Airport, cloudy, 69, north at 10. Now let's check on your local forecast for the Dallas-Fort Worth Metroplex. Today, mostly cloudy this morning, then becoming partly sunny. Highs around 80. Northeast winds around 5 miles an hour. Tonight, mostly cloudy. A 50% chance of showers and thunderstorms after midnight. Lows in the mid-60s. East winds around 5 miles an hour. Thursday, a chance of thunderstorms. Showers. Highs in the upper 70s. Southeast winds around 5 miles an hour. Chance of rain 80%. Thursday night, mostly cloudy. A 50% chance of showers and thunderstorms in the evening. Lows in the mid-60s. Southeast winds around 5 miles an hour. And now the extended forecast. Friday, partly sunny. A 20% chance of showers and thunderstorms in the afternoon. Highs in the mid-80s. South winds 5 to 10 miles an hour. Friday night, partly cloudy in the evening, then becoming mostly cloudy. A 50% chance of showers and thunderstorms. Lows in the upper 60s. Saturday, mostly cloudy with a chance of thunderstorms. A chance of showers in the morning, then showers likely in the afternoon. Highs in the lower 80s. Chance of rain 70%. Saturday night, mostly cloudy with a chance of thunderstorms. Showers likely. Lows in the mid-60s. Chance of rain 70%. Sunday, mostly cloudy in the morning, then becoming partly sunny. A chance of showers. A slight chance of thunderstorms in the morning, then a chance of thunderstorms in the afternoon. Highs around 80. Chance of rain 50%. Sunday night, mostly cloudy in the evening, then becoming partly cloudy. A chance of showers. A chance of thunderstorms in the evening, then a slight chance of thunderstorms after midnight. Lows in the mid-60s. Chance of rain 30%. Memorial Day, partly sunny. A slight chance of showers and thunderstorms in the morning, then a chance of showers and thunderstorms in the afternoon. Highs in the lower 80s. Chance of rain 30%. Monday night, partly cloudy in the evening, then clearing. A 20% chance of showers and thunderstorms. Lows in the mid-60s. Tuesday, partly sunny. A slight chance of showers and thunderstorms in the morning, then a chance of showers and thunderstorms in the afternoon. Highs in the mid-80s. Chance of rain 40%. The forecast key messages for North and Central Texas. Following a low in rain chances during the daytime, additional thunderstorms will spread into the area Wednesday night into Thursday. Daily chances for scattered showers and storms will continue through the weekend and into early next week. Locally heavy rain is possible, with a low potential for strong or severe thunderstorms. The spotter information statement for North and Central Texas. Spotter activation is not expected at this time. The ultraviolet index forecast for May 20th is 9, or very high. The current time is 12:32 p.m. Central Daylight Time. 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The following reports of weather temperature and wind were made at noon. DFW Airport, cloudy, 69, dew point 63, relative humidity 81%, wind north at 10, pressure 30.10 inches and falling. Fort Worth Meacham, cloudy, 66, north at 10. Dallas Love Field, cloudy, 73, northeast at 6. Arlington, cloudy, 70, north at 9. Denton, Hayes, 67, north at 9. Mineral Wells, cloudy, 68, northeast at 9. Elsewhere around the region, Wichita Falls, cloudy, 66, northeast at 8. Abilene, cloudy, 63, east at 8.
Waco, cloudy, 73, east at 3. Tyler, cloudy, 75, east at 7. Once again at noon, DFW Airport, cloudy, 69, north at 10. Now let's check on your local forecast for the Dallas-Fort Worth Metroplex. Today, mostly cloudy this morning.

Mauer. Thursday, a chance of thunderstorms. Showers. Highs in the upper 70s. Southeast winds around 5 miles an hour. Chance of rain 80%. Thursday night, mostly cloudy. A 50% chance of showers and thunderstorms in the evening. Lows in the mid-60s. Southeast winds around 5 miles an hour. And now the extended forecast. Friday, partly sunny. A 20% chance of showers and thunderstorms in the afternoon. Highs in the mid-80s. South winds 5 to 10 miles an hour. Friday night, partly cloudy in the evening, then becoming mostly cloudy. A 50% chance of showers and thunderstorms. Lows in the upper 60s. Saturday, mostly cloudy with a chance of thunderstorms. A chance of showers in the morning, then showers likely in the afternoon. Highs in the lower 80s. Chance of rain 70%. Saturday night, mostly cloudy with a chance of thunderstorms. Showers likely. Lows in the mid-60s. Chance of rain 70%. Sunday, mostly cloudy in the morning, then becoming partly sunny. A chance of showers. A slight chance of thunderstorms in the morning, then a chance of thunderstorms in the afternoon. Highs around 80. Chance of rain 50%. Sunday night, mostly cloudy in the evening, then becoming partly cloudy. A chance of showers. A chance of thunderstorms in the evening, then a slight chance of thunderstorms after midnight. Lows in the mid-60s. Chance of rain 30%. Memorial Day, partly sunny. A slight chance of showers and thunderstorms in the morning, then a chance of showers and thunderstorms in the afternoon. Highs in the lower 80s. Chance of rain 30%. Monday night, partly cloudy in the evening, then clearing. A 20% chance of showers and thunderstorms. Lows in the mid-60s. Tuesday, partly sunny. A slight chance of showers and thunderstorms in the morning, then a chance of showers and thunderstorms in the afternoon. Highs in the mid-80s. Chance of rain 40%. The forecast key messages for North and Central Texas. Following a low in rain chances during the daytime, additional thunderstorms will spread into the area Wednesday night into Thursday. Daily chances for scattered showers and storms will continue through the weekend and into early next week. Locally heavy rain is possible, with a low potential for strong or severe thunderstorms. The spotter information statement for North and Central Texas. Spotter activation is not expected at this time. The ultraviolet index forecast for May 20th is 9, or very high. The current time is 12:37 p.m. Central Daylight Time. 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The following reports of weather temperature and wind were made at noon. DFW Airport, cloudy, 69, dew point 63, relative humidity 81%, wind north at 10, pressure 30.10 inches and falling. Fort Worth Meacham, cloudy, 66, north at 10. Dallas Love Field, cloudy, 73, northeast at 6. Arlington, cloudy, 70, north at 9. Denton, Hayes, 67, north at 9. Mineral Wells, cloudy, 68, northeast at 9. Elsewhere around the region, Wichita Falls, cloudy, 66, northeast at 8. Abilene, cloudy, 63, east at 8. Waco, cloudy, 73, east at 3. Tyler, cloudy, 75, east at 7. Once again at noon, DFW Airport, cloudy, 69, north at 10. Now let's check on your local forecast for the Dallas-Fort Worth Metroplex. Today, mostly cloudy this morning, then becoming partly sunny. Highs around 80. Northeast winds around 5 miles an hour. Tonight, mostly cloudy. A 50% chance of showers and thunderstorms after midnight. Lows in the mid-60s. East winds around 5 miles an hour. Thursday, a chance of thunderstorms. Showers.

highs in the upper 70s. Southeast winds around 5 miles an hour. Chance of rain 80%. Thursday night, mostly cloudy. A 50% chance of showers and thunderstorms in the evening. Lows in the mid-60s. Southeast winds around 5 miles an hour. And now the extended forecast. Friday, partly sunny. A 20% chance of showers and thunderstorms in the afternoon. Highs in the mid-80s. South winds 5 to 10 miles an hour. Friday night, partly cloudy in the evening, then becoming mostly cloudy. A 50% chance of showers and thunderstorms. Lows in the upper 60s. Saturday, mostly cloudy with a chance of thunderstorms. A chance of showers in the morning, then showers likely in the afternoon. Highs in the lower 80s. Chance of rain 70%. Saturday night, mostly cloudy with a chance of thunderstorms. Showers likely. Lows in the mid-60s. Chance of rain 70%. Sunday, mostly cloudy in the morning, then becoming partly sunny. A chance of showers. A slight chance of thunderstorms in the morning, then a chance of thunderstorms in the afternoon. Highs around 80. Chance of rain 50%. Sunday night, mostly cloudy in the evening, then becoming partly cloudy. A chance of showers. A chance of thunderstorms in the evening, then a slight chance of thunderstorms after midnight. Lows in the mid-60s. Chance of rain 30%. Memorial Day, partly sunny. A slight chance of showers and thunderstorms in the morning, then a chance of showers and thunderstorms in the afternoon. Highs in the lower 80s. Chance of rain 30%. Monday night, partly cloudy in the evening, then clearing. A 20% chance of showers and thunderstorms. Lows in the mid-60s. Tuesday, partly sunny. A slight chance of showers and thunderstorms in the morning, then a chance of showers and thunderstorms in the afternoon. Highs in the mid-80s. Chance of rain 40%. The forecast key messages for North and Central Texas. Following a low in rain chances during the daytime, additional thunderstorms will spread into the area Wednesday night into Thursday. Daily chances for scattered showers and storms will continue through the weekend and into early next week. Locally heavy rain is possible, with a low potential for strong or severe thunderstorms. The spotter information statement for North and Central Texas. Spotter activation is not expected at this time. The ultraviolet index forecast for May 20th is 9, or very high. The current time is 12:42 p.m. Central Daylight Time. 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The following reports of weather temperature and wind were made at noon. DFW Airport, cloudy, 69, dew point 63, relative humidity 81%, wind north at 10, pressure 30.10 inches and falling. Fort Worth Meacham, cloudy, 66, north at 10. Dallas Love Field, cloudy, 73, northeast at 6. Arlington, cloudy, 70, north at 9. Denton, haze, 67, north at 9. Mineral Wells, cloudy, 68, northeast at 9. Elsewhere around the region, Wichita Falls, cloudy, 66, northeast at 8. Abilene, cloudy, 63, east at 8. Waco, cloudy, 73, east at 3. Tyler, cloudy, 75, east at 7. Once again at noon, DFW Airport, cloudy, 69, north at 10. Now let's check on your local forecast for the Dallas-Fort Worth Metroplex. Today, mostly cloudy this morning, then becoming partly sunny. Highs around 80. Northeast winds around 5 miles an hour. Tonight, mostly cloudy. A 50% chance of showers and thunderstorms after midnight. Lows in the mid-60s. East winds around 5 miles an hour. Thursday, a chance of thunderstorms. Showers. Highs in the upper 70s. Southeast winds around 5 miles an hour.
Chance of rain 80%. Thursday night, mostly cloudy. A 50% chance of showers and thunderstorms in the evening. Lows in the mid-60s. Southeast winds around 5 miles an hour. And now the extended forecast. Friday, partly sunny. A 20% chance of showers and thunderstorms in the afternoon. Highs in the mid-80s. South winds 5 to 10 miles an hour. Friday night, partly cloudy in the evening, then becoming mostly cloudy. A 50% chance of showers and thunderstorms. Lows in the upper 60s. Saturday, mostly cloudy with a chance of thunderstorms. A chance of showers in the morning, then showers likely in the afternoon. Highs in the lower 80s. Chance of rain 70%. Saturday night, mostly cloudy with a chance of thunderstorms. Showers likely. Lows in the mid-60s. Chance of rain 70%. Sunday, mostly cloudy in the morning, then becoming partly sunny. A chance of showers. A slight chance of thunderstorms in the morning, then a chance of thunderstorms in the afternoon. Highs around 80. Chance of rain 50%. Sunday night, mostly cloudy in the evening, then becoming partly cloudy. A chance of showers. A chance of thunderstorms in the evening, then a slight chance of thunderstorms after midnight. Lows in the mid-60s. Chance of rain 30%. Memorial Day, partly sunny. A slight chance of showers and thunderstorms in the morning, then a chance of showers and thunderstorms in the afternoon. Highs in the lower 80s. Chance of rain 30%. Monday night, partly cloudy in the evening, then clearing. A 20% chance of showers and thunderstorms. Lows in the mid-60s. Tuesday, partly sunny. A slight chance of showers and thunderstorms in the morning, then a chance of showers and thunderstorms in the afternoon. Highs in the mid-80s. Chance of rain 40%. The forecast key messages for North and Central Texas. Following a low in rain chances during the daytime, additional thunderstorms will spread into the area Wednesday night into Thursday. Daily chances for scattered showers and storms will continue through the weekend and into early next week. Locally heavy rain is possible, with a low potential for strong or severe thunderstorms. The spotter information statement for North and Central Texas. Spotter activation is not expected at this time. The ultraviolet index forecast for May 20th is 9, or very high. The current time is 12:47 p.m. Central Daylight Time. 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The following reports of weather temperature and wind were made at noon. DFW Airport, cloudy, 69, dew point 63, relative humidity 81%, wind north at 10, pressure 30.10 inches and falling. Fort Worth Meacham, cloudy, 66, north at 10. Dallas Love Field, cloudy, 73, northeast at 6. Arlington, cloudy, 70, north at 9. Denton, haze, 67, north at 9. Mineral Wells, cloudy, 68, northeast at 9. Elsewhere around the region, Wichita Falls, cloudy, 66, northeast at 8. Abilene, cloudy, 63, east at 8. Waco, cloudy, 73, east at 3. Tyler, cloudy, 75, east at 7. Once again at noon, DFW Airport, cloudy, 69, north at 10. Now let's check on your local forecast for the Dallas-Fort Worth Metroplex. Today, mostly cloudy this morning, then becoming partly sunny. Highs around 80. Northeast winds around 5 miles an hour. Tonight, mostly cloudy. A 50% chance of showers and thunderstorms after midnight. Lows in the mid-60s. East winds around 5 miles an hour. Thursday, a chance of thunderstorms. Showers. Highs in the upper 70s. Southeast winds around 5 miles an hour. Chance of rain 80%. Thursday night, mostly cloudy.
a 50% chance of showers and thunderstorms in the evening. Lows in the mid-60s. Southeast winds around 5 miles an hour. And now the extended forecast. Friday, partly sunny. A 20% chance of showers and thunderstorms in the afternoon. Highs in the mid-80s. South winds 5 to 10 miles an hour. Friday night, partly cloudy in the evening, then becoming mostly cloudy. A 50% chance of showers and thunderstorms. Lows in the upper 60s. Saturday, mostly cloudy with a chance of thunderstorms. A chance of showers in the morning, then showers likely in the afternoon. Highs in the lower 80s. Chance of rain 70%. Saturday night, mostly cloudy with a chance of thunderstorms. Showers likely. Lows in the mid-60s. Chance of rain 70%. Sunday, mostly cloudy in the morning, then becoming partly sunny. A chance of showers. A slight chance of thunderstorms in the morning, then a chance of thunderstorms in the afternoon. Highs around 80. Chance of rain 50%. Sunday night, mostly cloudy in the evening, then becoming partly cloudy. A chance of showers. A chance of thunderstorms in the evening, then a slight chance of thunderstorms after midnight. Lows in the mid-60s. Chance of rain 30%. Memorial Day, partly sunny. A slight chance of showers and thunderstorms in the morning, then a chance of showers and thunderstorms in the afternoon. Highs in the lower 80s. Chance of rain 30%. Monday night, partly cloudy in the evening, then clearing. A 20% chance of showers and thunderstorms. Lows in the mid-60s. Tuesday, partly sunny. A slight chance of showers and thunderstorms in the morning, then a chance of showers and thunderstorms in the afternoon. Highs in the mid-80s. Chance of rain 40%. The forecast key messages for North and Central Texas. Following a low in rain chances during the daytime, additional thunderstorms will spread into the area Wednesday night into Thursday. Daily chances for scattered showers and storms will continue through the weekend and into early next week. Locally heavy rain is possible, with a low potential for strong or severe thunderstorms. The spotter information statement for North and Central Texas. Spotter activation is not expected at this time. The ultraviolet index forecast for May 20th is 9, or very high. The current time is 12:52 p.m. Central Daylight Time. 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The following reports of weather temperature and wind were made at noon. DFW Airport, cloudy, 69, dew point 63, relative humidity 81%, wind north at 10, pressure 30.10 inches and falling. Fort Worth Meacham, cloudy, 66, north at 10. Dallas Love Field, cloudy, 73, northeast at 6. Arlington, cloudy, 70, north at 9. Denton, haze, 67, north at 9. Mineral Wells, cloudy, 68, northeast at 9. Elsewhere around the region, Wichita Falls, cloudy, 66, northeast at 8. Abilene, cloudy, 63, east at 8. Waco, cloudy, 73, east at 3. Tyler, cloudy, 75, east at 7. Once again at noon, DFW Airport, cloudy, 69, north at 10. Now let's check on your local forecast for the Dallas-Fort Worth Metroplex. Today, mostly cloudy this morning, then becoming partly sunny. Highs around 80. Northeast winds around 5 miles an hour. Tonight, mostly cloudy. A 50% chance of showers and thunderstorms after midnight. Lows in the mid-60s. East winds around 5 miles an hour. Thursday, a chance of thunderstorms. Showers. Highs in the upper 70s. Southeast winds around 5 miles an hour. Chance of rain 80%. Thursday night, mostly cloudy. A 50% chance of showers and thunderstorms in the evening.
Lows in the mid-60s. Southeast winds around 5 miles an hour. And now the extended forecast. Friday, partly sunny. A 20% chance of showers and thunderstorms in the afternoon. Highs in the mid-80s. South winds 5 to 10 miles an hour. Friday night, partly cloudy in the evening, then becoming mostly cloudy. A 50% chance of showers and thunderstorms. Lows in the upper 60s. Saturday, mostly cloudy with a chance of thunderstorms. A chance of showers in the morning, then showers likely in the afternoon. Highs in the lower 80s. Chance of rain 70%. Saturday night, mostly cloudy with a chance of thunderstorms. Showers likely. Lows in the mid-60s. Chance of rain 70%. Sunday, mostly cloudy in the morning, then becoming partly sunny. A chance of showers. A slight chance of thunderstorms in the morning, then a chance of thunderstorms in the afternoon. Highs around 80. Chance of rain 50%. Sunday night, mostly cloudy in the evening, then becoming partly cloudy. A chance of showers. A chance of thunderstorms in the evening, then a slight chance of thunderstorms after midnight. Lows in the mid-60s. Chance of rain 30%. Memorial Day, partly sunny. A slight chance of showers and thunderstorms in the morning, then a chance of showers and thunderstorms in the afternoon. Highs in the lower 80s. Chance of rain 30%. Monday night, partly cloudy in the evening, then clearing. A 20% chance of showers and thunderstorms. Lows in the mid-60s. Tuesday, partly sunny. A slight chance of showers and thunderstorms in the morning, then a chance of showers and thunderstorms in the afternoon. Highs in the mid-80s. Chance of rain 40%. The forecast key messages for North and Central Texas. Following a low in rain chances during the daytime, additional thunderstorms will spread into the area Wednesday night into Thursday. Daily chances for scattered showers and storms will continue through the weekend and into early next week. Locally heavy rain is possible, with a low potential for strong or severe thunderstorms. The spotter information statement for North and Central Texas. Spotter activation is not expected at this time. The ultraviolet index forecast for May 20th is 9, or very high. The current time is 12:57 p.m. Central Daylight Time. 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The following reports of weather temperature and wind were made at noon. DFW Airport, cloudy, 69, dew point 63, relative humidity 81%, wind north at 10, pressure 30.10 inches and falling. Fort Worth Meacham, cloudy, 66, north at 10. Dallas Love Field, cloudy, 73, northeast at 6. Arlington, cloudy, 70, north at 9. Denton, haze, 67, north at 9. Mineral Wells, cloudy, 68, northeast at 9. Elsewhere around the region, Wichita Falls, cloudy, 66, northeast at 8. Abilene, cloudy, 63, east at 8. Waco, cloudy, 73, east at 3. Tyler, cloudy, 75, east at 7. Once again at noon, DFW Airport, cloudy, 69, north at 10. Now let's check on your local forecast for the Dallas-Fort Worth Metroplex. Today, mostly cloudy this morning, then becoming partly sunny. Highs around 80. Northeast winds around 5 miles an hour. Tonight, mostly cloudy. A 50% chance of showers and thunderstorms after midnight. Lows in the mid-60s. East winds around 5 miles an hour. Thursday, a chance of thunderstorms. Showers. Highs in the upper 70s. Southeast winds around 5 miles an hour. Chance of rain 80%. Thursday night, mostly cloudy. A 50% chance of showers and thunderstorms in the evening. Lows in the mid-60s. Southeast winds around 5 miles an hour.
And now the extended forecast. Friday, partly sunny. A 20% chance of showers and thunderstorms in the afternoon. Highs in the mid-80s. South winds 5 to 10 miles an hour. Friday night, partly cloudy in the evening, then becoming mostly cloudy. A 50% chance of showers and thunderstorms. Lows in the upper 60s. Saturday, mostly cloudy with a chance of thunderstorms. A chance of showers in the morning, then showers likely in the afternoon. Highs in the lower 80s. Chance of rain 70%. Saturday night, mostly cloudy with a chance of thunderstorms. Showers likely. Lows in the mid-60s. Chance of rain 70%. Sunday, mostly cloudy in the morning, then becoming partly sunny. A chance of showers. A slight chance of thunderstorms in the morning, then a chance of thunderstorms in the afternoon. Highs around 80. Chance of rain 50%. Sunday night, mostly cloudy in the evening, then becoming partly cloudy. A chance of showers. A chance of thunderstorms in the evening, then a slight chance of thunderstorms after midnight. Lows in the mid-60s. Chance of rain 30%. Memorial Day, partly sunny. A slight chance of showers and thunderstorms in the morning, then a chance of showers and thunderstorms in the afternoon. Highs in the lower 80s. Chance of rain 30%. Monday night, partly cloudy in the evening, then clearing. A 20% chance of showers and thunderstorms. Lows in the mid-60s. Tuesday, partly sunny. A slight chance of showers and thunderstorms in the morning, then a chance of showers and thunderstorms in the afternoon. Highs in the mid-80s. Chance of rain 40%. The forecast key messages for North and Central Texas. Following a low in rain chances during the daytime, additional thunderstorms will spread into the area Wednesday night into Thursday. Daily chances for scattered showers and storms will continue through the weekend and into early next week. Locally heavy rain is possible, with a low potential for strong or severe thunderstorms. The spotter information statement for North and Central Texas. Spotter activation is not expected at this time. The ultraviolet index forecast for May 20th is 9, or very high. The current time is 1:02 p.m. Central Daylight Time. 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The following reports of weather temperature and wind were made at 1 p.m. DFW Airport, cloudy, 71, dew point 62, relative humidity 73%, wind north at 8, pressure 30.08 inches and falling. Fort Worth Meacham, cloudy, 67, north at 8. Dallas Love Field, cloudy, 75, variable at 6. Arlington, cloudy, 72, north at 8. Denton, cloudy, 68, north at 9. Mineral Wells, cloudy, 70, east at 8. Elsewhere around the region, Wichita Falls, partly sunny, 70, variable at 3. Abilene, cloudy, 66, variable at 5. Waco, cloudy, 78, north at 9. Tyler, cloudy, 76, northeast at 7. Once again at 1 p.m., DFW Airport, cloudy, 71, north at 8. The following reports of weather temperature and wind were made at 1 p.m. DFW Airport, cloudy, 71, dew point 62, relative humidity 73%, wind north at 8, pressure 30.08 inches and falling. Fort Worth Meacham, cloudy, 67, north at 8. Dallas Love Field, cloudy, 75, variable at 6. Arlington, cloudy, 72, north at 8. Denton, cloudy, 68, north at 9. Mineral Wells, cloudy, 70, east at 8. Elsewhere around the region, Wichita Falls, partly sunny, 70, variable at 3. Abilene, cloudy, 66, variable at 5. Waco, cloudy, 78, north at 9. Tyler, cloudy, 76, northeast at 7.
Once again at 1 p.m., DFW Airport, cloudy, 71, north at 8. Now let's check on your local forecast for the Dallas-Fort Worth Metroplex. Today, mostly cloudy this morning, then becoming partly sunny. Highs around 80. Northeast winds around 5 miles an hour. Tonight, mostly cloudy. A 50% chance of showers and thunderstorms after midnight. Lows in the mid-60s. East winds around 5 miles an hour. Thursday, a chance of thunderstorms. Showers. Highs in the upper 70s. Southeast winds around 5 miles an hour. Chance of rain 80%. Thursday night, mostly cloudy. A 50% chance of showers and thunderstorms in the evening. Lows in the mid-60s. Southeast winds around 5 miles an hour. And now the extended forecast. Friday, partly sunny. A 20% chance of showers and thunderstorms in the afternoon. Highs in the mid-80s. South winds 5 to 10 miles an hour. Friday night, partly cloudy in the evening, then becoming mostly cloudy. A 50% chance of showers and thunderstorms. Lows in the upper 60s. Saturday, mostly cloudy with a chance of thunderstorms. A chance of showers in the morning, then showers likely in the afternoon. Highs in the lower 80s. Chance of rain 70%. Saturday night, mostly cloudy with a chance of thunderstorms. Showers likely. Lows in the mid-60s. Chance of rain 70%. Sunday, mostly cloudy in the morning, then becoming partly sunny. A chance of showers. A slight chance of thunderstorms in the morning, then a chance of thunderstorms in the afternoon. Highs around 80. Chance of rain 50%. Sunday night, mostly cloudy in the evening, then becoming partly cloudy. A chance of showers. A chance of thunderstorms in the evening, then a slight chance of thunderstorms after midnight. Lows in the mid-60s. Chance of rain 30%. Memorial Day, partly sunny. A slight chance of showers and thunderstorms in the morning, then a chance of showers and thunderstorms in the afternoon. Highs in the lower 80s. Chance of rain 30%. Monday night, partly cloudy in the evening, then clearing. A 20% chance of showers and thunderstorms. Lows in the mid-60s. Tuesday, partly sunny. A slight chance of showers and thunderstorms in the morning, then a chance of showers and thunderstorms in the afternoon. Highs in the mid-80s. Chance of rain 40%. The forecast key messages for North and Central Texas. Following a low in rain chances during the daytime, additional thunderstorms will spread into the area Wednesday night into Thursday. Daily chances for scattered showers and storms will continue through the weekend and into early next week. Locally heavy rain is possible, with a low potential for strong or severe thunderstorms. The spotter information statement for North and Central Texas. Spotter activation is not expected at this time. The ultraviolet index forecast for May 20th is 9, or very high. The current time is 1:08 p.m. Central Daylight Time. 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The following reports of weather temperature and wind were made at 1 p.m. DFW Airport, cloudy, 71, dew point 62, relative humidity 73%, wind north at 8, pressure 30.08 inches and falling. Fort Worth Meacham, cloudy, 67, north at 8. Dallas Love Field, cloudy, 75, variable at 6. Arlington, cloudy, 72, north at 8. Denton, cloudy, 68, north at 9. Mineral Wells, cloudy, 70, east at 8. Elsewhere around the region, Wichita Falls, partly sunny, 70, variable at 3. Abilene, cloudy, 66, variable at 5. Waco, cloudy, 78, north at 9. Tyler, cloudy, 76, northeast at 7.
Once again at 1 p.m., DFW Airport, cloudy, 71, north at 8. Now let's check on your local forecast for the Dallas-Fort Worth Metroplex. Today, mostly cloudy this morning, then becoming partly sunny. Highs around 80. Northeast winds around 5 miles an hour. Tonight, mostly cloudy. A 50% chance of showers and thunderstorms after midnight. Lows in the mid-60s. East winds around 5 miles an hour. Thursday, a chance of thunderstorms. Showers. Highs in the upper 70s. Southeast winds around 5 miles an hour. Chance of rain 80%. Thursday night, mostly cloudy. A 50% chance of showers and thunderstorms in the evening. Lows in the mid-60s. Southeast winds around 5 miles an hour. And now the extended forecast. Friday, partly sunny. A 20% chance of showers and thunderstorms in the afternoon. Highs in the mid-80s. South winds 5 to 10 miles an hour. Friday night, partly cloudy in the evening, then becoming mostly cloudy. A 50% chance of showers and thunderstorms. Lows in the upper 60s. Saturday, mostly cloudy with a chance of thunderstorms. A chance of showers in the morning, then showers likely in the afternoon. Highs in the lower 80s. Chance of rain 70%. Saturday night, mostly cloudy with a chance of thunderstorms. Showers likely. Lows in the mid-60s. Chance of rain 70%. Sunday, mostly cloudy in the morning, then becoming partly sunny. A chance of showers. A slight chance of thunderstorms in the morning, then a chance of thunderstorms in the afternoon. Highs around 80. Chance of rain 50%. Sunday night, mostly cloudy in the evening, then becoming partly cloudy. A chance of showers. A chance of thunderstorms in the evening, then a slight chance of thunderstorms after midnight. Lows in the mid-60s. Chance of rain 30%. Memorial Day, partly sunny. A slight chance of showers and thunderstorms in the morning, then a chance of showers and thunderstorms in the afternoon. Highs in the lower 80s. Chance of rain 30%. Monday night, partly cloudy in the evening, then clearing. A 20% chance of showers and thunderstorms. Lows in the mid-60s. Tuesday, partly sunny. A slight chance of showers and thunderstorms in the morning, then a chance of showers and thunderstorms in the afternoon. Highs in the mid-80s. Chance of rain 40%. The forecast key messages for North and Central Texas. Following a low in rain chances during the daytime, additional thunderstorms will spread into the area Wednesday night into Thursday. Daily chances for scattered showers and storms will continue through the weekend and into early next week. Locally heavy rain is possible, with a low potential for strong or severe thunderstorms. The spotter information statement for North and Central Texas. Spotter activation is not expected at this time. The ultraviolet index forecast for May 20th is 9, or very high. The current time is 1:13 p.m. Central Daylight Time. 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The following reports of weather temperature and wind were made at 1 p.m. DFW Airport, cloudy, 71, dew point 62, relative humidity 73%, wind north at 8, pressure 30.08 inches and falling. Fort Worth Meacham, cloudy, 67, north at 8. Dallas Love Field, cloudy, 75, variable at 6. Arlington, cloudy, 72, north at 8. Denton, cloudy, 68, north at 9. Mineral Wells, cloudy, 70, east at 8. Elsewhere around the region, Wichita Falls, partly sunny, 70, variable at 3. Abilene, cloudy, 66, variable at 5. Waco, cloudy, 78, north at 9. Tyler, cloudy, 76, northeast at 7.
Once again at 1 p.m., DFW Airport, cloudy, 71, north at 8. Now let's check on your local forecast for the Dallas-Fort Worth Metroplex. Today, mostly cloudy this morning, then becoming partly sunny. Highs around 80. Northeast winds around 5 miles an hour. Tonight, mostly cloudy. A 50% chance of showers and thunderstorms after midnight. Lows in the mid-60s. East winds around 5 miles an hour. Thursday, a chance of thunderstorms. Showers. Highs in the upper 70s. Southeast winds around 5 miles an hour. Chance of rain 80%. Thursday night, mostly cloudy. A 50% chance of showers and thunderstorms in the evening. Lows in the mid-60s. Southeast winds around 5 miles an hour. And now the extended forecast. Friday, partly sunny. A 20% chance of showers and thunderstorms in the afternoon. Highs in the mid-80s. South winds 5 to 10 miles an hour. Friday night, partly cloudy in the evening, then becoming mostly cloudy. A 50% chance of showers and thunderstorms. Lows in the upper 60s. Saturday, mostly cloudy with a chance of thunderstorms. A chance of showers in the morning, then showers likely in the afternoon. Highs in the lower 80s. Chance of rain 70%. Saturday night, mostly cloudy with a chance of thunderstorms. Showers likely. Lows in the mid-60s. Chance of rain 70%. Sunday, mostly cloudy in the morning, then becoming partly sunny. A chance of showers. A slight chance of thunderstorms in the morning, then a chance of thunderstorms in the afternoon. Highs around 80. Chance of rain 50%. Sunday night, mostly cloudy in the evening, then becoming partly cloudy. A chance of showers. A chance of thunderstorms in the evening, then a slight chance of thunderstorms after midnight. Lows in the mid-60s. Chance of rain 30%. Memorial Day, partly sunny. A slight chance of showers and thunderstorms in the morning, then a chance of showers and thunderstorms in the afternoon. Highs in the lower 80s. Chance of rain 30%. Monday night, partly cloudy in the evening, then clearing. A 20% chance of showers and thunderstorms. Lows in the mid-60s. Tuesday, partly sunny. A slight chance of showers and thunderstorms in the morning, then a chance of showers and thunderstorms in the afternoon. Highs in the mid-80s. Chance of rain 40%. The forecast key messages for North and Central Texas. Following a low in rain chances during the daytime, additional thunderstorms will spread into the area Wednesday night into Thursday. Daily chances for scattered showers and storms will continue through the weekend and into early next week. Locally heavy rain is possible, with a low potential for strong or severe thunderstorms. The spotter information statement for North and Central Texas. Spotter activation is not expected at this time. The ultraviolet index forecast for May 20th is 9, or very high. The current time is 1:18 p.m. Central Daylight Time. 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The following reports of weather temperature and wind were made at 1 p.m. DFW Airport, cloudy, 71, dew point 62, relative humidity 73%, wind north at 8, pressure 30.08 inches and falling. Fort Worth Meacham, cloudy, 67, north at 8. Dallas Love Field, cloudy, 75, variable at 6. Arlington, cloudy, 72, north at 8. Denton, cloudy, 68, north at 9. Mineral Wells, cloudy, 70, east at 8. Elsewhere around the region, Wichita Falls, partly sunny, 70, variable at 3. Abilene, cloudy, 66, variable at 5. Waco, cloudy, 78, north at 9. Tyler, cloudy, 76, northeast at 7.
Once again at 1 p.m., DFW Airport, cloudy, 71, north at 8. Now let's check on your local forecast for the Dallas-Fort Worth Metroplex. Today, mostly cloudy this morning, then becoming partly sunny. Highs around 80. Northeast winds around 5 miles an hour. Tonight, mostly cloudy. A 50% chance of showers and thunderstorms after midnight. Lows in the mid-60s. East winds around 5 miles an hour. Thursday, a chance of thunderstorms. Showers. Highs in the upper 70s. Southeast winds around 5 miles an hour. Chance of rain 80%. Thursday night, mostly cloudy. A 50% chance of showers and thunderstorms in the evening. Lows in the mid-60s. Southeast winds around 5 miles an hour. And now the extended forecast. Friday, partly sunny. A 20% chance of showers and thunderstorms in the afternoon. Highs in the mid-80s. South winds 5 to 10 miles an hour. Friday night, partly cloudy in the evening, then becoming mostly cloudy. A 50% chance of showers and thunderstorms. Lows in the upper 60s. Saturday, mostly cloudy with a chance of thunderstorms. A chance of showers in the morning, then showers likely in the afternoon. Highs in the lower 80s. Chance of rain 70%. Saturday night, mostly cloudy with a chance of thunderstorms. Showers likely. Lows in the mid-60s. Chance of rain 70%. Sunday, mostly cloudy in the morning, then becoming partly sunny. A chance of showers. A slight chance of thunderstorms in the morning, then a chance of thunderstorms in the afternoon. Highs around 80. Chance of rain 50%. Sunday night, mostly cloudy in the evening, then becoming partly cloudy. A chance of showers. A chance of thunderstorms in the evening, then a slight chance of thunderstorms after midnight. Lows in the mid-60s. Chance of rain 30%. Memorial Day, partly sunny. A slight chance of showers and thunderstorms in the morning, then a chance of showers and thunderstorms in the afternoon. Highs in the lower 80s. Chance of rain 30%. Monday night, partly cloudy in the evening, then clearing. A 20% chance of showers and thunderstorms. Lows in the mid-60s. Tuesday, partly sunny. A slight chance of showers and thunderstorms in the morning, then a chance of showers and thunderstorms in the afternoon. Highs in the mid-80s. Chance of rain 40%. The forecast key messages for North and Central Texas. Following a low in rain chances during the daytime, additional thunderstorms will spread into the area Wednesday night into Thursday. Daily chances for scattered showers and storms will continue through the weekend and into early next week. Locally heavy rain is possible, with a low potential for strong or severe thunderstorms. The spotter information statement for North and Central Texas. Spotter activation is not expected at this time. The ultraviolet index forecast for May 20th is 9, or very high. The current time is 1:23 p.m. Central Daylight Time. 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The following reports of weather temperature and wind were made at 1 p.m. DFW Airport, cloudy, 71, dew point 62, relative humidity 73%, wind north at 8, pressure 30.08 inches and falling. Fort Worth Meacham, cloudy, 67, north at 8. Dallas Love Field, cloudy, 75, variable at 6. Arlington, cloudy, 72, north at 8. Denton, cloudy, 68, north at 9. Mineral Wells, cloudy, 70, east at 8. Elsewhere around the region, Wichita Falls, partly sunny, 70, variable at 3. Abilene, cloudy, 66, variable at 5. Waco, cloudy, 78, north at 9. Tyler, cloudy, 76, northeast at 7.
Once again at 1 p.m., DFW Airport, cloudy, 71, north at 8. Now let's check on your local forecast for the Dallas-Fort Worth Metroplex. Today, mostly cloudy this morning, then becoming partly sunny. Highs around 80. Northeast winds around 5 miles an hour. Tonight, mostly cloudy. A 50% chance of showers and thunderstorms after midnight. Lows in the mid-60s. East winds around 5 miles an hour. Thursday, a chance of thunderstorms. Showers. Highs in the upper 70s. Southeast winds around 5 miles an hour. Chance of rain 80%. Thursday night, mostly cloudy. A 50% chance of showers and thunderstorms in the evening. Lows in the mid-60s. Southeast winds around 5 miles an hour. And now the extended forecast. Friday, partly sunny. A 20% chance of showers and thunderstorms in the afternoon. Highs in the mid-80s. South winds 5 to 10 miles an hour. Friday night, partly cloudy in the evening, then becoming mostly cloudy. A 50% chance of showers and thunderstorms. Lows in the upper 60s. Saturday, mostly cloudy with a chance of thunderstorms. A chance of showers in the morning, then showers likely in the afternoon. Highs in the lower 80s. Chance of rain 70%. Saturday night, mostly cloudy with a chance of thunderstorms. Showers likely. Lows in the mid-60s. Chance of rain 70%. Sunday, mostly cloudy in the morning, then becoming partly sunny. A chance of showers. A slight chance of thunderstorms in the morning, then a chance of thunderstorms in the afternoon. Highs around 80. Chance of rain 50%. Sunday night, mostly cloudy in the evening, then becoming partly cloudy. A chance of showers. A chance of thunderstorms in the evening, then a slight chance of thunderstorms after midnight. Lows in the mid-60s. Chance of rain 30%. Memorial Day, partly sunny. A slight chance of showers and thunderstorms in the morning, then a chance of showers and thunderstorms in the afternoon. Highs in the lower 80s. Chance of rain 30%. Monday night, partly cloudy in the evening, then clearing. A 20% chance of showers and thunderstorms. Lows in the mid-60s. Tuesday, partly sunny. A slight chance of showers and thunderstorms in the morning, then a chance of showers and thunderstorms in the afternoon. Highs in the mid-80s. Chance of rain 40%. The forecast key messages for North and Central Texas. Following a low in rain chances during the daytime, additional thunderstorms will spread into the area Wednesday night into Thursday. Daily chances for scattered showers and storms will continue through the weekend and into early next week. Locally heavy rain is possible, with a low potential for strong or severe thunderstorms. The spotter information statement for North and Central Texas. Spotter activation is not expected at this time. The ultraviolet index forecast for May 21st is 4, or moderate. The current time is 1:28 p.m. Central Daylight Time. 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The following reports of weather temperature and wind were made at 1 p.m. DFW Airport, cloudy, 71, dew point 62, relative humidity 73%, wind north at 8, pressure 30.08 inches and falling. Fort Worth Meacham, cloudy, 67, north at 8. Dallas Love Field, cloudy, 75, variable at 6. Arlington, cloudy, 72, north at 8. Denton, cloudy, 68, north at 9. Mineral Wells, cloudy, 70, east at 8. Elsewhere around the region, Wichita Falls, partly sunny, 70, variable at 3. Abilene, cloudy, 66, variable at 5. Waco, cloudy, 78, north at 9. Tyler, cloudy, 76, northeast at 7.
Once again at 1 p.m., DFW Airport, cloudy, 71, north at 8. Now let's check on your local forecast for the Dallas-Fort Worth Metroplex. Today, mostly cloudy this morning, then becoming partly sunny. Highs around 80. Northeast winds around 5 miles an hour. Tonight, mostly cloudy. A 50% chance of showers and thunderstorms after midnight. Lows in the mid-60s. East winds around 5 miles an hour. Thursday, a chance of thunderstorms. Showers. Highs in the upper 70s. Southeast winds around 5 miles an hour. Chance of rain 80%. Thursday night, mostly cloudy. A 50% chance of showers and thunderstorms in the evening. Lows in the mid-60s. Southeast winds around 5 miles an hour. And now the extended forecast. Friday, partly sunny. A 20% chance of showers and thunderstorms in the afternoon. Highs in the mid-80s. South winds 5 to 10 miles an hour. Friday night, partly cloudy in the evening, then becoming mostly cloudy. A 50% chance of showers and thunderstorms. Lows in the upper 60s. Saturday, mostly cloudy with a chance of thunderstorms. A chance of showers in the morning, then showers likely in the afternoon. Highs in the lower 80s. Chance of rain 70%. Saturday night, mostly cloudy with a chance of thunderstorms. Showers likely. Lows in the mid-60s. Chance of rain 70%. Sunday, mostly cloudy in the morning, then becoming partly sunny. A chance of showers. A slight chance of thunderstorms in the morning, then a chance of thunderstorms in the afternoon. Highs around 80. Chance of rain 50%. Sunday night, mostly cloudy in the evening, then becoming partly cloudy. A chance of showers. A chance of thunderstorms in the evening, then a slight chance of thunderstorms after midnight. Lows in the mid-60s. Chance of rain 30%. Memorial Day, partly sunny. A slight chance of showers and thunderstorms in the morning, then a chance of showers and thunderstorms in the afternoon. Highs in the lower 80s. Chance of rain 30%. Monday night, partly cloudy in the evening, then clearing. A 20% chance of showers and thunderstorms. Lows in the mid-60s. Tuesday, partly sunny. A slight chance of showers and thunderstorms in the morning, then a chance of showers and thunderstorms in the afternoon. Highs in the mid-80s. Chance of rain 40%. The forecast key messages for North and Central Texas. Following a low in rain chances during the daytime, additional thunderstorms will spread into the area Wednesday night into Thursday. Daily chances for scattered showers and storms will continue through the weekend and into early next week. Locally heavy rain is possible, with a low potential for strong or severe thunderstorms. The spotter information statement for North and Central Texas. Spotter activation is not expected at this time. The ultraviolet index forecast for May 21st is 4, or moderate. The current time is 1:32 p.m. Central Daylight Time. 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The following reports of weather temperature and wind were made at 1 p.m. DFW Airport, cloudy, 71, dew point 62, relative humidity 73%, wind north at 8, pressure 30.08 inches and falling. Fort Worth Meacham, cloudy, 67, north at 8. Dallas Love Field, cloudy, 75, variable at 6. Arlington, cloudy, 72, north at 8. Denton, cloudy, 68, north at 9. Mineral Wells, cloudy, 70, east at 8. Elsewhere around the region, Wichita Falls, partly sunny, 70, variable at 3. Abilene, cloudy, 66, variable at 5. Waco, cloudy, 78, north at 9. Tyler, cloudy, 76, northeast at 7.
Once again at 1 p.m., DFW Airport, cloudy, 71, north at 8. Now let's check on your local forecast for the Dallas-Fort Worth Metroplex. This afternoon, partly sunny. Highs in the upper 70s. Northeast winds around 5 miles an hour. Tonight, mostly cloudy with a 50% chance of showers and thunderstorms. Lows in the mid-60s. Northeast winds around 5 miles an hour. Thursday, showers and thunderstorms. Highs in the mid-70s. Southeast winds around 5 miles an hour. Chance of rain 90%. Thursday night, mostly cloudy. A 50% chance of showers and thunderstorms in the evening. Lows in the lower 60s. Southeast winds around 5 miles an hour. And now the extended forecast. Friday, mostly cloudy in the morning, then becoming mostly sunny. Highs in the lower 80s. South winds around 5 miles an hour. Friday night, mostly clear in the evening, then becoming partly cloudy. Southeast winds around 5 miles an hour. And now the extended forecast. Friday, mostly cloudy in the morning, then becoming mostly sunny.

chance of rain 70%. Saturday night, mostly cloudy. Showers likely with a chance of thunderstorms in the evening, then showers likely with a slight chance of thunderstorms after midnight. Lows in the mid-60s. Chance of rain 70%. Sunday, mostly cloudy with a chance of thunderstorms. A chance of showers in the morning, then showers likely in the afternoon. Highs around 80. Chance of rain 60%. Sunday night, mostly cloudy in the evening, then becoming partly cloudy. A 40% chance of showers and thunderstorms. Lows in the mid-60s. Memorial Day, partly sunny. A slight chance of showers and thunderstorms in the morning, then a chance of showers and thunderstorms in the afternoon. Highs in the lower 80s. Chance of rain 40%. Monday night, partly cloudy. Lows in the mid-60s. Tuesday, mostly sunny. A 20% chance of showers and thunderstorms in the afternoon. Highs in the lower 80s. The forecast key messages for North and Central Texas. Following a low in rain chances during the daytime, additional thunderstorms will spread into the area Wednesday night into Thursday. Daily chances for scattered showers and storms will continue through the weekend and into early next week. Locally heavy rain is possible, with a low potential for strong or severe thunderstorms. The spotter information statement for North and Central Texas. Spotter activation is not expected at this time. The ultraviolet index forecast for May 21st is 4, or moderate. The current time is 1:37 p.m. Central Daylight Time. 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The following reports of weather temperature and wind were made at 1 p.m. DFW Airport, cloudy, 71, dew point 62, relative humidity 73%, wind north at 8, pressure 30.08 inches and falling. Fort Worth Meacham, cloudy, 67, north at 8. Dallas Love Field, cloudy, 75, variable at 6. Arlington, cloudy, 72, north at 8. Denton, cloudy, 68, north at 9. Mineral Wells, cloudy, 70, east at 8. Elsewhere around the region, Wichita Falls, partly sunny, 70, variable at 3. Abilene, cloudy, 66, variable at 5. Waco, cloudy, 78, north at 9. Tyler, cloudy, 76, northeast at 7. Once again at 1 p.m., DFW Airport, cloudy, 71, north at 8. Now let's check on your local forecast for the Dallas-Fort Worth Metroplex. This afternoon, partly sunny. Highs in the upper 70s. Northeast winds around 5 miles an hour. Tonight, mostly cloudy with a 50% chance of showers and thunderstorms. Lows in the mid-60s. Northeast winds around 5 miles an hour. Thursday, showers and thunderstorms. Highs in the mid-70s. Southeast winds around 5 miles an hour. Chance of rain 90%. Thursday night, mostly cloudy. A 50% chance of showers and thunderstorms in the evening. Lows in the lower 60s. Southeast winds around 5 miles an hour. And now the extended forecast. Friday, mostly cloudy in the morning, then becoming mostly sunny. Highs in the lower 80s. South winds around 5 miles an hour. Friday night, mostly clear in the evening, then becoming partly cloudy. A 50% chance of showers and thunderstorms. Lows in the mid-60s. Saturday, partly sunny with a chance of showers and thunderstorms in the morning, then mostly cloudy with showers and thunderstorms likely in the afternoon. Highs in the lower 80s. Chance of rain 70%. Saturday night, mostly cloudy. Showers likely with a chance of thunderstorms in the evening, then showers likely with a slight chance of thunderstorms after midnight. Lows in the mid-60s. Chance of rain 70%. Sunday, mostly cloudy with a chance of thunderstorms. A chance of showers in the morning, then showers likely in the afternoon.

highs around 80. Chance of rain 60%. Sunday night, mostly cloudy in the evening, then becoming partly cloudy. A 40% chance of showers and thunderstorms. Lows in the mid-60s. Memorial Day, partly sunny. A slight chance of showers and thunderstorms in the morning, then a chance of showers and thunderstorms in the afternoon. Highs in the lower 80s. Chance of rain 40%. Monday night, partly cloudy. Lows in the mid-60s. Tuesday, mostly sunny. A 20% chance of showers and thunderstorms in the afternoon. Highs in the lower 80s. The forecast key messages for North and Central Texas. Following a low in rain chances during the daytime, additional thunderstorms will spread into the area Wednesday night into Thursday. Daily chances for scattered showers and storms will continue through the weekend and into early next week. Locally heavy rain is possible, with a low potential for strong or severe thunderstorms. The spotter information statement for North and Central Texas. Spotter activation is not expected at this time. The ultraviolet index forecast for May 21st is 4, or moderate. The current time is 1:42 p.m. Central Daylight Time. 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The following reports of weather temperature and wind were made at 1 p.m. DFW Airport, cloudy, 71, dew point 62, relative humidity 73%, wind north at 8, pressure 30.08 inches and falling. Fort Worth Meacham, cloudy, 67, north at 8. Dallas Love Field, cloudy, 75, variable at 6. Arlington, cloudy, 72, north at 8. Denton, cloudy, 68, north at 9. Mineral Wells, cloudy, 70, east at 8. Elsewhere around the region, Wichita Falls, partly sunny, 70, variable at 3. Abilene, cloudy, 66, variable at 5. Waco, cloudy, 78, north at 9. Tyler, cloudy, 76, northeast at 7. Once again at 1 p.m., DFW Airport, cloudy, 71, north at 8. Now let's check on your local forecast for the Dallas-Fort Worth Metroplex. This afternoon, partly sunny. Highs in the upper 70s. Northeast winds around 5 miles an hour. Tonight, mostly cloudy with a 50% chance of showers and thunderstorms. Lows in the mid-60s. Northeast winds around 5 miles an hour. Thursday, showers and thunderstorms. Highs in the mid-70s. Southeast winds around 5 miles an hour. Chance of rain 90%. Thursday night, mostly cloudy. A 50% chance of showers and thunderstorms in the evening. Lows in the lower 60s. Southeast winds around 5 miles an hour. And now the extended forecast. Friday, mostly cloudy in the morning, then becoming mostly sunny. Highs in the lower 80s. South winds around 5 miles an hour. Friday night, mostly clear in the evening, then becoming partly cloudy. A 50% chance of showers and thunderstorms. Lows in the mid-60s. Saturday, partly sunny with a chance of showers and thunderstorms in the morning, then mostly cloudy with showers and thunderstorms likely in the afternoon. Highs in the lower 80s. Chance of rain 70%. Saturday night, mostly cloudy. Showers likely with a chance of thunderstorms in the evening, then showers likely with a slight chance of thunderstorms after midnight. Lows in the mid-60s. Chance of rain 70%. Sunday, mostly cloudy with a chance of thunderstorms. A chance of showers in the morning, then showers likely in the afternoon. Highs around 80. Chance of rain 60%. Sunday night, mostly cloudy in the evening, then becoming partly cloudy. A 40% chance of showers and thunderstorms. Lows in the mid-60s. Memorial Day, partly sunny. A slight chance of showers and thunderstorms in the morning, then a chance of showers and thunderstorms in the afternoon.
Highs in the lower 80s. Chance of rain 40%. Monday night, partly cloudy. Lows in the mid-60s. Tuesday, mostly sunny. A 20% chance of showers and thunderstorms in the afternoon. Highs in the lower 80s. The forecast key messages for North and Central Texas. Following a low in rain chances during the daytime, additional thunderstorms will spread into the area Wednesday night into Thursday. Daily chances for scattered showers and storms will continue through the weekend and into early next week. Locally heavy rain is possible, with a low potential for strong or severe thunderstorms. The spotter information statement for North and Central Texas. Spotter activation is not expected at this time. The ultraviolet index forecast for May 21st is 4, or moderate. The current time is 1:46 p.m. Central Daylight Time. 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The following reports of weather temperature and wind were made at 1 p.m. DFW Airport, cloudy, 71, dew point 62, relative humidity 73%, wind north at 8, pressure 30.08 inches and falling. Fort Worth Meacham, cloudy, 67, north at 8. Dallas Love Field, cloudy, 75, variable at 6. Arlington, cloudy, 72, north at 8. Denton, cloudy, 68, north at 9. Mineral Wells, cloudy, 70, east at 8. Elsewhere around the region, Wichita Falls, partly sunny, 70, variable at 3. Abilene, cloudy, 66, variable at 5. Waco, cloudy, 78, north at 9. Tyler, cloudy, 76, northeast at 7. Once again at 1 p.m., DFW Airport, cloudy, 71, north at 8. Now let's check on your local forecast for the Dallas-Fort Worth Metroplex. This afternoon, partly sunny. Highs in the upper 70s. Northeast winds around 5 miles an hour. Tonight, mostly cloudy with a 50% chance of showers and thunderstorms. Lows in the mid-60s. Northeast winds around 5 miles an hour. Thursday, showers and thunderstorms. Highs in the mid-70s. Southeast winds around 5 miles an hour. Chance of rain 90%. Thursday night, mostly cloudy. A 50% chance of showers and thunderstorms in the evening. Lows in the lower 60s. Southeast winds around 5 miles an hour. And now the extended forecast. Friday, mostly cloudy in the morning, then becoming mostly sunny. Highs in the lower 80s. South winds around 5 miles an hour. Friday night, mostly clear in the evening, then becoming partly cloudy. A 50% chance of showers and thunderstorms. Lows in the mid-60s. Saturday, partly sunny with a chance of showers and thunderstorms in the morning, then mostly cloudy with showers and thunderstorms likely in the afternoon. Highs in the lower 80s. Chance of rain 70%. Saturday night, mostly cloudy. Showers likely with a chance of thunderstorms in the evening, then showers likely with a slight chance of thunderstorms after midnight. Lows in the mid-60s. Chance of rain 70%. Sunday, mostly cloudy with a chance of thunderstorms. A chance of showers in the morning, then showers likely in the afternoon. Highs around 80. Chance of rain 60%. Sunday night, mostly cloudy in the evening, then becoming partly cloudy. A 40% chance of showers and thunderstorms. Lows in the mid-60s. Memorial Day, partly sunny. A slight chance of showers and thunderstorms in the morning, then a chance of showers and thunderstorms in the afternoon. Highs in the lower 80s. Chance of rain 40%. Monday night, partly cloudy. Lows in the mid-60s. Tuesday, mostly sunny. A 20% chance of showers and thunderstorms in the afternoon. Highs in the lower 80s. The forecast key messages for North and Central Texas.
following a low in rain chances during the daytime. Additional thunderstorms will spread into the area Wednesday night into Thursday. Daily chances for scattered showers and storms will continue through the weekend and into early next week. Locally, heavy rain is possible, with a low potential for strong or severe thunderstorms. The spotter information statement for North and Central Texas. Spotter activation is not expected at this time. The ultraviolet index forecast for May 21st is 4, or moderate. The current time is 1:51 p.m. Central Daylight Time. 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The following reports of weather temperature and wind were made at 1 p.m. DFW Airport, cloudy, 71, dew point 62, relative humidity 73%, wind north at 8, pressure 30.08 inches and falling. Fort Worth Meacham, cloudy, 67, north at 8. Dallas Love Field, cloudy, 75, variable at 6. Arlington, cloudy, 72, north at 8. Denton, cloudy, 68, north at 9. Mineral Wells, cloudy, 70, east at 8. Elsewhere around the region, Wichita Falls, partly sunny, 70, variable at 3. Abilene, cloudy, 66, variable at 5. Waco, cloudy, 78, north at 9. Tyler, cloudy, 76, northeast at 7. Once again at 1 p.m., DFW Airport, cloudy, 71, north at 8. Now let's check on your local forecast for the Dallas-Fort Worth Metroplex. This afternoon, partly sunny. Highs in the upper 70s. Northeast winds around 5 miles an hour. Tonight, mostly cloudy with a 50% chance of showers and thunderstorms. Lows in the mid-60s. Northeast winds around 5 miles an hour. Thursday, showers and thunderstorms. Highs in the mid-70s. Southeast winds around 5 miles an hour. Chance of rain 90%. Thursday night, mostly cloudy. A 50% chance of showers and thunderstorms in the evening. Lows in the lower 60s. Southeast winds around 5 miles an hour. And now the extended forecast. Friday, mostly cloudy in the morning, then becoming mostly sunny. Highs in the lower 80s. South winds around 5 miles an hour. Friday night, mostly clear in the evening, then becoming partly cloudy. A 50% chance of showers and thunderstorms. Lows in the mid-60s. Saturday, partly sunny with a chance of showers and thunderstorms in the morning, then mostly cloudy with showers and thunderstorms likely in the afternoon. Highs in the lower 80s. Chance of rain 70%. Saturday night, mostly cloudy. Showers likely with a chance of thunderstorms in the evening, then showers likely with a slight chance of thunderstorms after midnight. Lows in the mid-60s. Chance of rain 70%. Sunday, mostly cloudy with a chance of thunderstorms. A chance of showers in the morning, then showers likely in the afternoon. Highs around 80. Chance of rain 60%. Sunday night, mostly cloudy in the evening, then becoming partly cloudy. A 40% chance of showers and thunderstorms. Lows in the mid-60s. Memorial Day, partly sunny. A slight chance of showers and thunderstorms in the morning, then a chance of showers and thunderstorms in the afternoon. Highs in the lower 80s. Chance of rain 40%. Monday night, partly cloudy. Lows in the mid-60s. Tuesday, mostly sunny. A 20% chance of showers and thunderstorms in the afternoon. Highs in the lower 80s. The forecast key messages for North and Central Texas. Following a low in rain chances during the daytime, additional thunderstorms will spread into the area Wednesday night into Thursday. Daily chances for scattered showers and storms will continue through the weekend and into early next week. Locally, heavy rain is possible, with a low potential for strong or severe thunderstorms. The spotter information statement for North and Central Texas.
Spotter activation is not expected at this time. The ultraviolet index forecast for May 21st is 4, or moderate. The current time is 1:55 p.m. Central Daylight Time. 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The following reports of weather temperature and wind were made at 1 p.m. DFW Airport, cloudy, 71, dew point 62, relative humidity 73%, wind north at 8, pressure 30.08 inches and falling. Fort Worth Meacham, cloudy, 67, north at 8. Dallas Love Field, cloudy, 75, variable at 6. Arlington, cloudy, 72, north at 8. Denton, cloudy, 68, north at 9. Mineral Wells, cloudy, 70, east at 8. Elsewhere around the region, Wichita Falls, partly sunny, 70, variable at 3. Abilene, cloudy, 66, variable at 5. Waco, cloudy, 78, north at 9. Tyler, cloudy, 76, northeast at 7. Once again at 1 p.m., DFW Airport, cloudy, 71, north at 8. Now let's check on your local forecast for the Dallas-Fort Worth Metroplex. This afternoon, partly sunny. Highs in the upper 70s. Northeast winds around 5 miles an hour. Tonight, mostly cloudy with a 50% chance of showers and thunderstorms. Lows in the mid-60s. Northeast winds around 5 miles an hour. Thursday, showers and thunderstorms. Highs in the mid-70s. Southeast winds around 5 miles an hour. Chance of rain 90%. Thursday night, mostly cloudy. A 50% chance of showers and thunderstorms in the evening. Lows in the lower 60s. Southeast winds around 5 miles an hour. And now the extended forecast. Friday, mostly cloudy in the morning, then becoming mostly sunny. Highs in the lower 80s. South winds around 5 miles an hour. Friday night, mostly clear in the evening, then becoming partly cloudy. A 50% chance of showers and thunderstorms. Lows in the mid-60s. Saturday, partly sunny with a chance of showers and thunderstorms in the morning, then mostly cloudy with showers and thunderstorms likely in the afternoon. Highs in the lower 80s. Chance of rain 70%. Saturday night, mostly cloudy. Showers likely with a chance of thunderstorms in the evening, then showers likely with a slight chance of thunderstorms after midnight. Lows in the mid-60s. Chance of rain 70%. Sunday, mostly cloudy with a chance of thunderstorms. A chance of showers in the morning, then showers likely in the afternoon. Highs around 80. Chance of rain 60%. Sunday night, mostly cloudy in the evening, then becoming partly cloudy. A 40% chance of showers and thunderstorms. Lows in the mid-60s. Memorial Day, partly sunny. A slight chance of showers and thunderstorms in the morning, then a chance of showers and thunderstorms in the afternoon. Highs in the lower 80s. Chance of rain 40%. Monday night, partly cloudy. Lows in the mid-60s. Tuesday, mostly sunny. A 20% chance of showers and thunderstorms in the afternoon. Highs in the lower 80s. The forecast key messages for North and Central Texas. Following a low in rain chances during the daytime, additional thunderstorms will spread into the area Wednesday night into Thursday. Daily chances for scattered showers and storms will continue through the weekend and into early next week. Locally heavy rain is possible, with a low potential for strong or severe thunderstorms. The spotter information statement for North and Central Texas. Spotter activation is not expected at this time. The ultraviolet index forecast for May 21st is 4, or moderate. The current time is 2 p.m. Central Daylight Time. 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
The following reports of weather, temperature, and wind were made at 1 p.m. DFW Airport, cloudy, 71, dew point 62, relative humidity 73%, wind north at 8, pressure 30.08 inches and falling. Fort Worth Meacham, cloudy, 67, north at 8. Dallas Love Field, cloudy, 75, variable at 6. Arlington, cloudy, 72, north at 8. Denton, cloudy, 68, north at 9. Mineral Wells, cloudy, 70, east at 8. Elsewhere around the region, Wichita Falls, partly sunny, 70, variable at 3. Abilene, cloudy, 66, variable at 5. Waco, cloudy, 78, north at 9. Tyler, cloudy, 76, northeast at 7. Once again at 1 p.m., DFW Airport, cloudy, 71, north at 8. The following reports of weather, temperature, and wind were made at 2 p.m. DFW Airport, cloudy, 75, dew point 64, relative humidity 68%, wind north at 8, pressure 30.05 inches and falling. Fort Worth Meacham, cloudy, 72, northeast at 8. Dallas Love Field, cloudy, 76, calm. Arlington, cloudy, 73, north at 6. Denton, cloudy, 72, northeast at 8. Mineral Wells, cloudy, 69, northeast at 7. Elsewhere around the region, Wichita Falls, cloudy, 73, east at 7. Abilene, cloudy, 68, east at 10. At Waco, partly sunny, wind northeast at 7, pressure 30.04 inches and falling. Tyler, cloudy, 78, north at 6. Once again at 2 p.m., DFW Airport, cloudy, 75, north at 8. Now let's check on your local forecast for the Dallas-Fort Worth Metroplex. This afternoon, partly sunny. Highs in the upper 70s. Northeast winds around 5 miles an hour. Tonight, mostly cloudy with a 50% chance of showers and thunderstorms. Lows in the mid-60s. Northeast winds around 5 miles an hour. Thursday, showers and thunderstorms. Highs in the mid-70s. Southeast winds around 5 miles an hour. Chance of rain 90%. Thursday night, mostly cloudy. A 50% chance of showers and thunderstorms in the evening. Lows in the lower 60s. Southeast winds around 5 miles an hour. And now the extended forecast. Friday, mostly cloudy in the morning, then becoming mostly sunny. Highs in the lower 80s. South winds around 5 miles an hour. Friday night, mostly clear in the evening, then becoming partly cloudy. A 50% chance of showers and thunderstorms. Lows in the mid-60s. Saturday, partly sunny with a chance of showers and thunderstorms in the morning, then mostly cloudy with showers and thunderstorms likely in the afternoon. Highs in the lower 80s. Chance of rain 70%. Saturday night, mostly cloudy. Showers likely with a chance of thunderstorms in the evening, then showers likely with a slight chance of thunderstorms after midnight. Lows in the mid-60s. Chance of rain 70%. Sunday, mostly cloudy with a chance of thunderstorms. A chance of showers in the morning, then showers likely in the afternoon. Highs around 80. Chance of rain 60%. Sunday night, mostly cloudy in the evening, then becoming partly cloudy. A 40% chance of showers and thunderstorms. Lows in the mid-60s. Memorial Day, partly sunny. A slight chance of showers and thunderstorms in the morning, then a chance of showers and thunderstorms in the afternoon. Highs in the lower 80s. Chance of rain 40%. Monday night, partly cloudy. Lows in the mid-60s. Tuesday, mostly sunny. A 20% chance of showers and thunderstorms in the afternoon. Highs in the lower 80s. The forecast key messages for North and Central Texas. Following a low in rain chances during the daytime, additional thunderstorms will spread into the area Wednesday night into Thursday.
Daily chances for scattered showers and storms will continue through the weekend and into early next week. Locally, heavy rain is possible with a low potential for strong or severe thunderstorms. The spotter information statement for North and Central Texas. Spotter activation is not expected at this time. The ultraviolet index forecast for May 21st is 4, or moderate. The current time is 2:06 p.m. Central Daylight Time. 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The following reports of weather temperature and wind were made at 2 p.m. DFW Airport, cloudy, 75, dew point 64, relative humidity 68%, wind north at 8, pressure 30.05 inches and falling. Fort Worth Meacham, cloudy, 72, northeast at 8. Dallas Love Field, cloudy, 76, calm. Arlington, cloudy, 73, north at 6. Denton, cloudy, 72, northeast at 8. Mineral Wells, cloudy, 69, northeast at 7. Elsewhere around the region, Wichita Falls, cloudy, 73, east at 7. Abilene, cloudy, 68, east at 10. At Waco, partly sunny, wind northeast at 7, pressure 30.04 inches and falling. Tyler, cloudy, 78, north at 6. Once again at 2 p.m., DFW Airport, cloudy, 75, north at 8. Now let's check on your local forecast for the Dallas-Fort Worth Metroplex. This afternoon, partly sunny. Highs in the upper 70s. Northeast winds around 5 miles an hour. Tonight, mostly cloudy with a 50% chance of showers and thunderstorms. Lows in the mid-60s. Northeast winds around 5 miles an hour. Thursday, showers and thunderstorms. Highs in the mid-70s. Southeast winds around 5 miles an hour. Chance of rain 90%. Thursday night, mostly cloudy. A 50% chance of showers and thunderstorms in the evening. Lows in the lower 60s. Southeast winds around 5 miles an hour. And now the extended forecast. Friday, mostly cloudy in the morning, then becoming mostly sunny. Highs in the lower 80s. South winds around 5 miles an hour. Friday night, mostly clear in the evening, then becoming partly cloudy. A 50% chance of showers and thunderstorms. Lows in the mid-60s. Saturday, partly sunny with a chance of showers and thunderstorms in the morning, then mostly cloudy with showers and thunderstorms likely in the afternoon. Highs in the lower 80s. Chance of rain 70%. Saturday night, mostly cloudy. Showers likely with a chance of thunderstorms in the evening, then showers likely with a slight chance of thunderstorms after midnight. Lows in the mid-60s. Chance of rain 70%. Sunday, mostly cloudy with a chance of thunderstorms. A chance of showers in the morning, then showers likely in the afternoon. Highs around 80. Chance of rain 60%. Sunday night, mostly cloudy in the evening, then becoming partly cloudy. A 40% chance of showers and thunderstorms. Lows in the mid-60s. Memorial Day, partly sunny. A slight chance of showers and thunderstorms in the morning, then a chance of showers and thunderstorms in the afternoon. Highs in the lower 80s. Chance of rain 40%. Monday night, partly cloudy. Lows in the mid-60s. Tuesday, mostly sunny. A 20% chance of showers and thunderstorms in the afternoon. Highs in the lower 80s. The forecast key messages for North and Central Texas. Following a low in rain chances during the daytime, additional thunderstorms will spread into the area Wednesday night into Thursday. Daily chances for scattered showers and storms will continue through the weekend and into early next week. Locally, heavy rain is possible, with a low potential for strong or severe thunderstorms. The spotter information statement for North and Central Texas. Spotter activation is not expected at this time.
The ultraviolet index forecast for May 21st is 4, or moderate. The current time is 2:10 p.m. Central Daylight Time. 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The following reports of weather temperature and wind were made at 2 p.m. DFW Airport, partly sunny, 75, dew point 64, relative humidity 68%, wind north at 8, pressure 30.05 inches and falling. Fort Worth Meacham, cloudy, 72, northeast at 8. Dallas Love Field, cloudy, 76, calm. Arlington, cloudy, 73, north at 6. Denton, cloudy, 72, northeast at 8. Mineral Wells, cloudy, 69, northeast at 7. Elsewhere around the region, Wichita Falls, cloudy, 73, east at 7. Abilene, cloudy, 68, east at 10. Edwinko, partly sunny, wind northeast at 7, pressure 30.04 inches and falling. Tyler, cloudy, 78, north at 6. Once again at 2 p.m., DFW Airport, partly sunny, 75, north at 8. Now let's check on your local forecast for the Dallas-Fort Worth Metroplex. This afternoon, partly sunny. Highs in the upper 70s. Northeast winds around 5 miles an hour. Tonight, mostly cloudy with a 50% chance of showers and thunderstorms. Lows in the mid-60s. Northeast winds around 5 miles an hour. Thursday, showers and thunderstorms. Highs in the mid-70s. Southeast winds around 5 miles an hour. Chance of rain 90%. Thursday night, mostly cloudy. A 50% chance of showers and thunderstorms in the evening. Lows in the lower 60s. Southeast winds around 5 miles an hour. And now the extended forecast. Friday, mostly cloudy in the morning, then becoming mostly sunny. Highs in the lower 80s. South winds around 5 miles an hour. Friday night, mostly clear in the evening, then becoming partly cloudy. A 50% chance of showers and thunderstorms. Lows in the mid-60s. Saturday, partly sunny with a chance of showers and thunderstorms in the morning, then mostly cloudy with showers and thunderstorms likely in the afternoon. Highs in the lower 80s. Chance of rain 70%. Saturday night, mostly cloudy. Showers likely with a chance of thunderstorms in the evening, then showers likely with a slight chance of thunderstorms after midnight. Lows in the mid-60s. Chance of rain 70%. Sunday, mostly cloudy with a chance of thunderstorms. A chance of showers in the morning, then showers likely in the afternoon. Highs around 80. Chance of rain 60%. Sunday night, mostly cloudy in the evening, then becoming partly cloudy. A 40% chance of showers and thunderstorms. Lows in the mid-60s. Memorial Day, partly sunny. A slight chance of showers and thunderstorms in the morning, then a chance of showers and thunderstorms in the afternoon. Highs in the lower 80s. Chance of rain 40%. Monday night, partly cloudy. Lows in the mid-60s. Tuesday, mostly sunny. A 20% chance of showers and thunderstorms in the afternoon. Highs in the lower 80s. The forecast key messages for North and Central Texas. Following a low in rain chances during the daytime, additional thunderstorms will spread into the area Wednesday night into Thursday. Daily chances for scattered showers and storms will continue through the weekend and into early next week. Locally heavy rain is possible, with a low potential for strong or severe thunderstorms. The spotter information statement for North and Central Texas. Spotter activation is not expected at this time. The ultraviolet index forecast for May 21st is 4, or moderate. The current time is 2:15 p.m. Central Daylight Time. 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
The following reports of weather temperature and wind were made at 2 p.m. DFW Airport, partly sunny, 75, dew point 64, relative humidity 68%, wind north at 8, pressure 30.05 inches and falling. Fort Worth Meacham, cloudy, 72, northeast at 8. Dallas Love Field, cloudy, 76, calm. Arlington, cloudy, 73, north at 6. Denton, cloudy, 72, northeast at 8. Mineral Wells, cloudy, 69, northeast at 7. Elsewhere around the region, Wichita Falls, cloudy, 73, east at 7. Abilene, cloudy, 68, east at 10. Edwinko, partly sunny, wind northeast at 7, pressure 30.04 inches and falling. Tyler, cloudy, 78, north at 6. Once again at 2 p.m., DFW Airport, partly sunny, 75, north at 8. Now let's check on your local forecast for the Dallas-Fort Worth Metroplex. This afternoon, partly sunny. Highs in the upper 70s. Northeast winds around 5 miles an hour. Tonight, mostly cloudy with a 50% chance of showers and thunderstorms. Lows in the mid-60s. Northeast winds around 5 miles an hour. Thursday, showers and thunderstorms. Highs in the mid-70s. Southeast winds around 5 miles an hour. Chance of rain 90%. Thursday night, mostly cloudy. A 50% chance of showers and thunderstorms in the evening. Lows in the lower 60s. Southeast winds around 5 miles an hour. And now the extended forecast. Friday, mostly cloudy in the morning, then becoming mostly sunny. Highs in the lower 80s. South winds around 5 miles an hour. Friday night, mostly clear in the evening, then becoming partly cloudy. A 50% chance of showers and thunderstorms. Lows in the mid-60s. Saturday, partly sunny with a chance of showers and thunderstorms in the morning, then mostly cloudy with showers and thunderstorms likely in the afternoon. Highs in the lower 80s. Chance of rain 70%. Saturday night, mostly cloudy. Showers likely with a chance of thunderstorms in the evening, then showers likely with a slight chance of thunderstorms after midnight. Lows in the mid-60s. Chance of rain 70%. Sunday, mostly cloudy with a chance of thunderstorms. A chance of showers in the morning, then showers likely in the afternoon. Highs around 80. Chance of rain 60%. Sunday night, mostly cloudy in the evening, then becoming partly cloudy. A 40% chance of showers and thunderstorms. Lows in the mid-60s. Memorial Day, partly sunny. A slight chance of showers and thunderstorms in the morning, then a chance of showers and thunderstorms in the afternoon. Highs in the lower 80s. Chance of rain 40%. Monday night, partly cloudy. Lows in the mid-60s. Tuesday, mostly sunny. A 20% chance of showers and thunderstorms in the afternoon. Highs in the lower 80s. The forecast key messages for North and Central Texas. Following a low in rain chances during the daytime, additional thunderstorms will spread into the area Wednesday night into Thursday. Daily chances for scattered showers and storms will continue through the weekend and into early next week. Locally heavy rain is possible, with a low potential for strong or severe thunderstorms. The spotter information statement for North and Central Texas. Spotter activation is not expected at this time. The ultraviolet index forecast for May 21st is 4, or moderate. The current time is 2:19 p.m. Central Daylight Time. 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The following reports of weather temperature and wind were made at 2 p.m. DFW Airport, partly sunny, 75, dew point 64, relative humidity 68%, wind north at 8, pressure 30.05 inches and falling. Fort Worth Meacham, cloudy, 72, northeast at 8.
Dallas Love Field, cloudy, 76, calm. Arlington, cloudy, 73, north at 6. Denton, cloudy, 72, northeast at 8. Mineral Wells, cloudy, 69, northeast at 7. Elsewhere around the region, Wichita Falls, cloudy, 73, east at 7. Abilene, cloudy, 68, east at 10. At Waco, partly sunny, wind northeast at 7, pressure 30.04 inches and falling. Tyler, cloudy, 78, north at 6. Once again at 2 p.m., DFW Airport, partly sunny, 75, north at 8. Now let's check on your local forecast for the Dallas-Fort Worth Metroplex. This afternoon, partly sunny. Highs in the upper 70s. Northeast winds around 5 miles an hour. Tonight, mostly cloudy with a 50% chance of showers and thunderstorms. Lows in the mid-60s. Northeast winds around 5 miles an hour. Thursday, showers and thunderstorms. Highs in the mid-70s. Southeast winds around 5 miles an hour. Chance of rain 90%. Thursday night, mostly cloudy. A 50% chance of showers and thunderstorms in the evening. Lows in the lower 60s. Southeast winds around 5 miles an hour. And now the extended forecast. Friday, mostly cloudy in the morning, then becoming mostly sunny. Highs in the lower 80s. South winds around 5 miles an hour. Friday night, mostly clear in the evening, then becoming partly cloudy. A 50% chance of showers and thunderstorms. Lows in the mid-60s. Saturday, partly sunny with a chance of showers and thunderstorms in the morning, then mostly cloudy with showers and thunderstorms likely in the afternoon. Highs in the lower 80s. Chance of rain 70%. Saturday night, mostly cloudy. Showers likely with a chance of thunderstorms in the evening, then showers likely with a slight chance of thunderstorms after midnight. Lows in the mid-60s. Chance of rain 70%. Sunday, mostly cloudy with a chance of thunderstorms. A chance of showers in the morning, then showers likely in the afternoon. Highs around 80. Chance of rain 60%. Sunday night, mostly cloudy in the evening, then becoming partly cloudy. A 40% chance of showers and thunderstorms. Lows in the mid-60s. Memorial Day, partly sunny. A slight chance of showers and thunderstorms in the morning, then a chance of showers and thunderstorms in the afternoon. Highs in the lower 80s. Chance of rain 40%. Monday night, partly cloudy. Lows in the mid-60s. Tuesday, mostly sunny. A 20% chance of showers and thunderstorms in the afternoon. Highs in the lower 80s. The forecast key messages for North and Central Texas. Following a low in rain chances during the daytime, additional thunderstorms will spread into the area Wednesday night into Thursday. Daily chances for scattered showers and storms will continue through the weekend and into early next week. Locally heavy rain is possible, with a low potential for strong or severe thunderstorms. The spotter information statement for North and Central Texas. Spotter activation is not expected at this time. The ultraviolet index forecast for May 21st is 4, or moderate. The current time is 2:24 p.m. Central Daylight Time. 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The following reports of weather temperature and wind were made at 2 p.m. DFW Airport, partly sunny, 75, dew point 64, relative humidity 68%, wind north at 8, pressure 30.05 inches and falling. Fort Worth Meacham, cloudy, 72, northeast at 8. Dallas Love Field, cloudy, 76, calm. Arlington, cloudy, 73, north at 6. Denton, cloudy, 72, northeast at 8. Mineral Wells, cloudy, 69, northeast at 7.
Elsewhere around the region, Wichita Falls, cloudy, 73, east at 7. Abilene, cloudy, 68, east at 10. At Waco, partly sunny, wind northeast at 7, pressure 30.04 inches and falling. Tyler, cloudy, 78, north at 6. Once again at 2 p.m., DFW Airport, partly sunny, 75, north at 8. Now let's check on your local forecast for the Dallas-Fort Worth Metroplex. This afternoon, partly sunny. Highs in the upper 70s. Northeast winds around 5 miles an hour. Tonight, mostly cloudy with a 50% chance of showers and thunderstorms. Lows in the mid-60s. Northeast winds around 5 miles an hour. Thursday, showers and thunderstorms. Highs in the mid-70s. Southeast winds around 5 miles an hour. Chance of rain 90%. Thursday night, mostly cloudy. A 50% chance of showers and thunderstorms in the evening. Lows in the lower 60s. Southeast winds around 5 miles an hour. And now the extended forecast. Friday, mostly cloudy in the morning, then becoming mostly sunny. Highs in the lower 80s. South winds around 5 miles an hour. Friday night, mostly clear in the evening, then becoming partly cloudy. A 50% chance of showers and thunderstorms. Lows in the mid-60s. Saturday, partly sunny with a chance of showers and thunderstorms in the morning, then mostly cloudy with showers and thunderstorms likely in the afternoon. Highs in the lower 80s. Chance of rain 70%. Saturday night, mostly cloudy. Showers likely with a chance of thunderstorms in the evening, then showers likely with a slight chance of thunderstorms after midnight. Lows in the mid-60s. Chance of rain 70%. Sunday, mostly cloudy with a chance of thunderstorms. A chance of showers in the morning, then showers likely in the afternoon. Highs around 80. Chance of rain 60%. Sunday night, mostly cloudy in the evening, then becoming partly cloudy. A 40% chance of showers and thunderstorms. Lows in the mid-60s. Memorial Day, partly sunny. A slight chance of showers and thunderstorms in the morning, then a chance of showers and thunderstorms in the afternoon. Highs in the lower 80s. Chance of rain 40%. Monday night, partly cloudy. Lows in the mid-60s. Tuesday, mostly sunny. A 20% chance of showers and thunderstorms in the afternoon. Highs in the lower 80s. The forecast key messages for North and Central Texas. Following a low in rain chances during the daytime, additional thunderstorms will spread into the area Wednesday night into Thursday. Daily chances for scattered showers and storms will continue through the weekend and into early next week. Locally heavy rain is possible, with a low potential for strong or severe thunderstorms. The spotter information statement for North and Central Texas. Spotter activation is not expected at this time. The ultraviolet index forecast for May 21st is 4, or moderate. The current time is 2:29 p.m. Central Daylight Time. 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The following reports of weather temperature and wind were made at 2 p.m. DFW Airport, partly sunny, 75, dew point 64, relative humidity 68%, wind north at 8, pressure 30.05 inches and falling. Fort Worth Meacham, cloudy, 72, northeast at 8. Dallas Love Field, cloudy, 76, calm. Arlington, cloudy, 73, north at 6. Denton, cloudy, 72, northeast at 8. Mineral Wells, cloudy, 69, northeast at 7. Elsewhere around the region, Wichita Falls, cloudy, 73, east at 7. Abilene, cloudy, 68, east at 10. At Waco, partly sunny, wind northeast at 7, pressure 30.04 inches and falling. Tyler, cloudy, 78, north at 6.
Once again at 2 p.m., DFW Airport, partly sunny, 75, north at 8. Now let's check on your local forecast for the Dallas-Fort Worth Metroplex. This afternoon, partly sunny. Highs in the upper 70s. Northeast winds around 5 miles an hour. Tonight, mostly cloudy with a 50% chance of showers and thunderstorms. Lows in the mid-60s. Northeast winds around 5 miles an hour. Thursday, showers and thunderstorms. Highs in the mid-70s. Southeast winds around 5 miles an hour. Chance of rain 90%. Thursday night, mostly cloudy. A 50% chance of showers and thunderstorms in the evening. Lows in the lower 60s. Southeast winds around 5 miles an hour. And now the extended forecast. Friday, mostly cloudy in the morning, then becoming mostly sunny. Highs in the lower 80s. South winds around 5 miles an hour. Friday night, mostly clear in the evening, then becoming partly cloudy. A 50% chance of showers and thunderstorms. Lows in the mid-60s. Saturday, partly sunny with a chance of showers and thunderstorms in the morning, then mostly cloudy with showers and thunderstorms likely in the afternoon. Highs in the lower 80s. Chance of rain 70%. Saturday night, mostly cloudy. Showers likely with a chance of thunderstorms in the evening, then showers likely with a slight chance of thunderstorms after midnight. Lows in the mid-60s. Chance of rain 70%. Sunday, mostly cloudy with a chance of thunderstorms. A chance of showers in the morning, then showers likely in the afternoon. Highs around 80. Chance of rain 60%. Sunday night, mostly cloudy in the evening, then becoming partly cloudy. A 40% chance of showers and thunderstorms. Lows in the mid-60s. Memorial Day, partly sunny. A slight chance of showers and thunderstorms in the morning, then a chance of showers and thunderstorms in the afternoon. Highs in the lower 80s. Chance of rain 40%. Monday night, partly cloudy. Lows in the mid-60s. Tuesday, mostly sunny. A 20% chance of showers and thunderstorms in the afternoon. Highs in the lower 80s. The forecast key messages for North and Central Texas. Following a low in rain chances during the daytime, additional thunderstorms will spread into the area Wednesday night into Thursday. Daily chances for scattered showers and storms will continue through the weekend and into early next week. Locally heavy rain is possible, with a low potential for strong or severe thunderstorms. The spotter information statement for North and Central Texas. Spotter activation is not expected at this time. The ultraviolet index forecast for May 21st is 4, or moderate. The current time is 2:33 p.m. Central Daylight Time.

with a low potential for strong or severe thunderstorms. The spotter information statement for North and Central Texas. Spotter activation is not expected at this time. The ultraviolet index forecast for May 21st is 4, or moderate. The current time is 2:33 p.m. Central Daylight Time. 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The following reports of weather temperature and wind were made at 2 p.m. DFW Airport, partly sunny, 75, dew point 64, relative humidity 68%, wind north at 8, pressure 30.05 inches and falling. Fort Worth Meacham, cloudy, 72, northeast at 8. Dallas Love Field, cloudy, 76, calm. Arlington, cloudy, 73, north at 6. Denton, cloudy, 72, northeast at 8. Mineral Wells, cloudy, 69, northeast at 7. Elsewhere around the region, Wichita Falls, cloudy, 73, east at 7. Abilene, cloudy, 68, east at 10. At Waco, partly sunny, wind northeast at 7, pressure 30.04 inches and falling. Tyler, cloudy, 78, north at 6. Once again at 2 p.m., DFW Airport, partly sunny, 75, north at 8. Now let's check on your local forecast for the Dallas-Fort Worth

southeast winds around 5 miles an hour. And now the extended forecast. Friday, mostly cloudy in the morning, then becoming mostly sunny. Highs in the lower 80s. South winds around 5 miles an hour. Friday night, mostly clear in the evening, then becoming partly cloudy. A 50% chance of showers and thunderstorms. Lows in the mid-60s. Saturday, partly sunny with a chance of showers and thunderstorms in the morning, then mostly cloudy with showers and thunderstorms likely in the afternoon. Highs in the lower 80s. Chance of rain 70%. Saturday night, mostly cloudy. Showers likely with a chance of thunderstorms in the evening, then showers likely with a slight chance of thunderstorms after midnight. Lows in the mid-60s. Chance of rain 70%. Sunday, mostly cloudy with a chance of thunderstorms. A chance of showers in the morning, then showers likely in the afternoon. Highs around 80. Chance of rain 60%. Sunday night, mostly cloudy in the evening, then becoming partly cloudy. A 40% chance of showers and thunderstorms. Lows in the mid-60s. Memorial Day, partly sunny. A slight chance of showers and thunderstorms in the morning, then a chance of showers and thunderstorms in the afternoon. Highs in the lower 80s. Chance of rain 40%. Monday night, partly cloudy. Lows in the mid-60s. Tuesday, mostly sunny. A 20% chance of showers and thunderstorms in the afternoon. Highs in the lower 80s. The forecast key messages for North and Central Texas. Following a low in rain chances during the daytime, additional thunderstorms will spread into the area Wednesday night into Thursday. Daily chances for scattered showers and storms will continue through the weekend and into early next week. Locally heavy rain is possible, with a low potential for strong or severe thunderstorms. The spotter information statement for North and Central Texas. Spotter activation is not expected at this time. The ultraviolet index forecast for May 21st is 4, or moderate. The current time is 2:38 p.m. Central Daylight Time. 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The following reports of weather temperature and wind were made at 2 p.m. DFW Airport, partly sunny, 75, dew point 64, relative humidity 68%, wind north at 8, pressure 30.05 inches and falling. Fort Worth Meacham, cloudy, 72, northeast at 8. Dallas Love Field, cloudy, 76, calm. Arlington, cloudy, 73, north at 6. Denton, cloudy, 72, northeast at 8. Mineral Wells, cloudy, 69, northeast at 7. Elsewhere around the region, Wichita Falls, cloudy, 73, east at 7. Abilene, cloudy, 68, east at 10. At Waco, partly sunny, wind northeast at 7, pressure 30.04 inches and falling. Tyler, cloudy, 78, north at 6. Once again at 2 p.m., DFW Airport, partly sunny, 75, north at 8. Now let's check on your local forecast for the Dallas-Fort Worth Metroplex. This afternoon, partly sunny. Highs in the upper 70s. Northeast winds around 5 miles an hour. Tonight, mostly cloudy with a 50% chance of showers and thunderstorms. Lows in the mid-60s. Northeast winds around 5 miles an hour. Thursday, showers and thunderstorms. Highs in the mid-70s. Southeast winds around 5 miles an hour. Chance of rain 90%. Thursday night, mostly cloudy. A 50% chance of showers and thunderstorms in the evening. Lows in the lower 60s. Southeast winds around 5 miles an hour. And now the extended forecast. Friday, mostly cloudy in the morning, then becoming mostly sunny. Highs in the lower 80s. South winds around 5 miles an hour. Friday night, mostly clear in the evening, then becoming partly cloudy. A 50

80% chance of showers and thunderstorms. Lows in the mid-60s. Saturday, partly sunny with a chance of showers and thunderstorms in the morning, then mostly cloudy with showers and thunderstorms likely in the afternoon. Highs in the lower 80s. Chance of rain 70%. Saturday night, mostly cloudy. Showers likely with a chance of thunderstorms in the evening, then showers likely with a slight chance of thunderstorms after midnight. Lows in the mid-60s. Chance of rain 70%. Sunday, mostly cloudy with a chance of thunderstorms. A chance of showers in the morning, then showers likely in the afternoon. Highs around 80. Chance of rain 60%. Sunday night, mostly cloudy in the evening, then becoming partly cloudy. A 40% chance of showers and thunderstorms. Lows in the mid-60s. Memorial Day, partly sunny. A slight chance of showers and thunderstorms in the morning, then a chance of showers and thunderstorms in the afternoon. Highs in the lower 80s. Chance of rain 40%. Monday night, partly cloudy. Lows in the mid-60s. Tuesday, mostly sunny. A 20% chance of showers and thunderstorms in the afternoon. Highs in the lower 80s. The forecast key messages for North and Central Texas. Following a low in rain chances during the daytime, additional thunderstorms will spread into the area Wednesday night into Thursday. Daily chances for scattered showers and storms will continue through the weekend and into early next week. Locally heavy rain is possible, with a low potential for strong or severe thunderstorms. The spotter information statement for North and Central Texas. Spotter activation is not expected at this time. The ultraviolet index forecast for May 21st is 4, or moderate. The current time is 2:43 p.m. Central Daylight Time. 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The following reports of weather temperature and wind were made at 2 p.m. DFW Airport, partly sunny, 75, dew point 64, relative humidity 68%, wind north at 8, pressure 30.05 inches and falling. Fort Worth Meacham, cloudy, 72, northeast at 8. Dallas Love Field, cloudy, 76, calm. Arlington, cloudy, 73, north at 6. Denton, cloudy, 72, northeast at 8. Mineral Wells, cloudy, 69, northeast at 7. Elsewhere around the region, Wichita Falls, cloudy, 73, east at 7. Abilene, cloudy, 68, east at 10. At Waco, partly sunny, wind northeast at 7, pressure 30.04 inches and falling. Tyler, cloudy, 78, north at 6. Once again at 2 p.m., DFW Airport, partly sunny, 75, north at 8. Now let's check on your local forecast for the Dallas-Fort Worth Metroplex. This afternoon, partly sunny. Highs in the upper 70s. Northeast winds around 5 miles an hour. Tonight, mostly cloudy with a 50% chance of showers and thunderstorms. Lows in the mid-60s. Northeast winds around 5 miles an hour. Thursday, showers and thunderstorms. Highs in the mid-70s. Southeast winds around 5 miles an hour. Chance of rain 90%. Thursday night, mostly cloudy. A 50% chance of showers and thunderstorms in the evening. Lows in the lower 60s. Southeast winds around 5 miles an hour. And now the extended forecast. Friday, mostly cloudy in the morning, then becoming mostly sunny. Highs in the lower 80s. South winds around 5 miles an hour. Friday night, mostly clear in the evening, then becoming partly cloudy. A 50% chance of showers and thunderstorms. Lows in the mid-60s. Saturday, partly sunny with a chance of showers and thunderstorms in the morning, then mostly cloudy with showers and thunderstorms likely in the afternoon. Highs in the lower 80s. Chance of rain 70%. Saturday night, mostly cloudy.
showers likely with a chance of thunderstorms in the evening, then showers likely with a slight chance of thunderstorms after midnight. Lows in the mid-60s. Chance of rain 70%. Sunday, mostly cloudy with a chance of thunderstorms. A chance of showers in the morning, then showers likely in the afternoon. Highs around 80. Chance of rain 60%. Sunday night, mostly cloudy in the evening, then becoming partly cloudy. A 40% chance of showers and thunderstorms. Lows in the mid-60s. Memorial Day, partly sunny. A slight chance of showers and thunderstorms in the morning, then a chance of showers and thunderstorms in the afternoon. Highs in the lower 80s. Chance of rain 40%. Monday night, partly cloudy. Lows in the mid-60s. Tuesday, mostly sunny. A 20% chance of showers and thunderstorms in the afternoon. Highs in the lower 80s. The forecast key messages for North and Central Texas. Following a low in rain chances during the daytime, additional thunderstorms will spread into the area Wednesday night into Thursday. Daily chances for scattered showers and storms will continue through the weekend and into early next week. Locally heavy rain is possible, with a low potential for strong or severe thunderstorms. The spotter information statement for North and Central Texas. Spotter activation is not expected at this time. The ultraviolet index forecast for May 21st is 4, or moderate. The current time is 2:47 p.m. Central Daylight Time. 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The following reports of weather temperature and wind were made at 2 p.m. DFW Airport, partly sunny, 75, dew point 64, relative humidity 68%, wind north at 8, pressure 30.05 inches and falling. Fort Worth Meacham, cloudy, 72, northeast at 8. Dallas Love Field, cloudy, 76, calm. Arlington, cloudy, 73, north at 6. Denton, cloudy, 72, northeast at 8. Mineral Wells, cloudy, 69, northeast at 7. Elsewhere around the region, Wichita Falls, cloudy, 73, east at 7. Abilene, cloudy, 68, east at 10. At Waco, partly sunny, wind northeast at 7, pressure 30.04 inches and falling. Tyler, cloudy, 78, north at 6. Once again at 2 p.m., DFW Airport, partly sunny, 75, north at 8. Now let's check on your local forecast for the Dallas-Fort Worth Metroplex. This afternoon, partly sunny. Highs in the upper 70s. Northeast winds around 5 miles an hour. Tonight, mostly cloudy with a 50% chance of showers and thunderstorms. Lows in the mid-60s. Northeast winds around 5 miles an hour. Thursday, showers and thunderstorms. Highs in the mid-70s. Southeast winds around 5 miles an hour. Chance of rain 90%. Thursday night, mostly cloudy. A 50% chance of showers and thunderstorms in the evening. Lows in the lower 60s. Southeast winds around 5 miles an hour. And now the extended forecast. Friday, mostly cloudy in the morning, then becoming mostly sunny. Highs in the lower 80s. South winds around 5 miles an hour. Friday night, mostly clear in the evening, then becoming partly cloudy. A 50% chance of showers and thunderstorms. Lows in the mid-60s. Saturday, partly sunny with a chance of showers and thunderstorms in the morning, then mostly cloudy with showers and thunderstorms likely in the afternoon. Highs in the lower 80s. Chance of rain 70%. Saturday night, mostly cloudy. Showers likely with a chance of thunderstorms in the evening, then showers likely with a slight chance of thunderstorms after midnight. Lows in the mid-60s. Chance of rain 70%. Sunday, mostly cloudy with a chance of thunderstorms. A chance of showers in the morning, then showers likely in the afternoon.
Highs around 80. Chance of rain 60%. Sunday night, mostly cloudy in the evening, then becoming partly cloudy. A 40% chance of showers and thunderstorms. Lows in the mid-60s. Memorial Day, partly sunny. A slight chance of showers and thunderstorms in the morning, then a chance of showers and thunderstorms in the afternoon. Highs in the lower 80s. Chance of rain 40%. Monday night, partly cloudy. Lows in the mid-60s. Tuesday, mostly sunny. A 20% chance of showers and thunderstorms in the afternoon. Highs in the lower 80s. The forecast key messages for North and Central Texas. Following a low in rain chances during the daytime, additional thunderstorms will spread into the area Wednesday night into Thursday. Daily chances for scattered showers and storms will continue through the weekend and into early next week. Locally heavy rain is possible, with a low potential for strong or severe thunderstorms. The spotter information statement for North and Central Texas. Spotter activation is not expected at this time. The ultraviolet index forecast for May 21st is 4, or moderate. The current time is 2:52 p.m. Central Daylight Time. 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The following reports of weather temperature and wind were made at 2 p.m. DFW Airport, partly sunny, 75, dew point 64, relative humidity 68%, wind north at 8, pressure 30.05 inches and falling. Fort Worth Meacham, cloudy, 72, northeast at 8. Dallas Love Field, cloudy, 76, calm. Arlington, cloudy, 73, north at 6. Denton, cloudy, 72, northeast at 8. Mineral Wells, cloudy, 69, northeast at 7. Elsewhere around the region, Wichita Falls, cloudy, 73, east at 7. Abilene, cloudy, 68, east at 10. At Waco, partly sunny, wind northeast at 7, pressure 30.04 inches and falling. Tyler, cloudy, 78, north at 6. Once again at 2 p.m., DFW Airport, partly sunny, 75, north at 8. Now let's check on your local forecast for the Dallas-Fort Worth Metroplex. This afternoon, partly sunny. Highs in the upper 70s. Northeast winds around 5 miles an hour. Tonight, mostly cloudy with a 50% chance of showers and thunderstorms. Lows in the mid-60s. Northeast winds around 5 miles an hour. Thursday, showers and thunderstorms. Highs in the mid-70s. Southeast winds around 5 miles an hour. Chance of rain 90%. Thursday night, mostly cloudy. A 50% chance of showers and thunderstorms in the evening. Lows in the lower 60s. Southeast winds around 5 miles an hour. And now the extended forecast. Friday, mostly cloudy in the morning, then becoming mostly sunny. Highs in the lower 80s. South winds around 5 miles an hour. Friday night, mostly clear in the evening, then becoming partly cloudy. A 50% chance of showers and thunderstorms. Lows in the mid-60s. Saturday, partly sunny with a chance of showers and thunderstorms in the morning, then mostly cloudy with showers and thunderstorms likely in the afternoon. Highs in the lower 80s. Chance of rain 70%. Saturday night, mostly cloudy. Showers likely with a chance of thunderstorms in the evening, then showers likely with a slight chance of thunderstorms after midnight. Lows in the mid-60s. Chance of rain 70%. Sunday, mostly cloudy with a chance of thunderstorms. A chance of showers in the morning, then showers likely in the afternoon. Highs around 80. Chance of rain 60%. Sunday night, mostly cloudy in the evening, then becoming partly cloudy. A 40% chance of showers and thunderstorms. Lows in the mid-60s. Memorial Day, partly sunny.
a slight chance of showers and thunderstorms in the morning, then a chance of showers and thunderstorms in the afternoon. Highs in the lower 80s. Chance of rain 40%. Monday night, partly cloudy. Lows in the mid-60s. Tuesday, mostly sunny. A 20% chance of showers and thunderstorms in the afternoon. Highs in the lower 80s. The forecast key messages for North and Central Texas. Following a low in rain chances during the daytime, additional thunderstorms will spread into the area Wednesday night into Thursday. Daily chances for scattered showers and storms will continue through the weekend and into early next week. Locally heavy rain is possible, with a low potential for strong or severe thunderstorms. The spotter information statement for North and Central Texas. Spotter activation is not expected at this time. The ultraviolet index forecast for May 21st is 4, or moderate. The current time is 2:56 p.m. Central Daylight Time. 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The following reports of weather temperature and wind were made at 2 p.m. DFW Airport, partly sunny, 75, dew point 64, relative humidity 68%, wind north at 8, pressure 30.05 inches and falling. Fort Worth Meacham, cloudy, 72, northeast at 8. Dallas Love Field, cloudy, 76, calm. Arlington, cloudy, 73, north at 6. Denton, cloudy, 72, northeast at 8. Mineral Wells, cloudy, 69, northeast at 7. Elsewhere around the region, Wichita Falls, cloudy, 73, east at 7. Abilene, cloudy, 68, east at 10. At Waco, partly sunny, wind northeast at 7, pressure 30.04 inches and falling. Tyler, cloudy, 78, north at 6. Once again at 2 p.m., DFW Airport, partly sunny, 75, north at 8. Now let's check on your local forecast for the Dallas-Fort Worth Metroplex. This afternoon, partly sunny. Highs in the upper 70s. Northeast winds around 5 miles an hour. Tonight, mostly cloudy with a 50% chance of showers and thunderstorms. Lows in the mid-60s. Northeast winds around 5 miles an hour. Thursday, showers and thunderstorms. Highs in the mid-70s. Southeast winds around 5 miles an hour. Chance of rain 90%. Thursday night, mostly cloudy. A 50% chance of showers and thunderstorms in the evening. Lows in the lower 60s. Southeast winds around 5 miles an hour. And now the extended forecast. Friday, mostly cloudy in the morning, then becoming mostly sunny. Highs in the lower 80s. South winds around 5 miles an hour. Friday night, mostly clear in the evening, then becoming partly cloudy. A 50% chance of showers and thunderstorms. Lows in the mid-60s. Saturday, partly sunny with a chance of showers and thunderstorms in the morning, then mostly cloudy with showers and thunderstorms likely in the afternoon. Highs in the lower 80s. Chance of rain 70%. Saturday night, mostly cloudy. Showers likely with a chance of thunderstorms in the evening, then showers likely with a slight chance of thunderstorms after midnight. Lows in the mid-60s. Chance of rain 70%. Sunday, mostly cloudy with a chance of thunderstorms. A chance of showers in the morning, then showers likely in the afternoon. Highs around 80. Chance of rain 60%. Sunday night, mostly cloudy in the evening, then becoming partly cloudy. A 40% chance of showers and thunderstorms. Lows in the mid-60s. Memorial Day, partly sunny. A slight chance of showers and thunderstorms in the morning, then a chance of showers and thunderstorms in the afternoon. Highs in the lower 80s. Chance of rain 40%. Monday night, partly cloudy. Lows in the mid-60s. Tuesday, mostly sunny.
a 20% chance of showers and thunderstorms in the afternoon. Highs in the lower 80s. The forecast key messages for North and Central Texas. Following a low in rain chances during the daytime, additional thunderstorms will spread into the area Wednesday night into Thursday. Daily chances for scattered showers and storms will continue through the weekend and into early next week. Locally heavy rain is possible, with a low potential for strong or severe thunderstorms. The spotter information statement for North and Central Texas. Spotter activation is not expected at this time. The ultraviolet index forecast for May 21st is 4, or moderate. The current time is 3:01 p.m. Central Daylight Time. 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The following reports of weather temperature and wind were made at 3 p.m. DFW Airport, partly sunny, 78, dew point 64, relative humidity 61%, wind east at 5, pressure 30.01 inches and falling. Fort Worth Meacham, cloudy, 73, east at 7. Dallas Love Field, partly sunny, 78, variable at 6. Arlington, partly sunny, 76, variable at 3. Denton, cloudy, 75, southeast at 5. Mineral Wells, cloudy, 70, east at 5. Elsewhere around the region, Wichita Falls, partly sunny, 75, east at 9. Abilene, cloudy, 67, southeast at 9. Waco, partly sunny, 77, southeast at 6. Tyler, cloudy, 79, variable at 7. Once again at 3 p.m., DFW Airport, partly sunny, 78, east at 5. Now let's check on your local forecast for the Dallas-Fort Worth Metroplex. This afternoon, partly sunny. Highs in the upper 70s. Northeast winds around 5 miles an hour. Tonight, mostly cloudy with a 50% chance of showers and thunderstorms. Lows in the mid-60s. Northeast winds around 5 miles an hour. Thursday, showers and thunderstorms. Highs in the mid-70s. Southeast winds around 5 miles an hour. Chance of rain 90%. Thursday night, mostly cloudy. A 50% chance of showers and thunderstorms in the evening. Lows in the lower 60s. Southeast winds around 5 miles an hour. And now the extended forecast. Friday, mostly cloudy in the morning, then becoming mostly sunny. Highs in the lower 80s. South winds around 5 miles an hour. Friday night, mostly clear in the evening, then becoming partly cloudy. A 50% chance of showers and thunderstorms. Lows in the mid-60s. Saturday, partly sunny with a chance of showers and thunderstorms in the morning, then mostly cloudy with showers and thunderstorms likely in the afternoon. Highs in the lower 80s. Chance of rain 70%. Saturday night, mostly cloudy. Showers likely with a chance of thunderstorms in the evening, then showers likely with a slight chance of thunderstorms after midnight. Lows in the mid-60s. Chance of rain 70%. Sunday, mostly cloudy with a chance of thunderstorms. A chance of showers in the morning, then showers likely in the afternoon. Highs around 80. Chance of rain 60%. Sunday night, mostly cloudy in the evening, then becoming partly cloudy. A 40% chance of showers and thunderstorms. Lows in the mid-60s. Memorial Day, partly sunny. A slight chance of showers and thunderstorms in the morning, then a chance of showers and thunderstorms in the afternoon. Highs in the lower 80s. Chance of rain 40%. Monday night, partly cloudy. Lows in the mid-60s. Tuesday, mostly sunny. A 20% chance of showers and thunderstorms in the afternoon. Highs in the lower 80s. The forecast key messages for North and Central Texas. Following a low in rain chances during the daytime, additional thunderstorms will spread into the area Wednesday night into Thursday.
Daily chances for scattered showers and storms will continue through the weekend and into early next week. Locally, heavy rain is possible, with a low potential for strong or severe thunderstorms. The spotter information statement for North and Central Texas. Spotter activation is not expected at this time. The ultraviolet index forecast for May 21st is 4, or moderate. The current time is 3:06 p.m. Central Daylight Time. 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The following reports of weather temperature and wind were made at 3 p.m. DFW Airport, partly sunny, 78, dew point 64, relative humidity 61%, wind east at 5, pressure 30.01 inches and falling. Fort Worth Meacham, cloudy, 73, east at 7. Dallas Love Field, partly sunny, 78, variable at 6. Arlington, partly sunny, 76, variable at 3. Denton, cloudy, 75, southeast at 5. Mineral Wells, cloudy, 70, east at 5. Elsewhere around the region, Wichita Falls, partly sunny, 75, east at 9. Abilene, cloudy, 67, southeast at 9. Waco, partly sunny, 77, southeast at 6. Tyler, cloudy, 79, variable at 7. Once again at 3 p.m., DFW Airport, partly sunny, 78, east at 5. Now let's check on your local forecast for the Dallas-Fort Worth Metroplex. This afternoon, partly sunny. Highs in the upper 70s. Northeast winds around 5 miles an hour. Tonight, mostly cloudy with a 50% chance of showers and thunderstorms. Lows in the mid-60s. Northeast winds around 5 miles an hour. Thursday, showers and thunderstorms. Highs in the mid-70s. Southeast winds around 5 miles an hour. Chance of rain 90%. Thursday night, mostly cloudy. A 50% chance of showers and thunderstorms in the evening. Lows in the lower 60s. Southeast winds around 5 miles an hour. And now the extended forecast. Friday, mostly cloudy in the morning, then becoming mostly sunny. Highs in the lower 80s. South winds around 5 miles an hour. Friday night, mostly clear in the evening, then becoming partly cloudy. A 50% chance of showers and thunderstorms. Lows in the mid-60s. Saturday, partly sunny with a chance of showers and thunderstorms in the morning, then mostly cloudy with showers and thunderstorms likely in the afternoon. Highs in the lower 80s. Chance of rain 70%. Saturday night, mostly cloudy. Showers likely with a chance of thunderstorms in the evening, then showers likely with a slight chance of thunderstorms after midnight. Lows in the mid-60s. Chance of rain 70%. Sunday, mostly cloudy with a chance of thunderstorms. A chance of showers in the morning, then showers likely in the afternoon. Highs around 80. Chance of rain 60%. Sunday night, mostly cloudy in the evening, then becoming partly cloudy. A 40% chance of showers and thunderstorms. Lows in the mid-60s. Memorial Day, partly sunny. A slight chance of showers and thunderstorms in the morning, then a chance of showers and thunderstorms in the afternoon. Highs in the lower 80s. Chance of rain 40%. Monday night, partly cloudy. Lows in the mid-60s. Tuesday, mostly sunny. A 20% chance of showers and thunderstorms in the afternoon. Highs in the lower 80s. The forecast key messages for North and Central Texas. Following a low in rain chances during the daytime, additional thunderstorms will spread into the area Wednesday night into Thursday. Daily chances for scattered showers and storms will continue through the weekend and into early next week. Locally, heavy rain is possible, with a low potential for strong or severe thunderstorms. The spotter information statement for North and Central Texas. Spotter activation is not expected at this time.
The ultraviolet index forecast for May 21st is 4, or moderate. The current time is 3:10 p.m. Central Daylight Time. 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The following reports of weather temperature and wind were made at 3 p.m. DFW Airport, partly sunny, 78, dew point 64, relative humidity 61%, wind east at 5, pressure 30.01 inches and falling. Fort Worth Meacham, cloudy, 73, east at 7. Dallas Love Field, partly sunny, 78, variable at 6. Arlington, partly sunny, 76, variable at 3. Denton, cloudy, 75, southeast at 5. Mineral Wells, cloudy, 70, east at 5. Elsewhere around the region, Wichita Falls, partly sunny, 75, east at 9. Abilene, cloudy, 67, southeast at 9. Waco, partly sunny, 77, southeast at 6. Tyler, partly sunny, 79, variable at 7. Once again at 3 p.m., DFW Airport, partly sunny, 78, east at 5. Now let's check on your local forecast for the Dallas-Fort Worth Metroplex. This afternoon, partly sunny. Highs in the upper 70s. Northeast winds around 5 miles an hour. Tonight, mostly cloudy with a 50% chance of showers and thunderstorms. Lows in the mid-60s. Northeast winds around 5 miles an hour. Thursday, showers and thunderstorms. Highs in the mid-70s. Southeast winds around 5 miles an hour. Chance of rain 90%. Thursday night, mostly cloudy. A 50% chance of showers and thunderstorms in the evening. Lows in the lower 60s. Southeast winds around 5 miles an hour. And now the extended forecast. Friday, mostly cloudy in the morning, then becoming mostly sunny. Highs in the lower 80s. South winds around 5 miles an hour. Friday night, mostly clear in the evening, then becoming partly cloudy. A 50% chance of showers and thunderstorms. Lows in the mid-60s. Saturday, partly sunny with a chance of showers and thunderstorms in the morning, then mostly cloudy with showers and thunderstorms likely in the afternoon. Highs in the lower 80s. Chance of rain 70%. Saturday night, mostly cloudy. Showers likely with a chance of thunderstorms in the evening, then showers likely with a slight chance of thunderstorms after midnight. Lows in the mid-60s. Chance of rain 70%. Sunday, mostly cloudy with a chance of thunderstorms. A chance of showers in the morning, then showers likely in the afternoon. Highs around 80. Chance of rain 60%. Sunday night, mostly cloudy in the evening, then becoming partly cloudy. A 40% chance of showers and thunderstorms. Lows in the mid-60s. Memorial Day, partly sunny. A slight chance of showers and thunderstorms in the morning, then a chance of showers and thunderstorms in the afternoon. Highs in the lower 80s. Chance of rain 40%. Monday night, partly cloudy. Lows in the mid-60s. Tuesday, mostly sunny. A 20% chance of showers and thunderstorms in the afternoon. Highs in the lower 80s. The forecast key messages for North and Central Texas. Following a low in rain chances during the daytime, additional thunderstorms will spread into the area Wednesday night into Thursday. Daily chances for scattered showers and storms will continue through the weekend and into early next week. Locally heavy rain is possible, with a low potential for strong or severe thunderstorms. The spotter information statement for North and Central Texas. Spotter activation is not expected at this time. The ultraviolet index forecast for May 21st is 4, or moderate. The current time is 3:15 p.m. Central Daylight Time. 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
The following reports of weather temperature and wind were made at 3 p.m. DFW Airport, partly sunny, 78, dew point 64, relative humidity 61%, wind east at 5, pressure 30.01 inches and falling. Fort Worth Meacham, cloudy, 73, east at 7. Dallas Love Field, partly sunny, 78, variable at 6. Arlington, partly sunny, 76, variable at 3. Denton, cloudy, 75, southeast at 5. Mineral Wells, cloudy, 70, east at 5. Elsewhere around the region, Wichita Falls, partly sunny, 75, east at 9. Abilene, cloudy, 67, southeast at 9. Waco, partly sunny, 77, southeast at 6. Tyler, partly sunny, 79, variable at 7. Once again at 3 p.m., DFW Airport, partly sunny, 78, east at 5. Now let's check on your local forecast for the Dallas-Fort Worth Metroplex. This afternoon, partly sunny. Highs in the upper 70s. Northeast winds around 5 miles an hour. Tonight, mostly cloudy with a 50% chance of showers and thunderstorms. Lows in the mid-60s. Northeast winds around 5 miles an hour. Thursday, showers and thunderstorms. Highs in the mid-70s. Southeast winds around 5 miles an hour. Chance of rain 90%. Thursday night, mostly cloudy. A 50% chance of showers and thunderstorms in the evening. Lows in the lower 60s. Southeast winds around 5 miles an hour. And now the extended forecast. Friday, mostly cloudy in the morning, then becoming mostly sunny. Highs in the lower 80s. South winds around 5 miles an hour. Friday night, mostly clear in the evening, then becoming partly cloudy. A 50% chance of showers and thunderstorms. Lows in the mid-60s. Saturday, partly sunny with a chance of showers and thunderstorms in the morning, then mostly cloudy with showers and thunderstorms likely in the afternoon. Highs in the lower 80s. Chance of rain 70%. Saturday night, mostly cloudy. Showers likely with a chance of thunderstorms in the evening, then showers likely with a slight chance of thunderstorms after midnight. Lows in the mid-60s. Chance of rain 70%. Sunday, mostly cloudy with a chance of thunderstorms. A chance of showers in the morning, then showers likely in the afternoon. Highs around 80. Chance of rain 60%. Sunday night, mostly cloudy in the evening, then becoming partly cloudy. A 40% chance of showers and thunderstorms. Lows in the mid-60s. Memorial Day, partly sunny. A slight chance of showers and thunderstorms in the morning, then a chance of showers and thunderstorms in the afternoon. Highs in the lower 80s. Chance of rain 40%. Monday night, partly cloudy. Lows in the mid-60s. Tuesday, mostly sunny. A 20% chance of showers and thunderstorms in the afternoon. Highs in the lower 80s. The forecast key messages for North and Central Texas. Following a low in rain chances during the daytime, additional thunderstorms will spread into the area Wednesday night into Thursday. Daily chances for scattered showers and storms will continue through the weekend and into early next week. Locally heavy rain is possible, with a low potential for strong or severe thunderstorms. The spotter information statement for North and Central Texas. Spotter activation is not expected at this time. The ultraviolet index forecast for May 21st is 4, or moderate. The current time is 3:20 p.m. Central Daylight Time. 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The following reports of weather temperature and wind were made at 3 p.m. DFW Airport, partly sunny, 78, dew point 64, relative humidity 61%, wind east at 5, pressure 30.01 inches and falling. Fort Worth Meacham, cloudy, 73, east at 7.
Dallas Love Field, partly sunny, 78, variable at 6. Arlington, partly sunny, 76, variable at 3. Denton, cloudy, 75, southeast at 5. Mineral Wells, cloudy, 70, east at 5. Elsewhere around the region, Wichita Falls, partly sunny, 75, east at 9. Abilene, cloudy, 67, southeast at 9. Waco, partly sunny, 77, southeast at 6. Tyler, partly sunny, 79, variable at 7. Once again at 3 p.m., DFW Airport, partly sunny, 78, east at 5. Now let's check on your local forecast for the Dallas-Fort Worth Metroplex. This afternoon, partly sunny. Highs in the upper 70s. Northeast winds around 5 miles an hour. Tonight, mostly cloudy with a 50% chance of showers and thunderstorms. Lows in the mid-60s. Northeast winds around 5 miles an hour. Thursday, showers and thunderstorms. Highs in the mid-70s. Southeast winds around 5 miles an hour. Chance of rain 90%. Thursday night, mostly cloudy. A 50% chance of showers and thunderstorms in the evening. Lows in the lower 60s. Southeast winds around 5 miles an hour. And now the extended forecast. Friday, mostly cloudy in the morning, then becoming mostly sunny. Highs in the lower 80s. South winds around 5 miles an hour. Friday night, mostly clear in the evening, then becoming partly cloudy. A 50% chance of showers and thunderstorms. Lows in the mid-60s. Saturday, partly sunny with a chance of showers and thunderstorms in the morning, then mostly cloudy with showers and thunderstorms likely in the afternoon. Highs in the lower 80s. Chance of rain 70%. Saturday night, mostly cloudy. Showers likely with a chance of thunderstorms in the evening, then showers likely with a slight chance of thunderstorms after midnight. Lows in the mid-60s. Chance of rain 70%. Sunday, mostly cloudy with a chance of thunderstorms. A chance of showers in the morning, then showers likely in the afternoon. Highs around 80. Chance of rain 60%. Sunday night, mostly cloudy in the evening, then becoming partly cloudy. A 40% chance of showers and thunderstorms. Lows in the mid-60s. Memorial Day, partly sunny. A slight chance of showers and thunderstorms in the morning, then a chance of showers and thunderstorms in the afternoon. Highs in the lower 80s. Chance of rain 40%. Monday night, partly cloudy. Lows in the mid-60s. Tuesday, mostly sunny. A 20% chance of showers and thunderstorms in the afternoon. Highs in the lower 80s. The forecast key messages for North and Central Texas. Following a low in rain chances during the daytime, additional thunderstorms will spread into the area Wednesday night into Thursday. Daily chances for scattered showers and storms will continue through the weekend and into early next week. Locally heavy rain is possible, with a low potential for strong or severe thunderstorms. The spotter information statement for North and Central Texas. Spotter activation is not expected at this time. The ultraviolet index forecast for May 21st is 4, or moderate. The current time is 3:24 p.m. Central Daylight Time. 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The following reports of weather temperature and wind were made at 3 p.m. DFW Airport, partly sunny, 78, dew point 64, relative humidity 61%, wind east at 5, pressure 30.01 inches and falling. Fort Worth Meacham, cloudy, 73, east at 7. Dallas Love Field, partly sunny, 78, variable at 6. Arlington, partly sunny, 76, variable at 3. Denton, cloudy, 75, southeast at 5. Mineral Wells, cloudy, 70, east at 5.
Elsewhere around the region, Wichita Falls, partly sunny, 75, east at 9. Abilene, cloudy, 67, southeast at 9. Waco, partly sunny, 77, southeast at 6. Tyler, partly sunny, 79, variable at 7. Once again at 3 p.m., DFW Airport, partly sunny, 78, east at 5. Now let's check on your local forecast for the Dallas-Fort Worth Metroplex. This afternoon, partly sunny. Highs in the upper 70s. Northeast winds around 5 miles an hour. Tonight, mostly cloudy with a 50% chance of showers and thunderstorms. Lows in the mid-60s. Northeast winds around 5 miles an hour. Thursday, showers and thunderstorms. Highs in the mid-70s. Southeast winds around 5 miles an hour. Chance of rain 90%. Thursday night, mostly cloudy. A 50% chance of showers and thunderstorms in the evening. Lows in the lower 60s. Southeast winds around 5 miles an hour. And now the extended forecast. Friday, mostly cloudy in the morning, then becoming mostly sunny. Highs in the lower 80s. South winds around 5 miles an hour. Friday night, mostly clear in the evening, then becoming partly cloudy. A 50% chance of showers and thunderstorms. Lows in the mid-60s. Saturday, partly sunny with a chance of showers and thunderstorms in the morning, then mostly cloudy with showers and thunderstorms likely in the afternoon. Highs in the lower 80s. Chance of rain 70%. Saturday night, mostly cloudy. Showers likely with a chance of thunderstorms in the evening, then showers likely with a slight chance of thunderstorms after midnight. Lows in the mid-60s. Chance of rain 70%. Sunday, mostly cloudy with a chance of thunderstorms. A chance of showers in the morning, then showers likely in the afternoon. Highs around 80. Chance of rain 60%. Sunday night, mostly cloudy in the evening, then becoming partly cloudy. A 40% chance of showers and thunderstorms. Lows in the mid-60s. Memorial Day, partly sunny. A slight chance of showers and thunderstorms in the morning, then a chance of showers and thunderstorms in the afternoon. Highs in the lower 80s. Chance of rain 40%. Monday night, partly cloudy. Lows in the mid-60s. Tuesday, mostly sunny. A 20% chance of showers and thunderstorms in the afternoon. Highs in the lower 80s. The forecast key messages for North and Central Texas. Following a low in rain chances during the daytime, additional thunderstorms will spread into the area Wednesday night into Thursday. Daily chances for scattered showers and storms will continue through the weekend and into early next week. Locally heavy rain is possible, with a low potential for strong or severe thunderstorms. The spotter information statement for North and Central Texas. Spotter activation is not expected at this time. The ultraviolet index forecast for May 21st is 4, or moderate. The current time is 3:29 p.m. Central Daylight Time. 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The following reports of weather temperature and wind were made at 3 p.m. DFW Airport, partly sunny, 78, dew point 64, relative humidity 61%, wind east at 5, pressure 30.01 inches and falling. Fort Worth Meacham, cloudy, 73, east at 7. Dallas Love Field, partly sunny, 78, variable at 6. Arlington, partly sunny, 76, variable at 3. Denton, cloudy, 75, southeast at 5. Mineral Wells, cloudy, 70, east at 5. Elsewhere around the region, Wichita Falls, partly sunny, 75, east at 9. Abilene, cloudy, 67, southeast at 9. Waco, partly sunny, 77, southeast at 6. Tyler, partly sunny, 79, variable at 7.
Once again at 3 p.m., DFW Airport, partly sunny, 78, east at 5. Now let's check on your local forecast for the Dallas-Fort Worth Metroplex. This afternoon, partly sunny. Highs in the upper 70s. Northeast winds around 5 miles an hour. Tonight, mostly cloudy with a 50% chance of showers and thunderstorms. Lows in the mid-60s. Northeast winds around 5 miles an hour. Thursday, showers and thunderstorms. Highs in the mid-70s. Southeast winds around 5 miles an hour. Chance of rain 90%. Thursday night, mostly cloudy. A 50% chance of showers and thunderstorms in the evening. Lows in the lower 60s. Southeast winds around 5 miles an hour. And now the extended forecast. Friday, mostly cloudy in the morning, then becoming mostly sunny. Highs in the lower 80s. South winds around 5 miles an hour. Friday night, mostly clear in the evening, then becoming partly cloudy. A 50% chance of showers and thunderstorms. Lows in the mid-60s. Saturday, partly sunny with a chance of showers and thunderstorms in the morning, then mostly cloudy with showers and thunderstorms likely in the afternoon. Highs in the lower 80s. Chance of rain 70%. Saturday night, mostly cloudy. Showers likely with a chance of thunderstorms in the evening, then showers likely with a slight chance of thunderstorms after midnight. Lows in the mid-60s. Chance of rain 70%. Sunday, mostly cloudy with a chance of thunderstorms. A chance of showers in the morning, then showers likely in the afternoon. Highs around 80. Chance of rain 60%. Sunday night, mostly cloudy in the evening, then becoming partly cloudy. A 40% chance of showers and thunderstorms. Lows in the mid-60s. Memorial Day, partly sunny. A slight chance of showers and thunderstorms in the morning, then a chance of showers and thunderstorms in the afternoon. Highs in the lower 80s. Chance of rain 40%. Monday night, partly cloudy. Lows in the mid-60s. Tuesday, mostly sunny. A 20% chance of showers and thunderstorms in the afternoon. Highs in the lower 80s. The forecast key messages for North and Central Texas. Following a low in rain chances during the daytime, additional thunderstorms will spread into the area Wednesday night into Thursday. Daily chances for scattered showers and storms will continue through the weekend and into early next week. Locally heavy rain is possible, with a low potential for strong or severe thunderstorms. The spotter information statement for North and Central Texas. Spotter activation is not expected at this time. The ultraviolet index forecast for May 21st is 4, or moderate. The current time is 3:33 p.m. Central Daylight Time. 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The following reports of weather temperature and wind were made at 3 p.m. DFW Airport, partly sunny, 78, dew point 64, relative humidity 61%, wind east at 5, pressure 30.01 inches and falling. Fort Worth Meacham, cloudy, 73, east at 7. Dallas Love Field, partly sunny, 78, variable at 6. Arlington, partly sunny, 76, variable at 3. Denton, cloudy, 75, southeast at 5. Mineral Wells, cloudy, 70, east at 5. Elsewhere around the region, Wichita Falls, partly sunny, 75, east at 9. Abilene, cloudy, 67, southeast at 9. Waco, partly sunny, 77, southeast at 6. Tyler, partly sunny, 79, variable at 7. Once again at 3 p.m., DFW Airport, partly sunny, 78, east at 5. Now let's check on your local forecast for the Dallas-Fort Worth Metroplex. This afternoon, partly sunny. Highs in the upper 70s. Northeast winds around 5 miles an hour.
tonight, mostly cloudy with a 50% chance of showers and thunderstorms. Lows in the mid-60s. Northeast winds around 5 miles an hour. Thursday, showers and thunderstorms. Highs in the mid-70s. Southeast winds around 5 miles an hour. Chance of rain 90%. Thursday night, mostly cloudy. A 50% chance of showers and thunderstorms in the evening. Lows in the lower 60s. Southeast winds around 5 miles an hour. And now the extended forecast. Friday, mostly cloudy in the morning, then becoming mostly sunny. Highs in the lower 80s. South winds around 5 miles an hour. Friday night, mostly clear in the evening, then becoming partly cloudy. A 50% chance of showers and thunderstorms. Lows in the mid-60s. Saturday, partly sunny with a chance of showers and thunderstorms in the morning, then mostly cloudy with showers and thunderstorms likely in the afternoon. Highs in the lower 80s. Friday night, mostly clear in the evening, then becoming partly cloudy. A 50% chance of showers and thunderstorms. Lows in the mid-60s.

chance of rain 70%. Sunday, mostly cloudy with a chance of thunderstorms. A chance of showers in the morning, then showers likely in the afternoon. Highs around 80. Chance of rain 60%. Sunday night, mostly cloudy in the evening, then becoming partly cloudy. A 40% chance of showers and thunderstorms. Lows in the mid-60s. Memorial Day, partly sunny. A slight chance of showers and thunderstorms in the morning, then a chance of showers and thunderstorms in the afternoon. Highs in the lower 80s. Chance of rain 40%. Monday night, partly cloudy. Lows in the mid-60s. Tuesday, mostly sunny. A 20% chance of showers and thunderstorms in the afternoon. Highs in the lower 80s. The forecast key messages for North and Central Texas. Following a low in rain chances during the daytime, additional thunderstorms will spread into the area Wednesday night into Thursday. Daily chances for scattered showers and storms will continue through the weekend and into early next week. Locally heavy rain is possible, with a low potential for strong or severe thunderstorms. The spotter information statement for North and Central Texas. Spotter activation is not expected at this time. The ultraviolet index forecast for May 21st is 4, or moderate. The current time is 3:38 p.m. Central Daylight Time. 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The following reports of weather temperature and wind were made at 3 p.m. DFW Airport, partly sunny, 78, dew point 64, relative humidity 61%, wind east at 5, pressure 30.01 inches and falling. Fort Worth Meacham, cloudy, 73, east at 7. Dallas Love Field, partly sunny, 78, variable at 6. Arlington, partly sunny, 76, variable at 3. Denton, cloudy, 75, southeast at 5. Mineral Wells, cloudy, 70, east at 5. Elsewhere around the region, Wichita Falls, partly sunny, 75, east at 9. Abilene, cloudy, 67, southeast at 9. Waco, partly sunny, 77, southeast at 6. Tyler, partly sunny, 79, variable at 7. Once again at 3 p.m., DFW Airport, partly sunny, 78, east at 5. Now let's check on your local forecast for the Dallas-Fort Worth Metroplex. This afternoon, partly sunny. Highs in the upper 70s. Northeast winds around 5 miles an hour. Tonight, mostly cloudy with a 50% chance of showers and thunderstorms. Lows in the mid-60s. Northeast winds around 5 miles an hour. Thursday, showers and thunderstorms. Highs in the mid-70s. Southeast winds around 5 miles an hour. Chance of rain 90%. Thursday night, mostly cloudy. A 50% chance of showers and thunderstorms in the evening. Lows in the lower 60s. Southeast winds around 5 miles an hour. And now the extended forecast. Friday, mostly cloudy in the morning, then becoming mostly sunny. Highs in the lower 80s. South winds around 5 miles an hour. Friday night, mostly clear in the evening, then becoming partly cloudy. A 50% chance of showers and thunderstorms. Lows in the mid-60s. Saturday, partly sunny with a chance of showers and thunderstorms in the morning, then mostly cloudy with showers and thunderstorms likely in the afternoon. Highs in the lower 80s. Chance of rain 70%. Saturday night, mostly cloudy. Showers likely with a chance of thunderstorms in the evening, then showers likely with a slight chance of thunderstorms after midnight. Lows in the mid-60s. Chance of rain 70%. Sunday, mostly cloudy with a chance of thunderstorms. A chance of showers in the morning, then showers likely in the afternoon. Highs around 80. Chance of rain 60%. Sunday night, mostly cloudy in the evening, then becoming partly cloudy. A 40% chance of showers.

showers and thunderstorms. Lows in the mid-60s. Memorial Day, partly sunny. A slight chance of showers and thunderstorms in the morning, then a chance of showers and thunderstorms in the afternoon. Highs in the lower 80s. Chance of rain 40%. Monday night, partly cloudy. Lows in the mid-60s. Tuesday, mostly sunny. A 20% chance of showers and thunderstorms in the afternoon. Highs in the lower 80s. The forecast key messages for North and Central Texas. Following a low in rain chances during the daytime, additional thunderstorms will spread into the area Wednesday night into Thursday. Daily chances for scattered showers and storms will continue through the weekend and into early next week. Locally heavy rain is possible, with a low potential for strong or severe thunderstorms. The spotter information statement for North and Central Texas. Spotter activation is not expected at this time. The ultraviolet index forecast for May 21st is 4, or moderate. The current time is 3:43 p.m. Central Daylight Time. 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The following reports of weather temperature and wind were made at 3 p.m. DFW Airport, partly sunny, 78, dew point 64, relative humidity 61%, wind east at 5, pressure 30.01 inches and falling. Fort Worth Meacham, cloudy, 73, east at 7. Dallas Love Field, partly sunny, 78, variable at 6. Arlington, partly sunny, 76, variable at 3. Denton, cloudy, 75, southeast at 5. Mineral Wells, cloudy, 70, east at 5. Elsewhere around the region, Wichita Falls, partly sunny, 75, east at 9. Abilene, cloudy, 67, southeast at 9. Waco, partly sunny, 77, southeast at 6. Tyler, partly sunny, 79, variable at 7. Once again at 3 p.m., DFW Airport, partly sunny, 78, east at 5. Now let's check on your local forecast for the Dallas-Fort Worth Metroplex. This afternoon, partly sunny. Highs in the upper 70s. Northeast winds around 5 miles an hour. Tonight, mostly cloudy with a 50% chance of showers and thunderstorms. Lows in the mid-60s. Northeast winds around 5 miles an hour. Thursday, showers and thunderstorms. Highs in the mid-70s. Southeast winds around 5 miles an hour. Chance of rain 90%. Thursday night, mostly cloudy. A 50% chance of showers and thunderstorms in the evening. Lows in the lower 60s. Southeast winds around 5 miles an hour. And now the extended forecast. Friday, mostly cloudy in the morning, then becoming mostly sunny. Highs in the lower 80s. South winds around 5 miles an hour. Friday night, mostly clear in the evening, then becoming partly cloudy. A 50% chance of showers and thunderstorms. Lows in the mid-60s. Saturday, partly sunny with a chance of showers and thunderstorms in the morning, then mostly cloudy with showers and thunderstorms likely in the afternoon. Highs in the lower 80s. Chance of rain 70%. Saturday night, mostly cloudy. Showers likely with a chance of thunderstorms in the evening, then showers likely with a slight chance of thunderstorms after midnight. Lows in the mid-60s. Chance of rain 70%. Sunday, mostly cloudy with a chance of thunderstorms. A chance of showers in the morning, then showers likely in the afternoon. Highs around 80. Chance of rain 60%. Sunday night, mostly cloudy in the evening, then becoming partly cloudy. A 40% chance of showers and thunderstorms. Lows in the mid-60s. Memorial Day, partly sunny. A slight chance of showers and thunderstorms in the morning, then a chance of showers and thunderstorms in the afternoon. Highs in the lower 80s. Chance of rain 40%. Monday night, partly cloudy. Lows in the mid-60s.
Tuesday, mostly sunny. A 20% chance of showers and thunderstorms in the afternoon. Highs in the lower 80s. The forecast key messages for North and Central Texas. Following a low in rain chances during the daytime, additional thunderstorms will spread into the area Wednesday night into Thursday. Daily chances for scattered showers and storms will continue through the weekend and into early next week. Locally heavy rain is possible, with a low potential for strong or severe thunderstorms. The spotter information statement for North and Central Texas. Spotter activation is not expected at this time. The ultraviolet index forecast for May 21st is 4, or moderate. The current time is 3:47 p.m. Central Daylight Time. 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The following reports of weather temperature and wind were made at 3 p.m. DFW Airport, partly sunny, 78, dew point 64, relative humidity 61%, wind east at 5, pressure 30.01 inches and falling. Fort Worth Meacham, cloudy, 73, east at 7. Dallas Love Field, partly sunny, 78, variable at 6. Arlington, partly sunny, 76, variable at 3. Denton, cloudy, 75, southeast at 5. Mineral Wells, cloudy, 70, east at 5. Elsewhere around the region, Wichita Falls, partly sunny, 75, east at 9. Abilene, cloudy, 67, southeast at 9. Waco, partly sunny, 77, southeast at 6. Tyler, partly sunny, 79, variable at 7. Once again at 3 p.m., DFW Airport, partly sunny, 78, east at 5. Now let's check on your local forecast for the Dallas-Fort Worth Metroplex. This afternoon, partly sunny. Highs in the upper 70s. Northeast winds around 5 miles an hour. Tonight, mostly cloudy with a 50% chance of showers and thunderstorms. Lows in the mid-60s. Northeast winds around 5 miles an hour. Thursday, showers and thunderstorms. Highs in the mid-70s. Southeast winds around 5 miles an hour. Chance of rain 90%. Thursday night, mostly cloudy. A 50% chance of showers and thunderstorms in the evening. Lows in the lower 60s. Southeast winds around 5 miles an hour. And now the extended forecast. Friday, mostly cloudy in the morning, then becoming mostly sunny. Highs in the lower 80s. South winds around 5 miles an hour. Friday night, mostly clear in the evening, then becoming partly cloudy. A 50% chance of showers and thunderstorms. Lows in the mid-60s. Saturday, partly sunny with a chance of showers and thunderstorms in the morning, then mostly cloudy with showers and thunderstorms likely in the afternoon. Highs in the lower 80s. Chance of rain 70%. Saturday night, mostly cloudy. Showers likely with a chance of thunderstorms in the evening, then showers likely with a slight chance of thunderstorms after midnight. Lows in the mid-60s. Chance of rain 70%. Sunday, mostly cloudy with a chance of thunderstorms. A chance of showers in the morning, then showers likely in the afternoon. Highs around 80. Chance of rain 60%. Sunday night, mostly cloudy in the evening, then becoming partly cloudy. A 40% chance of showers and thunderstorms. Lows in the mid-60s. Memorial Day, partly sunny. A slight chance of showers and thunderstorms in the morning, then a chance of showers and thunderstorms in the afternoon. Highs in the lower 80s. Chance of rain 40%. Monday night, partly cloudy. Lows in the mid-60s. Tuesday, mostly sunny. A 20% chance of showers and thunderstorms in the afternoon. Highs in the lower 80s. The forecast key messages for North and Central Texas. Following a low in rain chances during the daytime, additional thunderstorms will spread into the area Wednesday night into Thursday.
Daily chances for scattered showers and storms will continue through the weekend and into early next week. Locally, heavy rain is possible, with a low potential for strong or severe thunderstorms. The spotter information statement for North and Central Texas. Spotter activation is not expected at this time. The ultraviolet index forecast for May 21st is 4, or moderate. The current time is 3:52 p.m. Central Daylight Time. 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The following reports of weather temperature and wind were made at 3 p.m. DFW Airport, partly sunny, 78, dew point 64, relative humidity 61%, wind east at 5, pressure 30.01 inches and falling. Fort Worth Meacham, cloudy, 73, east at 7. Dallas Love Field, partly sunny, 78, variable at 6. Arlington, partly sunny, 76, variable at 3. Denton, cloudy, 75, southeast at 5. Mineral Wells, cloudy, 70, east at 5. Elsewhere around the region, Wichita Falls, partly sunny, 75, east at 9. Abilene, cloudy, 67, southeast at 9. Waco, partly sunny, 77, southeast at 6. Tyler, partly sunny, 79, variable at 7. Once again at 3 p.m., DFW Airport, partly sunny, 78, east at 5. Now let's check on your local forecast for the Dallas-Fort Worth Metroplex. This afternoon, partly sunny. Highs in the upper 70s. Northeast winds around 5 miles an hour. Tonight, mostly cloudy with a 50% chance of showers and thunderstorms. Lows in the mid-60s. Northeast winds around 5 miles an hour. Thursday, showers and thunderstorms. Highs in the mid-70s. Southeast winds around 5 miles an hour. Chance of rain 90%. Thursday night, mostly cloudy. A 50% chance of showers and thunderstorms in the evening. Lows in the lower 60s. Southeast winds around 5 miles an hour. And now the extended forecast. Friday, mostly cloudy in the morning, then becoming mostly sunny. Highs in the lower 80s. South winds around 5 miles an hour. Friday night, mostly clear in the evening, then becoming partly cloudy. A 50% chance of showers and thunderstorms. Lows in the mid-60s. Saturday, partly sunny with a chance of showers and thunderstorms in the morning, then mostly cloudy with showers and thunderstorms likely in the afternoon. Highs in the lower 80s. Chance of rain 70%. Saturday night, mostly cloudy. Showers likely with a chance of thunderstorms in the evening, then showers likely with a slight chance of thunderstorms after midnight. Lows in the mid-60s. Chance of rain 70%. Sunday, mostly cloudy with a chance of thunderstorms. A chance of showers in the morning, then showers likely in the afternoon. Highs around 80. Chance of rain 60%. Sunday night, mostly cloudy in the evening, then becoming partly cloudy. A 40% chance of showers and thunderstorms. Lows in the mid-60s. Memorial Day, partly sunny. A slight chance of showers and thunderstorms in the morning, then a chance of showers and thunderstorms in the afternoon. Highs in the lower 80s. Chance of rain 40%. Monday night, partly cloudy. Lows in the mid-60s. Tuesday, mostly sunny. A 20% chance of showers and thunderstorms in the afternoon. Highs in the lower 80s. The forecast key messages for North and Central Texas. Following a low in rain chances during the daytime, additional thunderstorms will spread into the area Wednesday night into Thursday. Daily chances for scattered showers and storms will continue through the weekend and into early next week. Locally, heavy rain is possible, with a low potential for strong or severe thunderstorms. The spotter information statement for North and Central Texas. Spotter activation is not expected at this time.
The ultraviolet index forecast for May 21st is 4, or moderate. The current time is 3:56 p.m. Central Daylight Time. 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The following reports of weather temperature and wind were made at 3 p.m. DFW Airport, partly sunny, 78, dew point 64, relative humidity 61%, wind east at 5, pressure 30.01 inches and falling. Fort Worth Meacham, cloudy, 73, east at 7. Dallas Love Field, partly sunny, 78, variable at 6. Arlington, partly sunny, 76, variable at 3. Denton, cloudy, 75, southeast at 5. Mineral Wells, cloudy, 70, east at 5. Elsewhere around the region, Wichita Falls, partly sunny, 75, east at 9. Abilene, cloudy, 67, southeast at 9. Waco, partly sunny, 77, southeast at 6. Tyler, partly sunny, 79, variable at 7. Once again at 3 p.m., DFW Airport, partly sunny, 78, east at 5. Now let's check on your local forecast for the Dallas-Fort Worth Metroplex. This afternoon, partly sunny. Highs in the upper 70s. Northeast winds around 5 miles an hour. Tonight, mostly cloudy with a 50% chance of showers and thunderstorms. Lows in the mid-60s. Northeast winds around 5 miles an hour. Thursday, showers and thunderstorms. Highs in the mid-70s. Southeast winds around 5 miles an hour. Chance of rain 90%. Thursday night, mostly cloudy. A 50% chance of showers and thunderstorms in the evening. Lows in the lower 60s. Southeast winds around 5 miles an hour. And now the extended forecast. Friday, mostly cloudy in the morning, then becoming mostly sunny. Highs in the lower 80s. South winds around 5 miles an hour. Friday night, mostly clear in the evening, then becoming partly cloudy. A 50% chance of showers and thunderstorms. Lows in the mid-60s. Saturday, partly sunny with a chance of showers and thunderstorms in the morning, then mostly cloudy with showers and thunderstorms likely in the afternoon. Highs in the lower 80s. Chance of rain 70%. Saturday night, mostly cloudy. Showers likely with a chance of thunderstorms in the evening, then showers likely with a slight chance of thunderstorms after midnight. Lows in the mid-60s. Chance of rain 70%. Sunday, mostly cloudy with a chance of thunderstorms. A chance of showers in the morning, then showers likely in the afternoon. Highs around 80. Chance of rain 60%. Sunday night, mostly cloudy in the evening, then becoming partly cloudy. A 40% chance of showers and thunderstorms. Lows in the mid-60s. Memorial Day, partly sunny. A slight chance of showers and thunderstorms in the morning, then a chance of showers and thunderstorms in the afternoon. Highs in the lower 80s. Chance of rain 40%. Monday night, partly cloudy. Lows in the mid-60s. Tuesday, mostly sunny. A 20% chance of showers and thunderstorms in the afternoon. Highs in the lower 80s. The forecast key messages for North and Central Texas. Following a low in rain chances during the daytime, additional thunderstorms will spread into the area Wednesday night into Thursday. Daily chances for scattered showers and storms will continue through the weekend and into early next week. Locally heavy rain is possible, with a low potential for strong or severe thunderstorms. The spotter information statement for North and Central Texas. Spotter activation is not expected at this time. The ultraviolet index forecast for May 21st is 4, or moderate. The current time is 4:01 p.m. Central Daylight Time. 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
The following reports of weather temperature and wind were made at 4 p.m. DFW Airport, partly sunny, 79, dew point 64, relative humidity 60%, wind calm, pressure 29.98 inches and falling. Fort Worth Meacham, cloudy, 75, variable at 3. Dallas Love Field, mostly sunny, 80, southeast at 5. Arlington, partly sunny, 77, east at 5. Denton, mostly sunny, 77, variable at 3. Mineral Wells, cloudy, 70, east at 5. Elsewhere around the region, Wichita Falls, partly sunny, 78, southeast at 8. Abilene, cloudy, 66, east at 5. Waco, mostly sunny, 80, east at 6. Tyler, partly sunny, 80, northeast at 7. Once again at 4 p.m., DFW Airport, partly sunny, 79, calm. Now let's check on your local forecast for the Dallas-Fort Worth Metroplex. This afternoon, partly sunny. Highs in the upper 70s. Northeast winds around 5 miles an hour. Tonight, mostly cloudy with a 50% chance of showers and thunderstorms. Lows in the mid-60s. Northeast winds around 5 miles an hour. Thursday, showers and thunderstorms. Highs in the mid-70s. Southeast winds around 5 miles an hour. Chance of rain 90%. Thursday night, mostly cloudy. A 50% chance of showers and thunderstorms in the evening. Lows in the lower 60s. Southeast winds around 5 miles an hour. And now the extended forecast. Friday, mostly cloudy in the morning, then becoming mostly sunny. Highs in the lower 80s. South winds around 5 miles an hour. Friday night, mostly clear in the evening, then becoming partly cloudy. A 50% chance of showers and thunderstorms. Lows in the mid-60s. Saturday, partly sunny with a chance of showers and thunderstorms in the morning, then mostly cloudy with showers and thunderstorms likely in the afternoon. Highs in the lower 80s. Chance of rain 70%. Saturday night, mostly cloudy. Showers likely with a chance of thunderstorms in the evening, then showers likely with a slight chance of thunderstorms after midnight. Lows in the mid-60s. Chance of rain 70%. Sunday, mostly cloudy with a chance of thunderstorms. A chance of showers in the morning, then showers likely in the afternoon. Highs around 80. Chance of rain 60%. Sunday night, mostly cloudy in the evening, then becoming partly cloudy. A 40% chance of showers and thunderstorms. Lows in the mid-60s. Memorial Day, partly sunny. A slight chance of showers and thunderstorms in the morning, then a chance of showers and thunderstorms in the afternoon. Highs in the lower 80s. Chance of rain 40%. Monday night, partly cloudy. Lows in the mid-60s. Tuesday, mostly sunny. A 20% chance of showers and thunderstorms in the afternoon. Highs in the lower 80s. The forecast key messages for North and Central Texas. Following a low in rain chances during the daytime, additional thunderstorms will spread into the area Wednesday night into Thursday. Daily chances for scattered showers and storms will continue through the weekend and into early next week. Locally heavy rain is possible, with a low potential for strong or severe thunderstorms. The spotter information statement for North and Central Texas. Spotter activation is not expected at this time. The ultraviolet index forecast for May 21st is 4, or moderate. The current time is 4:06 p.m. Central Daylight Time. 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The following reports of weather temperature and wind were made at 4 p.m. DFW Airport, partly sunny, 79, dew point 64, relative humidity 60%, wind calm, pressure 29.98 inches and falling. Fort Worth Meacham, cloudy, 75, variable at 3.
Dallas Love Field, mostly sunny, 80, southeast at 5. Arlington, partly sunny, 77, east at 5. Denton, mostly sunny, 77, variable at 3. Mineral Wells, cloudy, 70, east at 5. Elsewhere around the region, Wichita Falls, partly sunny, 78, southeast at 8. Abilene, cloudy, 66, east at 5. Waco, mostly sunny, 80, east at 6. Tyler, partly sunny, 80, northeast at 7. Once again at 4 p.m., DFW Airport, partly sunny, 79, calm. Now let's check on your local forecast for the Dallas-Fort Worth Metroplex. This afternoon, partly sunny. Highs in the upper 70s. Northeast winds around 5 miles an hour. Tonight, mostly cloudy with a 50% chance of showers and thunderstorms. Lows in the mid-60s. Northeast winds around 5 miles an hour. Thursday, showers and thunderstorms. Highs in the mid-70s. Southeast winds around 5 miles an hour. Chance of rain 90%. Thursday night, mostly cloudy. A 50% chance of showers and thunderstorms in the evening. Lows in the lower 60s. Southeast winds around 5 miles an hour. And now the extended forecast. Friday, mostly cloudy in the morning, then becoming mostly sunny. Highs in the lower 80s. South winds around 5 miles an hour. Friday night, mostly clear in the evening, then becoming partly cloudy. A 50% chance of showers and thunderstorms. Lows in the mid-60s. Saturday, partly sunny with a chance of showers and thunderstorms in the morning, then mostly cloudy with showers and thunderstorms likely in the afternoon. Highs in the lower 80s. Chance of rain 70%. Saturday night, mostly cloudy. Showers likely with a chance of thunderstorms in the evening, then showers likely with a slight chance of thunderstorms after midnight. Lows in the mid-60s. Chance of rain 70%. Sunday, mostly cloudy with a chance of thunderstorms. A chance of showers in the morning, then showers likely in the afternoon. Highs around 80. Chance of rain 60%. Sunday night, mostly cloudy in the evening, then becoming partly cloudy. A 40% chance of showers and thunderstorms. Lows in the mid-60s. Memorial Day, partly sunny. A slight chance of showers and thunderstorms in the morning, then a chance of showers and thunderstorms in the afternoon. Highs in the lower 80s. Chance of rain 40%. Monday night, partly cloudy. Lows in the mid-60s. Tuesday, mostly sunny. A 20% chance of showers and thunderstorms in the afternoon. Highs in the lower 80s. The forecast key messages for North and Central Texas. Following a low in rain chances during the daytime, additional thunderstorms will spread into the area Wednesday night into Thursday. Daily chances for scattered showers and storms will continue through the weekend and into early next week. Locally heavy rain is possible, with a low potential for strong or severe thunderstorms. The spotter information statement for North and Central Texas. Spotter activation is not expected at this time. The ultraviolet index forecast for May 21st is 4, or moderate. The current time is 4:10 p.m. Central Daylight Time. 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The following reports of weather temperature and wind were made at 4 p.m. DFW Airport, partly sunny, 79, dew point 64, relative humidity 60%, wind calm, pressure 29.98 inches and falling. Fort Worth Meacham, cloudy, 75, variable at 3. Dallas Love Field, mostly sunny, 80, southeast at 5. Arlington, partly sunny, 77, east at 5. Denton, mostly sunny, 77, variable at 3. Mineral Wells, cloudy, 70, east at 5. Elsewhere around the region, Wichita Falls, partly sunny, 78, southeast at 8.
Abilene, cloudy, 66, east at 5. Waco, mostly sunny, 80, east at 6. Tyler, cloudy, 80, northeast at 7. Once again at 4 p.m., DFW Airport, partly sunny, 79, calm. Now let's check on your local forecast for the Dallas-Fort Worth Metroplex. This afternoon, partly sunny. Highs in the upper 70s. Northeast winds around 5 miles an hour. Tonight, mostly cloudy with a 50% chance of showers and thunderstorms. Lows in the mid-60s. Northeast winds around 5 miles an hour. Thursday, showers and thunderstorms. Highs in the mid-70s. Southeast winds around 5 miles an hour. Chance of rain 90%. Thursday night, mostly cloudy. A 50% chance of showers and thunderstorms in the evening. Lows in the lower 60s. Southeast winds around 5 miles an hour. And now the extended forecast. Friday, mostly cloudy in the morning, then becoming mostly sunny. Highs in the lower 80s. South winds around 5 miles an hour. Friday night, mostly clear in the evening, then becoming partly cloudy. A 50% chance of showers and thunderstorms. Lows in the mid-60s. Saturday, partly sunny with a chance of showers and thunderstorms in the morning, then mostly cloudy with showers and thunderstorms likely in the afternoon. Highs in the lower 80s. Chance of rain 70%. Saturday night, mostly cloudy. Showers likely with a chance of thunderstorms in the evening, then showers likely with a slight chance of thunderstorms after midnight. Lows in the mid-60s. Chance of rain 70%. Sunday, mostly cloudy with a chance of thunderstorms. A chance of showers in the morning, then showers likely in the afternoon. Highs around 80. Chance of rain 60%. Sunday night, mostly cloudy in the evening, then becoming partly cloudy. A 40% chance of showers and thunderstorms. Lows in the mid-60s. Memorial Day, partly sunny. A slight chance of showers and thunderstorms in the morning, then a chance of showers and thunderstorms in the afternoon. Highs in the lower 80s. Chance of rain 40%. Monday night, partly cloudy. Lows in the mid-60s. Tuesday, mostly sunny. A 20% chance of showers and thunderstorms in the afternoon. Highs in the lower 80s. The forecast key messages for North and Central Texas. Following a low in rain chances during the daytime, additional thunderstorms will spread into the area Wednesday night into Thursday. Daily chances for scattered showers and storms will continue through the weekend and into early next week. Locally heavy rain is possible, with a low potential for strong or severe thunderstorms. The spotter information statement for North and Central Texas. Spotter activation is not expected at this time. The ultraviolet index forecast for May 21st is 4, or moderate. The current time is 4:15 p.m. Central Daylight Time. 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The following reports of weather temperature and wind were made at 4 p.m. DFW Airport, partly sunny, 79, dew point 64, relative humidity 60%, wind calm, pressure 29.98 inches and falling. Fort Worth Meacham, cloudy, 75, variable at 3. Dallas Love Field, mostly sunny, 80, southeast at 5. Arlington, partly sunny, 77, east at 5. Denton, mostly sunny, 77, variable at 3. Mineral Wells, cloudy, 70, east at 5. Elsewhere around the region, Wichita Falls, partly sunny, 78, southeast at 8. Abilene, cloudy, 66, east at 5. Waco, mostly sunny, 80, east at 6. Tyler, cloudy, 80, northeast at 7. Once again at 4 p.m., DFW Airport, partly sunny, 79, calm.
Now let's check on your local forecast for the Dallas-Fort Worth Metroplex. This afternoon, partly sunny. Highs in the upper 70s. Northeast winds around 5 miles an hour. Tonight, mostly cloudy with a 50% chance of showers and thunderstorms. Lows in the mid-60s. Northeast winds around 5 miles an hour. Thursday, showers and thunderstorms. Highs in the mid-70s. Southeast winds around 5 miles an hour. Chance of rain 90%. Thursday night, mostly cloudy. A 50% chance of showers and thunderstorms in the evening. Lows in the lower 60s. Southeast winds around 5 miles an hour. And now the extended forecast. Friday, mostly cloudy in the morning, then becoming mostly sunny. Highs in the lower 80s. South winds around 5 miles an hour. Friday night, mostly clear in the evening, then becoming partly cloudy. A 50% chance of showers and thunderstorms. Lows in the mid-60s. Saturday, partly sunny with a chance of showers and thunderstorms in the morning, then mostly cloudy with showers and thunderstorms likely in the afternoon. Highs in the lower 80s. Chance of rain 70%. Saturday night, mostly cloudy. Showers likely with a chance of thunderstorms in the evening, then showers likely with a slight chance of thunderstorms after midnight. Lows in the mid-60s. Chance of rain 70%. Sunday, mostly cloudy with a chance of thunderstorms. A chance of showers in the morning, then showers likely in the afternoon. Highs around 80. Chance of rain 60%. Sunday night, mostly cloudy in the evening, then becoming partly cloudy. A 40% chance of showers and thunderstorms. Lows in the mid-60s. Memorial Day, partly sunny. A slight chance of showers and thunderstorms in the morning, then a chance of showers and thunderstorms in the afternoon. Highs in the lower 80s. Chance of rain 40%. Monday night, partly cloudy. Lows in the mid-60s. Tuesday, mostly sunny. A 20% chance of showers and thunderstorms in the afternoon. Highs in the lower 80s. The forecast key messages for North and Central Texas. Following a low in rain chances during the daytime, additional thunderstorms will spread into the area Wednesday night into Thursday. Daily chances for scattered showers and storms will continue through the weekend and into early next week. Locally heavy rain is possible, with a low potential for strong or severe thunderstorms. The spotter information statement for North and Central Texas. Spotter activation is not expected at this time. The ultraviolet index forecast for May 21st is 4, or moderate. The current time is 4:19 p.m. Central Daylight Time. 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The following reports of weather temperature and wind were made at 4 p.m. DFW Airport, partly sunny, 79, dew point 64, relative humidity 60%, wind calm, pressure 29.98 inches and falling. Fort Worth Meacham, cloudy, 75, variable at 3. Dallas Love Field, mostly sunny, 80, southeast at 5. Arlington, partly sunny, 77, east at 5. Denton, mostly sunny, 77, variable at 3. Mineral Wells, cloudy, 70, east at 5. Elsewhere around the region, Wichita Falls, partly sunny, 78, southeast at 8. Abilene, cloudy, 66, east at 5. Waco, mostly sunny, 80, east at 6. Tyler, cloudy, 80, northeast at 7. Once again at 4 p.m., DFW Airport, partly sunny, 79, calm. Now let's check on your local forecast for the Dallas-Fort Worth Metroplex. This afternoon, partly sunny. Highs in the upper 70s. Northeast winds around 5 miles an hour. Tonight, mostly cloudy with a 50% chance of showers and thunderstorms. Lows in the mid-60s. Northeast winds around 5 miles an hour.
Thursday, showers and thunderstorms. Highs in the mid-70s. Southeast winds around 5 miles an hour. Chance of rain 90%. Thursday night, mostly cloudy. A 50% chance of showers and thunderstorms in the evening. Lows in the lower 60s. Southeast winds around 5 miles an hour. And now the extended forecast. Friday, mostly cloudy in the morning, then becoming mostly sunny. Highs in the lower 80s. South winds around 5 miles an hour. Friday night, mostly clear in the evening, then becoming partly cloudy. A 50% chance of showers and thunderstorms. Lows in the mid-60s. Saturday, partly sunny with a chance of showers and thunderstorms in the morning, then mostly cloudy with showers and thunderstorms likely in the afternoon. Highs in the lower 80s. Chance of rain 70%. Saturday night, mostly cloudy. Showers likely with a chance of thunderstorms in the evening, then showers likely with a slight chance of thunderstorms after midnight. Lows in the mid-60s. Chance of rain 70%. Sunday, mostly cloudy with a chance of thunderstorms. A chance of showers in the morning, then showers likely in the afternoon. Highs around 80. Chance of rain 60%. Sunday night, mostly cloudy in the evening, then becoming partly cloudy. A 40% chance of showers and thunderstorms. Lows in the mid-60s. Memorial Day, partly sunny. A slight chance of showers and thunderstorms in the morning, then a chance of showers and thunderstorms in the afternoon. Highs in the lower 80s. Chance of rain 40%. Monday night, partly cloudy. Lows in the mid-60s. Tuesday, mostly sunny. A 20% chance of showers and thunderstorms in the afternoon. Highs in the lower 80s. The forecast key messages for North and Central Texas. Following a low in rain chances during the daytime, additional thunderstorms will spread into the area Wednesday night into Thursday. Daily chances for scattered showers and storms will continue through the weekend and into early next week. Locally heavy rain is possible, with a low potential for strong or severe thunderstorms. The spotter information statement for North and Central Texas. Spotter activation is not expected at this time. The ultraviolet index forecast for May 21st is 4, or moderate. The current time is 4:24 p.m. Central Daylight Time. 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The following reports of weather temperature and wind were made at 4 p.m. DFW Airport, partly sunny, 79, dew point 64, relative humidity 60%, wind calm, pressure 29.98 inches and falling. Fort Worth Meacham, cloudy, 75, variable at 3. Dallas Love Field, mostly sunny, 80, southeast at 5. Arlington, partly sunny, 77, east at 5. Denton, mostly sunny, 77, variable at 3. Mineral Wells, cloudy, 70, east at 5. Elsewhere around the region, Wichita Falls, partly sunny, 78, southeast at 8. Abilene, cloudy, 66, east at 5. Waco, mostly sunny, 80, east at 6. Tyler, cloudy, 80, northeast at 7. Once again at 4 p.m., DFW Airport, partly sunny, 79, calm. Now let's check on your local forecast for the Dallas-Fort Worth Metroplex. This afternoon, partly sunny. Highs in the upper 70s. Northeast winds around 5 miles an hour. Tonight, mostly cloudy with a 50% chance of showers and thunderstorms. Lows in the mid-60s. Northeast winds around 5 miles an hour. Thursday, showers and thunderstorms. Highs in the mid-70s. Southeast winds around 5 miles an hour. Chance of rain 90%. Thursday night, mostly cloudy. A 50% chance of showers and thunderstorms in the evening. Lows in the lower 60s. Southeast winds around 5 miles an hour.
And now the extended forecast. Friday, mostly cloudy in the morning, then becoming mostly sunny. Highs in the lower 80s. South winds around 5 miles an hour. Friday night, mostly clear in the evening, then becoming partly cloudy. A 50% chance of showers and thunderstorms. Lows in the mid-60s. Saturday, partly sunny with a chance of showers and thunderstorms in the morning, then mostly cloudy with showers and thunderstorms likely in the afternoon. Highs in the lower 80s. Chance of rain 70%. Saturday night, mostly cloudy. Showers likely with a chance of thunderstorms in the evening, then showers likely with a slight chance of thunderstorms after midnight. Lows in the mid-60s. Chance of rain 70%. Sunday, mostly cloudy with a chance of thunderstorms. A chance of showers in the morning, then showers likely in the afternoon. Highs around 80. Chance of rain 60%. Sunday night, mostly cloudy in the evening, then becoming partly cloudy. A 40% chance of showers and thunderstorms. Lows in the mid-60s. Memorial Day, partly sunny. A slight chance of showers and thunderstorms in the morning, then a chance of showers and thunderstorms in the afternoon. Highs in the lower 80s. Chance of rain 40%. Monday night, partly cloudy. Lows in the mid-60s. Tuesday, mostly sunny. A 20% chance of showers and thunderstorms in the afternoon. Highs in the lower 80s. The forecast key messages for North and Central Texas. Following a low in rain chances during the daytime, additional thunderstorms will spread into the area Wednesday night into Thursday. Daily chances for scattered showers and storms will continue through the weekend and into early next week. Locally heavy rain is possible, with a low potential for strong or severe thunderstorms. The spotter information statement for North and Central Texas. Spotter activation is not expected at this time. The ultraviolet index forecast for May 21st is 4, or moderate. The current time is 4:29 p.m. Central Daylight Time. 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The following reports of weather temperature and wind were made at 4 p.m. DFW Airport, partly sunny, 79, dew point 64, relative humidity 60%, wind calm, pressure 29.98 inches and falling. Fort Worth Meacham, cloudy, 75, variable at 3. Dallas Love Field, mostly sunny, 80, southeast at 5. Arlington, partly sunny, 77, east at 5. Denton, mostly sunny, 77, variable at 3. Mineral Wells, cloudy, 70, east at 5. Elsewhere around the region, Wichita Falls, partly sunny, 78, southeast at 8. Abilene, cloudy, 66, east at 5. Waco, mostly sunny, 80, east at 6. Tyler, cloudy, 80, northeast at 7. Once again at 4 p.m., DFW Airport, partly sunny, 79, calm. Now let's check on your local forecast for the Dallas-Fort Worth Metroplex. This afternoon, partly sunny. Highs in the upper 70s. Northeast winds around 5 miles an hour. Tonight, mostly cloudy with a 50% chance of showers and thunderstorms. Lows in the mid-60s. Northeast winds around 5 miles an hour. Thursday, showers and thunderstorms. Highs in the mid-70s. Southeast winds around 5 miles an hour. Chance of rain 90%. Thursday night, mostly cloudy. A 50% chance of showers and thunderstorms in the evening. Lows in the lower 60s. Southeast winds around 5 miles an hour. And now the extended forecast. Friday, mostly cloudy in the morning, then becoming mostly sunny. Highs in the lower 80s. South winds around 5 miles an hour. Friday night, mostly clear in the evening, then becoming partly cloudy. A 50% chance of showers and thunderstorms. Lows in the mid-60s.
Saturday, partly sunny with a chance of showers and thunderstorms in the morning, then mostly cloudy with showers and thunderstorms likely in the afternoon. Highs in the lower 80s. Chance of rain 70%. Saturday night, mostly cloudy. Showers likely with a chance of thunderstorms in the evening, then showers likely with a slight chance of thunderstorms after midnight. Lows in the mid-60s. Chance of rain 70%. Sunday, mostly cloudy with a chance of thunderstorms. A chance of showers in the morning, then showers likely in the afternoon. Highs around 80. Chance of rain 60%. Sunday night, mostly cloudy in the evening, then becoming partly cloudy. A 40% chance of showers and thunderstorms. Lows in the mid-60s. Memorial Day, partly sunny. A slight chance of showers and thunderstorms in the morning, then a chance of showers and thunderstorms in the afternoon. Highs in the lower 80s. Chance of rain 40%. Monday night, partly cloudy. Lows in the mid-60s. Tuesday, mostly sunny. A 20% chance of showers and thunderstorms in the afternoon. Highs in the lower 80s. The forecast key messages for North and Central Texas. Following a low in rain chances during the daytime, additional thunderstorms will spread into the area Wednesday night into Thursday. Daily chances for scattered showers and storms will continue through the weekend and into early next week. Locally heavy rain is possible, with a low potential for strong or severe thunderstorms. The spotter information statement for North and Central Texas. Spotter activation is not expected at this time. The ultraviolet index forecast for May 21st is 4, or moderate. The current time is 4:33 p.m. Central Daylight Time. 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The following reports of weather temperature and wind were made at 4 p.m. DFW Airport, partly sunny, 79, dew point 64, relative humidity 60%, wind calm, pressure 29.98 inches and falling. Fort Worth Meacham, cloudy, 75, variable at 3. Dallas Love Field, mostly sunny, 80, southeast at 5. Arlington, partly sunny, 77, east at 5. Denton, mostly sunny, 77, variable at 3. Mineral Wells, cloudy, 70, east at 5. Elsewhere around the region, Wichita Falls, partly sunny, 78, southeast at 8. Abilene, cloudy, 66, east at 5. Waco, mostly sunny, 80, east at 6. Tyler, cloudy, 80, northeast at 7. Once again at 4 p.m., DFW Airport, partly sunny, 79, calm. Now let's check on your local forecast for the Dallas-Fort Worth Metroplex. This afternoon, partly sunny. Highs in the upper 70s. Northeast winds around 5 miles an hour. Tonight, mostly cloudy with a 50% chance of showers and thunderstorms. Lows in the mid-60s. Northeast winds around 5 miles an hour. Thursday, showers and thunderstorms. Highs in the mid-70s. Southeast winds around 5 miles an hour. Chance of rain 90%. Thursday night, mostly cloudy. A 50% chance of showers and thunderstorms in the evening. Lows in the lower 60s. Southeast winds around 5 miles an hour. And now the extended forecast. Friday, mostly cloudy in the morning, then becoming mostly sunny. Highs in the lower 80s. South winds around 5 miles an hour. Friday night, mostly clear in the evening, then becoming partly cloudy. A 50% chance of showers and thunderstorms. Lows in the mid-60s. Saturday, partly sunny with a chance of showers and thunderstorms in the morning, then mostly cloudy with showers and thunderstorms likely in the afternoon. Highs in the lower 80s. Chance of rain 70%. Saturday night, mostly cloudy. Showers likely with a chance of thunderstorms in the evening, then showers likely with a slight chance of thunderstorms after midnight.
Lows in the mid-60s. Chance of rain 70%. Sunday, mostly cloudy with a chance of thunderstorms. A chance of showers in the morning, then showers likely in the afternoon. Highs around 80. Chance of rain 60%. Sunday night, mostly cloudy in the evening, then becoming partly cloudy. A 40% chance of showers and thunderstorms. Lows in the mid-60s. Memorial Day, partly sunny. A slight chance of showers and thunderstorms in the morning, then showers likely with a chance of thunderstorms in the evening, then showers likely with a slight chance of thunderstorms after midnight. Lows in the mid-60s. Chance of rain 70%. Sunday, mostly cloudy with a chance of thunderstorms. A chance of showers in the morning, then showers likely in the afternoon. Highs around 80. Chance of rain 60%. Sunday night, mostly cloudy in the evening, then becoming partly cloudy.

following a low in rain chances during the daytime. Additional thunderstorms will spread into the area Wednesday night into Thursday. Daily chances for scattered showers and storms will continue through the weekend and into early next week. Locally, heavy rain is possible, with a low potential for strong or severe thunderstorms. The spotter information statement for North and Central Texas. Spotter activation is not expected at this time. The ultraviolet index forecast for May 21st is 4, or moderate. The current time is 4:38 p.m. Central Daylight Time. 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The following reports of weather temperature and wind were made at 4 p.m. DFW Airport, partly sunny, 79, dew point 64, relative humidity 60%, wind calm, pressure 29.98 inches and falling. Fort Worth Meacham, cloudy, 75, variable at 3. Dallas Love Field, mostly sunny, 80, southeast at 5. Arlington, partly sunny, 77, east at 5. Denton, mostly sunny, 77, variable at 3. Mineral Wells, cloudy, 70, east at 5. Elsewhere around the region, Wichita Falls, partly sunny, 78, southeast at 8. Abilene, cloudy, 66, east at 5. Waco, mostly sunny, 80, east at 6. Tyler, cloudy, 80, northeast at 7. Once again at 4 p.m., DFW Airport, partly sunny, 79, calm. Now let's check on your local forecast for the Dallas-Fort Worth Metroplex. This afternoon, partly sunny. Highs in the upper 70s. Northeast winds around 5 miles an hour. Tonight, mostly cloudy with a 50% chance of showers and thunderstorms. Lows in the mid-60s. Northeast winds around 5 miles an hour. Thursday, showers and thunderstorms. Highs in the mid-70s. Southeast winds around 5 miles an hour. Chance of rain 90%. Thursday night, mostly cloudy. A 50% chance of showers and thunderstorms in the evening. Lows in the lower 60s. Southeast winds around 5 miles an hour. And now the extended forecast. Friday, mostly cloudy in the morning, then becoming mostly sunny. Highs in the lower 80s. South winds around 5 miles an hour. Friday night, mostly clear in the evening, then becoming partly cloudy. A 50% chance of showers and thunderstorms. Lows in the mid-60s. Saturday, partly sunny with a chance of showers and thunderstorms in the morning, then mostly cloudy with showers and thunderstorms likely in the afternoon. Highs in the lower 80s. Chance of rain 70%. Saturday night, mostly cloudy. Showers likely with a chance of thunderstorms in the evening, then showers likely with a slight chance of thunderstorms after midnight. Lows in the mid-60s. Chance of rain 70%. Sunday, mostly cloudy with a chance of thunderstorms. A chance of showers in the morning, then showers likely in the afternoon. Highs around 80. Chance of rain 60%. Sunday night, mostly cloudy in the evening, then becoming partly cloudy. A 40% chance of showers and thunderstorms. Lows in the mid-60s. Memorial Day, partly sunny. A slight chance of showers and thunderstorms in the morning, then a chance of showers and thunderstorms in the afternoon. Highs in the lower 80s. Chance of rain 40%. Monday night, partly cloudy. Lows in the mid-60s. Tuesday, mostly sunny. A 20% chance of showers and thunderstorms in the afternoon. Highs in the lower 80s. The forecast key messages for North and Central Texas. Following a low in rain chances during the daytime, additional thunderstorms will spread into the area Wednesday night into Thursday. Daily chances for scattered showers and storms will continue through the weekend and into early next week. Locally, heavy rain is possible, with a low potential for strong or severe thunderstorms. The spotter information statement for North and Central Texas.

water activation is not expected at this time. The ultraviolet index forecast for May 21st is 4, or moderate. The current time is 4:42 p.m. Central Daylight Time. 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The following reports of weather temperature and wind were made at 4 p.m. DFW Airport, partly sunny, 79, dew point 64, relative humidity 60%, wind calm, pressure 29.98 inches and falling. Fort Worth Meacham, cloudy, 75, variable at 3. Dallas Love Field, mostly sunny, 80, southeast at 5. Arlington, partly sunny, 77, east at 5. Denton, mostly sunny, 77, variable at 3. Mineral Wells, cloudy, 70, east at 5. Elsewhere around the region, Wichita Falls, partly sunny, 78, southeast at 8. Abilene, cloudy, 66, east at 5. Waco, mostly sunny, 80, east at 6. Tyler, cloudy, 80, northeast at 7. Once again at 4 p.m., DFW Airport, partly sunny, 79, calm. Now let's check on your local forecast for the Dallas-Fort Worth Metroplex. This afternoon, partly sunny. Highs in the upper 70s. Northeast winds around 5 miles an hour. Tonight, mostly cloudy with a 50% chance of showers and thunderstorms. Lows in the mid-60s. Northeast winds around 5 miles an hour. Thursday, showers and thunderstorms. Highs in the mid-70s. Southeast winds around 5 miles an hour. Chance of rain 90%. Thursday night, mostly cloudy. A 50% chance of showers and thunderstorms in the evening. Lows in the lower 60s. Southeast winds around 5 miles an hour. And now the extended forecast. Friday, mostly cloudy in the morning, then becoming mostly sunny. Highs in the lower 80s. South winds around 5 miles an hour. Friday night, mostly clear in the evening, then becoming partly cloudy. A 50% chance of showers and thunderstorms. Lows in the mid-60s. Saturday, partly sunny with a chance of showers and thunderstorms in the morning, then mostly cloudy with showers and thunderstorms likely in the afternoon. Highs in the lower 80s. Chance of rain 70%. Saturday night, mostly cloudy. Showers likely with a chance of thunderstorms in the evening, then showers likely with a slight chance of thunderstorms after midnight. Lows in the mid-60s. Chance of rain 70%. Sunday, mostly cloudy with a chance of thunderstorms. A chance of showers in the morning, then showers likely in the afternoon. Highs around 80. Chance of rain 60%. Sunday night, mostly cloudy in the evening, then becoming partly cloudy. A 40% chance of showers and thunderstorms. Lows in the mid-60s. Memorial Day, partly sunny. A slight chance of showers and thunderstorms in the morning, then a chance of showers and thunderstorms in the afternoon. Highs in the lower 80s. Chance of rain 40%. Monday night, partly cloudy. Lows in the mid-60s. Tuesday, mostly sunny. A 20% chance of showers and thunderstorms in the afternoon. Highs in the lower 80s. The forecast key messages for North and Central Texas. Following a low in rain chances during the daytime, additional thunderstorms will spread into the area Wednesday night into Thursday. Daily chances for scattered showers and storms will continue through the weekend and into early next week. Locally heavy rain is possible, with a low potential for strong or severe thunderstorms. The spotter information statement for North and Central Texas. Spotter activation is not expected at this time. The ultraviolet index forecast for May 21st is 4, or moderate. The current time is 4:47 p.m. Central Daylight Time. 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
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The following reports of weather temperature and wind were made at 4 p.m. DFW Airport, partly sunny, 79, dew point 64, relative humidity 60%, wind calm, pressure 29.98 inches and falling. Fort Worth Meacham, cloudy, 75, variable at 3. Dallas Love Field, mostly sunny, 80, southeast at 5. Arlington, partly sunny, 77, east at 5. Denton, mostly sunny, 77, variable at 3. Mineral Wells, cloudy, 70, east at 5. Elsewhere around the region, Wichita Falls, partly sunny, 78, southeast at 8. Abilene, cloudy, 66, east at 5. Waco, mostly sunny, 80, east at 6. Tyler, cloudy, 80, northeast at 7. Once again at 4 p.m., DFW Airport, partly sunny, 79, calm. Now let's check on your local forecast for the Dallas-Fort Worth Metroplex. This afternoon, partly sunny. Highs in the upper 70s. Northeast winds around 5 miles an hour. Tonight, mostly cloudy with a 50% chance of showers and thunderstorms. Lows in the mid-60s. Northeast winds around 5 miles an hour. Thursday, showers and thunderstorms. Highs in the mid-70s. Southeast winds around 5 miles an hour. Chance of rain 90%. Thursday night, mostly cloudy. A 50% chance of showers and thunderstorms in the evening. Lows in the lower 60s. Southeast winds around 5 miles an hour. And now the extended forecast. Friday, mostly cloudy in the morning, then becoming mostly sunny. Highs in the lower 80s. South winds around 5 miles an hour. Friday night, mostly clear in the evening, then becoming partly cloudy. A 50% chance of showers and thunderstorms. Lows in the mid-60s. Saturday, partly sunny with a chance of showers and thunderstorms in the morning, then mostly cloudy with showers and thunderstorms likely in the afternoon. Highs in the lower 80s. Chance of rain 70%. Saturday night, mostly cloudy. Showers likely with a chance of thunderstorms in the evening, then showers likely with a slight chance of thunderstorms after midnight. Lows in the mid-60s. Chance of rain 70%. Sunday, mostly cloudy with a chance of thunderstorms. A chance of showers in the morning, then showers likely in the afternoon. Highs around 80. Chance of rain 60%. Sunday night, mostly cloudy in the evening, then becoming partly cloudy. A 40% chance of showers and thunderstorms. Lows in the mid-60s. Memorial Day, partly sunny. A slight chance of showers and thunderstorms in the morning, then a chance of showers and thunderstorms in the afternoon. Highs in the lower 80s. Chance of rain 40%. Monday night, partly cloudy. Lows in the mid-60s. Tuesday, mostly sunny. A 20% chance of showers and thunderstorms in the afternoon. Highs in the lower 80s. The forecast key messages for North and Central Texas. Following a low in rain chances during the daytime, additional thunderstorms will spread into the area Wednesday night into Thursday. Daily chances for scattered showers and storms will continue through the weekend and into early next week. Locally heavy rain is possible, with a low potential for strong or severe thunderstorms. The spotter information statement for North and Central Texas. Spotter activation is not expected at this time. The ultraviolet index forecast for May 21st is 4, or moderate. The current time is 4:52 p.m. Central Daylight Time. 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The following reports of weather temperature and wind were made at 4 p.m. DFW Airport, partly sunny, 79, dew point 64, relative humidity 60%, wind calm, pressure 29.98 inches and falling. Fort Worth Meacham, cloudy, 75, variable at 3.
Dallas Love Field, mostly sunny, 80, southeast at 5. Arlington, partly sunny, 77, east at 5. Denton, mostly sunny, 77, variable at 3. Mineral Wells, cloudy, 70, east at 5. Elsewhere around the region, Wichita Falls, partly sunny, 78, southeast at 8. Abilene, cloudy, 66, east at 5. Waco, mostly sunny, 80, east at 6. Tyler, cloudy, 80, northeast at 7. Once again at 4 p.m., DFW Airport, partly sunny, 79, calm. Now let's check on your local forecast for the Dallas-Fort Worth Metroplex. This afternoon, partly sunny. Highs in the upper 70s. Northeast winds around 5 miles an hour. Tonight, mostly cloudy with a 50% chance of showers and thunderstorms. Lows in the mid-60s. Northeast winds around 5 miles an hour. Thursday, showers and thunderstorms. Highs in the mid-70s. Southeast winds around 5 miles an hour. Chance of rain 90%. Thursday night, mostly cloudy. A 50% chance of showers and thunderstorms in the evening. Lows in the lower 60s. Southeast winds around 5 miles an hour. And now the extended forecast. Friday, mostly cloudy in the morning, then becoming mostly sunny. Highs in the lower 80s. South winds around 5 miles an hour. Friday night, mostly clear in the evening, then becoming partly cloudy. A 50% chance of showers and thunderstorms. Lows in the mid-60s. Saturday, partly sunny with a chance of showers and thunderstorms in the morning, then mostly cloudy with showers and thunderstorms likely in the afternoon. Highs in the lower 80s. Chance of rain 70%. Saturday night, mostly cloudy. Showers likely with a chance of thunderstorms in the evening, then showers likely with a slight chance of thunderstorms after midnight. Lows in the mid-60s. Chance of rain 70%. Sunday, mostly cloudy with a chance of thunderstorms. A chance of showers in the morning, then showers likely in the afternoon. Highs around 80. Chance of rain 60%. Sunday night, mostly cloudy in the evening, then becoming partly cloudy. A 40% chance of showers and thunderstorms. Lows in the mid-60s. Memorial Day, partly sunny. A slight chance of showers and thunderstorms in the morning, then a chance of showers and thunderstorms in the afternoon. Highs in the lower 80s. Chance of rain 40%. Monday night, partly cloudy. Lows in the mid-60s. Tuesday, mostly sunny. A 20% chance of showers and thunderstorms in the afternoon. Highs in the lower 80s. The forecast key messages for North and Central Texas. Following a low in rain chances during the daytime, additional thunderstorms will spread into the area Wednesday night into Thursday. Daily chances for scattered showers and storms will continue through the weekend and into early next week. Locally heavy rain is possible, with a low potential for strong or severe thunderstorms. The spotter information statement for North and Central Texas. Spotter activation is not expected at this time. The ultraviolet index forecast for May 21st is 4, or moderate. The current time is 4:56 p.m. Central Daylight Time. 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The following reports of weather temperature and wind were made at 4 p.m. DFW Airport, partly sunny, 79, dew point 64, relative humidity 60%, wind calm, pressure 29.98 inches and falling. Fort Worth Meacham, cloudy, 75, variable at 3. Dallas Love Field, mostly sunny, 80, southeast at 5. Arlington, partly sunny, 77, east at 5. Denton, mostly sunny, 77, variable at 3. Mineral Wells, cloudy, 70, east at 5. Elsewhere around the region, Wichita Falls, partly sunny, 78, southeast at 8.
Moline, cloudy, 66, east at 5. Waco, mostly sunny, 80, east at 6. Tyler, cloudy, 80, northeast at 7. Once again at 4 p.m., DFW Airport, partly sunny, 79, calm. Now let's check on your local forecast for the Dallas-Fort Worth Metroplex. This afternoon, partly sunny. Highs in the upper 70s. Northeast winds around 5 miles an hour. Tonight, mostly cloudy with a 50% chance of showers and thunderstorms. Lows in the mid-60s. Northeast winds around 5 miles an hour. Thursday, showers and thunderstorms. Highs in the mid-70s. Southeast winds around 5 miles an hour. Chance of rain 90%. Thursday night, mostly cloudy. A 50% chance of showers and thunderstorms in the evening. Lows in the lower 60s. Southeast winds around 5 miles an hour. And now the extended forecast. Friday, mostly cloudy in the morning, then becoming mostly sunny. Highs in the lower 80s. South winds around 5 miles an hour. Friday night, mostly clear in the evening, then becoming partly cloudy. A 50% chance of showers and thunderstorms. Lows in the mid-60s. Saturday, partly sunny with a chance of showers and thunderstorms in the morning, then mostly cloudy with showers and thunderstorms likely in the afternoon. Highs in the lower 80s. Chance of rain 70%. Saturday night, mostly cloudy. Showers likely with a chance of thunderstorms in the evening, then showers likely with a slight chance of thunderstorms after midnight. Lows in the mid-60s. Chance of rain 70%. Sunday, mostly cloudy with a chance of thunderstorms. A chance of showers in the morning, then showers likely in the afternoon. Highs around 80. Chance of rain 60%. Sunday night, mostly cloudy in the evening, then becoming partly cloudy. A 40% chance of showers and thunderstorms. Lows in the mid-60s. Memorial Day, partly sunny. A slight chance of showers and thunderstorms in the morning, then a chance of showers and thunderstorms in the afternoon. Highs in the lower 80s. Chance of rain 40%. Monday night, partly cloudy. Lows in the mid-60s. Tuesday, mostly sunny. A 20% chance of showers and thunderstorms in the afternoon. Highs in the lower 80s. The forecast key messages for North and Central Texas. Following a low in rain chances during the daytime, additional thunderstorms will spread into the area Wednesday night into Thursday. Daily chances for scattered showers and storms will continue through the weekend and into early next week. Locally heavy rain is possible, with a low potential for strong or severe thunderstorms. The spotter information statement for North and Central Texas. Spotter activation is not expected at this time. The ultraviolet index forecast for May 21st is 4, or moderate. The current time is 5:01 p.m. Central Daylight Time. 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The following reports of weather temperature and wind were made at 5 p.m. DFW Airport, partly sunny, 80, dew point 63, relative humidity 55%, wind calm, pressure 29.98 inches and steady. Fort Worth Meacham, mostly sunny, 77, northwest at 6. Dallas Love Field, mostly sunny, 81, variable at 3. Arlington, mostly sunny, 79, south at 5. Denton, mostly sunny, 77, west at 5. Mineral Wells, cloudy, 71, calm. Elsewhere around the region, Wichita Falls, partly sunny, 77, southeast at 8. Abilene, cloudy, 67, northwest at 10. Waco, mostly sunny, 79, calm. Tyler, cloudy, 80, east at 6. Once again at 5 p.m., DFW Airport, partly sunny, 80, calm. Now let's check on your local forecast for the Dallas-Fort Worth Metroplex. This afternoon, partly
Sunny. Highs in the upper 70s. Northeast winds around 5 miles an hour. Tonight, mostly cloudy with a 50% chance of showers and thunderstorms. Lows in the mid-60s. Northeast winds around 5 miles an hour. Thursday, showers and thunderstorms. Highs in the mid-70s. Southeast winds around 5 miles an hour. Chance of rain 90%. Thursday night, mostly cloudy. A 50% chance of showers and thunderstorms in the evening. Lows in the lower 60s. Southeast winds around 5 miles an hour. And now the extended forecast. Friday, mostly cloudy in the morning, then becoming mostly sunny. Highs in the lower 80s. South winds around 5 miles an hour. Friday night, mostly clear in the evening, then becoming partly cloudy. A 50% chance of showers and thunderstorms. Lows in the mid-60s. Saturday, partly sunny with a chance of showers and thunderstorms in the morning, then mostly cloudy with showers and thunderstorms likely in the afternoon. Highs in the lower 80s. Chance of rain 70%. Saturday night, mostly cloudy. Showers likely with a chance of thunderstorms in the evening, then showers likely with a slight chance of thunderstorms after midnight. Lows in the mid-60s. Chance of rain 70%. Sunday, mostly cloudy with a chance of thunderstorms. A chance of showers in the morning, then showers likely in the afternoon. Highs around 80. Chance of rain 60%. Sunday night, mostly cloudy in the evening, then becoming partly cloudy. A 40% chance of showers and thunderstorms. Lows in the mid-60s. Memorial Day, partly sunny. A slight chance of showers and thunderstorms in the morning, then a chance of showers and thunderstorms in the afternoon. Highs in the lower 80s. Chance of rain 40%. Monday night, partly cloudy. Lows in the mid-60s. Tuesday, mostly sunny. A 20% chance of showers and thunderstorms in the afternoon. Highs in the lower 80s. The forecast key messages for North and Central Texas. Following a low in rain chances during the daytime, additional thunderstorms will spread into the area Wednesday night into Thursday. Daily chances for scattered showers and storms will continue through the weekend and into early next week. Locally heavy rain is possible, with a low potential for strong or severe thunderstorms. The spotter information statement for North and Central Texas. Spotter activation is not expected at this time. The ultraviolet index forecast for May 21st is 4, or moderate. The current time is 5:05 p.m. Central Daylight Time. 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The following reports of weather temperature and wind were made at 5 p.m. DFW Airport, partly sunny, 80, dew point 63, relative humidity 55%, wind calm, pressure 29.98 inches and steady. Fort Worth Meacham, mostly sunny, 77, northwest at 6. Dallas Love Field, mostly sunny, 81, variable at 3. Arlington, mostly sunny, 79, south at 5. Denton, mostly sunny, 77, west at 5. Mineral Wells, cloudy, 71, calm. Elsewhere around the region, Wichita Falls, partly sunny, 77, southeast at 8. Abilene, cloudy, 67, northwest at 10. Waco, mostly sunny, 79, calm. Tyler, cloudy, 80, east at 6. Once again at 5 p.m., DFW Airport, partly sunny, 80, calm. Now let's check on your local forecast for the Dallas-Fort Worth Metroplex. This afternoon, partly sunny. Highs in the upper 70s. Northeast winds around 5 miles an hour. Tonight, mostly cloudy with a 50% chance of showers and thunderstorms. Lows in the mid-60s. Northeast winds around 5 miles an hour. Thursday, showers and thunderstorms. Highs in the mid-70s.
southeast winds around 5 miles an hour. Chance of rain 90%. Thursday night, mostly cloudy. A 50% chance of showers and thunderstorms in the evening. Lows in the lower 60s. Southeast winds around 5 miles an hour. And now the extended forecast. Friday, mostly cloudy in the morning, then becoming mostly sunny. Highs in the lower 80s. South winds around 5 miles an hour. Friday night, mostly clear in the evening, then becoming partly cloudy. A 50% chance of showers and thunderstorms. Lows in the mid-60s. Saturday, partly sunny with a chance of showers and thunderstorms in the morning, then mostly cloudy with showers and thunderstorms likely in the afternoon. Highs in the lower 80s. Chance of rain 70%. Saturday night, mostly cloudy. Showers likely with a chance of thunderstorms in the evening, then showers likely with a slight chance of thunderstorms after midnight. Lows in the mid-60s. Chance of rain 70%. Sunday, mostly cloudy with a chance of thunderstorms. A chance of showers in the morning, then showers likely in the afternoon. Highs around 80. Chance of rain 60%. Sunday night, mostly cloudy in the evening, then becoming partly cloudy. A 40% chance of showers and thunderstorms. Lows in the mid-60s. Memorial Day, partly sunny. A slight chance of showers and thunderstorms in the morning, then a chance of showers and thunderstorms in the afternoon. Highs in the lower 80s. Chance of rain 40%. Monday night, partly cloudy. Lows in the mid-60s. Tuesday, mostly sunny. A 20% chance of showers and thunderstorms in the afternoon. Highs in the lower 80s. The forecast key messages for North and Central Texas. Following a low in rain chances during the daytime, additional thunderstorms will spread into the area Wednesday night into Thursday. Daily chances for scattered showers and storms will continue through the weekend and into early next week. Locally heavy rain is possible, with a low potential for strong or severe thunderstorms. The spotter information statement for North and Central Texas. Spotter activation is not expected at this time. The ultraviolet index forecast for May 21st is 4, or moderate. The current time is 5:10 p.m. Central Daylight Time. 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The following reports of weather temperature and wind were made at 5 p.m. DFW Airport, partly sunny, 80, dew point 63, relative humidity 55%, wind calm, pressure 29.98 inches and steady. Fort Worth Meacham, partly sunny, 77, northwest at 5. Dallas Love Field, mostly sunny, 81, variable at 3. Arlington, mostly sunny, 79, south at 5. Denton, mostly sunny, 77, west at 5. Mineral Wells, cloudy, 71, calm. Elsewhere around the region, Wichita Falls, cloudy, 77, southeast at 8. Abilene, cloudy, 67, northwest at 10. Waco, mostly sunny, 79, calm. Tyler, partly sunny, 80, east at 6. Once again at 5 p.m., DFW Airport, partly sunny, 80, calm. Now let's check on your local forecast for the Dallas-Fort Worth Metroplex. This afternoon, partly sunny. Highs in the upper 70s. Northeast winds around 5 miles an hour. Tonight, mostly cloudy with a 50% chance of showers and thunderstorms. Lows in the mid-60s. Northeast winds around 5 miles an hour. Thursday, showers and thunderstorms. Highs in the mid-70s. Southeast winds around 5 miles an hour. Chance of rain 90%. Thursday night, mostly cloudy. A 50% chance of showers and thunderstorms in the evening. Lows in the lower 60s. Southeast winds around 5 miles an hour. And now the extended forecast.
Friday, mostly cloudy in the morning, then becoming mostly sunny. Highs in the lower 80s. South winds around 5 miles an hour. Friday night, mostly clear in the evening, then becoming partly cloudy. A 50% chance of showers and thunderstorms. Lows in the mid-60s. Saturday, partly sunny with a chance of showers and thunderstorms in the morning, then mostly cloudy with showers and thunderstorms likely in the afternoon. Highs in the lower 80s. Chance of rain 70%. Saturday night, mostly cloudy. Showers likely with a chance of thunderstorms in the evening, then showers likely with a slight chance of thunderstorms after midnight. Lows in the mid-60s. Chance of rain 70%. Sunday, mostly cloudy with a chance of thunderstorms. A chance of showers in the morning, then showers likely in the afternoon. Highs around 80. Chance of rain 60%. Sunday night, mostly cloudy in the evening, then becoming partly cloudy. A 40% chance of showers and thunderstorms. Lows in the mid-60s. Memorial Day, partly sunny. A slight chance of showers and thunderstorms in the morning, then a chance of showers and thunderstorms in the afternoon. Highs in the lower 80s. Chance of rain 40%. Monday night, partly cloudy. Lows in the mid-60s. Tuesday, mostly sunny. A 20% chance of showers and thunderstorms in the afternoon. Highs in the lower 80s. The forecast key messages for North and Central Texas. Following a low in rain chances during the daytime, additional thunderstorms will spread into the area Wednesday night into Thursday. Daily chances for scattered showers and storms will continue through the weekend and into early next week. Locally heavy rain is possible, with a low potential for strong or severe thunderstorms. The spotter information statement for North and Central Texas. Spotter activation is not expected at this time. The ultraviolet index forecast for May 21st is 4, or moderate. The current time is 5:14 p.m. Central Daylight Time. 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The following reports of weather temperature and wind were made at 5 p.m. DFW Airport, partly sunny, 80, dew point 63, relative humidity 55%, wind calm, pressure 29.98 inches and steady. Fort Worth Meacham, partly sunny, 77, northwest at 5. Dallas Love Field, mostly sunny, 81, variable at 3. Arlington, mostly sunny, 79, south at 5. Denton, mostly sunny, 77, west at 5. Mineral Wells, cloudy, 71, calm. Elsewhere around the region, Wichita Falls, cloudy, 77, southeast at 8. Abilene, cloudy, 67, northwest at 10. Waco, mostly sunny, 79, calm. Tyler, partly sunny, 80, east at 6. Once again at 5 p.m., DFW Airport, partly sunny, 80, calm. Now let's check on your local forecast for the Dallas-Fort Worth Metroplex. This afternoon, partly sunny. Highs in the upper 70s. Northeast winds around 5 miles an hour. Tonight, mostly cloudy with a 50% chance of showers and thunderstorms. Lows in the mid-60s. Northeast winds around 5 miles an hour. Thursday, showers and thunderstorms. Highs in the mid-70s. Southeast winds around 5 miles an hour. Chance of rain 90%. Thursday night, mostly cloudy. A 50% chance of showers and thunderstorms in the evening. Lows in the lower 60s. Southeast winds around 5 miles an hour. And now the extended forecast. Friday, mostly cloudy in the morning, then becoming mostly sunny. Highs in the lower 80s. South winds around 5 miles an hour. Friday night, mostly clear in the evening, then becoming partly cloudy. A 50% chance of showers and thunderstorms. Lows in the mid-60s.
Saturday, partly sunny with a chance of showers and thunderstorms in the morning, then mostly cloudy with showers and thunderstorms likely in the afternoon. Highs in the lower 80s. Chance of rain 70%. Saturday night, mostly cloudy. Showers likely with a chance of thunderstorms in the evening, then showers likely with a slight chance of thunderstorms after midnight. Lows in the mid-60s. Chance of rain 70%. Sunday, mostly cloudy with a chance of thunderstorms. A chance of showers in the morning, then showers likely in the afternoon. Highs around 80. Chance of rain 60%. Sunday night, mostly cloudy in the evening, then becoming partly cloudy. A 40% chance of showers and thunderstorms. Lows in the mid-60s. Memorial Day, partly sunny. A slight chance of showers and thunderstorms in the morning, then a chance of showers and thunderstorms in the afternoon. Highs in the lower 80s. Chance of rain 40%. Monday night, partly cloudy. Lows in the mid-60s. Tuesday, mostly sunny. A 20% chance of showers and thunderstorms in the afternoon. Highs in the lower 80s. The forecast key messages for North and Central Texas. Following a low in rain chances during the daytime, additional thunderstorms will spread into the area Wednesday night into Thursday. Daily chances for scattered showers and storms will continue through the weekend and into early next week. Locally heavy rain is possible, with a low potential for strong or severe thunderstorms. The spotter information statement for North and Central Texas. Spotter activation is not expected at this time. The ultraviolet index forecast for May 21st is 4, or moderate. The current time is 5:19 p.m. Central Daylight Time. 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The following reports of weather temperature and wind were made at 5 p.m. DFW Airport, partly sunny, 80, dew point 63, relative humidity 55%, wind calm, pressure 29.98 inches and steady. Fort Worth Meacham, partly sunny, 77, northwest at 5. Dallas Love Field, mostly sunny, 81, variable at 3. Arlington, mostly sunny, 79, south at 5. Denton, mostly sunny, 77, west at 5. Mineral Wells, cloudy, 71, calm. Elsewhere around the region, Wichita Falls, cloudy, 77, southeast at 8. Abilene, cloudy, 67, northwest at 10. Waco, mostly sunny, 79, calm. Tyler, partly sunny, 80, east at 6. Once again at 5 p.m., DFW Airport, partly sunny, 80, calm. Now let's check on your local forecast for the Dallas-Fort Worth Metroplex. This afternoon, partly sunny. Highs in the upper 70s. Northeast winds around 5 miles an hour. Tonight, mostly cloudy with a 50% chance of showers and thunderstorms. Lows in the mid-60s. Northeast winds around 5 miles an hour. Thursday, showers and thunderstorms. Highs in the mid-70s. Southeast winds around 5 miles an hour. Chance of rain 90%. Thursday night, mostly cloudy. A 50% chance of showers and thunderstorms in the evening. Lows in the lower 60s. Southeast winds around 5 miles an hour. And now the extended forecast. Friday, mostly cloudy in the morning, then becoming mostly sunny. Highs in the lower 80s. South winds around 5 miles an hour. Friday night, mostly clear in the evening, then becoming partly cloudy. A 50% chance of showers and thunderstorms. Lows in the mid-60s. Saturday, partly sunny with a chance of showers and thunderstorms in the morning, then mostly cloudy with showers and thunderstorms likely in the afternoon. Highs in the lower 80s. Chance of rain 70%. Saturday night, mostly cloudy. Showers likely with a chance of thunderstorms in the evening, then showers likely with a slight chance of thunderstorms after midnight.
Lows in the mid-60s. Chance of rain 70%. Sunday, mostly cloudy with a chance of thunderstorms. A chance of showers in the morning, then showers likely in the afternoon. Highs around 80. Chance of rain 60%. Sunday night, mostly cloudy in the evening, then becoming partly cloudy. A 40% chance of showers and thunderstorms. Lows in the mid-60s. Memorial Day, partly sunny. A slight chance of showers and thunderstorms in the morning, then a chance of showers and thunderstorms in the afternoon. Highs in the lower 80s. Chance of rain 40%. Monday night, partly cloudy. Lows in the mid-60s. Tuesday, mostly sunny. A 20% chance of showers and thunderstorms in the afternoon. Highs in the lower 80s. The forecast key messages for North and Central Texas. Following a low in rain chances during the daytime, additional thunderstorms will spread into the area Wednesday night into Thursday. Daily chances for scattered showers and storms will continue through the weekend and into early next week. Locally heavy rain is possible, with a low potential for strong or severe thunderstorms. The spotter information statement for North and Central Texas. Spotter activation is not expected at this time. The ultraviolet index forecast for May 21st is 4, or moderate. The current time is 5:24 p.m. Central Daylight Time. 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The following reports of weather temperature and wind were made at 5 p.m. DFW Airport, partly sunny, 80, dew point 63, relative humidity 55%, wind calm, pressure 29.98 inches and steady. Fort Worth Meacham, partly sunny, 77, northwest at 5. Dallas Love Field, mostly sunny, 81, variable at 3. Arlington, mostly sunny, 79, south at 5. Denton, mostly sunny, 77, west at 5. Mineral Wells, cloudy, 71, calm. Elsewhere around the region, Wichita Falls, cloudy, 77, southeast at 8. Abilene, cloudy, 67, northwest at 10. Waco, mostly sunny, 79, calm. Tyler, partly sunny, 80, east at 6. Once again at 5 p.m., DFW Airport, partly sunny, 80, calm. Now let's check on your local forecast for the Dallas-Fort Worth Metroplex. This afternoon, partly sunny. Highs in the upper 70s. Northeast winds around 5 miles an hour. Tonight, mostly cloudy with a 50% chance of showers and thunderstorms. Lows in the mid-60s. Northeast winds around 5 miles an hour. Thursday, showers and thunderstorms. Highs in the mid-70s. Southeast winds around 5 miles an hour. Chance of rain 90%. Thursday night, mostly cloudy. A 50% chance of showers and thunderstorms in the evening. Lows in the lower 60s. Southeast winds around 5 miles an hour. And now the extended forecast. Friday, mostly cloudy in the morning, then becoming mostly sunny. Highs in the lower 80s. South winds around 5 miles an hour. Friday night, mostly clear in the evening, then becoming partly cloudy. A 50% chance of showers and thunderstorms. Lows in the mid-60s. Saturday, partly sunny with a chance of showers and thunderstorms in the morning, then mostly cloudy with showers and thunderstorms likely in the afternoon. Highs in the lower 80s. Chance of rain 70%. Saturday night, mostly cloudy. Showers likely with a chance of thunderstorms in the evening, then showers likely with a slight chance of thunderstorms after midnight. Lows in the mid-60s. Chance of rain 70%. Sunday, mostly cloudy with a chance of thunderstorms. A chance of showers in the morning, then showers likely in the afternoon. Highs around 80. Chance of rain 60%. Sunday night, mostly cloudy in the evening, then becoming partly cloudy.
a 40% chance of showers and thunderstorms. Lows in the mid-60s. Memorial Day, partly sunny. A slight chance of showers and thunderstorms in the morning, then a chance of showers and thunderstorms in the afternoon. Highs in the lower 80s. Chance of rain 40%. Monday night, partly cloudy. Lows in the mid-60s. Tuesday, mostly sunny. A 20% chance of showers and thunderstorms in the afternoon. Highs in the lower 80s. The forecast key messages for North and Central Texas. Following a low in rain chances during the daytime, additional thunderstorms will spread into the area Wednesday night into Thursday. Daily chances for scattered showers and storms will continue through the weekend and into early next week. Locally heavy rain is possible, with a low potential for strong or severe thunderstorms. The spotter information statement for North and Central Texas. Spotter activation is not expected at this time. The ultraviolet index forecast for May 21st is 4, or moderate. The current time is 5:28 p.m. Central Daylight Time. 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The following reports of weather temperature and wind were made at 5 p.m. DFW Airport, partly sunny, 80, dew point 63, relative humidity 55%, wind calm, pressure 29.98 inches and steady. Fort Worth Meacham, partly sunny, 77, northwest at 5. Dallas Love Field, mostly sunny, 81, variable at 3. Arlington, mostly sunny, 79, south at 5. Denton, mostly sunny, 77, west at 5. Mineral Wells, cloudy, 71, calm. Elsewhere around the region, Wichita Falls, cloudy, 77, southeast at 8. Abilene, cloudy, 67, northwest at 10. Waco, mostly sunny, 79, calm. Tyler, partly sunny, 80, east at 6. Once again at 5 p.m., DFW Airport, partly sunny, 80, calm. Now let's check on your local forecast for the Dallas-Fort Worth Metroplex. This afternoon, partly sunny. Highs in the upper 70s. Northeast winds around 5 miles an hour. Tonight, mostly cloudy with a 50% chance of showers and thunderstorms. Lows in the mid-60s. Northeast winds around 5 miles an hour. Thursday, showers and thunderstorms. Highs in the mid-70s. Southeast winds around 5 miles an hour. Chance of rain 90%. Thursday night, mostly cloudy. A 50% chance of showers and thunderstorms in the evening. Lows in the lower 60s. Southeast winds around 5 miles an hour. And now the extended forecast. Friday, mostly cloudy in the morning, then becoming mostly sunny. Highs in the lower 80s. South winds around 5 miles an hour. Friday night, mostly clear in the evening, then becoming partly cloudy. A 50% chance of showers and thunderstorms. Lows in the mid-60s. Saturday, partly sunny with a chance of showers and thunderstorms in the morning, then mostly cloudy with showers and thunderstorms likely in the afternoon. Highs in the lower 80s. Chance of rain 70%. Saturday night, mostly cloudy. Showers likely with a chance of thunderstorms in the evening, then showers likely with a slight chance of thunderstorms after midnight. Lows in the mid-60s. Chance of rain 70%. Sunday, mostly cloudy with a chance of thunderstorms. A chance of showers in the morning, then showers likely in the afternoon. Highs around 80. Chance of rain 60%. Sunday night, mostly cloudy in the evening, then becoming partly cloudy. A 40% chance of showers and thunderstorms. Lows in the mid-60s. Memorial Day, partly sunny. A slight chance of showers and thunderstorms in the morning, then a chance of showers and thunderstorms in the afternoon. Highs in the lower 80s. Chance of rain 40%. Monday night, partly cloudy. Lows in the mid-60s.
Tuesday, mostly sunny. A 20% chance of showers and thunderstorms in the afternoon. Highs in the lower 80s. The forecast key messages for North and Central Texas. Following a low in rain chances during the daytime, additional thunderstorms will spread into the area Wednesday night into Thursday. Daily chances for scattered showers and storms will continue through the weekend and into early next week. Locally heavy rain is possible, with a low potential for strong or severe thunderstorms. The spotter information statement for North and Central Texas. Spotter activation is not expected at this time. The ultraviolet index forecast for May 21st is 4, or moderate. The current time is 5:33 p.m. Central Daylight Time. 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The following reports of weather temperature and wind were made at 5 p.m. DFW Airport, partly sunny, 80, dew point 63, relative humidity 55%, wind calm, pressure 29.98 inches and steady. Fort Worth Meacham, partly sunny, 77, northwest at 5. Dallas Love Field, mostly sunny, 81, variable at 3. Arlington, mostly sunny, 79, south at 5. Denton, mostly sunny, 77, west at 5. Mineral Wells, cloudy, 71, calm. Elsewhere around the region, Wichita Falls, cloudy, 77, southeast at 8. Abilene, cloudy, 67, northwest at 10. Waco, mostly sunny, 79, calm. Tyler, partly sunny, 80, east at 6. Once again at 5 p.m., DFW Airport, partly sunny, 80, calm. Now let's check on your local forecast for the Dallas-Fort Worth Metroplex. This afternoon, partly sunny. Highs in the upper 70s. Northeast winds around 5 miles an hour. Tonight, mostly cloudy with a 50% chance of showers and thunderstorms. Lows in the mid-60s. Northeast winds around 5 miles an hour. Thursday, showers and thunderstorms. Highs in the mid-70s. Southeast winds around 5 miles an hour. Chance of rain 90%. Thursday night, mostly cloudy. A 50% chance of showers and thunderstorms in the evening. Lows in the lower 60s. Southeast winds around 5 miles an hour. And now the extended forecast. Friday, mostly cloudy in the morning, then becoming mostly sunny. Highs in the lower 80s. South winds around 5 miles an hour. Friday night, mostly clear in the evening, then becoming partly cloudy. A 50% chance of showers and thunderstorms. Lows in the mid-60s. Saturday, partly sunny with a chance of showers and thunderstorms in the morning, then mostly cloudy with showers and thunderstorms likely in the afternoon. Highs in the lower 80s. Chance of rain 70%. Saturday night, mostly cloudy. Showers likely with a chance of thunderstorms in the evening, then showers likely with a slight chance of thunderstorms after midnight. Lows in the mid-60s. Chance of rain 70%. Sunday, mostly cloudy with a chance of thunderstorms. A chance of showers in the morning, then showers likely in the afternoon. Highs around 80. Chance of rain 60%. Sunday night, mostly cloudy in the evening, then becoming partly cloudy. A 40% chance of showers and thunderstorms. Lows in the mid-60s. Memorial Day, partly sunny. A slight chance of showers and thunderstorms in the morning, then a chance of showers and thunderstorms in the afternoon. Highs in the lower 80s. Chance of rain 40%. Monday night, partly cloudy. Lows in the mid-60s. Tuesday, mostly sunny. A 20% chance of showers and thunderstorms in the afternoon. Highs in the lower 80s. The forecast key messages for North and Central Texas. Following a low in rain chances during the daytime, additional thunderstorms will spread into the area Wednesday night into Thursday.
Daily chances for scattered showers and storms will continue through the weekend and into early next week. Locally, heavy rain is possible, with a low potential for strong or severe thunderstorms. The spotter information statement for North and Central Texas. Spotter activation is not expected at this time. The ultraviolet index forecast for May 21st is 4, or moderate. The current time is 5:37 p.m. Central Daylight Time. 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Low and rain chances during the daytime. Additional thunderstorms will spread into the area Wednesday night into Thursday. Daily chances for scattered showers and storms will continue through the weekend and into early next week. Locally, heavy rain is possible, with a low potential for strong or severe thunderstorms. The spotter information statement for North and Central Texas. Spotter activation is not expected at this time. The ultraviolet index forecast for May 21st is 4, or moderate.

55%. Wind calm, pressure 29.98 inches and steady. Fort Worth, Meacham, partly sunny, 77, northwest at 5. Dallas Love Field, mostly sunny, 81, variable at 3. Arlington, mostly sunny, 79, south at 5. Denton, mostly sunny, 77, west at 5. Mineral Wells, cloudy, 71, calm. Elsewhere around the region, Wichita Falls, cloudy, 77, southeast at 8. Abilene, cloudy, 67, northwest at 10. Waco, mostly sunny, 79, calm. Tyler, partly sunny, 80, east at 6. Once again at 5 p.m., DFW Airport, partly sunny, 80, calm. Now let's check on your local forecast for the Dallas-Fort Worth Metroplex. This afternoon, partly sunny. Highs in the upper 70s. Northeast winds around 5 miles an hour. Tonight, mostly cloudy with a 50% chance of showers and thunderstorms. Lows in the mid-60s. Northeast winds around 5 miles an hour. Thursday, showers and thunderstorms. Highs in the mid-70s. Southeast winds around 5 miles an hour. Chance of rain 90%. Thursday night, mostly cloudy. A 50% chance of showers and thunderstorms in the evening. Lows in the lower 60s. Southeast winds around 5 miles an hour. And now the extended forecast. Friday, mostly cloudy in the morning, then becoming mostly sunny. Highs in the lower 80s. South winds around 5 miles an hour. Friday night, mostly clear in the evening, then becoming partly cloudy. A 50% chance of showers and thunderstorms. Lows in the mid-60s. Saturday, partly sunny with a chance of showers and thunderstorms in the morning, then mostly cloudy with showers and thunderstorms likely in the afternoon. Highs in the lower 80s. Chance of rain 70%. Saturday night, mostly cloudy. Showers likely with a chance of thunderstorms in the evening, then showers likely with a slight chance of thunderstorms after midnight. Lows in the mid-60s. Chance of rain 70%. Sunday, mostly cloudy with a chance of thunderstorms. A chance of showers in the morning, then showers likely in the afternoon. Highs around 80. Chance of rain 60%. Sunday night, mostly cloudy in the evening, then becoming partly cloudy. A 40% chance of showers and thunderstorms. Lows in the mid-60s. Memorial Day, partly sunny. A slight chance of showers and thunderstorms in the morning, then a chance of showers and thunderstorms in the afternoon. Highs in the lower 80s. Chance of rain 40%. Monday night, partly cloudy. Lows in the mid-60s. Tuesday, mostly sunny. A 20% chance of showers and thunderstorms in the afternoon. Highs in the lower 80s. The forecast key messages for North and Central Texas. Following a low in rain chances during the daytime, additional thunderstorms will spread into the area Wednesday night into Thursday. Daily chances for scattered showers and storms will continue through the weekend and into early next week. Locally heavy rain is possible, with a low potential for strong or severe thunderstorms. The spotter information statement for North and Central Texas. Spotter activation is not expected at this time. The ultraviolet index forecast for May 21st is 4, or moderate. The current time is 5:42 p.m. Central Daylight Time. 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The following reports of weather temperature and wind were made at 5 p.m. DFW Airport, partly sunny, 80, dew point 63, relative humidity 55%, wind calm, pressure 29.98 inches and steady. Fort Worth, Meacham, partly sunny, 77, northwest at 5. Dallas Love Field, mostly sunny, 81, variable at 3. Arlington, mostly sunny, 79, south at 5. Denton, mostly sunny, 77, west at 5.

Mineral Wells, cloudy, 71, calm. Elsewhere around the region, Wichita Falls, cloudy, 77, southeast at 8. Abilene, cloudy, 67, northwest at 10. Waco, mostly sunny, 79, calm. Tyler, partly sunny, 80, east at 6. Once again at 5 p.m., DFW Airport, partly sunny, 80, calm. Now let's check on your local forecast for the Dallas-Fort Worth Metroplex. This afternoon, partly sunny. Highs in the upper 70s. Northeast winds around 5 miles an hour. Tonight, mostly cloudy with a 50% chance of showers and thunderstorms. Lows in the mid-60s. Northeast winds around 5 miles an hour. Thursday, showers and thunderstorms. Highs in the mid-70s. Southeast winds around 5 miles an hour. Chance of rain 90%. Thursday night, mostly cloudy. A 50% chance of showers and thunderstorms in the evening. Lows in the lower 60s. Southeast winds around 5 miles an hour. And now the extended forecast. Friday, mostly cloudy in the morning, then becoming mostly sunny. Highs in the lower 80s. South winds around 5 miles an hour. Friday night, mostly clear in the evening, then becoming partly cloudy. A 50% chance of showers and thunderstorms. Lows in the mid-60s. Saturday, partly sunny with a chance of showers and thunderstorms in the morning, then mostly cloudy with showers and thunderstorms likely in the afternoon. Highs in the lower 80s. Chance of rain 70%. Saturday night, mostly cloudy. Showers likely with a chance of thunderstorms in the evening, then showers likely with a slight chance of thunderstorms after midnight. Lows in the mid-60s. Chance of rain 70%. Sunday, mostly cloudy with a chance of thunderstorms. A chance of showers in the morning, then showers likely in the afternoon. Highs around 80. Chance of rain 60%. Sunday night, mostly cloudy in the evening, then becoming partly cloudy. A 40% chance of showers and thunderstorms. Lows in the mid-60s. Memorial Day, partly sunny. A slight chance of showers and thunderstorms in the morning, then a chance of showers and thunderstorms in the afternoon. Highs in the lower 80s. Chance of rain 40%. Monday night, partly cloudy. Lows in the mid-60s. Tuesday, mostly sunny. A 20% chance of showers and thunderstorms in the afternoon. Highs in the lower 80s. The forecast key messages for North and Central Texas. Following a low in rain chances during the daytime, additional thunderstorms will spread into the area Wednesday night into Thursday. Daily chances for scattered showers and storms will continue through the weekend and into early next week. Locally heavy rain is possible, with a low potential for strong or severe thunderstorms. The spotter information statement for North and Central Texas. Spotter activation is not expected at this time. The ultraviolet index forecast for May 21st is 4, or moderate. The current time is 5:47 p.m. Central Daylight Time. 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The following reports of weather temperature and wind were made at 5 p.m. DFW Airport, partly sunny, 80, dew point 63, relative humidity 55%, wind calm, pressure 29.98 inches and steady. Fort Worth Meacham, partly sunny, 77, northwest at 5. Dallas Love Field, mostly sunny, 81, variable at 3. Arlington, mostly sunny, 79, south at 5. Denton, mostly sunny, 77, west at 5. Mineral Wells, cloudy, 71, calm. Elsewhere around the region, Wichita Falls, cloudy, 77, southeast at 8. Abilene, cloudy, 67, northwest at 10. Waco, mostly sunny, 79, calm. Tyler, partly sunny, 80, east at 6.
Once again at 5 p.m., DFW Airport, partly sunny, 80, calm. Now let's check on your local forecast for the Dallas-Fort Worth Metroplex. This afternoon, partly sunny. Highs in the upper 70s. Northeast winds around 5 miles an hour. Tonight, mostly cloudy with a 50% chance of showers and thunderstorms. Lows in the mid-60s. Northeast winds around 5 miles an hour. Thursday, showers and thunderstorms. Highs in the mid-70s. Southeast winds around 5 miles an hour. Chance of rain 90%. Thursday night, mostly cloudy. A 50% chance of showers and thunderstorms in the evening. Lows in the lower 60s. Southeast winds around 5 miles an hour. And now the extended forecast. Friday, mostly cloudy in the morning, then becoming mostly sunny. Highs in the lower 80s. South winds around 5 miles an hour. Friday night, mostly clear in the evening, then becoming partly cloudy. A 50% chance of showers and thunderstorms. Lows in the mid-60s. Saturday, partly sunny with a chance of showers and thunderstorms in the morning, then mostly cloudy with showers and thunderstorms likely in the afternoon. Highs in the lower 80s. Chance of rain 70%. Saturday night, mostly cloudy. Showers likely with a chance of thunderstorms in the evening, then showers likely with a slight chance of thunderstorms after midnight. Lows in the mid-60s. Chance of rain 70%. Sunday, mostly cloudy with a chance of thunderstorms. A chance of showers in the morning, then showers likely in the afternoon. Highs around 80. Chance of rain 60%. Sunday night, mostly cloudy in the evening, then becoming partly cloudy. A 40% chance of showers and thunderstorms. Lows in the mid-60s. Memorial Day, partly sunny. A slight chance of showers and thunderstorms in the morning, then a chance of showers and thunderstorms in the afternoon. Highs in the lower 80s. Chance of rain 40%. Monday night, partly cloudy. Lows in the mid-60s. Tuesday, mostly sunny. A 20% chance of showers and thunderstorms in the afternoon. Highs in the lower 80s. The forecast key messages for North and Central Texas. Following a low in rain chances during the daytime, additional thunderstorms will spread into the area Wednesday night into Thursday. Daily chances for scattered showers and storms will continue through the weekend and into early next week. Locally heavy rain is possible, with a low potential for strong or severe thunderstorms. The spotter information statement for North and Central Texas. Spotter activation is not expected at this time. The ultraviolet index forecast for May 21st is 4, or moderate. The current time is 5:51 p.m. Central Daylight Time. 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The following reports of weather temperature and wind were made at 5 p.m. DFW Airport, partly sunny, 80, dew point 63, relative humidity 55%, wind calm, pressure 29.98 inches and steady. Fort Worth Meacham, partly sunny, 77, northwest at 5. Dallas Love Field, mostly sunny, 81, variable at 3. Arlington, mostly sunny, 79, south at 5. Denton, mostly sunny, 77, west at 5. Mineral Wells, cloudy, 71, calm. Elsewhere around the region, Wichita Falls, cloudy, 77, southeast at 8. Abilene, cloudy, 67, northwest at 10. Waco, mostly sunny, 79, calm. Tyler, partly sunny, 80, east at 6. Once again at 5 p.m., DFW Airport, partly sunny, 80, calm. Now let's check on your local forecast for the Dallas-Fort Worth Metroplex. This afternoon, partly sunny. Highs in the upper 70s. Northeast winds around 5 miles an hour. Tonight, mostly cloudy with a 50% chance of showers and thunderstorms.
lows in the mid-60s. Northeast winds around 5 miles an hour. Thursday, showers and thunderstorms. Highs in the mid-70s. Southeast winds around 5 miles an hour. Chance of rain 90%. Thursday night, mostly cloudy. A 50% chance of showers and thunderstorms in the evening. Lows in the lower 60s. Southeast winds around 5 miles an hour. And now the extended forecast. Friday, mostly cloudy in the morning, then becoming mostly sunny. Highs in the lower 80s. South winds around 5 miles an hour. Friday night, mostly clear in the evening, then becoming partly cloudy. A 50% chance of showers and thunderstorms. Lows in the mid-60s. Saturday, partly sunny with a chance of showers and thunderstorms in the morning, then mostly cloudy with showers and thunderstorms likely in the afternoon. Highs in the lower 80s. Chance of rain 70%. Saturday night, mostly cloudy. Showers likely with a chance of thunderstorms in the evening, then showers likely with a slight chance of thunderstorms after midnight. Lows in the mid-60s. Chance of rain 70%. Sunday, mostly cloudy with a chance of thunderstorms. A chance of showers in the morning, then showers likely in the afternoon. Highs around 80. Chance of rain 60%. Sunday night, mostly cloudy in the evening, then becoming partly cloudy. A 40% chance of showers and thunderstorms. Lows in the mid-60s. Memorial Day, partly sunny. A slight chance of showers and thunderstorms in the morning, then a chance of showers and thunderstorms in the afternoon. Highs in the lower 80s. Chance of rain 40%. Monday night, partly cloudy. Lows in the mid-60s. Tuesday, mostly sunny. A 20% chance of showers and thunderstorms in the afternoon. Highs in the lower 80s. The forecast key messages for North and Central Texas. Following a low in rain chances during the daytime, additional thunderstorms will spread into the area Wednesday night into Thursday. Daily chances for scattered showers and storms will continue through the weekend and into early next week. Locally heavy rain is possible, with a low potential for strong or severe thunderstorms. The spotter information statement for North and Central Texas. Spotter activation is not expected at this time. The ultraviolet index forecast for May 21st is 4, or moderate. The current time is 5:56 p.m. Central Daylight Time. 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The following reports of weather temperature and wind were made at 5 p.m. DFW Airport, partly sunny, 80, dew point 63, relative humidity 55%, wind calm, pressure 29.98 inches and steady. Fort Worth Meacham, partly sunny, 77, northwest at 5. Dallas Love Field, mostly sunny, 81, variable at 3. Arlington, mostly sunny, 79, south at 5. Denton, mostly sunny, 77, west at 5. Mineral Wells, cloudy, 71, calm. Elsewhere around the region, Wichita Falls, cloudy, 77, southeast at 8. Abilene, cloudy, 67, northwest at 10. Waco, mostly sunny, 79, calm. Tyler, partly sunny, 80, east at 6. Once again at 5 p.m., DFW Airport, partly sunny, 80, calm. Now let's check on your local forecast for the Dallas-Fort Worth Metroplex. This afternoon, partly sunny. Highs in the upper 70s. Northeast winds around 5 miles an hour. Tonight, mostly cloudy with a 50% chance of showers and thunderstorms. Lows in the mid-60s. Northeast winds around 5 miles an hour. Thursday, showers and thunderstorms. Highs in the mid-70s. Southeast winds around 5 miles an hour. Chance of rain 90%. Thursday night, mostly cloudy. A 50% chance of showers and thunderstorms in the evening.
lows in the lower 60s. Southeast winds around 5 miles an hour. And now the extended forecast. Friday, mostly cloudy in the morning, then becoming mostly sunny. Highs in the lower 80s. South winds around 5 miles an hour. Friday night, mostly clear in the evening, then becoming partly cloudy. A 50% chance of showers and thunderstorms. Lows in the mid-60s. Saturday, partly sunny with a chance of showers and thunderstorms in the morning, then mostly cloudy with showers and thunderstorms likely in the afternoon. Highs in the lower 80s. Chance of rain 70%. Saturday night, mostly cloudy. Showers likely with a chance of thunderstorms in the evening, then showers likely with a slight chance of thunderstorms after midnight. Lows in the mid-60s. Chance of rain 70%. Sunday, mostly cloudy with a chance of thunderstorms. A chance of showers in the morning, then showers likely in the afternoon. Highs around 80. Chance of rain 60%. Sunday night, mostly cloudy in the evening, then becoming partly cloudy. A 40% chance of showers and thunderstorms. Lows in the mid-60s. Memorial Day, partly sunny. A slight chance of showers and thunderstorms in the morning, then a chance of showers and thunderstorms in the afternoon. Highs in the lower 80s. Chance of rain 40%. Monday night, partly cloudy. Lows in the mid-60s. Tuesday, mostly sunny. A 20% chance of showers and thunderstorms in the afternoon. Highs in the lower 80s. And now the extended forecast. Friday night, mostly clear in the evening, then becoming partly cloudy. A 50% chance of showers and thunderstorms. Lows in the mid-60s. Southeast winds around 5 miles an hour. Saturday, partly sunny with a chance of showers and thunderstorms in the morning, then mostly cloudy with showers and thunderstorms likely in the afternoon. Highs in the lower 80s. Chance of rain 70%. Saturday night, mostly cloudy. Showers likely with a chance of thunderstorms in the evening, then showers likely with a slight chance of thunderstorms after midnight. Lows in the mid-60s. Chance of rain 70%. Sunday, mostly cloudy with a chance of thunderstorms. A chance of showers in the morning, then showers likely in the afternoon. Highs around 80. Chance of rain 60%. Sunday night, mostly cloudy in the evening, then becoming partly cloudy. A 40% chance of showers and thunderstorms. Lows in the mid-60s. Memorial Day, partly sunny. A slight chance of showers and thunderstorms in the morning, then a chance of showers and thunderstorms in the afternoon. Highs in the lower 80s. Chance of rain 40%. Monday night, partly cloudy. Lows in the mid-60s. Tuesday, mostly sunny. A 20% chance of showers and thunderstorms in the afternoon. Highs in the lower 80s. Tuesday night, partly cloudy with a slight chance of thunderstorms. A slight chance of showers in the evening, then a chance of showers after midnight. Lows in the upper 60s. Chance of rain 40%. Wednesday, partly sunny. A chance of showers with a slight chance of thunderstorms in the morning, then showers likely with a chance of thunderstorms in the afternoon. Highs in the lower 80s. Chance of rain 60%. The forecast key messages for North and Central Texas. Following a low in rain chances during the daytime, additional thunderstorms will spread into the area Wednesday night into Thursday. Daily chances for scattered showers and storms will continue through the weekend and into early next week. Locally heavy rain is possible, with a low potential for strong or severe thunderstorms. The spotter information statement for North and Central Texas. Spotter activation is not expected at this time. The ultraviolet index forecast for May 21st is 4, or moderate. The current time is 6:02 p.m. Central Daylight Time. 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
The following reports of weather, temperature, and wind were made at 6 p.m. DFW Airport, partly sunny, 80, dew point 63, relative humidity 55%, wind calm, pressure 30.00 inches and rising. Fort Worth Meacham, cloudy, 75, west at 8. Dallas Love Field, partly sunny, 80, southwest at 8. Arlington, mostly sunny, 80, variable at 3. Denton, mostly sunny, 80, north at 7. Mineral Wells, cloudy, 71, northeast at 6. Elsewhere around the region, Wichita Falls, cloudy, 76, south at 8. Abilene, partly sunny, 64, northeast at 5. Waco, partly sunny, 81, calm. Tyler, partly sunny, 81, variable at 5. Once again at 6 p.m., DFW Airport, partly sunny, 80, calm. The following reports of weather, temperature, and wind were made at 6 p.m. DFW Airport, partly sunny, 80, dew point 63, relative humidity 55%, wind calm, pressure 30.00 inches and rising. Fort Worth Meacham, cloudy, 75, west at 8. Dallas Love Field, partly sunny, 80, southwest at 8. Arlington, mostly sunny, 80, variable at 3. Denton, mostly sunny, 80, north at 7. Mineral Wells, cloudy, 71, northeast at 6. Elsewhere around the region, Wichita Falls, cloudy, 76, south at 8. Abilene, partly sunny, 64, northeast at 5. Waco, partly sunny, 81, calm. Tyler, partly sunny, 81, variable at 5. Once again at 6 p.m., DFW Airport, partly sunny, 80, calm. Now let's check on your local forecast for the Dallas-Fort Worth Metroplex. Tonight, mostly cloudy. A chance of showers with a slight chance of thunderstorms after midnight. Lows in the upper 60s. Northeast winds around 5 miles an hour. Chance of rain 30%. Thursday, mostly cloudy with a chance of thunderstorms. A chance of showers in the morning, then showers likely in the afternoon. Highs in the mid-70s. Southeast winds around 5 miles an hour. Chance of rain 70%. Thursday night, mostly cloudy. A 30% chance of showers and thunderstorms in the evening. Lows in the mid-60s. East winds around 5 miles an hour, becoming south after midnight. Friday, mostly cloudy in the morning, then becoming mostly sunny. Highs in the lower 80s. South winds around 5 miles an hour. And now the extended forecast. Friday night, mostly clear in the evening, then becoming partly cloudy. A 50% chance of showers and thunderstorms. Lows in the mid-60s. Southeast winds around 5 miles an hour. Saturday, partly sunny with a chance of showers and thunderstorms in the morning, then mostly cloudy with showers and thunderstorms likely in the afternoon. Highs in the lower 80s. Chance of rain 70%. Saturday night, mostly cloudy. Showers likely with a chance of thunderstorms in the evening, then showers likely with a slight chance of thunderstorms after midnight. Lows in the mid-60s. Chance of rain 70%. Sunday, mostly cloudy with a chance of thunderstorms. A chance of showers in the morning, then showers likely in the afternoon. Highs around 80. Chance of rain 60%. Sunday night, mostly cloudy in the evening, then becoming partly cloudy. A 40% chance of showers and thunderstorms. Lows in the mid-60s. Memorial Day, partly sunny. A slight chance of showers and thunderstorms in the morning, then a chance of showers and thunderstorms in the afternoon. Highs in the lower 80s. Chance of rain 40%. Monday night, partly cloudy. Lows in the mid-60s. Tuesday, mostly sunny. A 20% chance of showers and thunderstorms in the afternoon. Highs in the lower 80s. Tuesday night, partly cloudy with a slight chance of thunderstorms. A slight chance of showers in the evening, then a chance of showers after midnight. Lows in the upper 60s.
chance of rain 40%. Wednesday, partly sunny. A chance of showers with a slight chance of thunderstorms in the morning, then showers likely with a chance of thunderstorms in the afternoon. Highs in the lower 80s. Chance of rain 60%. The forecast key messages for North and Central Texas. Following a low in rain chances during the daytime, additional thunderstorms will spread into the area Wednesday night into Thursday. Daily chances for scattered showers and storms will continue through the weekend and into early next week. Locally heavy rain is possible, with a low potential for strong or severe thunderstorms. The spotter information statement for North and Central Texas. Spotter activation is not expected at this time. The ultraviolet index forecast for May 21st is 4, or moderate. The current time is 6:09 p.m. Central Daylight Time. 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The following reports of weather temperature and wind were made at 6 p.m. DFW Airport, partly sunny, 80, dew point 63, relative humidity 55%, wind calm, pressure 30.00 inches and rising. Fort Worth Meacham, cloudy, 75, west at 8. Dallas Love Field, partly sunny, 80, southwest at 8. Arlington, mostly sunny, 80, variable at 3. Denton, mostly sunny, 80, north at 7. Mineral Wells, cloudy, 71, northeast at 6. Elsewhere around the region, Wichita Falls, cloudy, 76, south at 8. Abilene, partly sunny, 64, northeast at 5. Waco, partly sunny, 81, calm. Tyler, partly sunny, 81, variable at 5. Once again at 6 p.m., DFW Airport, partly sunny, 80, calm. The following reports of weather temperature and wind were made at 6 p.m. DFW Airport, partly sunny, 80, dew point 63, relative humidity 55%, wind calm, pressure 30.00 inches and rising. Fort Worth Meacham, cloudy, 75, west at 8. Dallas Love Field, partly sunny, 80, southwest at 8. Arlington, mostly sunny, 80, variable at 3. Denton, mostly sunny, 80, north at 7. Mineral Wells, cloudy, 71, northeast at 6. Elsewhere around the region, Wichita Falls, cloudy, 76, south at 8. Abilene, partly sunny, 64, northeast at 5. Waco, partly sunny, 81, calm. Tyler, mostly sunny, 81, variable at 5. Once again at 6 p.m., DFW Airport, partly sunny, 80, calm. Now let's check on your local forecast for the Dallas-Fort Worth Metroplex. Tonight, mostly cloudy. A chance of showers with a slight chance of thunderstorms after midnight. Lows in the upper 60s. Northeast winds around 5 miles an hour. Chance of rain 30%. Thursday, mostly cloudy with a chance of thunderstorms. A chance of showers in the morning, then showers likely in the afternoon. Highs in the mid-70s. Southeast winds around 5 miles an hour. Chance of rain 70%. Thursday night, mostly cloudy. A 30% chance of showers and thunderstorms in the evening. Lows in the mid-60s. East winds around 5 miles an hour, becoming south after midnight. Friday, mostly cloudy in the morning, then becoming mostly sunny. Highs in the lower 80s. South winds around 5 miles an hour. And now the extended forecast. Friday night, mostly clear in the evening, then becoming partly cloudy. A 50% chance of showers and thunderstorms. Lows in the mid-60s. Southeast winds around 5 miles an hour. Saturday, partly sunny with a chance of showers and thunderstorms in the morning, then mostly cloudy with showers and thunderstorms likely in the afternoon. Highs in the lower 80s. Chance of rain 70%. Saturday night, mostly cloudy.
showers likely with a chance of thunderstorms in the evening, then showers likely with a slight chance of thunderstorms after midnight. Lows in the mid-60s. Chance of rain 70%. Sunday, mostly cloudy with a chance of thunderstorms. A chance of showers in the morning, then showers likely in the afternoon. Highs around 80. Chance of rain 60%. Sunday night, mostly cloudy in the evening, then becoming partly cloudy. A 40% chance of showers and thunderstorms. Lows in the mid-60s. Memorial Day, partly sunny. A slight chance of showers and thunderstorms in the morning, then a chance of showers and thunderstorms in the afternoon. Highs in the lower 80s. Chance of rain 40%. Monday night, partly cloudy. Lows in the mid-60s. Tuesday, mostly sunny. A 20% chance of showers and thunderstorms in the afternoon. Highs in the lower 80s. Tuesday night, partly cloudy with a slight chance of thunderstorms. A slight chance of showers in the evening, then a chance of showers after midnight. Lows in the upper 60s. Chance of rain 40%. Wednesday, partly sunny. A chance of showers with a slight chance of thunderstorms in the morning, then showers likely with a chance of thunderstorms in the afternoon. Highs in the lower 80s. Chance of rain 60%. The forecast key messages for North and Central Texas. Following a low in rain chances during the daytime, additional thunderstorms will spread into the area Wednesday night into Thursday. Daily chances for scattered showers and storms will continue through the weekend and into early next week. Locally heavy rain is possible, with a low potential for strong or severe thunderstorms. The spotter information statement for North and Central Texas. Spotter activation is not expected at this time. The ultraviolet index forecast for May 21st is 4, or moderate. The current time is 6:15 p.m. Central Daylight Time. 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The following reports of weather temperature and wind were made at 6 p.m. DFW Airport, partly sunny, 80, dew point 63, relative humidity 55%, wind calm, pressure 30.00 inches and rising. Fort Worth Meacham, cloudy, 75, west at 8. Dallas Love Field, partly sunny, 80, southwest at 8. Arlington, mostly sunny, 80, variable at 3. Denton, mostly sunny, 80, north at 7. Mineral Wells, cloudy, 71, northeast at 6. Elsewhere around the region, Wichita Falls, cloudy, 76, south at 8. Abilene, partly sunny, 64, northeast at 5. Waco, partly sunny, 81, calm. Tyler, mostly sunny, 81, variable at 5. Once again at 6 p.m., DFW Airport, partly sunny, 80, calm. Now let's check on your local forecast for the Dallas-Fort Worth Metroplex. Tonight, mostly cloudy. A chance of showers with a slight chance of thunderstorms after midnight. Lows in the upper 60s. Northeast winds around 5 miles an hour. Chance of rain 30%. Thursday, mostly cloudy with a chance of thunderstorms. A chance of showers in the morning, then showers likely in the afternoon. Highs in the mid-70s. Southeast winds around 5 miles an hour. Chance of rain 70%. Thursday night, mostly cloudy. A 30% chance of showers and thunderstorms in the evening. Lows in the mid-60s. East winds around 5 miles an hour, becoming south after midnight. Friday, mostly cloudy in the morning, then becoming mostly sunny. Highs in the lower 80s. South winds around 5 miles an hour. And now the extended forecast. Friday night, mostly clear in the evening, then becoming partly cloudy. A 50% chance of showers and thunderstorms. Lows in the mid-60s. Southeast winds around 5 miles an hour.
Saturday, partly sunny with a chance of showers and thunderstorms in the morning, then mostly cloudy with showers and thunderstorms likely in the afternoon. Highs in the lower 80s. Chance of rain 70%. Saturday night, mostly cloudy. Shower likely with a chance of thunderstorms in the evening, then showers likely with a slight chance of thunderstorms after midnight. Lows in the mid-60s. Chance of rain 70%. Sunday, mostly cloudy with a chance of thunderstorms. A chance of showers in the morning, then showers likely in the afternoon. Highs around 80. Chance of rain 60%. Sunday night, mostly cloudy in the evening, then becoming partly cloudy. A 40% chance of showers and thunderstorms. Lows in the mid-60s. Memorial Day, partly sunny. A slight chance of showers and thunderstorms in the morning, then a chance of showers and thunderstorms in the afternoon. Highs in the lower 80s. Chance of rain 40%. Monday night, partly cloudy. Lows in the mid-60s. Tuesday, mostly sunny. A 20% chance of showers and thunderstorms in the afternoon. Highs in the lower 80s. Tuesday night, partly cloudy with a slight chance of thunderstorms. A slight chance of showers in the evening, then a chance of showers after midnight. Lows in the upper 60s. Chance of rain 40%. Wednesday, partly sunny. A chance of showers with a slight chance of thunderstorms in the morning, then showers likely with a chance of thunderstorms in the afternoon. Highs in the lower 80s. Chance of rain 60%. The forecast key messages for North and Central Texas. Following a low in rain chances during the daytime, additional thunderstorms will spread into the area Wednesday night into Thursday. Daily chances for scattered showers and storms will continue through the weekend and into early next week. Locally heavy rain is possible, with a low potential for strong or severe thunderstorms. The spotter information statement for North and Central Texas. Spotter activation is not expected at this time. The ultraviolet index forecast for May 21st is 4, or moderate. The current time is 6:20 p.m. Central Daylight Time. 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The following reports of weather temperature and wind were made at 6 p.m. DFW Airport, partly sunny, 80, dew point 63, relative humidity 55%, wind calm, pressure 30.00 inches and rising. Fort Worth Meacham, cloudy, 75, west at 8. Dallas Love Field, partly sunny, 80, southwest at 8. Arlington, mostly sunny, 80, variable at 3. Denton, mostly sunny, 80, north at 7. Mineral Wells, cloudy, 71, northeast at 6. Elsewhere around the region, Wichita Falls, cloudy, 76, south at 8. Abilene, partly sunny, 64, northeast at 5. Waco, partly sunny, 81, calm. Tyler, mostly sunny, 81, variable at 5. Once again at 6 p.m., DFW Airport, partly sunny, 80, calm. Now let's check on your local forecast for the Dallas-Fort Worth Metroplex. Tonight, mostly cloudy. A chance of showers with a slight chance of thunderstorms after midnight. Lows in the upper 60s. Northeast winds around 5 miles an hour. Chance of rain 30%. Thursday, mostly cloudy with a chance of thunderstorms. A chance of showers in the morning, then showers likely in the afternoon. Highs in the mid-70s. Southeast winds around 5 miles an hour. Chance of rain 70%. Thursday night, mostly cloudy. A 30% chance of showers and thunderstorms in the evening. Lows in the mid-60s. East winds around 5 miles an hour, becoming south after midnight. Friday, mostly cloudy in the morning, then becoming mostly sunny. Highs in the lower 80s. South winds around 5 miles an hour. And now the extended forecast. Friday night, mostly clear in the evening, then becoming partly cloudy.
a 50% chance of showers and thunderstorms. Lows in the mid-60s. Southeast winds around 5 miles an hour. Saturday, partly sunny with a chance of showers and thunderstorms in the morning, then mostly cloudy with showers and thunderstorms likely in the afternoon. Highs in the lower 80s. Chance of rain 70%. Saturday night, mostly cloudy. Showers likely with a chance of thunderstorms in the evening, then showers likely with a slight chance of thunderstorms after midnight. Lows in the mid-60s. Chance of rain 70%. Sunday, mostly cloudy with a chance of thunderstorms. A chance of showers in the morning, then showers likely in the afternoon. Highs around 80. Chance of rain 60%. Sunday night, mostly cloudy in the evening, then becoming partly cloudy. A 40% chance of showers and thunderstorms. Lows in the mid-60s. Memorial Day, partly sunny. A slight chance of showers and thunderstorms in the morning, then a chance of showers and thunderstorms in the afternoon. Highs in the lower 80s. Chance of rain 40%. Monday night, partly cloudy. Lows in the mid-60s. Tuesday, mostly sunny. A 20% chance of showers and thunderstorms in the afternoon. Highs in the lower 80s. Tuesday night, partly cloudy with a slight chance of thunderstorms. A slight chance of showers in the evening, then a chance of showers after midnight. Lows in the upper 60s. Chance of rain 40%. Wednesday, partly sunny. A chance of showers with a slight chance of thunderstorms in the morning, then showers likely with a chance of thunderstorms in the afternoon. Highs in the lower 80s. Chance of rain 60%. The forecast key messages for North and Central Texas. Following a low in rain chances during the daytime, additional thunderstorms will spread into the area Wednesday night into Thursday. Daily chances for scattered showers and storms will continue through the weekend and into early next week. Locally heavy rain is possible, with a low potential for strong or severe thunderstorms. The spotter information statement for North and Central Texas. Spotter activation is not expected at this time. The ultraviolet index forecast for May 21st is 4, or moderate. The current time is 6:25 p.m. Central Daylight Time. 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The following reports of weather temperature and wind were made at 6 p.m. DFW Airport, partly sunny, 80, dew point 63, relative humidity 55%, wind calm, pressure 30.00 inches and rising. Fort Worth Meacham, cloudy, 75, west at 8. Dallas Love Field, partly sunny, 80, southwest at 8. Arlington, mostly sunny, 80, variable at 3. Denton, mostly sunny, 80, north at 7. Mineral Wells, cloudy, 71, northeast at 6. Elsewhere around the region, Wichita Falls, cloudy, 76, south at 8. Abilene, partly sunny, 64, northeast at 5. Waco, partly sunny, 81, calm. Tyler, mostly sunny, 81, variable at 5. Once again at 6 p.m., DFW Airport, partly sunny, 80, calm. Now let's check on your local forecast for the Dallas-Fort Worth Metroplex. Tonight, mostly cloudy. A chance of showers with a slight chance of thunderstorms after midnight. Lows in the upper 60s. Northeast winds around 5 miles an hour. Chance of rain 30%. Thursday, mostly cloudy with a chance of thunderstorms. A chance of showers in the morning, then showers likely in the afternoon. Highs in the mid-70s. Southeast winds around 5 miles an hour. Chance of rain 70%. Thursday night, mostly cloudy. A 30% chance of showers and thunderstorms in the evening. Lows in the mid-60s. East winds around 5 miles an hour, becoming south after midnight. Friday, mostly cloudy in the morning, then becoming mostly sunny. Highs in the lower 80s.
south winds around 5 miles an hour. And now the extended forecast. Friday night, mostly clear in the evening, then becoming partly cloudy. A 50% chance of showers and thunderstorms. Lows in the mid-60s. Southeast winds around 5 miles an hour. Saturday, partly sunny with a chance of showers and thunderstorms in the morning, then mostly cloudy with showers and thunderstorms likely in the afternoon. Highs in the lower 80s. Chance of rain 70%. Saturday night, mostly cloudy. Showers likely with a chance of thunderstorms in the evening, then showers likely with a slight chance of thunderstorms after midnight. Lows in the mid-60s. Chance of rain 70%. Sunday, mostly cloudy with a chance of thunderstorms. A chance of showers in the morning, then showers likely in the afternoon. Highs around 80. Chance of rain 60%. Sunday night, mostly cloudy in the evening, then becoming partly cloudy. A 40% chance of showers and thunderstorms. Lows in the mid-60s. Memorial Day, partly sunny. A slight chance of showers and thunderstorms in the morning, then a chance of showers and thunderstorms in the afternoon. Highs in the lower 80s. Chance of rain 40%. Monday night, partly cloudy. Lows in the mid-60s. Tuesday, mostly sunny. A 20% chance of showers and thunderstorms in the afternoon. Highs in the lower 80s. Tuesday night, partly cloudy with a slight chance of thunderstorms. A slight chance of showers in the evening, then a chance of showers after midnight. Lows in the upper 60s. Chance of rain 40%. Wednesday, partly sunny. A chance of showers with a slight chance of thunderstorms in the morning, then showers likely with a chance of thunderstorms in the afternoon. Highs in the lower 80s. Chance of rain 60%. The forecast key messages for North and Central Texas. Following a low in rain chances during the daytime, additional thunderstorms will spread into the area Wednesday night into Thursday. Daily chances for scattered showers and storms will continue through the weekend and into early next week. Locally heavy rain is possible, with a low potential for strong or severe thunderstorms. The spotter information statement for North and Central Texas. Spotter activation is not expected at this time. The ultraviolet index forecast for May 21st is 4, or moderate. The current time is 6:30 p.m. Central Daylight Time. 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The following reports of weather temperature and wind were made at 6 p.m. DFW Airport, partly sunny, 80, dew point 63, relative humidity 55%, wind calm, pressure 30.00 inches and rising. Fort Worth Meacham, cloudy, 75, west at 8. Dallas Love Field, partly sunny, 80, southwest at 8. Arlington, mostly sunny, 80, variable at 3. Denton, mostly sunny, 80, north at 7. Mineral Wells, cloudy, 71, northeast at 6. Elsewhere around the region, Wichita Falls, cloudy, 76, south at 8. Abilene, partly sunny, 64, northeast at 5. Waco, partly sunny, 81, calm. Tyler, mostly sunny, 81, variable at 5. Once again at 6 p.m., DFW Airport, partly sunny, 80, calm. Now let's check on your local forecast for the Dallas-Fort Worth Metroplex. Tonight, mostly cloudy. A chance of showers with a slight chance of thunderstorms after midnight. Lows in the upper 60s. Northeast winds around 5 miles an hour. Chance of rain 30%. Thursday, mostly cloudy with a chance of thunderstorms. A chance of showers in the morning, then showers likely in the afternoon. Highs in the mid-70s. Southeast winds around 5 miles an hour. Chance of rain 70%. Thursday night, mostly cloudy. A 30% chance of showers and thunderstorms in the evening. Lows in the mid-60s.
east winds around 5 miles an hour, becoming south after midnight. Friday, mostly cloudy in the morning, then becoming mostly sunny. Highs in the lower 80s. South winds around 5 miles an hour. And now the extended forecast. Friday night, mostly clear in the evening, then becoming partly cloudy. A 50% chance of showers and thunderstorms. Lows in the mid-60s. Southeast winds around 5 miles an hour. Saturday, partly sunny with a chance of showers and thunderstorms in the morning, then mostly cloudy with showers and thunderstorms likely in the afternoon. Highs in the lower 80s. Chance of rain 70%. Saturday night, mostly cloudy. Showers likely with a chance of thunderstorms in the evening, then showers likely with a slight chance of thunderstorms after midnight. Lows in the mid-60s. Chance of rain 70%. Sunday, mostly cloudy with a chance of thunderstorms. A chance of showers in the morning, then showers likely in the afternoon. Highs around 80. Chance of rain 60%. Sunday night, mostly cloudy in the evening, then becoming partly cloudy. A 40% chance of showers and thunderstorms. Lows in the mid-60s. Memorial Day, partly sunny. A slight chance of showers and thunderstorms in the morning, then a chance of showers and thunderstorms in the afternoon. Highs in the lower 80s. Chance of rain 40%. Monday night, partly cloudy. Lows in the mid-60s. Tuesday, mostly sunny. A 20% chance of showers and thunderstorms in the afternoon. Highs in the lower 80s. Tuesday night, partly cloudy with a slight chance of thunderstorms. A slight chance of showers in the evening, then a chance of showers after midnight. Lows in the upper 60s. Chance of rain 40%. Wednesday, partly sunny. A chance of showers with a slight chance of thunderstorms in the morning, then showers likely with a chance of thunderstorms in the afternoon. Highs in the lower 80s. Chance of rain 60%. The forecast key messages for North and Central Texas. Following a low in rain chances during the daytime, additional thunderstorms will spread into the area Wednesday night into Thursday. Daily chances for scattered showers and storms will continue through the weekend and into early next week. Locally heavy rain is possible, with a low potential for strong or severe thunderstorms. The spotter information statement for North and Central Texas. Spotter activation is not expected at this time. The ultraviolet index forecast for May 21st is 4, or moderate. The current time is 6:36 p.m. Central Daylight Time. 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The following reports of weather temperature and wind were made at 6 p.m. DFW Airport, partly sunny, 80, dew point 63, relative humidity 55%, wind calm, pressure 30.00 inches and rising. Fort Worth Meacham, cloudy, 75, west at 8. Dallas Love Field, partly sunny, 80, southwest at 8. Arlington, mostly sunny, 80, variable at 3. Denton, mostly sunny, 80, north at 7. Mineral Wells, cloudy, 71, northeast at 6. Elsewhere around the region, Wichita Falls, cloudy, 76, south at 8. Abilene, partly sunny, 64, northeast at 5. Waco, partly sunny, 81, calm. Tyler, mostly sunny, 81, variable at 5. Once again at 6 p.m., DFW Airport, partly sunny, 80, calm. Now let's check on your local forecast for the Dallas-Fort Worth Metroplex. Tonight, mostly cloudy. A chance of showers with a slight chance of thunderstorms after midnight. Lows in the upper 60s. Northeast winds around 5 miles an hour. Chance of rain 30%. Thursday, mostly cloudy with a chance of thunderstorms. A chance of showers in the morning, then showers likely in the afternoon. Highs in the mid-70s. Southeast winds around 5 miles an hour. Chance of rain 70%.
Thursday night, mostly cloudy. A 30% chance of showers and thunderstorms in the evening. Lows in the mid-60s. East winds around 5 miles an hour, becoming south after midnight. Friday, mostly cloudy in the morning, then becoming mostly sunny. Highs in the lower 80s. South winds around 5 miles an hour. And now the extended forecast. Friday night, mostly clear in the evening, then becoming partly cloudy. A 50% chance of showers and thunderstorms. Lows in the mid-60s. Southeast winds around 5 miles an hour. Saturday. Thursday night, mostly cloudy. A 30% chance of showers and thunderstorms in the evening. Lows in the mid-60s. East winds around 5 miles an hour, becoming south after midnight. Friday, mostly cloudy in the morning, then becoming mostly sunny. Highs in the lower 80s. South winds around 5 miles an hour. And now the extended forecast. Friday night, mostly clear in the evening, then becoming partly cloudy.

Evening, then showers likely with a slight chance of thunderstorms after midnight. Lows in the mid-60s. Chance of rain 70%. Sunday, mostly cloudy with a chance of thunderstorms. A chance of showers in the morning, then showers likely in the afternoon. Highs around 80. Chance of rain 60%. Sunday night, mostly cloudy in the evening, then becoming partly cloudy. A 40% chance of showers and thunderstorms. Lows in the mid-60s. Memorial Day, partly sunny. A slight chance of showers and thunderstorms in the morning, then a chance of showers and thunderstorms in the afternoon. Highs in the lower 80s. Chance of rain 40%. Monday night, partly cloudy. Lows in the mid-60s. Tuesday, mostly sunny. A 20% chance of showers and thunderstorms in the afternoon. Highs in the lower 80s. Tuesday night, partly cloudy with a slight chance of thunderstorms. A slight chance of showers in the evening, then a chance of showers after midnight. Lows in the upper 60s. Chance of rain 40%. Wednesday, partly sunny. A chance of showers with a slight chance of thunderstorms in the morning, then showers likely with a chance of thunderstorms in the afternoon. Highs in the lower 80s. Chance of rain 60%. The forecast key messages for North and Central Texas. Following a low in rain chances during the daytime, additional thunderstorms will spread into the area Wednesday night into Thursday. Daily chances for scattered showers and storms will continue through the weekend and into early next week. Locally heavy rain is possible, with a low potential for strong or severe thunderstorms. The spotter information statement for North and Central Texas. Spotter activation is not expected at this time. The ultraviolet index forecast for May 21st is 4, or moderate. The current time is 6:41 p.m. Central Daylight Time. 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The following reports of weather temperature and wind were made at 6 p.m. DFW Airport, partly sunny, 80, dew point 63, relative humidity 55%, wind calm, pressure 30.00 inches and rising. Fort Worth Meacham, cloudy, 75, west at 8. Dallas Love Field, partly sunny, 80, southwest at 8. Arlington, mostly sunny, 80, variable at 3. Denton, mostly sunny, 80, north at 7. Mineral Wells, cloudy, 71, northeast at 6. Elsewhere around the region, Wichita Falls, cloudy, 76, south at 8. Abilene, partly sunny, 64, northeast at 5. Waco, partly sunny, 81, calm. Tyler, mostly sunny, 81, variable at 5. Once again at 6 p.m., DFW Airport, partly sunny, 80, calm. Now let's check on your local forecast for the Dallas-Fort Worth Metroplex. Tonight, mostly cloudy. A chance of showers with a slight chance of thunderstorms after midnight. Lows in the upper 60s. Northeast winds around 5 miles an hour. Chance of rain 30%. Thursday, mostly cloudy with a chance of thunderstorms. A chance of showers in the morning, then showers likely in the afternoon. Highs in the mid-70s. Southeast winds around 5 miles an hour. Chance of rain 70%. Thursday night, mostly cloudy. A 30% chance of showers and thunderstorms in the evening. Lows in the mid-60s. East winds around 5 miles an hour, becoming south after midnight. Friday, mostly cloudy in the morning, then becoming mostly sunny. Highs in the lower 80s. South winds around 5 miles an hour. And now the extended forecast. Friday night, mostly clear in the evening, then becoming partly cloudy. A 50% chance of showers and thunderstorms. Lows in the mid-60s. Southeast winds around 5 miles an hour. Saturday, partly sunny with a chance of showers and thunderstorms in the morning, then mostly cloudy with showers and thunderstorms likely in the afternoon. Highs in